St. Augustine, and the following parishes in Louisiana: Caldwell, Grant, Natchitoches, Sabine, and Wynn. 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Be sure to follow us on Facebook. Here's a look at local weather conditions as of 6 p.m. At the top of the hour, skies were mostly sunny in Shreveport. The temperature was 90 degrees at the regional airport. The dew point was 73, making the relative humidity 58%. Winds were south at 12 miles an hour. The pressure was 29.67 inches and steady. In Bossier City, at Barksdale Air Force Base, skies were sunny, with a temperature of 92 degrees. The dew point was 72, making the relative humidity 51%, producing a heat index of 99. Winds were south at 17 miles an hour. The pressure was 29.66 inches and steady. And in downtown Shreveport, skies were mostly sunny. The temperature was 88 degrees. And winds were south at 14 miles an hour, gusting to 21. Once again in Shreveport, it was 90 degrees with mostly sunny skies at 6 p.m. Around the local area at 6 p.m., in Texarkana, mostly sunny and 93. Wind south at 16 miles an hour, gusting to 22 miles an hour. El Dorado, sunny and 90. Wind south at 14 miles an hour, gusting to 23 miles an hour. Monroe, sunny and 91. Wind south at 9 miles an hour, gusting to 18 miles an hour. Natchitoches, cloudy and 85. Wind south at 6 miles an hour. At Marshall, visibility 10 miles. Temperature was 89 degrees, dew point 73. Wind was south at 12 miles an hour. And the pressure was 29.66 inches. And at Longview, partly sunny and 89 degrees. Wind south at 9 miles an hour. Elsewhere across the four-state area, over at Dallas, mostly sunny and 89. Oklahoma City, sunny and 93. Little Rock, mostly sunny and 90. Jackson, Mississippi, mostly sunny and 86. Baton Rouge, partly sunny and 84. And at Houston, partly sunny and 85 degrees. For the most current information, check us out on the web at www.weather.gov/SHP. Now let's check on your local forecast. Tonight, partly cloudy this evening, then becoming mostly cloudy. A 20% chance of showers. Lows in the mid-70s. Southeast winds 10 to 15 miles per hour, diminishing to around 5 miles per hour after midnight. Thursday, mostly cloudy in the morning, then becoming partly cloudy. A slight chance of thunderstorms. A chance of showers, mainly in the morning. Humid with highs in the lower 90s. South winds around 5 miles per hour. Chance of rain 50%. Thursday night, partly cloudy in the evening, then becoming mostly cloudy. A slight chance of thunderstorms. A slight chance of showers in the evening, then a chance of showers after midnight. Humid with lows in the upper 70s. Southeast winds around 5 miles per hour. Chance of rain 50%. Juneteenth, showers likely with a slight chance of thunderstorms in the morning, then a chance of showers and thunderstorms in the afternoon. Humid with highs around 90. South winds around 5 miles per hour. Chance of rain 70%. Friday night, mostly cloudy with a chance of thunderstorms. A chance of showers. Humid with lows in the mid-70s. Southeast winds around 5 miles per hour. Chance of rain 50%. Saturday, a chance of thunderstorms. Showers likely, mainly in the morning. Highs around 90. Chance of rain 60%. Saturday night, a slight chance of thunderstorms in the evening. Partly cloudy with a slight chance of showers. Lows in the mid-70s.

of showers in the evening, then a chance of showers after midnight. Lows in the upper 70s. Chance of rain 40%. Tuesday, mostly cloudy in the morning, then becoming partly cloudy. A slight chance of showers. A slight chance of thunderstorms in the afternoon. Highs in the lower 90s. Chance of rain 20%. Tuesday night, partly cloudy with a slight chance of thunderstorms. A slight chance of showers in the evening, then a chance of showers after midnight. Lows in the mid-70s. Chance of rain 40%. Wednesday, mostly cloudy with a chance of showers. A slight chance of thunderstorms in the morning, then a chance of thunderstorms in the afternoon. Highs in the lower 90s. Chance of rain 50%. At 7 p.m. Central Daylight Time, or 00:00 UTC, the center of Tropical Storm Arthur was located near latitude 29.4 north, longitude 94.9 west. Arthur is moving erratically toward the northeast near 8 miles per hour, 13 kilometers per hour. A northeastward to north-northeastward motion should continue through tonight. On the forecast track, the center of Arthur should move farther inland over southeastern Texas tonight. Maximum sustained winds are now near 40 miles per hour, 65 kilometers per hour with higher gusts. Weakening is expected as the center of Arthur moves farther inland, and it could dissipate later tonight or early Thursday. Tropical storm force winds extend outward up to 175 miles, 280 kilometers, mainly to the southeast of the center. An oil rig well to the southeast of the center recently reported sustained winds of 38 miles per hour, 61 kilometers per hour at an elevation of 135 feet, 41 m. The estimated minimum central pressure is 1,000 millibars, 29.53 inches. Flood watch remains in effect through Thursday evening. What? Flooding caused by excessive rainfall continues to be possible. Where? Portions of Louisiana, including the following parishes: Caldwell, Grant, LaSalle, Natchitoches, Sabine and Wynn, and East Texas, including the following counties: Angelina, Nacogdoches, Sabine and St. Augustine. When? Through Thursday evening. Impacts: excessive runoff may result in flooding of rivers, creeks, streams, and other low-lying and flood-prone locations. Flooding may occur in poor drainage and urban areas. Additional details: as the remnants of Tropical Storm Arthur move north and east towards central Louisiana overnight into early Thursday, rainfall associated with this decaying system could produce periods of excessive, heavy rainfall across portions of extreme deep east Texas into west central and east central Louisiana. While the heaviest rainfall is forecast to remain south and east of the flood watch area through Thursday evening, any westward shift to the track of the decaying storm could result in additional rainfall amounts of 1 to 3 inches. Given how wet soils currently are across these areas, any heavy rainfall could result in additional flooding of low-lying and poor drainage areas. http://www.weather.gov/safety/ Flood. You should monitor later forecasts and be alert for possible flood warnings. Those living in areas prone to flooding should be prepared to take action should flooding develop. Repeating, a flood watch remains in effect until 7 p.m. Central Daylight Time Thursday for the following counties: in Texas, Angelina, Nacogdoches, Sabine and St. Augustine, and the following parishes: in Louisiana, Caldwell, Grant, Natchitoches, Sabine and Wynn. 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Be sure to follow us on Facebook. Here's a look at local weather conditions as of 6 p.m. At the top of the hour, skies were mostly sunny in Shreveport. The temperature was 90 degrees at the regional airport. The dew point was 73, making the relative humidity 58%. Winds were south at 12 miles an hour. The pressure was 29.67 inches and steady. In Bossier City, at Barksdale Air Force Base, skies were sunny, with a temperature of 92 degrees. The dew point was 72, making the relative humidity

a 51%, producing a heat index of 99. Winds were south at 17 miles an hour. The pressure was 29.66 inches and steady. And in downtown Shreveport, skies were mostly sunny. The temperature was 88 degrees. And winds were south at 14 miles an hour, gusting to 21. Once again in Shreveport, it was 90 degrees with mostly sunny skies at 6 p.m. You're listening to your weather radio, Station WXJ97, broadcasting in Shreveport on 162.4 megahertz. Be sure to follow us on Facebook. Here's a look at local weather conditions as of 7 p.m. At the top of the hour, skies were mostly sunny in Shreveport. The temperature was 88 degrees at the regional airport. The dew point was 72, making the relative humidity 58%. Winds were south at 12 miles an hour, gusting to 23. The pressure was 29.66 inches and falling. In Bossier City, at Barksdale Air Force Base, skies were mostly sunny, with a temperature of 89 degrees. The dew point was 71, making the relative humidity 55%. Winds were southeast at 14 miles an hour, gusting to 20. The pressure was 29.65 inches and falling. And in downtown Shreveport, skies were mostly sunny. The temperature was 87 degrees. And winds were south at 14 miles an hour, gusting to 23. Once again in Shreveport, it was 88 degrees with mostly sunny skies at 7 p.m. Around the local area at 7 p.m., in Texarkana, sunny and 91. Wind south at 13 miles an hour, gusting to 20 miles an hour. El Dorado, sunny and 89. Wind south at 14 miles an hour, gusting to 23 miles an hour. Monroe, mostly sunny and 88. Wind south at 12 miles an hour, gusting to 24 miles an hour. Natchitoches, partly sunny and 84. Wind south at 12 miles an hour. Marshall, sunny and 88. Wind south at 9 miles an hour. And at Longview, sunny and 85 degrees. Wind south at 10 miles an hour. Elsewhere across the four-state area, over at Dallas, mostly sunny and 90. Oklahoma City, sunny and 91. Little Rock, mostly sunny and 90. Jackson, Mississippi, mostly sunny and 86. Baton Rouge, cloudy and 81. And at Houston, mostly sunny and 84 degrees. For the most current information, check us out on the web at www.weather.gov/sht. Now let's check on your local forecast. Tonight, partly cloudy this evening, then becoming mostly cloudy. A 20% chance of showers. Lows in the mid-70s. Southeast winds 10 to 15 miles per hour, diminishing to around 5 miles per hour after midnight. Thursday, mostly cloudy in the morning, then becoming partly cloudy. A slight chance of thunderstorms. A chance of showers, mainly in the morning. Humid with highs in the lower 90s. South winds around 5 miles per hour. Chance of rain 50%. Thursday night, partly cloudy in the evening, then becoming mostly cloudy. A slight chance of thunderstorms. A slight chance of showers in the evening, then a chance of showers after midnight. Humid with lows in the upper 70s. Southeast winds around 5 miles per hour. Chance of rain 50%. Juneteenth, showers likely with a slight chance of thunderstorms in the morning, then a chance of showers and thunderstorms in the afternoon. Humid with highs around 90. South winds around 5 miles per hour. Chance of rain 70%. Friday night, mostly cloudy with a chance of thunderstorms. A chance of showers. Humid with lows in the mid-70s. Southeast winds around 5 miles per hour. Chance of rain 50%. Saturday, a chance of thunderstorms. Showers likely, mainly in the morning. Highs
around 90. Chance of rain 60%. Saturday night, a slight chance of thunderstorms in the evening. Partly cloudy with a slight chance of showers. Lows in the mid-70s. Chance of rain 20%. Sunday, mostly cloudy in the morning, then becoming partly cloudy. A slight chance of showers and thunderstorms. Highs in the lower 90s. Chance of rain 20%. Sunday night, mostly clear. A slight chance of showers and thunderstorms after midnight. Lows in the upper 70s. Chance of rain 20%. Monday, partly cloudy with a slight chance of showers. A slight chance of thunderstorms in the afternoon. Highs in the mid-90s. Chance of rain 20%. Monday night, partly cloudy with a slight chance of thunderstorms. A slight chance of showers in the evening, then a chance of showers after midnight. Lows in the upper 70s. Chance of rain 40%. Tuesday, mostly cloudy in the morning, then becoming partly cloudy. A slight chance of showers. A slight chance of thunderstorms in the afternoon. Highs in the lower 90s. Chance of rain 20%. Tuesday night, partly cloudy with a slight chance of thunderstorms. A slight chance of showers in the evening, then a chance of showers after midnight. Lows in the mid-70s. Chance of rain 40%. Wednesday, mostly cloudy with a chance of showers. A slight chance of thunderstorms in the morning, then a chance of thunderstorms in the afternoon. Highs in the lower 90s. Chance of rain 50%. At 7 p.m. Central Daylight Time, or 00:00 UTC, the center of Tropical Storm Arthur was located near latitude 29.4 north, longitude 94.9 west. Arthur is moving erratically toward the northeast near 8 miles per hour, 13 kilometers per hour. A northeastward to north-northeastward motion should continue through tonight. On the forecast track, the center of Arthur should move farther inland over southeastern Texas tonight. Maximum sustained winds are now near 40 miles per hour, 65 kilometers per hour with higher gusts. Weakening is expected as the center of Arthur moves farther inland, and it could dissipate later tonight or early Thursday. Tropical storm force winds extend outward up to 175 miles, 280 kilometers, mainly to the southeast of the center. An oil rig well to the southeast of the center recently reported sustained winds of 38 miles per hour, 61 kilometers per hour at an elevation of 135 feet, 41 m. The estimated minimum central pressure is 1,000 millibars, 29.53 inches. Flood watch remains in effect through Thursday evening. What? Flooding caused by excessive rainfall continues to be possible. Where? Portions of Louisiana, including the following parishes: Caldwell, Grant, LaSalle, Natchitoches, Sabine, and Wynn, and East Texas, including the following counties: Angelina, Nacogdoches, Sabine, and San Augustine. When? Through Thursday evening. Impacts: excessive runoff may result in flooding of rivers, creeks, streams, and other low-lying and flood-prone locations. Flooding may occur in poor drainage and urban areas. Additional details: as the remnants of Tropical Storm Arthur move north and east toward central Louisiana overnight into early Thursday, rainfall associated with this decaying system could produce periods of excessive, heavy rainfall across portions of extreme deep east Texas into west central and east central Louisiana. While the heaviest rainfall is forecast to remain south and east of the flood watch area through Thursday evening, any westward shift to the track of the decaying storm could result in additional rainfall amounts of 1 to 3 inches. Given how wet soils currently are across these areas, any heavy rainfall could result in additional flooding of low-lying and poor drainage areas. http://www.weather.gov/safety/ Flood. You should monitor later forecasts and be alert for possible flood warnings. Those living in areas prone to flooding should be prepared to take action should flooding develop.
repeating, a flood watch remains in effect until 7 p.m. Central Daylight Time Thursday for the following counties, in Texas, Angelina, Nacogdoches, Sabine and San Augustine, and the following parishes, in Louisiana, Caldwell, Grant, Natchitoches, Sabine and Wynn. 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Be sure to follow us on Facebook. Here's a look at local weather conditions as of 7 p.m. At the top of the hour, skies were mostly sunny in Shreveport. The temperature was 88 degrees at the regional airport. The dew point was 72, making the relative humidity 58%. Winds were south at 12 miles an hour, gusting to 23. The pressure was 29.66 inches and falling. In Bossier City, at Barksdale Air Force Base, skies were mostly sunny, with a temperature of 89 degrees. The dew point was 71, making the relative humidity 55%. Winds were southeast at 14 miles an hour, gusting to 20. The pressure was 29.65 inches and falling. And in downtown Shreveport, skies were mostly sunny. The temperature was 87 degrees. And winds were south at 14 miles an hour, gusting to 23. Once again in Shreveport, it was 88 degrees with mostly sunny skies at 7 p.m. Around the local area at 7 p.m., in Texarkana, sunny and 91. Wind south at 13 miles an hour, gusting to 20 miles an hour. El Dorado, sunny and 89. Wind south at 14 miles an hour, gusting to 23 miles an hour. Monroe, mostly sunny and 88. Wind south at 12 miles an hour, gusting to 24 miles an hour. Natchitoches, partly sunny and 84. Wind south at 12 miles an hour. Marshall, sunny and 88. Wind south at 9 miles an hour. And at Longview, sunny and 85 degrees. Wind south at 10 miles an hour. Elsewhere across the four-state area, over at Dallas, mostly sunny and 90. Oklahoma City, sunny and 91. Little Rock, mostly sunny and 90. Jackson, Mississippi, mostly sunny and 86. Baton Rouge, cloudy and 81. And at Houston, mostly sunny and 84 degrees. For the most current information, check us out on the web at www.weather.gov/sht. Now let's check on your local forecast. Tonight, partly cloudy this evening, then becoming mostly cloudy. A 20% chance of showers. Lows in the mid-70s. Southeast winds 10 to 15 miles per hour, diminishing to around 5 miles per hour after midnight. Thursday, mostly cloudy in the morning, then becoming partly cloudy. A slight chance of thunderstorms. A chance of showers, mainly in the morning. Humid with highs in the lower 90s. South winds around 5 miles per hour. Chance of rain 50%. Thursday night, partly cloudy in the evening, then becoming mostly cloudy. A slight chance of thunderstorms. A slight chance of showers in the evening, then a chance of showers after midnight. Humid with lows in the upper 70s. Southeast winds around 5 miles per hour. Chance of rain 50%. Juneteenth, showers likely with a slight chance of thunderstorms in the morning, then a chance of showers and thunderstorms in the afternoon. Humid with highs around 90. South winds around 5 miles per hour. Chance of rain 70%. Friday night, mostly cloudy with a chance of thunderstorms. A chance of showers. Humid with lows in the mid-70s. Southeast winds around 5 miles per hour. Chance of rain 50%. Saturday, a chance of thunderstorms. Showers likely, mainly in the morning. Highs around 90. Chance of rain 60%. Saturday night, a slight chance of thunderstorms in the evening. Partly cloudy with a slight chance of showers.
Lows in the mid-70s. Chance of rain 20%. Sunday, mostly cloudy in the morning, then becoming partly cloudy. A slight chance of showers and thunderstorms. Highs in the lower 90s. Chance of rain 20%. Sunday night, mostly clear. A slight chance of showers and thunderstorms after midnight. Lows in the upper 70s. Chance of rain 20%. Monday, partly cloudy with a slight chance of showers. A slight chance of thunderstorms in the afternoon. Highs in the mid-90s. Chance of rain 20%. Monday night, partly cloudy with a slight chance of thunderstorms. A slight chance of showers in the evening, then a chance of showers after midnight. Lows in the upper 70s. Chance of rain 40%. Tuesday, mostly cloudy in the morning, then becoming partly cloudy. A slight chance of showers. A slight chance of thunderstorms in the afternoon. Highs in the lower 90s. Chance of rain 20%. Tuesday night, partly cloudy with a slight chance of thunderstorms. A slight chance of showers in the evening, then a chance of showers after midnight. Lows in the mid-70s. Chance of rain 40%. Wednesday, mostly cloudy with a chance of showers. A slight chance of thunderstorms in the morning, then a chance of thunderstorms in the afternoon. Highs in the lower 90s. Chance of rain 50%. At 7 p.m. Central Daylight Time, or 00:00 UTC, the center of Tropical Storm Arthur was located near latitude 29.4 north, longitude 94.9 west. Arthur is moving erratically toward the northeast near 8 miles per hour, 13 kilometers per hour. A northeastward to north-northeastward motion should continue through tonight. On the forecast track, the center of Arthur should move farther inland over southeastern Texas tonight. Maximum sustained winds are now near 40 miles per hour, 65 kilometers per hour with higher gusts. Weakening is expected as the center of Arthur moves farther inland, and it could dissipate later tonight or early Thursday. Tropical storm force winds extend outward up to 175 miles, 280 kilometers, mainly to the southeast of the center. An oil rig well to the southeast of the center recently reported sustained winds of 38 miles per hour, 61 kilometers per hour at an elevation of 135 feet, 41 m. The estimated minimum central pressure is 1,000 millibars, 29.53 inches. Flood watch remains in effect through Thursday evening. What? Flooding caused by excessive rainfall continues to be possible. Where? Portions of Louisiana, including the following parishes: Caldwell, Grant, Lausall, Natchitoches, Sabine, and Wynn, and East Texas, including the following counties: Angelina, Nacogdoches, Sabine, and San Augustine. When? Through Thursday evening. Impacts: excessive runoff may result in flooding of rivers, creeks, streams, and other low-lying and flood-prone locations. Flooding may occur in poor drainage and urban areas. Additional details: as the remnants of Tropical Storm Arthur move north and east toward central Louisiana overnight into early Thursday, rainfall associated with this decaying system could produce periods of excessive, heavy rainfall across portions of extreme deep east Texas into west central and east central Louisiana. While the heaviest rainfall is forecast to remain south and east of the flood watch area through Thursday evening, any westward shift to the track of the decaying storm could result in additional rainfall amounts of 1 to 3 inches. Given how wet soils currently are across these areas, any heavy rainfall could result in additional flooding of low-lying and poor drainage areas. http://www.weather.gov/safety/ Flood. You should monitor later forecasts and be alert for possible flood warnings. Those living in areas prone to flooding should be prepared to take action should flooding develop. Repeating, a flood watch remains in effect until 7 p.m. Central Daylight Time Thursday for the following counties: in Texas, Angelina, Nacogdoches, Sabine, and San Augustine, and the following parishes: in Louisiana, Caldwell, Grant, Natchitoches, Sabine, and Wynn.
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Be sure to follow us on Facebook. Here's a look at local weather conditions as of 7 p.m. At the top of the hour, skies were mostly sunny in Shreveport. The temperature was 88 degrees at the regional airport. The dew point was 72, making the relative humidity 58%. Winds were south at 12 miles an hour, gusting to 23. The pressure was 29.66 inches and falling. In Bossier City, at Barksdale Air Force Base, skies were mostly sunny, with a temperature of 89 degrees. The dew point was 71, making the relative humidity 55%. Winds were southeast at 14 miles an hour, gusting to 20. The pressure was 29.65 inches and falling. And in downtown Shreveport, skies were mostly sunny. The temperature was 87 degrees. And winds were south at 14 miles an hour, gusting to 23. Once again in Shreveport, it was 88 degrees with mostly sunny skies at 7 p.m. Around the local area at 7 p.m. in Around the local area at 7 p.m. in Texarkana, sunny and 91. Wind south at 13 miles an hour, gusting to 20 miles an hour. El Dorado, sunny and 89. Wind south at 14 miles an hour, gusting to 23 miles an hour. Monroe, mostly sunny and 88. Wind south at 12 miles an hour, gusting to 24 miles an hour. Natchitoches, partly sunny and 84. Wind south at 12 miles an hour. Marshall, sunny and 88. Wind south at 9 miles an hour. And at Longview, sunny and 85 degrees. Wind south at 10 miles an hour. Elsewhere across the four-state area, over at Dallas, mostly sunny and 90. Oklahoma City, sunny and 91. Little Rock, mostly sunny and 90. Jackson, Mississippi, mostly sunny and 86. Baton Rouge, cloudy and 81. And at Houston, mostly sunny and 84 degrees. For the most current information, check us out on the web at www.weather.gov/SHP. Now let's check on your local forecast. Tonight, partly cloudy this evening, then becoming mostly cloudy. A 20% chance of showers. Lows in the mid-70s. Southeast winds 10 to 15 miles per hour, diminishing to around 5 miles per hour after midnight. Thursday, mostly cloudy in the morning, then becoming partly cloudy. A slight chance of thunderstorms. A chance of showers, mainly in the morning. Humid with highs in the lower 90s. South winds around 5 miles per hour. Chance of rain 50%. Thursday night, partly cloudy in the evening, then becoming mostly cloudy. A slight chance of thunderstorms. A slight chance of showers in the evening, then a chance of showers after midnight. Humid with lows in the upper 70s. Southeast winds around 5 miles per hour. Chance of rain 50%. Juneteenth, showers likely with a slight chance of thunderstorms in the morning, then a chance of showers and thunderstorms in the afternoon. Humid with highs around 90. South winds around 5 miles per hour. Chance of rain 70%. Friday night, mostly cloudy with a chance of thunderstorms. A chance of showers. Humid with lows in the mid-70s. Southeast winds around 5 miles per hour. Chance of rain 50%. Saturday, a chance of thunderstorms. Showers likely, mainly in the morning. Highs around 90. Chance of rain 60%. Saturday night, a slight chance of thunderstorms in the evening. Partly cloudy with a slight chance of showers. Lows in the mid-70s. Chance of rain 20%. Sunday, mostly cloudy in the morning, then becoming partly cloudy. A slight chance of showers and thunderstorms.
Highs in the lower 90s. Chance of rain 20%. Sunday night, mostly clear. A slight chance of showers

altitude 94.9 west. Arthur is moving erratically toward the northeast near 8 miles per hour, 13 kilometers per hour. A northeastward to north-northeastward motion should continue through tonight. On the forecast track, the center of Arthur should move farther inland over southeastern Texas tonight. Maximum sustained winds are now near 40 miles per hour, 65 kilometers per hour with higher gusts. Weakening is expected as the center of Arthur moves farther inland, and it could dissipate later tonight or early Thursday. Tropical storm force winds extend outward up to 175 miles, 280 kilometers, mainly to the southeast of the center. An oil rig well to the southeast of the center recently reported sustained winds of 38 miles per hour, 61 kilometers per hour at an elevation of 135 feet, 41 m. The estimated minimum central pressure is 1,000 millibars, 29.53 inches. Flood watch remains in effect through Thursday evening. What? Flooding caused by excessive rainfall continues to be possible. Where? Portions of Louisiana, including the following parishes: Caldwell, Grant, LaSalle, Natchitoches, Sabine, and Wynn, and East Texas, including the following counties: Angelina, Nacogdoches, Sabine, and St. Augustine. When? Through Thursday evening. Impacts: excessive runoff may result in flooding of rivers, creeks, streams, and other low-lying and flood-prone locations. Flooding may occur in poor drainage and urban areas. Additional details: as the remnants of Tropical Storm Arthur move north and east towards central Louisiana overnight into early Thursday, rainfall associated with this decaying system could produce periods of excessive, heavy rainfall across portions of extreme deep east Texas into west central and east central Louisiana. While the heaviest rainfall is forecast to remain south and east of the flood watch area through Thursday evening, any westward shift to the track of the decaying storm could result in additional rainfall amounts of 1 to 3 inches. Given how wet soils currently are across these areas, any heavy rainfall could result in additional flooding of low-lying and poor drainage areas. http://www.weather.gov/safety/ Flood. You should monitor later forecasts and be alert for possible flood warnings. Those living in areas prone to flooding should be prepared to take action should flooding develop. Repeating, a flood watch remains in effect until 7 p.m. Central Daylight Time Thursday for the following counties: in Texas, Angelina, Nacogdoches, Sabine, and St. Augustine, and the following parishes: in Louisiana, Caldwell, Grant, Natchitoches, Sabine, and Wynn. 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Be sure to follow us on Facebook. Here's a look at local weather conditions as of 7 p.m. At the top of the hour, skies were mostly sunny in Shreveport. The temperature was 88 degrees at the regional airport. The dew point was 72, making the relative humidity 58%. Winds were south at 12 miles an hour, gusting to 23. The pressure was 29.66 inches and falling. In Bossier City, at Barksdale Air Force Base, skies were mostly sunny, with a temperature of 89 degrees. The dew point was 71, making the relative humidity 55%. Winds were southeast at 14 miles an hour, gusting to 20. The pressure was 29.65 inches and falling. And in downtown Shreveport, skies were mostly sunny. The temperature was 87 degrees. And winds were south at 14 miles an hour, gusting to 23. Once again in Shreveport, it was 88 degrees with mostly sunny skies at 7 p.m. Around the local area at 7 p.m. in Texarkana, sunny and 91. Wind south at 13 miles an hour, gusting to 20 miles an hour. El Dorado, sunny and 89. Wind south at 14 miles an hour, gusting to 23 miles an hour. Monroe, mostly sunny and 88. Wind south at 12 miles an hour, gusting to 24 miles an hour. Natchitoches, partly sunny and 84.

Wind south at 12 miles an hour. Marshall, sunny and 88. Wind south at 9 miles an hour. And at Longview, sunny and 85 degrees. Wind south at 10 miles an hour. Elsewhere across the four-state area, over at Dallas, mostly sunny and 90. Oklahoma City, sunny and 91. Little Rock, mostly sunny and 90. Jackson, Mississippi, mostly sunny and 86. Baton Rouge, cloudy and 81. And at Houston, mostly sunny and 84 degrees. For the most current information, check us out on the web at www.weather.gov/sht. Around the local area at 8 p.m. in Texarkana, clear and 88. Wind south at 9 miles an hour. El Dorado, clear and 84. Wind south at 12 miles an hour, gusting to 22 miles an hour. Monroe, partly cloudy and 84. Wind south at 7 miles an hour. Natchitoches, partly cloudy and 82. Wind calm. Marshall, clear and 83. Wind southeast at 5 miles an hour. And at Longview, clear and 84 degrees. Wind south at 9 miles an hour. Elsewhere across the four-state area, over at Dallas, partly cloudy and 87. Oklahoma City, clear and 88. Little Rock, clear and 88. Jackson, Mississippi, partly cloudy and 83. Baton Rouge, light rain and 78. And at Houston, partly cloudy and 83 degrees. For the most current information, check us out on the web at www.weather.gov/sht. Now let's check on your local forecast. Tonight, partly cloudy this evening, then becoming mostly cloudy. A 20% chance of showers. Lows in the mid-70s. Southeast winds 10 to 15 miles per hour, diminishing to around 5 miles per hour after midnight. Thursday, mostly cloudy in the morning, then becoming partly cloudy. A slight chance of thunderstorms. A chance of showers, mainly in the morning. Humid with highs in the lower 90s. South winds around 5 miles per hour. Chance of rain 50%. Thursday night, partly cloudy in the evening, then becoming mostly cloudy. A slight chance of thunderstorms. A slight chance of showers in the evening, then a chance of showers after midnight. Humid with lows in the upper 70s. Southeast winds around 5 miles per hour. Chance of rain 50%. Juneteenth, showers likely with a slight chance of thunderstorms in the morning, then a chance of showers and thunderstorms in the afternoon. Humid with highs around 90. South winds around 5 miles per hour. Chance of rain 70%. Friday night, mostly cloudy with a chance of thunderstorms. A chance of showers. Humid with lows in the mid-70s. Southeast winds around 5 miles per hour. Chance of rain 50%. Saturday, a chance of thunderstorms. Showers likely, mainly in the morning. Highs around 90. Chance of rain 60%. Saturday night, a slight chance of thunderstorms in the evening. Partly cloudy with a slight chance of showers. Lows in the mid-70s. Chance of rain 20%. Sunday, mostly cloudy in the morning, then becoming partly cloudy. A slight chance of showers and thunderstorms. Highs in the lower 90s. Chance of rain 20%. Sunday night, mostly clear. A slight chance of showers and thunderstorms after midnight. Lows in the upper 70s. Chance of rain 20%. Monday, partly cloudy with a slight chance of showers. A slight chance of thunderstorms in the afternoon. Highs in the mid-90s. Chance of rain 20%. Monday night, partly cloudy with a slight chance of thunderstorms. A slight chance of showers in the evening, then a chance of showers after midnight. Lows in the upper 70s. Chance of rain 40%.
Tuesday, mostly cloudy in the morning, then becoming partly cloudy. A slight chance of showers. A slight chance of thunderstorms in the afternoon. Highs in the lower 90s. Chance of rain 20%. Tuesday night, partly cloudy with a slight chance of thunderstorms. A slight chance of showers in the evening, then a chance of showers after midnight. Lows in the mid-70s. Chance of rain 40%. Wednesday, mostly cloudy with a chance of showers. A slight chance of thunderstorms in the morning, then a chance of thunderstorms in the afternoon. Highs in the lower 90s. Chance of rain 50%. At 7 p.m. Central Daylight Time, 4000 UTC, the center of Tropical Storm Arthur was located near latitude 29.4 north, longitude 94.9 west. Arthur is moving erratically toward the northeast near 8 miles per hour, 13 kilometers per hour. A northeastward to north-northeastward motion should continue through tonight. On the forecast track, the center of Arthur should move farther inland over southeastern Texas tonight. Maximum sustained winds are now near 40 miles per hour, 65 kilometers per hour with higher gusts. Weakening is expected as the center of Arthur moves farther inland, and it could dissipate later tonight or early Thursday. Tropical storm force winds extend outward up to 175 miles, 280 kilometers, mainly to the southeast of the center. An oil rig well to the southeast of the center recently reported sustained winds of 38 miles per hour, 61 kilometers per hour at an elevation of 135 feet, 41 m. The estimated minimum central pressure is 1,000 millibars, 29.53 inches. Flood watch remains in effect through Thursday evening. What? Flooding caused by excessive rainfall continues to be possible. Where? Portions of Louisiana, including the following parishes: Caldwell, Grant, Lausall, Natchitoches, Sabine, and Wynn, and East Texas, including the following counties: Angelina, Nacogdoches, Sabine, and San Augustine. When? Through Thursday evening. Impacts. Excessive runoff may result in flooding of rivers, creeks, streams, and other low-lying and flood-prone locations. Flooding may occur in poor drainage and urban areas. Additional details. As the remnants of Tropical Storm Arthur move north and east towards central Louisiana overnight into early Thursday, rainfall associated with this decaying system could produce periods of excessive, heavy rainfall across portions of extreme deep east Texas into west central and east central Louisiana. While the heaviest rainfall is forecast to remain south and east of the flood watch area through Thursday evening, any westward shift to the track of the decaying storm could result in additional rainfall amounts of 1 to 3 inches. Given how wet soils currently are across these areas, any heavy rainfall could result in additional flooding of low-lying and poor drainage areas. http://www.weather.gov/safety/ Flood. You should monitor later forecasts and be alert for possible flood warnings. Those living in areas prone to flooding should be prepared to take action should flooding develop. Repeating, a flood watch remains in effect until 7 p.m. Central Daylight Time Thursday for the following counties: in Texas, Angelina, Nacogdoches, Sabine, and San Augustine, and the following parishes: in Louisiana, Caldwell, Grant, Natchitoches, Sabine, and Wynn. 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Be sure to follow us on Facebook. Here's a look at local weather conditions as of 8 p.m. At the top of the hour, skies were partly cloudy in Shreveport. The temperature was 84 degrees at the regional airport. The dew point was 72, making the relative humidity 65%. Winds were south at 7 miles an hour. The pressure was 29.65 inches and falling. In Bossier City, at Barksdale Air Force Base, skies were clear, with a temperature of 87 degrees. The dew point was 71, making the relative humidity 58%. Winds were southeast at 6 miles an hour.
The pressure was 29.64 inches and falling. And in downtown Shreveport, skies were clear. The temperature was 85 degrees. And winds were south at 8 miles an hour. Once again in Shreveport, it was 84 degrees with partly cloudy skies at 8 p.m. Around the local area at 8 p.m., in Texarkana, clear and 88. Wind south at 9 miles an hour. El Dorado, clear and 84. Wind south at 12 miles an hour, gusting to 22 miles an hour. Monroe, partly cloudy and 84. Wind south at 7 miles an hour. Natchitoches, partly cloudy and 82. Wind calm. Marshall, clear and 83. Wind southeast at 5 miles an hour. And at Longview, clear and 84 degrees. Wind south at 9 miles an hour. Elsewhere across the four-state area, over at Dallas, partly cloudy and 87. Oklahoma City, clear and 88. Little Rock, clear and 88. Jackson, Mississippi, partly cloudy and 83. Baton Rouge, light rain and 78. And at Houston, partly cloudy and 83 degrees. For the most current information, check us out on the web at www.weather.gov/SHP. Now let's check on your local forecast. Tonight, partly cloudy this evening, then becoming mostly cloudy. A 20% chance of showers. Lows in the mid-70s. Southeast winds 10 to 15 miles per hour, diminishing to around 5 miles per hour after midnight. Thursday, mostly cloudy in the morning, then becoming partly cloudy. A slight chance of thunderstorms. A chance of showers, mainly in the morning. Humid with highs in the lower 90s. South winds around 5 miles per hour. Chance of rain 50%. Thursday night, partly cloudy in the evening, then becoming mostly cloudy. A slight chance of thunderstorms. A slight chance of showers in the evening, then a chance of showers after midnight. Humid with lows in the upper 70s. Southeast winds around 5 miles per hour. Chance of rain 50%. Juneteenth, showers likely with a slight chance of thunderstorms in the morning, then a chance of showers and thunderstorms in the afternoon. Humid with highs around 90. South winds around 5 miles per hour. Chance of rain 70%. Friday night, mostly cloudy with a chance of thunderstorms. A chance of showers. Humid with lows in the mid-70s. Southeast winds around 5 miles per hour. Chance of rain 50%. Saturday, a chance of thunderstorms. Showers likely, mainly in the morning. Highs around 90. Chance of rain 60%. Saturday night, a slight chance of thunderstorms in the evening. Partly cloudy with a slight chance of showers. Lows in the mid-70s. Chance of rain 20%. Sunday, mostly cloudy in the morning, then becoming partly cloudy. A slight chance of showers and thunderstorms. Highs in the lower 90s. Chance of rain 20%. Sunday night, mostly clear. A slight chance of showers and thunderstorms after midnight. Lows in the upper 70s. Chance of rain 20%. Monday, partly cloudy with a slight chance of showers. A slight chance of thunderstorms in the afternoon. Highs in the mid-90s. Chance of rain 20%. Monday night, partly cloudy with a slight chance of thunderstorms. A slight chance of showers in the evening, then a chance of showers after midnight. Lows in the upper 70s. Chance of rain 40%. Tuesday, mostly cloudy in the morning, then becoming partly cloudy. A slight chance of showers. A slight chance of thunderstorms in the afternoon. Highs in the lower 90s. Chance of rain 20%. Tuesday night, partly cloudy with a slight chance of thunderstorms. A slight chance of showers in the evening, then a chance of showers after midnight. Lows in the mid-70s.
chance of rain 40%. Wednesday, mostly cloudy with a chance of showers. A slight chance of thunderstorms in the morning, then a chance of thunderstorms in the afternoon. Highs in the lower 90s. Chance of rain 50%. At 7 p.m. Central Daylight Time, or 00:00 UTC, the center of Tropical Storm Arthur was located near latitude 29.4 north, longitude 94.9 west. Arthur is moving erratically toward the northeast near 8 miles per hour, 13 kilometers per hour. A northeastward to north-northeastward motion should continue through tonight. On the forecast track, the center of Arthur should move farther inland over southeastern Texas tonight. Maximum sustained winds are now near 40 miles per hour, 65 kilometers per hour with higher gusts. Weakening is expected as the center of Arthur moves farther inland, and it could dissipate later tonight or early Thursday. Tropical storm force winds extend outward up to 175 miles, 280 kilometers, mainly to the southeast of the center. An oil rig well to the southeast of the center recently reported sustained winds of 38 miles per hour, 61 kilometers per hour at an elevation of 135 feet, 41 m. The estimated minimum central pressure is 1,000 millibars, 29.53 inches. Flood watch remains in effect through Thursday evening. What? Flooding caused by excessive rainfall continues to be possible. Where? Portions of Louisiana, including the following parishes: Caldwell, Grant, LaSalle, Natchitoches, Sabine, and Wynn, and East Texas, including the following counties: Angelina, Nacogdoches, Sabine, and St. Augustine. When? Through Thursday evening. Impacts: excessive runoff may result in flooding of rivers, creeks, streams, and other low-lying and flood-prone locations. Flooding may occur in poor drainage and urban areas. Additional details: as the remnants of Tropical Storm Arthur move north and east towards central Louisiana overnight into early Thursday, rainfall associated with this decaying system could produce periods of excessive, heavy rainfall across portions of extreme deep east Texas into west central and east central Louisiana. While the heaviest rainfall is forecast to remain south and east of the flood watch area through Thursday evening, any westward shift to the track of the decaying storm could result in additional rainfall amounts of 1 to 3 inches. Given how wet soils currently are across these areas, any heavy rainfall could result in additional flooding of low-lying and poor drainage areas. http://www.weather.gov/safety/ Flood. You should monitor later forecasts and be alert for possible flood warnings. Those living in areas prone to flooding should be prepared to take action should flooding develop. Repeating, a flood watch remains in effect until 7 p.m. Central Daylight Time Thursday for the following counties: in Texas, Angelina, Nacogdoches, Sabine, and St. Augustine, and the following parishes: in Louisiana, Caldwell, Grant, Natchitoches, Sabine, and Wynn. 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Be sure to follow us on Facebook. Here's a look at local weather conditions as of 8 p.m. At the top of the hour, skies were partly cloudy in Shreveport. The temperature was 84 degrees at the regional airport. The dew point was 72, making the relative humidity 65%. Winds were south at 7 miles an hour. The pressure was 29.65 inches and falling. In Bossier City, at Barksdale Air Force Base, skies were clear, with a temperature of 87 degrees. The dew point was 71, making the relative humidity 58%. Winds were southeast at 6 miles an hour. The pressure was 29.64 inches and falling. And in downtown Shreveport, skies were clear. The temperature was 85 degrees. And winds were south at 8 miles an hour. Once again in Shreveport, it was 84 degrees with partly cloudy skies at 8 p.m. Around the local area at 8 p.m., in Texarkana, clear and 88. Wind south at 9 miles an hour.
El Dorado, clear and 84. Wind south at 12 miles an hour, gusting to 22 miles an hour. Monroe, partly cloudy and 84. Wind south at 7 miles an hour. Natchitoches, partly cloudy and 82. Wind calm. Marshall, clear and 83. Wind southeast at 5 miles an hour. And at Longview, clear and 84 degrees. Wind south at 9 miles an hour. Elsewhere across the four-state area, over at Dallas, partly cloudy and 87. Oklahoma City, clear and 88. Little Rock, clear and 88. Jackson, Mississippi, partly cloudy and 83. Baton Rouge, light rain and 78. And at Houston, partly cloudy and 83 degrees. For the 3 degrees. For the most current information, check us out on the web at www.weather.gov/SHP. Now let's check on your local forecast. Tonight, partly cloudy this evening, then becoming mostly cloudy. A 20% chance of showers. Lows in the mid-70s. Southeast winds 10 to 15 miles per hour, diminishing to around 5 miles per hour after midnight. Thursday, mostly cloudy in the morning, then becoming partly cloudy. A slight chance of thunderstorms. A chance of showers, mainly in the morning. Humid with highs in the lower 90s. South winds around 5 miles per hour. Chance of rain 50%. Thursday night, partly cloudy in the evening, then becoming mostly cloudy. A slight chance of thunderstorms. A slight chance of showers in the evening, then a chance of showers after midnight. Humid with lows in the upper 70s. Southeast winds around 5 miles per hour. Chance of rain 50%. Juneteenth, showers likely with a slight chance of thunderstorms in the morning, then a chance of showers and thunderstorms in the afternoon. Humid with highs around 90. South winds around 5 miles per hour. Chance of rain 70%. Friday night, mostly cloudy with a chance of thunderstorms. A chance of showers. Humid with lows in the mid-70s. Southeast winds around 5 miles per hour. Chance of rain 50%. Saturday, a chance of thunderstorms. Showers likely, mainly in the morning. Highs around 90. Chance of rain 60%. Saturday night, a slight chance of thunderstorms in the evening. Partly cloudy with a slight chance of showers. Lows in the mid-70s. Chance of rain 20%. Sunday, mostly cloudy in the morning, then becoming partly cloudy. A slight chance of showers and thunderstorms. Highs in the lower 90s. Chance of rain 20%. Sunday night, mostly clear. A slight chance of showers and thunderstorms after midnight. Lows in the upper 70s. Chance of rain 20%. Monday, partly cloudy with a slight chance of showers. A slight chance of thunderstorms in the afternoon. Highs in the mid-90s. Chance of rain 20%. Monday night, partly cloudy with a slight chance of thunderstorms. A slight chance of showers in the evening, then a chance of showers after midnight. Lows in the upper 70s. Chance of rain 40%. Tuesday, mostly cloudy in the morning, then becoming partly cloudy. A slight chance of showers. A slight chance of thunderstorms in the afternoon. Highs in the lower 90s. Chance of rain 20%. Tuesday night, partly cloudy with a slight chance of thunderstorms. A slight chance of showers in the evening, then a chance of showers after midnight. Lows in the mid-70s. Chance of rain 40%. Wednesday, mostly cloudy with a chance of showers. A slight chance of thunderstorms in the morning, then a chance of thunderstorms in the afternoon. Highs in the lower 90s. Chance of rain 50%.
at 7 p.m. Central Daylight Time, or 00:00 UTC. The center of Tropical Storm Arthur was located near latitude 29.4 north, longitude 94.9 west. Arthur is moving erratically toward the northeast near 8 miles per hour, 13

kilometers per hour. A northeastward to north-northeastward motion should continue through tonight. On the forecast track, the center of Arthur should move farther inland over southeastern Texas tonight. Maximum sustained winds are now near 40 miles per hour, 65 kilometers per hour with higher gusts. Weakening is expected as the center of Arthur moves farther inland, and it could dissipate later tonight or early Thursday. Tropical storm force winds extend outward up to 175 miles, 280 kilometers, mainly to the southeast of the center. An oil rig well to the southeast of the center recently reported sustained winds of 38 miles per hour, 61 kilometers per hour at an elevation of 135 feet, 41 m. The estimated minimum central pressure is 1,000 millibars, 29.53 inches. Flood watch remains in effect through Thursday evening. What? Flooding caused by excessive rainfall continues to be possible. Where? Portions of Louisiana, including the following parishes: Caldwell, Grant, LaSalle, Natchitoches, Sabine, and Wynn, and East Texas, including the following counties: Angelina, Nacogdoches, Sabine, and San Augustine. When? Through Thursday evening. Impacts. Excessive runoff may result in flooding of rivers, creeks, streams, and other low-lying and flood-prone locations. Flooding may occur in poor drainage and urban areas. Additional details. As the remnants of Tropical Storm Arthur move north and east toward central Louisiana overnight into early Thursday, rainfall associated with this decaying system could produce periods of excessive, heavy rainfall across portions of extreme deep east Texas into west central and east central Louisiana. While the heaviest rainfall is forecast to remain south and east of the flood watch area through Thursday evening, any westward shift to the track of the decaying storm could result in additional rainfall amounts of 1 to 3 inches. Given how wet soils currently are across these areas, any heavy rainfall could result in additional flooding of low-lying and poor drainage areas. http://www.weather.gov/safety/ Flood. You should monitor later forecasts and be alert for possible flood warnings. Those living in areas prone to flooding should be prepared to take action should flooding develop. Repeating, a flood watch remains in effect until 7 p.m. Central Daylight Time Thursday for the following counties in Texas: Angelina, Nacogdoches, Sabine, and San Augustine, and the following parishes in Louisiana: Caldwell, Grant, Natchitoches, Sabine, and Wynn. 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Be sure to follow us on Facebook. Here's a look at local weather conditions as of 8 p.m. At the top of the hour, skies were partly cloudy in Shreveport. The temperature was 84 degrees at the regional airport. The dew point was 72, making the relative humidity 65%. Winds were south at 7 miles an hour. The pressure was 29.65 inches and falling. In Bossier City, at Barksdale Air Force Base, skies were clear, with a temperature of 87 degrees. The dew point was 71, making the relative humidity 58%. Winds were southeast at 6 miles an hour. The pressure was 29.64 inches and falling. And in downtown Shreveport, skies were clear. The temperature was 85 degrees. And winds were south at 8 miles an hour. Once again in Shreveport, it was 84 degrees with partly cloudy skies at 8 p.m. Around the local area at 8 p.m., in Texarkana, clear and 88. Wind south at 9 miles an hour. El Dorado, clear and 84. Wind south at 12 miles an hour, gusting to 22 miles an hour. Monroe, partly cloudy and 84. Wind south at 7 miles an hour. Natchitoches, partly cloudy and 82. Wind calm. Marshall, clear and 83. Wind southeast at 5 miles an hour. And at Longview, clear and 84 degrees. Wind south at 9 miles an hour.
Elsewhere across the four-state area, over at Dallas, partly cloudy and 87. Oklahoma City, clear and 88. Little Rock, clear and 88. Jackson, Mississippi, partly cloudy and 83. Baton Rouge, light rain and 78. And at Houston, partly cloudy and 83 degrees. For the most current information, check us out on the web at www.weather.gov/sht. Now let's check on your local forecast. Tonight, partly cloudy this evening, then becoming mostly cloudy. A 20% chance of showers. Lows in the mid-70s. Southeast winds 10 to 15 miles per hour, diminishing to around 5 miles per hour after midnight. Thursday, mostly cloudy in the morning, then becoming partly cloudy. A slight chance of thunderstorms. A chance of showers, mainly in the morning. Humid with highs in the lower 90s. South winds around 5 miles per hour. Chance of rain 50%. Thursday night, partly cloudy in the evening, then becoming mostly cloudy. A slight chance of thunderstorms. A slight chance of showers in the evening, then a chance of showers after midnight. Humid with lows in the upper 70s. Southeast winds around 5 miles per hour. Chance of rain 50%. Juneteenth, showers likely with a slight chance of thunderstorms in the morning, then a chance of showers and thunderstorms in the afternoon. Humid with highs around 90. South winds around 5 miles per hour. Chance of rain 70%. Friday night, mostly cloudy with a chance of thunderstorms. A chance of showers. Humid with lows in the mid-70s. Southeast winds around 5 miles per hour. Chance of rain 50%. Saturday, a chance of thunderstorms. Showers likely, mainly in the morning. Highs around 90. Chance of rain 60%. Saturday night, a slight chance of thunderstorms in the evening. Partly cloudy with a slight chance of showers. Lows in the mid-70s. Chance of rain 20%. Sunday, mostly cloudy in the morning, then becoming partly cloudy. A slight chance of showers and thunderstorms. Highs in the lower 90s. Chance of rain 20%. Sunday night, mostly clear. A slight chance of showers and thunderstorms after midnight. Lows in the upper 70s. Chance of rain 20%. Monday, partly cloudy with a slight chance of showers. A slight chance of thunderstorms in the afternoon. Highs in the mid-90s. Chance of rain 20%. Monday night, partly cloudy with a slight chance of thunderstorms. A slight chance of showers in the evening, then a chance of showers after midnight. Lows in the upper 70s. Chance of rain 40%. Tuesday, mostly cloudy in the morning, then becoming partly cloudy. A slight chance of showers. A slight chance of thunderstorms in the afternoon. Highs in the lower 90s. Chance of rain 20%. Tuesday night, partly cloudy with a slight chance of thunderstorms. A slight chance of showers in the evening, then a chance of showers after midnight. Lows in the mid-70s. Chance of rain 40%. Wednesday, mostly cloudy with a chance of showers. A slight chance of thunderstorms in the morning, then a chance of thunderstorms in the afternoon. Highs in the lower 90s. Chance of rain 50%. At 7 p.m. Central Daylight Time, or 0000 UTC, the center of Tropical Storm Arthur was located near latitude 29.4 north, longitude 94.9 west. Arthur is moving erratically toward the northeast near 8 miles per hour, 13 kilometers per hour. A northeastward to north-northeastward motion should continue through tonight. On the forecast track, the center of Arthur should move farther inland over southeastern Texas tonight. Maximum sustained winds are now near 40 miles per hour, 65 kilometers per hour with higher gusts. Weakening is expected as the center of Arthur moves farther inland, and it could dissipate later tonight or early Thursday.
tropical storm force winds extend outward up to 175 miles, 280 kilometers, mainly to the southeast of the center. An oil rig well to the southeast of the center recently reported sustained winds of 38 miles per hour, 61 kilometers per hour, at an elevation of 135 feet, 41 m. The estimated minimum central pressure is 1,000 millibars, 29.53 inches. Flood watch remains in effect through Thursday evening. What? Flooding caused by excessive rainfall continues to be possible. Where? Portions of Louisiana, including the following parishes: Caldwell, Grant, LaSalle, Natchitoches, Sabine, and Wynn, and East Texas, including the following counties: Angelina, Nacogdoches, Sabine, and San Augustine. When? Through Thursday evening. Impacts. Excessive runoff may result in flooding of rivers, creeks, streams, and other low-lying and flood-prone locations. Flooding may occur in poor drainage and urban areas. Additional details. As the remnants of Tropical Storm Arthur move north and east toward central Louisiana overnight into early Thursday, rainfall associated with this decaying system could produce periods of excessive, heavy rainfall across portions of extreme deep east Texas into west central and east central Louisiana. While the heaviest rainfall is forecast to remain south and east of the flood watch area through Thursday evening, any westward shift to the track of the decaying storm could result in additional rainfall amounts of 1 to 3 inches. Given how wet soils currently are across these areas, any heavy rainfall could result in additional flooding of low-lying and poor drainage areas. http://www.weather.gov/safety/flood you should monitor later forecasts and be alert for possible flood warnings. Those living in areas prone to flooding should be prepared to take action should flooding develop. Repeating, a flood watch remains in effect until 7 p.m. Central Daylight Time Thursday for the following counties: in Texas, Angelina, Nacogdoches, Sabine, and San Augustine, and the following parishes: in Louisiana, Caldwell, Grant, Natchitoches, Sabine, and Wynn. 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Be sure to follow us on Facebook. Here's a look at local weather conditions as of 8 p.m. At the top of the hour, skies were partly cloudy in Shreveport. The temperature was 84 degrees at the regional airport. The dew point was 72, making the relative humidity 65%. Winds were south at 7 miles an hour. The pressure was 29.65 inches and falling. In Bossier City, at Barksdale Air Force Base, skies were clear, with a temperature of 87 degrees. The dew point was 71, making the relative humidity 58%. Winds were southeast at 6 miles an hour. The pressure was 29.64 inches and falling. And in downtown Shreveport, skies were clear. The temperature was 85 degrees. And winds were south at 8 miles an hour. Once again in Shreveport, it was 84 degrees with partly cloudy skies at 8 p.m. Around the local area at 8 p.m., in Texarkana, clear and 88. Wind south at 9 miles an hour. El Dorado, clear and 84. Wind south at 12 miles an hour, gusting to 22 miles an hour. Monroe, partly cloudy and 84. Wind south at 7 miles an hour. Natchitoches, partly cloudy and 82. Wind calm. Marshall, clear and 83. Wind southeast at 5 miles an hour. And at Longview, clear and 84 degrees. Wind south at 9 miles an hour. Elsewhere across the four-state area, over at Dallas, partly cloudy and 87. Oklahoma City, clear and 88. Little Rock, clear and 88. Jackson, Mississippi, partly cloudy and 83. Baton Rouge, light rain and 78. And at Houston, partly cloudy and 83 degrees. For the most current information, check us out on the web at www.weather.gov/sht.
Now let's check on your local forecast. Tonight, partly cloudy this evening, then becoming mostly cloudy. A 20% chance of showers. Lows in the mid-70s. Southeast winds 10 to 15 miles per hour, diminishing to around 5 miles per hour after midnight. Thursday, mostly cloudy in the morning, then becoming partly cloudy. A slight chance of thunderstorms. A chance of showers, mainly in the morning. Humid with highs in the lower 90s. South winds around 5 miles per hour. Chance of rain 50%. Thursday night, partly cloudy in the evening, then becoming mostly cloudy. A slight chance of thunderstorms. A slight chance of showers in the evening, then a chance of showers after midnight. Humid with lows in the upper 70s. Southeast winds around 5 miles per hour. Chance of rain 50%. Juneteenth, showers likely with a slight chance of thunderstorms in the morning, then a chance of showers and thunderstorms in the afternoon. Humid with highs around 90. South winds around 5 miles per hour. Chance of rain 70%. Friday night, mostly cloudy with a chance of thunderstorms. A chance of showers. Humid with lows in the mid-70s. Southeast winds around 5 miles per hour. Chance of rain 50%. Saturday, a chance of thunderstorms. Showers likely, mainly in the morning. Highs around 90. Chance of rain 60%. Saturday night, a slight chance of thunderstorms in the evening. Partly cloudy with a slight chance of showers. Lows in the mid-70s. Chance of rain 20%. Sunday, mostly cloudy in the morning, then becoming partly cloudy. A slight chance of showers and thunderstorms. Highs in the lower 90s. Chance of rain 20%. Sunday night, mostly clear. A slight chance of showers and thunderstorms after midnight. Lows in the upper 70s. Chance of rain 20%. Monday, partly cloudy with a slight chance of showers. A slight chance of thunderstorms in the afternoon. Highs in the mid-90s. Chance of rain 20%. Monday night, partly cloudy with a slight chance of thunderstorms. A slight chance of showers in the evening, then a chance of showers after midnight. Lows in the upper 70s. Chance of rain 40%. Tuesday, mostly cloudy in the morning, then becoming partly cloudy. A slight chance of showers. A slight chance of thunderstorms in the afternoon. Highs in the lower 90s. Chance of rain 20%. Tuesday night, partly cloudy with a slight chance of thunderstorms. A slight chance of showers in the evening, then a chance of showers after midnight. Lows in the mid-70s. Chance of rain 40%. Wednesday, mostly cloudy with a chance of showers. A slight chance of thunderstorms in the morning, then a chance of thunderstorms in the afternoon. Highs in the lower 90s. Chance of rain 50%. At 7 p.m. Central Daylight Time, or 0000 UTC, the center of Tropical Storm Arthur was located near latitude 29.4 north, longitude 94.9 west. Arthur is moving erratically toward the northeast near 8 miles per hour, 13 kilometers per hour. A northeastward to north-northeastward motion should continue through tonight. On the forecast track, the center of Arthur should move farther inland over southeastern Texas tonight. Maximum sustained winds are now near 40 miles per hour, 65 kilometers per hour with higher gusts. Weakening is expected as the center of Arthur moves farther inland, and it could dissipate later tonight or early Thursday. Tropical storm force winds extend outward up to 175 miles, 280 kilometers, mainly to the southeast of the center. An oil rig well to the southeast of the center recently reported sustained winds of 38 miles per hour, 61 kilometers per hour at an elevation of 135 feet, 41 m. The estimated minimum central pressure is 1,000 millibars, 29.53 inches. Flood watch remains in effect through Thursday evening. What?
flooding caused by excessive rainfall continues to be possible. Where, portions of Louisiana, including the following parishes, Caldwell, Grant, LaSalle, Natchitoches, Sabine and Wynn and East Texas, including the following counties, Angelina, Nacogdoches, Sabine and San Augustine. When, through Thursday evening. Impacts, excessive runoff may result in flooding of rivers, creeks, streams, and other low-lying and flood-prone locations. Flooding may occur in poor drainage and urban areas. Additional details, as the remnants of Tropical Storm Arthur move north and east toward central Louisiana overnight into early Thursday, rainfall associated with this decaying system could produce periods of excessive, heavy rainfall across portions of extreme deep east Texas into west central and east central Louisiana. While the heaviest rainfall is forecast to remain south and east of the flood watch area through Thursday evening, any westward shift to the track of the decaying storm could result in additional rainfall amounts of 1 to 3 inches. Given how wet soils currently are across these areas, any heavy rainfall could result in additional flooding of low-lying and poor drainage areas. http://www.weather.gov/safety/flood you should monitor later forecasts and be alert for possible flood warnings. Those living in areas prone to flooding should be prepared to take action should flooding develop. Repeating, a flood watch remains in effect until 7 p.m. Central Daylight Time Thursday for the following counties in Texas, Angelina, Nacogdoches, Sabine and San Augustine, and the following parishes in Louisiana, Caldwell, Grant, Natchitoches, Sabine and Wynn. 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Be sure to follow us on Facebook. Here's a look at local weather conditions as of 8 p.m. At the top of the hour, skies were partly cloudy in Shreveport. The temperature was 84 degrees at the regional airport. The dew point was 72, making the relative humidity 65%. Winds were south at 7 miles an hour. The pressure was 29.65 inches and falling. In Bossier City, at Barksdale Air Force Base, skies were clear, with a temperature of 87 degrees. The dew point was 71, making the relative humidity 58%. Winds were southeast at 6 miles an hour. The pressure was 29.64 inches and falling. And in downtown Shreveport, skies were clear. The temperature was 85 degrees. And winds were south at 8 miles an hour. Once again in Shreveport, it was 84 degrees with partly cloudy skies at 8 p.m. Around the local area at 8 p.m., in Texarkana, clear and 88. Wind south at 9 miles an hour. El Dorado, clear and 84. Wind south at 12 miles an hour, gusting to 22 miles an hour. Monroe, partly cloudy and 84. Wind south at 7 miles an hour. Natchitoches, partly cloudy and 82. Wind calm. Marshall, clear and 83. Wind southeast at 5 miles an hour. And at Longview, clear and 84 degrees. Wind south at 9 miles an hour. Elsewhere across the four-state area, over at Dallas, partly cloudy and 87. Oklahoma City, clear and 88. Little Rock, clear and 88. Jackson, Mississippi, partly cloudy and 83. Baton Rouge, light rain and 78. And at Houston, partly cloudy and 83 degrees. For the most current information, check us out on the web at www.weather.gov/sht. Now let's check on your local forecast. Tonight, partly cloudy this evening, then becoming mostly cloudy. A 20% chance of showers. Lows in the mid-70s. Southeast winds 10 to 15 miles per hour, diminishing to around 5 miles per hour after midnight. Thursday, mostly cloudy in the morning, then becoming partly cloudy. A slight chance of thunderstorms.
a chance of showers, mainly in the morning. Humid with highs in the lower 90s. South winds around 5 miles per hour. Chance of rain 50%. Thursday night, partly cloudy in the evening, then becoming mostly cloudy. A slight chance of thunderstorms. A slight chance of showers in the evening, then a chance of showers after midnight. Humid with lows in the upper 70s. Southeast winds around 5 miles per hour. Chance of rain 50%. Juneteenth, showers likely with a slight chance of thunderstorms in the morning, then a chance of showers and thunderstorms in the afternoon. Humid with highs around 90. South winds around 5 miles per hour. Chance of rain 70%. Friday night, mostly cloudy with a chance of thunderstorms. A chance of showers. Humid with lows in the mid-70s. Southeast winds around 5 miles per hour. Chance of rain 50%. Saturday, a chance of thunderstorms. Showers likely, mainly in the morning. Highs around 90. Chance of rain 60%. Saturday night, a slight chance of thunderstorms in the evening. Partly cloudy with a slight chance of showers. Lows in the mid-70s. Chance of rain 20%. Sunday, mostly cloudy in the morning, then becoming partly cloudy. A slight chance of showers and thunderstorms. Highs in the lower 90s. Chance of rain 20%. Sunday night, mostly clear. A slight chance of showers and thunderstorms after midnight. Lows in the upper 70s. Chance of rain 20%. Monday, partly cloudy with a slight chance of showers. A slight chance of thunderstorms in the afternoon. Highs in the mid-90s. Chance of rain 20%. Monday night, partly cloudy with a slight chance of thunderstorms. A slight chance in the evening, then a chance of showers after midnight. Lows in the upper 70s. Chance of rain 40%. Tuesday, mostly cloudy in the morning, then becoming partly cloudy. A slight chance of showers. A slight chance of thunderstorms in the afternoon. Highs in the lower 90s. Chance of rain 20%. Tuesday night, partly cloudy with a slight chance of thunderstorms. A slight chance of showers in the evening, then a chance of showers after midnight. Lows in the mid-70s. Chance of rain 40%. Wednesday, mostly cloudy with a chance of showers. A slight chance of thunderstorms in the morning, then a chance of thunderstorms in the afternoon. Highs in the lower 90s. Chance of rain 50%. At 7 p.m. Central Daylight Time, 4000 UTC, the center of Tropical Storm Arthur was located near latitude 29.4 north, longitude 94.9 west. Arthur is moving erratically toward the northeast near 8 miles per hour, 13 kilometers per hour. A northeastward to north-northeastward motion should continue through tonight. On the forecast track, the center of Arthur should move farther inland over southeastern Texas tonight. Maximum sustained winds are now near 40 miles per hour, 65 kilometers per hour with higher gusts. Weakening is expected as the center of Arthur moves farther inland, and it could dissipate later tonight or early Thursday. Tropical storm force winds extend outward up to 175 miles, 280 kilometers, mainly to the southeast of the center. An oil rig well to the southeast of the center recently reported sustained winds of 38 miles per hour, 61 kilometers per hour at an elevation of 135 feet, 41 m. The estimated minimum central pressure is 1,000 millibars, 29.53 inches. Flood watch remains in effect through Thursday evening. What? Flooding caused by excessive rainfall continues to be possible. Where? Portions of Louisiana, including the following parishes: Caldwell, Grant, LaSalle, Natchitoches, Sabine and Wynn, and East Texas, including the following counties: Angelina, Nacogdoches, Sabine and St. Augustine. When? Through Thursday evening. 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
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Flooding may occur in poor drainage and urban areas.

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Those living in areas prone to flooding should be prepared to take action should flooding develop. Repeating, a flood watch remains in effect until 7 p.m. Central Daylight Time Thursday for the following counties: in Texas, Angelina, Nacogdoches, Sabine and St. Augustine, and the following parishes: in Louisiana, Caldwell, Grant, Nacogdoches, Sabine and Wynn. 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Be sure to follow us on Facebook. Here's a look at local weather conditions as of 8 p.m. At the top of the hour, skies were partly cloudy in Shreveport. The temperature was 84 degrees at the regional airport. The dew point was 72, making the relative humidity 65%. Winds were south at 7 miles an hour. The pressure was 29.65 inches and falling. In Bossier City, at Barksdale Air Force Base, skies were clear, with a temperature of 87 degrees. The dew point was 71, making the relative humidity 58%. Winds were southeast at 6 miles an hour. The pressure was 29.64 inches and falling. And in downtown Shreveport, skies were clear. The temperature was 85 degrees. And winds were south at 8 miles an hour. Once again in Shreveport, it was 84 degrees with partly cloudy skies at 8 p.m. Around the local area at 8 p.m., in Texarkana, clear and 88. Wind south at 9 miles an hour. El Dorado, clear and 84. Wind south at 12 miles an hour, gusting to 22 miles an hour. Monroe, partly cloudy and 84. Wind south at 7 miles an hour. Nacogdoches, partly cloudy and 82. Wind calm. Marshall, clear and 83. Wind southeast at 5 miles an hour. And at Longview, clear and 84 degrees. Wind south at 9 miles an hour. Elsewhere across the four-state area, over at Dallas, partly cloudy and 87. Oklahoma City, clear and 88. Little Rock, clear and 88. Jackson, Mississippi, partly cloudy and 83. Baton Rouge, light rain and 78. And at Houston, partly cloudy and 83 degrees. For the most current information, check us out on the web at www.weather.gov/sht. Now let's check on your local forecast. Tonight, partly cloudy this evening, then becoming mostly cloudy. A 20% chance of showers. Lows in the mid-70s. Southeast winds 10 to 15 miles per hour, diminishing to around 5 miles per hour after midnight. Thursday, mostly cloudy in the morning, then becoming partly cloudy. A slight chance of thunderstorms. A chance of showers, mainly in the morning. Humid with highs in the lower 90s. South winds around 5 miles per hour. Chance of rain 50%. Thursday night, partly cloudy in the evening, then becoming mostly cloudy. A slight chance of thunderstorms. A slight chance of showers in the evening, then a chance of showers after midnight. Humid with lows in the upper 70s. Southeast winds around 5 miles per hour. Chance of rain 50%. Juneteenth, showers likely with a slight chance of thunderstorms in the morning, then a chance of showers and thunderstorms in the afternoon. Humid with highs around 90. South winds around 5 miles per hour. Chance of rain 70%. Friday night, mostly cloudy with a chance of thunderstorms. A chance of showers. Humid with lows in the mid-70s. Southeast winds around 5 miles per hour. Chance of rain 50%. Saturday, a chance of thunderstorms. Showers likely, mainly in the morning. Highs around 90. Chance of rain 60%. Saturday night, a slight

chance of thunderstorms in the evening. Partly cloudy with a slight chance of showers. Lows in the mid-70s. Chance of rain 20%. Sunday, mostly cloudy in the morning, then becoming partly cloudy. A slight chance of showers and thunderstorms. Highs in the lower 90s. Chance of rain 20%. Sunday night, mostly clear. A slight chance of showers and thunderstorms after midnight. Lows in the upper 70s. Chance of rain 20%. Monday, partly cloudy with a slight chance of showers. A slight chance of thunderstorms in the afternoon. Highs in the mid-90s. Chance of rain 20%. Monday night, partly cloudy with a slight chance of thunderstorms. A slight chance of showers in the evening, then a chance of showers after midnight. Lows in the upper 70s. Chance of rain 40%. Tuesday, mostly cloudy in the morning, then becoming partly cloudy. A slight chance of showers. A slight chance of thunderstorms in the afternoon. Highs in the lower 90s. Chance of rain 20%. Tuesday night, partly cloudy with a slight chance of thunderstorms. A slight chance of showers in the evening, then a chance of showers after midnight. Lows in the mid-70s. Chance of rain 40%. Wednesday, mostly cloudy with a chance of showers. A slight chance of thunderstorms in the morning, then a chance of thunderstorms in the afternoon. Highs in the lower 90s. Chance of rain 50%. At 7 p.m. Central Daylight Time, or 00:00 UTC, the center of Tropical Storm Arthur was located near latitude 29.4 north, longitude 94.9 west. Arthur is moving erratically toward the northeast near 8 miles per hour, 13 kilometers per hour. A northeastward to north-northeastward motion should continue through tonight. On the forecast track, the center of Arthur should move farther inland over southeastern Texas tonight. Maximum sustained winds are now near 40 miles per hour, 65 kilometers per hour with higher gusts. Weakening is expected as the center of Arthur moves farther inland, and it could dissipate later tonight or early Thursday. Tropical storm force winds extend outward up to 175 miles, 280 kilometers, mainly to the southeast of the center. An oil rig well to the southeast of the center recently reported sustained winds of 38 miles per hour, 61 kilometers per hour at an elevation of 135 feet, 41 m. The estimated minimum central pressure is 1,000 millibars, 29.53 inches. Flood watch remains in effect through Thursday evening. What? Flooding caused by excessive rainfall continues to be possible. Where? Portions of Louisiana, including the following parishes: Caldwell, Grant, Lausall, Natchitoches, Sabine, and Wynn, and East Texas, including the following counties: Angelina, Nacogdoches, Sabine, and San Augustine. When? Through Thursday evening. Impacts: excessive runoff may result in flooding of rivers, creeks, streams, and other low-lying and flood-prone locations. Flooding may occur in poor drainage and urban areas. Additional details: as the remnants of Tropical Storm Arthur move north and east toward central Louisiana overnight into early Thursday, rainfall associated with this decaying system could produce periods of excessive, heavy rainfall across portions of extreme deep east Texas into west central and east central Louisiana. While the heaviest rainfall is forecast to remain south and east of the flood watch area through Thursday evening, any westward shift to the track of the decaying storm could result in additional rainfall amounts of 1 to 3 inches. Given how wet soils currently are across these areas, any heavy rainfall could result in additional flooding of low-lying and poor drainage areas. http://www.weather.gov/safety/ Flood. You should monitor later forecasts and be alert for possible flood warnings. Those living in areas prone to flooding should be prepared to take action should flooding develop.
repeating, a flood watch remains in effect until 7 p.m. Central Daylight Time Thursday for the following counties: in Texas, Angelina, Nacogdoches, Sabine, and St. Augustine, and the following parishes: in Louisiana, Caldwell, Grant, Natchitoches, Sabine, and Wynn. 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Be sure to follow us on Facebook. Here's a look at local weather conditions as of 9 p.m. At the top of the hour, skies were clear in Shreveport. The temperature was 79 degrees at the regional airport. The dew point was 73, making the relative humidity 83%. Winds were southeast at 7 miles an hour. The pressure was 29.65 inches and steady. In Bossier City, at Barksdale Air Force Base, skies were clear, with a temperature of 81 degrees. The dew point was 72, making the relative humidity 72%. Winds were southeast at 8 miles an hour. The pressure was 29.64 inches and steady. And in downtown Shreveport, skies were clear. The temperature was 83 degrees. And winds were southeast at 7 miles an hour. Once again in Shreveport, it was 79 degrees with clear skies at 9 p.m. Around the local area at 9 p.m., in Texarkana, partly cloudy and 85. Wind south at 7 miles an hour. El Dorado, clear and 81. Wind south at 10 miles an hour. Monroe, mostly cloudy and 82. Wind south at 5 miles an hour. Natchitoches, partly cloudy and 80. Wind calm. Marshall, clear and 80. Wind variable at 5 miles an hour. And at Longview, clear and 81 degrees. Wind southeast at 8 miles an hour. Elsewhere across the four-state area, over at Dallas, partly cloudy and 85. Oklahoma City, clear and 85. Little Rock, clear and 84. Jackson, Mississippi, partly cloudy and 81. Baton Rouge, mostly cloudy and 76. And at Houston, partly cloudy and 80 degrees. For the most current information, check us out on the web at www.weather.gov/sht. Now let's check on your local forecast. Tonight, partly cloudy this evening, then becoming mostly cloudy. A 20% chance of showers. Lows in the mid-70s. Southeast winds 10 to 15 miles per hour, diminishing to around 5 miles per hour after midnight. Thursday, mostly cloudy in the morning, then becoming partly cloudy. A slight chance of thunderstorms. A chance of showers, mainly in the morning. Humid with highs in the lower 90s. South winds around 5 miles per hour. Chance of rain 50%. Thursday night, partly cloudy in the evening, then becoming mostly cloudy. A slight chance of thunderstorms. A slight chance of showers in the evening, then a chance of showers after midnight. Humid with lows in the upper 70s. Southeast winds around 5 miles per hour. Chance of rain 50%. Juneteenth, showers likely with a slight chance of thunderstorms in the morning, then a chance of showers and thunderstorms in the afternoon. Humid with highs around 90. South winds around 5 miles per hour. Chance of rain 70%. Friday night, mostly cloudy with a chance of thunderstorms. A chance of showers. Humid with lows in the mid-70s. Southeast winds around 5 miles per hour. Chance of rain 50%. Saturday, a chance of thunderstorms. Showers likely, mainly in the morning. Highs around 90. Chance of rain 60%. Saturday night, a slight chance of thunderstorms in the evening. Partly cloudy with a slight chance of showers. Lows in the mid-70s. Chance of rain 20%. Sunday, mostly cloudy in the morning, then becoming partly cloudy. A slight chance of showers and thunderstorms. Highs in the lower 90s.
chance of rain 20%. Sunday night, mostly clear. A slight chance of showers and thunderstorms after midnight. Lows in the upper 70s. Chance of rain 20%. Monday, partly cloudy with a slight chance of showers. A slight chance of thunderstorms in the afternoon. Highs in the mid-90s. Chance of rain 20%. Monday night, partly cloudy with a slight chance of thunderstorms. A slight chance of showers in the evening, then a chance of showers after midnight. Lows in the upper 70s. Chance of rain 40%. Tuesday, mostly cloudy in the morning, then becoming partly cloudy. A slight chance of showers. A slight chance of thunderstorms in the afternoon. Highs in the lower 90s. Chance of rain 20%. Tuesday night, partly cloudy with a slight chance of thunderstorms. A slight chance of showers in the evening, then a chance of showers after midnight. Lows in the mid-70s. Chance of rain 40%. Wednesday, mostly cloudy with a chance of showers. A slight chance of thunderstorms in the morning, then a chance of thunderstorms in the afternoon. Highs in the lower 90s. Chance of rain 50%. At 7 p.m. Central Daylight Time, or 00:00 UTC, the center of Tropical Storm Arthur was located near latitude 29.4 north, longitude 94.9 west. Arthur is moving erratically toward the northeast near 8 miles per hour, 13 kilometers per hour. A northeastward to north-northeastward motion should continue through tonight. On the forecast track, the center of Arthur should move farther inland over southeastern Texas tonight. Maximum sustained winds are now near 40 miles per hour, 65 kilometers per hour with higher gusts. Weakening is expected as the center of Arthur moves farther inland, and it could dissipate later tonight or early Thursday. Tropical storm force winds extend outward up to 175 miles, 280 kilometers, mainly to the southeast of the center. An oil rig well to the southeast of the center recently reported sustained winds of 38 miles per hour, 61 kilometers per hour at an elevation of 135 feet, 41 m. The estimated minimum central pressure is 1,000 millibars, 29.53 inches. Flood watch remains in effect through Thursday evening. What? Flooding caused by excessive rainfall continues to be possible. Where? Portions of Louisiana, including the following parishes: Caldwell, Grant, LaSalle, Natchitoches, Sabine, and Wynn, and East Texas, including the following counties: Angelina, Nacogdoches, Sabine, and San Augustine. When? Through Thursday evening. Impacts: excessive runoff may result in flooding of rivers, creeks, streams, and other low-lying and flood-prone locations. Flooding may occur in poor drainage and urban areas. Additional details: as the remnants of Tropical Storm Arthur move north and east towards central Louisiana overnight into early Thursday, rainfall associated with this decaying system could produce periods of excessive, heavy rainfall across portions of extreme deep east Texas into west central and east central Louisiana. While the heaviest rainfall is forecast to remain south and east of the flood watch area through Thursday evening, any westward shift to the track of the decaying storm could result in additional rainfall amounts of 1 to 3 inches. Given how wet soils currently are across these areas, any heavy rainfall could result in additional flooding of low-lying and poor drainage areas. http://www.weather.gov/safety/ Flood. You should monitor later forecasts and be alert for possible flood warnings. Those living in areas prone to flooding should be prepared to take action should flooding develop. Repeating, a flood watch remains in effect until 7 p.m. Central Daylight Time Thursday for the following counties: in Texas, Angelina, Nacogdoches, Sabine, and San Augustine, and the following parishes: in Louisiana, Caldwell, Grant, Natchitoches, Sabine, and Wynn. 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
Here's a look at local weather conditions as of 9 p.m. At the top of the hour, skies were clear in Shreveport. The temperature was 79 degrees at the regional airport. The dew point was 73, making the relative humidity 83%. Winds were southeast at 7 miles an hour. The pressure was 29.65 inches and steady. In Bossier City, at Barksdale Air Force Base, skies were clear, with a temperature of 81 degrees. The dew point was 72, making the relative humidity 72%. Winds were southeast at 8 miles an hour. The pressure was 29.64 inches and steady. And in downtown Shreveport, skies were clear. The temperature was 83 degrees. And winds were southeast at 7 miles an hour. Once again in Shreveport, it was 79 degrees with clear skies at 9 p.m. Around the local area at 9 p.m. in Texarkana, partly cloudy and 85. Wind south at 7 miles an hour. El Dorado, clear and 81. Wind south at 10 miles an hour. Monroe, mostly cloudy and 82. Wind south at 5 miles an hour. Nacogdoches, partly cloudy and 80. Wind calm. Marshall, clear and 80. Wind variable at 5 miles an hour. And at Longview, clear and 81 degrees. Wind southeast at 8 miles an hour. Elsewhere across the four-state area, over at Dallas, partly cloudy and 85. Oklahoma City, clear and 85. Little Rock, clear and 84. Jackson, Mississippi, partly cloudy and 81. Baton Rouge, mostly cloudy and 76. And at Houston, partly cloudy and 80 degrees. For the most current information, check us out on the web at www.weather.gov/sht. Now let's check on your local forecast. Tonight, partly cloudy this evening, then becoming mostly cloudy. A 20% chance of showers. Lows in the mid-70s. Southeast winds 10 to 15 miles per hour, diminishing to around 5 miles per hour after midnight. Thursday, mostly cloudy in the morning, then becoming partly cloudy. A slight chance of thunderstorms. A chance of showers, mainly in the morning. Humid with highs in the lower 90s. South winds around 5 miles per hour. Chance of rain 50%. Thursday night, partly cloudy in the evening, then becoming mostly cloudy. A slight chance of thunderstorms. A slight chance of showers in the evening, then a chance of showers after midnight. Humid with lows in the upper 70s. Southeast winds around 5 miles per hour. Chance of rain 50%. Juneteenth, showers likely with a slight chance of thunderstorms in the morning, then a chance of showers and thunderstorms in the afternoon. Humid with highs around 90. South winds around 5 miles per hour. Chance of rain 70%. Friday night, mostly cloudy with a chance of thunderstorms. A chance of showers. Humid with lows in the mid-70s. Southeast winds around 5 miles per hour. Chance of rain 50%. Saturday, a chance of thunderstorms. Showers likely, mainly in the morning. Highs around 90. Chance of rain 60%. Saturday night, a slight chance of thunderstorms in the evening. Partly cloudy with a slight chance of showers. Lows in the mid-70s. Chance of rain 20%. Sunday, mostly cloudy in the morning, then becoming partly cloudy. A slight chance of showers and thunderstorms. Highs in the lower 90s. Chance of rain 20%. Sunday night, mostly clear. A slight chance of showers and thunderstorms after midnight. Lows in the upper 70s. Chance of rain 20%. Monday, partly cloudy with a slight chance of showers. A slight chance of thunderstorms in the afternoon. Highs in the mid-90s. Chance of rain 20%.
Monday night, partly cloudy with a slight chance of thunderstorms. A slight chance of showers in the evening, then a chance of showers after midnight. Lows in the upper 70s. Chance of rain 40%. Tuesday, mostly cloudy in the morning, then becoming partly cloudy. A slight chance of showers. A slight chance of thunderstorms in the afternoon. Highs in the lower 90s. Chance of rain 20%. 90s. Chance of rain 20%. Tuesday night, partly cloudy with a slight chance of thunderstorms. A slight chance of showers in the evening, then a chance of showers after midnight. Lows in the mid-70s. Chance of rain 40%. Wednesday, mostly cloudy with a chance of showers. A slight chance of thunderstorms in the morning, then a chance of thunderstorms in the afternoon. Highs in the lower 90s. Chance of rain 50%. At 7 p.m. Central Daylight Time, or 00:00 UTC, the center of Tropical Storm Arthur was located near latitude 29.4 north, longitude 94.9 west. Arthur is moving erratically toward the northeast near 8 miles per hour, 13 kilometers per hour. A northeastward to north-northeastward motion should continue through tonight. On the forecast track, the center of Arthur should move farther inland over southeastern Texas tonight. Maximum sustained winds are now near 40 miles per hour, 65 kilometers per hour with higher gusts. Weakening is expected as the center of Arthur moves farther inland, and it could dissipate later tonight or early Thursday. Tropical storm force winds extend outward up to 175 miles, 280 kilometers, mainly to the southeast of the center. An oil rig well to the southeast of the center recently reported sustained winds of 38 miles per hour, 61 kilometers per hour at an elevation of 135 feet, 41 m. The estimated minimum central pressure is 1,000 millibars, 29.53 inches. Flood watch remains in effect through Thursday evening. What? Flooding caused by excessive rainfall continues to be possible. Where? Portions of Louisiana, including the following parishes: Caldwell, Grant, LaSalle, Natchitoches, Sabine and Wynn, and East Texas, including the following counties: Angelina, Nacogdoches, Sabine and St. Augustine. When? Through Thursday evening. Impacts: excessive runoff may result in flooding of rivers, creeks, streams, and other low-lying and flood-prone locations. Flooding may occur in poor drainage and urban areas. Additional details: as the remnants of Tropical Storm Arthur move north and east toward central Louisiana overnight into early Thursday, rainfall associated with this decaying system could produce periods of excessive, heavy rainfall across portions of extreme deep east Texas into west central and east central Louisiana. While the heaviest rainfall is forecast to remain south and east of the flood watch area through Thursday evening, any westward shift to the track of the decaying storm could result in additional rainfall amounts of 1 to 3 inches. Given how wet soils currently are across these areas, any heavy rainfall could result in additional flooding of low-lying and poor drainage areas. http://www.weather.gov/safety/ Flood you should monitor later forecasts and be alert for possible flood warnings. Those living in areas prone to flooding should be prepared to take action should flooding develop. Repeating, a flood watch remains in effect until 7 p.m. Central Daylight Time Thursday for the following counties: in Texas, Angelina, Nacogdoches, Sabine and St. Augustine, and the following parishes: in Louisiana, Caldwell, Grant, Natchitoches, Sabine and Wynn. 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Be sure to follow us on Facebook. Here's a look at local weather conditions as of 9 p.m. At the top of the hour, skies were clear in Shreveport. The temperature was 79 degrees at the regional airport. The dew point was 73, making the relative humidity 83%. Winds were southeast at 7 miles an hour. The pressure was 29.65 inches and steady.
in Bossier City at Barksdale Air Force Base, skies were clear with a temperature of 81 degrees. The dew point was 72, making the relative humidity 72%. Winds were southeast at 8 miles an hour. The pressure was 29.64 inches and steady. And in downtown Shreveport, skies were

clear. The temperature was 83 degrees. And winds were southeast at 7 miles an hour. Once again in Shreveport, it was 79 degrees with clear skies at 9 p.m. Around the local area at 9 p.m., in Texarkana, partly cloudy and 85. Wind south at 7 miles an hour. El Dorado, clear and 81. Wind south at 10 miles an hour. Monroe, mostly cloudy and 82. Wind south at 5 miles an hour. Natchitoches, partly cloudy and 80. Wind calm. Marshall, clear and 80. Wind variable at 5 miles an hour. And at Longview, clear and 81 degrees. Wind southeast at 8 miles an hour. Elsewhere across the four-state area, over at Dallas, partly cloudy and 85. Oklahoma City, clear and 85. Little Rock, clear and 84. Jackson, Mississippi, partly cloudy and 81. Baton Rouge, mostly cloudy and 76. And at Houston, partly cloudy and 80 degrees. Most current information, check us out on the web at www.weather.gov/SHT. Now let's check on your local forecast. Tonight, partly cloudy this evening, then becoming mostly cloudy. A 20% chance of showers. Lows in the mid-70s. Southeast winds 10 to 15 miles per hour, diminishing to around 5 miles per hour after midnight. Thursday, mostly cloudy in the morning, then becoming partly cloudy. A slight chance of thunderstorms. A chance of showers, mainly in the morning. Humid with highs in the lower 90s. South winds around 5 miles per hour. Chance of rain 50%. Thursday night, partly cloudy in the evening, then becoming mostly cloudy. A slight chance of thunderstorms. A slight chance of showers in the evening, then a chance of showers after midnight. Humid with lows in the upper 70s. Southeast winds around 5 miles per hour. Chance of rain 50%. Juneteenth, showers likely with a slight chance of thunderstorms in the morning, then a chance of showers and thunderstorms in the afternoon. Humid with highs around 90. South winds around 5 miles per hour. Chance of rain 70%. Friday night, mostly cloudy with a chance of thunderstorms. A chance of showers. Humid with lows in the mid-70s. Southeast winds around 5 miles per hour. Chance of rain 50%. Saturday, a chance of thunderstorms. Showers likely, mainly in the morning. Highs around 90. Chance of rain 60%. Saturday night, a slight chance of thunderstorms in the evening. Partly cloudy with a slight chance of showers. Lows in the mid-70s. Chance of rain 20%. Sunday, mostly cloudy in the morning, then becoming partly cloudy. A slight chance of showers and thunderstorms. Highs in the lower 90s. Chance of rain 20%. Sunday night, mostly clear. A slight chance of showers and thunderstorms after midnight. Lows in the upper 70s. Chance of rain 20%. Monday, partly cloudy with a slight chance of showers. A slight chance of thunderstorms in the afternoon. Highs in the mid-90s. Chance of rain 20%. Monday night, partly cloudy with a slight chance of thunderstorms. A slight chance of showers in the evening, then a chance of showers after midnight. Lows in the upper 70s. Chance of rain 40%. Tuesday, mostly cloudy in the morning, then becoming partly cloudy. A slight chance of showers. A slight chance of thunderstorms in the afternoon. Highs in the lower 90s. Chance of rain 20%. Tuesday night, partly cloudy with a slight chance of thunderstorms. A slight chance of showers in the evening, then a chance of showers after midnight. Lows in the mid-70s. Chance of rain 40%. Wednesday, mostly cloudy with a chance of showers. A slight chance of thunderstorms in the morning, then a chance of thunderstorms.
storms in the afternoon. Highs in the lower 90s. Chance of rain 50%. At 7 p.m. Central Daylight Time, or 00:00 UTC, the center of Tropical Storm Arthur was located near latitude 29.4 north, longitude 94.9 west. Arthur is moving erratically toward the northeast near 8 miles per hour, 13 kilometers per hour. A northeastward to north-northeastward motion should continue through tonight. On the forecast track, the center of Arthur should move farther inland over southeastern Texas tonight. Maximum sustained winds are now near 40 miles per hour, 65 kilometers per hour with higher gusts. Weakening is expected as the center of Arthur moves farther inland, and it could dissipate later tonight or early Thursday. Tropical storm force winds extend outward up to 175 miles, 280 kilometers, mainly to the southeast of the center. An oil rig well to the southeast of the center recently reported sustained winds of 38 miles per hour, 61 kilometers per hour at an elevation of 135 feet, 41 m. The estimated minimum central pressure is 1,000 millibars, 29.53 inches. Flood watch remains in effect through Thursday evening. What? Flooding caused by excessive rainfall continues to be possible. Where? Portions of Louisiana, including the following parishes: Caldwell, Grant, LaSalle, Natchitoches, Sabine, and Wynn, and East Texas, including the following counties: Angelina, Nacogdoches, Sabine, and St. Augustine. When? Through Thursday evening. Impacts. Excessive runoff may result in flooding of rivers, creeks, streams, and other low-lying and flood-prone locations. Flooding may occur in poor drainage and urban areas. Additional details. As the remnants of Tropical Storm Arthur move north and east towards central Louisiana overnight into early Thursday, rainfall associated with this decaying system could produce periods of excessive, heavy rainfall across portions of extreme deep east Texas into west central and east central Louisiana. While the heaviest rainfall is forecast to remain south and east of the flood watch area through Thursday evening, any westward shift to the track of the decaying storm could result in additional rainfall amounts of 1 to 3 inches. Given how wet soils currently are across these areas, any heavy rainfall could result in additional flooding of low-lying and poor drainage areas. http://www.weather.gov/safety/ Flood. You should monitor later forecasts and be alert for possible flood warnings. Those living in areas prone to flooding should be prepared to take action should flooding develop. Repeating, a flood watch remains in effect until 7 p.m. Central Daylight Time Thursday for the following counties: in Texas, Angelina, Nacogdoches, Sabine, and St. Augustine, and the following parishes: in Louisiana, Caldwell, Grant, Natchitoches, Sabine, and Wynn. 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Be sure to follow us on Facebook. Here's a look at local weather conditions as of 9 p.m. At the top of the hour, skies were clear in Shreveport. The temperature was 79 degrees at the regional airport. The dew point was 73, making the relative humidity 83%. Winds were southeast at 7 miles an hour. The pressure was 29.65 inches and steady. In Bossier City, at Barksdale Air Force Base, skies were clear, with a temperature of 81 degrees. The dew point was 72, making the relative humidity 72%. Winds were southeast at 8 miles an hour. The pressure was 29.64 inches and steady. And in downtown Shreveport, skies were clear. The temperature was 83 degrees. And winds were southeast at 7 miles an hour. Once again in Shreveport, it was 79 degrees with clear skies at 9 p.m. Around the local area at 9 p.m. in Texarkana, partly cloudy and 85. Wind south at 7 miles an hour. El Dorado, clear and 81. Wind south at 10 miles an hour. Monroe, mostly cloudy and 82. Wind south at 5 miles an hour.
Natchitoches, partly cloudy and 80. Wind calm. Marshall, clear and 80. Wind variable at 5 miles an hour. And at Longview, clear and 81 degrees. Wind southeast at 8 miles an hour. Elsewhere across the four-state area, over at Dallas, partly cloudy and 85. Oklahoma City, clear and 85. Little Rock, clear and 84. Jackson, Mississippi, partly cloudy and 81. Baton Rouge, mostly cloudy and 76. And at Houston, partly cloudy and 80 degrees. For the most current information, check us out on the web at www.weather.gov/SHT. Now let's check on your local forecast. Tonight, partly cloudy this evening, then becoming mostly cloudy. A 20% chance of showers. Lows in the mid-70s. Southeast winds 10 to 15 miles per hour, diminishing to around 5 miles per hour after midnight. Thursday, mostly cloudy in the morning, then becoming partly cloudy. A slight chance of thunderstorms. A chance of showers, mainly in the morning. Humid with highs in the lower 90s. South winds around 5 miles per hour. Chance of rain 50%. Thursday night, partly cloudy in the evening, then becoming mostly cloudy. A slight chance of thunderstorms. A slight chance of showers in the evening, then a chance of showers after midnight. Humid with lows in the upper 70s. Southeast winds around 5 miles per hour. Chance of rain 50%. Juneteenth, showers likely with a slight chance of thunderstorms in the morning, then a chance of showers and thunderstorms in the afternoon. Humid with highs around 90. South winds around 5 miles per hour. Chance of rain 70%. Friday night, mostly cloudy with a chance of thunderstorms. A chance of showers. Humid with lows in the mid-70s. Southeast winds around 5 miles per hour. Chance of rain 50%. Saturday, a chance of thunderstorms. Showers likely, mainly in the morning. Highs around 90. Chance of rain 60%. Saturday night, a slight chance of thunderstorms in the evening. Partly cloudy with a slight chance of showers. Lows in the mid-70s. Chance of rain 20%. Sunday, mostly cloudy in the morning, then becoming partly cloudy. A slight chance of showers and thunderstorms. Highs in the lower 90s. Chance of rain 20%. Sunday night, mostly clear. A slight chance of showers and thunderstorms after midnight. Lows in the upper 70s. Chance of rain 20%. Monday, partly cloudy with a slight chance of showers. A slight chance of thunderstorms in the afternoon. Highs in the mid-90s. Chance of rain 20%. Monday night, partly cloudy with a slight chance of thunderstorms. A slight chance of showers in the evening, then a chance of showers after midnight. Lows in the upper 70s. Chance of rain 40%. Tuesday, mostly cloudy in the morning, then becoming partly cloudy. A slight chance of showers. A slight chance of thunderstorms in the afternoon. Highs in the lower 90s. Chance of rain 20%. Tuesday night, partly cloudy with a slight chance of thunderstorms. A slight chance of showers in the evening, then a chance of showers after midnight. Lows in the mid-70s. Chance of rain 40%. Wednesday, mostly cloudy with a chance of showers. A slight chance of thunderstorms in the morning, then a chance of thunderstorms in the afternoon. Highs in the lower 90s. Chance of rain 50%. At 7 p.m. Central Daylight Time, or 0000 UTC, the center of Tropical Storm Arthur was located near latitude 29.4 north, longitude 94.9 west. Arthur is moving erratically toward the northeast near 8 miles per hour, 13 kilometers per hour. A northeastward to north-northeastward motion should continue through tonight.
On the forecast track, the center of Arthur should move farther inland over southeastern Texas tonight. Maximum sustained winds are now near 40 miles per hour, 65 kilometers per hour with higher gusts. Weakening is expected as the center of Arthur moves farther inland, and it could dissipate later tonight or early Thursday. Tropical storm force winds extend outward up to 175 miles, 280 kilometers, mainly to the southeast of the center. An oil rig well to the southeast of the center recently reported sustained winds of 38 miles per hour, 61 kilometers per hour at an elevation of 135 feet, 41 m. The estimated minimum central pressure is 1,000 millibars, 29.53 inches. Flood watch remains in effect through Thursday evening. What? Flooding caused by excessive rainfall continues to be possible. Where? Portions of Louisiana, including the following parishes: Caldwell, Grant, Lausall, Natchitoches, Sabine, and Wynn, and East Texas, including the following counties: Angelina, Nacogdoches, Sabine, and San Augustine. When? Through Thursday evening. Impacts. Excessive runoff may result in flooding of rivers, creeks, streams, and other low-lying and flood-prone locations. Flooding may occur in poor drainage and urban areas. Additional details. As the remnants of Tropical Storm Arthur move north and east towards central Louisiana overnight into early Thursday, rainfall associated with this decaying system could produce periods of excessive, heavy rainfall across portions of extreme deep east Texas into west central and east central Louisiana. While the heaviest rainfall is forecast to remain south and east of the flood watch area through Thursday evening, any westward shift to the track of the decaying storm could result in additional rainfall amounts of 1 to 3 inches. Given how wet soils currently are across these areas, any heavy rainfall could result in additional flooding of low-lying and poor drainage areas. http://www.weather.gov/safety/ Flood. You should monitor later forecasts and be alert for possible flood warnings. Those living in areas prone to flooding should be prepared to take action should flooding develop. Repeating, a flood watch remains in effect until 7 p.m. Central Daylight Time Thursday for the following counties: in Texas, Angelina, Nacogdoches, Sabine, and San Augustine, and the following parishes: in Louisiana, Caldwell, Grant, Natchitoches, Sabine, and Wynn. 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Be sure to follow us on Facebook. Here's a look at local weather conditions as of 9 p.m. At the top of the hour, skies were clear in Shreveport. The temperature was 79 degrees at the regional airport. The dew point was 73, making the relative humidity 83%. Winds were southeast at 7 miles an hour. The pressure was 29.65 inches and steady. In Bossier City, at Barksdale Air Force Base, skies were clear, with a temperature of 81 degrees. The dew point was 72, making the relative humidity 72%. Winds were southeast at 8 miles an hour. The pressure was 29.64 inches and steady. And in downtown Shreveport, skies were clear. The temperature was 83 degrees. And winds were southeast at 7 miles an hour. Once again in Shreveport, it was 79 degrees with clear skies at 9 p.m. Around the local area at 9 p.m. in Texarkana, partly cloudy and 85. Wind south at 7 miles an hour. El Dorado, clear and 81. Wind south at 10 miles an hour. Monroe, mostly cloudy and 82. Wind south at 5 miles an hour. Natchitoches, partly cloudy and 80. Wind calm. Marshall, clear and 80. Wind variable at 5 miles an hour. And at Longview, clear and 81 degrees. Wind southeast at 8 miles an hour. Elsewhere across the four-state area, over at Dallas, partly cloudy and 85. Oklahoma City, clear and 85. Little Rock, clear and 84.
Jackson, Mississippi, partly cloudy and 81. Baton Rouge, mostly cloudy and 76. And at Houston, partly cloudy and 80 degrees. For the most current information, check us out on the web at www.weather.gov/SHP. Now let's check on your local forecast. Tonight, partly cloudy this evening, then becoming mostly cloudy. A 20% chance of showers. Lows in the mid-70s. Southeast winds 10 to 15 miles per hour, diminishing to around 5 miles per hour after midnight. Thursday, mostly cloudy in the morning, then becoming partly cloudy. A slight chance of thunderstorms. A chance of showers, mainly in the morning. Humid with highs in the lower 90s. South winds around 5 miles per hour. Chance of rain 50%. Thursday night, partly cloudy in the evening, then becoming mostly cloudy. A slight chance of thunderstorms. A slight chance of showers in the evening, then a chance of showers after midnight. Humid with lows in the upper 70s. Southeast winds around 5 miles per hour. Chance of rain 50%. Juneteenth, showers likely with a slight chance of thunderstorms in the morning, then a chance of showers and thunderstorms in the afternoon. Humid with highs around 90. South winds around 5 miles per hour. Chance of rain 70%. Friday night, mostly cloudy with a chance of thunderstorms. A chance of showers. Humid with lows in the mid-70s. Southeast winds around 5 miles per hour. Chance of rain 50%. Saturday, a chance of thunderstorms. Showers likely, mainly in the morning. Highs around 90. Chance of rain 60%. Saturday night, a slight chance of thunderstorms in the evening. Partly cloudy with a slight chance of showers. Lows in the mid-70s. Chance of rain 20%. Sunday, mostly cloudy in the morning, then becoming partly cloudy. A slight chance of showers and thunderstorms. Highs in the lower 90s. Chance of rain 20%. Sunday night, mostly clear. A slight chance of showers and thunderstorms after midnight. Lows in the upper 70s. Chance of rain 20%. Monday, partly cloudy with a slight chance of showers. A slight chance of thunderstorms in the afternoon. Highs in the mid-90s. Chance of rain 20%. Monday night, partly cloudy with a slight chance of thunderstorms. A slight chance of showers in the evening, then a chance of showers after midnight. Lows in the upper 70s. Chance of rain 40%. Tuesday, mostly cloudy in the morning, then becoming partly cloudy. A slight chance of showers. A slight chance of thunderstorms in the afternoon. Highs in the lower 90s. Chance of rain 20%. Tuesday night, partly cloudy with a slight chance of thunderstorms. A slight chance of showers in the evening, then a chance of showers after midnight. Lows in the mid-70s. Chance of rain 40%. Wednesday, mostly cloudy with a chance of showers. A slight chance of thunderstorms in the morning, then a chance of thunderstorms in the afternoon. Highs in the lower 90s. Chance of rain 50%. At 10 p.m. Central Daylight Time, or 0300 UTC, the center of post-tropical cyclone Arthur was located near latitude 29.7 north, longitude 94.5 west. The post-tropical cyclone is moving toward the northeast near 9 miles per hour, 15 kilometers per hour. A northeastward motion at a faster forward speed is expected tonight, followed by a turn toward the east-northeast Thursday through Friday. On the forecast track, the remnants of Arthur should move farther inland over southeastern Texas and western Louisiana tonight, then cross the southeastern United States Thursday through Friday. Maximum sustained winds are near 35 miles per hour, 55 kilometers per hour with higher gusts.
While additional weakening is expected as the system moves inland, the remnants of Arthur will continue to produce widespread heavy rains across the southeastern United States during the next few days. The estimated minimum central pressure based on surface observations is 1,000 millibars, 29.53 inches. Flood watch remains in effect through Thursday evening. What? Flooding caused by excessive rainfall continues to be possible. Where? Portions of Louisiana, including the following parishes: Caldwell, Grant, LaSalle, Natchitoches, Sabine, and Wynn, and East Texas, including the following counties: Angelina, Nacogdoches, Sabine, and San Augustine. When? Through Thursday evening. Impacts. Excessive runoff may result in flooding of rivers, creeks, streams, and other low-lying and flood-prone locations. Flooding may occur in poor drainage and urban areas. Additional details. As the remnants of Tropical Storm Arthur move north and east toward central Louisiana overnight into early Thursday, rainfall associated with this decaying system could produce periods of excessive, heavy rainfall across portions of extreme deep east Texas into west central and east central Louisiana. While the heaviest rainfall is forecast to remain south and east of the flood watch area through Thursday evening, any westward shift to the track of the decaying storm could result in additional rainfall amounts of 1 to 3 inches. Given how wet soils currently are across these areas, any heavy rainfall could result in additional flooding of low-lying and poor drainage areas. http://www.weather.gov/safety/ Flood. You should monitor later forecasts and be alert for possible flood warnings. Those living in areas prone to flooding should be prepared to take action should flooding develop. Repeating, a flood watch remains in effect until 7 p.m. Central Daylight Time Thursday for the following counties: in Texas, Angelina, Nacogdoches, Sabine, and San Augustine, and the following parishes: in Louisiana, Caldwell, Grant, Natchitoches, Sabine, and Wynn. 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Be sure to follow us on Facebook. Here's a look at local weather conditions as of 9 p.m. At the top of the hour, skies were clear in Shreveport. The temperature was 79 degrees at the regional airport. The dew point was 73, making the relative humidity 83%. Winds were southeast at 7 miles an hour. The pressure was 29.65 inches and steady. In Bossier City, at Barksdale Air Force Base, skies were clear, with a temperature of 81 degrees. The dew point was 72, making the relative humidity 72%. Winds were southeast at 8 miles an hour. The pressure was 29.64 inches and steady. And in downtown Shreveport, skies were clear. The temperature was 83 degrees. And winds were southeast at 7 miles an hour. Once again in Shreveport, it was 79 degrees with clear skies at 9 p.m. Around the local area at 9 p.m. in Texarkana, partly cloudy and 85. Wind south at 7 miles an hour. El Dorado, clear and 81. Wind south at 10 miles an hour. Monroe, mostly cloudy and 82. Wind south at 5 miles an hour. Natchitoches, partly cloudy and 80. Wind calm. Marshall, clear and 80. Wind variable at 5 miles an hour. And at Longview, clear and 81 degrees. Wind southeast at 8 miles an hour. Elsewhere across the four-state area, over at Dallas, partly cloudy and 85. Oklahoma City, clear and 85. Little Rock, clear and 84. Jackson, Mississippi, partly cloudy and 81. Baton Rouge, mostly cloudy and 76. And at Houston, partly cloudy and 80 degrees. For the most current information, check us out on the web at www.weather.gov/sht. Now let's check on your local forecast. Tonight, partly cloudy this evening, then becoming mostly cloudy.
a 20% chance of showers. Lows in the mid-70s. Southeast winds 10 to 15 miles per hour, diminishing to around 5 miles per hour after midnight. Thursday, mostly cloudy in the morning.

humid with highs around 90. South winds around 5 miles per hour. Chance of rain 70%. Friday night, mostly cloudy with a chance of thunderstorms. A chance of showers. Humid with lows in the mid-70s. Southeast winds around 5 miles per hour. Chance of rain 50%. Saturday, a chance of thunderstorms. Showers likely, mainly in the morning. Highs around 90. Chance of rain 60%. Saturday night, a slight chance of thunderstorms in the evening. Partly cloudy with a slight chance of showers. Lows in the mid-70s. Chance of rain 20%. Sunday, mostly cloudy in the morning, then becoming partly cloudy. A slight chance of showers and thunderstorms. Highs in the lower 90s. Chance of rain 20%. Sunday night, mostly clear. A slight chance of showers and thunderstorms after midnight. Lows in the upper 70s. Chance of rain 20%. Monday, partly cloudy with a slight chance of showers. A slight chance of thunderstorms in the afternoon. Highs in the mid-90s. Chance of rain 20%. Monday night, partly cloudy with a slight chance of thunderstorms. A slight chance of showers in the evening, then a chance of showers after midnight. Lows in the upper 70s. Chance of rain 40%. Tuesday, mostly cloudy in the morning, then partly cloudy. A slight chance of showers. A slight chance of thunderstorms in the afternoon. Highs in the lower 90s. Chance of rain 20%. Tuesday night, partly cloudy with a slight chance of thunderstorms. A slight chance of showers in the evening, then a chance of showers after midnight. Lows in the mid-70s. Chance of rain 40%. Wednesday, mostly cloudy with a chance of showers. A slight chance of thunderstorms in the morning, then a chance of thunderstorms in the afternoon. Highs in the lower 90s. Chance of rain 50%. At 10 p.m. Central Daylight Time, 0300 UTC, the center of post-tropical cyclone Arthur was located near latitude 29.7 north, longitude 94.5 west. The post-tropical cyclone is moving toward the northeast near 9 miles per hour, 15 kilometers per hour. A northeastward motion at a faster forward speed is expected tonight, followed by a turn toward the east-northeast Thursday through Friday. On the forecast track, the remnants of Arthur should move farther inland over southeastern Texas and western Louisiana tonight, then cross the southeastern United States Thursday through Friday. Maximum sustained winds are near 35 miles per hour, 55 kilometers per hour with higher gusts. While additional weakening is expected as the system moves inland, the remnants of Arthur will continue to produce widespread heavy rains across the southeastern United States during the next few days. The estimated minimum central pressure based on surface observations is 1,000 millibars, 29.53 inches. Flood watch remains in effect through Thursday evening. What? Flooding caused by excessive rainfall continues to be possible. Where? Portions of Louisiana, including the following parishes: Caldwell, Grant, LaSalle, Natchitoches, Sabine, and Wynn, and East Texas, including the following counties: Angelina, Nacogdoches, Sabine, and St. Augustine. When? Through Thursday evening. Impacts: excessive runoff may result in flooding of rivers, creeks, streams, and other low-lying and flood-prone locations. Flooding may occur in poor drainage and urban areas. Additional details: as the remnants of Tropical Storm Arthur move north and east toward central Louisiana overnight into early Thursday, rainfall associated with this decaying system could produce periods of excessive, heavy rainfall across portions of extreme deep east Texas into west central and east central Louisiana. While the heaviest rainfall is forecast to remain south and east of the flood watch area through Thursday evening, any westward shift to the track of the decaying storm could result in additional rainfall amounts of 1 to 3 inches. Given how wet soils currently are across these areas, any heavy rainfall could result in additional flooding of low-lying and poor drainage areas.

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Those living in areas prone to flooding should be prepared to take action should flooding develop. Repeating, a flood watch remains in effect until 7 p.m. Central Daylight Time Thursday for the following counties: in Texas, Angelina, Nacogdoches, Sabine, and San Augustine, and the following parishes: in Louisiana, Caldwell, Grant, Natchitoches, Sabine, and Wynn. 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Be sure to follow us on Facebook. Here's a look at local weather conditions as of 10 p.m. At the top of the hour, skies were clear in Shreveport. The temperature was 81 degrees at the regional airport. The dew point was 73, making the relative humidity 78%. Winds were southeast at 9 miles an hour. The pressure was 29.65 inches and steady. In Bossier City, at Barksdale Air Force Base, skies were clear, with a temperature of 80 degrees. The dew point was 72, making the relative humidity 77%. Winds were calm. The pressure was 29.64 inches and steady. And in downtown Shreveport, skies were clear. The temperature was 80 degrees. And winds were southeast at 8 miles an hour. Once again in Shreveport, it was 81 degrees with clear skies at 10 p.m. Around the local area at 10 p.m., in Texarkana, clear and 83. Wind southeast at 8 miles an hour. El Dorado, clear and 79. Wind south at 5 miles an hour. Monroe, partly cloudy and 81. Wind calm. Natchitoches, cloudy and 79. Wind southeast at 10 miles an hour. Marshall, clear and 78. Wind southeast at 3 miles an hour. And at Longview, clear and 79 degrees. Wind southeast at 8 miles an hour. Elsewhere across the four-state area, over at Dallas, partly cloudy and 84. Oklahoma City, clear and 82. Little Rock, clear and 81. Jackson, Mississippi, partly cloudy and 81. Baton Rouge, mostly cloudy and 77. And at Houston, partly cloudy and 79 degrees. For the most current information, check us out on the web at www.weather.gov/sht. Now let's check on your local forecast. Tonight, partly cloudy this evening, then becoming mostly cloudy. A 20% chance of showers. Lows in the mid-70s. Southeast winds 10 to 15 miles per hour, diminishing to around 5 miles per hour after midnight. Thursday, mostly cloudy in the morning, then becoming partly cloudy. A slight chance of thunderstorms. A chance of showers, mainly in the morning. Humid with highs in the lower 90s. South winds around 5 miles per hour. Chance of rain 50%. Thursday night, partly cloudy in the evening, then becoming mostly cloudy. A slight chance of thunderstorms. A slight chance of showers in the evening, then a chance of showers after midnight. Humid with lows in the upper 70s. Southeast winds around 5 miles per hour. Chance of rain 50%. Juneteenth, showers likely with a slight chance of thunderstorms in the morning, then a chance of showers and thunderstorms in the afternoon. Humid with highs around 90. South winds around 5 miles per hour. Chance of rain 70%. Friday night, mostly cloudy with a chance of thunderstorms. A chance of showers. Humid with lows in the mid-70s. Southeast winds around 5 miles per hour. Chance of rain 50%. Saturday, a chance of thunderstorms. Showers likely, mainly in the morning. Highs around 90. Chance of rain 60%. Saturday night, a slight chance of thunderstorms in the evening.
partly cloudy with a slight chance of showers. Lows in the mid-70s. Chance of rain 20%. Sunday, mostly cloudy in the morning, then becoming partly cloudy. A slight chance of showers and thunderstorms. Highs in the lower 90s. Chance of rain 20%. Sunday night, mostly clear. A slight chance of showers and thunderstorms after midnight. Lows in the upper 70s. Chance of rain 20%. Monday, partly cloudy with a slight chance of showers. A slight chance of thunderstorms in the afternoon. Highs in the mid-90s. Chance of rain 20%. Monday night, partly cloudy with a slight chance of thunderstorms. A slight chance of showers in the evening, then a chance of showers after midnight. Lows in the upper 70s. Chance of rain 40%. Tuesday, mostly cloudy in the morning, then becoming partly cloudy. A slight chance of showers. A slight chance of thunderstorms in the afternoon. Highs in the lower 90s. Chance of rain 20%. Tuesday night, partly cloudy with a slight chance of thunderstorms. A slight chance of showers in the evening, then a chance of showers after midnight. Lows in the mid-70s. Chance of rain 40%. Wednesday, mostly cloudy with a chance of showers. A slight chance of thunderstorms in the morning, then a chance of thunderstorms in the afternoon. Highs in the lower 90s. Chance of rain 50%. At 10 p.m. Central Daylight Time, or 0300 UTC, the center of post-tropical cyclone Arthur was located near latitude 29.7 north, longitude 94.5 west. The post-tropical cyclone is moving toward the northeast near 9 miles per hour, 15 kilometers per hour. A northeastward motion at a faster forward speed is expected tonight, followed by a turn toward the east-northeast Thursday through Friday. On the forecast track, the remnants of Arthur should move farther inland over southeastern Texas and western Louisiana tonight, then cross the southeastern United States Thursday through Friday. Maximum sustained winds are near 35 miles per hour, 55 kilometers per hour with higher gusts. While additional weakening is expected as the system moves inland, the remnants of Arthur will continue to produce widespread heavy rains across the southeastern United States during the next few days. The estimated minimum central pressure based on surface observations is 1,000 millibars, 29.53 inches. Flood watch remains in effect through Thursday evening. What? Flooding caused by excessive rainfall continues to be possible. Where? Portions of Louisiana, including the following parishes: Caldwell, Grant, LaSalle, Natchitoches, Sabine, and Wynn, and East Texas, including the following counties: Angelina, Nacogdoches, Sabine, and San Augustine. When? Through Thursday evening. Impacts: excessive runoff may result in flooding of rivers, creeks, streams, and other low-lying and flood-prone locations. Flooding may occur in poor drainage and urban areas. Additional details: as the remnants of Tropical Storm Arthur move north and east toward central Louisiana overnight into early Thursday, rainfall associated with this decaying system could produce periods of excessive, heavy rainfall across portions of extreme deep East Texas into west central and east central Louisiana. While the heaviest rainfall is forecast to remain south and east of the flood watch area through Thursday evening, any westward shift to the track of the decaying storm could result in additional rainfall amounts of 1 to 3 inches. Given how wet soils currently are across these areas, any heavy rainfall could result in additional flooding of low-lying and poor drainage areas. http://www.weather.gov/safety/ Flood you should monitor later forecasts and be alert for possible flood warnings. Those living in areas prone to flooding should be prepared to take action should flooding develop. Repeating, a flood watch remains in effect until 7 p.m. Central Daylight Time Thursday for the following counties: in Texas, Angelina, Nacogdoches, Sabine, and San Augustine, and the following parishes: in Louisiana, Caldwell, Grant, Natchitoches, Sabine, and Wynn.
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Be sure to follow us on Facebook. Here's a look at local weather conditions as of 10 p.m. At the top of the hour, skies were clear in Shreveport. The temperature was 81 degrees at the regional airport. The dew point was 73, making the relative humidity 78%. Winds were southeast at 9 miles an hour. The pressure was 29.65 inches and steady. In Bossier City, at Barksdale Air Force Base, skies were clear, with a temperature of 80 degrees. The dew point was 72, making the relative humidity 77%. Winds were calm. The pressure was 29.64 inches and steady. And in downtown Shreveport, skies were clear. The temperature was 80 degrees. And winds were southeast at 8 miles an hour. Once again in Shreveport, it was 81 degrees with clear skies at 10 p.m. Around the local area at 10 p.m., in Texarkana, clear and 83. Wind southeast at 8 miles an hour. El Dorado, clear and 79. Wind south at 5 miles an hour. Monroe, partly cloudy and 81. Wind calm. Nacogdoches, cloudy and 79. Wind southeast at 10 miles an hour. Marshall, clear and 78. Wind southeast at 3 miles an hour. And at Longview, clear and 79 degrees. Wind southeast at 8 miles an hour. Elsewhere across the four-state area, over at Dallas, partly cloudy and 84. Oklahoma City, clear and 82. Little Rock, clear and 81. Jackson, Mississippi, partly cloudy and 81. Baton Rouge, mostly cloudy and 77. And it partly cloudy and 79 degrees. For the most current information, check us out on the web at www.weather.gov/SHP. Now let's check on your local forecast. Tonight, partly cloudy this evening, then becoming mostly cloudy. A 20% chance of showers. Lows in the mid-70s. Southeast winds 10 to 15 miles per hour, diminishing to around 5 miles per hour after midnight. Thursday, mostly cloudy in the morning, then becoming partly cloudy. A slight chance of thunderstorms. A chance of showers, mainly in the morning. Humid with highs in the lower 90s. South winds around 5 miles per hour. Chance of rain 50%. Thursday night, partly cloudy in the evening, then becoming mostly cloudy. A slight chance of thunderstorms. A slight chance of showers in the evening, then a chance of showers after midnight. Humid with lows in the upper 70s. Southeast winds around 5 miles per hour. Chance of rain 50%. Juneteenth, showers likely with a slight chance of thunderstorms in the morning, then a chance of showers and thunderstorms in the afternoon. Humid with highs around 90. South winds around 5 miles per hour. Chance of rain 70%. Friday night, mostly cloudy with a chance of thunderstorms. A chance of showers. Humid with lows in the mid-70s. Southeast winds around 5 miles per hour. Chance of rain 50%. Saturday, a chance of thunderstorms. Showers likely, mainly in the morning. Highs around 90. Chance of rain 60%. Saturday night, a slight chance of thunderstorms in the evening. Partly cloudy with a slight chance of showers. Lows in the mid-70s. Chance of rain 20%. Sunday, mostly cloudy in the morning, then becoming partly cloudy. A slight chance of showers and thunderstorms. Highs in the lower 90s. Chance of rain 20%. Sunday night, mostly clear. A slight chance of showers and thunderstorms after midnight. Lows in the upper 70s. Chance of rain 20%. Monday, partly cloudy with a slight chance of showers.
a slight chance of thunderstorms in the afternoon. Highs in the mid-90s. Chance of rain 20%. Monday night, partly cloudy with a slight chance of thunderstorms. A slight chance of showers in the evening, then a chance of showers after midnight. Lows in the upper 70s. Chance of rain 40%. Tuesday, mostly cloudy in the morning, then becoming partly cloudy. A slight chance of showers. A slight chance of thunderstorms in the afternoon. Highs in the lower 90s. Chance of rain 20%. Tuesday night, partly cloudy with a slight chance of thunderstorms. A slight chance of showers in the evening, then a chance of showers after midnight. Lows in the mid-70s. Chance of rain 40%. Wednesday, mostly cloudy with a chance of showers. A slight chance of thunderstorms in the morning, then a chance of thunderstorms in the afternoon. Highs in the lower 90s. Chance of rain 50%. At 10 p.m. Central Daylight Time, 4300 UTC, the center of post-tropical cyclone Arthur was located near latitude 29.7 north, longitude 94.5 west. The post-tropical cyclone is moving toward the northeast near 9 miles per hour, 15 kilometers per hour. A northeastward motion at a faster forward speed is expected tonight, followed by a turn toward the east-northeast Thursday through Friday. On the forecast track, the remnants of Arthur should move farther inland over southeastern Texas and western Louisiana tonight, then cross the southeastern United States Thursday through Friday. Maximum sustained winds are near 35 miles per hour, 55 kilometers per hour with higher gusts. While additional weakening is expected as the system moves inland, the remnants of Arthur will continue to produce widespread heavy rains across the southeastern United States during the next few days. The estimated minimum central pressure based on surface observations is 1,000 millibars, 29.53 inches. Flood watch remains in effect through Thursday evening. What? Flooding caused by excessive rainfall continues to be possible. Where? Portions of Louisiana, including the following parishes, Caldwell, Grant, LaSalle, Natchitoches, Sabine and Wynn, and East Texas, including the following counties, Angelina, Nacogdoches, Sabine and San Augustine. When? Through Thursday evening. Impacts, excessive runoff may result in flooding of rivers, creeks, streams, and other low-lying and flood-prone locations. Flooding may occur in poor drainage and urban areas. Additional details, as the remnants of Tropical Storm Arthur move north and east toward central Louisiana overnight into early Thursday, rainfall associated with this decaying system could produce periods of excessive, heavy rainfall across portions of extreme deep east Texas into west central and east central Louisiana. While the heaviest rainfall is forecast to remain south and east of the flood watch area through Thursday evening, any westward shift to the track of the decaying storm could result in additional rainfall amounts of 1 to 3 inches. Given how wet soils currently are across these areas, any heavy rainfall could result in additional flooding of low-lying and poor drainage areas. http://www.weather.gov/safety/ Flood you should monitor later forecasts and be alert for possible flood warnings. Those living in areas prone to flooding should be prepared to take action should flooding develop. Repeating, a flood watch remains in effect until 7 p.m. Central Daylight Time Thursday for the following counties, in Texas, Angelina, Nacogdoches, Sabine and San Augustine, and the following parishes, in Louisiana, Caldwell, Grant, Natchitoches, Sabine and Wynn. 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Be sure to follow us on Facebook. Here's a look at local weather conditions as of 10 p.m. At the top of the hour, skies were clear in Shreveport. The temperature was 81 degrees at the regional airport. The dew point was 73, making the relative humidity 78%. Winds were southeast at 9 miles an hour. The pressure was 29.65 inches and steady.
in Bossier City at Barksdale Air Force Base, skies were clear.

a temperature of 80 degrees. The dew point was 72, making the relative humidity 77%. Winds were calm. The pressure was 29.64 inches and steady. And in downtown Shreveport, skies were clear. The temperature was 80 degrees. And winds were southeast at 8 miles an hour. Once again in Shreveport, it was 81 degrees with clear skies at 10 p.m. Around the local area at 10 p.m., in Texarkana, clear and 83. Wind southeast at 8 miles an hour. El Dorado, clear and 79. Wind south at 5 miles an hour. Monroe, partly cloudy and 81. Wind calm. Natchitoches, cloudy and 79. Wind southeast at 10 miles an hour. Marshall, clear and 78. Wind southeast at 3 miles an hour. And at Longview, clear and 79 degrees. Wind southeast at 8 miles an hour. Elsewhere across the four-state area, over at Dallas, partly cloudy and 84. Oklahoma City, clear and 82. Little Rock, clear and 81. Jackson, Mississippi, partly cloudy and 81. Baton Rouge, mostly cloudy and 77. And at Houston, partly cloudy and 79 degrees. For the most current information, check us out on the web at www.weather.gov/sht. Now let's check on your local forecast. Tonight, partly cloudy this evening, then becoming mostly cloudy. A 20% chance of showers. Lows in the mid-70s. Southeast winds 10 to 15 miles per hour, diminishing to around 5 miles per hour after midnight. Thursday, mostly cloudy in the morning, then becoming partly cloudy. A slight chance of thunderstorms. A chance of showers, mainly in the morning. Humid with highs in the lower 90s. South winds around 5 miles per hour. Chance of rain 50%. Thursday night, partly cloudy in the evening, then becoming mostly cloudy. A slight chance of thunderstorms. A slight chance of showers in the evening, then a chance of showers after midnight. Humid with lows in the upper 70s. Southeast winds around 5 miles per hour. Chance of rain 50%. Juneteenth, showers likely with a slight chance of thunderstorms in the morning, then a chance of showers and thunderstorms in the afternoon. Humid with highs around 90. South winds around 5 miles per hour. Chance of rain 70%. Friday night, mostly cloudy with a chance of thunderstorms. A chance of showers. Humid with lows in the mid-70s. Southeast winds around 5 miles per hour. Chance of rain 50%. Saturday, a chance of thunderstorms. Showers likely, mainly in the morning. Highs around 90. Chance of rain 60%. Saturday night, a slight chance of thunderstorms in the evening. Partly cloudy with a slight chance of showers. Lows in the mid-70s. Chance of rain 20%. Sunday, mostly cloudy in the morning, then becoming partly cloudy. A slight chance of showers and thunderstorms. Highs in the lower 90s. Chance of rain 20%. Sunday night, mostly clear. A slight chance of showers and thunderstorms after midnight. Lows in the upper 70s. Chance of rain 20%. Monday, partly cloudy with a slight chance of showers. A slight chance of thunderstorms in the afternoon. Highs in the mid-90s. Chance of rain 20%. Monday night, partly cloudy with a slight chance of thunderstorms. A slight chance of showers in the evening, then a chance of showers after midnight. Lows in the upper 70s. Chance of rain 40%. Tuesday, mostly cloudy in the morning, then becoming partly cloudy. A slight chance of showers. A slight chance of thunderstorms in the afternoon. Highs in the lower 90s. Chance of rain 20%. Tuesday night, partly cloudy with a slight chance of thunderstorms.
a slight chance of showers in the evening, then a chance of showers after midnight. Lows in the mid-70s. Chance of rain 40%. Wednesday, mostly cloudy with a chance of showers. A slight chance of thunderstorms in the morning, then a chance of thunderstorms in the afternoon. Highs in the lower 90s. Chance of rain 50%. At 10 p.m. Central Daylight Time, or 0300 UTC, the center of post-tropical cyclone Arthur was located near latitude 29.7 north, longitude 94.5 west. The post-tropical cyclone is moving toward the northeast near 9 miles per hour, 15 kilometers per hour. A northeastward motion at a faster forward speed is expected tonight, followed by a turn toward the east-northeast Thursday through Friday. On the forecast track, the remnants of Arthur should move farther inland over southeastern Texas and western Louisiana tonight, then cross the southeastern United States Thursday through Friday. Maximum sustained winds are near 35 miles per hour, 55 kilometers per hour with higher gusts. While additional weakening is expected as the system moves inland, the remnants of Arthur will continue to produce widespread heavy rains across the southeastern United States during the next few days. The estimated minimum central pressure based on surface observations is 1,000 millibars, 29.53 inches. Flood watch remains in effect through Thursday evening. What? Flooding caused by excessive rainfall continues to be possible. Where? Portions of Louisiana, including the following parishes, Caldwell, Grant, LaSalle, Natchitoches, Sabine and Wynn, and East Texas, including the following counties, Angelina, Nacogdoches, Sabine and San Augustine. When? Through Thursday evening. Impacts. Excessive runoff may result in flooding of rivers, creeks, streams, and other low-lying and flood-prone locations. Flooding may occur in poor drainage and urban areas. Additional details, as the remnants of Tropical Storm Arthur move north and east toward central Louisiana overnight into early Thursday, rainfall associated with this decaying system could produce periods of excessive, heavy rainfall across portions of extreme deep east Texas into west central and east central Louisiana. While the heaviest rainfall is forecast to remain south and east of the flood watch area through Thursday evening, any westward shift to the track of the decaying storm could result in additional rainfall amounts of 1 to 3 inches. Given how wet soils currently are across these areas, any heavy rainfall could result in additional flooding of low-lying and poor drainage areas. http://www.weather.gov/safety/ Flood you should monitor later forecasts and be alert for possible flood warnings. Those living in areas prone to flooding should be prepared to take action should flooding develop. Repeating, a flood watch remains in effect until 7 p.m. Central Daylight Time Thursday for the following counties, in Texas, Angelina, Nacogdoches, Sabine and San Augustine, and the following parishes, in Louisiana, Caldwell, Grant, Natchitoches, Sabine and Wynn. 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Be sure to follow us on Facebook. Here's a look at local weather conditions as of 10 p.m. At the top of the hour, skies were clear in Shreveport. The temperature was 81 degrees at the regional airport. The dew point was 73, making the relative humidity 78%. Winds were southeast at 9 miles an hour. The pressure was 29.65 inches and steady. In Bossier City, at Barksdale Air Force Base, skies were clear, with a temperature of 80 degrees. The dew point was 72, making the relative humidity 77%. Winds were calm. The pressure was 29.64 inches and steady. And in downtown Shreveport, skies were clear. The temperature was 80 degrees. And winds were southeast at 8 miles an hour. Once again in Shreveport, it was 81 degrees with clear skies at 10 p.m. Around the local area at 10 p.m., in Texarkana, clear and 83. Wind southeast at 8 miles an hour.
El Dorado, clear and 79. Wind south at 5 miles an hour. Monroe, partly cloudy and 81. Wind calm. Natchitoches, cloudy and 79. Wind southeast at 10 miles an hour. Marshall, clear and 78. Wind southeast at 3 miles an hour. And at Longview, clear and 79 degrees. Wind southeast at 8 miles an hour. Elsewhere across the four-state area, over at Dallas, partly cloudy and 84. Oklahoma City, clear and 82. Little Rock, clear and 81. Jackson, Mississippi, partly cloudy and 81. Baton Rouge, mostly cloudy and 77. And at Houston, partly cloudy and 79 degrees. For the most current information, check us out on the web at www.weather.gov/SHP. Now let's check on your local forecast. Tonight, partly cloudy this evening, then becoming mostly cloudy. A 20% chance of showers. Lows in the mid-70s. Southeast winds 10 to 15 miles per hour, diminishing to around 5 miles per hour after midnight. Thursday, mostly cloudy in the morning, then becoming partly cloudy. A slight chance of thunderstorms. A chance of showers, mainly in the morning. Humid with highs in the lower 90s. South winds around 5 miles per hour. Chance of rain 50%. Thursday night, partly cloudy in the evening, then becoming mostly cloudy. A slight chance of thunderstorms. A slight chance of showers in the evening, then a chance of showers after midnight. Humid with lows in the upper 70s. Southeast winds around 5 miles per hour. Chance of rain 50%. Juneteenth, showers likely with a slight chance of thunderstorms in the morning, then a chance of showers and thunderstorms in the afternoon. Humid with highs around 90. South winds around 5 miles per hour. Chance of rain 70%. Friday night, mostly cloudy with a chance of thunderstorms. A chance of showers. Humid with lows in the mid-70s. Southeast winds around 5 miles per hour. Chance of rain 50%. Saturday, a chance of thunderstorms. Showers likely, mainly in the morning. Highs around 90. Chance of rain 60%. Saturday night, a slight chance of thunderstorms in the evening. Partly cloudy with a slight chance of showers. Lows in the mid-70s. Chance of rain 20%. Sunday, mostly cloudy in the morning, then becoming partly cloudy. A slight chance of showers and thunderstorms. Highs in the lower 90s. Chance of rain 20%. Sunday night, mostly clear. A slight chance of showers and thunderstorms after midnight. Lows in the upper 70s. Chance of rain 20%. Monday, partly cloudy with a slight chance of showers. A slight chance of thunderstorms in the afternoon. Highs in the mid-90s. Chance of rain 20%. Monday night, partly cloudy with a slight chance of thunderstorms. A slight chance of showers in the evening, then a chance of showers after midnight. Lows in the upper 70s. Chance of rain 40%. Tuesday, mostly cloudy in the morning, then becoming partly cloudy. A slight chance of showers. A slight chance of thunderstorms in the afternoon. Highs in the lower 90s. Chance of rain 20%. Tuesday night, partly cloudy with a slight chance of thunderstorms. A slight chance of showers in the evening, then a chance of showers after midnight. Lows in the mid-70s. Chance of rain 40%. Wednesday, mostly cloudy with a chance of showers. A slight chance of thunderstorms in the morning, then a chance of thunderstorms in the afternoon. Highs in the lower 90s. Chance of rain 50%. At 10 p.m. Central Daylight Time, 4:03 UTC, the center of post-tropical cyclone Arthur was located near latitude 29.7 north, longitude 94.5 west.
The post-tropical cyclone is moving toward the northeast near 9 miles per hour, 15 kilometers per hour. A northeastward motion at a faster forward speed is expected tonight, followed by a turn toward the east-northeast Thursday through Friday. On the forecast track, the remnants of Arthur should move farther inland over southeastern Texas and western Louisiana tonight, then cross the southeastern United States Thursday through Friday. Maximum sustained winds are near 35 miles per hour, 55 kilometers per hour with higher gusts. While additional weakening is expected as the system moves inland, the remnants of Arthur will continue to produce widespread heavy rains across the southeastern United States during the next few days. The estimated minimum central pressure based on surface observations is 1,000 millibars, 29.53 inches. Flood watch remains in effect through Thursday evening. What? Flooding caused by excessive rainfall continues to be possible. Where? Portions of Louisiana, including the following parishes: Caldwell, Grant, LaSalle, Natchitoches, Sabine and Wynn, and East Texas, including the following counties: Angelina, Nacogdoches, Sabine and San Augustine. When? Through Thursday evening. Impacts: excessive runoff may result in flooding of rivers, creeks, streams, and other low-lying and flood-prone locations. Flooding may occur in poor drainage and urban areas. Additional details: as the remnants of Tropical Storm Arthur move north and east toward central Louisiana overnight into early Thursday, rainfall associated with this decaying system could produce periods of excessive, heavy rainfall across portions of extreme deep east Texas into west central and east central Louisiana. While the heaviest rainfall is forecast to remain south and east of the flood watch area through Thursday evening, any westward shift to the track of the decaying storm could result in additional rainfall amounts of 1 to 3 inches. Given how wet soils currently are across these areas, any heavy rainfall can result in additional flooding of low-lying and poor drainage areas. http://www.weather.gov/safety/ Flood you should monitor later forecasts and be alert for possible flood warnings. Those living in areas prone to flooding should be prepared to take action should flooding develop. Repeating, a flood watch remains in effect until 7 p.m. Central Daylight Time Thursday for the following counties: in Texas, Angelina, Nacogdoches, Sabine and San Augustine, and the following parishes: in Louisiana, Caldwell, Grant, Natchitoches, Sabine and Wynn. 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Be sure to follow us on Facebook. Here's a look at local weather conditions as of 10 p.m. At the top of the hour, skies were clear in Shreveport. The temperature was 81 degrees at the regional airport. The dew point was 73, making the relative humidity 78%. Winds were southeast at 9 miles an hour. The pressure was 29.65 inches and steady. In Bossier City, at Barksdale Air Force Base, skies were clear, with a temperature of 80 degrees. The dew point was 72, making the relative humidity 77%. Winds were calm. The pressure was 29.64 inches and steady. And in downtown Shreveport, skies were clear. The temperature was 80 degrees. And winds were southeast at 8 miles an hour. Once again in Shreveport, it was 81 degrees with clear skies at 10 p.m. Around the local area at 10 p.m., in Texarkana, clear and 83. Wind southeast at 8 miles an hour. El Dorado, clear and 79. Wind south at 5 miles an hour. Monroe, partly cloudy and 81. Wind calm. Natchitoches, cloudy and 79. Wind southeast at 10 miles an hour. Marshall, clear and 78. Wind southeast at 3 miles an hour. And at Longview, clear and 79 degrees. Wind southeast at 8 miles an hour. Elsewhere across the four-state area, over at Dallas, partly cloudy and 84. Oklahoma City, clear and 82.
Little Rock, clear and 81. Jackson, Mississippi, partly cloudy and 81. Baton Rouge, mostly cloudy and 77. And at Houston, partly cloudy and 79 degrees. For the most current information, check us out on the web at www.weather.gov/SHP. Now let's check on your local forecast. Tonight, partly cloudy this evening, then becoming mostly cloudy. A 20% chance of showers. Lows in the mid-70s. Southeast winds 10 to 15 miles per hour, diminishing to around 5 miles per hour after midnight. Thursday, mostly cloudy in the morning, then becoming partly cloudy. A slight chance of thunderstorms. A chance of showers, mainly in the morning. Humid with highs in the lower 90s. South winds around 5 miles per hour. Chance of rain 50%. Thursday night, partly cloudy in the evening, then becoming mostly cloudy. A slight chance of thunderstorms. A slight chance of showers in the evening, then a chance of showers after midnight. Humid with lows in the upper 70s. Southeast winds around 5 miles per hour. Chance of rain 50%. Juneteenth, showers likely with a slight chance of thunderstorms in the morning, then a chance of showers and thunderstorms in the afternoon. Humid with highs around 90. South winds around 5 miles per hour. Chance of rain 70%. Friday night, mostly cloudy with a chance of thunderstorms. A chance of showers. Humid with lows in the mid-70s. Southeast winds around 5 miles per hour. Chance of rain 50%. Saturday, a chance of thunderstorms. Showers likely, mainly in the morning. Highs around 90. Chance of rain 60%. Saturday night, a slight chance of thunderstorms in the evening. Partly cloudy with a slight chance of showers. Lows in the mid-70s. Chance of rain 20%. Sunday, mostly cloudy in the morning, then becoming partly cloudy. A slight chance of showers and thunderstorms. Highs in the lower 90s. Chance of rain 20%. Sunday night, mostly clear. A slight chance of showers and thunderstorms after midnight. Lows in the upper 70s. Chance of rain 20%. Monday, partly cloudy with a slight chance of showers. A slight chance of thunderstorms in the afternoon. Highs in the mid-90s. Chance of rain 20%. Monday night, partly cloudy with a slight chance of thunderstorms. A slight chance of showers in the evening, then a chance of showers after midnight. Lows in the upper 70s. Chance of rain 40%. Tuesday, mostly cloudy in the morning, then becoming partly cloudy. A slight chance of showers. A slight chance of thunderstorms in the afternoon. Highs in the lower 90s. Chance of rain 20%. Tuesday night, partly cloudy with a slight chance of thunderstorms. A slight chance of showers in the evening, then a chance of showers after midnight. Lows in the mid-70s. Chance of rain 40%. Wednesday, mostly cloudy with a chance of showers. A slight chance of thunderstorms in the morning, then a chance of thunderstorms in the afternoon. Highs in the lower 90s. Chance of rain 50%. At 10 p.m. Central Daylight Time, 0300 UTC, the center of post-tropical cyclone Arthur was located near latitude 29.7 north, longitude 94.5 west. The post-tropical cyclone is moving toward the northeast near 9 miles per hour, 15 kilometers per hour. A northeastward motion at a faster forward speed is expected tonight, followed by a turn toward the east-northeast Thursday through Friday. On the forecast track, the remnants of Arthur should move farther inland over southeastern Texas and western Louisiana tonight, then cross the southeastern United States Thursday through Friday. Maximum sustained winds are near 35 miles per hour, 55 kilometers per hour with higher gusts.
While additional weakening is expected as the system moves inland, the remnants of Arthur will continue to produce widespread heavy rains across the southeastern United States during the next few days. The estimated minimum central pressure based on surface observations is 1,000 millibars, 29.53 inches. Flood watch remains in effect through Thursday evening. What? Flooding caused by excessive rainfall continues to be possible. Where? Portions of Louisiana, including the following parishes: Caldwell, Grant, Lausall, Natchitoches, Sabine, and Wynn, and East Texas, including the following counties: Angelina, Nacogdoches, Sabine, and San Augustine. When? Through Thursday evening. Impacts. Excessive runoff may result in flooding of rivers, creeks, streams, and other low-lying and flood-prone locations. Flooding may occur in poor drainage and urban areas. Additional details. As the remnants of Tropical Storm Arthur move north and east toward central Louisiana overnight into early Thursday, rainfall associated with this decaying system could produce periods of excessive, heavy rainfall across portions of extreme deep east Texas into west central and east central Louisiana. While the heaviest rainfall is forecast to remain south and east of the flood watch area through Thursday evening, any westward shift to the track of the decaying storm could result in additional rainfall amounts of 1 to 3 inches. Given how wet soils currently are across these areas, any heavy rainfall could result in additional flooding of low-lying and poor drainage areas. http://www.weather.gov/safety/ Flood. You should monitor later forecasts and be alert for possible flood warnings. Those living in areas prone to flooding should be prepared to take action should flooding develop. Repeating, a flood watch remains in effect until 7 p.m. Central Daylight Time Thursday for the following counties: in Texas, Angelina, Nacogdoches, Sabine, and San Augustine, and the following parishes: in Louisiana, Caldwell, Grant, Natchitoches, Sabine, and Wynn. 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Be sure to follow us on Facebook. Here's a look at local weather conditions as of 10 p.m. At the top of the hour, skies were clear in Shreveport. The temperature was 81 degrees at the regional airport. The dew point was 73, making the relative humidity 78%. Winds were southeast at 9 miles an hour. The pressure was 29.65 inches and steady. In Bossier City, at Barksdale Air Force Base, skies were clear, with a temperature of 80 degrees. The dew point was 72, making the relative humidity 77%. Winds were calm. The pressure was 29.64 inches and steady. And in downtown Shreveport, skies were clear. The temperature was 80 degrees. And winds were southeast at 8 miles an hour. Once again in Shreveport, it was 81 degrees with clear skies at 10 p.m. Around the local area at 10 p.m., in Texarkana, clear and 83. Wind southeast at 8 miles an hour. El Dorado, clear and 79. Wind south at 5 miles an hour. Monroe, partly cloudy and 81. Wind calm. Natchitoches, cloudy and 79. Wind southeast at 10 miles an hour. Marshall, clear and 78. Wind southeast at 3 miles an hour. And at Longview, clear and 79 degrees. Wind southeast at 8 miles an hour. Elsewhere across the four-state area, over at Dallas, partly cloudy and 84. Oklahoma City, clear and 82. Little Rock, clear and 81. Jackson, Mississippi, partly cloudy and 81. Baton Rouge, mostly cloudy and 77. And at Houston, partly cloudy and 79 degrees. For the most current information, check us out on the web at www.weather.gov/sht. Now let's check on your local forecast. Tonight, partly cloudy this evening, then becoming mostly cloudy. A 20% chance of showers.
lows in the mid-70s. Southeast winds 10 to 15 miles per hour, diminishing to around 5 miles per hour after midnight. Thursday, mostly cloudy in the morning, then becoming partly cloudy. A slight chance of thunderstorms. A chance of showers, mainly in the morning. Humid with highs in the lower 90s. South winds around 5 miles per hour. Chance of rain 50%. Thursday night, partly cloudy in the evening, then becoming mostly cloudy. A slight chance of thunderstorms. A slight chance of showers in the evening, then a chance of showers after midnight. Humid with lows in the upper 70s. Southeast winds around 5 miles per hour. Chance of rain 50%. Juneteenth, showers likely with a slight chance of thunderstorms in the morning, then a chance of showers and thunderstorms in the afternoon. Humid with highs around 90. South winds around 5 miles per hour. Chance of rain 70%. Friday night, mostly cloudy with a chance of thunderstorms. A chance of showers. Humid with lows in the mid-70s. Southeast winds around 5 miles per hour. Chance of rain 50%. Saturday, a chance of thunderstorms. Showers likely, mainly in the morning. Highs around 90. Chance of rain 60%. Saturday night, a slight chance of thunderstorms in the evening. Partly cloudy with a slight chance of showers. Lows in the mid-70s. Chance of rain 20%. Sunday, mostly cloudy in the morning, then becoming partly cloudy. A slight chance of showers and thunderstorms. Highs in the lower 90s. Chance of rain 20%. Sunday night, mostly clear. A slight chance of showers and thunderstorms after midnight. Lows in the upper 70s. Chance of rain 20%. Monday, partly cloudy with a slight chance of showers. A slight chance of thunderstorms in the afternoon. Highs in the mid-90s. Chance of rain 20%. Monday night, partly cloudy with a slight chance of thunderstorms. A slight chance of showers in the evening, then a chance of showers after midnight. Lows in the upper 70s. Chance of rain 40%. Tuesday, mostly cloudy in the morning, then becoming partly cloudy. A slight chance of showers. A slight chance of thunderstorms in the afternoon. Highs in the lower 90s. Chance of rain 20%. Tuesday night, partly cloudy with a slight chance of thunderstorms. A slight chance of showers in the evening, then a chance of showers after midnight. Lows in the mid-70s. Chance of rain 40%. Wednesday, mostly cloudy with a chance of showers. A slight chance of thunderstorms in the morning, then a chance of thunderstorms in the afternoon. Highs in the lower 90s. Chance of rain 50%. At 10 p.m. Central Daylight Time, 4:00 UTC, the center of post-tropical cyclone Arthur was located near latitude 29.7 north, longitude 94.5 west. The post-tropical cyclone is moving toward the northeast near 9 miles per hour, 15 kilometers per hour. A northeastward motion at a faster forward speed is expected tonight, followed by a turn toward the east-northeast Thursday through Friday. On the forecast track, the remnants of Arthur should move farther inland over southeastern Texas and western Louisiana tonight, then cross the southeastern United States Thursday through Friday. Maximum sustained winds are near 35 miles per hour, 55 kilometers per hour with higher gusts. While additional weakening is expected as the system moves inland, the remnants of Arthur will continue to produce widespread heavy rains across the southeastern United States during the next few days. The estimated minimum central pressure based on surface observations is 1,000 millibars, 29.53 inches. Flood watch remains in effect through Thursday evening. What? Flooding caused by excessive rainfall continues to be possible.
Ware, portions of Louisiana, including the following parishes: Caldwell, Grant, LaSalle, Natchitoches, Sabine, and Wynn, and East Texas, including the following counties: Angelina, Nacogdoches, Sabine, and St. Augustine. When, through Thursday evening, impacts, excessive runoff may result in flooding of rivers, creeks, streams.

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Those living in areas prone to flooding should be prepared to take action should flooding develop. Repeating, a flood watch remains in effect until 7 p.m. Central Daylight Time Thursday for the following counties: in Texas, Angelina, Nacogdoches, Sabine and San Augustine, and the following parishes: in Louisiana, Caldwell, Grant, Nacogdoches, Sabine and Wynn. 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Be sure to follow us on Facebook. Here's a look at local weather conditions as of 10 p.m. At the top of the hour, skies were clear in Shreveport. The temperature was 81 degrees at the regional airport. The dew point was 73, making the relative humidity 78%. Winds were southeast at 9 miles an hour. The pressure was 29.65 inches and steady. In Bossier City, at Barksdale Air Force Base, skies were clear, with a temperature of 80 degrees. The dew point was 72, making the relative humidity 77%. Winds were calm. The pressure was 29.64 inches and steady. And in downtown Shreveport, skies were clear. The temperature was 80 degrees. And winds were southeast at 8 miles an hour. Once again in Shreveport, it was 81 degrees with clear skies at 10 p.m. Around the local area at 10 p.m., in Texarkana, clear and 83. Wind southeast at 8 miles an hour. El Dorado, clear and 79. Wind south at 5 miles an hour. Monroe, partly cloudy and 81. Wind calm. Nacogdoches, cloudy and 79. Wind southeast at 10 miles an hour. Marshall, clear and 78. Wind southeast at 3 miles an hour. And at Longview, clear and 79 degrees. Wind southeast at 8 miles an hour. Elsewhere across the four-state area, over at Dallas, partly cloudy and 84. Oklahoma City, clear and 82. Little Rock, clear and 81. Jackson, Mississippi, partly cloudy and 81. Baton Rouge, mostly cloudy and 77. And at Houston, partly cloudy and 79 degrees. For the most current information, check us out on the web at www.weather.govshp. Now let's check on your local forecast. Tonight, partly cloudy this evening, then becoming mostly cloudy. A 20% chance of showers. Lows in the mid-70s. Southeast winds 10 to 15 miles per hour, diminishing to around 5 miles per hour after midnight. Thursday, mostly cloudy in the morning, then becoming partly cloudy. A slight chance of thunderstorms. A chance of showers, mainly in the morning. Humid with highs in the lower 90s. South winds around 5 miles per hour. Chance of rain 50%. Thursday night, partly cloudy in the evening, then becoming mostly cloudy. A slight chance of thunderstorms. A slight chance of showers in the evening, then a chance of showers after midnight. Humid with lows in the upper 70s. Southeast winds around 5 miles per hour. Chance of rain 50%. Juneteenth, showers likely with a slight chance of thunderstorms in the morning, then a chance of showers and thunderstorms in the afternoon. Humid with highs around 90. South winds around 5 miles per hour. Chance of rain 70%. Friday night, mostly cloudy with a chance of thunderstorms. A chance of showers. Humid with lows in the mid-70s. Southeast winds around 5 miles per hour. Chance of rain 50%. Saturday, a chance of thunderstorms. Showers likely, mainly in the morning. Highs around 90. Chance of rain 60%. Saturday night, a slight chance of thunderstorms

evening. Partly cloudy with a slight chance of showers. Lows in the mid-70s. Chance of rain 20%. Sunday, mostly cloudy in the morning, then becoming partly cloudy. A slight chance of showers and thunderstorms. Highs in the lower 90s. Chance of rain 20%. Sunday night, mostly clear. A slight chance of showers and thunderstorms after midnight. Lows in the upper 70s. Chance of rain 20%. Monday, partly cloudy with a slight chance of showers. A slight chance of thunderstorms in the afternoon. Highs in the mid-90s. Chance of rain 20%. Monday night, partly cloudy with a slight chance of thunderstorms. A slight chance of showers in the evening, then a chance of showers after midnight. Lows in the upper 70s. Chance of rain 40%. Tuesday, mostly cloudy in the morning, then becoming partly cloudy. A slight chance of showers. A slight chance of thunderstorms in the afternoon. Highs in the lower 90s. Chance of rain 20%. Tuesday night, partly cloudy with a slight chance of thunderstorms. A slight chance of showers in the evening, then a chance of showers after midnight. Lows in the mid-70s. Chance of rain 40%. Wednesday, mostly cloudy with a chance of showers. A slight chance of thunderstorms in the morning, then a chance of thunderstorms in the afternoon. Highs in the lower 90s. Chance of rain 50%. At 10 p.m. Central Daylight Time, or 0300 UTC, the center of post-tropical cyclone Arthur was located near latitude 29.7 north, longitude 94.5 west. The post-tropical cyclone is moving toward the northeast near 9 miles per hour, 15 kilometers per hour. A northeastward motion at a faster forward speed is expected tonight, followed by a turn toward the east-northeast Thursday through Friday. On the forecast track, the remnants of Arthur should move farther inland over southeastern Texas and western Louisiana tonight, then cross the southeastern United States Thursday through Friday. Maximum sustained winds are near 35 miles per hour, 55 kilometers per hour with higher gusts. While additional weakening is expected as the system moves inland, the remnants of Arthur will continue to produce widespread heavy rains across the southeastern United States during the next few days. The estimated minimum central pressure based on surface observations is 1,000 millibars, 29.53 inches. Flood watch remains in effect through Thursday evening. What? Flooding caused by excessive rainfall continues to be possible. Where? Portions of Louisiana, including the following parishes: Caldwell, Grant, LaSalle, Natchitoches, Sabine and Wynn, and East Texas, including the following counties: Angelina, Nacogdoches, Sabine and St. Augustine. When? Through Thursday evening. Impacts: excessive runoff may result in flooding of rivers, creeks, streams, and other low-lying and flood-prone locations. Flooding may occur in poor drainage and urban areas. Additional details: as the remnants of Tropical Storm Arthur move north and east toward central Louisiana overnight into early Thursday, rainfall associated with this decaying system could produce periods of excessive, heavy rainfall across portions of extreme deep east Texas into west central and east central Louisiana. While the heaviest rainfall is forecast to remain south and east of the flood watch area through Thursday evening, any westward shift to the track of the decaying storm could result in additional rainfall amounts of 1 to 3 inches. Given how wet soils currently are across these areas, any heavy rainfall could result in additional flooding of low-lying and poor drainage areas. http://www.weather.gov/safety/ Flood you should monitor later forecasts and be alert for possible flood warnings. Those living in areas prone to flooding should be prepared to take action should flooding develop. Repeating, a flood watch remains in effect until 7 p.m. Central Daylight Time Thursday for the following counties: in Texas, Angelina, Nacogdoches, Sabine and St. Augustine, and the following parishes: in Louisiana, Caldwell, Grant, Natchitoches, Sabine and Wynn.
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Be sure to follow us on Facebook. Here's a look at local weather conditions as of 11 p.m. At the top of the hour, skies were clear in Shreveport. The temperature was 79 degrees at the regional airport. The dew point was 73, making the relative humidity 83%. Winds were southeast at 8 miles an hour. The pressure was 29.66 inches and rising. The report from Bossier City was not available. And in downtown Shreveport, skies were clear. The temperature was 80 degrees. And winds were southeast at 8 miles an hour. Once again in Shreveport, it was 79 degrees with clear skies at 11 p.m. Around the local area at 11 p.m., the report from Texarkana was not available. El Dorado, clear and 77. Wind southeast at 7 miles an hour. Monroe, mostly cloudy and 80. Wind variable at 6 miles an hour. Natchitoches, mostly cloudy and 78. Wind southeast at 3 miles an hour. Marshall, clear and 76. Wind calm. And at Longview, clear and 78 degrees. Wind southeast at 6 miles an hour. Elsewhere across the four-state area, over at Dallas, clear and 82. Oklahoma City, clear and 81. Little Rock, clear and 81. Jackson, Mississippi, mostly cloudy and 78. Baton Rouge, cloudy and 76. And at Houston, clear and 78 degrees. For the most current information, check us out on the web at www.weather.gov/SHP. Now let's check on your local forecast. Tonight, partly cloudy this evening, then becoming mostly cloudy. A 20% chance of showers. Lows in the mid-70s. Southeast winds 10 to 15 miles per hour, diminishing to around 5 miles per hour after midnight. Thursday, mostly cloudy in the morning, then becoming partly cloudy. A slight chance of thunderstorms. A chance of showers, mainly in the morning. Humid with highs in the lower 90s. South winds around 5 miles per hour. Chance of rain 50%. Thursday night, partly cloudy in the evening, then becoming mostly cloudy. A slight chance of thunderstorms. A slight chance of showers in the evening, then a chance of showers after midnight. Humid with lows in the upper 70s. Southeast winds around 5 miles per hour. Chance of rain 50%. Juneteenth, showers likely with a slight chance of thunderstorms in the morning, then a chance of showers and thunderstorms in the afternoon. Humid with highs around 90. South winds around 5 miles per hour. Chance of rain 70%. Friday night, mostly cloudy with a chance of thunderstorms. A chance of showers. Humid with lows in the mid-70s. Southeast winds around 5 miles per hour. Chance of rain 50%. Saturday, a chance of thunderstorms. Showers likely, mainly in the morning. Highs around 90. Chance of rain 60%. Saturday night, a slight chance of thunderstorms in the evening. Partly cloudy with a slight chance of showers. Lows in the mid-70s. Chance of rain 20%. Sunday, mostly cloudy in the morning, then becoming partly cloudy. A slight chance of showers and thunderstorms. Highs in the lower 90s. Chance of rain 20%. Sunday night, mostly clear. A slight chance of showers and thunderstorms after midnight. Lows in the upper 70s. Chance of rain 20%. Monday, partly cloudy with a slight chance of showers. A slight chance of thunderstorms in the afternoon. Highs in the mid-90s. Chance of rain 20%. Monday night, partly cloudy with a slight chance of thunderstorms. A slight chance of showers in the evening, then a chance of showers after midnight. Lows in the upper 70s.
chance of rain 40%. Tuesday, mostly cloudy in the morning, then becoming partly cloudy. A slight chance of showers. A slight chance of thunderstorms in the afternoon. Highs in the lower 90s. Chance of rain 20%. Tuesday night, partly cloudy with a slight chance of thunderstorms. A slight chance of showers in the evening, then a chance of showers after midnight. Lows in the mid-70s. Chance of rain 40%. Wednesday, mostly cloudy with a chance of showers. A slight chance of thunderstorms in the morning, then a chance of thunderstorms in the afternoon. Highs in the lower 90s. Chance of rain 50%. At 10 p.m. Central Daylight Time, 4300 UTC, the center of post-tropical cyclone Arthur was located near latitude 29.7 north, longitude 94.5 west. The post-tropical cyclone is moving toward the northeast near 9 miles per hour, 15 kilometers per hour. A northeastward motion at a faster forward speed is expected tonight, followed by a turn toward the east-northeast Thursday through Friday. On the forecast track, the remnants of Arthur should move farther inland over southeastern Texas and western Louisiana tonight, then cross the southeastern United States Thursday through Friday. Maximum sustained winds are near 35 miles per hour, 55 kilometers per hour with higher gusts. While additional weakening is expected as the system moves inland, the remnants of Arthur will continue to produce widespread heavy rains across the southeastern United States during the next few days. The estimated minimum central pressure based on surface observations is 1,000 millibars, 29.53 inches. Flood watch is canceled. The flood watch is canceled for portions of Louisiana, including the following parishes: Natchitoches, Sabine and Wynn, and in East Texas, including the following areas: Angelina, Nacogdoches, Sabine, and St. Augustine. Flooding is no longer expected to pose a threat. 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Be sure to follow us on Facebook. Here's a look at local weather conditions as of 11 p.m. At the top of the hour, skies were clear in Shreveport. The temperature was 79 degrees at the regional airport. The dew point was 73, making the relative humidity 83%. Winds were southeast at 8 miles an hour. The pressure was 29.66 inches and rising. The report from Bossier City was not available. And in downtown Shreveport, skies were clear. The temperature was 80 degrees. And winds were southeast at 8 miles an hour. Once again in Shreveport, it was 79 degrees with clear skies at 11 p.m. Around the local area at 11 p.m., the report from Texarkana was not available. El Dorado, clear and 77. Wind southeast at 7 miles an hour. Monroe, mostly cloudy and 80. Wind variable at 6 miles an hour. Natchitoches, mostly cloudy and 78. Wind southeast at 3 miles an hour. Marshall, clear and 76. Wind calm. And at Longview, clear and 78 degrees. Wind southeast at 6 miles an hour. Elsewhere across the four-state area, over at Dallas, clear and 82. Oklahoma City, clear and 81. Little Rock, clear and 81. Jackson, Mississippi, mostly cloudy and 78. Baton Rouge, cloudy and 76. And at Houston, clear and 78 degrees. For the most current information, check us out on the web at www.weather.gov/SHP. Now let's check on your local forecast. Tonight, partly cloudy this evening, then becoming mostly cloudy. A 20% chance of showers. Lows in the mid-70s. Southeast winds 10 to 15 miles per hour, diminishing to around 5 miles per hour after midnight. Thursday, mostly cloudy in the morning, then becoming partly cloudy. A slight chance of thunderstorms. A chance of showers, mainly in the morning.
humid with highs in the lower 90s. South winds around 5 miles per hour. Chance of rain 50%. Thursday night, partly cloudy in the evening, then becoming mostly cloudy. A slight chance of thunderstorms. A slight chance of showers in the evening, then a chance of showers after midnight. Humid with lows in the upper 70s. Southeast winds around 5 miles per hour. Chance of rain 50%. Juneteenth, showers likely with a slight chance of thunderstorms in the morning, then a chance of showers and thunderstorms in the afternoon. Humid with highs around 90. South winds around 5 miles per hour. Chance of rain 70%. Friday night, mostly cloudy with a chance of thunderstorms. A chance of showers. Humid with lows in the mid-70s. Southeast winds around 5 miles per hour. Chance of rain 50%. Saturday, a chance of thunderstorms. Showers likely, mainly in the morning. Highs around 90. Chance of rain 60%. Saturday night, a slight chance of thunderstorms in the evening. Partly cloudy with a slight chance of showers. Lows in the mid-70s. Chance of rain 20%. Sunday, mostly cloudy in the morning, then becoming partly cloudy. A slight chance of showers and thunderstorms. Highs in the lower 90s. Chance of rain 20%. Sunday night, mostly clear. A slight chance of showers and thunderstorms after midnight. Lows in the upper 70s. Chance of rain 20%. Monday, partly cloudy with a slight chance of showers. A slight chance of thunderstorms in the afternoon. Highs in the mid-90s. Chance of rain 20%. Monday night, partly cloudy with a slight chance of thunderstorms. A slight chance of showers in the evening, then a chance of showers after midnight. Lows in the upper 70s. Chance of rain 40%. Tuesday, mostly cloudy in the morning, then becoming partly cloudy. A slight chance of showers. A slight chance of thunderstorms in the afternoon. Highs in the lower 90s. Chance of rain 20%. Tuesday night, partly cloudy with a slight chance of thunderstorms. A slight chance of showers in the evening, then a chance of showers after midnight. Lows in the mid-70s. Chance of rain 40%. Wednesday, mostly cloudy with a chance of showers. A slight chance of thunderstorms in the morning, then a chance of thunderstorms in the afternoon. Highs in the lower 90s. Chance of rain 50%. At 10 p.m. Central Daylight Time, 4300 UTC, the center of post-tropical cyclone Arthur was located near latitude 29.7 north, longitude 94.5 west. The post-tropical cyclone is moving toward the northeast near 9 miles per hour, 15 kilometers per hour. A northeastward motion at a faster forward speed is expected tonight, followed by a turn toward the east-northeast Thursday through Friday. On the forecast track, day through Friday. On the forecast track, the remnants of Arthur should move farther inland over southeastern Texas and western Louisiana tonight, then cross the southeastern United States Thursday through Friday. Maximum sustained winds are near 35 miles per hour, 55 kilometers per hour with higher gusts. While additional weakening is expected as the system moves inland, the remnants of Arthur will continue to produce widespread heavy rains across the southeastern United States during the next few days. The estimated minimum central pressure based on surface observations is 1,000 millibars, 29.53 inches. Flood watch is canceled. The flood watch is canceled for portions of Louisiana, including the following parishes: Natchitoches, Sabine and Wynn, and in East Texas, including the following areas: Angelina, Nacogdoches, Sabine and St. Augustine. Flooding is no longer expected to pose a threat. Heat advisory in effect from noon to 7 p.m. Central Daylight Time Thursday. What? Heat index values up to 109 expected.
where portions of extreme southwest Arkansas, portions of northwest Louisiana, and all of deep east and northeast Texas. When

from noon to 7 p.m. Central Daylight Time Thursday. Impacts: hot temperatures and high humidity may cause heat illnesses. 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Heat advisory in effect from noon to 7 p.m. Central Daylight Time Thursday. What? Heat index values up to 109 expected. Where? Portions of extreme southwest Arkansas, portions of northwest Louisiana, and all of deep east and northeast Texas. When? From noon to 7 p.m. Central Daylight Time Thursday. Impacts: hot temperatures and high humidity may cause heat illnesses. 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Take extra precautions when outside. 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Be sure to follow us on Facebook. Here's a look at local weather conditions as of 11 p.m. At the top of the hour, skies were clear in Shreveport. The temperature was 79 degrees at the regional airport. The dew point was 73, making the relative humidity 83%. Winds were southeast at 8 miles an hour. The pressure was 29.66 inches and rising. The report from Bossier City was not available. And in downtown Shreveport, skies were clear. The temperature was 80 degrees. And winds were southeast at 8 miles an hour. Once again in Shreveport, it was 79 degrees with clear skies at 11 p.m. Around the local area at 11 p.m., the report from Texarkana was not available. El Dorado, clear and 77. Wind southeast at 7 miles an hour. Monroe, mostly cloudy and 80. Wind variable at 6 miles an hour. Natchitoches, mostly cloudy and 78. Wind southeast at 3 miles an hour. Marshall, clear and 76. Wind calm. And at Longview, clear and 78 degrees. Wind southeast at 6 miles an hour. Elsewhere across the four-state area, over at Dallas, clear and 82. Oklahoma City, clear and 81. Little Rock, clear and 81. Jackson, Mississippi, mostly cloudy and 78. Baton Rouge, cloudy and 76. And at Houston, clear and 78 degrees. For the most current information, check us out on the web at www.weather.gov/SHP. Now let's check on your local forecast. Tonight, partly cloudy this evening, then becoming mostly cloudy. A 20% chance of showers. Lows in the mid-70s.
southeast winds 10 to 15 miles per hour, diminishing to around 5 miles per hour after midnight. Thursday, mostly cloudy in the morning, then becoming partly cloudy. A slight chance of thunderstorms. A chance of showers, mainly in the morning. Humid with highs in the lower 90s. South winds around 5 miles per hour. Chance of rain 50%. Thursday night, partly cloudy in the evening, then becoming mostly cloudy. A slight chance of thunderstorms. A slight chance of showers in the evening, then a chance of showers after midnight. Humid with lows in the upper 70s. Southeast winds around 5 miles per hour. Chance of rain 50%. Juneteenth, showers likely with a slight chance of thunderstorms in the morning, then a chance of showers and thunderstorms in the afternoon. Humid with highs around 90. South winds around 5 miles per hour. Chance of rain 70%. Friday night, mostly cloudy with a chance of thunderstorms. A chance of showers. Humid with lows in the mid-70s. Southeast winds around 5 miles per hour. Chance of rain 50%. Saturday, a chance of thunderstorms. Showers likely, mainly in the morning. Highs around 90. Chance of rain 60%. Saturday night, a slight chance of thunderstorms in the evening. Partly cloudy with a slight chance of showers. Lows in the mid-70s. Chance of rain 20%. Sunday, mostly cloudy in the morning, then becoming partly cloudy. A slight chance of showers and thunderstorms. Highs in the lower 90s. Chance of rain 20%. Sunday night, mostly clear. A slight chance of showers and thunderstorms after midnight. Lows in the upper 70s. Chance of rain 20%. Monday, partly cloudy with a slight chance of showers. A slight chance of thunderstorms in the afternoon. Highs in the mid-90s. Chance of rain 20%. Monday night, partly cloudy with a slight chance of thunderstorms. A slight chance of showers in the evening, then a chance of showers after midnight. Lows in the upper 70s. Chance of rain 40%. Tuesday, mostly cloudy in the morning, then becoming partly cloudy. A slight chance of showers. A slight chance of thunderstorms in the afternoon. Highs in the lower 90s. Chance of rain 20%. Tuesday night, partly cloudy with a slight chance of thunderstorms. A slight chance of showers in the evening, then a chance of showers after midnight. Lows in the mid-70s. Chance of rain 40%. Wednesday, mostly cloudy with a chance of showers. A slight chance of thunderstorms in the morning, then a chance of thunderstorms in the afternoon. Highs in the lower 90s. Chance of rain 50%. Here is your area's open water boating forecast. Wind gusts may be higher. Tonight, mostly cloudy with slight chance of showers through the early morning, then mostly cloudy with slight chance of showers and thunderstorms after midnight. Windy. Lows in the mid-70s. Southeast winds 15 to 20 miles per hour. Chance of precipitation 20%. Thursday, chance of showers in the morning. Slight chance of thunderstorms in the late morning and afternoon. Slight chance of showers in the afternoon. Becoming partly cloudy. Highs in the lower 90s. South winds 5 to 10 miles per hour. Chance of precipitation 30%. Heat index readings 106 to 109. Thursday night, partly cloudy with slight chance of showers and thunderstorms in the evening, then mostly cloudy with chance of showers and slight chance of thunderstorms after midnight. Lows in the upper 70s. Southeast winds 10 to 15 miles per hour. Chance of precipitation 40%. Heat index readings 105 to 108. Juneteenth, showers likely in the morning. Chance of thunderstorms through the day. Chance of showers in the afternoon. Mostly cloudy. Highs around 90. Southeast winds 10 to 15 miles per hour.
chance of precipitation 60%. Friday night, mostly cloudy with a 50% chance of showers and thunderstorms. Lows in the mid-70s. Southeast winds 10 to 15 miles per hour. Saturday, mostly cloudy. Showers likely and a chance of thunderstorms in the morning, then a chance of showers and thunderstorms in the afternoon. Highs in the lower 90s. Chance of precipitation 60%. Saturday night, partly cloudy. Slight chance of showers and thunderstorms in the evening. Lows in the mid-70s. Chance of precipitation 20%. Sunday, mostly cloudy in the morning then clearing. A 20% chance of showers and thunderstorms. Highs in the mid-90s. Sunday night, mostly clear. A 20% chance of showers and thunderstorms after midnight. Lows in the upper 70s. Monday, partly cloudy. Highs in the mid-90s. Monday night, partly cloudy. Slight chance of showers and thunderstorms in the evening, then a chance of showers and slight chance of thunderstorms after midnight. Lows in the mid-70s. Chance of precipitation 30%. Tuesday, mostly cloudy in the morning, then partly cloudy with slight chance of showers and thunderstorms in the afternoon. Highs in the lower 90s. Chance of precipitation 20%. Tuesday night, partly cloudy. Slight chance of showers and thunderstorms in the evening, then a chance of showers and slight chance of thunderstorms after midnight. Lows in the mid-70s. Chance of precipitation 30%. Wednesday, mostly cloudy. Chance of showers and slight chance of thunderstorms in the morning, then a chance of showers and thunderstorms in the afternoon. Highs in the lower 90s. Chance of precipitation 40%. At 10 p.m. Central Daylight Time, 0300 UTC, the center of post-tropical cyclone Arthur was located near latitude 29.7 north, longitude 94.5 west. The post-tropical cyclone is moving toward the northeast near 9 miles per hour, 15 kilometers per hour. A northeastward motion at a faster forward speed is expected tonight, followed by a turn toward the east-northeast Thursday through Friday. On the forecast track, the remnants of Arthur should move farther inland over southeastern Texas and western Louisiana tonight, then cross the southeastern United States Thursday through Friday. Maximum sustained winds are near 35 miles per hour, 55 kilometers per hour with higher gusts. While additional weakening is expected as the system moves inland, the remnants of Arthur will continue to produce widespread heavy rains across the southeastern United States during the next few days. The estimated minimum central pressure based on surface observations is 1,000 millibars, 29.53 inches. 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Heat advisory remains in effect from noon to 7 p.m. Central Daylight Time Thursday. What? Heat index values up to 109 expected. Where? Portions of southwest Arkansas, northwest Louisiana, and east and northeast Texas. When? From noon to 7 p.m. Central Daylight Time Thursday. Impacts: hot temperatures and high humidity may cause heat illnesses. 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
Call 911. 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Be sure to follow us on Facebook. Here's a look at local weather conditions as of 11 p.m. At the top of the hour, skies were clear in Shreveport. The temperature was 79 degrees at the regional airport. The dew point was 73, making the relative humidity 83%. Winds were southeast at 8 miles an hour. The pressure was 29.66 inches and rising. The report from Bossier City was not available. And in downtown Shreveport, skies were clear. The temperature was 80 degrees. And winds were southeast at 8 miles an hour. Once again in Shreveport, it was 79 degrees with clear skies at 11 p.m. Around the local area at 11 p.m., the report from Texarkana was not available. El Dorado, clear and 77. Wind southeast at 7 miles an hour. Monroe, mostly cloudy and 80. Wind variable at 6 miles an hour. Natchitoches, mostly cloudy and 78. Wind southeast at 3 miles an hour. Marshall, clear and 76. Wind calm. And at Longview, clear and 78 degrees. Wind southeast at 6 miles an hour. Elsewhere across the four-state area, over at Dallas, clear and 82. Oklahoma City, clear and 81. Little Rock, clear and 81. Jackson, Mississippi, mostly cloudy and 78. Baton Rouge, cloudy and 76. And at Houston, clear and 78 degrees. For the most current information, check us out on the web at www.weather.gov/SHP. Now let's check on your local forecast. Tonight, partly cloudy this evening, then becoming mostly cloudy. A 20% chance of showers. Lows in the mid-70s. Southeast winds 10 to 15 miles per hour, diminishing to around 5 miles per hour after midnight. Thursday, mostly cloudy in the morning, then becoming partly cloudy. A slight chance of thunderstorms. A chance of showers, mainly in the morning. Humid with highs in the lower 90s. South winds around 5 miles per hour. Chance of rain 50%. Thursday night, partly cloudy in the evening, then becoming mostly cloudy. A slight chance of thunderstorms. A slight chance of showers in the evening, then a chance of showers after midnight. Humid with lows in the upper 70s. Southeast winds around 5 miles per hour. Chance of rain 50%. Juneteenth, showers likely with a slight chance of thunderstorms in the morning, then a chance of showers and thunderstorms in the afternoon. Humid with highs around 90. South winds around 5 miles per hour. Chance of rain 70%. Friday night, mostly cloudy with a chance of thunderstorms. A chance of showers. Humid with lows in the mid-70s. Southeast winds around 5 miles per hour. Chance of rain 50%. Saturday, a chance of thunderstorms. Showers likely, mainly in the morning. Highs around 90. Chance of rain 60%. Saturday night, a slight chance of thunderstorms in the evening. Partly cloudy with a slight chance of showers. Lows in the mid-70s. Chance of rain 20%. Sunday, mostly cloudy in the morning, then becoming partly cloudy. A slight chance of showers and thunderstorms. Highs in the lower 90s. Chance of rain 20%. Sunday night, mostly clear. A slight chance of showers and thunderstorms after midnight. Lows in the upper 70s. Chance of rain 20%. Monday, partly cloudy with a slight chance of showers. A slight chance of thunderstorms in the afternoon. Highs in the mid-90s. Chance of rain 20%. Monday night, partly cloudy with a slight chance of thunderstorms. A slight chance of showers in the evening, then a chance of showers after midnight.
lows in the upper 70s. Chance of rain 40%. Tuesday, mostly cloudy in the morning, then becoming partly cloudy. A slight chance of showers. A slight chance of thunderstorms in the afternoon. Highs in the lower 90s. Chance of rain 20%. Tuesday night, partly cloudy with a slight chance of thunderstorms. A slight chance of showers in the evening, then a chance of showers after midnight. Lows in the mid-70s. Chance of rain 40%. Wednesday, mostly cloudy with a chance of showers. A slight chance of thunderstorms in the morning, then a chance of thunderstorms in the afternoon. Highs in the lower 90s. Chance of rain 50%. At 10 p.m. Central Daylight Time, or 0300 UTC, the center of post-tropical cyclone Arthur was located near latitude 29.7 north, longitude 94.5 west. The post-tropical cyclone is moving toward the northeast near 9 miles per hour, 15 kilometers per hour. A northeastward motion at a faster forward speed is expected tonight, followed by a turn toward the east-northeast Thursday through Friday. On the forecast track, the remnants of Arthur should move farther inland over southeastern Texas and western Louisiana tonight, then cross the southeastern United States Thursday through Friday. Maximum sustained winds are near 35 miles per hour, 55 kilometers per hour with higher gusts. While additional weakening is expected as the system moves inland, the remnants of Arthur will continue to produce widespread heavy rains across the southeastern United States during the next few days. The estimated minimum central pressure based on surface observations is 1,000 millibars, 29.53 inches. 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Heat advisory remains in effect from noon to 7 p.m. Central Daylight Time Thursday. What? Heat index values up to 109 expected. Where? Portions of southwest Arkansas, northwest Louisiana, and east and northeast Texas. When? From noon to 7 p.m. Central Daylight Time Thursday. Impacts: hot temperatures and high humidity may cause heat illnesses. 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Take extra precautions when outside. 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Be sure to follow us on Facebook. Here's a look at local weather conditions as of 11 p.m. At the top of the hour, skies were clear in Shreveport. The temperature was 79 degrees at the regional airport. The dew point was 73, making the relative humidity 83%. Winds were southeast at 8 miles an hour. The pressure was 29.66 inches and rising. The report from Bossier City was not available. And in downtown Shreveport, skies were clear. The temperature was 80 degrees. And winds were southeast at 8 miles an hour. Once again in Shreveport, it was 79 degrees with clear skies at 11 p.m. Around the local area at 11 p.m., the report from Texarkana was not available. El Dorado, clear and 77. Wind southeast at 7 miles an hour. Monroe, mostly cloudy and 80. Wind variable at 6 miles an hour.
Natchitoches, mostly cloudy and 78. Wind southeast at 3 miles an hour. Marshall, clear and 76. Wind calm. And at Longview, clear and 78 degrees. Wind southeast at 6 miles an hour. Elsewhere across the four-state area, over at Dallas, clear and 82. Oklahoma City, clear and 81. Little Rock, clear and 81. Jackson, Mississippi, mostly cloudy and 78. Baton Rouge, cloudy and 76. And at Houston, clear and 78 degrees. For the most current information, check us out on the web at www.weather.gov/sht. Here is your area's open water boating forecast. Wind gusts may be higher. Tonight, mostly cloudy with slight chance of showers through the early morning, then mostly cloudy with slight chance of showers and thunderstorms after midnight. Windy. Lows in the mid-70s. Southeast winds 15 to 20 miles per hour. Chance of precipitation 20%. Thursday, chance of showers in the morning. Slight chance of thunderstorms in the late morning and afternoon. Slight chance of showers in the afternoon. Becoming partly cloudy. Highs in the lower 90s. South winds 5 to 10 miles per hour. Chance of precipitation 30%. Heat index readings 106 to 109. Thursday night, partly cloudy with slight chance of showers and thunderstorms in the evening, then mostly cloudy with chance of showers and slight chance of thunderstorms after midnight. Lows in the upper 70s. Southeast winds 10 to 15 miles per hour. Chance of precipitation 40%. Heat index readings 105 to 108. Juneteenth, showers likely in the morning. Chance of thunderstorms through the day. Chance of showers in the afternoon. Mostly cloudy. Highs around 90. Southeast winds 10 to 15 miles per hour. Chance of precipitation 60%. Friday night, mostly cloudy with a 50% chance of showers and thunderstorms. Lows in the mid-70s. Southeast winds 10 to 15 miles per hour. Saturday, mostly cloudy. Showers likely and a chance of thunderstorms in the morning, then a chance of showers and thunderstorms in the afternoon. Highs in the lower 90s. Chance of precipitation 60%. Saturday night, partly cloudy. Slight chance of showers and thunderstorms in the evening. Lows in the mid-70s. Chance of precipitation 20%. Sunday, mostly cloudy in the morning then clearing. A 20% chance of showers and thunderstorms. Highs in the mid-90s. Sunday night, mostly clear. A 20% chance of showers and thunderstorms after midnight. Lows in the upper 70s. Monday, partly cloudy. Highs in the mid-90s. Monday night, partly cloudy. Slight chance of showers and thunderstorms in the evening, then a chance of showers and slight chance of thunderstorms after midnight. Lows in the mid-70s. Chance of precipitation 30%. Tuesday, mostly cloudy in the morning, then partly cloudy with slight chance of showers and thunderstorms in the afternoon. Highs in the lower 90s. Chance of precipitation 20%. Tuesday night, partly cloudy. Slight chance of showers and thunderstorms in the evening, then a chance of showers and slight chance of thunderstorms after midnight. Lows in the mid-70s. Chance of precipitation 30%. Wednesday, mostly cloudy. Chance of showers and slight chance of thunderstorms in the morning, then a chance of showers and thunderstorms in the afternoon. Highs in the lower 90s. Chance of precipitation 40%. Now let's check on your local forecast. Tonight, partly cloudy this evening, then becoming mostly cloudy. A 20% chance of showers. Lows in the mid-70s. Southeast winds 10 to 15 miles per hour, diminishing to around 5 miles per hour after midnight.
Thursday, mostly cloudy in the morning, then becoming partly cloudy. A slight chance of thunderstorms. A chance of showers, mainly in the morning. Humid with highs in the lower 90s. South winds around 5 miles per hour. Chance of rain 50%. Thursday night, partly cloudy in the evening, then becoming mostly cloudy. A slight chance of thunderstorms. A slight chance of showers in the evening, then a chance of showers after midnight. Humid with lows in the upper 70s. Southeast winds around 5 miles per hour. Chance of rain 50%. Juneteenth, showers likely with a slight chance of thunderstorms in the morning, then a chance of showers and thunderstorms in the afternoon. Humid with highs around 90. South winds around 5 miles per hour. Chance of rain 70%. Friday night, mostly cloudy with a chance of thunderstorms. A chance of showers. Humid with lows in the mid-70s. Southeast winds around 5 miles per hour. Chance of rain 50%. Saturday, a chance of thunderstorms. Showers likely, mainly in the morning. Highs around 90. Chance of rain 60%. Saturday night, a slight chance of thunderstorms in the evening. Partly cloudy with a slight chance of showers. Lows in the mid-70s. Chance of rain 20%. Sunday, mostly cloudy in the morning, then becoming partly cloudy. A slight chance of showers and thunderstorms. Highs in the lower 90s. Chance of rain 20%. Sunday night, mostly clear. A slight chance of showers and thunderstorms after midnight. Lows in the upper 70s. Chance of rain 20%. Monday, partly cloudy with a slight chance of showers. A slight chance of thunderstorms in the afternoon. Highs in the mid-90s. Chance of rain 20%. Monday night, partly cloudy with a slight chance of thunderstorms. A slight chance of showers in the evening, then a chance of showers after midnight. Lows in the upper 70s. Chance of rain 40%. Tuesday, mostly cloudy in the morning, then becoming partly cloudy. A slight chance of showers. A slight chance of thunderstorms in the afternoon. Highs in the lower 90s. Chance of rain 20%. Tuesday night, partly cloudy with a slight chance of thunderstorms. A slight chance of showers in the evening, then a chance of showers after midnight. Lows in the mid-70s. Chance of rain 40%. Wednesday, mostly cloudy with a chance of showers. A slight chance of thunderstorms in the morning, then a chance of thunderstorms in the afternoon. Highs in the lower 90s. Chance of rain 50%. At 10 p.m. Central Daylight Time, or 0300 UTC, the center of post-tropical cyclone Arthur was located near latitude 29.7 north, longitude 94.5 west. The post-tropical cyclone is moving toward the northeast near 9 miles per hour, 15 kilometers per hour. A northeastward motion at a faster forward speed is expected tonight, followed by a turn toward the east-northeast Thursday through Friday. On the forecast track, the remnants of Arthur should move farther inland over southeastern Texas and western Louisiana tonight, then cross the southeastern United States Thursday through Friday. Maximum sustained winds are near 35 miles per hour, 55 kilometers per hour with higher gusts. While additional weakening is expected as the system moves inland, the remnants of Arthur will continue to produce widespread heavy rains across the southeastern United States during the next few days. The estimated minimum central pressure based on surface observations is 1,000 millibars, 29.53 inches. 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
heat advisory remains in effect from noon to 7 p.m. Central.

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Be sure to follow us on Facebook. Here's a look at local weather conditions as of 11 p.m. At the top of the hour, skies were clear in Shreveport. The temperature was 79 degrees at the regional airport. The dew point was 73, making the relative humidity 83%. Winds were southeast at 8 miles an hour. The pressure was 29.66 inches and rising. The report from Bossier City was not available. And in downtown Shreveport, skies were clear. The temperature was 80 degrees. And winds were southeast at 8 miles an hour. Once again in Shreveport, it was 79 degrees with clear skies at 11 p.m. Around the local area at 11 p.m., the report from Texarkana was not available. El Dorado, clear and 77. Wind southeast at 7 miles an hour. Monroe, mostly cloudy and 80. Wind variable at 6 miles an hour. Natchitoches, mostly cloudy and 78. Wind southeast at 3 miles an hour. Marshall, clear and 76. Wind calm. And at Longview, clear and 78 degrees. Wind southeast at 6 miles an hour. Elsewhere across the four-state area, over at Dallas, clear and 82. Oklahoma City, clear and 81. Little Rock, clear and 81. Jackson, Mississippi, mostly cloudy and 78. Baton Rouge, cloudy and 76. And at Houston, clear and 78 degrees. For the most current information, check us out on the web at www.weather.gov/sht. Now let's check on your local forecast. Tonight, partly cloudy this evening, then becoming mostly cloudy. A 20% chance of showers. Lows in the mid-70s. Southeast winds 10 to 15 miles per hour, diminishing to around 5 miles per hour after midnight. Thursday, mostly cloudy in the morning, then becoming partly cloudy. A slight chance of thunderstorms. A chance of showers, mainly in the morning. Humid with highs in the lower 90s. South winds around 5 miles per hour. Chance of rain 50%. Thursday night, partly cloudy in the evening, then becoming mostly cloudy. A slight chance of thunderstorms. A slight chance of showers in the evening, then a chance of showers after midnight. Humid with lows in the upper 70s. Southeast winds around 5 miles per hour. Chance of rain 50%. Juneteenth, showers likely with a slight chance of thunderstorms in the morning, then a chance of showers and thunderstorms in the afternoon. Humid with highs around 90. South winds around 5 miles per hour. Chance of rain 70%. Friday night, mostly cloudy with a chance of thunderstorms. A chance of showers. Humid with lows in the mid-70s. Southeast winds around 5 miles per hour. Chance of rain 50%. Saturday, a chance of thunderstorms. Showers likely, mainly in the morning. Highs around 90. Chance of rain 60%. Saturday night, a slight chance of thunderstorms in the evening. Partly cloudy with a slight chance of showers. Lows in the mid-70s. Chance of rain 20%. Sunday, mostly cloudy in the morning, then becoming partly cloudy. A slight chance of showers and thunderstorms. Highs in the lower 90s. Chance of rain 20%. Sunday night, mostly clear. A slight chance of showers and thunderstorms after midnight. Lows in the upper 70s.

chance of rain 20%. Monday, partly cloudy with a slight chance of showers. A slight chance of thunderstorms in the afternoon. Highs in the mid-90s. Chance of rain 20%. Monday night, partly cloudy with a slight chance of thunderstorms. A slight chance of showers in the evening, then a chance of showers after midnight. Lows in the upper 70s. Chance of rain 40%. Tuesday, mostly cloudy in the morning, then becoming partly cloudy. A slight chance of showers. A slight chance of thunderstorms in the afternoon. Highs in the lower 90s. Chance of rain 20%. Tuesday night, partly cloudy with a slight chance of thunderstorms. A slight chance of showers in the evening, then a chance of showers after midnight. Lows in the mid-70s. Chance of rain 40%. Wednesday, mostly cloudy with a chance of showers. A slight chance of thunderstorms in the morning, then a chance of thunderstorms in the afternoon. Highs in the lower 90s. Chance of rain 50%. At 10 p.m. Central Daylight Time, or 0300 UTC, the center of post-tropical cyclone Arthur was located near latitude 29.7 north, longitude 94.5 west. The post-tropical cyclone is moving toward the northeast near 9 miles per hour, 15 kilometers per hour. A northeastward motion at a faster forward speed is expected tonight, followed by a turn toward the east-northeast Thursday through Friday. On the forecast track, the remnants of Arthur should move farther inland over southeastern Texas and western Louisiana tonight, then cross the southeastern United States Thursday through Friday. Maximum sustained winds are near 35 miles per hour, 55 kilometers per hour with higher gusts. While additional weakening is expected as the system moves inland, the remnants of Arthur will continue to produce widespread heavy rains across the southeastern United States during the next few days. The estimated minimum central pressure based on surface observations is 1,000 millibars, 29.53 inches. Heat advisory remains in effect from noon to 7 p.m. Central Daylight Time Thursday. What? Heat index values up to 109 expected. Where? Portions of southwest Arkansas, northwest Louisiana, and east and northeast Texas. When? From noon to 7 p.m. Central Daylight Time Thursday. Impacts. Hot temperatures and high humidity may cause heat illnesses. 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Take extra precautions when outside. 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Be sure to follow us on Facebook. Here's a look at local weather conditions as of midnight. At the top of the hour, skies were clear in Shreveport. The temperature was 79 degrees at the regional airport. The dew point was 73, making the relative humidity 83%. Winds were southeast at 9 miles an hour. The pressure was 29.67 inches and rising. In Bossier City, at Barksdale Air Force Base, skies were clear, with a temperature of 78 degrees. The dew point was 73, making the relative humidity 84%. Winds were calm. The pressure was 29.67 inches and rising. And in downtown Shreveport, skies were clear. The temperature was 79 degrees. And winds were southeast at 9 miles an hour. Once again in Shreveport, it was 79 degrees with clear skies at midnight. Around the local area at midnight, in Texarkana, clear and 78. Wind southeast at 6 miles an hour.
El Dorado, clear and 76. Wind southeast at 5 miles an hour. Monroe, clear and 79. Wind southeast at 5 miles an hour. Natchitoches, clear and 77. Wind calm. Marshall, clear and 74. Wind calm. And at Longview, clear and 78 degrees. Wind east at 6 miles an hour. Elsewhere across the four-state area, over at Dallas, clear and 81. Oklahoma City, clear and 80. Little Rock, clear and 80. Jackson, Mississippi, mostly cloudy and 75. Baton Rouge, light rain and 77. And at Houston, clear and 77 degrees. For the most current information, check us out on the web at www.weather.gov/SHT. Now let's check on your local forecast. Tonight, partly cloudy this evening, then becoming mostly cloudy. A 20% chance of showers. Lows in the mid-70s. Southeast winds 10 to 15 miles per hour, diminishing to around 5 miles per hour after midnight. Thursday, mostly cloudy in the morning, then becoming partly cloudy. A slight chance of thunderstorms. A chance of showers, mainly in the morning. Humid with highs in the lower 90s. South winds around 5 miles per hour. Chance of rain 50%. Thursday night, partly cloudy in the evening, then becoming mostly cloudy. A slight chance of thunderstorms. A slight chance of showers in the evening, then a chance of showers after midnight. Humid with lows in the upper 70s. Southeast winds around 5 miles per hour. Chance of rain 50%. Juneteenth, showers likely with a slight chance of thunderstorms in the morning, then a chance of showers and thunderstorms in the afternoon. Humid with highs around 90. South winds around 5 miles per hour. Chance of rain 70%. Friday night, mostly cloudy with a chance of thunderstorms. A chance of showers. Humid with lows in the mid-70s. Southeast winds around 5 miles per hour. Chance of rain 50%. Saturday, a chance of thunderstorms. Showers likely, mainly in the morning. Highs around 90. Chance of rain 60%. Saturday night, a slight chance of thunderstorms in the evening. Partly cloudy with a slight chance of showers. Lows in the mid-70s. Chance of rain 20%. Sunday, mostly cloudy in the morning, then becoming partly cloudy. A slight chance of showers and thunderstorms. Highs in the lower 90s. Chance of rain 20%. Sunday night, mostly clear. A slight chance of showers and thunderstorms after midnight. Lows in the upper 70s. Chance of rain 20%. Monday, partly cloudy with a slight chance of showers. A slight chance of thunderstorms in the afternoon. Highs in the mid-90s. Chance of rain 20%. Monday night, partly cloudy with a slight chance of thunderstorms. A slight chance of showers in the evening, then a chance of showers after midnight. Lows in the upper 70s. Chance of rain 40%. Tuesday, mostly cloudy in the morning, then becoming partly cloudy. A slight chance of showers. A slight chance of thunderstorms in the afternoon. Highs in the lower 90s. Chance of rain 20%. Tuesday night, partly cloudy with a slight chance of thunderstorms. A slight chance of showers in the evening, then a chance of showers after midnight. Lows in the mid-70s. Chance of rain 40%. Wednesday, mostly cloudy with a chance of showers. A slight chance of thunderstorms in the morning, then a chance of thunderstorms in the afternoon. Highs in the lower 90s. Chance of rain 50%. 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
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At 10 p.m. Central Daylight Time, 4300 UTC, the center of post-tropical cyclone Arthur was located near latitude 29.7 north, longitude 94.5 west. The post-tropical cyclone is moving toward the northeast near 9 miles per hour, 15 kilometers per hour. A northeastward motion at a faster forward speed is expected tonight, followed by a turn toward the east-northeast Thursday through Friday. On the forecast track, the remnants of Arthur should move farther inland over southeastern Texas and western Louisiana tonight, then cross the southeastern United States Thursday through Friday. Maximum sustained winds are near 35 miles per hour, 55 kilometers per hour with higher gusts. While additional weakening is expected as the system moves inland, the remnants of Arthur will continue to produce widespread heavy rains across the southeastern United States during the next few days. The estimated minimum central pressure based on surface observations is 1,000 millibars, 29.53 inches. Heat advisory remains in effect from noon to 7 p.m. Central Daylight Time Thursday. What? Heat index values up to 109 expected. Where? Portions of southwest Arkansas, northwest Louisiana, and east and northeast Texas. When? From noon to 7 p.m. Central Daylight Time Thursday. Impacts. Hot temperatures and high humidity may cause heat illnesses. 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Take extra precautions when outside. 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Be sure to follow us on Facebook. Here's a look at local weather conditions as of midnight. At the top of the hour, skies were clear in Shreveport. The temperature was 79 degrees at the regional airport. The dew point was 73, making the relative humidity 83%. Winds were southeast at 9 miles an hour. The pressure was 29.67 inches and rising. In Bossier City, at Barksdale Air Force Base, skies were clear, with a temperature of 78 degrees. The dew point was 73, making the relative humidity 84%. Winds were calm. The pressure was 29.67 inches and rising. And in downtown Shreveport, skies were clear. The temperature was 79 degrees. And winds were southeast at 9 miles an hour. Once again in Shreveport, it was 79 degrees with clear skies at midnight. Around the local area at midnight, in Texarkana, clear and 78. Wind southeast at 6 miles an hour. El Dorado, clear and 76. Wind southeast at 5 miles an hour. Monroe, clear and 79. Wind southeast at 5 miles an hour. Natchitoches, clear and 77. Wind calm. Marshall, clear and 74. Wind calm. And at Longview, clear and 78 degrees. Wind east at 6 miles an hour. Elsewhere across the four-state area, over at Dallas, clear and 81. Oklahoma City, clear and 80. Little Rock, clear and 80. Jackson, Mississippi, mostly cloudy and 75. Baton Rouge, light rain and 77. And at Houston, clear and 77 degrees.
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Here is your area's open water boating forecast. Wind gusts may be higher. Tonight, mostly cloudy with slight chance of showers through the early morning, then mostly cloudy with slight chance of showers and thunderstorms after midnight. Windy. Lows in the mid-70s. Southeast winds 15 to 20 miles per hour. Chance of precipitation 20%. Thursday, chance of showers in the morning. Slight chance of thunderstorms in the late morning and afternoon. Slight chance of showers in the afternoon. Becoming partly cloudy. Highs in the lower 90s. South winds 5 to 10 miles per hour. Chance of precipitation 30%. Heat index readings 106 to 109. Thursday night, partly cloudy with slight chance of showers and thunderstorms in the evening, then mostly cloudy with chance of showers and slight chance of thunderstorms after midnight. Lows in the upper 70s. Southeast winds 10 to 15 miles per hour. Chance of precipitation 40%. Heat index readings 105 to 108. Juneteenth, showers likely in the morning. Chance of thunderstorms through the day. Chance of showers in the afternoon. Mostly cloudy. Highs around 90. Southeast winds 10 to 15 miles per hour. Chance of precipitation 60%. Friday night, mostly cloudy with a 50% chance of showers and thunderstorms. Lows in the mid-70s. Southeast winds 10 to 15 miles per hour. Saturday, mostly cloudy. Showers likely and a chance of thunderstorms in the morning, then a chance of showers and thunderstorms in the afternoon. Highs in the lower 90s. Chance of precipitation 60%. Saturday night, partly cloudy. Slight chance of showers and thunderstorms in the evening. Lows in the mid-70s. Chance of precipitation 20%. Sunday, mostly cloudy in the morning then clearing. A 20% chance of showers and thunderstorms. Highs in the mid-90s. Sunday night, mostly clear. A 20% chance of showers and thunderstorms after midnight. Lows in the upper 70s. Monday, partly cloudy. Highs in the mid-90s. Monday night, partly cloudy. Slight chance of showers and thunderstorms in the evening, then a chance of showers and slight chance of thunderstorms after midnight. Lows in the mid-70s. Chance of precipitation 30%. Tuesday, mostly cloudy in the morning, then partly cloudy with slight chance of showers and thunderstorms in the afternoon. With slight chance of showers and thunderstorms in the afternoon. Highs in the lower 90s. Chance of precipitation 20%. Tuesday night, partly cloudy. Slight chance of showers and thunderstorms in the evening, then a chance of showers and slight chance of thunderstorms after midnight. Lows in the mid-70s. Chance of precipitation 30%. Wednesday, mostly cloudy. Chance of showers and slight chance of thunderstorms in the morning, then a chance of showers and thunderstorms in the afternoon. Highs in the lower 90s. Chance of precipitation 40%. Now let's check on your local forecast. Tonight, partly cloudy this evening, then becoming mostly cloudy. A 20% chance of showers. Lows in the mid-70s. Southeast winds 10 to 15 miles per hour, diminishing to around 5 miles per hour after midnight. Thursday, mostly cloudy in the morning, then becoming partly cloudy. A slight chance of thunderstorms. A chance of showers, mainly in the morning. Humid with highs in the lower 90s. South winds around 5 miles per hour. Chance of rain 50%. Thursday night, partly cloudy in the evening, then becoming mostly cloudy. A slight chance of thunderstorms. A slight chance of showers in the evening, then a chance of showers after midnight. Humid with lows in the upper 70s. Southeast winds around 5 miles per hour.
chance of rain 50%. Juneteenth, showers likely with a slight chance of thunderstorms in the morning, then a chance of showers and thunderstorms in the afternoon. Humid with highs around 90.

0: resist around 5 miles per hour. Chance of rain 70%. Friday night, mostly cloudy with a chance of thunderstorms. A chance of showers. Humidity lows in the mid-70s. Southeast winds around 5 miles per hour. Chance of rain 50-50%. Saturday, a chance of thunderstorms. Showers likely, mainly in the morning. Highs around 90. Chance of rain 60%. Saturday night, a slight chance of thunderstorms in the evening. Partly cloudy with a slight chance of showers. Lows in the mid-70s. Chance of rain 20%. Sunday, mostly cloudy in the morning, then becoming partly cloudy. A slight chance of showers and thunderstorms. Highs in the lower 90s. Chance of rain 20%. Sunday night, mostly clear. A slight chance of showers and thunderstorms after midnight. Lows in the upper 70s. Chance of rain 20%. Monday, partly cloudy with a slight chance of showers. A slight chance of thunderstorms in the afternoon. Highs in the mid-90s. Chance of rain 20%. Monday night, partly cloudy with a slight chance of thunderstorms. A slight chance of showers in the evening, then a chance of showers after midnight. Lows in the upper 70s. Chance of rain 40%. Tuesday, mostly cloudy in the morning, then becoming partly cloudy. A slight chance of showers. A slight chance of thunderstorms in the afternoon. Highs in the lower 90s. Chance of rain 20%. Tuesday night, partly cloudy with a slight chance of thunderstorms. A slight chance of showers in the evening, then a chance of showers after midnight. Lows in the mid-70s. Chance of rain 40%. Wednesday, mostly cloudy with a chance of showers. A slight chance of thunderstorms in the morning, then a chance of thunderstorms in the afternoon. Highs in the lower 90s. Chance of rain 50%. 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At 10 p.m. Central Daylight Time, 4:00 UTC, the center of post-tropical cyclone Arthur was located near latitude 29.7 north, longitude 94.5 west. The post-tropical cyclone is moving toward the northeast near 9 miles per hour, 15 kilometers per hour. A northeastward motion at a faster forward speed is expected tonight, followed by a turn toward the east-northeast Thursday through Friday. On the forecast track, the remnants of Arthur should move farther inland over southeastern Texas and western Louisiana tonight, then cross the southeastern United States Thursday through Friday. Maximum sustained winds are near 35 miles per hour, 55 kilometers per hour with higher gusts. While additional weakening is expected as the system moves inland, the remnants of Arthur will continue to produce widespread heavy rains across the southeastern United States during the next few days. The estimated minimum central pressure based on surface observations is 1,000 millibars, 29.53 inches. Heat advisory remains in effect from noon to 7 p.m. Central Daylight Time Thursday. What? Heat index values up to 109 expected. Where? Portions of southwest Arkansas, northwest Louisiana, and east and northeast Texas. When? From noon to 7 p.m. Central Daylight Time Thursday. Impacts. Hot temperatures and high humidity may cause heat illnesses. 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
1: 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Be sure to follow us on Facebook. Here's a look at local weather conditions as of midnight. At the top of the hour, skies were clear in Shreveport. The temperature was 79 degrees at the regional airport. The dew point was 73, making the relative humidity 83%. Winds were southeast at 9 miles an hour. The pressure was 29.67 inches and rising. In Bossier City, at Barksdale Air Force Base, skies were clear, with a temperature of 78 degrees. The dew point was 73, making the relative humidity 84%. Winds were calm. The pressure was 29.67 inches and rising. And in downtown Shreveport, skies were clear. The temperature was 79 degrees. And winds were southeast at 9 miles an hour. Once again in Shreveport, it was 79 degrees with clear skies at midnight. Around the local area at midnight, in Texarkana, clear and 78. Wind southeast at 6 miles an hour. El Dorado, clear and 76. Wind southeast at 5 miles an hour. Monroe, clear and 79. Wind southeast at 5 miles an hour. Natchitoches, clear and 77. Wind calm. Marshall, clear and 74. Wind calm. And at Longview, clear and 78 degrees. Wind east at 6 miles an hour. Elsewhere across the four-state area, over at Dallas, clear and 81. Oklahoma City, clear and 80. Little Rock, clear and 80. Jackson, Mississippi, mostly cloudy and 75. Baton Rouge, light rain and 77. And at Houston, clear and 77 degrees. For the most current information, check us out on the web at www.weather.gov/SHP. Now let's check on your local forecast. Tonight, partly cloudy this evening, then becoming mostly cloudy. A 20% chance of showers. Lows in the mid-70s. Southeast winds 10 to 15 miles per hour, diminishing to around 5 miles per hour after midnight. Thursday, mostly cloudy in the morning, then becoming partly cloudy. A slight chance of thunderstorms. A chance of showers, mainly in the morning. Humid with highs in the lower 90s. South winds around 5 miles per hour. Chance of rain 50%. Thursday night, partly cloudy in the evening, then becoming mostly cloudy. A slight chance of thunderstorms. A slight chance of showers in the evening, then a chance of showers after midnight. Humid with lows in the upper 70s. Southeast winds around 5 miles per hour. Chance of rain 50%. Juneteenth, showers likely with a slight chance of thunderstorms in the morning, then a chance of showers and thunderstorms in the afternoon. Humid with highs around 90. South winds around 5 miles per hour. Chance of rain 70%. Friday night, mostly cloudy with a chance of thunderstorms. A chance of showers. Humid with lows in the mid-70s. Southeast winds around 5 miles per hour. Chance of rain 50%. Saturday, a chance of thunderstorms. Showers likely, mainly in the morning. Highs around 90. Chance of rain 60%. Saturday night, a slight chance of thunderstorms in the evening. Partly cloudy with a slight chance of showers. Lows in the mid-70s. Chance of rain 20%. Sunday, mostly cloudy in the morning, then becoming partly cloudy. A slight chance of showers and thunderstorms. Highs in the lower 90s. Chance of rain 20%. Sunday night, mostly clear. a slight chance of showers and thunderstorms after midnight. Lows in the upper 70s. Chance of rain 20%. Monday, partly cloudy with a slight chance of showers. A slight chance of thunderstorms in the afternoon. Highs in the mid-90s. Chance of rain 20%. Monday night, partly cloudy with a slight chance of thunderstorms. A slight chance of showers in the evening, then a chance of showers after midnight. Lows in the upper 70s. Chance of rain 40%. Tuesday, mostly cloudy in the morning, then becoming partly cloudy. A slight chance of showers. A slight chance of thunderstorms in the afternoon. Highs in the lower 90s. Chance of rain 20%. Tuesday night, partly cloudy with a slight chance of thunderstorms. A slight chance of showers in the evening, then a chance of showers after midnight. Lows in the mid-70s. Chance of rain 40%. Wednesday, mostly cloudy with a chance of showers. A slight chance of thunderstorms in the morning, then a chance of thunderstorms in the afternoon. Highs in the lower 90s. Chance of rain 50%. At 10 p.m. Central Daylight Time, 0300 UTC, the center of post-tropical cyclone Arthur was located near latitude 29.7 north, longitude 94.5 west. The post-tropical cyclone is moving toward the northeast near 9 miles per hour, 15 kilometers per hour. A northeastward motion at a faster forward speed is expected tonight, followed by a turn toward the east-northeast Thursday through Friday. On the forecast track, the remnants of Arthur should move farther inland over southeastern Texas and western Louisiana tonight, then cross the southeastern United States Thursday through Friday. Maximum sustained winds are near 35 miles per hour, 55 kilometers per hour with higher gusts. While additional weakening is expected as the system moves inland, the remnants of Arthur will continue to produce widespread heavy rains across the southeastern United States during the next few days. The estimated minimum central pressure based on surface observations is 1,000 millibars, 29.53 inches. Heat advisory remains in effect from noon to 7 p.m. Central Daylight Time Thursday. What? Heat index values up to 109 expected. Where? Portions of southwest Arkansas, northwest Louisiana, and east and northeast Texas. When? From noon to 7 p.m. Central Daylight Time Thursday. Impacts. Hot temperatures and high humidity may cause heat illnesses. 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Take extra precautions when outside. 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Be sure to follow us on Facebook. Here's a look at local weather conditions as of midnight. At the top of the hour, skies were clear in Shreveport. The temperature was 79 degrees at the regional airport. The dew point was 73, making the relative humidity 83%. Winds were southeast at 9 miles an hour. The pressure was 29.67 inches and rising. In Bossier City, at Barksdale Air Force Base, skies were clear, with a temperature of 78 degrees. The dew point was 73, making the relative humidity 84%. Winds were calm. The pressure was 29.67 inches and rising. And in downtown Shreveport, skies were clear. The temperature was 79 degrees. And winds were southeast at 9 miles an hour. Once again in Shreveport, it was 79 degrees with clear skies at midnight. around the local area at midnight in Texarkana, clear and 78. Wind southeast at 6 miles an hour. El Dorado, clear and 76. Wind southeast at 5 miles an hour. Monroe, clear and 79. Wind southeast at 5 miles an hour. Natchitoches, clear and 77. Wind calm. Marshall, clear and 74. Wind calm. And at Longview, clear and 78 degrees. Wind east at 6 miles an hour. Elsewhere across the four-state area, over at Dallas, clear and 81. Oklahoma City, clear and 80. Little Rock, clear and 80. Jackson, Mississippi, mostly cloudy and 75. Baton Rouge, light rain and 77. And at Houston, clear and 77 degrees. For the most current information, check us out on the web at www.weather.gov/SHT. Now let's check on your local forecast. Tonight, partly cloudy this evening, then becoming mostly cloudy. A 20% chance of showers. Lows in the mid-70s. Southeast winds 10 to 15 miles per hour, diminishing to around 5 miles per hour after midnight. Thursday, mostly cloudy in the morning, then becoming partly cloudy. A slight chance of thunderstorms. A chance of showers, mainly in the morning. Humid with highs in the lower 90s. South winds around 5 miles per hour. Chance of rain 50%. Thursday night, partly cloudy in the evening, then becoming mostly cloudy. A slight chance of thunderstorms. A slight chance of showers in the evening, then a chance of showers after midnight. Humid with lows in the upper 70s. Southeast winds around 5 miles per hour. Chance of rain 50%. Juneteenth, showers likely with a slight chance of thunderstorms in the morning, then a chance of showers and thunderstorms in the afternoon. Humid with highs around 90. South winds around 5 miles per hour. Chance of rain 70%. Friday night, mostly cloudy with a chance of thunderstorms. A chance of showers. Humid with lows in the mid-70s. Southeast winds around 5 miles per hour. Chance of rain 50%. Saturday, a chance of thunderstorms. Showers likely, mainly in the morning. Highs around 90. Chance of rain 60%. Saturday night, a slight chance of thunderstorms in the evening. Partly cloudy with a slight chance of showers. Lows in the mid-70s. Chance of rain 20%. Sunday, mostly cloudy in the morning, then becoming partly cloudy. A slight chance of showers and thunderstorms. Highs in the lower 90s. Chance of rain 20%. Sunday night, mostly clear. A slight chance of showers and thunderstorms after midnight. Lows in the upper 70s. Chance of rain 20%. Monday, partly cloudy with a slight chance of showers. A slight chance of thunderstorms in the afternoon. Highs in the mid-90s. Chance of rain 20%. Monday night, partly cloudy with a slight chance of thunderstorms. A slight chance of showers in the evening, then a chance of showers after midnight. Lows in the upper 70s. Chance of rain 40%. Tuesday, mostly cloudy in the morning, then becoming partly cloudy. A slight chance of showers. A slight chance of thunderstorms in the afternoon. Highs in the lower 90s. Chance of rain 20%. Tuesday night, partly cloudy with a slight chance of thunderstorms. A slight chance of showers in the evening, then a chance of showers after midnight. Lows in the mid-70s. Chance of rain 40%. Wednesday, mostly cloudy with a chance of showers. A slight chance of thunderstorms in the morning, then a chance of thunderstorms in the afternoon. Highs in the lower 90s. Chance of rain 50%. 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At 10 p.m. Central Daylight Time, 4300 UTC, the center of post-tropical cyclone Arthur was located near latitude 29.7 north, longitude 94.5 west. The post-tropical cyclone is moving toward the northeast near 9 miles per hour, 15 kilometers per hour. A northeastward motion at a faster forward speed is expected tonight, followed by a turn toward the east-northeast Thursday through Friday. On the forecast track, the remnants of Arthur should move farther inland over southeastern Texas and western Louisiana tonight, then cross the southeastern United States Thursday through Friday. Maximum sustained winds are near 35 miles per hour, 55 kilometers per hour with higher gusts. While additional weakening is expected as the system moves inland, the remnants of Arthur will continue to produce widespread heavy rains across the southeastern United States during the next few days. The estimated minimum central pressure based on surface observations is 1,000 millibars, 29.53 inches. Heat advisory remains in effect from noon to 7 p.m. Central Daylight Time Thursday. What? Heat index values up to 109 expected. Where? Portions of southwest Arkansas, northwest Louisiana, and east and northeast Texas. When? From noon to 7 p.m. Central Daylight Time Thursday. Impacts. Hot temperatures and high humidity may cause heat illnesses. 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Take extra precautions when outside. 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Be sure to follow us on Facebook. Here's a look at local weather conditions as of midnight. At the top of the hour, skies were clear in Shreveport. The temperature was 79 degrees at the regional airport. The dew point was 73, making the relative humidity 83%. Winds were southeast at 9 miles an hour. The pressure was 29.67 inches and rising. In Bossier City, at Barksdale Air Force Base, skies were clear, with a temperature of 78 degrees. The dew point was 73, making the relative humidity 84%. Winds were calm. The pressure was 29.67 inches and rising. And in downtown Shreveport, skies were clear. The temperature was 79 degrees. And winds were southeast at 9 miles an hour. Once again in Shreveport, it was 79 degrees with clear skies at midnight. Around the local area at midnight, in Texarkana, clear and 78. Wind southeast at 6 miles an hour. El Dorado, clear and 76. Wind southeast at 5 miles an hour. Monroe, clear and 79. Wind southeast at 5 miles an hour. Natchitoches, clear and 77. Wind calm. Marshall, clear and 74. Wind calm. And at Longview, clear and 78 degrees. Wind east at 6 miles an hour. Elsewhere across the four-state area, over at Dallas, clear and 81. Oklahoma City, clear and 80. Little Rock, clear and 80. Jackson, Mississippi, mostly cloudy and 75. Baton Rouge, light rain and 77. And at Houston, clear and 77 degrees. For the most current information, check us out on the web at www.weather.gov/sht. Here is your area's open water boating forecast. Wind gusts may be higher. Tonight, mostly cloudy with slight chance of showers through the early morning, then mostly cloudy with slight chance of showers and thunderstorms after midnight. Windy. Lows in the mid-70s. Southeast winds 15 to 20 miles per hour. Chance of precipitation 20%. Thursday, chance of showers in the morning. Slight chance of thunderstorms in the late morning and afternoon. Slight chance of showers in the afternoon. Becoming partly cloudy. Highs in the lower 90s. South winds 5 to 10 miles per hour. Chance of precipitation 30%. Heat index readings 106 to 109. Thursday night, partly cloudy with slight chance of showers and thunderstorms in the evening, then mostly cloudy with chance of showers and slight chance of thunderstorms after midnight. Lows in the upper 70s. Southeast winds 10 to 15 miles per hour. Chance of precipitation 40%. Heat index readings 105 to 108. Juneteenth, showers likely in the morning. Chance of thunderstorms through the day. Chance of showers in the afternoon. Mostly cloudy. Highs around 90. Southeast winds 10 to 15 miles per hour. Chance of precipitation 60%. Friday night, mostly cloudy with a 50% chance of showers and thunderstorms. Lows in the mid-70s. Southeast winds 10 to 15 miles per hour. Saturday, mostly cloudy. Showers likely and a chance of thunderstorms in the morning, then a chance of showers and thunderstorms in the afternoon. Highs in the lower 90s. Chance of precipitation 60%. Saturday night, partly cloudy. Slight chance of showers and thunderstorms in the evening. Lows in the mid-70s. Chance of precipitation 20%. Sunday, mostly cloudy in the morning then clearing. A 20% chance of showers and thunderstorms. Highs in the mid-90s. Sunday night, mostly clear. A 20% chance of showers and thunderstorms after midnight. Lows in the upper 70s. Monday, partly cloudy. Highs in the mid-90s. Monday night, partly cloudy. Slight chance of showers and thunderstorms in the evening, then a chance of showers and slight chance of thunderstorms after midnight. Lows in the mid-70s. Chance of precipitation 30%. Tuesday, mostly cloudy in the morning, then partly cloudy with slight chance of showers and thunderstorms in the afternoon. Highs in the lower 90s. Chance of precipitation 20%. Tuesday night, partly cloudy. Slight chance of showers and thunderstorms in the evening, then a chance of showers and slight chance of thunderstorms after midnight. Lows in the mid-70s. Chance of precipitation 30%. Wednesday, mostly cloudy. Chance of showers and slight chance of thunderstorms in the morning, then a chance of showers and thunderstorms in the afternoon. Highs in the lower 90s. Chance of precipitation 40%. Now let's check on your local forecast. Tonight, partly cloudy this evening, then becoming mostly cloudy. A 20% chance of showers. Lows in the mid-70s. Southeast winds 10 to 15 miles per hour, diminishing to around 5 miles per hour after midnight. Thursday, mostly cloudy in the morning, then becoming partly cloudy. A slight chance of thunderstorms. A chance of showers, mainly in the morning. Humid with highs in the lower 90s. South winds around 5 miles per hour. Chance of rain 50%. Thursday night, partly cloudy in the evening, then becoming mostly cloudy. A slight chance of thunderstorms. A slight chance of showers in the evening, then a chance of showers after midnight. Humid with lows in the upper 70s. Southeast winds around 5 miles per hour. Chance of rain 50%. Juneteenth, showers likely with a slight chance of thunderstorms in the morning, then a chance of showers and thunderstorms in the afternoon. Humid with highs around 90. South winds around 5 miles per hour. Chance of rain 70%. Friday night, mostly cloudy with a chance of thunderstorms. A chance of showers. Humid with lows in the mid-70s. Southeast winds around 5 miles per hour. Chance of rain 50%. Saturday, a chance of thunderstorms. Showers likely, mainly in the morning. Highs around 90. Chance of rain 60%. Saturday night, a slight chance of thunderstorms in the evening. Partly cloudy with a slight chance of showers. Lows in the mid-70s. Chance of rain 20%. Sunday, mostly cloudy in the morning, then becoming partly cloudy. A slight chance of showers and thunderstorms. Highs in the lower 90s. Chance of rain 20%. Sunday night, mostly clear. A slight chance of showers and thunderstorms after midnight. Lows in the upper 70s. Chance of rain 20%. Monday, partly cloudy with a slight chance of showers. A slight chance of thunderstorms in the afternoon. Highs in the mid-90s. Chance of rain 20%. Monday night, partly cloudy with a slight chance of thunderstorms. A slight chance of showers in the evening, then a chance of showers after midnight. Lows in the upper 70s. Chance of rain 40%. Tuesday, mostly cloudy in the morning, then becoming partly cloudy. A slight chance of showers. A slight chance of thunderstorms in the afternoon. Highs in the lower 90s. Chance of rain 20%. Tuesday night, partly cloudy with a slight chance of thunderstorms. A slight chance of showers in the evening, then a chance of showers after midnight. Lows in the mid-70s. Chance of rain 40%. Wednesday, mostly cloudy with a chance of showers. A slight chance of thunderstorms in the morning, then a chance of thunderstorms in the afternoon. Highs in the lower 90s. Chance of rain 50%. 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At 10 p.m. Central Daylight Time, 4:00 UTC, the center of post-tropical cyclone Arthur was located near latitude 29.7 north, longitude 94.5 west. The post-tropical cyclone is moving toward the northeast near 9 miles per hour, 15 kilometers per hour. A northeastward motion at a faster forward speed is expected tonight, followed by a turn toward the east-northeast Thursday through Friday. On the forecast track, the remnants of Arthur should move farther inland over southeastern Texas and western Louisiana tonight, then cross the southeastern United States Thursday through Friday. Maximum sustained winds are near 35 miles per hour, 55 kilometers per hour with higher gusts. While additional weakening is expected as the system moves inland, the remnants of Arthur will continue to produce widespread heavy rains across the southeastern United States during the next few days. The estimated minimum central pressure based on surface observations is 1,000 millibars, 29.53 inches. Heat advisory remains in effect from noon to 7 p.m. Central Daylight Time Thursday. What? Heat index values up to 109 expected. Where? Portions of southwest Arkansas, northwest Louisiana, and east and northeast Texas. When? From noon to 7 p.m. Central Daylight Time Thursday. Impacts. Hot temperatures and high humidity may cause heat illnesses. Drink plenty of fluids, stay in an air-conditioned room, stay out of the sun, and check up on relatives and neighbors. Take extra precautions when outside. Wear lightweight and loose-fitting clothing. Try to limit strenuous activities to early morning or evening. Take action when you see symptoms of heat exhaustion and heat stroke. To reduce risk during outdoor work, the Occupational Safety and Health

The dew point was 73, making the relative humidity 83%. Winds were southeast at 9 miles an hour. The pressure was 29.67 inches and rising. In Bossier City, at Barksdale Air Force Base, skies were clear, with a temperature of 78 degrees. The dew point was 73, making the relative humidity 84%. Winds were calm. The pressure was 29.67 inches and rising. And in downtown Shreveport, skies were clear. The temperature was 79 degrees. And winds were southeast at 9 miles an hour. Once again in Shreveport, it was 79 degrees with clear skies at midnight. Around the local area at midnight, in Texarkana, clear and 78. Wind southeast at 6 miles an hour. El Dorado, clear and 76. Wind southeast at 5 miles an hour. Monroe, clear and 79. Wind southeast at 5 miles an hour. Natchitoches, clear and 77. Wind calm. Marshall, clear and 74. Wind calm. And at Longview, clear and 78 degrees. Wind east at 6 miles an hour. Elsewhere across the four-state area, over at Dallas, clear and 81. Oklahoma City, clear and 80. Little Rock, clear and 80. Jackson, Mississippi, mostly cloudy and 75. Baton Rouge, light rain and 77. And at Houston, clear and 77 degrees. For the most current information, check us out on the web at www.weather.gov/sht. Around the local area at 1 a.m., in Texarkana, clear and 78. Wind southeast at 6 miles an hour. El Dorado, clear and 75. Wind southeast at 5 miles an hour. Monroe, clear and 79. Wind calm. Natchitoches, cloudy and 78. Wind calm. Marshall, clear and 73. Wind calm. And at Longview, clear and 77 degrees. Wind southeast at 6 miles an hour. Elsewhere across the four-state area, over at Dallas, partly cloudy and 80. Oklahoma City, clear and 79. Little Rock, clear and 78. Jackson, Mississippi, cloudy and 75. Baton Rouge, light rain and 76. And at Houston, partly cloudy and 77 degrees. 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Now let's check on your local forecast. Tonight, partly cloudy this evening, then becoming mostly cloudy. A 20% chance of showers. Lows in the mid-70s. Southeast winds 10 to 15 miles per hour, diminishing to around 5 miles per hour after midnight. Thursday, mostly cloudy in the morning, then becoming partly cloudy. A slight chance of thunderstorms. A chance of showers, mainly in the morning. Humid with highs in the lower 90s. South winds around 5 miles per hour. Chance of rain 50%. Thursday night, partly cloudy in the evening, then becoming mostly cloudy. A slight chance of thunderstorms. A slight chance of showers in the evening, then a chance of showers after midnight. Humid with lows in the upper 70s. Southeast winds around 5 miles per hour. Chance of rain 50%. Juneteenth, showers likely with a slight chance of thunderstorms in the morning, then a chance of showers and thunderstorms in the afternoon. Humid with highs around 90. South winds around 5 miles per hour. Chance of rain 70%. Friday night, mostly cloudy with a chance of thunderstorms. A chance of showers. Humid with lows in the mid-70s. Southeast winds around 5 miles per hour. Chance of rain 50%. Saturday, a chance of thunderstorms. Showers likely, mainly in the morning. Highs around 90. Chance of rain 60%. Saturday night, a slight chance of thunderstorms.

storms in the evening. Partly cloudy with a slight chance of showers. Lows in the mid-70s. Chance of rain 20%. Sunday, mostly cloudy in the morning, then becoming partly cloudy. A slight chance of showers and thunderstorms. Highs in the lower 90s. Chance of rain 20%. Sunday night, mostly clear. A slight chance of showers and thunderstorms after midnight. Lows in the upper 70s. Chance of rain 20%. Monday, partly cloudy with a slight chance of showers. A slight chance of thunderstorms in the afternoon. Highs in the mid-90s. Chance of rain 20%. Monday night, partly cloudy with a slight chance of thunderstorms. A slight chance of showers in the evening, then a chance of showers after midnight. Lows in the upper 70s. Chance of rain 40%. Tuesday, mostly cloudy in the morning, then becoming partly cloudy. A slight chance of showers. A slight chance of thunderstorms in the afternoon. Highs in the lower 90s. Chance of rain 20%. Tuesday night, partly cloudy with a slight chance of thunderstorms. A slight chance of showers in the evening, then a chance of showers after midnight. Lows in the mid-70s. Chance of rain 40%. Wednesday, mostly cloudy with a chance of showers. A slight chance of thunderstorms in the morning, then a chance of thunderstorms in the afternoon. Highs in the lower 90s. Chance of rain 50%. At 10 p.m. Central Daylight Time, 4:03 UTC, the center of post-tropical cyclone Arthur was located near latitude 29.7 north, longitude 94.5 west. The post-tropical cyclone is moving toward the northeast near 9 miles per hour, 15 kilometers per hour. A northeastward motion at a faster forward speed is expected tonight, followed by a turn toward the east-northeast Thursday through Friday. On the forecast track, the remnants of Arthur should move farther inland over southeastern Texas and western Louisiana tonight, then cross the southeastern United States Thursday through Friday. Maximum sustained winds are near 35 miles per hour, 55 kilometers per hour with higher gusts. While additional weakening is expected as the system moves inland, the remnants of Arthur will continue to produce widespread heavy rains across the southeastern United States during the next few days. The estimated minimum central pressure based on surface observations is 1,000 millibars, 29.53 inches. Heat advisory remains in effect from noon to 7 p.m. Central Daylight Time Thursday. What? Heat index values up to 109 expected. Where? Portions of southwest Arkansas, northwest Louisiana, and east and northeast Texas. When? From noon to 7 p.m. Central Daylight Time Thursday. Impacts: hot temperatures and high humidity may cause heat illnesses. 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Be sure to follow us on Facebook. Here's a look at local weather conditions as of 1 a.m. At the top of the hour, skies were clear in Shreveport. The temperature was 77 degrees at the regional airport. The dew point was 73, making the relative humidity 88%. Winds were southeast at 5 miles an hour. The pressure was 29.67 inches and steady. In Bossier City, at Barksdale Air Force Base, skies were clear, with a temperature of 77 degrees.
The dew point was 73, making the relative humidity 87%. Winds were calm. The pressure was 29.67 inches and steady. And in downtown Shreveport, skies were clear. The temperature was 78 degrees. And winds were southeast at 6 miles an hour. Once again in Shreveport, it was 77 degrees with clear skies at 1 a.m. Around the local area at 1 a.m., in Texarkana, clear and 78. Wind southeast at 6 miles an hour. El Dorado, clear and 75. Wind southeast at 5 miles an hour. Monroe, clear and 79. Wind calm. Natchitoches, cloudy and 78. Wind calm. Marshall, clear and 73. Wind calm. And at Longview, clear and 77 degrees. Wind southeast at 6 miles an hour. Elsewhere across the four-state area, over at Dallas, partly cloudy and 80. Oklahoma City, clear and 79. Little Rock, clear and 78. Jackson, Mississippi, cloudy and 75. Baton Rouge, light rain and 76. And at Houston, partly cloudy and 77 degrees. 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Now let's check on your local forecast. Tonight, partly cloudy this evening, then becoming mostly cloudy. A 20% chance of showers. Lows in the mid-70s. Southeast winds 10 to 15 miles per hour, diminishing to around 5 miles per hour after midnight. Thursday, mostly cloudy in the morning, then becoming partly cloudy. A slight chance of thunderstorms. A chance of showers, mainly in the morning. Humid with highs in the lower 90s. South winds around 5 miles per hour. Chance of rain 50%. Thursday night, partly cloudy in the evening, then becoming mostly cloudy. A slight chance of thunderstorms. A slight chance of showers in the evening, then a chance of showers after midnight. Humid with lows in the upper 70s. Southeast winds around 5 miles per hour. Chance of rain 50%. Juneteenth, showers likely with a slight chance of thunderstorms in the morning, then a chance of showers and thunderstorms in the afternoon. Humid with highs around 90. South winds around 5 miles per hour. Chance of rain 70%. Friday night, mostly cloudy with a chance of thunderstorms. A chance of showers. Humid with lows in the mid-70s. Southeast winds around 5 miles per hour. Chance of rain 50%. Saturday, a chance of thunderstorms. Showers likely, mainly in the morning. Highs around 90. Chance of rain 60%. Saturday night, a slight chance of thunderstorms in the evening. Partly cloudy with a slight chance of showers. Lows in the mid-70s. Chance of rain 20%. Sunday, mostly cloudy in the morning, then becoming partly cloudy. A slight chance of showers and thunderstorms. Highs in the lower 90s. Chance of rain 20%. Sunday night, mostly clear. A slight chance of showers and thunderstorms after midnight. Lows in the upper 70s. Chance of rain 20%. Monday, partly cloudy with a slight chance of showers. A slight chance of thunderstorms in the afternoon. Highs in the mid-90s. Chance of rain 20%. Monday night, partly cloudy with a slight chance of thunderstorms. A slight chance of showers in the evening, then a chance of showers after midnight.
Lows in the upper 70s. Chance of rain 40%. Tuesday, mostly cloudy in the morning, then becoming partly cloudy. A slight chance of showers. A slight chance of thunderstorms in the afternoon. Highs in the lower 90s. Chance of rain 20%. Tuesday night, partly cloudy with a slight chance of thunderstorms. A slight chance of showers in the evening, then a chance of showers after midnight. Lows in the mid-70s. Chance of rain 40%. Wednesday, mostly cloudy with a chance of showers. A slight chance of thunderstorms in the morning, then a chance of thunderstorms in the afternoon. Highs in the lower 90s. Chance of rain 50%. At 10 p.m. Central Daylight Time, 0300 UTC, the center of post-tropical cyclone Arthur was located near latitude 29.7 north, longitude 94.5 west. The post-tropical cyclone is moving toward the northeast near 9 miles per hour, 15 kilometers per hour. A northeastward motion at a faster forward speed is expected tonight, followed by a turn toward the east-northeast Thursday through Friday. On the forecast track, the remnants of Arthur should move farther inland over southeastern Texas and western Louisiana tonight, then cross the southeastern United States Thursday through Friday. Maximum sustained winds are near 35 miles per hour, 55 kilometers per hour with higher gusts. While additional weakening is expected as the system moves inland, the remnants of Arthur will continue to produce widespread heavy rains across the southeastern United States during the next few days. The estimated minimum central pressure based on surface observations is 1,000 millibars, 29.53 inches. Heat advisory remains in effect from noon to 7 p.m. Central Daylight Time Thursday. What? Heat index values up to 109 expected. Where? Portions of southwest Arkansas, northwest Louisiana, and east and northeast Texas. When? From noon to 7 p.m. Central Daylight Time Thursday. Impacts. Hot temperatures and high humidity may cause heat illnesses. 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Take extra precautions when outside. 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Heat stroke is an emergency. 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Be sure to follow us on Facebook. Here's a look at local weather conditions as of 1 a.m. At the top of the hour, skies were clear in Shreveport. The temperature was 77 degrees at the regional airport. The dew point was 73, making the relative humidity 88%. Winds were southeast at 5 miles an hour. The pressure was 29.67 inches and steady. In Bossier City, at Barksdale Air Force Base, skies were clear, with a temperature of 77 degrees. The dew point was 73, making the relative humidity 87%. Winds were calm. The pressure was 29.67 inches and steady. And in downtown Shreveport, skies were clear. The temperature was 78 degrees. And winds were southeast at 6 miles an hour. Once again in Shreveport, it was 77 degrees with clear skies at 1 a.m. Here is your area's open water boating forecast. Wind gusts may be higher. Tonight, mostly cloudy with slight chance of showers through the early morning, then mostly cloudy with slight chance of showers and thunderstorms after midnight. Windy. Lows in the mid-70s. Southeast winds 15 to 20 miles per hour. Chance of precipitation 20%. Thursday, chance of showers in the morning.
Slight chance of thunderstorms in the late morning and afternoon. Slight chance of showers in the afternoon. Becoming partly cloudy. Highs in the lower 90s. South winds 5 to 10 miles per hour. Chance of precipitation 30%. Heat index readings 106 to 109. Thursday night, partly cloudy with slight chance of showers and thunderstorms in the evening, then mostly cloudy with chance of showers and slight chance of thunderstorms after midnight. Lows in the upper 70s. Southeast winds 10 to 15 miles per hour. Chance of precipitation 40%. Heat index readings 105 to 108. Juneteenth, showers likely in the morning. Chance of thunderstorms through the day. Chance of showers in the afternoon. Mostly cloudy. Highs around 90. Southeast winds 10 to 15 miles per hour. Chance of precipitation 60%. Friday night, mostly cloudy with a 50% chance of showers and thunderstorms. Lows in the mid-70s. Southeast winds 10 to 15 miles per hour. Saturday, mostly cloudy. Showers likely and a chance of thunderstorms in the morning, then a chance of showers and thunderstorms in the afternoon. Highs in the lower 90s. Chance of precipitation 60%. Saturday night, partly cloudy. Slight chance of showers and thunderstorms in the evening. Lows in the mid-70s. Chance of precipitation 20%. Sunday, mostly cloudy in the morning then clearing. A 20% chance of showers and thunderstorms. Highs in the mid-90s. Sunday night, mostly a 20% chance of showers and thunderstorms after midnight. Lows in the upper 70s. Monday, partly cloudy. Highs in the mid-90s. Monday night, partly cloudy. Slight chance of showers and thunderstorms in the evening, then a chance of showers and slight chance of thunderstorms after midnight. Lows in the mid-70s. Chance of precipitation 30%. Tuesday, mostly cloudy in the morning, then partly cloudy with slight chance of showers and thunderstorms in the afternoon. Highs in the lower 90s. Chance of precipitation 20%. Tuesday night, partly cloudy. Slight chance of showers and thunderstorms in the evening, then a chance of showers and slight chance of thunderstorms after midnight. Lows in the mid-70s. Chance of precipitation 30%. Wednesday, mostly cloudy. Chance of showers and slight chance of thunderstorms in the morning, then a chance of showers and thunderstorms in the afternoon. Highs in the lower 90s. Chance of precipitation 40%. Around the local area at 1 a.m. in Texarkana, clear and 78. Wind southeast at 6 miles an hour. El Dorado, clear and 75. Wind southeast at 5 miles an hour. Monroe, clear and 79. Wind calm. Natchitoches, cloudy and 78. Wind calm. Marshall, clear and 73. Wind calm. And at Longview, clear and 77 degrees. Wind southeast at 6 miles an hour. Elsewhere across the four-state area, over at Dallas, partly cloudy and 80. Oklahoma City, clear and 79. Little Rock, clear and 78. Jackson, Mississippi, cloudy and 75. Baton Rouge, light rain and 76. And at Houston, partly cloudy and 77 degrees. For the most current information, check us out on the web at www.weather.gov/sht. Now let's check on your local forecast. Tonight, partly cloudy this evening, then becoming mostly cloudy. A 20% chance of showers. Lows in the mid-70s. Southeast winds 10 to 15 miles per hour, diminishing to around 5 miles per hour after midnight. Thursday, mostly cloudy in the morning, then becoming partly cloudy. A slight chance of thunderstorms. A chance of showers, mainly in the morning.
humid with highs in the lower 90s. South winds around 5 miles per hour. Chance of rain 50%. Thursday night, partly cloudy in the evening, then becoming mostly cloudy. A slight chance of thunderstorms. A slight chance of showers in the evening, then a chance of showers after midnight. Humid with lows in the upper 70s. Southeast winds around 5 miles per hour. Chance of rain 50%. Juneteenth, showers likely with a slight chance of thunderstorms in the morning, then a chance of showers and thunderstorms in the afternoon. Humid with highs around 90. South winds around 5 miles per hour. Chance of rain 70%. Friday night, mostly cloudy with a chance of thunderstorms. A chance of showers. Humid with lows in the mid-70s. Southeast winds around 5 miles per hour. Chance of rain 50%. Saturday, a chance of thunderstorms. Showers likely, mainly in the morning. Highs around 90. Chance of rain 60%. Saturday night, a slight chance of thunderstorms in the evening. Partly cloudy with a slight chance of showers. Lows in the mid-70s. Chance of rain 20%. Sunday, mostly cloudy in the morning, then becoming partly cloudy. A slight chance of showers and thunderstorms. Highs in the lower 90s. Chance of rain 20%. Sunday night, mostly clear. A slight chance of showers and thunderstorms after midnight. Lows in the upper 70s. Chance of rain 20%. Monday, partly cloudy with a slight chance of showers. A slight chance of thunderstorms in the afternoon. Highs in the mid-90s. Chance of rain 20%. Monday night, partly cloudy with a slight chance of thunderstorms. A slight chance of showers in the evening, then a chance of showers after midnight. Lows in the upper 70s. Chance of rain 40%. Tuesday, mostly cloudy in the morning, then becoming partly cloudy. A slight chance of showers. A slight chance of thunderstorms in the afternoon. Highs in the lower 90s. Chance of rain 20%. Tuesday night, partly cloudy with a slight chance of thunderstorms. A slight chance of showers in the evening, then a chance of showers after midnight. Lows in the mid-70s. Chance of rain 40%. Wednesday, mostly cloudy with a chance of showers. A slight chance of thunderstorms in the morning, then a chance of thunderstorms in the afternoon. Highs in the lower 90s. Chance of rain 50%. 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At 10 p.m. Central Daylight Time, or 0300 UTC, the center of post-tropical cyclone Arthur was located near latitude 29.7 north, longitude 94.5 west. The post-tropical cyclone is moving toward the northeast near 9 miles per hour, 15 kilometers per hour. A northeastward motion at a faster forward speed is expected tonight, followed by a turn toward the east-northeast Thursday through Friday. On the forecast track, the remnants of Arthur should move farther inland over southeastern Texas and western Louisiana tonight, then cross the southeastern United States Thursday through Friday. Maximum sustained winds are near 35 miles per hour, 55 kilometers per hour with higher gusts. While additional weakening is expected as the system moves inland, the remnants of Arthur will continue to produce widespread heavy rains across the southeastern United States during the next few days. The estimated minimum central pressure based on surface observations is 1,000 millibars, 29.53 inches. Heat advisory remains in effect from noon to 7 p.m. Central Daylight Time Thursday. What? Heat index values up to 109 expected.
where portions of southwest Arkansas, northwest Louisiana, and east and northeast Texas. When, from noon to 7 p.m. Central Daylight Time Thursday. Impacts, hot temperatures and high humidity may cause heat illnesses. 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Take extra precautions when outside. 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Be sure to follow us on Facebook. Here's a look at local weather conditions as of 1 a.m. At the top of the hour, skies were clear in Shreveport. The temperature was 77 degrees at the regional airport. The dew point was 73, making the relative humidity 88%. Winds were southeast at 5 miles an hour. The pressure was 29.67 inches and steady. In Bossier City, at Barksdale Air Force Base, skies were clear, with a temperature of 77 degrees. The dew point was 73, making the relative humidity 87%. Winds were calm. The pressure was 29.67 inches and steady. And in downtown Shreveport, skies were clear. The temperature was 78 degrees. And winds were southeast at 6 miles an hour. Once again in Shreveport, it was 77 degrees with clear skies at 1 a.m. Around the local area at 1 a.m., in Texarkana, clear and 78. Wind southeast at 6 miles an hour. El Dorado, clear and 75. Wind southeast at 5 miles an hour. Monroe, clear and 79. Wind calm. Natchitoches, cloudy and 78. Wind calm. Marshall, clear and 73. Wind calm. And at Longview, clear and 77 degrees. Wind southeast at 6 miles an hour. Elsewhere across the four-state area, over at Dallas, partly cloudy and 80. Oklahoma City, clear and 79. Little Rock, clear and 78. Jackson, Mississippi, cloudy and 75. Baton Rouge, light rain and 76. And at Houston, partly cloudy and 77 degrees. For the most current information, check us out on the web at www.weather.gov/sht. Now let's check on your local forecast. Tonight, partly cloudy this evening, then becoming mostly cloudy. A 20% chance of showers. Lows in the mid-70s. Southeast winds 10 to 15 miles per hour, diminishing to around 5 miles per hour after midnight. Thursday, mostly cloudy in the morning, then becoming partly cloudy. A slight chance of thunderstorms. A chance of showers, mainly in the morning. Humid with highs in the lower 90s. South winds around 5 miles per hour. Chance of rain 50%. Thursday night, partly cloudy in the evening, then becoming mostly cloudy. A slight chance of thunderstorms. A slight chance of showers in the evening, then a chance of showers after midnight. Humid with lows in the upper 70s. Southeast winds around 5 miles per hour. Chance of rain 50%. Juneteenth, showers likely with a slight chance of thunderstorms in the morning, then a chance of showers and thunderstorms in the afternoon. Humid with highs around 90. South winds around 5 miles per hour. Chance of rain 70%. Friday night, mostly cloudy with a chance of thunderstorms. A chance of showers. Humid with lows in the mid-70s. Southeast winds around 5 miles per hour.
chance of rain 50%. Saturday, a chance of thunderstorms. Showers likely, mainly in the morning. Highs around 90. Chance of rain 60%. Saturday night, a slight chance of thunderstorms in the evening. Partly cloudy with a slight chance of showers. Lows in the mid-70s. Chance of rain 20%. Sunday, mostly cloudy in the morning, then becoming partly cloudy. A slight chance of showers and thunderstorms. Highs in the lower 90s. Chance of rain 20%. Sunday night, mostly clear. A slight chance of showers and thunderstorms after midnight. Lows in the upper 70s. Chance of rain 20%. Monday, partly cloudy with a slight chance of showers. A slight chance of thunderstorms in the afternoon. Highs in the mid-90s. Chance of rain 20%. Monday night, partly cloudy with a slight chance of thunderstorms. A slight chance of showers in the evening, then a chance of showers after midnight. Lows in the upper 70s. Chance of rain 40%. Tuesday, mostly cloudy in the morning, then becoming partly cloudy. A slight chance of showers. A slight chance of thunderstorms in the afternoon. Highs in the lower 90s. Chance of rain 20%. Tuesday night, partly cloudy with a slight chance of thunderstorms. A slight chance of showers in the evening, then a chance of showers after midnight. Lows in the mid-70s. Chance of rain 40%. Wednesday, mostly cloudy with a chance of showers. A slight chance of thunderstorms in the morning, then a chance of thunderstorms in the afternoon. Highs in the lower 90s. Chance of rain 50%. At 10 p.m. Central Daylight Time, 4300 UTC, the center of post-tropical cyclone Arthur was located near latitude 29.7 north, longitude 94.5 west. The post-tropical cyclone is moving toward the northeast near 9 miles per hour, 15 kilometers per hour. A northeastward motion at a faster forward speed is expected tonight, followed by a turn toward the east-northeast Thursday through Friday. On the forecast track, the remnants of Arthur should move farther inland over southeastern Texas and western Louisiana tonight, then cross the southeastern United States Thursday through Friday. Maximum sustained winds are near 35 miles per hour, 55 kilometers per hour with higher gusts. While additional weakening is expected as the system moves inland, the remnants of Arthur will continue to produce widespread heavy rains across the southeastern United States during the next few days. The estimated minimum central pressure based on surface observations is 1,000 millibars, 29.53 inches. Heat advisory remains in effect from noon to 7 p.m. Central Daylight Time Thursday. What? Heat index values up to 109 expected. Where? Portions of southwest Arkansas, northwest Louisiana, and east and northeast Texas. When? From noon to 7 p.m. Central Daylight Time Thursday. Impacts: hot temperatures and high humidity may cause heat illnesses. 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Take extra precautions when outside. 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Be sure to follow us on Facebook. Here's a look at local weather conditions as of 1 a.m. At the top of the hour, skies were clear in Shreveport. The temperature was 77 degrees at the regional airport. The dew point was 73, making the relative humidity 88%. Winds were southeast at 5 miles an hour.
The pressure was 29.67 inches and steady. In Bossier City, at Barksdale Air Force Base, skies were clear, with a temperature of 77 degrees. The dew point was 73, making the relative humidity 87%. Winds were calm. The pressure was 29.67 inches and steady. And in downtown Shreveport, skies were clear. The temperature was 78 degrees. And winds were southeast at 6 miles an hour. Once again in Shreveport, it was 77 degrees with clear skies at 1 a.m. Around the local area at 1 a.m., in Texarkana, clear and 78. Wind southeast at 6 miles an hour. El Dorado, clear and 75. Wind southeast at 5 miles an hour. Monroe, clear and 79. Wind calm. Natchitoches, cloudy and 78. Wind calm. Marshall, clear and 73. Wind calm. And at Longview, clear and 77 degrees. Wind southeast at 6 miles an hour. Elsewhere across the four-state area, over at Dallas, partly cloudy and 80. Oklahoma City, clear and 79. Little Rock, clear and 78. Jackson, Mississippi, cloudy and 75. Baton Rouge, light rain and 76. And at Houston, partly cloudy and 77 degrees. 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Now let's check on your local forecast. Heat advisory in effect from noon today to 7 p.m. Central Daylight Time this evening. Overnight, partly cloudy. Near steady temperature in the mid-70s. Southeast winds around 5 miles per hour. Thursday, mostly cloudy with a slight chance of showers and thunderstorms in the morning, then partly cloudy in the afternoon. Humid with highs in the lower 90s. Heat index values up to 106 in the afternoon. Southwest winds around 5 miles per hour. Chance of rain 20%. Thursday night, partly cloudy. A chance of showers and thunderstorms after midnight. Humid with lows in the upper 70s. Southeast winds around 5 miles per hour. Chance of rain 50%. Juneteenth, mostly cloudy with a chance of thunderstorms. A chance of showers in the morning, then showers likely in the afternoon. Humid with highs around 90. Southeast winds around 5 miles per hour. Chance of rain 70%. Friday night, a chance of thunderstorms. Showers likely. Humid with lows in the mid-70s. Southeast winds around 5 miles per hour. Chance of rain 70%. Saturday, a chance of thunderstorms. Showers likely. Highs in the upper 80s. Chance of rain 70%. Saturday night, mostly cloudy with a chance of showers and thunderstorms in the evening, then partly cloudy with a slight chance of showers and thunderstorms after midnight. Lows in the mid-70s. Chance of rain 50%. Sunday, mostly cloudy in the morning, then becoming partly cloudy. A slight chance of showers and thunderstorms. Highs in the lower 90s. Chance of rain 20%. Sunday night, mostly clear. A slight chance of showers and thunderstorms after midnight. Lows in the upper 70s. Chance of rain 20%. Monday, mostly cloudy with a slight chance of showers and thunderstorms in the morning, then partly cloudy with a chance of showers and thunderstorms in the afternoon. Highs in the lower 90s. Chance of rain 40%.
Monday night, partly cloudy in the evening, then becoming mostly cloudy. A chance of showers. A chance of thunderstorms, mainly in the evening. Lows in the mid-70s. Chance of rain 50%. Tuesday, mostly cloudy. A slight chance of showers and thunderstorms in the morning, then a chance of showers and thunderstorms in the afternoon. Highs around 90. Chance of rain 50%. Tuesday night, partly cloudy with a chance of showers. A chance of thunderstorms, mainly in the evening. Lows in the mid-70s. Chance of rain 50%. Wednesday, mostly cloudy with a chance of showers. A slight chance of thunderstorms in the morning, then a chance of thunderstorms in the afternoon. Highs in the upper 80s. Chance of rain 50%. Here is your area's open water boating forecast. Wind gusts may be higher. Heat advisory in effect from noon today to 7 p.m. Central Daylight Time this evening. Rest of tonight, a 30% chance of showers and thunderstorms. Partly cloudy. Highs in the lower 90s. Lows in the upper 70s. South winds 5 to 10 miles per hour. Heat index readings 106 to 109. Juneteenth, chance of showers in the morning. Chance of thunderstorms through the day. Showers likely in the afternoon. Mostly cloudy. Highs around 90. Southeast winds 10 to 15 miles per hour. Chance of precipitation 60%. Heat index readings 105 to 108. Friday night, showers likely and a chance of thunderstorms through the early morning, then showers likely and slight chance of thunderstorms after midnight. Mostly cloudy. Lows in the mid-70s. Southeast winds 10 to 15 miles per hour. Chance of precipitation 60%. Highest heat index readings 102 to 105 in the evening. Saturday, showers likely and a chance of thunderstorms. Mostly cloudy. Highs in the upper 80s. South winds 10 to 15 miles per hour. Chance of precipitation 70%. Saturday night, chance of showers and thunderstorms in the evening, then a slight chance of showers and thunderstorms after midnight. Partly cloudy. Lows in the mid-70s. South winds 10 to 15 miles per hour. Chance of precipitation 30%. Sunday, becoming partly cloudy. A 20% chance of showers and thunderstorms. Highs in the lower 90s. Sunday night, partly cloudy. Lows in the mid-70s. Monday, mostly cloudy with slight chance of showers and thunderstorms in the morning, then partly cloudy with chance of showers and thunderstorms in the afternoon. Highs in the lower 90s. Chance of precipitation 30%. Monday night, partly cloudy with chance of showers and thunderstorms in the evening, then mostly cloudy with chance of showers and slight chance of thunderstorms after midnight. Lows in the mid-70s. Chance of precipitation 40%. Tuesday, mostly cloudy. Slight chance of showers and thunderstorms in the morning, then a chance of showers and thunderstorms in the afternoon. Highs in the lower 90s. Chance of precipitation 30%. Tuesday night, partly cloudy with chance of showers and thunderstorms in the evening, then mostly cloudy with chance of showers and slight chance of thunderstorms after midnight. Lows in the lower 70s. Chance of precipitation 40%. Wednesday, mostly cloudy. Chance of showers and slight chance of thunderstorms in the morning, then a chance of showers and thunderstorms in the afternoon. Highs in the upper 80s. Chance of precipitation 50%. Wednesday night, partly cloudy. Chance of showers and thunderstorms in the evening, then a slight chance of showers and thunderstorms after midnight. Lows in the mid-70s. Chance of precipitation 30%. Thursday, mostly cloudy with slight chance of showers in the morning, then partly cloudy with slight chance of showers and thunderstorms in the afternoon. Highs around 90. Chance of precipitation 20%.
at 10 p.m. Central Daylight Time, or 0300 UTC. The center of post-tropical cyclone Arthur was located near latitude 29.7 north, longitude 94.5 west. The post-tropical cyclone is moving toward the northeast near 9 miles per hour, 15 kilometers per hour. A northeastward motion at a faster forward speed is expected tonight, followed by a turn toward the east-northeast Thursday through Friday. On the forecast track, the remnants of Arthur should move farther inland over southeastern Texas and western Louisiana tonight, then cross the southeastern United States Thursday through Friday. Maximum sustained winds are near 35 miles per hour, 55 kilometers per hour with higher gusts. While additional weakening is expected as the system moves inland, the remnants of Arthur will continue to produce widespread heavy rains across the southeastern United States during the next few days. The estimated minimum central pressure based on surface observations is 1,000 millibars, 29.53 inches. Here is your area's open water boating forecast. Wind gusts may be higher. Heat advisory in effect from noon today to 7 p.m. Central Daylight Time this evening. Rest of tonight, a 30% chance of showers and thunderstorms. Partly cloudy. Highs in the lower 90s. Lows in the upper 70s. South winds 5 to 10 miles per hour. Heat index readings 106 to 109. Juneteenth, chance of showers in the morning. Chance of thunderstorms through the day. Showers likely in the afternoon. Mostly cloudy. Highs around 90. Southeast winds 10 to 15 miles per hour. Chance of precipitation 60%. Heat index readings 105 to 108. Friday night, showers likely and a chance of thunderstorms through the early morning, then showers likely and slight chance of thunderstorms after midnight. Mostly cloudy. Lows in the mid-70s. Southeast winds 10 to 15 miles per hour. Chance of precipitation 60%. Highest heat index readings 102 to 105 in the evening. Saturday, showers likely and a chance of thunderstorms. Mostly cloudy. Highs in the upper 80s. South winds 10 to 15 miles per hour. Chance of precipitation 70%. Saturday night, chance of showers and thunderstorms in the evening, then a slight chance of showers and thunderstorms after midnight. Partly cloudy. Lows in the mid-70s. South winds 10 to 15 miles per hour. Chance of precipitation 30%. Sunday, becoming partly cloudy. A 20% chance of showers and thunderstorms. Highs in the lower 90s. Sunday night, partly cloudy. Lows in the mid-70s. Monday, mostly cloudy with slight chance of showers and thunderstorms in the morning, then partly cloudy with chance of showers and thunderstorms in the afternoon. Highs in the lower 90s. Chance of precipitation 30%. Monday night, partly cloudy with chance of showers and thunderstorms in the evening, then mostly cloudy with chance of showers and slight chance of thunderstorms after midnight. Lows in the mid-70s. Chance of precipitation 40%. Tuesday, mostly cloudy. Slight chance of showers and thunderstorms in the morning, then a chance of showers and thunderstorms in the afternoon. Highs in the lower 90s. Chance of precipitation 30%. Tuesday night, partly cloudy with chance of showers and thunderstorms in the evening, then mostly cloudy with chance of showers and slight chance of thunderstorms after midnight. Lows in the lower 70s. Chance of precipitation 40%. Wednesday, mostly cloudy. Chance of showers and slight chance of thunderstorms in the morning, then a chance of showers and thunderstorms in the afternoon. Highs in the upper 80s. Chance of precipitation 50%. Wednesday night, partly cloudy. Chance of showers and thunderstorms in the evening, then a slight chance of showers and thunderstorms after midnight. Lows in the mid-70s. Chance of precipitation 30%.
Thursday, mostly cloudy with slight chance of showers in the morning, then partly cloudy with slight chance of showers and thunderstorms in the afternoon. Highs around 90. Chance of precipitation 20%. Heat advisory remains in effect from noon to 7 p.m. Central Daylight Time Thursday. What? Heat index values up to 109 expected. Where? Portions of southwest Arkansas, northwest Louisiana, and east and northeast Texas. When? From noon to 7 p.m. Central Daylight Time Thursday. Impacts: hot temperatures and high humidity may cause heat illnesses. 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Take extra precautions when outside. 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Be sure to follow us on Facebook. Here's a look at local weather conditions as of 1 a.m. At the top of the hour, skies were clear in Shreveport. The temperature was 77 degrees at the regional airport. The dew point was 73, making the relative humidity 88%. Winds were southeast at 5 miles an hour. The pressure was 29.67 inches and steady. In Bossier City, at Barksdale Air Force Base, skies were clear, with a temperature of 77 degrees. The dew point was 73, making the relative humidity 87%. Winds were calm. The pressure was 29.67 inches and steady. And in downtown Shreveport, skies were clear. The temperature was 78 degrees. And winds were southeast at 6 miles an hour. Once again in Shreveport, it was 77 degrees with clear skies at 1 a.m. This is your NOAA Weather Radio, station WXJ97, operating on a frequency of 162.400 MHz, providing the latest weather information on a 24-hour basis. Broadcasts originate from the National Weather Service office in Shreveport, Louisiana. 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Around the local area at 1 a.m. in Texarkana, clear and 78. Wind southeast at 6 miles an hour. El Dorado, clear and 75. Wind southeast at 5 miles an hour. Monroe, clear and 79. Wind calm. Nacogdoches, cloudy and 78. Wind calm. Marshall, clear and 73. Wind calm. And at Longview, clear and 77 degrees. Wind southeast at 6 miles an hour. Elsewhere across the four-state area, over at Dallas, partly cloudy and 80. Oklahoma City, clear and 79. Little Rock, clear and 78. Jackson, Mississippi, cloudy and 75. Baton Rouge, light rain and 76. And at Houston, partly cloudy and 77 degrees. For the most current information, check us out on the web at www.weather.gov/SHP. Now let's check on your local forecast. Heat advisory in effect from noon today to 7 p.m. Central Daylight Time this evening. Overnight, partly cloudy. Near steady temperature in the mid-70s. Southeast winds around 5 miles per hour. Thursday, mostly cloudy with a slight chance of showers and thunderstorms in the morning, then partly cloudy in the afternoon. Humid with highs in the lower 90s. Heat index values up to 106 in the afternoon. Southwest winds around 5 miles per hour.
chance of rain 20%. Thursday night, partly cloudy. A chance of showers and thunderstorms after midnight. Humid with lows in the upper 70s. Southeast winds around 5.

showers likely. Highs in the upper 80s. Chance of rain 70%. Saturday night, mostly cloudy with a chance of showers and thunderstorms in the evening, then partly cloudy with a slight chance of showers and thunderstorms after midnight. Lows in the mid-70s. Chance of rain 50%. Sunday, mostly cloudy in the morning, then becoming partly cloudy. A slight chance of showers and thunderstorms. Highs in the lower 90s. Chance of rain 20%. Sunday night, mostly clear. A slight chance of showers and thunderstorms after midnight. Lows in the upper 70s. Chance of rain 20%. Monday, mostly cloudy with a slight chance of showers and thunderstorms in the morning, then partly cloudy with a chance of showers and thunderstorms in the afternoon. Highs in the lower 90s. Chance of rain 40%. Monday night, partly cloudy in the evening, then becoming mostly cloudy. A chance of showers. A chance of thunderstorms, mainly in the evening. Lows in the mid-70s. Chance of rain 50%. Tuesday, mostly cloudy. A slight chance of showers and thunderstorms in the morning, then a chance of showers and thunderstorms in the afternoon. Highs around 90. Chance of rain 50%. Tuesday night, partly cloudy with a chance of showers. A chance of thunderstorms, mainly in the evening. Lows in the mid-70s. Chance of rain 50%. Wednesday, mostly cloudy with a chance of showers. A slight chance of thunderstorms in the morning, then a chance of thunderstorms in the afternoon. Highs in the upper 80s. Chance of rain 50%. At 10 p.m. Central Daylight Time, 4300 UTC, the center of post-tropical cyclone Arthur was located near latitude 29.7 north, longitude 94.5 west. The post-tropical cyclone is moving toward the northeast near 9 miles per hour, 15 kilometers per hour. A northeastward motion at a faster forward speed is expected tonight, followed by a turn toward the east-northeast Thursday through Friday. On the forecast track, the remnants of Arthur should move farther inland over southeastern Texas and western Louisiana tonight, then cross the southeastern United States Thursday through Friday. Maximum sustained winds are near 35 miles per hour, 55 kilometers per hour with higher gusts. While additional weakening is expected as the system moves inland, the remnants of Arthur will continue to produce widespread heavy rains across the southeastern United States during the next few days. The estimated minimum central pressure based on surface observations is 1,000 millibars, 29.53 inches. Heat advisory remains in effect from noon to 7 p.m. Central Daylight Time Thursday. What? Heat index values up to 109 expected. Where? Portions of southwest Arkansas, northwest Louisiana, and east and northeast Texas. When? From noon to 7 p.m. Central Daylight Time Thursday. Impacts: hot temperatures and high humidity may cause heat illnesses. 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Take extra precautions when outside. 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Heat stroke is an emergency. 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Be sure to follow us on Facebook. Here's a look at local weather conditions as of 2 a.m. At the top of the hour, skies were mostly cloudy in Shreveport. The temperature was 77 degrees at the regional airport. The dew point was 73, making the relative humidity 88%. Winds were southeast at 6 miles an hour. The pressure was 29.6.

6'7" and steady. In Bossier City, at Barksdale Air Force Base, skies were partly cloudy, with a temperature of 76 degrees. The dew point was 72, making the relative humidity 89%. Winds were calm. The pressure was 29.66 inches and falling. And in downtown Shreveport, skies were partly cloudy. The temperature was 77 degrees. And winds were southeast at 7 miles an hour. Once again in Shreveport, it was 77 degrees with mostly cloudy skies at 2 a.m. Around the local area at 2 a.m., in Texarkana, clear and 76. Wind southeast at 5 miles an hour. El Dorado, clear and 75. Wind southeast at 5 miles an hour. Monroe, cloudy and 79. Wind southeast at 5 miles an hour. Natchitoches, cloudy and 77. Wind calm. Marshall, clear and 73. Wind calm. And at Longview, clear and 76 degrees. Wind southeast at 5 miles an hour. Elsewhere across the four-state area, over at Dallas, clear and 79. Oklahoma City, clear and 78. Little Rock, clear and 78. Jackson, Mississippi, cloudy and 75. Baton Rouge, cloudy and 76. And at Houston, partly cloudy and 76 degrees. For the most current information, check us out on the web at www.weather.gov/sht. Now let's check on your local forecast. Heat advisory in effect from noon today to 7 p.m. Central Daylight Time this evening. Overnight, partly cloudy. Near steady temperature in the mid-70s. Southeast winds around 5 miles per hour. Thursday, mostly cloudy with a slight chance of showers and thunderstorms in the morning, then partly cloudy in the afternoon. Humid with highs in the lower 90s. Heat index values up to 106 in the afternoon. Southwest winds around 5 miles per hour. Chance of rain 20%. Thursday night, partly cloudy. A chance of showers and thunderstorms after midnight. Humid with lows in the upper 70s. Southeast winds around 5 miles per hour. Chance of rain 50%. Juneteenth, mostly cloudy with a chance of thunderstorms. A chance of showers in the morning, then showers likely in the afternoon. Humid with highs around 90. Southeast winds around 5 miles per hour. Chance of rain 70%. Friday night, a chance of thunderstorms. Showers likely. Humid with lows in the mid-70s. Southeast winds around 5 miles per hour. Chance of rain 70%. Saturday, a chance of thunderstorms. Showers likely. Highs in the upper 80s. Chance of rain 70%. Saturday night, mostly cloudy with a chance of showers and thunderstorms in the evening, then partly cloudy with a slight chance of showers and thunderstorms after midnight. Lows in the mid-70s. Chance of rain 50%. Sunday, mostly cloudy in the morning, then becoming partly cloudy. A slight chance of showers and thunderstorms. Highs in the lower 90s. Chance of rain 20%. Sunday night, mostly clear. A slight chance of showers and thunderstorms after midnight. Lows in the upper 70s. Chance of rain 20%. Monday, mostly cloudy with a slight chance of showers and thunderstorms in the morning, then partly cloudy with a chance of showers and thunderstorms in the afternoon. Highs in the lower 90s. Chance of rain 40%. Monday night, partly cloudy in the evening, then becoming mostly cloudy. A chance of showers. A chance of thunderstorms, mainly in the evening. Lows in the mid-70s. Chance of rain 50%. Tuesday, mostly cloudy. A slight chance of showers and thunderstorms in the morning, then a chance of showers and thunderstorms in the afternoon. Highs around 90. Chance of rain 50%.
Tuesday night, partly cloudy with a chance of showers. A chance of thunderstorms, mainly in the evening. Lows in the mid-70s. Chance of rain 50%. Wednesday, mostly cloudy with a chance of showers. A slight chance of thunderstorms in the morning, then a chance of thunderstorms in the afternoon. Highs in the upper 80s. Chance of rain 50%. At 10 p.m. Central Daylight Time, 4300 UTC, the center of post-tropical cyclone Arthur was located near latitude 29.7 north, longitude 94.5 west. The post-tropical cyclone is moving toward the northeast near 9 miles per hour, 15 kilometers per hour. A northeastward motion at a faster forward speed is expected tonight, followed by a turn toward the east-northeast Thursday through Friday. On the forecast track, the remnants of Arthur should move farther inland over southeastern Texas and western Louisiana tonight, then cross the southeastern United States Thursday through Friday. Maximum sustained winds are near 35 miles per hour, 55 kilometers per hour with higher gusts. While additional weakening is expected as the system moves inland, the remnants of Arthur will continue to produce widespread heavy rains across the southeastern United States during the next few days. The estimated minimum central pressure based on surface observations is 1,000 millibars, 29.53 inches. 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Heat advisory remains in effect from noon to 7 p.m. Central Daylight Time Thursday. What? Heat index values up to 109 expected. Where? Portions of southwest Arkansas, northwest Louisiana, and east and northeast Texas. When? From noon to 7 p.m. Central Daylight Time Thursday. Impacts: hot temperatures and high humidity may cause heat illnesses. 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Be sure to follow us on Facebook. Here's a look at local weather conditions as of 2 a.m. At the top of the hour, skies were mostly cloudy in Shreveport. The temperature was 77 degrees at the regional airport. The dew point was 73, making the relative humidity 88%. Winds were southeast at 6 miles an hour. The pressure was 29.67 inches and steady. In Bossier City, at Barksdale Air Force Base, skies were partly cloudy, with a temperature of 76 degrees. The dew point was 72, making the relative humidity 89%. Winds were calm. The pressure was 29.66 inches and falling. And in downtown Shreveport, skies were partly cloudy. The temperature was 77 degrees. And winds were southeast at 7 miles an hour. Once again in Shreveport, it was 77 degrees with mostly cloudy skies at 2 a.m. Around the local area at 2 a.m., in Texarkana, clear at 76. Wind southeast at 5 miles an hour. El Dorado, clear at 75. Wind southeast at 5 miles an hour. Monroe, cloudy and 79. Wind southeast at 5 miles an hour.
Natchitoches, cloudy and 77. Wind calm. Marshall, clear and 73. Wind calm. And at Longview, clear and 76 degrees. Wind southeast at 5 miles an hour. Elsewhere across the four-state area, over at Dallas, clear and 79. Oklahoma City, clear and 78. Little Rock, clear and 78. Jackson, Mississippi, cloudy and 75. Baton Rouge, cloudy and 76. And at Houston, partly cloudy and 76 degrees. For the most current information, check us out on the web at www.weather.gov/SHP. Now let's check on your local forecast. Heat advisory in effect from noon today to 7 p.m. Central Daylight Time this evening. Overnight, partly cloudy. Near steady temperature in the mid-70s. Southeast winds around 5 miles per hour. Thursday, mostly cloudy with a slight chance of showers and thunderstorms in the morning, then partly cloudy in the afternoon. Humid with highs in the lower 90s. Heat index values up to 106 in the afternoon. Southwest winds around 5 miles per hour. Chance of rain 20%. Thursday night, partly cloudy. A chance of showers and thunderstorms after midnight. Humid with lows in the upper 70s. Southeast winds around 5 miles per hour. Chance of rain 50%. Juneteenth, mostly cloudy with a chance of thunderstorms. A chance of showers in the morning, then showers likely in the afternoon. Humid with highs around 90. Southeast winds around 5 miles per hour. Chance of rain 70%. Friday night, a chance of thunderstorms. Showers likely. Humid with lows in the mid-70s. Southeast winds around 5 miles per hour. Chance of rain 70%. Saturday, a chance of thunderstorms. Showers likely. Highs in the upper 80s. Chance of rain 70%. Saturday night, mostly cloudy with a chance of showers and thunderstorms in the evening, then partly cloudy with a slight chance of showers and thunderstorms after midnight. Lows in the mid-70s. Chance of rain 50%. Sunday, mostly cloudy in the morning, then becoming partly cloudy. A slight chance of showers and thunderstorms. Highs in the lower 90s. Chance of rain 20%. Sunday night, mostly clear. A slight chance of showers and thunderstorms after midnight. Lows in the upper 70s. Chance of rain 20%. Monday, mostly cloudy with a slight chance of showers and thunderstorms in the morning, then partly cloudy with a chance of showers and thunderstorms in the afternoon. Highs in the lower 90s. Chance of rain 40%. Monday night, partly cloudy in the evening, then becoming mostly cloudy. A chance of showers. A chance of thunderstorms, mainly in the evening. Lows in the mid-70s. Chance of rain 50%. Tuesday, mostly cloudy. A slight chance of showers and thunderstorms in the morning, then a chance of showers and thunderstorms in the afternoon. Highs around 90. Chance of rain 50%. Tuesday night, partly cloudy with a chance of showers. A chance of thunderstorms, mainly in the evening. Lows in the mid-70s. Chance of rain 50%. Wednesday, mostly cloudy with a chance of showers. A slight chance of thunderstorms in the morning, then a chance of thunderstorms in the afternoon. Highs in the upper 80s. Chance of rain 50%. Here is your area's open water boating forecast. Wind gusts may be higher. Heat advisory in effect from noon today to 7 p.m. Central Daylight Time this evening. Rest of tonight, a 30% chance of showers and thunderstorms. Partly cloudy. Highs in the lower 90s. Lows in the upper 70s. South winds 5 to 10 miles per hour. Heat index readings 106 to 109. Juneteenth, chance of showers in the morning.
chance of thunderstorms through the day. Showers likely in the afternoon. Mostly cloudy. Highs around 90. Southeast winds 10 to 15 miles per hour. Chance of precipitation 60%. Heat index readings 105 to 108. Friday night, showers likely and a chance of thunderstorms through the early morning, then showers likely and slight chance of thunderstorms after midnight. Mostly cloudy. Lows in the mid-70s. Southeast winds 10 to 15 miles per hour. Chance of precipitation 60%. Highest heat index readings 102 to 105 in the evening. Saturday, showers likely and a chance of thunderstorms. Mostly cloudy. Highs in the upper 80s. South winds 10 to 15 miles per hour. Chance of precipitation 70%. Saturday night, chance of showers and thunderstorms in the evening, then a slight chance of showers and thunderstorms after midnight. Partly cloudy. Lows in the mid-70s. South winds 10 to 15 miles per hour. Chance of precipitation 30%. Sunday, becoming partly cloudy. A 20% chance of showers and thunderstorms. Highs in the lower 90s. Sunday night, partly cloudy. Lows in the mid-70s. Monday, mostly cloudy with slight chance of showers and thunderstorms in the morning, then partly cloudy with chance of showers and thunderstorms in the afternoon. Highs in the lower 90s. Chance of precipitation 30%. Chance of precipitation 30%. Monday night, partly cloudy with chance of showers and thunderstorms in the evening, then mostly cloudy with chance of showers and slight chance of thunderstorms after midnight. Lows in the mid-70s. Chance of precipitation 40%. Tuesday, mostly cloudy. Slight chance of showers and thunderstorms in the morning, then a chance of showers and thunderstorms in the afternoon. Highs in the lower 90s. Chance of precipitation 30%. Tuesday night, partly cloudy with chance of showers and thunderstorms in the evening, then mostly cloudy with chance of showers and slight chance of thunderstorms after midnight. Lows in the lower 70s. Chance of precipitation 40%. Wednesday, mostly cloudy. Chance of showers and slight chance of thunderstorms in the morning, then a chance of showers and thunderstorms in the afternoon. Highs in the upper 80s. Chance of precipitation 50%. Wednesday night, partly cloudy. Chance of showers and thunderstorms in the evening, then a slight chance of showers and thunderstorms after midnight. Lows in the mid-70s. Chance of precipitation 30%. Thursday, mostly cloudy with slight chance of showers in the morning, then partly cloudy with slight chance of showers and thunderstorms in the afternoon. Highs around 90. Chance of precipitation 20%. At 10 p.m. Central Daylight Time, 4:00 UTC, the center of post-tropical cyclone Arthur was located near latitude 29.7 north, longitude 94.5 west. The post-tropical cyclone is moving toward the northeast near 9 miles per hour, 15 kilometers per hour. A northeastward motion at a faster forward speed is expected tonight, followed by a turn toward the east-northeast Thursday through Friday. On the forecast track, the remnants of Arthur should move farther inland over southeastern Texas and western Louisiana tonight, then cross the southeastern United States Thursday through Friday. Maximum sustained winds are near 35 miles per hour, 55 kilometers per hour with higher gusts. While additional weakening is expected as the system moves inland, the remnants of Arthur will continue to produce widespread heavy rains across the southeastern United States during the next few days. The estimated minimum central pressure based on surface observations is 1,000 millibars, 29.53 inches. Heat advisory remains in effect from noon to 7 p.m. Central Daylight Time Thursday. What? Heat index values up to 109 expected. Where? Portions of southwest Arkansas, northwest Louisiana, and east and northeast Texas.
when, from noon to 7 p.m. Central Daylight Time Thursday. Impacts, hot temperatures.

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Be sure to follow us on Facebook. Here's a look at local weather conditions as of 2 a.m. At the top of the hour, skies were mostly cloudy in Shreveport. The temperature was 77 degrees at the regional airport. The dew point was 73, making the relative humidity 88%. Winds were southeast at 6 miles an hour. The pressure was 29.67 inches and steady. In Bossier City, at Barksdale Air Force Base, skies were partly cloudy, with a temperature of 76 degrees. The dew point was 72, making the relative humidity 89%. Winds were calm. The pressure was 29.66 inches and falling. And in downtown Shreveport, skies were partly cloudy. The temperature was 77 degrees. And winds were southeast at 7 miles an hour. Once again in Shreveport, it was 77 degrees with mostly cloudy skies at 2 a.m. Around the local area at 2 a.m. in Texarkana, clear and 76. Wind southeast at 5 miles an hour. El Dorado, clear and 75. Wind southeast at 5 miles an hour. Monroe, cloudy and 79. Wind southeast at 5 miles an hour. Natchitoches, cloudy and 77. Wind calm. Marshall, clear and 73. Wind calm. And at Longview, clear and 76 degrees. Wind southeast at 5 miles an hour. Elsewhere across the four-state area, over at Dallas, clear and 79. Oklahoma City, clear and 78. Little Rock, clear and 78. Jackson, Mississippi, cloudy and 75. Baton Rouge, cloudy and 76. And at Houston, partly cloudy and 76 degrees. For the most current information, check us out on the web at www.weather.gov/SHP. The Shreveport Climate Summary for yesterday, June 17, 2026. Yesterday's high temperature was 92 degrees. The normal high is 92. The record high is 102 degrees, which was last set in 2011. Yesterday's low temperature was 73 degrees. The normal low is 71. The record low is 57 degrees, which was set in 1917. A trace of precipitation fell yesterday, which brings the monthly total to 5.39 inches. This is 2.71 inches above the normal amount of 2.68 inches for June. The total precipitation for the year now stands at 21.47 inches, which is 4.46 inches below normal. Sunrise today is at 6.08 a.m. and sunset is at 8.25 p.m. Now let's check on your local forecast. Heat advisory in effect from noon today to 7 p.m. Central Daylight Time this evening. Overnight, partly cloudy. Near steady temperature in the mid-70s.
Southeast winds around 5 miles per hour. Thursday, mostly cloudy with a slight chance of showers and thunderstorms in the morning, then partly cloudy in the afternoon. Humid with highs in the lower 90s. Heat index values up to 106 in the afternoon. Southwest winds around 5 miles per hour. Chance of rain 20%. Thursday night, partly cloudy. A chance of showers and thunderstorms after midnight. Humid with lows in the upper 70s. Southeast winds around 5 miles per hour. Chance of rain 50%. Juneteenth, mostly cloudy with a chance of thunderstorms. A chance of showers in the morning, then showers likely in the afternoon. Humid with highs around 90. Southeast winds around 5 miles per hour. Chance of rain 70%. Friday night, a chance of thunderstorms. Showers likely. Humid with lows in the mid-70s. Southeast winds around 5 miles per hour. Chance of rain 70%. Saturday, a chance of thunderstorms. Showers likely. Highs in the upper 80s. Chance of rain 70%. Saturday night, mostly cloudy with a chance of showers and thunderstorms in the evening, then partly cloudy with a slight chance of showers and thunderstorms after midnight. Lows in the mid-70s. Chance of rain 50%. Sunday, mostly cloudy in the morning, then becoming partly cloudy. A slight chance of showers and thunderstorms. Highs in the lower 90s. Chance of rain 20%. Sunday night, mostly clear. A slight chance of showers and thunderstorms after midnight. Lows in the upper 70s. Chance of rain 20%. Monday, mostly cloudy with a slight chance of showers and thunderstorms in the morning, then partly cloudy with a chance of showers and thunderstorms in the afternoon. Highs in the lower 90s. Chance of rain 40%. Monday night, partly cloudy in the evening, then becoming mostly cloudy. A chance of showers. A chance of thunderstorms, mainly in the evening. Lows in the mid-70s. Chance of rain 50%. Tuesday, mostly cloudy. A slight chance of showers and thunderstorms in the morning, then a chance of showers and thunderstorms in the afternoon. Highs around 90. Chance of rain 50%. Tuesday night, partly cloudy with a chance of showers. A chance of thunderstorms, mainly in the evening. Lows in the mid-70s. Chance of rain 50%. Wednesday, mostly cloudy with a chance of showers. A slight chance of thunderstorms in the morning, then a chance of thunderstorms in the afternoon. Highs in the upper 80s. Chance of rain 50%. At 10 p.m. Central Daylight Time, 4:03 UTC, the center of post-tropical cyclone Arthur was located near latitude 29.7 north, longitude 94.5 west. The post-tropical cyclone is moving toward the northeast near 9 miles per hour, 15 kilometers per hour. A northeastward motion at a faster forward speed is expected tonight, followed by a turn toward the east-northeast Thursday through Friday. On the forecast track, the remnants of Arthur should move farther inland over southeastern Texas and western Louisiana tonight, then cross the southeastern United States Thursday through Friday. Maximum sustained winds are near 35 miles per hour, 55 kilometers per hour with higher gusts. While additional weakening is expected as the system moves inland, the remnants of Arthur will continue to produce widespread heavy rains across the southeastern United States during the next few days. The estimated minimum central pressure based on surface observations is 1,000 millibars, 29.53 inches. Heat advisory remains in effect from noon to 7 p.m. Central Daylight Time Thursday. What? Heat index values up to 109 expected. Where? Portions of southwest Arkansas, northwest Louisiana, and east and northeast Texas. When? From noon to 7 p.m. Central Daylight Time Thursday. Impacts: hot temperatures and high humidity may cause heat illnesses.
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Be sure to follow us on Facebook. Here's a look at local weather conditions as of 2 a.m. At the top of the hour, skies were mostly cloudy in Shreveport. The temperature was 77 degrees at the regional airport. The dew point was 73, making the relative humidity 88%. Winds were southeast at 6 miles an hour. The pressure was 29.67 inches and steady. In Bossier City, at Barksdale Air Force Base, skies were partly cloudy, with a temperature of 76 degrees. The dew point was 72, making the relative humidity 89%. Winds were calm. The pressure was 29.66 inches and falling. And in downtown Shreveport, skies were partly cloudy. The temperature was 77 degrees. And winds were southeast at 7 miles an hour. Once again in Shreveport, it was 77 degrees with mostly cloudy skies at 2 a.m. Around the local area at 2 a.m., in Texarkana, clear at 76. Wind southeast at 5 miles an hour. El Dorado, clear at 75. Wind southeast at 5 miles an hour. Monroe, cloudy at 79. Wind southeast at 5 miles an hour. Nutkiddish, cloudy and 77. Wind calm. Marshall, clear and 73. Wind calm. And at Longview, clear and 76 degrees. Wind southeast at 5 miles an hour. Elsewhere across the four-state area, over at Dallas, clear and 79. Oklahoma City, clear and 78. Little Rock, clear and 78. Jackson, Mississippi, cloudy and 75. Baton Rouge, cloudy and 76. And at Houston, partly cloudy and 76 degrees. For the most current information, check us out on the web at www.weather.gov/sht. The Shreveport Climate Summary for yesterday, June 17, 2026. Yesterday's high temperature was 92 degrees. The normal high is 92. The record high is 102 degrees, which was last set in 2011. Yesterday's low temperature was 73 degrees. The normal low is 71. The record low is 57 degrees, which was set in 1917. A trace of precipitation fell yesterday, which brings the monthly total to 5.39 inches. This is 2.71 inches above the normal amount of 2.68 inches for June. The total precipitation for the year now stands at 21.47 inches, which is 4.46 inches below normal. Sunrise today is at 6:08 a.m. and sunset is at 8:25 p.m. Now let's check on your local forecast. Heat advisory in effect from noon today to 7 p.m. Central Daylight Time this evening. Overnight, partly cloudy. Near steady temperature in the mid-70s. Southeast winds around 5 miles per hour. Thursday, mostly cloudy with a slight chance of showers and thunderstorms in the morning, then partly cloudy in the afternoon. Humid with highs in the lower 90s. Heat index values up to 106 in the afternoon. Southwest winds around 5 miles per hour. Chance of rain 20%. Thursday night, partly cloudy. A chance of showers and thunderstorms after midnight. Humid with lows in the upper 70s.
Southeast winds around 5 miles per hour. Chance of rain 50%. Juneteenth, mostly cloudy with a chance of thunderstorms. A chance of showers in the morning, then showers likely in the afternoon. Humid with highs around 90. Southeast winds around 5 miles per hour. Chance of rain 70%. Friday night, a chance of thunderstorms. Showers likely. Humid with lows in the mid-70s. Southeast winds around 5 miles per hour. Chance of rain 70%. Saturday, a chance of thunderstorms. Showers likely. Highs in the upper 80s. Chance of rain 70%. Saturday night, mostly cloudy with a chance of showers and thunderstorms in the evening, then partly cloudy with a slight chance of showers and thunderstorms after midnight. Lows in the mid-70s. Chance of rain 50%. Sunday, mostly cloudy in the morning, then becoming partly cloudy. A slight chance of showers and thunderstorms. Highs in the lower 90s. Chance of rain 20%. Sunday night, mostly clear. A slight chance of showers and thunderstorms after midnight. Lows in the upper 70s. Chance of rain 20%. Monday, mostly cloudy with a slight chance of showers and thunderstorms in the morning, then partly cloudy with a chance of showers and thunderstorms in the afternoon. Highs in the lower 90s. Chance of rain 40%. Monday night, partly cloudy in the evening, then becoming mostly cloudy. A chance of showers. A chance of thunderstorms, mainly in the evening. Lows in the mid-70s. Chance of rain 50%. Tuesday, mostly cloudy. A slight chance of showers and thunderstorms in the morning, then a chance of showers and thunderstorms in the afternoon. Highs around 90. Chance of rain 50%. Tuesday night, partly cloudy with a chance of showers. A chance of thunderstorms, mainly in the evening. Lows in the mid-70s. Chance of rain 50%. Wednesday, mostly cloudy with a chance of showers. A slight chance of thunderstorms in the morning, then a chance of thunderstorms in the afternoon. Highs in the upper 80s. Chance of rain 50%. 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At 10 p.m. Central Daylight Time, 4300 UTC, the center of post-tropical cyclone Arthur was located near latitude 29.7 north, longitude 94.5 west. The post-tropical cyclone is moving toward the northeast near 9 miles per hour, 15 kilometers per hour. A northeastward motion at a faster forward speed is expected tonight, followed by a turn toward the east-northeast Thursday through Friday. On the forecast track, the remnants of Arthur should move farther inland over southeastern Texas and western Louisiana tonight, then cross the southeastern United States Thursday through Friday. Maximum sustained winds are near 35 miles per hour, 55 kilometers per hour with higher gusts. While additional weakening is expected as the system moves inland, the remnants of Arthur will continue to produce widespread heavy rains across the southeastern United States during the next few days. The estimated minimum central pressure based on surface observations is 1,000 millibars, 29.53 inches. Heat advisory remains in effect from noon to 7 p.m. Central Daylight Time Thursday. What? Heat index values up to 109 expected. Where? Portions of southwest Arkansas, northwest Louisiana, and east and northeast Texas. When? From noon to 7 p.m. Central Daylight Time Thursday. Impacts. Hot temperatures and high humidity may cause heat illnesses.
drink plenty of fluids, stay in an air-conditioned room, stay out of the sun, and check up on relatives and neighbors. Take extra precautions when outside. 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Heat stroke is an emergency. 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Be sure to follow us on Facebook. Here's a look at local weather conditions as of 2 a.m. At the top of the hour, skies were mostly cloudy in Shreveport. The temperature was 77 degrees at the regional airport. The dew point was 73, making the relative humidity 88%. Winds were southeast at 6 miles an hour. The pressure was 29.67 inches and steady. In Bossier City, at Barksdale Air Force Base, skies were partly cloudy, with a temperature of 76 degrees. The dew point was 72, making the relative humidity 89%. Winds were calm. The pressure was 29.66 inches and falling. And in downtown Shreveport, skies were partly cloudy. The temperature was 77 degrees. And winds were southeast at 7 miles an hour. Once again in Shreveport, it was 77 degrees with mostly cloudy skies at 2 a.m. Around the local area at 2 a.m., in Texarkana, clear and 76. Wind southeast at 5 miles an hour. El Dorado, clear and 75. Wind southeast at 5 miles an hour. Monroe, cloudy and 79. Wind southeast at 5 miles an hour. Nacogdoches, cloudy and 77. Wind calm. Marshall, clear and 73. Wind calm. And at Longview, clear and 76 degrees. Wind southeast at 5 miles an hour. Elsewhere across the four-state area, over at Dallas, clear and 79. Oklahoma City, clear and 78. Little Rock, clear and 78. Jackson, Mississippi, cloudy and 75. Baton Rouge, cloudy and 76. And at Houston, partly cloudy and 76 degrees. For the most current information, check us out on the web at www.weather.gov/sht. The Shreveport Climate Summary for yesterday, June 17, 2026. Yesterday's high temperature was 92 degrees. The normal high is 92. The record high is 102 degrees, which was last set in 2011. Yesterday's low temperature was 73 degrees. The normal low is 71. The record low is 57 degrees, which was set in 1917. A trace of precipitation fell yesterday, which brings the monthly total to 5.39 inches. This is 2.71 inches above the normal amount of 2.68 inches for June. The total precipitation for the year now stands at 21.47 inches, which is 4.46 inches below normal. Sunrise today is at 6:08 a.m. and sunset is at 8:25 p.m. Here is your area's open water boating forecast. Wind gusts may be higher. Heat advisory in effect from noon today to 7 p.m. Central Daylight Time this evening. Rest of tonight, a 30% chance of showers and thunderstorms. Partly cloudy. Highs in the lower 90s. Lows in the upper 70s. South winds 5 to 10 miles per hour. Heat index readings 106 to 109. Juneteenth, chance of showers in the morning. Chance of thunderstorms through the day. Showers likely in the afternoon. Mostly cloudy. Highs around 90. Southeast winds 10 to 15 miles per hour. Chance of precipitation 60%.
heat index readings 105 to 108. Friday night, showers likely and a chance of thunderstorms through the early morning, then showers likely and slight chance of thunderstorms after midnight. Mostly cloudy. Lows in the mid-70s. Southeast winds 10 to 15 miles per hour. Chance of precipitation 60%. Highest heat index readings 102 to 105 in the evening. Saturday, showers likely and a chance of thunderstorms. Mostly cloudy. Highs in the upper 80s. South winds 10 to 15 miles per hour. Chance of precipitation 70%. Saturday night, chance of showers and thunderstorms in the evening, then a slight chance of showers and thunderstorms after midnight. Partly cloudy. Lows in the mid-70s. South winds 10 to 15 miles per hour. Chance of precipitation 30%. Sunday, becoming partly cloudy. A 20% chance of showers and thunderstorms. Highs in the lower 90s. Sunday night, partly cloudy. Lows in the mid-70s. Monday, mostly cloudy with slight chance of showers and thunderstorms in the morning, then partly cloudy with chance of showers and thunderstorms in the afternoon. Highs in the lower 90s. Chance of precipitation 30%. Monday night, partly cloudy with chance of showers and thunderstorms in the evening, then mostly cloudy with chance of showers and slight chance of thunderstorms after midnight. Lows in the mid-70s. Chance of precipitation 40%. Tuesday, mostly cloudy. Slight chance of showers and thunderstorms in the morning, then a chance of showers and thunderstorms in the afternoon. Highs in the lower 90s. Chance of precipitation 30%. Tuesday night, partly cloudy with chance of showers and thunderstorms in the evening, then mostly cloudy with chance of showers and slight chance of thunderstorms after midnight. Lows in the lower 70s. Chance of precipitation 40%. Wednesday, mostly cloudy. Chance of showers and slight chance of thunderstorms in the morning, then a chance of showers and thunderstorms in the afternoon. Highs in the upper 80s. Chance of precipitation 50%. Wednesday night, partly cloudy. Chance of showers and thunderstorms in the evening, then a slight chance of showers and thunderstorms after midnight. Lows in the mid-70s. Chance of precipitation 30%. Thursday, mostly cloudy with slight chance of showers in the morning, then partly cloudy with slight chance of showers and thunderstorms in the afternoon. Highs around 90. Chance of precipitation 20%. Now let's check on your local forecast. Heat advisory in effect from noon today to 7 p.m. Central Daylight Time this evening. Overnight, partly cloudy. Near steady temperature in the mid-70s. Southeast winds around 5 miles per hour. Thursday, mostly cloudy with a slight chance of showers and thunderstorms in the morning, then partly cloudy in the afternoon. Humid with highs in the lower 90s. Heat index values up to 106 in the afternoon. Southwest winds around 5 miles per hour. Chance of rain 20%. Thursday night, partly cloudy. A chance of showers and thunderstorms after midnight. Humid with lows in the upper 70s. Southeast winds around 5 miles per hour. Chance of rain 50%. Juneteenth, mostly cloudy with a chance of thunderstorms. A chance of showers in the morning, then showers likely in the afternoon. Humid with highs around 90. Southeast winds around 5 miles per hour. Chance of rain 70%. Friday night, a chance of thunderstorms. Showers likely. Humid with lows in the mid-70s. Southeast winds around 5 miles per hour. Chance of rain 70%. Saturday, a chance of thunderstorms. Showers likely. Highs in the upper 80s. Chance of rain 70%. Saturday night, mostly cloudy with a chance of showers and thunderstorms in the evening, then partly cloudy with a slight chance of showers and thunderstorms after midnight.
Lows in the mid-70s. Chance of rain 50%. Sunday, mostly cloudy in the morning, then becoming partly cloudy. A slight chance of showers and thunderstorms. Highs in the lower 90s. Chance of rain 20%. Sunday night, mostly clear. A slight chance of showers and thunderstorms after midnight. Lows in the upper 70s. Chance of rain 20%. Monday, mostly cloudy with a slight chance of showers and thunderstorms in the morning, then partly cloudy with a chance of showers and thunderstorms in the afternoon. Highs in the lower 90s. Chance of rain 40%. Monday night, partly cloudy in the evening, then becoming mostly cloudy. A chance of showers. A chance of thunderstorms, mainly in the evening. Lows in the mid-70s. Chance of rain 50%. Tuesday, mostly cloudy. A slight chance of showers and thunderstorms in the morning, then a chance of showers and thunderstorms in the afternoon. Highs around 90. Chance of rain 50%. Tuesday night, partly cloudy with a chance of showers. A chance of thunderstorms, mainly in the evening. Lows in the mid-70s. Chance of rain 50%. Wednesday, mostly cloudy with a chance of showers. A slight chance of thunderstorms in the morning, then a chance of thunderstorms in the afternoon. Highs in the upper 80s. Chance of rain 50%. 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At 10 p.m. Central Daylight Time, 4300 UTC, the center of post-tropical cyclone Arthur was located near latitude 29.7 north, longitude 94.5 west. The post-tropical cyclone is moving toward the northeast near 9 miles per hour, 15 kilometers per hour. A northeastward motion at a faster forward speed is expected tonight, followed by a turn toward the east-northeast Thursday through Friday. On the forecast track, the remnants of Arthur should move farther inland over southeastern Texas and western Louisiana tonight, then cross the southeastern United States Thursday through Friday. Maximum sustained winds are near 35 miles per hour, 55 kilometers per hour with higher gusts. While additional weakening is expected as the system moves inland, the remnants of Arthur will continue to produce widespread heavy rains across the southeastern United States during the next few days. The estimated minimum central pressure based on surface observations is 1,000 millibars, 29.53 inches. Heat advisory remains in effect from noon to 7 p.m. Central Daylight Time Thursday. What? Heat index values up to 109 expected. Where? Portions of southwest Arkansas, northwest Louisiana, and east and northeast Texas. When? From noon to 7 p.m. Central Daylight Time Thursday. Impacts. Hot temperatures and high humidity may cause heat illnesses. 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Take extra precautions when outside. 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Anyone overcome by heat should be moved to a cool and shaded location. Heat stroke is an emergency. 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Be sure to follow us on Facebook. Here's a look at local weather conditions as of 2 a.m. At the top of the hour, skies were mostly cloudy in Shreveport.
the temperature was 77 degrees at the regional airport. The dew point was 73, making the relative humidity 88%. Winds were southeast at 6 miles an hour. The pressure was 29.67.

wind southeast at 5 miles an hour. El Dorado, clear and 75. Wind southeast at 5 miles an hour. Monroe, cloudy and 79. Wind southeast at 5 miles an hour. Natchitoches, cloudy and 77. Wind calm. Marshall, clear and 73. Wind calm. And at Longview, clear and 76 degrees. Wind southeast at 5 miles an hour. Elsewhere across the four-state area, over at Dallas, clear and 79. Oklahoma City, clear and 78. Little Rock, clear and 78. Jackson, Mississippi, cloudy and 75. Baton Rouge, cloudy and 76. And at Houston, partly cloudy and 76 degrees. For the most current information, check us out on the web at www.weather.gov/sht. Around the local area at 3 a.m. in Texarkana, clear and 75. Wind east at 3 miles an hour. El Dorado, clear and 74. Wind southeast at 5 miles an hour. Monroe, cloudy and 79. Wind calm. Natchitoches, cloudy and 76. Wind calm. Marshall, clear and 73. Wind calm. And at Longview, clear and 75 degrees. Wind southeast at 5 miles an hour. Elsewhere across the four-state area, over at Dallas, clear and 78. Oklahoma City, clear and 76. Little Rock, clear and 77. Jackson, Mississippi, cloudy and 75. Baton Rouge, cloudy and 76. And at Houston, partly cloudy and 76 degrees. For the most current information, check us out on the web at www.weather.gov/sht. The Shreveport Climate Summary for yesterday, June 17, 2026. Yesterday's high temperature was 92 degrees. The normal high is 92. The record high is 102 degrees, which was last set in 2011. Yesterday's low temperature was 73 degrees. The normal low is 71. The record low is 57 degrees, which was set in 1917. A trace of precipitation fell yesterday, which brings the monthly total to 5.39 inches. This is 2.71 inches above the normal amount of 2.68 inches for June. The total precipitation for the year now stands at 21.47 inches, which is 4.46 inches below normal. Sunrise today is at 6.08 a.m. and sunset is at 8.25 p.m. Now let's check on your local forecast. Heat advisory in effect from noon today to 7 p.m. Central Daylight Time this evening. Overnight, partly cloudy. Near steady temperature in the mid-70s. Southeast winds around 5 miles per hour. Thursday, mostly cloudy with a slight chance of showers and thunderstorms in the morning, then partly cloudy in the afternoon. Humid with highs in the lower 90s. Heat index values up to 106 in the afternoon. Southwest winds around 5 miles per hour. Chance of rain 20%. Thursday night, partly cloudy. A chance of showers and thunderstorms after midnight. Humid with lows in the upper 70s. Southeast winds around 5 miles per hour. Chance of rain 50%. Juneteenth, mostly cloudy with a chance of thunderstorms. A chance of showers in the morning, then showers likely in the afternoon. Humid with highs around 90. Southeast winds around 5 miles per hour. Chance of rain 70%. Friday night, a chance of thunderstorms. Showers likely. Humid with lows in the mid-70s. Southeast winds around 5 miles per hour. Chance of rain 70%. Saturday, a chance of thunderstorms. Showers likely. Highs in the upper 80s. Chance of rain 70%. Saturday night, mostly cloudy with a chance of showers and thunderstorms in the evening, then partly cloudy with a slight chance of showers and thunderstorms after

lows in the mid-70s. Chance of rain 50%. Sunday, mostly cloudy in the morning, then becoming partly cloudy. A slight chance of showers and thunderstorms. Highs in the lower 90s. Chance of rain 20%. Sunday night, mostly clear. A slight chance of showers and thunderstorms after midnight. Lows in the upper 70s. Chance of rain 20%. Monday, mostly cloudy with a slight chance of showers and thunderstorms in the morning, then partly cloudy with a chance of showers and thunderstorms in the afternoon. Highs in the lower 90s. Chance of rain 40%. Monday night, partly cloudy in the evening, then becoming mostly cloudy. A chance of showers. A chance of thunderstorms, mainly in the evening. Lows in the mid-70s. Chance of rain 50%. Tuesday, mostly cloudy. A slight chance of showers and thunderstorms in the morning, then a chance of showers and thunderstorms in the afternoon. Highs around 90. Chance of rain 50%. Tuesday night, partly cloudy with a chance of showers. A chance of thunderstorms, mainly in the evening. Lows in the mid-70s. Chance of rain 50%. Wednesday, mostly cloudy with a chance of showers. A slight chance of thunderstorms in the morning, then a chance of thunderstorms in the afternoon. Highs in the upper 80s. Chance of rain 50%. At 10 p.m. Central Daylight Time, 4300 UTC, the center of post-tropical cyclone Arthur was located near latitude 29.7 north, longitude 94.5 west. The post-tropical cyclone is moving toward the northeast near 9 miles per hour, 15 kilometers per hour. A northeastward motion at a faster forward speed is expected tonight, followed by a turn toward the east-northeast Thursday through Friday. On the forecast track, the remnants of Arthur should move farther inland over southeastern Texas and western Louisiana tonight, then cross the southeastern United States Thursday through Friday. Maximum sustained winds are near 35 miles per hour, 55 kilometers per hour with higher gusts. While additional weakening is expected as the system moves inland, the remnants of Arthur will continue to produce widespread heavy rains across the southeastern United States during the next few days. The estimated minimum central pressure based on surface observations is 1,000 millibars, 29.53 inches. Heat advisory remains in effect from noon to 7 p.m. Central Daylight Time Thursday. What? Heat index values up to 109 expected. Where? Portions of southwest Arkansas, northwest Louisiana, and east and northeast Texas. When? From noon to 7 p.m. Central Daylight Time Thursday. Impacts: hot temperatures and high humidity may cause heat illnesses. 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Take extra precautions when outside. 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Be sure to follow us on Facebook. Here's a look at local weather conditions as of 3 a.m. At the top of the hour, skies were cloudy in Shreveport. The temperature was 77 degrees at the regional airport. The dew point was 73, making the relative humidity 88%. Winds were southeast at 7 miles an hour. The pressure was 29.66 inches and falling. In Bossier City, at Barksdale Air Force Base, skies were partly cloudy, with a temperature of 76 degrees. The dew point was 73, making the relative humidity 91%. Winds were calm,

the pressure was 29.66 inches and steady. And in downtown Shreveport, skies were cloudy. The temperature was 77 degrees. And winds were southeast at 6 miles an hour. Once again in Shreveport, it was 77 degrees with cloudy skies at 3 a.m. This is your NOAA Weather Radio, station WXJ97, operating on a frequency of 162.400 MHz, providing the latest weather information on a 24-hour basis. Broadcasts originate from the National Weather Service Office in Shreveport, Louisiana. 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Around the local area at 3 a.m. in Texarkana, clear at 75. Wind east at 3 miles an hour. El Dorado, clear at 74. Wind southeast at 5 miles an hour. Monroe, cloudy and 79. Wind calm. Natchitoches, cloudy and 76. Wind calm. Marshall, clear and 73. Wind calm. And at Longview, clear and 75 degrees. Wind southeast at 5 miles an hour. Elsewhere across the four-state area, over at Dallas, clear and 78. Oklahoma City, clear and 76. Little Rock, clear and 77. Jackson, Mississippi, cloudy and 75. Baton Rouge, cloudy and 76. And at Houston, partly cloudy and 76 degrees. For the most current information, check us out on the web at www.weather.gov/SHT. The Shreveport Climate Summary for yesterday, June 17, 2026. Yesterday's high temperature was 92 degrees. The normal high is 92. The record high is 102 degrees, which was last set in 2011. Yesterday's low temperature was 73 degrees. The normal low is 71. The record low is 57 degrees, which was set in 1917. A trace of precipitation fell yesterday, which brings the monthly total to 5.39 inches. This is 2.71 inches above the normal amount of 2.68 inches for June. The total precipitation for the year now stands at 21.47 inches, which is 4.46 inches below normal. Sunrise today is at 6.08 a.m. and sunset is at 8.25 p.m. Now let's check on your local forecast. Heat advisory in effect from noon today to 7 p.m. Central Daylight Time this evening. Overnight, partly cloudy. Near steady temperature in the mid-70s. Southeast winds around 5 miles per hour. Thursday, mostly cloudy with a slight chance of showers and thunderstorms in the morning, then partly cloudy in the afternoon. Humid with highs in the lower 90s. Heat index values up to 106 in the afternoon. Southwest winds around 5 miles per hour. Chance of rain 20%. Thursday night, partly cloudy. A chance of showers and thunderstorms after midnight. Humid with lows in the upper 70s. Southeast winds around 5 miles per hour. Chance of rain 50%. Juneteenth, mostly cloudy with a chance of thunderstorms. A chance of showers in the morning, then showers likely in the afternoon. Humid with highs around 90. Southeast winds around 5 miles per hour. Chance of rain 70%. Friday night, a chance of thunderstorms. Showers likely. Humid with lows in the mid-70s. Southeast winds around 5 miles per hour. Chance of rain 70%. Saturday, a chance of thunderstorms. Showers likely. Highs in the upper 80s. Chance of rain 70%. Saturday night, mostly cloudy with a chance of showers and thunderstorms in the evening, then partly cloudy with a slight chance of showers and thunderstorms after midnight. Lows in the mid-70s. Chance of rain 50%. Sunday, mostly cloudy in the morning, then becoming partly cloudy.

a slight chance of showers and thunderstorms. Highs in the lower 90s. Chance of rain 20%. Sunday night, mostly clear. A slight chance of showers and thunderstorms after midnight. Lows in the upper 70s. Chance of rain 20%. Monday, mostly cloudy with a slight chance of showers and thunderstorms in the morning, then partly cloudy with a chance of showers and thunderstorms in the afternoon. Highs in the lower 90s. Chance of rain 40%. Monday night, partly cloudy in the evening, then becoming mostly cloudy. A chance of showers. A chance of thunderstorms, mainly in the evening. Lows in the mid-70s. Chance of rain 50%. Tuesday, mostly cloudy. A slight chance of showers and thunderstorms in the morning, then a chance of showers and thunderstorms in the afternoon. Highs around 90. Chance of rain 50%. Tuesday night, partly cloudy with a chance of showers. A chance of thunderstorms, mainly in the evening. Lows in the mid-70s. Chance of rain 50%. Wednesday, mostly cloudy with a chance of showers. A slight chance of thunderstorms in the morning, then a chance of thunderstorms in the afternoon. Highs in the upper 80s. Chance of rain 50%. At 10 p.m. Central Daylight Time, or 0300 UTC, the center of post-tropical cyclone Arthur was located near latitude 29.7 north, longitude 94.5 west. The post-tropical cyclone is moving toward the northeast near 9 miles per hour, 15 kilometers per hour. A northeastward motion at a faster forward speed is expected tonight, followed by a turn toward the east-northeast Thursday through Friday. On the forecast track, the remnants of Arthur should move farther inland over southeastern Texas and western Louisiana tonight, then cross the southeastern United States Thursday through Friday. Maximum sustained winds are near 35 miles per hour, 55 kilometers per hour with higher gusts. While additional weakening is expected as the system moves inland, the remnants of Arthur will continue to produce widespread heavy rains across the southeastern United States during the next few days. The estimated minimum central pressure based on surface observations is 1,000 millibars, 29.53 inches. Heat advisory remains in effect from noon to 7 p.m. Central Daylight Time Thursday. What? Heat index values up to 109 expected. Where? Portions of southwest Arkansas, northwest Louisiana, and east and northeast Texas. When? From noon to 7 p.m. Central Daylight Time Thursday. Impacts: hot temperatures and high humidity may cause heat illnesses. 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Take extra precautions when outside. Wear lightweight and loose-fitting clothing. Try to limit strenuous activities to early morning or evening. 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To reduce risk during outdoor work, the Occupational Safety and Health Administration recommends scheduling frequent rest breaks in shaded or air-conditioned environments. Anyone overcome by heat should be moved to a cool and shaded location. Heat stroke is an emergency. 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Here is your area's open water boating forecast. Wind gusts may be higher. Heat advisory in effect from noon today to 7 p.m. Central Daylight Time this evening. Rest of tonight, a 30% chance of showers and thunderstorms. Partly cloudy. Highs in the lower 90s. Lows in the upper 70s. South winds 5 to 10 miles per hour. Heat index readings 106 to 109. Juneteenth, chance of showers in the morning. Chance of thunderstorms through the day. Showers likely in the afternoon. Mostly cloudy. Highs around 90. Southeast winds 10 to 15 miles per hour. Chance of precipitation 60%. Heat index readings 105 to 108. Friday night, showers likely and a chance of thunderstorms through the early morning, then showers likely and slight chance of thunderstorms after midnight.

mostly cloudy. Lows in the mid-70s. Southeast winds 10 to 15 miles per hour. Chance of precipitation 60%. Highest heat index readings 102 to 105 in the evening. Saturday, showers likely and a chance of thunderstorms. Mostly cloudy. Highs in the upper 80s. South winds 10 to 15 miles per hour. Chance of precipitation 70%. Saturday night, chance of showers and thunderstorms in the evening, then a slight chance of showers and thunderstorms after midnight. Partly cloudy. Lows in the mid-70s. South winds 10 to 15 miles per hour. Chance of precipitation 30%. Sunday, becoming partly cloudy. A 20% chance of showers and thunderstorms. Highs in the lower 90s. Sunday night, partly cloudy. Lower 90s. Sunday night, partly cloudy. Lows in the mid-70s. Monday, mostly cloudy with slight chance of showers and thunderstorms in the morning, then partly cloudy with chance of showers and thunderstorms in the afternoon. Highs in the lower 90s. Chance of precipitation 30%. Monday night, partly cloudy with chance of showers and thunderstorms in the evening, then mostly cloudy with chance of showers and slight chance of thunderstorms after midnight. Lows in the mid-70s. Chance of precipitation 40%. Tuesday, mostly cloudy. Slight chance of showers and thunderstorms in the morning, then a chance of showers and thunderstorms in the afternoon. Highs in the lower 90s. Chance of precipitation 30%. Tuesday night, partly cloudy with chance of showers and thunderstorms in the evening, then mostly cloudy with chance of showers and slight chance of thunderstorms after midnight. Lows in the lower 70s. Chance of precipitation 40%. Wednesday, mostly cloudy. Chance of showers and slight chance of thunderstorms in the morning, then a chance of showers and thunderstorms in the afternoon. Highs in the upper 80s. Chance of precipitation 50%. Wednesday night, partly cloudy. Chance of showers and thunderstorms in the evening, then a slight chance of showers and thunderstorms after midnight. Lows in the mid-70s. Chance of precipitation 30%. Thursday, mostly cloudy with slight chance of showers in the morning, then partly cloudy with slight chance of showers and thunderstorms in the afternoon. Highs around 90. Chance of precipitation 20%. 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Be sure to follow us on Facebook. Here's a look at local weather conditions as of 3 a.m. At the top of the hour, skies were cloudy in Shreveport. The temperature was 77 degrees at the regional airport. The dew point was 73, making the relative humidity 88%. Winds were southeast at 7 miles an hour. The pressure was 29.66 inches and falling. In Bossier City, at Barksdale Air Force Base, skies were partly cloudy, with a temperature of 76 degrees. The dew point was 73, making the relative humidity 91%. Winds were calm. The pressure was 29.66 inches and steady. And in downtown Shreveport, skies were cloudy. The temperature was 77 degrees. And winds were southeast at 6 miles an hour. Once again in Shreveport, it was 77 degrees with cloudy skies at 3 a.m. Around the local area at 3 a.m., in Texarkana, clear and 75. Wind east at 3 miles an hour. El Dorado, clear and 74. Wind southeast at 5 miles an hour. Monroe, cloudy and 79. Wind calm. Natchitoches, cloudy and 76. Wind calm. Marshall, clear and 73. Wind calm. And at Longview, clear and 75 degrees. Wind southeast at 5 miles an hour. Elsewhere across the four-state area, over at Dallas, clear and 78.

Oklahoma City, clear and 76. Little Rock, clear and 77. Jackson, Mississippi, cloudy and 75. Baton Rouge, cloudy and 76. And at Houston, partly cloudy and 76 degrees. 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The Shreveport Climate Summary for yesterday, June 17, 2026. Yesterday's high temperature was 92 degrees. The normal high is 92. The record high is 102 degrees, which was last set in 2011. Yesterday's low temperature was 73 degrees. The normal low is 71. The record low is 57 degrees, which was set in 1917. A trace of precipitation fell yesterday, which brings the monthly total to 5.39 inches. This is 2.71 inches above the normal amount of 2.68 inches for June. The total precipitation for the year now stands at 21.47 inches, which is 4.46 inches below normal. Sunrise today is at 6.08 a.m. and sunset is at 8.25 p.m. Now let's check on your local forecast. Heat advisory in effect from noon today to 7 p.m. Central Daylight Time this evening. Overnight, partly cloudy. Near steady temperature in the mid-70s. Southeast winds around 5 miles per hour. Thursday, mostly cloudy with a slight chance of showers and thunderstorms in the morning, then partly cloudy in the afternoon. Humid with highs in the lower 90s. Heat index values up to 106 in the afternoon. Southwest winds around 5 miles per hour. Chance of rain 20%. Thursday night, partly cloudy. A chance of showers and thunderstorms after midnight. Humid with lows in the upper 70s. Southeast winds around 5 miles per hour. Chance of rain 50%. Juneteenth, mostly cloudy with a chance of thunderstorms. A chance of showers in the morning, then showers likely in the afternoon. Humid with highs around 90. Southeast winds around 5 miles per hour. Chance of rain 70%. Friday night, a chance of thunderstorms. Showers likely. Humid with lows in the mid-70s. Southeast winds around 5 miles per hour. Chance of rain 70%. Saturday, a chance of thunderstorms. Showers likely. Highs in the upper 80s. Chance of rain 70%. Saturday night, mostly cloudy with a chance of showers and thunderstorms in the evening, then partly cloudy with a slight chance of showers and thunderstorms after midnight. Lows in the mid-70s. Chance of rain 50%. Sunday, mostly cloudy in the morning, then becoming partly cloudy. A slight chance of showers and thunderstorms. Highs in the lower 90s. Chance of rain 20%. Sunday night, mostly clear. A slight chance of showers and thunderstorms after midnight. Lows in the upper 70s. Chance of rain 20%. Monday, mostly cloudy with a slight chance of showers and thunderstorms in the morning, then partly cloudy with a chance of showers and thunderstorms in the afternoon. Highs in the lower 90s. Chance of rain 40%. Monday night, partly cloudy in the evening, then becoming mostly cloudy. A chance of showers. A chance of thunderstorms, mainly in the evening. Lows in the mid-70s. Chance of rain 50%. Tuesday, mostly cloudy. A slight chance of showers and thunderstorms in the morning, then a chance of showers and thunderstorms in the afternoon. Highs around 90. Chance of rain
rain 50%. Tuesday night, partly cloudy with a chance of showers. A chance of thunderstorms, mainly in the evening. Lows in the mid-70s. Chance of rain 50%. Wednesday, mostly cloudy with a chance of showers. A slight chance of thunderstorms in the morning, then a chance of thunderstorms in the afternoon. Highs in the upper 80s. Chance of rain 50%. At 10 p.m. Central Daylight Time, 4300 UTC, the center of post-tropical cyclone Arthur was located near latitude 29.7 north, longitude 94.5 west. The post-tropical cyclone is moving toward the northeast near 9 miles per hour, 15 kilometers per hour. A northeastward motion at a faster forward speed is expected tonight, followed by a turn toward the east-northeast Thursday through Friday. On the forecast track, the remnants of Arthur should move farther inland over southeastern Texas and western Louisiana tonight, then cross the southeastern United States Thursday through Friday. Maximum sustained winds are near 35 miles per hour, 55 kilometers per hour with higher gusts. While additional weakening is expected as the system moves inland, the remnants of Arthur will continue to produce widespread heavy rains across the southeastern United States during the next few days. The estimated minimum central pressure based on surface observations is 1,000 millibars, 29.53 inches. Heat advisory remains in effect from noon to 7 p.m. Central Daylight Time Thursday. What? Heat index values up to 109 expected. Where? Portions of southwest Arkansas, northwest Louisiana, and east and northeast Texas. When? From noon to 7 p.m. Central Daylight Time Thursday. Impacts. Hot temperatures and high humidity may cause heat illnesses. Drink plenty of fluids, stay in an air-conditioned room, stay out of the sun, and check up on relatives and neighbors. Take extra precautions when outside. 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Try to limit strenuous activities to early morning or evening. 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Heat stroke is an emergency. 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Be sure to follow us on Facebook. Here's a look at local weather conditions as of 3 a.m. At the top of the hour, skies were cloudy in Shreveport. The temperature was 77 degrees at the regional airport. The dew point was 73, making the relative humidity 88%. Winds were southeast at 7 miles an hour. The pressure was 29.66 inches and falling. In Bossier City, at Barksdale Air Force Base, skies were partly cloudy, with a temperature of 76 degrees. The dew point was 73, making the relative humidity 91%. Winds were calm. The pressure was 29.66 inches and steady. And in downtown Shreveport, skies were cloudy. The temperature was 77 degrees. And winds were southeast at 6 miles an hour. Once again in Shreveport, it was 77 degrees with cloudy skies at 3 a.m. Around the local area at 3 a.m., in Texarkana, clear and 75. Wind east at 3 miles an hour. El Dorado, clear and 74. Wind southeast at 5 miles an hour. Monroe, cloudy and 79. Wind calm. Natchitoches, cloudy and 76. Wind calm. Marshall, clear and 73. Wind calm. And at Longview, clear and 75 degrees. Wind southeast at 5 miles an hour. Elsewhere across the four-state area, over at Dallas, clear and 78. Oklahoma City, clear and 76. Little Rock, clear and 77. Jackson, Mississippi, cloudy and 75. Baton
Baton Rouge, cloudy and 76. And at Houston, partly cloudy and 76 degrees. For the most current information, check us out on the web at www.weather.gov/sht. The Shreveport Climate Summary for yesterday, June 17, 2026. Yesterday's high temperature was 92 degrees. The normal high is 92. The record high is 102 degrees, which was last set in 2011. Yesterday's low temperature was 73 degrees. The normal low is 71. The record low is 57 degrees, which was set in 1917. A trace of precipitation fell yesterday, which brings the monthly total to 5.39 inches. This is 2.71 inches above the normal amount of 2.68 inches for June. The total precipitation for the year now stands at 21.47 inches, which is 4.46 inches below normal. Sunrise today is at 6:08 a.m. and sunset is at 8:25 p.m. Now let's check on your local forecast. Heat advisory in effect from noon today to 7 p.m. Central Daylight Time this evening. Overnight, partly cloudy. Near steady temperature in the mid-70s. Southeast winds around 5 miles per hour. Thursday, mostly cloudy with a slight chance of showers and thunderstorms in the morning, then partly cloudy in the afternoon. Humid with highs in the lower 90s. Heat index values up to 106 in the afternoon. Southwest winds around 5 miles per hour. Chance of rain 20%. Thursday night, partly cloudy. A chance of showers and thunderstorms after midnight. Humid with lows in the upper 70s. Southeast winds around 5 miles per hour. Chance of rain 50%. Juneteenth, mostly cloudy with a chance of thunderstorms. A chance of showers in the morning, then showers likely in the afternoon. Humid with highs around 90. Southeast winds around 5 miles per hour. Chance of rain 70%. Friday night, a chance of thunderstorms. Showers likely. Humid with lows in the mid-70s. Southeast winds around 5 miles per hour. Chance of rain 70%. Saturday, a chance of thunderstorms. Showers likely. Highs in the upper 80s. Chance of rain 70%. Saturday night, mostly cloudy with a chance of showers and thunderstorms in the evening, then partly cloudy with a slight chance of showers and thunderstorms after midnight. Lows in the mid-70s. Chance of rain 50%. Sunday, mostly cloudy in the morning, then becoming partly cloudy. A slight chance of showers and thunderstorms. Highs in the lower 90s. Chance of rain 20%. Sunday night, mostly clear. A slight chance of showers and thunderstorms after midnight. Lows in the upper 70s. Chance of rain 20%. Monday, mostly cloudy with a slight chance of showers and thunderstorms in the morning, then partly cloudy with a chance of showers and thunderstorms in the afternoon. Highs in the lower 90s. Chance of rain 40%. Monday night, partly cloudy in the evening, then becoming mostly cloudy. A chance of showers. A chance of thunderstorms, mainly in the evening. Lows in the mid-70s. Chance of rain 50%. Tuesday, mostly cloudy. A slight chance of showers and thunderstorms in the morning, then a chance of showers and thunderstorms in the afternoon. Highs around 90. Chance of rain 50%. Tuesday night, partly cloudy with a chance of showers. A chance of thunderstorms, mainly in the evening. Lows in the mid-70s. Chance of rain 50%. Wednesday, mostly cloudy with a chance of showers. A slight chance of thunderstorms in the morning, then a chance of thunderstorms in the afternoon. Highs in the upper 80s. Chance of rain 50%. Heat advisory remains in effect from noon to 7 p.m. Central Daylight Time Thursday. What? Heat index values up to 109 expected.
Ware, portions of southwest Arkansas, northwest Louisiana, and east and northeast Texas. When, from noon to 7 p.m. Central Daylight Time Thursday. Impacts, hot temperatures and high humidity may cause heat illnesses. 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Be sure to follow us on Facebook. Here's a look at local weather conditions as of 3 a.m. At the top of the hour, skies were cloudy in Shreveport. The temperature was 77 degrees at the regional airport. The dew point was 73, making the relative humidity 88%. Winds were southeast at 7 miles an hour. The pressure was 29.66 inches and falling. In Bossier City, at Barksdale Air Force Base, skies were partly cloudy, with a temperature of 76 degrees. The dew point was 73, making the relative humidity 91%. Winds were calm. The pressure was 29.66 inches and steady. And in downtown Shreveport, skies were cloudy. The temperature was 77 degrees. And winds were southeast at 6 miles an hour. Once again in Shreveport, it was 77 degrees with cloudy skies at 3 a.m. Around the local area at 3 a.m., in Texarkana, clear and 75. Wind east at 3 miles an hour. El Dorado, clear and 74. Wind southeast at 5 miles an hour. Monroe, cloudy and 79. Wind calm. Natchitoches, cloudy and 76. Wind calm. Marshall, clear and 73. Wind calm. And at Longview, clear and 75 degrees. Wind southeast at 5 miles an hour. Elsewhere across the four-state area, over at Dallas, clear and 78. Oklahoma City, clear and 76. Little Rock, clear and 77. Jackson, Mississippi, cloudy and 75. Baton Rouge, cloudy and 76. And at Houston, partly cloudy and 76 degrees. For the most current information, check us out on the web at www.weather.gov/SHT. The Shreveport Climate Summary for yesterday, June 17, 2026. Yesterday's high temperature was 92 degrees. The normal high is 92. The record high is 102 degrees, which was last set in 2011. Yesterday's low temperature was 73 degrees. The normal low is 71. The record low is 57 degrees, which was set in 1917. A trace of precipitation fell yesterday, which brings the monthly total to 5.39 inches. This is 2.71 inches above the normal amount of 2.68 inches for June. The total precipitation for the year now stands at 21.47 inches, which is 4.46 inches below normal. Sunrise today is at 6.08 a.m. and sunset is at 8.25 p.m. Now let's check on your local forecast.
heat advisory in effect from noon today to 7 p.m. Central Daylight Time this evening. Overnight, partly cloudy. Near steady temperature in the mid-70s. Southeast winds around 5 miles per hour. Thursday, mostly cloudy with a slight chance of showers and thunderstorms in the morning, then partly cloudy in the afternoon. Humid with highs in the lower 90s. Heat index values up to 106 in the afternoon. Southwest winds around 5 miles per hour. Chance of rain 20%. Thursday night, partly cloudy. A chance of showers and thunderstorms after midnight. Humid with lows in the upper 70s. Southeast winds around 5 miles per hour. Chance of rain 50%. Juneteenth, mostly cloudy with a chance of thunderstorms. A chance of showers in the morning, then showers likely in the afternoon. Humid with highs around 90. Southeast winds around 5 miles per hour. Chance of rain 70%. Friday night, a chance of thunderstorms. Showers likely. Humid with lows in the mid-70s. Southeast winds around 5 miles per hour. Chance of rain 70%. Saturday, a chance of thunderstorms. Showers likely. Highs in the upper 80s. Chance of rain 70%. Saturday night, mostly cloudy with a chance of showers and thunderstorms in the evening, then partly cloudy with a slight chance of showers and thunderstorms after midnight. Lows in the mid-70s. Chance of rain 50%. Sunday, mostly cloudy in the morning, then becoming partly cloudy. A slight chance of showers and thunderstorms. Highs in the lower 90s. Chance of rain 20%. Sunday night, mostly clear. A slight chance of showers and thunderstorms after midnight. Lows in the upper 70s. Chance of rain 20%. Monday, mostly cloudy with a slight chance of showers and thunderstorms in the morning, then partly cloudy with a chance of showers and thunderstorms in the afternoon. Highs in the lower 90s. Chance of rain 40%. Monday night, partly cloudy in the evening, then becoming mostly cloudy. A chance of showers. A chance of thunderstorms, mainly in the evening. Lows in the mid-70s. Chance of rain 50%. Tuesday, mostly cloudy. A slight chance of showers and thunderstorms in the morning, then a chance of showers and thunderstorms in the afternoon. Highs around 90. Chance of rain 50%. Tuesday night, partly cloudy with a chance of showers. A chance of thunderstorms, mainly in the evening. Lows in the mid-70s. Chance of rain 50%. Wednesday, mostly cloudy with a chance of showers. A slight chance of thunderstorms in the morning, then a chance of thunderstorms in the afternoon. Highs in the upper 80s. Chance of rain 50%. Here is your area's open water boating forecast. Wind gusts may be higher. Heat advisory in effect from noon today to 7 p.m. Central Daylight Time this evening. Rest of tonight, a 30% chance of showers and thunderstorms. Partly cloudy. Highs in the lower 90s. Lows in the upper 70s. South winds 5 to 10 miles per hour. Heat index readings 106 to 109. Juneteenth, chance of showers in the morning. Chance of thunderstorms through the day. Showers likely in the afternoon. Mostly cloudy. Highs around 90. Southeast winds 10 to 15 miles per hour. Chance of precipitation 60%. Heat index readings 105 to 108. Friday night, showers likely and a chance of thunderstorms through the early morning, then showers likely and slight chance of thunderstorms after midnight. Mostly cloudy. Lows in the mid-70s. Southeast winds 10 to 15 miles per hour. Chance of precipitation 60%. Highest heat index readings 102 to 105 in the evening. Saturday, showers likely and a chance of thunderstorms. Mostly cloudy.
highs in the upper 80s. South winds 10 to 15 miles per hour. Chance of precipitation 70%. Saturday night, chance of showers and thunderstorms in the evening. Then a slight chance of showers and thunderstorms after midnight. Partly cloudy. Lows in the mid-70s. South winds 10 to 15 miles per hour. Chance of precipitation 30%. Sunday, becoming partly cloudy. A 20% chance of showers and thunderstorms. Highs in the lower 90s. Sunday night, partly cloudy. Lows in the mid-70s. Monday, mostly cloudy with slight chance of showers and thunderstorms in the morning, then partly cloudy with chance of showers and thunderstorms in the afternoon. Highs in the lower 90s. Chance of precipitation 30%. Monday night, partly cloudy with chance of showers and thunderstorms in the evening, then mostly cloudy with chance of showers and slight chance of thunderstorms after midnight. Lows in the mid-70s. Chance of precipitation 40%. Tuesday, mostly cloudy. Slight chance of showers and thunderstorms in the morning, then a chance of showers and thunderstorms in the afternoon. Highs in the lower 90s. Chance of precipitation 30%. Tuesday night, partly cloudy with chance of showers and thunderstorms in the evening, then mostly cloudy with chance of showers and slight chance of thunderstorms after midnight. Lows in the lower 70s. Chance of precipitation 40%. Wednesday, mostly cloudy. Chance of showers and slight chance of thunderstorms in the morning, then a chance of showers and thunderstorms in the afternoon. Highs in the upper 80s. Chance of precipitation 50%. Wednesday night, partly cloudy. Chance of showers and thunderstorms in the evening, then a slight chance of showers and thunderstorms after midnight. Lows in the mid-70s. Chance of precipitation 30%. Thursday, mostly cloudy with slight chance of showers in the morning, then partly cloudy with slight chance of showers and thunderstorms in the afternoon. Highs around 90. Chance of precipitation 20%. Heat advisory remains in effect from noon to 7 p.m. Central Daylight Time Thursday. What? Heat index values up to 109 expected. Where? Portions of southwest Arkansas, northwest Louisiana, and east and northeast Texas. When? From noon to 7 p.m. Central Daylight Time Thursday. Impacts: hot temperatures and high humidity may cause heat illnesses. 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Be sure to follow us on Facebook. Here's a look at local weather conditions as of 3 a.m. At the top of the hour, skies were cloudy in Shreveport. The temperature was 77 degrees at the regional airport. The dew point was 73, making the relative humidity 88%. Winds were southeast at 7 miles an hour. The pressure was 29.66 inches and falling. In Bossier City, at Barksdale Air Force Base, skies were partly cloudy, with a temperature of 76 degrees. The dew point was 73, making the relative humidity 91%. Winds were calm. The pressure was 29.66 inches and steady. And in downtown Shreveport, skies were cloudy. The temperature was 77 degrees. And winds were southeast at 6 miles an hour. Once again in Shreveport, it was 77 degrees with cloudy skies at 3 a.m.
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Around the local area at 3 a.m. in Texarkana, clear and 75. Wind east at 3 miles an hour. El Dorado, clear and 74. Wind southeast at 5 miles an hour. Monroe, cloudy and 79. Wind calm. Natchitoches, cloudy and 76. Wind calm. Marshall, clear and 73. Wind calm. And at Longview, clear and 75 degrees. Wind southeast at 5 miles an hour. Elsewhere across the four-state area, over at Dallas, clear and 78. Oklahoma City, clear and 76. Little Rock, clear and 77. Jackson, Mississippi, cloudy and 75. Baton Rouge, cloudy and 76. And at Houston, partly cloudy and 76 degrees. For the most current information, check us out on the web at www.weather.gov/SHP. The Shreveport Climate Summary for yesterday, June 17, 2026. Yesterday's high temperature was 92 degrees. The normal high is 92. The record high is 102 degrees, which was last set in 2011. Yesterday's low temperature was 73 degrees. The normal low is 71. The record low is 57 degrees, which was set in 1917. A trace of precipitation fell yesterday, which brings the monthly total to 5.39 inches. This is 2.71 inches above the normal amount of 2.68 inches for June. The total precipitation for the year now stands at 21.47 inches, which is 4.46 inches below normal. Sunrise today is at 6.08 a.m. and sunset is at 8.25 p.m. Now let's check on your local forecast. Heat advisory in effect from noon today to 7 p.m. Central Daylight Time this evening. Overnight, partly cloudy. Near steady temperature in the mid-70s. Southeast winds around 5 miles per hour. Thursday, mostly cloudy with a slight chance of showers and thunderstorms in the morning, then partly cloudy in the afternoon. Humid with highs in the lower 90s. Heat index values up to 106 in the afternoon. Southwest winds around 5 miles per hour. Chance of rain 20%. Thursday night, partly cloudy. A chance of showers and thunderstorms after midnight. Humid with lows in the upper 70s. Southeast winds around 5 miles per hour. Chance of rain 50%. Juneteenth, mostly cloudy with a chance of thunderstorms. A chance of showers in the morning, then showers likely in the afternoon. Humid with highs around 90. Southeast winds around 5 miles per hour. Chance of rain 70%. Friday night, a chance of thunderstorms. Showers likely. Humid with lows in the mid-70s. Southeast winds around 5 miles per hour. Chance of rain 70%. Saturday, a chance of thunderstorms. Showers likely. Highs in the upper 80s. Chance of rain 70%. Saturday night, mostly cloudy with a chance of showers and thunderstorms in the evening, then partly cloudy with a slight chance of showers and thunderstorms after midnight. Lows in the mid-70s. Chance of rain 50%. Sunday, mostly cloudy in the morning, then becoming partly cloudy. A slight chance of showers and thunderstorms. Highs in the lower 90s. Chance of rain 20%. Sunday night, mostly clear. A slight chance of showers and thunderstorms after midnight. Lows in the upper 70s. Chance of rain 20%.
Monday, mostly cloudy with a slight chance of showers and thunderstorms in the morning, then partly cloudy.

Tuesday night, partly cloudy with a chance of showers. A chance of thunderstorms, mainly in the evening. Lows in the mid-70s. Chance of rain 50%. Wednesday, mostly cloudy with a chance of showers. A slight chance of thunderstorms in the morning, then a chance of thunderstorms in the afternoon. Highs in the upper 80s. Chance of rain 50%. Heat advisory remains in effect from noon to 7 p.m. Central Daylight Time Thursday. What? Heat index values up to 109 expected. Where? Portions of southwest Arkansas, northwest Louisiana, and east and northeast Texas. When? From noon to 7 p.m. Central Daylight Time Thursday. Impacts: hot temperatures and high humidity may cause heat illnesses. 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Take extra precautions when outside. 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Be sure to follow us on Facebook. Here's a look at local weather conditions as of 4 a.m. At the top of the hour, skies were cloudy in Shreveport. The temperature was 77 degrees at the regional airport. The dew point was 73, making the relative humidity 88%. Winds were east at 5 miles an hour. The pressure was 29.66 inches and steady. In Bossier City, at Barksdale Air Force Base, skies were mostly cloudy, with a temperature of 76 degrees. The dew point was 73, making the relative humidity 91%. Winds were calm. The pressure was 29.65 inches and falling. And in downtown Shreveport, skies were mostly cloudy. The temperature was 76 degrees. And winds were calm. Once again in Shreveport, it was 77 degrees with cloudy skies at 4 a.m. Around the local area at 4 a.m., in Texarkana, clear and 75. Wind southeast at 6 miles an hour. El Dorado, cloudy and 75. Wind south at 5 miles an hour. Monroe, light rain and 77. Wind southeast at 3 miles an hour. Natchitoches, cloudy and 76. Wind calm. Marshall, clear and 73. Wind calm. And at Longview, cloudy and 76 degrees. Wind southeast at 8 miles an hour. Elsewhere across the four-state area, over at Dallas, clear and 77. Oklahoma City, clear and 75. Little Rock, clear and 75. Jackson, Mississippi, cloudy and 75. Baton Rouge, cloudy and 76. And at Houston, mostly cloudy and 78 degrees. For the most current information, check us out on the web at www.weather.gov/sht. The Shreveport Climate Summary for yesterday, June 17, 2026. Yesterday's high temperature was 92 degrees. The normal high is 92. The record high is 102 degrees, which was last set in 2011. Yesterday's low temperature was 73 degrees. The normal low is 71. The record low is 57 degrees, which was set in 1917. A trace of precipitation fell yesterday, which brings the monthly total to 5.39 inches. This is 2.71 inches above the normal amount of 2.68 inches for June. The total precipitation for the year now stands at 21.47 inches, which is 4.46 inches below normal. Sunrise today is at 6:08 a.m. and

on set is at 8:25 p.m. Now let's check on your local forecast. Heat advisory in effect from noon today to 7 p.m. Central Daylight Time this evening. Overnight, partly cloudy. Near steady temperature in the mid-70s. Southeast winds around 5 miles per hour. Thursday, mostly cloudy with a slight chance of showers and thunderstorms in the morning, then partly cloudy in the afternoon. Humid with highs in the lower 90s. Heat index values up to 106 in the afternoon. Southwest winds around 5 miles per hour. Chance of rain 20%. Thursday night, partly cloudy. A chance of showers and thunderstorms after midnight. Humid with lows in the upper 70s. Southeast winds around 5 miles per hour. Chance of rain 50%. Juneteenth, mostly cloudy with a chance of thunderstorms. A chance of showers in the morning, then showers likely in the afternoon. Humid with highs around 90. Southeast winds around 5 miles per hour. Chance of rain 70%. Friday night, a chance of thunderstorms. Showers likely. Humid with lows in the mid-70s. Southeast winds around 5 miles per hour. Chance of rain 70%. Saturday, a chance of thunderstorms. Showers likely. Highs in the upper 80s. Chance of rain 70%. Saturday night, mostly cloudy with a chance of showers and thunderstorms in the evening, then partly cloudy with a slight chance of showers and thunderstorms after midnight. Lows in the mid-70s. Chance of rain 50%. Sunday, mostly cloudy in the morning, then becoming partly cloudy. A slight chance of showers and thunderstorms. Highs in the lower 90s. Chance of rain 20%. Sunday night, mostly clear. A slight chance of showers and thunderstorms after midnight. Lows in the upper 70s. Chance of rain 20%. Monday, mostly cloudy with a slight chance of showers and thunderstorms in the morning, then partly cloudy with a chance of showers and thunderstorms in the afternoon. Highs in the lower 90s. Chance of rain 40%. Monday night, partly cloudy in the evening, then becoming mostly cloudy. A chance of showers. A chance of thunderstorms, mainly in the evening. Lows in the mid-70s. Chance of rain 50%. Tuesday, mostly cloudy. A slight chance of showers and thunderstorms in the morning, then a chance of showers and thunderstorms in the afternoon. Highs around 90. Chance of rain 50%. Tuesday night, partly cloudy with a chance of showers. A chance of thunderstorms, mainly in the evening. Lows in the mid-70s. Chance of rain 50%. Wednesday, mostly cloudy with a chance of showers. A slight chance of thunderstorms in the morning, then a chance of thunderstorms in the afternoon. Highs in the upper 80s. Chance of rain 50%. Heat advisory remains in effect from noon to 7 p.m. Central Daylight Time Thursday. What? Heat index values up to 109 expected. Where? Portions of southwest Arkansas, northwest Louisiana, and east and northeast Texas. When? From noon to 7 p.m. Central Daylight Time Thursday. Impacts: hot temperatures and high humidity may cause heat illnesses. 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

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Be sure to follow us on Facebook. Here's a look at local weather conditions as of 4 a.m. At the top of the hour, skies were cloudy in Shreveport. The temperature was 77 degrees at the regional airport. The dew point was 73, making the relative humidity 88%. Winds were east at 5 miles an hour. The pressure was 29.66 inches and steady. In Bossier City, at Barksdale Air Force Base, skies were mostly cloudy, with a temperature of 76 degrees. The dew point was 73, making the relative humidity 91%. Winds were calm. The pressure was 29.65 inches and falling. And in downtown Shreveport, skies were mostly cloudy. The temperature was 76 degrees. And winds were calm. Once again in Shreveport, it was 77 degrees with cloudy skies at 4 a.m. Around the local area at 4 a.m. in Texarkana, clear and 75. Wind southeast at 6 miles an hour. El Dorado, cloudy and 75. Wind south at 5 miles an hour. Monroe, light rain and 77. Wind southeast at 3 miles an hour. Natchitoches, cloudy and 76. Wind calm. Marshall, clear and 73. Wind calm. And at Longview, cloudy and 76 degrees. Wind southeast at 8 miles an hour. Elsewhere across the four-state area, over at Dallas, clear and 77. Oklahoma City, clear and 75. Little Rock, clear and 75. Jackson, Mississippi, cloudy and 75. Baton Rouge, cloudy and 76. And at Houston, mostly cloudy and 78 degrees. For the most current information, check us out on the web at www.weather.gov/SHT. The Shreveport Climate Summary for yesterday, June 17, 2026. Yesterday's high temperature was 92 degrees. The normal high is 92. The record high is 102 degrees, which was last set in 2011. Yesterday's low temperature was 73 degrees. The normal low is 71. The record low is 57 degrees, which was set in 1917. A trace of precipitation fell yesterday, which brings the monthly total to 5.39 inches. This is 2.71 inches above the normal amount of 2.68 inches for June. The total precipitation for the year now stands at 21.47 inches, which is 4.46 inches below normal. Sunrise today is at 6.08 a.m. and sunset is at 8.25 p.m. Now let's check on your local forecast. Heat advisory in effect from noon today to 7 p.m. Central Daylight Time this evening. Overnight, partly cloudy. Near steady temperature in the mid-70s. Southeast winds around 5 miles per hour. Thursday, mostly cloudy with a slight chance of showers and thunderstorms in the morning, then partly cloudy in the afternoon. Humid with highs in the lower 90s. Heat index values up to 106 in the afternoon. Southwest winds around 5 miles per hour. Chance of rain 20%. Thursday night, partly cloudy. A chance of showers and thunderstorms after midnight. Humid low lows in the upper 70s. Southeast winds around 5 miles per hour. Chance of rain 50%. Juneteenth, mostly cloudy with a chance of thunderstorms. A chance of showers in the morning, then showers likely in the afternoon. Humid with highs around 90. Southeast winds around 5 miles per hour. Chance of rain 70%. Friday night, a chance

thunderstorms. Showers likely. Humid with lows in the mid-70s. Southeast winds around 5 miles per hour. Chance of rain 70%. Saturday, a chance of thunderstorms. Showers likely. Highs in the upper 80s. Chance of rain 70%. Saturday night, mostly cloudy with a chance of showers and thunderstorms in the evening, then partly cloudy with a slight chance of showers and thunderstorms after midnight. Lows in the mid-70s. Chance of rain 50%. Sunday, mostly cloudy in the morning, then becoming partly cloudy. A slight chance of showers and thunderstorms. Highs in the lower 90s. Chance of rain 20%. Sunday night, mostly clear. A slight chance of showers and thunderstorms after midnight. Lows in the upper 70s. Chance of rain 20%. Monday, mostly cloudy with a slight chance of showers and thunderstorms in the morning, then partly cloudy with a chance of showers and thunderstorms in the afternoon. Highs in the lower 90s. Chance of rain 40%. Monday night, partly cloudy in the evening, then becoming mostly cloudy. A chance of showers. A chance of thunderstorms, mainly in the evening. Lows in the mid-70s. Chance of rain 50%. Tuesday, mostly cloudy. A slight chance of showers and thunderstorms in the morning, then a chance of showers and thunderstorms in the afternoon. Highs around 90. Chance of rain 50%. Tuesday night, partly cloudy with a chance of showers. A chance of thunderstorms, mainly in the evening. Lows in the mid-70s. Chance of rain 50%. Wednesday, mostly cloudy with a chance of showers. A slight chance of thunderstorms in the morning, then a chance of thunderstorms in the afternoon. Highs in the upper 80s. Chance of rain 50%. Here is your area's open water boating forecast. Wind gusts may be higher. Heat advisory in effect from noon today to 7 p.m. Central Daylight Time this evening. Rest of tonight, a 30% chance of showers and thunderstorms. Partly cloudy. Highs in the lower 90s. Lows in the upper 70s. South winds 5 to 10 miles per hour. Heat index readings 106 to 109. Juneteenth, chance of showers in the morning. Chance of thunderstorms through the day. Showers likely in the afternoon. Mostly cloudy. Highs around 90. Southeast winds 10 to 15 miles per hour. Chance of precipitation 60%. Heat index readings 105 to 108. Friday night, showers likely and a chance of thunderstorms through the early morning, then showers likely and slight chance of thunderstorms after midnight. Mostly cloudy. Lows in the mid-70s. Southeast winds 10 to 15 miles per hour. Chance of precipitation 60%. Highest heat index readings 102 to 105 in the evening. Saturday, showers likely and a chance of thunderstorms. Mostly cloudy. Highs in the upper 80s. South winds 10 to 15 miles per hour. Chance of precipitation 70%. Saturday night, chance of showers and thunderstorms in the evening, then a slight chance of showers and thunderstorms after midnight. Partly cloudy. Lows in the mid-70s. South winds 10 to 15 miles per hour. Chance of precipitation 30%. Sunday, becoming partly cloudy. A 20% chance of showers and thunderstorms. Highs in the lower 90s. Sunday night, partly cloudy. Lows in the mid-70s. Monday, mostly cloudy with slight chance of showers and thunderstorms in the morning, then partly cloudy with chance of showers and thunderstorms in the afternoon. Highs in the lower 90s. Chance of precipitation 30%. Monday night, partly cloudy with chance of showers and thunderstorms in the evening, then mostly cloudy with chance of showers and slight chance of thunderstorms after midnight. Lows in the mid-70s. Chance of precipitation 40%.

10%. Tuesday, mostly cloudy. Slight chance of showers and thunderstorms in the morning, then a chance of showers and thunderstorms in the afternoon. Highs in the lower 90s. Chance of precipitation 30%. Tuesday night, partly cloudy with chance of showers and thunderstorms in the evening, then mostly cloudy with chance of showers and slight chance of thunderstorms after midnight. Lows in the lower 70s. Lows in the lower 70s. Chance of precipitation 40%. Wednesday, mostly cloudy. Chance of showers and slight chance of thunderstorms in the morning, then a chance of showers and thunderstorms in the afternoon. Highs in the upper 80s. Chance of precipitation 50%. Wednesday night, partly cloudy. Chance of showers and thunderstorms in the evening, then a slight chance of showers and thunderstorms after midnight. Lows in the mid-70s. Chance of precipitation 30%. Thursday, mostly cloudy with slight chance of showers in the morning, then partly cloudy with slight chance of showers and thunderstorms in the afternoon. Highs around 90. Chance of precipitation 20%. Heat advisory remains in effect from noon to 7 p.m. Central Daylight Time Thursday. What? Heat index values up to 109 expected. Where? Portions of southwest Arkansas, northwest Louisiana, and east and northeast Texas. When? From noon to 7 p.m. Central Daylight Time Thursday. Impacts. Hot temperatures and high humidity may cause heat illnesses. 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Take extra precautions when outside. 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Be sure to follow us on Facebook. Here's a look at local weather conditions as of 4 a.m. At the top of the hour, skies were cloudy in Shreveport. The temperature was 77 degrees at the regional airport. The dew point was 73, making the relative humidity 88%. Winds were east at 5 miles an hour. The pressure was 29.66 inches and steady. In Bossier City, at Barksdale Air Force Base, skies were mostly cloudy, with a temperature of 76 degrees. The dew point was 73, making the relative humidity 91%. Winds were calm. The pressure was 29.65 inches and falling. And in downtown Shreveport, skies were mostly cloudy. The temperature was 76 degrees. And winds were calm. Once again in Shreveport, it was 77 degrees with cloudy skies at 4 a.m. Around the local area at 4 a.m., in Texarkana, clear and 75. Wind southeast at 6 miles an hour. El Dorado, cloudy and 75. Wind south at 5 miles an hour. Monroe, light rain and 77. Wind southeast at 3 miles an hour. Natchitoches, cloudy and 76. Wind calm. Marshall, clear and 73. Wind calm. And at Longview, cloudy and 76 degrees. Wind southeast at 8 miles an hour. Elsewhere across the four-state area, over at Dallas, clear and 77. Oklahoma City, clear and 75. Little Rock, clear and 75. Jackson, Mississippi, cloudy and 75. Baton Rouge, cloudy and 76. And at Houston, mostly cloudy and 78 degrees. 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

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The Shreveport Climate Summary for yesterday, June 17, 2026. Yesterday's high temperature was 92 degrees. The normal high is 92. The record high is 102 degrees, which was last set in 2011. Yesterday's low temperature was 73 degrees. The normal low is 71. The record low is 57 degrees, which was set in 1917. A trace of precipitation fell yesterday, which brings the monthly total to 5.39 inches. This is 2.71 inches above the normal amount of 2.68 inches for June. The total precipitation for the year now stands at 21.47 inches, which is 4.46 inches below normal. Sunrise today is at 6:08 a.m. and sunset is at 8:25 p.m. Now let's check on your local forecast. Heat advisory in effect from noon today to 7 p.m. Central Daylight Time this evening. Overnight, partly cloudy. Near steady temperature in the mid-70s. Southeast winds around 5 miles per hour. Thursday, mostly cloudy with a slight chance of showers and thunderstorms in the morning, then partly cloudy in the afternoon. Humid with highs in the lower 90s. Heat index values up to 106 in the afternoon. Southwest winds around 5 miles per hour. Chance of rain 20%. Thursday night, partly cloudy. A chance of showers and thunderstorms after midnight. Humid with lows in the upper 70s. Southeast winds around 5 miles per hour. Chance of rain 50%. Juneteenth, mostly cloudy with a chance of thunderstorms. A chance of showers in the morning, then showers likely in the afternoon. Humid with highs around 90. Southeast winds around 5 miles per hour. Chance of rain 70%. Friday night, a chance of thunderstorms. Showers likely. Humid with lows in the mid-70s. Southeast winds around 5 miles per hour. Chance of rain 70%. Saturday, a chance of thunderstorms. Showers likely. Highs in the upper 80s. Chance of rain 70%. Saturday night, mostly cloudy with a chance of showers and thunderstorms in the evening, then partly cloudy with a slight chance of showers and thunderstorms after midnight. Lows in the mid-70s. Chance of rain 50%. Sunday, mostly cloudy in the morning, then becoming partly cloudy. A slight chance of showers and thunderstorms. Highs in the lower 90s. Chance of rain 20%. Sunday night, mostly clear. A slight chance of showers and thunderstorms after midnight. Lows in the upper 70s. Chance of rain 20%. Monday, mostly cloudy with a slight chance of showers and thunderstorms in the morning, then partly cloudy with a chance of showers and thunderstorms in the afternoon. Highs in the lower 90s. Chance of rain 40%. Monday night, partly cloudy in the evening, then becoming mostly cloudy. A chance of showers. A chance of thunderstorms, mainly in the evening. Lows in the mid-70s. Chance of rain 50%. Tuesday, mostly cloudy. A slight chance of showers and thunderstorms in the morning, then a chance of showers and thunderstorms in the afternoon. Highs around 90. Chance of rain 50%. Tuesday night, partly cloudy with a chance of showers. A chance of thunderstorms, mainly in the evening. Lows in the mid-70s. Chance of rain 50%. Wednesday, mostly cloudy with a chance of showers. A slight chance of thunderstorms in the morning, then a chance of thunderstorms in the afternoon. Highs in the upper 80s.
chance of rain 50%. Heat advisory remains in effect from noon to 7 p.m. Central Daylight Time Thursday. Watch heat index values up to 109 expected. Where portions of southwest Arkansas, northwest Louisiana, and east and northeast Texas. When, from noon to 7 p.m. Central Daylight Time Thursday. Impacts, hot temperatures and high humidity may cause heat illnesses. 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Be sure to follow us on Facebook. Here's a look at local weather conditions as of 4 a.m. At the top of the hour, skies were cloudy in Shreveport. The temperature was 77 degrees at the regional airport. The dew point was 73, making the relative humidity 88%. Winds were east at 5 miles an hour. The pressure was 29.66 inches and steady. In Bossier City, at Barksdale Air Force Base, skies were mostly cloudy, with a temperature of 76 degrees. The dew point was 73, making the relative humidity 91%. Winds were calm. The pressure was 29.65 inches and falling. And in downtown Shreveport, skies were mostly cloudy. The temperature was 76 degrees. And winds were calm. Once again in Shreveport, it was 77 degrees with cloudy skies at 4 a.m. Around the local area at 4 a.m., in Texarkana, clear and 75. Wind southeast at 6 miles an hour. El Dorado, cloudy and 75. Wind south at 5 miles an hour. Monroe, light rain and 77. Wind southeast at 3 miles an hour. Natchitoches, cloudy and 76. Wind calm. Marshall, clear and 73. Wind calm. And at Longview, cloudy and 76 degrees. Wind southeast at 8 miles an hour. Elsewhere across the four-state area, over at Dallas, clear and 77. Oklahoma City, clear and 75. Little Rock, clear and 75. Jackson, Mississippi, cloudy and 75. Baton Rouge, cloudy and 76. And at Houston, mostly cloudy and 78 degrees. For the most current information, check us out on the web at www.weather.gov/sht. The Shreveport Climate Summary for yesterday, June 17, 2026. Yesterday's high temperature was 92 degrees. The normal high is 92. The record high is 102 degrees, which was last set in 2011. Yesterday's low temperature was 73 degrees. The normal low is 71. The record low is 57 degrees, which was set in 1917. A trace of precipitation fell yesterday, which brings the monthly total to 5.39 inches. This is 2.71 inches above the normal amount of 2.68 inches for June. The total precipitation for the year now stands at 21.47 inches, which is 4.46 inches below normal. Sunrise today is at 6.08 a.m. and sunset is at 8.25 p.m. Now let's check on your local forecast. Heat advisory in effect from noon today to 7 p.m. Central Daylight Time this evening. Overnight, partly cloudy. Near steady temperature in the mid-70s. Southeast winds around 5 miles per hour.
Thursday, mostly cloudy with a slight chance of showers and thunderstorms in the morning, then partly cloudy in the afternoon. Humid with highs in the lower 90s. Heat index values up to 106 in the afternoon. Southwest winds around 5 miles per hour. Chance of rain 20%. Thursday night, partly cloudy. A chance of showers and thunderstorms after midnight. Humid with lows in the upper 70s. Southeast winds around 5 miles per hour. Chance of rain 50%. Juneteenth, mostly cloudy with a chance of thunderstorms. A chance of showers in the morning, then showers likely in the afternoon. Humid with highs around 90. Southeast winds around 5 miles per hour. Chance of rain 70%. Friday night, a chance of thunderstorms. Showers likely. Humid with lows in the mid-70s. Southeast winds around 5 miles per hour. Chance of rain 70%. Saturday, a chance of thunderstorms. Showers likely. Highs in the upper 80s. Chance of rain 70%. Saturday night, mostly cloudy with a chance of showers and thunderstorms in the evening, then partly cloudy with a slight chance of showers and thunderstorms after midnight. Lows in the mid-70s. Chance of rain 50%. Sunday, mostly cloudy in the morning, then becoming partly cloudy. A slight chance of showers and thunderstorms. Highs in the lower 90s. Chance of rain 20%. Sunday night, mostly clear. A slight chance of showers and thunderstorms after midnight. Lows in the upper 70s. Chance of rain 20%. Monday, mostly cloudy with a slight chance of showers and thunderstorms in the morning, then partly cloudy with a chance of showers and thunderstorms in the afternoon. Highs in the lower 90s. Chance of rain 40%. Monday night, partly cloudy in the evening, then becoming mostly cloudy. A chance of showers. A chance of thunderstorms, mainly in the evening. Lows in the mid-70s. Chance of rain 50%. Tuesday, mostly cloudy. A slight chance of showers and thunderstorms in the morning, then a chance of showers and thunderstorms in the afternoon. Highs around 90. Chance of rain 50%. Tuesday night, partly cloudy with a chance of showers. A chance of thunderstorms, mainly in the evening. Lows in the mid-70s. Chance of rain 50%. Wednesday, mostly cloudy with a chance of showers. A slight chance of thunderstorms in the morning, then a chance of thunderstorms in the afternoon. Highs in the upper 80s. Chance of rain 50%. Heat advisory remains in effect from noon to 7 p.m. Central Daylight Time Thursday. What? Heat index values up to 109 expected. Where? Portions of southwest Arkansas, northwest Louisiana, and east and northeast Texas. When? From noon to 7 p.m. Central Daylight Time Thursday. Impacts: hot temperatures and high humidity may cause heat illnesses. 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
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Be sure to follow us on Facebook. Here's a look at local weather conditions as of 4 a.m. At the top of the hour, skies were cloudy in Shreveport. The temperature was 77 degrees at the regional airport. The dew point was 73, making the relative humidity 88%. Winds were east at 5 miles an hour. The pressure was 29.66 inches and steady. In Bossier City, at Barksdale Air Force Base, skies were mostly cloudy, with a temperature of 76 degrees. The dew point was 73, making the relative humidity 91%. Winds were calm. The pressure was 29.65 inches and falling. And in downtown Shreveport, skies were mostly cloudy. The temperature was 76 degrees. And winds were calm. Once again in Shreveport, it was 77 degrees with cloudy skies at 4 a.m. Around the local area at 4 a.m., in Texarkana, clear and 75. Wind southeast at 6 miles an hour. El Dorado, cloudy and 75. Wind south at 5 miles an hour. Monroe, light rain and 77. Wind southeast at 3 miles an hour. Natchitoches, cloudy and 76. Wind calm. Marshall, clear and 73. Wind calm. And at Longview, cloudy and 76 degrees. Wind southeast at 8 miles an hour. Elsewhere across the four-state area, over at Dallas, clear and 77. Oklahoma City, clear and 75. Little Rock, clear and 75. Jackson, Mississippi, cloudy and 75. Baton Rouge, cloudy and 76. And at Houston, mostly cloudy and 78 degrees. For the most current information, check us out on the web at www.weather.gov/sht. The Shreveport Climate Summary for yesterday, June 17, 2026. Yesterday's high temperature was 92 degrees. The normal high is 92. The record high is 102 degrees, which was last set in 2011. Yesterday's low temperature was 73 degrees. The normal low is 71. The record low is 57 degrees, which was set in 1917. A trace of precipitation fell yesterday, which brings the monthly total to 5.39 inches. This is 2.71 inches above the normal amount of 2.68 inches for June. The total precipitation for the year now stands at 21.47 inches, which is 4.46 inches below normal. Sunrise today is at 6.08 a.m. and sunset is at 8.25 p.m. Now let's check on your local forecast. Heat advisory in effect from noon today to 7 p.m. Central Daylight Time this evening. Overnight, partly cloudy. Near steady temperature in the mid-70s. Southeast winds around 5 miles per hour. Thursday, mostly cloudy with a slight chance of showers and thunderstorms in the morning, then partly cloudy in the afternoon. Humid with highs in the lower 90s. Heat index values up to 106 in the afternoon. Southwest winds around 5 miles per hour. Chance of rain 20%. Thursday night, partly cloudy. A chance of showers and thunderstorms after midnight. Humid with lows in the upper 70s. Southeast winds around 5 miles per hour. Chance of rain 50%. Juneteenth, mostly cloudy with a chance of thunderstorms. A chance of showers in the morning, then showers likely in the afternoon. Humid with highs around 90. Southeast winds around 5 miles per hour. Chance of rain 70%. Friday night, a chance of thunderstorms. Showers likely. Humid with lows in the mid-70s. Southeast winds around 5 miles per hour. Chance of rain 70%. Saturday, a chance of thunderstorms. Showers likely. Highs in the upper 80s.
chance of rain 70%. Saturday night, mostly cloudy with a chance of showers and thunderstorms in the evening, then partly cloudy with a slight chance of showers and thunderstorms after midnight. Lows in the mid-70s. Chance of rain 50%. Sunday, mostly cloudy in the morning, then becoming partly cloudy. A slight chance of showers and thunderstorms. Highs in the lower 90s. Chance of rain 20%. Sunday night, mostly clear. A slight chance of showers and thunderstorms after midnight. Lows in the upper 70s. Chance of rain 20%. Monday, mostly cloudy with a slight chance of showers and thunderstorms in the morning, then partly cloudy with a chance of showers and thunderstorms in the afternoon. Highs in the lower 90s. Chance of rain 40%. Monday night, partly cloudy in the evening, then becoming mostly cloudy. A chance of showers. A chance of thunderstorms, mainly in the evening. Lows in the mid-70s. Chance of rain 50%. Tuesday, mostly cloudy. A slight chance of showers and thunderstorms in the morning, then a chance of showers and thunderstorms in the afternoon. Highs around 90. Chance of rain 50%. Tuesday night, partly cloudy with a chance of showers. A chance of thunderstorms, mainly in the evening. Lows in the mid-70s. Chance of rain 50%. Wednesday, mostly cloudy with a chance of showers. A slight chance of thunderstorms in the morning, then a chance of thunderstorms in the afternoon. Highs in the upper 80s. Chance of rain 50%. Heat advisory remains in effect from noon to 7 p.m. Central Daylight Time Thursday. What? Heat index values up to 109 expected. Where? Portions of southwest Arkansas, northwest Louisiana, and east and northeast Texas. When? From noon to 7 p.m. Central Daylight Time Thursday. Impacts: hot temperatures and high humidity may cause heat illnesses. 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Take extra precautions when outside. 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To reduce risk during outdoor work, the Occupational Safety and Health Administration recommends scheduling frequent rest breaks in shaded or air-conditioned environments. Anyone overcome by heat should be moved to a cool and shaded location. Heat stroke is an emergency. Call 911. Here is your area's open water boating forecast. Wind gusts may be higher. Heat advisory in effect from noon today to 7 p.m. Central Daylight Time this evening. Rest of tonight, a 30% chance of showers and thunderstorms. Partly cloudy. Highs in the lower 90s. Lows in the upper 70s. South winds 5 to 10 miles per hour. Heat index readings 106 to 109. Juneteenth, chance of showers in the morning. Chance of thunderstorms through the day. Showers likely in the afternoon. Mostly cloudy. Highs around 90. Southeast winds 10 to 15 miles per hour. Chance of precipitation 60%. Heat index readings 105 to 108. Friday night, showers likely and a chance of thunderstorms through the early morning, then showers likely and slight chance of thunderstorms after midnight. Mostly cloudy. Lows in the mid-70s. Southeast winds 10 to 15 miles per hour. Chance of precipitation 60%. Highest heat index readings 102 to 105 in the evening. Saturday, showers likely and a chance of thunderstorms. Mostly cloudy. Highs in the upper 80s. South winds 10 to 15 miles per hour. Chance of precipitation 70%. Saturday night, chance of showers and thunderstorms in the evening, then a slight chance of showers and thunderstorms after midnight. Partly cloudy. Lows in the mid-70s.
South winds 10 to 15 miles per hour. Chance of precipitation 30%. Sunday, becoming partly cloudy. A 20% chance of showers and thunderstorms. Highs in the lower 90s. Sunday night, partly cloudy. Lows in the mid-70s. Monday, mostly cloudy with slight chance of showers and thunderstorms in the morning, then partly cloudy with chance of showers and thunderstorms in the afternoon. Highs in the lower 90s. Chance of precipitation 30%. Monday night, partly cloudy with chance of showers and thunderstorms in the evening, then mostly cloudy with chance of showers and slight chance of thunderstorms after midnight. Lows in the mid-70s. Chance of precipitation 40%. Tuesday, mostly cloudy. Slight chance of showers and thunderstorms in the morning, then a chance of showers and thunderstorms in the afternoon. Highs in the lower 90s. Chance of precipitation 30%. Tuesday night, partly cloudy with chance of showers and thunderstorms in the evening, then mostly cloudy with chance of showers and slight chance of thunderstorms after midnight. Lows in the lower 70s. Chance of precipitation 40%. Wednesday, mostly cloudy. Chance of showers and slight chance of thunderstorms in the morning, then a chance of showers and thunderstorms in the afternoon. Highs in the upper 80s. Chance of precipitation 50%. Wednesday night, partly cloudy. Chance of showers and thunderstorms in the evening, then a slight chance of showers and thunderstorms after midnight. Lows in the mid-70s. Chance of precipitation 30%. Thursday, mostly cloudy with slight chance of showers in the morning, then partly cloudy with slight chance of showers and thunderstorms in the afternoon. Highs around 90. Chance of precipitation 20%. 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Be sure to follow us on Facebook. Here's a look at local weather conditions as of 4 a.m. At the top of the hour, skies were cloudy in Shreveport. The temperature was 77 degrees at the regional airport. The dew point was 73, making the relative humidity 88%. Winds were east at 5 miles an hour. The pressure was 29.66 inches and steady. In Bossier City, at Barksdale Air Force Base, skies were mostly cloudy, with a temperature of 76 degrees. The dew point was 73, making the relative humidity 91%. Winds were calm. The pressure was 29.65 inches and falling. And in downtown Shreveport, skies were mostly cloudy. The temperature was 76 degrees. And winds were calm. Once again in Shreveport, it was 77 degrees with cloudy skies at 4 a.m. Around the local area at 4 a.m. in Texarkana, clear and 75. Wind southeast at 6 miles an hour. El Dorado, cloudy and 75. Wind south at 5 miles an hour. Monroe, light rain and 77. Wind southeast at 3 miles an hour. Natchitoches, cloudy and 76. Wind calm. Marshall, clear and 73. Wind calm. And at Longview, cloudy and 76 degrees. Wind southeast at 8 miles an hour. Elsewhere across the four-state area, over at Dallas, clear and 77. Oklahoma City, clear and 75. Little Rock, clear and 75. Jackson, Mississippi, cloudy and 75. Baton Rouge, cloudy and 76. And at Houston, mostly cloudy and 78 degrees. For the most current information, check us out on the web at www.weather.gov/sht. 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
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The Shreveport Climate Summary for yesterday, June 17, 2026. Yesterday's high temperature was 92 degrees. The normal high is 92. The record high is 102 degrees, which was last set in 2011. Yesterday's low temperature was 73 degrees. The normal low is 71. The record low is 57 degrees, which was set in 1917. A trace of precipitation fell yesterday, which brings the monthly total to 5.39 inches. This is 2.71 inches above the normal amount of 2.68 inches for June. The total precipitation for the year now stands at 21.47 inches, which is 4.46 inches below normal. Sunrise today is at 6:08 a.m. and sunset is at 8:25 p.m. Now let's check on your local forecast. Heat advisory in effect from noon today to 7 p.m. Central Daylight Time this evening. Overnight, partly cloudy. Near steady temperature in the mid-70s. Southeast winds around 5 miles per hour. Thursday, mostly cloudy with a slight chance of showers and thunderstorms in the morning, then partly cloudy in the afternoon. Humid with highs in the lower 90s. Heat index values up to 106 in the afternoon. Southwest winds around 5 miles per hour. Chance of rain 20%. Thursday night, partly cloudy. A chance of showers and thunderstorms after midnight. Humid with lows in the upper 70s. Southeast winds around 5 miles per hour. Chance of rain 50%. Juneteenth, mostly cloudy with a chance of thunderstorms. A chance of showers in the morning, then showers likely in the afternoon. Humid with highs around 90. Southeast winds around 5 miles per hour. Chance of rain 70%. Friday night, a chance of thunderstorms. Showers likely. Humid with lows in the mid-70s. Southeast winds around 5 miles per hour. Chance of rain 70%. Saturday, a chance of thunderstorms. Showers likely. Highs in the upper 80s. Chance of rain 70%. Saturday night, mostly cloudy with a chance of showers and thunderstorms in the evening, then partly cloudy with a slight chance of showers and thunderstorms after midnight. Lows in the mid-70s. Chance of rain 50%. Sunday, mostly cloudy in the morning, then becoming partly cloudy. A slight chance of showers and thunderstorms. Highs in the lower 90s. Chance of rain 20%. Sunday night, mostly clear. A slight chance of showers and thunderstorms after midnight. Lows in the upper 70s. Chance of rain 20%. Monday, mostly cloudy with a slight chance of showers and thunderstorms in the morning, then partly cloudy with a chance of showers and thunderstorms in the afternoon. Highs in the lower 90s. Chance of rain 40%. Monday night, partly cloudy in the evening, then becoming mostly cloudy. A chance of showers. A chance of thunderstorms, mainly in the evening. Lows in the mid-70s. Chance of rain 50%. Tuesday, mostly cloudy. A slight chance of showers and thunderstorms in the morning, then a chance of showers and thunderstorms in the afternoon. Highs around 90. Chance of rain 50%. Tuesday night, partly cloudy with a chance of showers. A chance of thunderstorms, mainly in the evening. Lows in the mid-70s. Chance of rain 50%. Wednesday, mostly cloudy with a chance of showers. A slight chance of thunderstorms in the morning, then a chance of thunderstorms in the afternoon. Highs in the upper 80s. Chance of rain 50%. Heat advisory remains in effect from noon to 7 p.m. Central Daylight Time Thursday. What? Heat index values up to 109 expected.
where portions of southwest Arkansas, northwest Louisiana, and east and northeast Texas. When, from noon to 7 p.m. Central Daylight Time Thursday. Impacts, hot temperatures and high humidity.

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Be sure to follow us on Facebook. Here's a look at local weather conditions as of 5 a.m. At the top of the hour, drizzle was falling in Shreveport. The temperature was 75 degrees at the regional airport. The dew point was 73, making the relative humidity 94%. Winds were southeast at 5 miles an hour. The pressure was 29.66 inches and steady. In Bossier City, at Barksdale Air Force Base, skies were mostly cloudy, with a temperature of 77 degrees. The dew point was 74, making the relative humidity 91%. Winds were calm. The pressure was 29.65 inches and steady. And in downtown Shreveport, skies were cloudy. The temperature was 77 degrees. And winds were southeast at 3 miles an hour. Once again in Shreveport, it was 75 degrees with drizzle falling at 5 a.m. Around the local area at 5 a.m., in Texarkana, clear and 75. Wind southeast at 5 miles an hour. El Dorado, cloudy and 75. Wind calm. Monroe, light rain and 77. Wind calm. Natchitoches, drizzle and 76. Wind calm. Marshall, clear and 74. Wind south at 3 miles an hour. And at Longview, cloudy and 76 degrees. Wind south at 7 miles an hour. Elsewhere across the four-state area, over at Dallas, partly cloudy and 77. Oklahoma City, partly cloudy and 75. Little Rock, clear and 73. Jackson, Mississippi, cloudy and 75. Baton Rouge, cloudy and 76. And at Houston, partly cloudy and 77 degrees. For the most current information, check us out on the web at www.weather.gov/sht. The Shreveport Climate Summary for yesterday, June 17, 2026. Yesterday's high temperature was 92 degrees. The normal high is 92. The record high is 102 degrees, which was last set in 2011. Yesterday's low temperature was 73 degrees. The normal low is 71. The record low is 57 degrees, which was set in 1917. A trace of precipitation fell yesterday, which brings the monthly total to 5.39 inches. This is 2.71 inches above the normal amount of 2.68 inches for June. The total precipitation for the year now stands at 21.47 inches, which is 4.46 inches below normal. Sunrise today is at 6:08 a.m. and sunset is at 8:25 p.m. Now let's check on your local forecast. Heat advisory in effect from noon today to 7 p.m. Central Daylight Time this evening. Overnight, partly cloudy. Near steady temperature in the mid-70s. Southeast winds around 5 miles per hour. Thursday, mostly cloudy with a slight chance of showers and thunderstorms in the morning, then partly cloudy in the afternoon. Humid with highs in the lower 90s. Heat index values up to 106 in the afternoon. Southwest winds around 5 miles per hour. Chance of rain 20%. Thursday night, partly cloudy. A chance of showers and thunderstorms after midnight. Humid with lows in the upper 70s. Southeast winds around 5 miles per hour. Chance of rain 50%. Juneteenth, mostly cloudy with a chance of thunderstorms. A chance of showers in the morning, then showers likely in the afternoon. Humid with highs around 90. Southeast winds around 5 miles per hour. Chance of rain 70%. Friday night, a chance of thunderstorms. Showers likely. Humid with lows in the mid-70s. Southeast winds around 5 miles per hour. Chance of rain 70%. Saturday, a

Chance of thunderstorms. Showers likely. Highs in the upper 80s. Chance of rain 70%. Saturday night, mostly cloudy with a chance of showers and thunderstorms in the evening, then partly cloudy with a slight chance of showers and thunderstorms after midnight. Lows in the mid-70s. Chance of rain 50%. Sunday, mostly cloudy in the morning, then becoming partly cloudy. A slight chance of showers and thunderstorms. Highs in the lower 90s. Chance of rain 20%. Sunday night, mostly clear. A slight chance of showers and thunderstorms after midnight. Lows in the upper 70s. Chance of rain 20%. Monday, mostly cloudy with a slight chance of showers and thunderstorms in the morning, then partly cloudy with a chance of showers and thunderstorms in the afternoon. Highs in the lower 90s. Chance of rain 40%. Monday night, partly cloudy in the evening, then becoming mostly cloudy. A chance of showers. A chance of thunderstorms, mainly in the evening. Lows in the mid-70s. Chance of rain 50%. Tuesday, mostly cloudy. A slight chance of showers and thunderstorms in the morning, then a chance of showers and thunderstorms in the afternoon. Highs around 90. Chance of rain 50%. Tuesday night, partly cloudy with a chance of showers. A chance of thunderstorms, mainly in the evening. Lows in the mid-70s. Chance of rain 50%. Wednesday, mostly cloudy with a chance of showers. A slight chance of thunderstorms in the morning, then a chance of thunderstorms in the afternoon. Highs in the upper 80s. Chance of rain 50%. Heat advisory remains in effect from noon to 7 p.m. Central Daylight Time Thursday. What? Heat index values up to 109 expected. Where? Portions of southwest Arkansas, northwest Louisiana, and east and northeast Texas. When? From noon to 7 p.m. Central Daylight Time Thursday. Impacts: hot temperatures and high humidity may cause heat illnesses. 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Be sure to follow us on Facebook. Here's a look at local weather conditions as of 5 a.m. At the top of the hour, drizzle was falling in Shreveport. The temperature was 75 degrees at the regional airport. The dew point was 73, making the relative humidity 94%. Winds were southeast at 5 miles an hour. The pressure was 29.66 inches and steady. In Bossier City, at Barksdale Air Force Base, skies were mostly cloudy, with a temperature of 77 degrees. The dew point was 74, making the relative humidity 91%. Winds were calm. The pressure was 29.65 inches and steady. And in downtown Shreveport, skies were cloudy. The temperature was 77 degrees. And winds were southeast at 3 miles an hour. Once again in Shreveport, it was 75 degrees with drizzle falling at 5 a.m. This is your NOAA Weather Radio, station WXJ97, operating on a frequency of 162.400 MHz, providing the latest weather information on a 24-hour basis. Broadcasts originate from the National Weather Service office in Shreveport, Louisiana. 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
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Around the local area at 5 a.m. in Texarkana, clear and 75. Wind southeast at 5 miles an hour. El Dorado, cloudy and 75. Wind calm. Monroe, light rain and 77. Wind calm. Natchitoches, drizzle and 76. Wind calm. Marshall, clear and 74. Wind south at 3 miles an hour. And at Longview, cloudy and 76 degrees. Wind south at 7 miles an hour. Elsewhere across the four-state area, over at Dallas, partly cloudy and 77. Oklahoma City, partly cloudy and 75. Little Rock, clear and 73. Jackson, Mississippi, cloudy and 75. Baton Rouge, cloudy and 76. And at Houston, partly cloudy and 77 degrees. For the most current information, check us out on the web at www.weather.gov/SHP. The Shreveport Climate Summary for yesterday, June 17, 2026. Yesterday's high temperature was 92 degrees. The normal high is 92. The record high is 102 degrees, which was last set in 2011. Yesterday's low temperature was 73 degrees. The normal low is 71. The record low is 57 degrees, which was set in 1917. A trace of precipitation fell yesterday, which brings the monthly total to 5.39 inches. This is 2.71 inches above the normal amount of 2.68 inches for June. The total precipitation for the year now stands at 21.47 inches, which is 4.46 inches below normal. Sunrise today is at 6:08 a.m. and sunset is at 8:25 p.m. Now let's check on your local forecast. Heat advisory in effect from noon today to 7 p.m. Central Daylight Time this evening. Overnight, partly cloudy. Near steady temperature in the mid-70s. Southeast winds around 5 miles per hour. Thursday, mostly cloudy with a slight chance of showers and thunderstorms in the morning, then partly cloudy in the afternoon. Humid highs in the lower 90s. Heat index values up to 106 in the afternoon. Southwest winds around 5 miles per hour. Chance of rain 20%. Thursday night, partly cloudy. A chance of showers and thunderstorms after midnight. Humid with lows in the upper 70s. Southeast winds around 5 miles per hour. Chance of rain 50%. Juneteenth, mostly cloudy with a chance of thunderstorms. A chance of showers in the morning, then showers likely in the afternoon. Humid with highs around 90. Southeast winds around 5 miles per hour. Chance of rain 70%. Friday night, a chance of thunderstorms. Showers likely. Humid with lows in the mid-70s. Southeast winds around 5 miles per hour. Chance of rain 70%. Saturday, a chance of thunderstorms. Showers likely. Highs in the upper 80s. Chance of rain 70%. Saturday night, mostly cloudy with a chance of showers and thunderstorms in the evening, then partly cloudy with a slight chance of showers and thunderstorms after midnight. Lows in the mid-70s. Chance of rain 50%. Sunday, mostly cloudy in the morning, then becoming partly cloudy. A slight chance of showers and thunderstorms. Highs in the lower 90s. Chance of rain 20%. Sunday night, mostly clear. A slight chance of showers and thunderstorms after midnight. Lows in the upper 70s. Chance of rain 20%. Monday, mostly cloudy with a slight chance of showers and thunderstorms in the morning, then partly cloudy with a chance of showers and thunderstorms in the afternoon. Highs in the lower 90s. Chance of rain 40%. Monday night, partly cloudy in the evening, then becoming mostly cloudy. A chance of showers.
a chance of thunderstorms, mainly in the evening. Lows in the mid-70s. Chance of rain 50%. Tuesday, mostly cloudy. A slight chance of showers and thunderstorms in the morning, then a chance of showers and thunderstorms in the afternoon. Highs around 90. Chance of rain 50%. Tuesday night, partly cloudy with a chance of showers. A chance of thunderstorms, mainly in the evening. Lows in the mid-70s. Chance of rain 50%. Wednesday, mostly cloudy with a chance of showers. A slight chance of thunderstorms in the morning, then a chance of thunderstorms in the afternoon. Highs in the upper 80s. Chance of rain 50%. Heat advisory remains in effect from noon to 7 p.m. Central Daylight Time Thursday. What? Heat index values up to 109 expected. Where? Portions of southwest Arkansas, northwest Louisiana, and east and northeast Texas. When? From noon to 7 p.m. Central Daylight Time Thursday. Impacts: hot temperatures and high humidity may cause heat illnesses. 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Take extra precautions when outside. 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Anyone overcome by heat should be moved to a cool and shaded location. Heat stroke is an emergency. 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Here is your area's open water boating forecast. Wind gusts may be higher. Heat advisory in effect from noon today to 7 p.m. Central Daylight Time this evening. Rest of tonight, a 30% chance of showers and thunderstorms. Partly cloudy. Highs in the lower 90s. Lows in the upper 70s. South winds 5 to 10 miles per hour. Heat index readings 106 to 109. Juneteenth, chance of showers in the morning. Chance of thunderstorms through the day. Showers likely in the afternoon. Mostly cloudy. Highs around 90. Southeast winds 10 to 15 miles per hour. Chance of precipitation 60%. Heat index readings 105 to 108. Friday night, showers likely and a chance of thunderstorms through the early morning, then showers likely and slight chance of thunderstorms after midnight. Mostly cloudy. Lows in the mid-70s. Southeast winds 10 to 15 miles per hour. Chance of precipitation 60%. Highest heat index readings 102 to 105 in the evening. Saturday, showers likely and a chance of thunderstorms. Mostly cloudy. Highs in the upper 80s. South winds 10 to 15 miles per hour. Chance of precipitation 70%. Saturday night, chance of showers and thunderstorms in the evening, then a slight chance of showers and thunderstorms after midnight. Partly cloudy. Lows in the mid-70s. South winds 10 to 15 miles per hour. Chance of precipitation 30%. Sunday, becoming partly cloudy. A 20% chance of showers and thunderstorms. Highs in the lower 90s. Sunday night, partly cloudy. Lows in the mid-70s. Monday, mostly cloudy with slight chance of showers and thunderstorms in the morning, then partly cloudy with chance of showers and thunderstorms in the afternoon. Highs in the lower 90s. Chance of precipitation 30%. Monday night, partly cloudy with chance of showers and thunderstorms in the evening, then mostly cloudy with chance of showers and slight chance of thunderstorms after midnight. Lows in the mid-70s. Chance of precipitation 40%. Tuesday, mostly cloudy. Slight chance of showers and thunderstorms in the morning, then a chance of showers and thunderstorms in the afternoon. Highs in the lower 90s. Chance of precipitation 30%.
Tuesday night, partly cloudy with chance of showers at. Tuesday night, partly cloudy with

chance of showers and thunderstorms in the evening, then mostly cloudy with chance of showers and slight chance of thunderstorms after midnight. Lows in the lower 70s. Chance of precipitation 40%. Wednesday, mostly cloudy. Chance of showers and slight chance of thunderstorms in the morning, then a chance of showers and thunderstorms in the afternoon. Highs in the upper 80s. Chance of precipitation 50%. Wednesday night, partly cloudy. Chance of showers and thunderstorms in the evening, then a slight chance of showers and thunderstorms after midnight. Lows in the mid-70s. Chance of precipitation 30%. Thursday, mostly cloudy with slight chance of showers in the morning, then partly cloudy with slight chance of showers and thunderstorms in the afternoon. Highs around 90. Chance of precipitation 20%. 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Be sure to follow us on Facebook. Here's a look at local weather conditions as of 5 a.m. At the top of the hour, drizzle was falling in Shreveport. The temperature was 75 degrees at the regional airport. The dew point was 73, making the relative humidity 94%. Winds were southeast at 5 miles an hour. The pressure was 29.66 inches and steady. In Bossier City, at Barksdale Air Force Base, skies were mostly cloudy, with a temperature of 77 degrees. The dew point was 74, making the relative humidity 91%. Winds were calm. The pressure was 29.65 inches and steady. And in downtown Shreveport, skies were cloudy. The temperature was 77 degrees. And winds were southeast at 3 miles an hour. Once again in Shreveport, it was 75 degrees with drizzle falling at 5 a.m. Around the local area at 5 a.m., in Texarkana, clear and 75. Wind southeast at 5 miles an hour. El Dorado, cloudy and 75. Wind calm. Monroe, light rain and 77. Wind calm. Natchitoches, drizzle and 76. Wind calm. Marshall, clear and 74. Wind south at 3 miles an hour. And at Longview, cloudy and 76 degrees. Wind south at 7 miles an hour. Elsewhere across the four-state area, over at Dallas, partly cloudy and 77. Oklahoma City, partly cloudy and 75. Little Rock, clear and 73. Jackson, Mississippi, cloudy and 75. Baton Rouge, cloudy and 76. And at Houston, partly cloudy and 77 degrees. For the most current information, check us out on the web at www.weather.gov/sht. The Shreveport Climate Summary for yesterday, June 17, 2026. Yesterday's high temperature was 92 degrees. The normal high is 92. The record high is 102 degrees, which was last set in 2011. Yesterday's low temperature was 73 degrees. The normal low is 71. The record low is 57 degrees, which was set in 1917. A trace of precipitation fell yesterday, which brings the monthly total to 5.39 inches. This is 2.71 inches above the normal amount of 2.68 inches for June. The total precipitation for the year now stands at 21.47 inches, which is 4.46 inches below normal. Sunrise today is at 6.08 a.m. and sunset is at 8.25 p.m. This is your NOAA Weather Radio, station WXJ97, operating on a frequency of 162.400 MHz, providing the latest weather information on a 24-hour basis. 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Now let's check on your local forecast.

advisory in effect from noon today to 7 p.m. Central Daylight Time this evening. Overnight, partly cloudy. Near steady temperature in the mid-70s. Southeast winds around 5 miles per hour. Thursday, mostly cloudy with a slight chance of showers and thunderstorms in the morning, then partly cloudy in the afternoon. Humid with highs in the lower 90s. Heat index values up to 106 in the afternoon. Southwest winds around 5 miles per hour. Chance of rain 20%. Thursday night, partly cloudy. A chance of showers and thunderstorms after midnight. Humid with lows in the upper 70s. Southeast winds around 5 miles per hour. Chance of rain 50%. Juneteenth, mostly cloudy with a chance of thunderstorms. A chance of showers in the morning, then showers likely in the afternoon. Humid with highs around 90. Southeast winds around 5 miles per hour. Chance of rain 70%. Friday night, a chance of thunderstorms. Showers likely. Humid with lows in the mid-70s. Southeast winds around 5 miles per hour. Chance of rain 70%. Saturday, a chance of thunderstorms. Showers likely. Highs in the upper 80s. Chance of rain 70%. Saturday night, mostly cloudy with a chance of showers and thunderstorms in the evening, then partly cloudy with a slight chance of showers and thunderstorms after midnight. Lows in the mid-70s. Chance of rain 50%. Sunday, mostly cloudy in the morning, then becoming partly cloudy. A slight chance of showers and thunderstorms. Highs in the lower 90s. Chance of rain 20%. Sunday night, mostly clear. A slight chance of showers and thunderstorms after midnight. Lows in the upper 70s. Chance of rain 20%. Monday, mostly cloudy with a slight chance of showers and thunderstorms in the morning, then partly cloudy with a chance of showers and thunderstorms in the afternoon. Highs in the lower 90s. Chance of rain 40%. Monday night, partly cloudy in the evening, then becoming mostly cloudy. A chance of showers. A chance of thunderstorms, mainly in the evening. Lows in the mid-70s. Chance of rain 50%. Tuesday, mostly cloudy. A slight chance of showers and thunderstorms in the morning, then a chance of showers and thunderstorms in the afternoon. Highs around 90. Chance of rain 50%. Tuesday night, partly cloudy with a chance of showers. A chance of thunderstorms, mainly in the evening. Lows in the mid-70s. Chance of rain 50%. Wednesday, mostly cloudy with a chance of showers. A slight chance of thunderstorms in the morning, then a chance of thunderstorms in the afternoon. Highs in the upper 80s. Chance of rain 50%. Heat advisory remains in effect from noon to 7 p.m. Central Daylight Time Thursday. What? Heat index values up to 109 expected. Where? Portions of southwest Arkansas, northwest Louisiana, and east and northeast Texas. When? From noon to 7 p.m. Central Daylight Time Thursday. Impacts: hot temperatures and high humidity may cause heat illnesses. 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Take extra precautions when outside. 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Be sure to follow us on Facebook. Here's a look at local weather conditions as of 5 a.m.
At the top of the hour, drizzle was falling in Shreveport. The temperature was 75 degrees at the regional airport. The dew point was 73, making the relative humidity 94%. Winds were southeast at 5 miles an hour. The pressure was 29.66 inches and steady. In Bossier City, at Barksdale Air Force Base, skies were mostly cloudy, with a temperature of 77 degrees. The dew point was 74, making the relative humidity 91%. Winds were calm. The pressure was 29.65 inches and steady. And in downtown Shreveport, skies were cloudy. The temperature was 77 degrees. And winds were southeast at 3 miles an hour. Once again in Shreveport, it was 75 degrees with drizzle falling at 5 a.m. Around the local area at 5 a.m., in Texarkana, clear and 75. Wind southeast at 5 miles an hour. El Dorado, cloudy and 75. Wind calm. Monroe, light rain and 77. Wind calm. Natchitoches, drizzle and 76. Wind calm. Marshall, clear and 74. Wind south at 3 miles an hour. And at Longview, cloudy and 76 degrees. Wind south at 7 miles an hour. Elsewhere across the four-state area, over at Dallas, partly cloudy and 77. Oklahoma City, partly cloudy and 75. Little Rock, clear and 73. Jackson, Mississippi, cloudy and 75. Baton Rouge, cloudy and 76. And at Houston, partly cloudy and 77 degrees. For the most current information, check us out on the web at www.weather.gov/sht. The Shreveport Climate Summary for yesterday, June 17, 2026. Yesterday's high temperature was 92 degrees. The normal high is 92. The record high is 102 degrees, which was last set in 2011. Yesterday's low temperature was 73 degrees. The normal low is 71. The record low is 57 degrees, which was set in 1917. A trace of precipitation fell yesterday, which brings the monthly total to 5.39 inches. This is 2.71 inches above the normal amount of 2.68 inches for June. The total precipitation for the year now stands at 21.47 inches, which is 4.46 inches below normal. Sunrise today is at 6.08 a.m. and sunset is at 8.25 p.m. Now let's check on your local forecast. Heat advisory in effect from noon today to 7 p.m. Central Daylight Time this evening. Overnight, partly cloudy. Near steady temperature in the mid-70s. Southeast winds around 5 miles per hour. Thursday, mostly cloudy with a slight chance of showers and thunderstorms in the morning, then partly cloudy in the afternoon. Humid with highs in the lower 90s. Heat index values up to 106 in the afternoon. Southwest winds around 5 miles per hour. Chance of rain 20%. Thursday night, partly cloudy. A chance of showers and thunderstorms after midnight. Humid with lows in the upper 70s. Southeast winds around 5 miles per hour. Chance of rain 50%. Juneteenth, mostly cloudy with a chance of thunderstorms. A chance of showers in the morning, then showers likely in the afternoon. Humid with highs around 90. Southeast winds around 5 miles per hour. Chance of rain 70%. Friday night, a chance of thunderstorms. Showers likely. Humid with lows in the mid-70s. Southeast winds around 5 miles per hour. Chance of rain 70%. Saturday, a chance of thunderstorms. Showers likely. Highs in the upper 80s. Chance of rain 70%. Saturday night, mostly cloudy with a chance of showers and thunderstorms in the evening, then partly cloudy with a slight chance of showers and thunderstorms after midnight. Lows in the mid-70s.
chance of rain 50%. Sunday, mostly cloudy in the morning, then becoming partly cloudy. A slight chance of showers and thunderstorms. Highs in the lower 90s. Chance of rain 20%. Sunday night, mostly clear. A slight chance of showers and thunderstorms after midnight. Lows in the upper 70s. Chance of rain 20%. Monday, mostly cloudy with a slight chance of showers and thunderstorms in the morning, then partly cloudy with a chance of showers and thunderstorms in the afternoon. Highs in the lower 90s. Chance of rain 40%. Monday night, partly cloudy in the evening, then becoming mostly cloudy. A chance of showers. A chance of thunderstorms, mainly in the evening. Lows in the mid-70s. Chance of rain 50%. Tuesday, mostly cloudy. A slight chance of showers and thunderstorms in the morning, then a chance of showers and thunderstorms in the afternoon. Highs around 90. Chance of rain 50%. Tuesday night, partly cloudy with a chance of showers. A chance of thunderstorms, mainly in the evening. Lows in the mid-70s. Chance of rain 50%. Wednesday, mostly cloudy with a chance of showers. A slight chance of thunderstorms in the morning, then a chance of thunderstorms in the afternoon. Highs in the upper 80s. Chance of rain 50%. Heat advisory remains in effect from noon to 7 p.m. Central Daylight Time Thursday. What? Heat index values up to 109 expected. Where? Portions of southwest Arkansas, northwest Louisiana, and east and northeast Texas. When? From noon to 7 p.m. Central Daylight Time Thursday. Impacts: hot temperatures and high humidity may cause heat illnesses. 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Take extra precautions when outside. 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Be sure to follow us on Facebook. Here's a look at local weather conditions as of 5 a.m. At the top of the hour, drizzle was falling in Shreveport. The temperature was 75 degrees at the regional airport. The dew point was 73, making the relative humidity 94%. Winds were southeast at 5 miles an hour. The pressure was 29.66 inches and steady. In Bossier City, at Barksdale Air Force Base, skies were mostly cloudy, with a temperature of 77 degrees. The dew point was 74, making the relative humidity 91%. Winds were calm. The pressure was 29.65 inches and steady. And in downtown Shreveport, skies were cloudy. The temperature was 77 degrees. And winds were southeast at 3 miles an hour. Once again in Shreveport, it was 75 degrees with drizzle falling at 5 a.m. This is your NOAA Weather Radio, station WXJ97, operating on a frequency of 162.400 MHz, providing the latest weather information on a 24-hour basis. Broadcasts originate from the National Weather Service office in Shreveport, Louisiana. 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Around the local area at 5 a.m. in Texarkana, clear and 75. Wind southeast at 5 miles an hour. El Dorado, cloudy and 75. Wind calm. Monroe, light rain and 77. Wind calm.
Natchitoches, drizzle and 76. Wind calm. Marshall, clear and 74. Wind south at 3 miles an hour. And at Longview, cloudy and 76 degrees. Wind south at 7 miles an hour. Elsewhere across the four-state area, over at Dallas, partly cloudy and 77. Oklahoma City, partly cloudy and 75. Little Rock, clear and 73. Jackson, Mississippi, cloudy and 75. Baton Rouge, cloudy and 76. And at Houston, partly cloudy and 77 degrees. For the most current information, check us out on the web at www.weather.gov/sht. The Shreveport Climate Summary for yesterday, June 17, 2026. Yesterday's high temperature was 92 degrees. The normal high is 92. The record high is 102 degrees, which was last set in 2011. Yesterday's low temperature was 73 degrees. The normal low is 71. The record low is 57 degrees, which was set in 1917. A trace of precipitation fell yesterday, which brings the monthly total to 5.39 inches. This is 2.71 inches above the normal amount of 2.68 inches for June. The total precipitation for the year now stands at 21.47 inches, which is 4.46 inches below normal. Sunrise today is at 6.08 a.m. and sunset is at 8.25 p.m. Now let's check on your local forecast. Heat advisory in effect from noon today to 7 p.m. Central Daylight Time this evening. Overnight, partly cloudy. Near steady temperature in the mid-70s. Southeast winds around 5 miles per hour. Thursday, mostly cloudy with a slight chance of showers and thunderstorms in the morning, then partly cloudy in the afternoon. Humid with highs in the lower 90s. Heat index values up to 106 in the afternoon. Southwest winds around 5 miles per hour. Chance of rain 20%. Thursday night, partly cloudy. A chance of showers and thunderstorms after midnight. Humid with lows in the upper 70s. Southeast winds around 5 miles per hour. Chance of rain 50%. Juneteenth, mostly cloudy with a chance of thunderstorms. A chance of showers in the morning, then showers likely in the afternoon. Humid with highs around 90. Southeast winds around 5 miles per hour. Chance of rain 70%. Friday night, a chance of thunderstorms. Showers likely. Humid with lows in the mid-70s. Southeast winds around 5 miles per hour. Chance of rain 70%. Saturday, a chance of thunderstorms. Showers likely. Highs in the upper 80s. Chance of rain 70%. Saturday night, mostly cloudy with a chance of showers and thunderstorms in the evening, then partly cloudy with a slight chance of showers and thunderstorms after midnight. Lows in the mid-70s. Chance of rain 50%. Sunday, mostly cloudy in the morning, then becoming partly cloudy. A slight chance of showers and thunderstorms. Highs in the lower 90s. Chance of rain 20%. Sunday night, mostly clear. A slight chance of showers and thunderstorms after midnight. Lows in the upper 70s. Chance of rain 20%. Monday, mostly cloudy with a slight chance of showers and thunderstorms in the morning, then partly cloudy with a chance of showers and thunderstorms in the afternoon. Highs in the lower 90s. Chance of rain 40%. Monday night, partly cloudy in the evening, then becoming mostly cloudy. A chance of showers. A chance of thunderstorms, mainly in the evening. Lows in the mid-70s. Chance of rain 50%. Tuesday, mostly cloudy. A slight chance of showers and thunderstorms in the morning, then a chance of showers and thunderstorms in the afternoon. Highs around 90. Chance of rain 50%. Tuesday night, partly cloudy with a chance of showers.
a chance of thunderstorms, mainly in the evening. Lows in the mid-70s. Chance of rain 50%. Wednesday, mostly cloudy with a chance of showers. A slight chance of thunderstorms in the morning, then a chance of thunderstorms in the afternoon. Highs in the upper 80s. Chance of rain 50%. Heat advisory remains in effect from noon to 7 p.m. Central Daylight Time Thursday. What? Heat index values up to 109 expected. Where? Portions of southwest Arkansas, northwest Louisiana, and east and northeast Texas. When? From noon to 7 p.m. Central Daylight Time Thursday. Impacts: hot temperatures and high humidity may cause heat illnesses. 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Take extra precautions when outside. 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Be sure to follow us on Facebook. Here's a look at local weather conditions as of 5 a.m. At the top of the hour, drizzle was falling in Shreveport. The temperature was 75 degrees at the regional airport. The dew point was 73, making the relative humidity 94%. Winds were southeast at 5 miles an hour. The pressure was 29.66 inches and steady. In Bossier City, at Barksdale Air Force Base, skies were mostly cloudy, with a temperature of 77 degrees. The dew point was 74, making the relative humidity 91%. Winds were calm. The pressure was 29.65 inches and steady. And in downtown Shreveport, skies were cloudy. The temperature was 77 degrees. And winds were southeast at 3 miles an hour. Once again in Shreveport, it was 75 degrees with drizzle falling at 5 a.m. Here is your area's open water boating forecast. Wind gusts may be higher. Heat advisory in effect from noon today to 7 p.m. Central Daylight Time this evening. Rest of tonight, a 30% chance of showers and thunderstorms. Partly cloudy. Highs in the lower 90s. Lows in the upper 70s. South winds 5 to 10 miles per hour. Heat index readings 106 to 109. Juneteenth, chance of showers in the morning. Chance of thunderstorms through the day. Showers likely in the afternoon. Mostly cloudy. Highs around 90. Southeast winds 10 to 15 miles per hour. Chance of precipitation 60%. Heat index readings 105 to 108. Friday night, showers likely and a chance of thunderstorms through the early morning, then showers likely and slight chance of thunderstorms after midnight. Mostly cloudy. Lows in the mid-70s. Southeast winds 10 to 15 miles per hour. Chance of precipitation 60%. Highest heat index readings 102 to 105 in the evening. Saturday, showers likely and a chance of thunderstorms. Mostly cloudy. Highs in the upper 80s. South winds 10 to 15 miles per hour. Chance of precipitation 70%. Saturday night, chance of showers and thunderstorms in the evening, then a slight chance of showers and thunderstorms after midnight. Partly cloudy. Lows in the mid-70s. South winds 10 to 15 miles per hour. Chance of precipitation 30%. Sunday, becoming partly cloudy. A 20% chance of showers and thunderstorms. Highs in the lower 90s. Sunday night, partly cloudy.
lows in the mid-70s. Monday, mostly cloudy with slight chance of showers and thunderstorms in the morning, then partly cloudy with chance of showers and thunderstorms in the afternoon. Highs in the lower 90s. Chance of precipitation 30%. Monday night, partly cloudy with chance of showers and thunderstorms in the evening, then mostly cloudy with chance of showers and slight chance of thunderstorms after midnight. Lows in the mid-70s. Chance of precipitation 40%. Tuesday, mostly cloudy. Slight chance of showers and thunderstorms in the morning, then a chance of showers and thunderstorms in the afternoon. Highs in the lower 90s. Chance of precipitation 30%. Tuesday night, partly cloudy with chance of showers and thunderstorms in the evening, then mostly cloudy with chance of showers and slight chance of thunderstorms after midnight. Lows in the lower 70s. Chance of precipitation 40%. Wednesday, mostly cloudy. Chance of showers and slight chance of thunderstorms in the morning, then a chance of showers and thunderstorms in the afternoon. Highs in the upper 80s. Chance of precipitation 50%. Wednesday night, partly cloudy. Chance of showers and thunderstorms in the evening, then a slight chance of showers and thunderstorms after midnight. Lows in the mid-70s. Chance of precipitation 30%. Thursday, mostly cloudy with slight chance of showers in the morning, then partly cloudy with slight chance of showers and thunderstorms in the afternoon. Highs around 90. Chance of precipitation 20%. Around the local area at 5 a.m., in Texarkana, clear and 75. Wind southeast at 5 miles an hour. El Dorado, cloudy and 75. Wind calm. Monroe, light rain and 77. Wind calm. Natchitoches, drizzle and 76. Wind calm. Marshall, clear and 74. Wind south at 3 miles an hour. And at Longview, cloudy and 76 degrees. Wind south at 7 miles an hour. Elsewhere across the four-state area, over at Dallas, partly cloudy and 77. Oklahoma City, partly cloudy and 75. Little Rock, clear and 73. Jackson, Mississippi, cloudy and 75. Baton Rouge, cloudy and 76. And at Houston, partly cloudy and 77 degrees. For the most current information, check us out on the web at www.weather.gov/sht. The Shreveport Climate Summary for yesterday, June 17, 2026. Yesterday's high temperature was 92 degrees. The normal high is 92. The record high is 102 degrees, which was last set in 2011. Yesterday's low temperature was 73 degrees. The normal low is 71. The record low is 57 degrees, which was set in 1917. A trace of precipitation fell yesterday, which brings the monthly total to 5.39 inches. This is 2.71 inches above the normal amount of 2.68 inches for June. The total precipitation for the year now stands at 21.47 inches, which is 4.46 inches below normal. Sunrise today is at 6:08 a.m. and sunset is at 8:25 p.m. This is your NOAA Weather Radio, station WXJ97, operating on a frequency of 162.400 MHz, providing the latest weather information on a 24-hour basis. 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Now let's check on your local forecast. Heat advisory in effect from noon today to 7 p.m. Central Daylight Time this evening. Overnight, partly cloudy. Near steady temperature in the mid-70s. Southeast winds around 5 miles per hour. Thursday, mostly cloudy with a slight chance of showers and thunderstorms in the morning, then partly cloudy in the afternoon.
humid with highs in the lower 90s. Heat index values up to 106 in the afternoon. Southwest winds around 5 miles per hour. Chance of rain 20%. Thursday night, partly cloudy. A chance of showers and thunderstorms after midnight. Humid with lows in the upper 70s. Southeast winds around 5 miles per hour. Chance of rain 50%. Juneteenth, mostly cloudy with a chance of thunderstorms. A chance of showers in the morning, then showers likely in the afternoon. Humid with highs around 90. Southeast winds around 5 miles per hour. Chance of rain 70%. Friday night, a chance of thunderstorms. Showers likely. Humid with lows in the mid-70s. Southeast winds around 5 miles per hour. Chance of rain 70%. Saturday, a chance of thunderstorms. Showers likely. Highs in the upper 80s. Chance of rain 70%. Saturday night, mostly cloudy with a chance of showers and thunderstorms in the evening, then partly cloudy with a slight chance of showers and thunderstorms after midnight. Lows in the mid-70s. Chance of rain 50%. Sunday, mostly cloudy in the morning, then becoming partly cloudy. A slight chance of showers and thunderstorms. Highs in the lower 90s. Chance of rain 20%. Sunday night, mostly clear. A slight chance of showers and thunderstorms after midnight. Lows in the upper 70s. Chance of rain 20%. Monday, mostly cloudy with a slight chance of showers and thunderstorms in the morning, then partly cloudy with a chance of showers and thunderstorms in the afternoon. Highs in the lower 90s. Chance of rain 40%. Monday night, partly cloudy in the evening, then becoming mostly cloudy. A chance of showers. A chance of thunderstorms, mainly in the evening. Lows in the mid-70s. Chance of rain 50%. Tuesday, mostly cloudy. A slight chance of showers and thunderstorms in the morning, then a chance of showers and thunderstorms in the afternoon. Highs around 90. Chance of rain 50%. Tuesday night, partly cloudy with a chance of showers. A chance of thunderstorms, mainly in the evening. Lows in the mid-70s. Chance of rain 50%. Wednesday, mostly cloudy with a chance of showers. A slight chance of thunderstorms in the morning, then a chance of thunderstorms in the afternoon. Highs in the upper 80s. Chance of rain 50%. Heat advisory remains in effect from noon to 7 p.m. Central Daylight Time Thursday. What? Heat index values up to 109 expected. Where, portions of southwest Arkansas, northwest Louisiana, and east and northeast Texas. When, from noon to 7 p.m. Central Daylight Time Thursday. Impacts, hot temperatures and high humidity may cause heat illnesses. 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Take extra precautions when outside. 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Heat stroke is an emergency. 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Be sure to follow us on Facebook. Here's a look at local weather conditions as of 6 a.m. At the top of the hour, skies were cloudy in Shreveport. The temperature was 75 degrees at the regional airport. The dew point was 75, making the relative humidity 100%. Winds were calm. The pressure was 29.67 inches and steady.
in Bossier City, at Barksdale Air Force Base, skies were mostly cloudy, with a temperature of 77 degrees. The dew point was 70.

Monroe, cloudy and 77. Wincombe. Natchitoches, cloudy and 76. Wincombe. Marshall, cloudy and 74. Wind south at 3 miles an hour. And at Longview, cloudy and 76 degrees. Wind southwest at 7 miles an hour. Elsewhere across the four-state area, over at Dallas, partly cloudy and 76. Oklahoma City, mostly cloudy and 75. Little Rock, clear and 74. Jackson, Mississippi, thunder and 76. Baton Rouge, cloudy and 76. And at Houston, mostly cloudy and 80 degrees. For the most current information, check us out on the web at www.weather.gov/sht. The Shreveport Climate Summary for yesterday, June 17, 2026. Yesterday's high temperature was 92 degrees. The normal high is 92. The record high is 102 degrees, which was last set in 2011. Yesterday's low temperature was 73 degrees. The normal low is 71. The record low is 57 degrees, which was set in 1917. A trace of precipitation fell yesterday, which brings the monthly total to 5.39 inches. This is 2.71 inches above the normal amount of 2.68 inches for June. The total precipitation for the year now stands at 21.47 inches, which is 4.46 inches below normal. Sunrise today is at 6.08 a.m. and sunset is at 8.25 p.m. Now let's check on your local forecast. Heat advisory in effect from noon today to 7 p.m. Central Daylight Time this evening. Overnight, partly cloudy. Near steady temperature in the mid-70s. Southeast winds around 5 miles per hour. Thursday, mostly cloudy with a slight chance of showers and thunderstorms in the morning, then partly cloudy in the afternoon. Humid with highs in the lower 90s. Heat index values up to 106 in the afternoon. Southwest winds around 5 miles per hour. Chance of rain 20%. Thursday night, partly cloudy. A chance of showers and thunderstorms after midnight. Humid with lows in the upper 70s. Southeast winds around 5 miles per hour. Chance of rain 50%. Juneteenth, mostly cloudy with a chance of thunderstorms. A chance of showers in the morning, then showers likely in the afternoon. Humid with highs around 90. Southeast winds around 5 miles per hour. Chance of rain 70%. Friday night, a chance of thunderstorms. Showers likely. Humid with lows in the mid-70s. Southeast winds around 5 miles per hour. Chance of rain 70%. Saturday, a chance of thunderstorms. Showers likely. Highs in the upper 80s. Chance of rain 70%. Saturday night, mostly cloudy with a chance of showers and thunderstorms in the evening, then partly cloudy with a slight chance of showers and thunderstorms after midnight. Lows in the mid-70s. Chance of rain 50%. Sunday, mostly cloudy in the morning, then becoming partly cloudy. A slight chance of showers and thunderstorms. Highs in the lower 90s. Chance of rain 20%. Sunday night, mostly clear. A slight chance of showers and thunderstorms after midnight. Lows in the upper 70s. Chance of rain 20%. Monday, mostly cloudy with a slight chance of showers and thunderstorms in the morning, then partly cloudy with a chance of showers and thunderstorms in the afternoon. Highs in the lower 90s. Chance of rain 40%. Monday night, partly cloudy in the evening, then becoming mostly cloudy. A chance of showers. A chance of thunderstorms, mainly in the evening. Lows in the mid-70s. Chance of rain 50%. Tuesday, mostly cloudy. A slight chance of showers and thunderstorms in the morning, then a chance of showers and thunderstorms in the afternoon. Highs around 90. Chance of rain

50%. Tuesday night, partly cloudy with a chance of showers. A chance of thunderstorms, mainly in the evening. Lows in the mid-70s. Chance of rain 50%. Wednesday, mostly cloudy with a chance of showers. A slight chance of thunderstorms in the morning, then a chance of thunderstorms in the afternoon. Highs in the upper 80s. Chance of rain 50%. Heat advisory remains in effect from noon to 7 p.m. Central Daylight Time Thursday. What? Heat index values up to 109 expected. Where? Portions of southwest Arkansas, northwest Louisiana, and east and northeast Texas. When? From noon to 7 p.m. Central Daylight Time Thursday. Impacts: hot temperatures and high humidity may cause heat illnesses. 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Take extra precautions when outside. 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Be sure to follow us on Facebook. Here's a look at local weather conditions as of 6 a.m. At the top of the hour, skies were cloudy in Shreveport. The temperature was 75 degrees at the regional airport. The dew point was 75, making the relative humidity 100%. Winds were calm. The pressure was 29.67 inches and steady. In Bossier City, at Barksdale Air Force Base, skies were mostly cloudy, with a temperature of 77 degrees. The dew point was 75, making the relative humidity 92%. Winds were calm. The pressure was 29.66 inches and steady. And in downtown Shreveport, skies were cloudy. The temperature was 77 degrees. And winds were calm. Once again in Shreveport, it was 75 degrees with cloudy skies at 6 a.m. Around the local area at 6 a.m., in Texarkana, mostly cloudy and 74. Wind east at 3 miles an hour. El Dorado, cloudy and 75. Wind calm. Monroe, cloudy and 77. Wind calm. Natchitoches, cloudy and 76. Wind calm. Marshall, cloudy and 74. Wind south at 3 miles an hour. And at Longview, cloudy and 76 degrees. Wind southwest at 7 miles an hour. Elsewhere across the four-state area, over at Dallas, partly cloudy and 76. Oklahoma City, mostly cloudy and 75. Little Rock, clear and 74. Jackson, Mississippi, thunder and 76. Baton Rouge, cloudy and 76. And at Houston, mostly cloudy and 80 degrees. 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The Shreveport Climate Summary for yesterday, June 17, 2026. Yesterday's high temperature was 92 degrees. The normal high is 92. The record high is 102 degrees, which was last set in 2011. Yesterday's low temperature was 73 degrees. The normal low is 71.
The record low is 57 degrees, which was set in 1917. A trace of precipitation fell yesterday, which brings the monthly total to 5.39 inches. This is 2.71 inches above the normal amount of 2.68 inches for June. The total precipitation for the year now stands at 21.47 inches, which is 4.46 inches below normal. Sunrise today is at 6:08 a.m. and sunset is at 8:25 p.m. Now let's check on your local forecast. Heat advisory in effect from noon today to 7 p.m. Central Daylight Time this evening. Overnight, partly cloudy. Near steady temperature in the mid-70s. Southeast winds around 5 miles per hour. Thursday, mostly cloudy with a slight chance of showers and thunderstorms in the morning, then partly cloudy in the afternoon. Humid with highs in the lower 90s. Heat index values up to 106 in the afternoon. Southwest winds around 5 miles per hour. Chance of rain 20%. Thursday night, partly cloudy. A chance of showers and thunderstorms after midnight. Humid with lows in the upper 70s. Southeast winds around 5 miles per hour. Chance of rain 50%. Juneteenth, mostly cloudy with a chance of thunderstorms. A chance of showers in the morning, then showers likely in the afternoon. Humid with highs around 90. Southeast winds around 5 miles per hour. Chance of rain 70%. Friday night, a chance of thunderstorms. Showers likely. Humid with lows in the mid-70s. Southeast winds around 5 miles per hour. Chance of rain 70%. Saturday, a chance of thunderstorms. Showers likely. Highs in the upper 80s. Chance of rain 70%. Saturday night, mostly cloudy with a chance of showers and thunderstorms in the evening, then partly cloudy with a slight chance of showers and thunderstorms after midnight. Lows in the mid-70s. Chance of rain 50%. Sunday, mostly cloudy in the morning, then becoming partly cloudy. A slight chance of showers and thunderstorms. Highs in the lower 90s. Chance of rain 20%. Sunday night, mostly clear. A slight chance of showers and thunderstorms after midnight. Lows in the upper 70s. Chance of rain 20%. Monday, mostly cloudy with a slight chance of showers and thunderstorms in the morning, then partly cloudy with a chance of showers and thunderstorms in the afternoon. Highs in the lower 90s. Chance of rain 40%. Monday night, partly cloudy in the evening, then becoming mostly cloudy. A chance of showers. A chance of thunderstorms, mainly in the evening. Lows in the mid-70s. Chance of rain 50%. Tuesday, mostly cloudy. A slight chance of showers and thunderstorms in the morning, then a chance of showers and thunderstorms in the afternoon. Highs around 90. Chance of rain 50%. Tuesday night, partly cloudy with a chance of showers. A chance of thunderstorms, mainly in the evening. Lows in the mid-70s. Chance of rain 50%. Wednesday, mostly cloudy with a chance of showers. A slight chance of thunderstorms in the morning, then a chance of thunderstorms in the afternoon. Highs in the upper 80s. Chance of rain 50%. Heat advisory remains in effect from noon to 7 p.m. Central Daylight Time Thursday. What? Heat index values up to 109 expected. Where? Portions of southwest Arkansas, northwest Louisiana, and east and northeast Texas. When? From noon to 7 p.m. Central Daylight Time Thursday. Impacts. Hot temperatures and high humidity may cause heat illnesses. 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
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Be sure to follow us on Facebook. Here's a look at local weather conditions as of 6 a.m. At the top of the hour, skies were cloudy in Shreveport. The temperature was 75 degrees at the regional airport. The dew point was 75, making the relative humidity 100%. Winds were calm. The pressure was 29.67 inches and steady. In Bossier City, at Barksdale Air Force Base, skies were mostly cloudy, with a temperature of 77 degrees. The dew point was 75, making the relative humidity 92%. Winds were calm. The pressure was 29.66 inches and steady. And in downtown Shreveport, skies were cloudy. The temperature was 77 degrees. And winds were calm. Once again in Shreveport, it was 75 degrees with cloudy skies at 6 a.m. Here is your area's open water boating forecast. Wind gusts may be higher. Heat advisory in effect from noon today to 7 p.m. Central Daylight Time this evening. Rest of tonight, a 30% chance of showers and thunderstorms. Partly cloudy. Highs in the lower 90s. Lows in the upper 70s. South winds 5 to 10 miles per hour. Heat index readings 106 to 109. Juneteenth, chance of showers in the morning. Chance of thunderstorms through the day. Showers likely in the afternoon. Mostly cloudy. Highs around 90. Southeast winds 10 to 15 miles per hour. Chance of precipitation 60%. Heat index readings 105 to 108. Friday night, showers likely and a chance of thunderstorms through the early morning, then showers likely and slight chance of thunderstorms after midnight. Mostly cloudy. Lows in the mid-70s. Southeast winds 10 to 15 miles per hour. Chance of precipitation 60%. Highest heat index readings 102 to 105 in the evening. Saturday, showers likely and a chance of thunderstorms. Mostly cloudy. Highs in the upper 80s. South winds 10 to 15 miles per hour. Chance of precipitation 70%. Saturday night, chance of showers and thunderstorms in the evening, then a slight chance of showers and thunderstorms after midnight. Partly cloudy. Lows in the mid-70s. South winds 10 to 15 miles per hour. Chance of precipitation 30%. Sunday, becoming partly cloudy. A 20% chance of showers and thunderstorms. Highs in the lower 90s. Sunday night, partly cloudy. Lows in the mid-70s. Monday, mostly cloudy with slight chance of showers and thunderstorms in the morning, then partly cloudy with chance of showers and thunderstorms in the afternoon. Highs in the lower 90s. Chance of precipitation 30%. Monday night, partly cloudy with chance of showers and thunderstorms in the evening, then mostly cloudy with chance of showers and slight chance of thunderstorms after midnight. Lows in the mid-70s. Chance of precipitation 40%. Tuesday, mostly cloudy. Slight chance of showers and thunderstorms in the morning, then a chance of showers and thunderstorms in the afternoon. Highs in the lower 90s. Chance of precipitation 30%. Tuesday night, partly cloudy with chance of showers and thunderstorms in the evening, then mostly cloudy with chance of showers and slight chance of thunderstorms after midnight. Lows in the lower 70s. Chance of precipitation 40%. Wednesday, mostly cloudy. Chance of showers and slight chance of thunderstorms in the morning, then a chance of showers and thunderstorms in the afternoon.
Highs in the upper 80s. Chance of precipitation 50%. Wednesday night, partly cloudy. Chance of showers and thunderstorms in the evening. Then a slight chance of showers and thunderstorms after midnight. Lows in the mid-70s. Chance of precipitation 30%. Thursday, mostly cloudy with slight chance of showers in the morning, then partly cloudy with slight chance of showers and thunderstorms in the afternoon. Highs around 90. Chance of precipitation 20%. Heat advisory remains in effect from noon to 7 p.m. Central Daylight Time Thursday. What? Heat index values up to 109 expected. Where? Portions of southwest Arkansas, northwest Louisiana, and east and northeast Texas. When? From noon to 7 p.m. Central Daylight Time Thursday. Impacts: hot temperatures and high humidity may cause heat illnesses. 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Take extra precautions when outside. 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Be sure to follow us on Facebook. Here's a look at local weather conditions as of 6 a.m. At the top of the hour, skies were cloudy in Shreveport. The temperature was 75 degrees at the regional airport. The dew point was 75, making the relative humidity 100%. Winds were calm. The pressure was 29.67 inches and steady. In Bossier City, at Barksdale Air Force Base, skies were mostly cloudy, with a temperature of 77 degrees. The dew point was 75, making the relative humidity 92%. Winds were calm. The pressure was 29.66 inches and steady. And in downtown Shreveport, skies were cloudy. The temperature was 77 degrees. And winds were calm. Once again in Shreveport, it was 75 degrees with cloudy skies at 6 a.m. Around the local area at 6 a.m., in Texarkana, mostly cloudy and 74. Wind east at 3 miles an hour. El Dorado, cloudy and 75. Wind calm. Monroe, cloudy and 77. Wind calm. Natchitoches, cloudy and 76. Wind calm. Marshall, cloudy and 74. Wind south at 3 miles an hour. And at Longview, cloudy and 76 degrees. Wind southwest at 7 miles an hour. Elsewhere across the four-state area, over at Dallas, partly cloudy and 76. Oklahoma City, mostly cloudy and 75. Little Rock, clear and 74. Jackson, Mississippi, thunder and 76. Baton Rouge, cloudy and 76. And at Houston, mostly cloudy and 80 degrees. For the most current information, check us out on the web at www.weather.gov/sht. The Shreveport Climate Summary for yesterday, June 17, 2026. Yesterday's high temperature was 92 degrees. The normal high is 92. The record high is 102 degrees, which was last set in 2011. Yesterday's low temperature was 73 degrees. The normal low is 71. The record low is 57 degrees, which was set in 1917. A trace of precipitation fell yesterday, which brings the monthly total to 5.39 inches. This is 2.71 inches above the normal amount of 2.68 inches for June.
The total precipitation for the year now stands at 21.47 inches, which is 4.46 inches below normal. Sunrise today is at 6.08 a.m. and sunset is at 8.25 p.m. Now let's check on your local forecast. Heat advisory in effect from noon today to 7 p.m. Central Daylight Time this evening. Today, mostly cloudy with a slight chance of showers and thunderstorms this morning, then partly cloudy this afternoon. Highs in the lower 90s. Southwest winds around 5 miles per hour. Chance of rain 20%. Tonight, partly cloudy. A chance of showers and thunderstorms after midnight. Humid with lows in the upper 70s. Southeast winds around 5 miles per hour. Chance of rain 50%. Juneteenth, mostly cloudy with a chance of thunderstorms. A chance of showers in the morning, then showers likely in the afternoon. Humid with highs around 90. Southeast winds around 5 miles per hour. Chance of rain 70%. Friday night, a chance of thunderstorms. Showers likely. Humid with lows in the mid-70s. Southeast winds around 5 miles per hour. Chance of rain 70%. Saturday, a chance of thunderstorms. Showers likely. Humid with highs in the upper 80s. South winds 5 to 10 miles per hour. Chance of rain 70%. Saturday night, mostly cloudy with a chance of showers and thunderstorms in the evening, then partly cloudy with a slight chance of showers and thunderstorms after midnight. Lows in the mid-70s. Chance of rain 50%. Sunday, mostly cloudy in the morning, then becoming partly cloudy. A slight chance of showers and thunderstorms. Highs in the lower 90s. Chance of rain 20%. Sunday night, mostly clear. A slight chance of showers and thunderstorms after midnight. Lows in the upper 70s. Chance of rain 20%. Monday, mostly cloudy with a slight chance of showers and thunderstorms in the morning, then partly cloudy with a chance of showers and thunderstorms in the afternoon. Highs in the lower 90s. Chance of rain 40%. Monday night, partly cloudy in the evening, then becoming mostly cloudy. A chance of showers. A chance of thunderstorms, mainly in the evening. Lows in the mid-70s. Chance of rain 50%. Tuesday, mostly cloudy. A slight chance of showers and thunderstorms in the morning, then a chance of showers and thunderstorms in the afternoon. Highs around 90. Chance of rain 50%. Tuesday night, partly cloudy with a chance of showers. A chance of thunderstorms, mainly in the evening. Lows in the mid-70s. Chance of rain 50%. Wednesday, mostly cloudy with a chance of showers. A slight chance of thunderstorms in the morning, then a chance of thunderstorms in the afternoon. Highs in the upper 80s. Chance of rain 50%. 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Here is your area's open water boating forecast. Wind gusts may be higher. Heat advisory in effect from noon today to 7 p.m. Central Daylight Time this evening. Today, mostly cloudy through mid-morning, then a 20% chance of showers and thunderstorms in the late morning. Partly cloudy in the afternoon. Highs in the lower 90s. Southwest winds 5 to 10 miles per hour. Heat index readings 106 to 109. Tonight, partly cloudy in the evening, then mostly cloudy with slight chance of showers and thunderstorms during the early morning. Mostly cloudy with chance of showers and thunderstorms after midnight. Lows in the upper 70s.
Southeast winds 5 to 10 miles per hour. Chance of precipitation 30%. Highest heat index readings 106 to 109 in the evening. Juneteenth, chance of showers in the morning. Chance of thunderstorms through the day. Showers likely in the afternoon. Mostly cloudy. Highs around 90. Southeast winds 10 to 15 miles per hour. Chance of precipitation 60%. Heat index readings 105 to 108. Friday night, showers likely and a chance of thunderstorms through the early morning, then showers likely and slight chance of thunderstorms after midnight. Mostly cloudy. Lows in the mid-70s. Southeast winds 10 to 15 miles per hour. Chance of precipitation 60%. Saturday, showers likely and a chance of thunderstorms. Mostly cloudy. Highs in the upper 80s. South winds 10 to 15 miles per hour. Chance of precipitation 70%. Saturday night, partly cloudy. Chance of showers and thunderstorms in the evening, then a slight chance of showers and thunderstorms after midnight. Lows in the mid-70s. Chance of precipitation 30%. Sunday, becoming partly cloudy. A 20% chance of showers and thunderstorms. Highs in the lower 90s. Sunday night, partly cloudy. Lows in the mid-70s. Monday, mostly cloudy with slight chance of showers and thunderstorms in the morning, then partly cloudy with chance of showers and thunderstorms in the afternoon. Highs in the lower 90s. Chance of precipitation 30%. Monday night, partly cloudy with chance of showers and thunderstorms in the evening, then mostly cloudy with chance of showers and slight chance of thunderstorms after midnight. Lows in the mid-70s. Chance of precipitation 40%. Tuesday, mostly cloudy. Slight chance of showers and thunderstorms in the morning, then a chance of showers and thunderstorms in the afternoon. Highs in the lower 90s. Chance of precipitation 30%. Tuesday night, partly cloudy with chance of showers and thunderstorms in the evening, then mostly cloudy with chance of showers and slight chance of thunderstorms after midnight. Lows in the lower 70s. Chance of precipitation 40%. Wednesday, mostly cloudy. Chance of showers and slight chance of thunderstorms in the morning, then a chance of showers and thunderstorms in the afternoon. Highs in the upper 80s. Chance of precipitation 50%. Heat advisory remains in effect from noon to 7 p.m. Central Daylight Time Thursday. What? Heat index values up to 109 expected. Where? Portions of southwest Arkansas, northwest Louisiana, and east and northeast Texas. When? From noon to 7 p.m. Central Daylight Time Thursday. Impacts, hot temperatures and high humidity may cause heat illnesses. 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Be sure to follow us on Facebook. Here's a look at local weather conditions as of 6 a.m. At the top of the hour, skies were cloudy in Shreveport. The temperature was 75 degrees at the regional airport. The dew point was 75, making the relative humidity 100%. Winds were calm. The pressure was 29.67 inches and steady. In Bossier City, at Barksdale Air Force Base, skies were mostly cloudy, with a temperature of 77 degrees.
The dew point was 75, making the relative humidity 92%. Winds were calm. The pressure was 29.66 inches and steady. And in downtown Shreveport, skies were cloudy. The temperature was 77 degrees. And winds were calm. Once again in Shreveport, it was 75 degrees with cloudy skies at 6 a.m. Around the local area at 6 a.m., in Texarkana, mostly cloudy and 74. Wind east at 3 miles an hour. El Dorado, cloudy and 75. Wind calm. Monroe, cloudy and 77. Wind calm. Natchitoches, cloudy and 76. Wind calm. Marshall, cloudy and 74. Wind south at 3 miles an hour. And at Longview, cloudy and 76 degrees. Wind southwest at 7 miles an hour. Elsewhere across the four-state area, over at Dallas, partly cloudy and 76. Oklahoma City, mostly cloudy and 75. Little Rock, clear and 74. Jackson, Mississippi, thunder and 76. Baton Rouge, cloudy and 76. And at Houston, mostly cloudy and 80 degrees. For the most current information, check us out on the web at www.weather.gov/sht. The Shreveport Climate Summary for yesterday, June 17, 2026. Yesterday's high temperature was 92 degrees. The normal high is 92. The record high is 102 degrees, which was last set in 2011. Yesterday's low temperature was 73 degrees. The normal low is 71. The record low is 57 degrees, which was set in 1917. A trace of precipitation fell yesterday, which brings the monthly total to 5.39 inches. This is 2.71 inches above the normal amount of 2.68 inches for June. The total precipitation for the year now stands at 21.47 inches, which is 4.46 inches below normal. Sunrise today is at 6.08 a.m. and sunset is at 8.25 p.m. Now let's check on your local forecast. Heat advisory in effect from noon today to 7 p.m. Central Daylight Time this evening. Today, mostly cloudy with a slight chance of showers and thunderstorms this morning, then partly cloudy this afternoon. Highs in the lower 90s. Southwest winds around 5 miles per hour. Chance of rain 20%. Tonight, partly cloudy. A chance of showers and thunderstorms after midnight. Humid with lows in the upper 70s. Southeast winds around 5 miles per hour. Chance of rain 50%. Juneteenth, mostly cloudy with a chance of thunderstorms. A chance of showers in the morning, then showers likely in the afternoon. Humid with highs around 90. Southeast winds around 5 miles per hour. Chance of rain 70%. Friday night, a chance of thunderstorms. Showers likely. Humid with lows in the mid-70s. Southeast winds around 5 miles per hour. Chance of rain 70%. Saturday, a chance of thunderstorms. Showers likely. Humid with highs in the upper 80s. South winds 5 to 10 miles per hour. Chance of rain 70%. Saturday night, mostly cloudy with a chance of showers and thunderstorms in the evening, then partly cloudy with a slight chance of showers and thunderstorms after midnight. Lows in the mid-70s. Chance of rain 50%. Sunday, mostly cloudy in the morning, then becoming partly cloudy. A slight chance of showers and thunderstorms. Highs in the lower 90s. Chance of rain 20%. Sunday night, mostly clear. A slight chance of showers and thunderstorms after midnight. Lows in the upper 70s. Chance of rain 20%. Monday, mostly cloudy with a slight chance of showers and thunderstorms in the morning, then partly cloudy with a chance of showers and thunderstorms in the afternoon. Highs in the lower 90s.
chance of rain 40%. Monday night, partly cloudy in the evening, then becoming mostly cloudy. A chance of showers. A chance of thunderstorms, mainly in the evening. Lows in the mid-70s. Chance of rain 50%. Tuesday, mostly cloudy. A slight chance of showers and thunderstorms in the morning, then a chance of showers and thunderstorms in the afternoon. Highs around 90. Chance of rain 50%. Tuesday night, partly cloudy with a chance of showers. A chance of thunderstorms, mainly in the evening. Lows in the mid-70s. Chance of rain 50%. Wednesday, mostly cloudy with a chance of showers. A slight chance of thunderstorms in the morning, then a chance of thunderstorms in the afternoon. Highs in the upper 80s. Chance of rain 50%. 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Heat advisory remains in effect from noon to 7 p.m. Central Daylight Time Thursday. What? Heat index values up to 109 expected. Where? Portions of southwest Arkansas, northwest Louisiana, and east and northeast Texas. When? From noon to 7 p.m. Central Daylight Time Thursday. Impacts: hot temperatures and high humidity may cause heat illnesses. 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Be sure to follow us on Facebook. Here's a look at local weather conditions as of 6 a.m. At the top of the hour, skies were cloudy in Shreveport. The temperature was 75 degrees at the regional airport. The dew point was 75, making the relative humidity 100%. Winds were calm. The pressure was 29.67 inches and steady. In Bossier City, at Barksdale Air Force Base, skies were mostly cloudy, with a temperature of 77 degrees. The dew point was 75, making the relative humidity 92%. Winds were calm. The pressure was 29.66 inches and steady. And in downtown Shreveport, skies were cloudy. The temperature was 77 degrees. And winds were calm. Once again in Shreveport, it was 75 degrees with cloudy skies at 6 a.m. Around the local area at 6 a.m., in Texarkana, mostly cloudy and 74. Wind east at 3 miles an hour. El Dorado, cloudy and 75. Wind calm. Monroe, cloudy and 77. Wind calm. Natchitoches, cloudy and 76. Wind calm. Marshall, cloudy and 74. Wind south at 3 miles an hour. And at Longview, cloudy and 76 degrees. Wind southwest at 7 miles an hour. Elsewhere across the four-state area, over at Dallas, partly cloudy and 76. Oklahoma City, mostly cloudy and 75. Little Rock, clear and 74. Jackson, Mississippi, thunder and 76. Baton Rouge, cloudy and 76. And at Houston, mostly cloudy and 80 degrees.
For the most current information, check us out on the web at www.weather.gov/SHP. The Shreveport Climate Summary for yesterday, June 17, 2026. Yesterday's high temperature was 92 degrees. The normal high is 92. The record high is 102 degrees, which was last set in 2011. Yesterday's low temperature was 73 degrees. The normal low is 71. The record low is 57 degrees, which was set in 1917. A trace of precipitation fell yesterday, which brings the monthly total to 5.39 inches. This is 2.71 inches above the normal amount of 2.68 inches for June. The total precipitation for the year now stands at 21.47 inches, which is 4.46 inches below normal. Sunrise today is at 6.08 a.m. and sunset is at 8.25 p.m. Now let's check on your local forecast. Heat advisory in effect from noon today to 7 p.m. Central Daylight Time this evening. Today, mostly cloudy with a slight chance of showers and thunderstorms this morning, then partly cloudy this afternoon. Highs in the lower 90s. Southwest winds around 5 miles per hour. Chance of rain 20%. Tonight, partly cloudy. A chance of showers and thunderstorms after midnight. Humid with lows in the upper 70s. Southeast winds around 5 miles per hour. Chance of rain 50%. Juneteenth, mostly cloudy with a chance of thunderstorms. A chance of showers in the morning, then showers likely in the afternoon. Humid with highs around 90. Southeast winds around 5 miles per hour. Chance of rain 70%. Friday night, a chance of thunderstorms. Showers likely. Humid with lows in the mid-70s. Southeast winds around 5 miles per hour. Chance of rain 70%. Saturday, a chance of thunderstorms. Showers likely. Humid with highs in the upper 80s. South winds 5 to 10 miles per hour. Chance of rain 70%. Saturday night, mostly cloudy with a chance of showers and thunderstorms in the evening, then partly cloudy with a slight chance of showers and thunderstorms after midnight. Lows in the mid-70s. Chance of rain 50%. Sunday, mostly cloudy in the morning, then becoming partly cloudy. A slight chance of showers and thunderstorms. Highs in the lower 90s. Chance of rain 20%. Sunday night, mostly clear. A slight chance of showers and thunderstorms after midnight. Lows in the upper 70s. Chance of rain 20%. Monday, mostly cloudy with a slight chance of showers and thunderstorms in the morning, then partly cloudy with a chance of showers and thunderstorms in the afternoon. Highs in the lower 90s. Chance of rain 40%. Monday night, partly cloudy in the evening, then becoming mostly cloudy. A chance of showers. A chance of thunderstorms, mainly in the evening. Lows in the mid-70s. Chance of rain 50%. Tuesday, mostly cloudy. A slight chance of showers and thunderstorms in the morning, then a chance of showers and thunderstorms in the afternoon. Highs around 90. Chance of rain 50%. Tuesday night, partly cloudy with a chance of showers. A chance of thunderstorms, mainly in the evening. Lows in the mid-70s. Chance of rain 50%. Wednesday, mostly cloudy with a chance of showers. A slight chance of thunderstorms in the morning, then a chance of thunderstorms in the afternoon. Highs in the upper 80s. Chance of rain 50%. Here is your area's open water boating forecast. Wind gusts may be higher. Heat advisory in effect from noon today to 7 p.m. Central Daylight Time this evening. Today, mostly cloudy through mid-morning, then a 20% chance of showers and thunderstorms in the late morning. Partly cloudy in the afternoon. Highs in the lower 90s. Southwest winds 5 to 10 miles per hour. Heat index readings 106 to 109.
Tonight, partly cloudy in the evening, then mostly cloudy with slight chance of showers and thunderstorms during the early morning. Mostly cloudy with chance of showers and thunderstorms after midnight. Lows in the upper 70s. Southeast winds 5 to 10 miles per hour. Chance of precipitation 30%. Highest heat index readings 106 to 109 in the evening. Juneteenth, chance of showers in the morning. Chance of thunderstorms through the day. Showers likely in the afternoon. Mostly cloudy. Highs around 90. Southeast winds 10 to 15 miles per hour. Chance of precipitation 60%. Heat index readings 105 to 108. Friday night, showers likely and a chance of thunderstorms through the early morning, then showers likely and slight chance of thunderstorms after midnight. Mostly cloudy. Lows in the mid-70s. Southeast winds 10 to 15 miles per hour. Chance of precipitation 60%. Saturday, showers likely and a chance of thunderstorms. Mostly cloudy. Highs in the upper 80s. South winds 10 to 15 miles per hour. Chance of precipitation 70%. Saturday night, partly cloudy. Chance of showers and thunderstorms in the evening, then a slight chance of showers and thunderstorms after midnight. Lows in the mid-70s. Chance of precipitation 30%. Sunday, becoming partly cloudy. A 20% chance of showers and thunderstorms. Highs in the lower 90s. Sunday night, partly cloudy. Lows in the mid-70s. Monday, mostly cloudy with slight chance of showers and thunderstorms in the morning, then partly cloudy with chance of showers and thunderstorms in the afternoon. Highs in the lower 90s. Chance of precipitation 30%. Monday night, partly cloudy with chance of showers and thunderstorms in the evening, then mostly cloudy with chance of showers and slight chance of thunderstorms after midnight. Lows in the mid-70s. Chance of precipitation 40%. Tuesday, mostly cloudy. Slight chance of showers and thunderstorms in the morning, then a chance of showers and thunderstorms in the afternoon. Highs in the lower 90s. Chance of precipitation 30%. Tuesday night, partly cloudy with chance of showers and thunderstorms in the evening, then mostly cloudy with chance of showers and slight chance of thunderstorms after midnight. Lows in the lower 70s. Chance of precipitation 40%. Wednesday, mostly cloudy. Chance of showers and slight chance of thunderstorms in the morning, then a chance of showers and thunderstorms in the afternoon. Highs in the upper 80s. Chance of precipitation 50%. 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Heat advisory remains in effect from noon to 7 p.m. Central Daylight Time Thursday. What? Heat index values up to 109 expected. Where? Portions of southwest Arkansas, northwest Louisiana, and east and northeast Texas. When? From noon to 7 p.m. Central Daylight Time Thursday. Impacts. Hot temperatures and high humidity may cause heat illnesses. 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
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Be sure to follow us on Facebook. Here's a look at local weather conditions as of 6 a.m. At the top of the hour, skies were cloudy in Shreveport. The temperature was 75 degrees at the regional airport. The dew point was 75, making the relative humidity 100%. Winds were calm. The pressure was 29.67 inches and steady. In Bossier City, at Barksdale Air Force Base, skies were mostly cloudy, with a temperature of 77 degrees. The dew point was 75, making the relative humidity 92%. Winds were calm. The pressure was 29.66 inches and steady. And in downtown Shreveport, skies were cloudy. The temperature was 77 degrees. And winds were calm. Once again in Shreveport, it was 75 degrees with cloudy skies at 6 a.m. Around the local area at 6 a.m., in Texarkana, mostly cloudy and 74. Wind east at 3 miles an hour. El Dorado, cloudy and 75. Wind calm. Monroe, cloudy and 77. Wind calm. Natchitoches, cloudy and 76. Wind calm. Marshall, cloudy and 74. Wind south at 3 miles an hour. And at Longview, cloudy and 76 degrees. Wind southwest at 7 miles an hour. Elsewhere across the four-state area, over at Dallas, partly cloudy and 76. Oklahoma City, mostly cloudy and 75. Little Rock, clear and 74. Jackson, Mississippi, thunder and 76. Baton Rouge, cloudy and 76. And at Houston, mostly cloudy and 80 degrees. For the most current information, check us out on the web at www.weather.gov/sht. The Shreveport Climate Summary for yesterday, June 17, 2026. Yesterday's high temperature was 92 degrees. The normal high is 92. The record high is 102 degrees, which was last set in 2011. Yesterday's low temperature was 73 degrees. The normal low is 71. The record low is 57 degrees, which was set in 1917. A trace of precipitation fell yesterday, which brings the monthly total to 5.39 inches. This is 2.71 inches above the normal amount of 2.68 inches for June. The total precipitation for the year now stands at 21.47 inches, which is 4.46 inches below normal. Sunrise today is at 6.08 a.m. and sunset is at 8.25 p.m. Now let's check on your local forecast. Heat advisory in effect from noon today to 7 p.m. Central Daylight Time this evening. Today, mostly cloudy with a slight chance of showers and thunderstorms this morning, then partly cloudy this afternoon. Highs in the lower 90s. Southwest winds around 5 miles per hour. Chance of rain 20%. Tonight, partly cloudy. A chance of showers and thunderstorms after midnight. Humid with lows in the upper 70s. Southeast winds around 5 miles per hour. Chance of rain 50%. Juneteenth, mostly cloudy with a chance of thunderstorms. A chance of showers in the morning, then showers likely in the afternoon. Humid with highs around 90. Southeast winds around 5 miles per hour. Chance of rain 70%. Friday night, a chance of thunderstorms. Showers likely. Humid with lows in the mid-70s. Southeast winds around 5 miles per hour. Chance of rain 70%. Saturday, a chance of thunderstorms. Showers likely. Humid with highs in the upper 80s. South winds 5 to 10 miles per hour. Chance of rain 70%. Saturday night, mostly cloudy with a chance of showers and thunderstorms in the evening, then partly cloudy with a slight chance of showers and thunderstorms after midnight.
Lows in the mid-70s. Chance of rain 50%. Sunday, mostly cloudy in the morning, then becoming partly cloudy.

skies around 90. Chance of rain 50%. Tuesday night, partly cloudy with a chance of showers. A chance of thunderstorms, mainly in the evening. Lows in the mid-70s. Chance of rain 50%. Wednesday, mostly cloudy with a chance of showers. A slight chance of thunderstorms in the morning, then a chance of thunderstorms in the afternoon. Highs in the upper 80s. Chance of rain 50%. Heat advisory remains in effect from noon to 7 p.m. Central Daylight Time Thursday. What? Heat index values up to 109 expected. Where? Portions of southwest Arkansas, northwest Louisiana, and east and northeast Texas. When? From noon to 7 p.m. Central Daylight Time Thursday. Impacts: hot temperatures and high humidity may cause heat illnesses. 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Be sure to follow us on Facebook. Here's a look at local weather conditions as of 7 a.m. At the top of the hour, skies were cloudy in Shreveport. The temperature was 77 degrees at the regional airport. The dew point was 75, making the relative humidity 94%. Winds were calm. The pressure was 29.69 inches and rising. In Bossier City, at Barksdale Air Force Base, skies were mostly cloudy, with a temperature of 78 degrees. The dew point was 75, making the relative humidity 91%. Winds were calm. The pressure was 29.68 inches and rising. And in downtown Shreveport, skies were cloudy. The temperature was 77 degrees. And winds were calm. Once again in Shreveport, it was 77 degrees with cloudy skies at 7 a.m. Around the local area at 7 a.m., in Texarkana, cloudy and 75. Wind calm. El Dorado, cloudy and 75. Wind calm. Monroe, cloudy and 78. Wind southeast at 3 miles an hour. Natchitoches, cloudy and 77. Wind calm. Marshall, cloudy and 75. Wind southwest at 3 miles an hour. And at Longview, cloudy and 75 degrees. Wind southwest at 8 miles an hour. Elsewhere across the four-state area, over at Dallas, partly cloudy and 77. Oklahoma City, cloudy and 76. Little Rock, cloudy and 75. Jackson, Mississippi, light rain and 75. Baton Rouge, cloudy and 77. And at Houston, mostly cloudy and 81 degrees. For the most current information, check us out on the web at www.weather.gov/sht. The Shreveport Climate Summary for yesterday, June 17, 2026. Yesterday's high temperature was 92 degrees. The normal high is 92. The record high is 102 degrees, which was last set in 2011. Yesterday's low temperature was 73 degrees. The normal low is 71. The record low is 57 degrees, which was set in 1917. A trace of precipitation fell yesterday, which brings the monthly total to 5.39 inches. This is 2.71 inches above the normal amount of 2.68 inches for June. The total precipitation for the year now stands at 21.47 inches, which is 4.46 inches below normal.

sunrise today is at 6:08 a.m. and sunset is at 8:25 p.m. Now let's check on your local forecast. Heat advisory in effect from noon today to 7 p.m. Central Daylight Time this evening. Today, mostly cloudy with a slight chance of showers and thunderstorms this morning, then partly cloudy this afternoon. Highs in the lower 90s. Southwest winds around 5 miles per hour. Chance of rain 20%. Tonight, partly cloudy. A chance of showers and thunderstorms after midnight. Humid with lows in the upper 70s. Southeast winds around 5 miles per hour. Chance of rain 50%. Juneteenth, mostly cloudy with a chance of thunderstorms. A chance of showers in the morning, then showers likely in the afternoon. Humid with highs around 90. Southeast winds around 5 miles per hour. Chance of rain 70%. Friday night, a chance of thunderstorms. Showers likely. Humid with lows in the mid-70s. Southeast winds around 5 miles per hour. Chance of rain 70%. Saturday, a chance of thunderstorms. Showers likely. Humid with highs in the upper 80s. South winds 5 to 10 miles per hour. Chance of rain 70%. Saturday night, mostly cloudy with a chance of showers and thunderstorms in the evening, then partly cloudy with a slight chance of showers and thunderstorms after midnight. Lows in the mid-70s. Chance of rain 50%. Sunday, mostly cloudy in the morning, then becoming partly cloudy. A slight chance of showers and thunderstorms. Highs in the lower 90s. Chance of rain 20%. Sunday night, mostly clear. A slight chance of showers and thunderstorms after midnight. Lows in the upper 70s. Chance of rain 20%. Monday, mostly cloudy with a slight chance of showers and thunderstorms in the morning, then partly cloudy with a chance of showers and thunderstorms in the afternoon. Highs in the lower 90s. Chance of rain 40%. Monday night, partly cloudy in the evening, then becoming mostly cloudy. A chance of showers. A chance of thunderstorms, mainly in the evening. Lows in the mid-70s. Chance of rain 50%. Tuesday, mostly cloudy. A slight chance of showers and thunderstorms in the morning, then a chance of showers and thunderstorms in the afternoon. Highs around 90. Chance of rain 50%. Tuesday night, partly cloudy with a chance of showers. A chance of thunderstorms, mainly in the evening. Lows in the mid-70s. Chance of rain 50%. Wednesday, mostly cloudy with a chance of showers. A slight chance of thunderstorms in the morning, then a chance of thunderstorms in the afternoon. Highs in the upper 80s. Chance of rain 50%. 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Heat advisory remains in effect from noon to 7 p.m. Central Daylight Time Thursday. What? Heat index values up to 109 expected. Where? Portions of southwest Arkansas, northwest Louisiana, and east and northeast Texas. When? From noon to 7 p.m. Central Daylight Time Thursday. Impacts: hot temperatures and high humidity may cause heat illnesses. 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

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Be sure to follow us on Facebook. Here's a look at local weather conditions as of 7 a.m. At the top of the hour, skies were cloudy in Shreveport. The temperature was 77 degrees at the regional airport. The dew point was 75, making the relative humidity 94%. Winds were calm. The pressure was 29.69 inches and rising. In Bossier City, at Barksdale Air Force Base, skies were mostly cloudy, with a temperature of 78 degrees. The dew point was 75, making the relative humidity 91%. Winds were calm. The pressure was 29.68 inches and rising. And in downtown Shreveport, skies were cloudy. The temperature was 77 degrees. And winds were calm. Once again in Shreveport, it was 77 degrees with cloudy skies at 7 a.m. Around the local area at 7 a.m., in Texarkana, cloudy and 75. Wind calm. El Dorado, cloudy and 75. Wind calm. Monroe, cloudy and 78. Wind southeast at 3 miles an hour. Nutqualish, cloudy and 77. Wind calm. Marshall, cloudy and 75. Wind southwest at 3 miles an hour. And at Longview, cloudy and 75 degrees. Wind southwest at 8 miles an hour. Elsewhere across the four-state area, over at Dallas, partly cloudy and 77. Oklahoma City, cloudy and 76. Little Rock, cloudy and 75. Jackson, Mississippi, light rain and 75. Baton Rouge, cloudy and 77. And at Houston, mostly cloudy and 81 degrees. For the most current information, check us out on the web at www.weather.gov/sht. The Shreveport Climate Summary for yesterday, June 17, 2026. Yesterday's high temperature was 92 degrees. The normal high is 92. The record high is 102 degrees, which was last set in 2011. Yesterday's low temperature was 73 degrees. The normal low is 71. The record low is 57 degrees, which was set in 1917. A trace of precipitation fell yesterday, which brings the monthly total to 5.39 inches. This is 2.71 inches above the normal amount of 2.68 inches for June. The total precipitation for the year now stands at 21.47 inches, which is 4.46 inches below normal. Sunrise today is at 6.08 a.m. and sunset is at 8.25 p.m. Now let's check on your local forecast. Heat advisory in effect from noon today to 7 p.m. Central Daylight Time this evening. Today, mostly cloudy with a slight chance of showers and thunderstorms this morning, then partly cloudy this afternoon. Highs in the lower 90s. Southwest winds around 5 miles per hour. Chance of rain 20%. Tonight, partly cloudy. A chance of showers and thunderstorms after midnight. Humid with lows in the upper 70s. Southeast winds around 5 miles per hour. Chance of rain 50%. Juneteenth, mostly cloudy with a chance of thunderstorms. A chance of showers in the morning, then showers likely in the afternoon. Humid with highs around 90. Southeast winds around 5 miles per hour. Chance of rain 70%. Friday night, a chance of thunderstorms. Showers likely. Humid with lows in the mid-70s. Southeast winds around 5 miles per hour. Chance of rain 70%. Saturday, a chance of thunderstorms. Showers likely. Humid with highs in the upper 80s. South winds 5 to 10 miles per hour. Chance of rain.

rain 70%. Saturday night, mostly cloudy with a chance of showers and thunderstorms in the evening, then partly cloudy with a slight chance of showers and thunderstorms after midnight. Lows in the mid-70s. Chance of rain 50%. Sunday, mostly cloudy in the morning, then becoming partly cloudy. A slight chance of showers and thunderstorms. Highs in the lower 90s. Chance of rain 20%. Sunday night, mostly clear. A slight chance of showers and thunderstorms after midnight. Lows in the upper 70s. Chance of rain 20%. Monday, mostly cloudy with a slight chance of showers and thunderstorms in the morning, then partly cloudy with a chance of showers and thunderstorms in the afternoon. Highs in the lower 90s. Chance of rain 40%. Monday night, partly cloudy in the evening, then becoming mostly cloudy. A chance of showers. A chance of thunderstorms, mainly in the evening. Lows in the mid-70s. Chance of rain 50%. Tuesday, mostly cloudy. A slight chance of showers and thunderstorms in the morning, then a chance of showers and thunderstorms in the afternoon. Highs around 90. Chance of rain 50%. Tuesday night, partly cloudy with a chance of showers. A chance of thunderstorms, mainly in the evening. Lows in the mid-70s. Chance of rain 50%. Wednesday, mostly cloudy with a chance of showers. A slight chance of thunderstorms in the morning, then a chance of thunderstorms in the afternoon. Highs in the upper 80s. Chance of rain 50%. Here is your area's open water boating forecast. Wind gusts may be higher. Heat advisory in effect from noon today to 7 p.m. Central Daylight Time this evening. Today, mostly cloudy through mid-morning, then a 20% chance of showers and thunderstorms in the late morning. Partly cloudy in the afternoon. Highs in the lower 90s. Southwest winds 5 to 10 miles per hour. Heat index readings 106 to 109. Tonight, partly cloudy in the evening, then mostly cloudy with slight chance of showers and thunderstorms during the early morning. Mostly cloudy with chance of showers and thunderstorms after midnight. Lows in the upper 70s. Southeast winds 5 to 10 miles per hour. Chance of precipitation 30%. Highest heat index readings 106 to 109 in the evening. Juneteenth, chance of showers in the morning. Chance of thunderstorms through the day. Showers likely in the afternoon. Mostly cloudy. Highs around 90. Southeast winds 10 to 15 miles per hour. Chance of precipitation 60%. Heat index readings 105 to 100. Index readings 105 to 108. Friday night, showers likely and a chance of thunderstorms through the early morning, then showers likely and slight chance of thunderstorms after midnight. Mostly cloudy. Lows in the mid-70s. Southeast winds 10 to 15 miles per hour. Chance of precipitation 60%. Saturday, showers likely and a chance of thunderstorms. Mostly cloudy. Highs in the upper 80s. South winds 10 to 15 miles per hour. Chance of precipitation 70%. Saturday night, partly cloudy. Chance of showers and thunderstorms in the evening, then a slight chance of showers and thunderstorms after midnight. Lows in the mid-70s. Chance of precipitation 30%. Sunday, becoming partly cloudy. A 20% chance of showers and thunderstorms. Highs in the lower 90s. Sunday night, partly cloudy. Lows in the mid-70s. Monday, mostly cloudy with slight chance of showers and thunderstorms in the morning, then partly cloudy with chance of showers and thunderstorms in the afternoon. Highs in the lower 90s. Chance of precipitation 30%. Monday night, partly cloudy with chance of showers and thunderstorms in the evening, then mostly cloudy with chance of showers and slight chance of thunderstorms after midnight. Lows in the mid-70s.
chance of precipitation 40%. Tuesday, mostly cloudy. Slight chance of showers and thunderstorms in the morning, then a chance of showers and thunderstorms in the afternoon. Highs in the lower 90s. Chance of precipitation 30%. Tuesday night, partly cloudy with chance of showers and thunderstorms in the evening, then mostly cloudy with chance of showers and slight chance of thunderstorms after midnight. Lows in the lower 70s. Chance of precipitation 40%. Wednesday, mostly cloudy. Chance of showers and slight chance of thunderstorms in the morning, then a chance of showers and thunderstorms in the afternoon. Highs in the upper 80s. Chance of precipitation 50%. Heat advisory remains in effect from noon to 7 p.m. Central Daylight Time Thursday. What? Heat index values up to 109 expected. Where? Portions of southwest Arkansas, northwest Louisiana, and east and northeast Texas. When? From noon to 7 p.m. Central Daylight Time Thursday. Impacts: hot temperatures and high humidity may cause heat illnesses. 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Be sure to follow us on Facebook. Here's a look at local weather conditions as of 7 a.m. At the top of the hour, skies were cloudy in Shreveport. The temperature was 77 degrees at the regional airport. The dew point was 75, making the relative humidity 94%. Winds were calm. The pressure was 29.69 inches and rising. In Bossier City, at Barksdale Air Force Base, skies were mostly cloudy, with a temperature of 78 degrees. The dew point was 75, making the relative humidity 91%. Winds were calm. The pressure was 29.68 inches and rising. And in downtown Shreveport, skies were cloudy. The temperature was 77 degrees. And winds were calm. Once again in Shreveport, it was 77 degrees with cloudy skies at 7 a.m. This is your NOAA Weather Radio, station WXJ97, operating on a frequency of 162.400 MHz, providing the latest weather information on a 24-hour basis. 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Around the local area at 7 a.m. in Texarkana, cloudy and 75. Wind calm. El Dorado, cloudy and 75. Wind calm. Monroe, cloudy and 78. Wind southeast at 3 miles an hour. Natchitoches, cloudy and 77. Wind calm. Marshall, cloudy and 75. Wind southwest at 3 miles an hour. And at Longview, cloudy and 75 degrees. Wind southwest at 8 miles an hour. Elsewhere across the four-state area, over at Dallas, partly cloudy and 77. Oklahoma City, cloudy and 76. Little Rock, cloudy and 75. Jackson, Mississippi, light rain and 75. Baton Rouge, cloudy and 77. And at Houston, mostly cloudy and 81 degrees. For the most current information, check us out on the web at www.weather.gov/SHT.
The Shreveport Climate Summary for yesterday, June 17, 2026. Yesterday's high temperature was 92 degrees. The normal high is 92. The record high is 102 degrees, which was last set in 2011. Yesterday's low temperature was 73 degrees. The normal low is 71. The record low is 57 degrees, which was set in 1917. A trace of precipitation fell yesterday, which brings the monthly total to 5.39 inches. This is 2.71 inches above the normal amount of 2.68 inches for June. The total precipitation for the year now stands at 21.47 inches, which is 4.46 inches below normal. Sunrise today is at 6.08 a.m. and sunset is at 8.25 p.m. Now let's check on your local forecast. Heat advisory in effect from noon today to 7 p.m. Central Daylight Time this evening. Today, mostly cloudy with a slight chance of showers and thunderstorms this morning, then partly cloudy this afternoon. Highs in the lower 90s. Southwest winds around 5 miles per hour. Chance of rain 20%. Tonight, partly cloudy. A chance of showers and thunderstorms after midnight. Humid with lows in the upper 70s. Southeast winds around 5 miles per hour. Chance of rain 50%. Juneteenth, mostly cloudy with a chance of thunderstorms. A chance of showers in the morning, then showers likely in the afternoon. Humid with highs around 90. Southeast winds around 5 miles per hour. Chance of rain 70%. Friday night, a chance of thunderstorms. Showers likely. Humid with lows in the mid-70s. Southeast winds around 5 miles per hour. Chance of rain 70%. Saturday, a chance of thunderstorms. Showers likely. Humid with highs in the upper 80s. South winds 5 to 10 miles per hour. Chance of rain 70%. Saturday night, mostly cloudy with a chance of showers and thunderstorms in the evening, then partly cloudy with a slight chance of showers and thunderstorms after midnight. Lows in the mid-70s. Chance of rain 50%. Sunday, mostly cloudy in the morning, then becoming partly cloudy. A slight chance of showers and thunderstorms. Highs in the lower 90s. Chance of rain 20%. Sunday night, mostly clear. A slight chance of showers and thunderstorms after midnight. Lows in the upper 70s. Chance of rain 20%. Monday, mostly cloudy with a slight chance of showers and thunderstorms in the morning, then partly cloudy with a chance of showers and thunderstorms in the afternoon. Highs in the lower 90s. Chance of rain 40%. Monday night, partly cloudy in the evening, then becoming mostly cloudy. A chance of showers. A chance of thunderstorms, mainly in the evening. Lows in the mid-70s. Chance of rain 50%. Tuesday, mostly cloudy. A slight chance of showers and thunderstorms in the morning, then a chance of showers and thunderstorms in the afternoon. Highs around 90. Chance of rain 50%. Tuesday night, partly cloudy with a chance of showers. A chance of thunderstorms, mainly in the evening. Lows in the mid-70s. Chance of rain 50%. Wednesday, mostly cloudy with a chance of showers. A slight chance of thunderstorms in the morning, then a chance of thunderstorms in the afternoon. Highs in the upper 80s. Chance of rain 50%. Heat advisory remains in effect from noon to 7 p.m. Central Daylight Time Thursday. What? Heat index values up to 109 expected. Where? Portions of southwest Arkansas, northwest Louisiana, and east and northeast Texas. When? From noon to 7 p.m. Central Daylight Time Thursday. Impacts, hot temperatures and high humidity may cause heat illnesses. 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Take extra precautions when outside.
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Be sure to follow us on Facebook. Here's a look at local weather conditions as of 7 a.m. At the top of the hour, skies were cloudy in Shreveport. The temperature was 77 degrees at the regional airport. The dew point was 75, making the relative humidity 94%. Winds were calm. The pressure was 29.69 inches and rising. In Bossier City, at Barksdale Air Force Base, skies were mostly cloudy, with a temperature of 78 degrees. The dew point was 75, making the relative humidity 91%. Winds were calm. The pressure was 29.68 inches and rising. And in downtown Shreveport, skies were cloudy. The temperature was 77 degrees. And winds were calm. Once again in Shreveport, it was 77 degrees with cloudy skies at 7 a.m. Around the local area at 7 a.m., in Texarkana, cloudy and 75. Wind calm. El Dorado, cloudy and 75. Wind calm. Monroe, cloudy and 78. Wind southeast at 3 miles an hour. Natchitoches, cloudy and 77. Wind calm. Marshall, cloudy and 75. Wind southwest at 3 miles an hour. And at Longview, cloudy and 75 degrees. Wind southwest at 8 miles an hour. Elsewhere across the four-state area, over at Dallas, partly cloudy and 77. Oklahoma City, cloudy and 76. Little Rock, cloudy and 75. Jackson, Mississippi, light rain and 75. Baton Rouge, cloudy and 77. And at Houston, mostly cloudy and 81 degrees. For the most current information, check us out on the web at www.weather.gov/sht. The Shreveport Climate Summary for yesterday, June 17, 2026. Yesterday's high temperature was 92 degrees. The normal high is 92. The record high is 102 degrees, which was last set in 2011. Yesterday's low temperature was 73 degrees. The normal low is 71. The record low is 57 degrees, which was set in 1917. A trace of precipitation fell yesterday, which brings the monthly total to 5.39 inches. This is 2.71 inches above the normal amount of 2.68 inches for June. The total precipitation for the year now stands at 21.47 inches, which is 4.46 inches below normal. Sunrise today is at 6.08 a.m. and sunset is at 8.25 p.m. Now let's check on your local forecast. Heat advisory in effect from noon today to 7 p.m. Central Daylight Time this evening. Today, mostly cloudy with a slight chance of showers and thunderstorms this morning, then partly cloudy this afternoon. Highs in the lower 90s. Southwest winds around 5 miles per hour. Chance of rain 20%. Tonight, partly cloudy. A chance of showers and thunderstorms after midnight. Humid with lows in the upper 70s. Southeast winds around 5 miles per hour. Chance of rain 50%. Juneteenth, mostly cloudy with a chance of thunderstorms. A chance of showers in the morning, then showers likely in the afternoon. Humid with highs around 90. Southeast winds around 5 miles per hour. Chance of rain 70%. Friday night, a chance of thunderstorms. Showers likely.
humid with lows in the mid-70s. Southeast winds around 5 miles per hour. Chance of rain 70%. Saturday, a chance of thunderstorms. Showers likely. Humid with highs in the upper 80s. South winds 5 to 10 miles per hour. Chance of rain 70%. Saturday night, mostly cloudy with a chance of showers and thunderstorms in the evening, then partly cloudy with a slight chance of showers and thunderstorms after midnight. Lows in the mid-70s. Chance of rain 50%. Sunday, mostly cloudy in the morning, then becoming partly cloudy. A slight chance of showers and thunderstorms. Highs in the lower 90s. Chance of rain 20%. Sunday night, mostly clear. A slight chance of showers and thunderstorms after midnight. Lows in the upper 70s. Chance of rain 20%. Monday, mostly cloudy with a slight chance of showers and thunderstorms in the morning, then partly cloudy with a chance of showers and thunderstorms in the afternoon. Highs in the lower 90s. Chance of rain 40%. Monday night, partly cloudy in the evening, then becoming mostly cloudy. A chance of showers. A chance of thunderstorms, mainly in the evening. Lows in the mid-70s. Chance of rain 50%. Tuesday, mostly cloudy. A slight chance of showers and thunderstorms in the morning, then a chance of showers and thunderstorms in the afternoon. Highs around 90. Chance of rain 50%. Tuesday night, partly cloudy with a chance of showers. A chance of thunderstorms, mainly in the evening. Lows in the mid-70s. Chance of rain 50%. Wednesday, mostly cloudy with a chance of showers. A slight chance of thunderstorms in the morning, then a chance of thunderstorms in the afternoon. Highs in the upper 80s. Chance of rain 50%. 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Heat advisory remains in effect from noon to 7 p.m. Central Daylight Time Thursday. What? Heat index values up to 109 expected. Where? Portions of southwest Arkansas, northwest Louisiana, and east and northeast Texas. When? From noon to 7 p.m. Central Daylight Time Thursday. Impacts: hot temperatures and high humidity may cause heat illnesses. 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Be sure to follow us on Facebook. Here's a look at local weather conditions as of 7 a.m. At the top of the hour, skies were cloudy in Shreveport. The temperature was 77 degrees at the regional airport. The dew point was 75, making the relative humidity 94%. Winds were calm. The pressure was 29.69 inches and rising. In Bossier City, at Barksdale Air Force Base, skies were mostly cloudy, with a temperature of 78 degrees. The dew point was 75, making the relative humidity 91%. Winds were calm. The pressure was 29.68 inches and rising.
and in downtown Shreveport, skies were cloudy. The temperature was 77 degrees, and winds were calm. Once again in Shreveport, it was 77 degrees with cloudy skies at 7 a.m. Around the local area at 7 a.m., in Texarkana, cloudy and 75. Wind calm. El Dorado, cloudy and 75. Wind calm. Monroe, cloudy and 78. Wind southeast at 3 miles an hour. Natchitoches, cloudy and 77. Wind calm. Marshall, cloudy and 75. Wind southwest at 3 miles an hour. And at Longview, cloudy and 75 degrees. Wind southwest at 8 miles an hour. Elsewhere across the four-state area, over at Dallas, partly cloudy and 77. Oklahoma City, cloudy and 76. Little Rock, cloudy and 75. Jackson, Mississippi, light rain and 75. Baton Rouge, cloudy and 77. And at Houston, mostly cloudy and 81 degrees. For the most current information, check us out on the web at www.weather.gov/sht. The Shreveport Climate Summary for yesterday, June 17, 2026. Yesterday's high temperature was 92 degrees. The normal high is 92. The record high is 102 degrees, which was last set in 2011. Yesterday's low temperature was 73 degrees. The normal low is 71. The record low is 57 degrees, which was set in 1917. A trace of precipitation fell yesterday, which brings the monthly total to 5.39 inches. This is 2.71 inches above the normal amount of 2.68 inches for June. The total precipitation for the year now stands at 21.47 inches, which is 4.46 inches below normal. Sunrise today is at 6.08 a.m. and sunset is at 8.25 p.m. Now let's check on your local forecast. Heat advisory in effect from noon today to 7 p.m. Central Daylight Time this evening. Today, mostly cloudy with a slight chance of showers and thunderstorms this morning, then partly cloudy this afternoon. Highs in the lower 90s. Southwest winds around 5 miles per hour. Chance of rain 20%. Tonight, partly cloudy. A chance of showers and thunderstorms after midnight. Humid with lows in the upper 70s. Southeast winds around 5 miles per hour. Chance of rain 50%. Juneteenth, mostly cloudy with a chance of thunderstorms. A chance of showers in the morning, then showers likely in the afternoon. Humid with highs around 90. Southeast winds around 5 miles per hour. Chance of rain 70%. Friday night, a chance of thunderstorms. Showers likely. Humid with lows in the mid-70s. Southeast winds around 5 miles per hour. Chance of rain 70%. Saturday, a chance of thunderstorms. Showers likely. Humid with highs in the upper 80s. South winds 5 to 10 miles per hour. Chance of rain 70%. Saturday night, mostly cloudy with a chance of showers and thunderstorms in the evening, then partly cloudy with a slight chance of showers and thunderstorms after midnight. Lows in the mid-70s. Chance of rain 50%. Sunday, mostly cloudy in the morning, then becoming partly cloudy. A slight chance of showers and thunderstorms. Highs in the lower 90s. Chance of rain 20%. Sunday night, mostly clear. A slight chance of showers and thunderstorms after midnight. Lows in the upper 70s. Chance of rain 20%. Monday, mostly cloudy with a slight chance of showers and thunderstorms in the morning, then partly cloudy with a chance of showers and thunderstorms in the afternoon. Highs in the lower 90s. Chance of rain 40%. Monday night, partly cloudy in the evening, then becoming mostly cloudy. A chance of showers.
a chance of thunderstorms, mainly in the evening. Lows in the mid-70s. Chance of rain 50%. Tuesday, mostly cloudy. A slight chance of showers and thunderstorms in the morning, then a chance of showers and thunderstorms in the afternoon. Highs around 90. Chance of rain 50%. Tuesday night, partly cloudy with a chance of showers. A chance of thunderstorms, mainly in the evening. Lows in the mid-70s. Chance of rain 50%. Wednesday, mostly cloudy with a chance of showers. A slight chance of thunderstorms in the morning, then a chance of thunderstorms in the afternoon. Highs in the upper 80s. Chance of rain 50%. Here is your area's open water boating forecast. Wind gusts may be higher. Heat advisory in effect from noon today to 7 p.m. Central Daylight Time this evening. Today, mostly cloudy through mid-morning, then a 20% chance of showers and thunderstorms in the late morning. Partly cloudy in the afternoon. Highs in the lower 90s. Southwest winds 5 to 10 miles per hour. Heat index readings 106 to 109. Tonight, partly cloudy in the evening, then mostly cloudy with slight chance of showers and thunderstorms during the early morning. Mostly cloudy with chance of showers and thunderstorms after midnight. Lows in the upper 70s. Southeast winds 5 to 10 miles per hour. Chance of precipitation 30%. Highest heat index readings 106 to 109 in the evening. Juneteenth, chance of showers in the morning. Chance of thunderstorms through the day. Showers likely in the afternoon. Mostly cloudy. Highs around 90. Southeast winds 10 to 15 miles per hour. Chance of precipitation 60%. Heat index readings 105 to 108. Friday night, showers likely and a chance of thunderstorms through the early morning, then showers likely and slight chance of thunderstorms after midnight. Mostly cloudy. Lows in the mid-70s. Southeast winds 10 to 15 miles per hour. Chance of precipitation 60%. Saturday, showers likely and a chance of thunderstorms. Mostly cloudy. Highs in the upper 80s. South winds 10 to 15 miles per hour. Chance of precipitation 70%. Saturday night, partly cloudy. Chance of showers and thunderstorms in the evening, then a slight chance of showers and thunderstorms after midnight. Lows in the mid-70s. Chance of precipitation 30%. Sunday, becoming partly cloudy. A 20% chance of showers and thunderstorms. Highs in the lower 90s. Sunday night, partly cloudy. Lows in the mid-70s. Monday, mostly cloudy with slight chance of showers and thunderstorms in the morning, then partly cloudy with chance of showers and thunderstorms in the afternoon. Highs in the lower 90s. Chance of precipitation 30%. Monday night, partly cloudy with chance of showers and thunderstorms in the evening, then mostly cloudy with chance of showers and slight chance of thunderstorms after midnight. Lows in the mid-70s. Chance of precipitation 40%. Tuesday, mostly cloudy. Slight chance of showers and thunderstorms in the morning, then a chance of showers and thunderstorms in the afternoon. Highs in the lower 90s. Chance of precipitation 30%. Tuesday night, partly cloudy with chance of showers and thunderstorms in the evening, then mostly cloudy with chance of showers and slight chance of thunderstorms after midnight. Lows in the lower 70s. Chance of precipitation 40%. Wednesday, mostly cloudy. Chance of showers and slight chance of thunderstorms in the morning, then a chance of showers and thunderstorms in the afternoon. Highs in the upper 80s. Chance of precipitation 50%. Heat advisory remains in effect from noon to 7 p.m. Central Daylight Time Thursday. What? Heat index values up to 109 expected. Where? Portions of southwest Arkansas, northwest Louisiana, and east and northeast Texas.
when, from noon to 7 p.m. Central Daylight Time Thursday. Impacts, hot temperatures and high humidity may cause heat illnesses. 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Take extra precautions when outside. 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Be sure to follow us on Facebook. Here's a look at local weather conditions as of 7 a.m. At the top of the hour, skies were cloudy in Shreveport. The temperature was 77 degrees at the regional airport. The dew point was 75, making the relative humidity 94%. Winds were calm. The pressure was 29.69 inches and rising. In Bossier City, at Barksdale Air Force Base, skies were mostly cloudy, with a temperature of 78 degrees. The dew point was 75, making the relative humidity 91%. Winds were calm. The pressure was 29.68 inches and rising. And in downtown Shreveport, skies were cloudy. The temperature was 77 degrees. And winds were calm. Once again in Shreveport, it was 77 degrees with cloudy skies at 7 a.m. Around the local area at 7 a.m., in Texarkana, cloudy and 75. Wind calm. El Dorado, cloudy and 75. Wind calm. Monroe, cloudy and 78. Wind southeast at 3 miles an hour. Natchitoches, cloudy and 77. Wind calm. Marshall, cloudy and 75. Wind southwest at 3 miles an hour. And at Longview, cloudy and 75 degrees. Wind southwest at 8 miles an hour. Elsewhere across the four-state area, over at Dallas, partly cloudy and 77. Oklahoma City, cloudy and 76. Little Rock, cloudy and 75. Jackson, Mississippi, light rain and 75. Baton Rouge, cloudy and 77. And at Houston, mostly cloudy and 81 degrees. 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The Shreveport Climate Summary for yesterday, June 17, 2026. Yesterday's high temperature was 92 degrees. The normal high is 92. The record high is 102 degrees, which was last set in 2011. Yesterday's low temperature was 73 degrees. The normal low is 71. The record low is 57 degrees, which was set in 1917. A trace of precipitation fell yesterday, which brings the monthly total to 5.39 inches. This is 2.71 inches above the normal amount of 2.68 inches for June. The total precipitation for the year now stands at 21.47 inches, which is 4.46 inches below normal. Sunrise today is at 6.08 a.m. and sunset is at 8.25 p.m. Now let's check on your local forecast. Heat advisory in effect from noon today to 7 p.m. Central Daylight Time this evening.
Today, mostly cloudy with a slight chance of showers and thunderstorms this morning, then partly cloudy this afternoon. Highs in the lower 90s. Southwest winds around 5 miles per hour. Chance of rain 20%. Tonight, partly cloudy. A chance of showers and thunderstorms after midnight. Humid with lows in the upper 70s. Southeast winds around 5 miles per hour. Chance of rain 50%. Juneteenth, mostly cloudy with a chance of thunderstorms. A chance of showers in the morning, then showers likely in the afternoon. Humid with highs around 90. Southeast winds around 5 miles per hour. Chance of rain 70%. Friday night, a chance of thunderstorms. Showers likely. Humid with lows in the mid-70s. Southeast winds around 5 miles per hour. Chance of rain 70%. Saturday, a chance of thunderstorms. Showers likely. Humid with highs in the upper 80s. South winds 5 to 10 miles per hour. Chance of rain 70%. Saturday night, mostly cloudy with a chance of showers and thunderstorms in the evening, then partly cloudy with a slight chance of showers and thunderstorms after midnight. Lows in the mid-70s. Chance of rain 50%. Sunday, mostly cloudy in the morning, then becoming partly cloudy. A slight chance of showers and thunderstorms. Highs in the lower 90s. Chance of rain 20%. Sunday night, mostly clear. A slight chance of showers and thunderstorms after midnight. Lows in the upper 70s. Chance of rain 20%. Monday, mostly cloudy with a slight chance of showers and thunderstorms in the morning, then partly cloudy with a chance of showers and thunderstorms in the afternoon. Highs in the lower 90s. Chance of rain 40%. Monday night, partly cloudy in the evening, then becoming mostly cloudy. A chance of showers. A chance of thunderstorms, mainly in the evening. Lows in the mid-70s. Chance of rain 50%. Tuesday, mostly cloudy. A slight chance of showers and thunderstorms in the morning, then a chance of showers and thunderstorms in the afternoon. Highs around 90. Chance of rain 50%. Tuesday night, partly cloudy with a chance of showers. A chance of thunderstorms, mainly in the evening. Lows in the mid-70s. Chance of rain 50%. Wednesday, mostly cloudy with a chance of showers. A slight chance of thunderstorms in the morning, then a chance of thunderstorms in the afternoon. Highs in the upper 80s. Chance of rain 50%. Heat advisory remains in effect from noon to 7 p.m. Central Daylight Time Thursday. What? Heat index values up to 109 expected. Where? Portions of southwest Arkansas, northwest Louisiana, and east and northeast Texas. When? From noon to 7 p.m. Central Daylight Time Thursday. Impacts: hot temperatures and high humidity may cause heat illnesses. 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Be sure to follow us on Facebook. Here's a look at local weather conditions as of 8 a.m. At the top of the hour, skies were cloudy in Shreveport. The temperature was 79 degrees at the regional airport. The dew point was 73, making the relative humidity 83%.

around the local area at 8 a.m. in Texarkana. Partly sunny and 78. Wind northeast at 3 miles an hour. El Dorado, cloudy and 76. Wind northeast at 3 miles an hour. Monroe, light rain and 79. Wind calm. Nutkish, cloudy and 78. Wind calm. Marshall, cloudy and 76. Wind calm. And at Longview, cloudy and 76 degrees. Wind southwest at 7 miles an hour. Elsewhere across the four-state area, over at Dallas, mostly sunny and 79. Oklahoma City, cloudy and 76. Little Rock, cloudy and 76. Jackson, Mississippi, rain and fog and 74. Baton Rouge, cloudy and 80. And at Houston, mostly sunny and 82 degrees. For the most current information, check us out on the web at www.weather.gov/sht. The Shreveport Climate Summary for yesterday, June 17, 2026. Yesterday's high temperature was 92 degrees. The normal high is 92. The record high is 102 degrees, which was last set in 2011. Yesterday's low temperature was 73 degrees. The normal low is 71. The record low is 57 degrees, which was set in 1917. A trace of precipitation fell yesterday, which brings the monthly total to 5.39 inches. This is 2.71 inches above the normal amount of 2.68 inches for June. The total precipitation for the year now stands at 21.47 inches, which is 4.46 inches below normal. Sunrise today is at 6.08 a.m. and sunset is at 8.25 p.m. Now let's check on your local forecast. Heat advisory in effect from noon today to 7 p.m. Central Daylight Time this evening. Today, mostly cloudy with a slight chance of showers and thunderstorms this morning, then partly cloudy this afternoon. Highs in the lower 90s. Southwest winds around 5 miles per hour. Chance of rain 20%. Tonight, partly cloudy. A chance of showers and thunderstorms after midnight. Humid with lows in the upper 70s. Southeast winds around 5 miles per hour. Chance of rain 50%. Juneteenth, mostly cloudy with a chance of thunderstorms. A chance of showers in the morning, then showers likely in the afternoon. Humid with highs around 90. Southeast winds around 5 miles per hour. Chance of rain 70%. Friday night, a chance of thunderstorms. Showers likely. Humid with lows in the mid-70s. Southeast winds around 5 miles per hour. Chance of rain 70%. Saturday, a chance of thunderstorms. Showers likely. Humid with highs in the upper 80s. South winds 5 to 10 miles per hour. Chance of rain 70%. Saturday night, mostly cloudy with a chance of showers and thunderstorms in the evening, then partly cloudy with a slight chance of showers and thunderstorms after midnight. Lows in the mid-70s. Chance of rain 50%. Sunday, mostly cloudy in the morning, then becoming partly cloudy. A slight chance of showers and thunderstorms. Highs in the lower 90s. Chance of rain 20%. Sunday night, mostly clear. A slight chance of showers and thunderstorms after midnight. Lows in the upper 70s. Chance of rain 20%. Monday, mostly cloudy with a slight chance of showers and thunderstorms in the morning, then partly cloudy with a chance of showers and thunderstorms in the afternoon. Highs in the lower 90s. Chance of rain 40%. Monday night, partly cloudy in the evening, then becoming mostly cloudy. A chance of showers. A chance of thunderstorms, mainly in the evening. Lows in the mid-70s. Chance of rain 50%. Tuesday, mostly cloudy. A slight chance of showers and thunderstorms in the morning, then a chance of showers and thunderstorms in the afternoon.

highs around 90. Chance of rain 50%. Tuesday night, partly cloudy with a chance of showers. A chance of thunderstorms, mainly in the evening. Lows in the mid-70s. Chance of rain 50%. Wednesday, mostly cloudy with a chance of showers. A slight chance of thunderstorms in the morning, then a chance of thunderstorms in the afternoon. Highs in the upper 80s. Chance of rain 50%. Heat advisory remains in effect from noon to 7 p.m. Central Daylight Time Thursday. What's heat index values up to 109 expected? Where portions of southwest Arkansas, northwest Louisiana, and east and northeast Texas. When, from noon to 7 p.m. Central Daylight Time Thursday. Impacts, hot temperatures and high humidity may cause heat illnesses. 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Be sure to follow us on Facebook. Here's a look at local weather conditions as of 8 a.m. At the top of the hour, skies were cloudy in Shreveport. The temperature was 79 degrees at the regional airport. The dew point was 73, making the relative humidity 83%. Winds were west at 5 miles an hour. The pressure was 29.71 inches and rising. In Bossier City, at Barksdale Air Force Base, skies were partly sunny, with a temperature of 79 degrees. The dew point was 75, making the relative humidity 87%. Winds were calm. The pressure was 29.70 inches and rising. And in downtown Shreveport, skies were cloudy. The temperature was 78 degrees. And winds were calm. Once again in Shreveport, it was 79 degrees with cloudy skies at 8 a.m. Around the local area at 8 a.m. in Texarkana, partly sunny and 78. Wind northeast at 3 miles an hour. El Dorado, cloudy and 76. Wind northeast at 3 miles an hour. Monroe, light rain and 79. Wind calm. Natchitoches, cloudy and 78. Wind calm. Marshall, cloudy and 76. Wind calm. And at Longview, cloudy and 76 degrees. Wind southwest at 7 miles an hour. Elsewhere across the four-state area, over at Dallas, mostly sunny and 79. Oklahoma City, cloudy and 76. Little Rock, cloudy and 76. Jackson, Mississippi, rain and fog and 74. Baton Rouge, cloudy and 80. And at Houston, mostly sunny and 82 degrees. For the most current information, check us out on the web at www.weather.gov/SHT. The Shreveport Climate Summary for yesterday, June 17, 2026. Yesterday's high temperature was 92 degrees. The normal high is 92. The record high is 102 degrees, which was last set in 2011. Yesterday's low temperature was

73 degrees. The normal low is 71. The record low is 57 degrees, which was set in 1917. A trace of precipitation fell yesterday, which brings the monthly total to 5.39 inches. This is 2.71 inches above the normal amount of 2.68 inches for June. The total precipitation for the year now stands at 21.47 inches, which is 4.46 inches below normal. Sunrise today is at 6.08 a.m. and sunset is at 8.25 p.m. Now let's check on your local forecast. Heat advisory in effect from noon today to 7 p.m. Central Daylight Time this evening. Today, mostly cloudy with a slight chance of showers and thunderstorms this morning, then partly cloudy this afternoon. Highs in the lower 90s. Southwest winds around 5 miles per hour. Chance of rain 20%. Tonight, partly cloudy. A chance of showers and thunderstorms after midnight. Humid with lows in the upper 70s. Southeast winds around 5 miles per hour. Chance of rain 50%. Juneteenth, mostly cloudy with a chance of thunderstorms. A chance of showers in the morning, then showers likely in the afternoon. Humid with highs around 90. Southeast winds around 5 miles per hour. Chance of rain 70%. Friday night, a chance of thunderstorms. Showers likely. Humid with lows in the mid-70s. Southeast winds around 5 miles per hour. Chance of rain 70%. Saturday, a chance of thunderstorms. Showers likely. Humid with highs in the upper 80s. South winds 5 to 10 miles per hour. Chance of rain 70%. Saturday night, mostly cloudy with a chance of showers and thunderstorms in the evening, then partly cloudy with a slight chance of showers and thunderstorms after midnight. Lows in the mid-70s. Chance of rain 50%. Sunday, mostly cloudy in the morning, then becoming partly cloudy. A slight chance of showers and thunderstorms. Highs in the lower 90s. Chance of rain 20%. Sunday night, mostly clear. A slight chance of showers and thunderstorms after midnight. Lows in the upper 70s. Chance of rain 20%. Monday, mostly cloudy with a slight chance of showers and thunderstorms in the morning, then partly cloudy with a chance of showers and thunderstorms in the afternoon. Highs in the lower 90s. Chance of rain 40%. Monday night, partly cloudy in the evening, then becoming mostly cloudy. A chance of showers. A chance of thunderstorms, mainly in the evening. Lows in the mid-70s. Chance of rain 50%. Tuesday, mostly cloudy. A slight chance of showers and thunderstorms in the morning, then a chance of showers and thunderstorms in the afternoon. Highs around 90. Chance of rain 50%. Tuesday night, partly cloudy with a chance of showers. A chance of thunderstorms, mainly in the evening. Lows in the mid-70s. Chance of rain 50%. Wednesday, mostly cloudy with a chance of showers. A slight chance of thunderstorms in the morning, then a chance of thunderstorms in the afternoon. Highs in the upper 80s. Chance of rain 50%. Heat advisory remains in effect from noon to 7 p.m. Central Daylight Time Thursday. What? Heat index values up to 109 expected. Where? Portions of southwest Arkansas, northwest Louisiana, and east and northeast Texas. When? From noon to 7 p.m. Central Daylight Time Thursday. Impacts: hot temperatures and high humidity may cause heat illnesses. 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Take extra precautions when outside. 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

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Here is your area's open water boating forecast. Wind gusts may be higher. Heat advisory in effect from noon today to 7 p.m. Central Daylight Time this evening. Today, mostly cloudy through mid-morning, then a 20% chance of showers and thunderstorms in the late morning. Partly cloudy in the afternoon. Highs in the lower 90s. Southwest winds 5 to 10 miles per hour. Heat index readings 106 to 109. Tonight, partly cloudy in the evening, then mostly cloudy with slight chance of showers and thunderstorms during the early morning. Mostly cloudy with chance of showers and thunderstorms after midnight. Lows in the upper 70s. Southeast winds 5 to 10 miles per hour. Chance of precipitation 30%. Highest heat index readings 106 to 109 in the evening. Juneteenth, chance of showers in the morning. Chance of thunderstorms through the day. Showers likely in the afternoon. Mostly cloudy. Highs around 90. Southeast winds 10 to 15 miles per hour. Chance of precipitation 60%. Heat index readings 105 to 108. Friday night, showers likely and a chance of thunderstorms through the early morning, then showers likely and slight chance of thunderstorms after midnight. Mostly cloudy. Lows in the mid-70s. Southeast winds 10 to 15 miles per hour. Chance of precipitation 60%. Saturday, showers likely and a chance of thunderstorms. Mostly cloudy. Highs in the upper 80s. South winds 10 to 15 miles per hour. Chance of precipitation 70%. Saturday night, partly cloudy. Chance of showers and thunderstorms in the evening, then a slight chance of showers and thunderstorms after midnight. Lows in the mid-70s. Chance of precipitation 30%. Sunday, becoming partly cloudy. A 20% chance of showers and thunderstorms. Highs in the lower 90s. Sunday night, partly cloudy. Lows in the mid-70s. Monday, mostly cloudy with slight chance of showers and thunderstorms in the morning, then partly cloudy with chance of showers and thunderstorms in the afternoon. Highs in the lower 90s. Chance of showers and thunderstorms in the afternoon. Highs in the lower 90s. Chance of precipitation 30%. Monday night, partly cloudy with chance of showers and thunderstorms in the evening, then mostly cloudy with chance of showers and slight chance of thunderstorms after midnight. Lows in the mid-70s. Chance of precipitation 40%. Tuesday, mostly cloudy. Slight chance of showers and thunderstorms in the morning, then a chance of showers and thunderstorms in the afternoon. Highs in the lower 90s. Chance of precipitation 30%. Tuesday night, partly cloudy with chance of showers and thunderstorms in the evening, then mostly cloudy with chance of showers and slight chance of thunderstorms after midnight. Lows in the lower 70s. Chance of precipitation 40%. Wednesday, mostly cloudy. Chance of showers and slight chance of thunderstorms in the morning, then a chance of showers and thunderstorms in the afternoon. Highs in the upper 80s. Chance of precipitation 50%. 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Be sure to follow us on Facebook. Here's a look at local weather conditions as of 8 a.m. At the top of the hour, skies were cloudy in Shreveport. The temperature was 79 degrees at the regional airport. The dew point was 73, making the relative humidity 83%. Winds were west at 5 miles an hour. The pressure was 29.71 inches and rising. In Bossier City, at Barksdale Air Force Base, skies were partly sunny, with a temperature of 79 degrees. The dew point was 75, making the relative humidity 87%.

Winds were calm. The pressure was 29.70 inches and rising. And in downtown Shreveport, skies were cloudy. The temperature was 78 degrees. And winds were calm. Once again in Shreveport, it was 79 degrees with cloudy skies at 8 a.m. Around the local area at 8 a.m. in Texarkana, partly sunny and 78. Wind northeast at 3 miles an hour. El Dorado, cloudy and 76. Wind northeast at 3 miles an hour. Monroe, light rain and 79. Wind calm. Natchitoches, cloudy and 78. Wind calm. Marshall, cloudy and 76. Wind calm. And at Longview, cloudy and 76 degrees. Wind southwest at 7 miles an hour. Elsewhere across the four-state area, over at Dallas, mostly sunny and 79. Oklahoma City, cloudy and 76. Little Rock, cloudy and 76. Jackson, Mississippi, rain and fog and 74. Baton Rouge, cloudy and 80. And at Houston, mostly sunny and 82 degrees. For the most current information, check us out on the web at www.weather.gov/sht. The Shreveport Climate Summary for yesterday, June 17, 2026. Yesterday's high temperature was 92 degrees. The normal high is 92. The record high is 102 degrees, which was last set in 2011. Yesterday's low temperature was 73 degrees. The normal low is 71. The record low is 57 degrees, which was set in 1917. A trace of precipitation fell yesterday, which brings the monthly total to 5.39 inches. This is 2.71 inches above the normal amount of 2.68 inches for June. The total precipitation for the year now stands at 21.47 inches, which is 4.46 inches below normal. Sunrise today is at 6.08 a.m. and sunset is at 8.25 p.m. This is your NOAA Weather Radio, station WXJ97, operating on a frequency of 162.400 MHz, providing the latest weather information on a 24-hour basis. 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Now let's check on your local forecast. Heat advisory in effect from noon today to 7 p.m. Central Daylight Time this evening. Today, mostly cloudy with a slight chance of showers and thunderstorms this morning, then partly cloudy this afternoon. Highs in the lower 90s. Southwest winds around 5 miles per hour. Chance of rain 20%. Tonight, partly cloudy. A chance of showers and thunderstorms after midnight. Humid with lows in the upper 70s. Southeast winds around 5 miles per hour. Chance of rain 50%. Juneteenth, mostly cloudy with a chance of thunderstorms. A chance of showers in the morning, then showers likely in the afternoon. Humid with highs around 90. Southeast winds around 5 miles per hour. Chance of rain 70%. Friday night, a chance of thunderstorms. Showers likely. Humid with lows in the mid-70s. Southeast winds around 5 miles per hour. Chance of rain 70%. Saturday, a chance of thunderstorms. Showers likely. Humid with highs in the upper 80s. South winds 5 to 10 miles per hour. Chance of rain 70%. Saturday night, mostly cloudy with a chance of showers and thunderstorms in the evening, then partly cloudy with a slight chance of showers and thunderstorms after midnight. Lows in the mid-70s. Chance of rain 50%. Sunday, mostly cloudy in the morning, then becoming partly cloudy. A slight chance of showers and thunderstorms. Highs in the lower 90s. Chance of rain 20%.
Sunday night, mostly clear. A slight chance of showers and thunderstorms after midnight. Lows in the upper 70s. Chance of rain 20%. Monday, mostly cloudy with a slight chance of showers and thunderstorms in the morning, then partly cloudy with a chance of showers and thunderstorms in the afternoon. Highs in the lower 90s. Chance of rain 40%. Monday night, partly cloudy in the evening, then becoming mostly cloudy. A chance of showers. A chance of thunderstorms, mainly in the evening. Lows in the mid-70s. Chance of rain 50%. Tuesday, mostly cloudy. A slight chance of showers and thunderstorms in the morning, then a chance of showers and thunderstorms in the afternoon. Highs around 90. Chance of rain 50%. Tuesday night, partly cloudy with a chance of showers. A chance of thunderstorms, mainly in the evening. Lows in the mid-70s. Chance of rain 50%. Wednesday, mostly cloudy with a chance of showers. A slight chance of thunderstorms in the morning, then a chance of thunderstorms in the afternoon. Highs in the upper 80s. Chance of rain 50%. Heat advisory remains in effect from noon to 7 p.m. Central Daylight Time Thursday. What? Heat index values up to 109 expected. Where? Portions of southwest Arkansas, northwest Louisiana, and east and northeast Texas. When? From noon to 7 p.m. Central Daylight Time Thursday. Impacts: hot temperatures and high humidity may cause heat illnesses. 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Here's a look at local weather conditions as of 8 a.m. At the top of the hour, skies were cloudy in Shreveport. The temperature was 79 degrees at the regional airport. The dew point was 73, making the relative humidity 83%. Winds were west at 5 miles an hour. The pressure was 29.71 inches and rising. In Bossier City, at Barksdale Air Force Base, skies were partly sunny, with a temperature of 79 degrees. The dew point was 75, making the relative humidity 87%. Winds were calm. The pressure was 29.70 inches and rising. And in downtown Shreveport, skies were cloudy. The temperature was 78 degrees. And winds were calm. Once again in Shreveport, it was 79 degrees with cloudy skies at 8 a.m. Around the local area at 8 a.m., in Texarkana, partly sunny and 78. Wind northeast at 3 miles an hour. El Dorado, cloudy and 76. Wind northeast at 3 miles an hour. Monroe, light rain and 79. Wind calm. Natchitoches, cloudy and 78. Wind calm. Marshall, cloudy and 76. Wind calm. And at Longview, cloudy and 76 degrees. Wind southwest at 7 miles an hour. Elsewhere across the four-state area, over at Dallas, mostly sunny and 79. Oklahoma City, cloudy and 76. Little Rock, cloudy and 76. Jackson, Mississippi, rain and fog and 74. Baton Rouge, cloudy and 80. And at Houston, mostly sunny and 82 degrees.
For the most current information, check us out on the web at www.weather.gov/sht. The Shreveport Climate Summary for yesterday, June 17, 2026. Yesterday's high temperature was 92 degrees. The normal high is 92. The record high is 102 degrees, which was last set in 2011. Yesterday's low temperature was 73 degrees. The normal low is 71. The record low is 57 degrees, which was set in 1917. A trace of precipitation fell yesterday, which brings the monthly total to 5.39 inches. This is 2.71 inches above the normal amount of 2.68 inches for June. The total precipitation for the year now stands at 21.47 inches, which is 4.46 inches below normal. Sunrise today is at 6:08 a.m. and sunset is at 8:25 p.m. Now let's check on your local forecast. Heat advisory in effect from noon today to 7 p.m. Central Daylight Time this evening. Today, mostly cloudy with a slight chance of showers and thunderstorms this morning, then partly cloudy this afternoon. Highs in the lower 90s. Southwest winds around 5 miles per hour. Chance of rain 20%. Tonight, partly cloudy. A chance of showers and thunderstorms after midnight. Humid with lows in the upper 70s. Southeast winds around 5 miles per hour. Chance of rain 50%. Juneteenth, mostly cloudy with a chance of thunderstorms. A chance of showers in the morning, then showers likely in the afternoon. Humid with highs around 90. Southeast winds around 5 miles per hour. Chance of rain 70%. Friday night, a chance of thunderstorms. Showers likely. Humid with lows in the mid-70s. Southeast winds around 5 miles per hour. Chance of rain 70%. Saturday, a chance of thunderstorms. Showers likely. Humid with highs in the upper 80s. South winds 5 to 10 miles per hour. Chance of rain 70%. Saturday night, mostly cloudy with a chance of showers and thunderstorms in the evening, then partly cloudy with a slight chance of showers and thunderstorms after midnight. Lows in the mid-70s. Chance of rain 50%. Sunday, mostly cloudy in the morning, then becoming partly cloudy. A slight chance of showers and thunderstorms. Highs in the lower 90s. Chance of rain 20%. Sunday night, mostly clear. A slight chance of showers and thunderstorms after midnight. Lows in the upper 70s. Chance of rain 20%. Monday, mostly cloudy with a slight chance of showers and thunderstorms in the morning, then partly cloudy with a chance of showers and thunderstorms in the afternoon. Highs in the lower 90s. Chance of rain 40%. Monday night, partly cloudy in the evening, then becoming mostly cloudy. A chance of showers. A chance of thunderstorms, mainly in the evening. Lows in the mid-70s. Chance of rain 50%. Tuesday, mostly cloudy. A slight chance of showers and thunderstorms in the morning, then a chance of showers and thunderstorms in the afternoon. Highs around 90. Chance of rain 50%. Tuesday night, partly cloudy with a chance of showers. A chance of thunderstorms, mainly in the evening. Lows in the mid-70s. Chance of rain 50%. Wednesday, mostly cloudy with a chance of showers. A slight chance of thunderstorms in the morning, then a chance of thunderstorms in the afternoon. Highs in the upper 80s. Chance of rain 50%. Heat advisory remains in effect from noon to 7 p.m. Central Daylight Time Thursday. What? Heat index values up to 109 expected. Where? Portions of southwest Arkansas, northwest Louisiana, and east and northeast Texas. When? From noon to 7 p.m. Central Daylight Time Thursday. Impacts: hot temperatures and high humidity may cause heat illnesses.
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Be sure to follow us on Facebook. Here's a look at local weather conditions as of 8 a.m. At the top of the hour, skies were cloudy in Shreveport. The temperature was 79 degrees at the regional airport. The dew point was 73, making the relative humidity 83%. Winds were west at 5 miles an hour. The pressure was 29.71 inches and rising. In Bossier City, at Barksdale Air Force Base, skies were partly sunny, with a temperature of 79 degrees. The dew point was 75, making the relative humidity 87%. Winds were calm. The pressure was 29.70 inches and rising. And in downtown Shreveport, skies were cloudy. The temperature was 78 degrees. And winds were calm. Once again in Shreveport, it was 79 degrees with cloudy skies at 8 a.m. This is your NOAA Weather Radio, station WXJ97, operating on a frequency of 162.400 MHz, providing the latest weather information on a 24-hour basis. 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Around the local area at 8 a.m. in Texarkana, partly sunny and 78. Wind northeast at 3 miles an hour. El Dorado, cloudy and 76. Wind northeast at 3 miles an hour. Monroe, light rain and 79. Wind calm. Natchitoches, cloudy and 78. Wind calm. Marshall, cloudy and 76. Wind calm. And at Longview, cloudy and 76 degrees. Wind southwest at 7 miles an hour. Elsewhere across the four-state area, over at Dallas, mostly sunny and 79. Oklahoma City, cloudy and 76. Little Rock, cloudy and 76. Jackson, Mississippi, rain and fog and 74. Baton Rouge, cloudy and 80. And at Houston, mostly sunny and 82 degrees. For the most current information, check us out on the web at www.weather.gov/SHT. The Shreveport Climate Summary for yesterday, June 17, 2026. Yesterday's high temperature was 92 degrees. The normal high is 92. The record high is 102 degrees, which was last set in 2011. Yesterday's low temperature was 73 degrees. The normal low is 71. The record low is 57 degrees, which was set in 1917. A trace of precipitation fell yesterday, which brings the monthly total to 5.39 inches. This is 2.71 inches above the normal amount of 2.68 inches for June. The total precipitation for the year now stands at 21.47 inches, which is 4.46 inches below normal. Sunrise today is at 6.08 a.m. and sunset is at 8.25 p.m. Now let's check on your local forecast. Heat advisory in effect from noon today to 7 p.m. Central Daylight Time this evening. Today, mostly cloudy with a slight chance of showers and thunderstorms this morning, then partly cloudy this afternoon. Highs in the lower 90s. Southwest winds around 5 miles per hour.
Chance of rain 20%. Tonight, partly cloudy. A chance of showers and thunderstorms after midnight. Humid with lows in the upper 70s. Southeast winds around 5 miles per hour. Chance of rain 50%. Juneteenth, mostly cloudy with a chance of thunderstorms. A chance of showers in the morning, then showers likely in the afternoon. Humid with highs around 90. Southeast winds around 5 miles per hour. Chance of rain 70%. Friday night, a chance of thunderstorms. Showers likely. Humid with lows in the mid-70s. Southeast winds around 5 miles per hour. Chance of rain 70%. Saturday, a chance of thunderstorms. Showers likely. Humid with highs in the upper 80s. South winds 5 to 10 miles per hour. Chance of rain 70%. Saturday night, mostly cloudy with a chance of showers and thunderstorms in the evening, then partly cloudy with a slight chance of showers and thunderstorms after midnight. Lows in the mid-70s. Chance of rain 50%. Sunday, mostly cloudy in the morning, then becoming partly cloudy. A slight chance of showers and thunderstorms. Highs in the lower 90s. Chance of rain 20%. Sunday night, mostly clear. A slight chance of showers and thunderstorms after midnight. Lows in the upper 70s. Chance of rain 20%. Monday, mostly cloudy with a slight chance of showers and thunderstorms in the morning, then partly cloudy with a chance of showers and thunderstorms in the afternoon. Highs in the lower 90s. Chance of rain 40%. Monday night, partly cloudy in the evening, then becoming mostly cloudy. A chance of showers. A chance of thunderstorms, mainly in the evening. Lows in the mid-70s. Chance of rain 50%. Tuesday, mostly cloudy. A slight chance of showers and thunderstorms in the morning, then a chance of showers and thunderstorms in the afternoon. Highs around 90. Chance of rain 50%. Tuesday night, partly cloudy with a chance of showers. A chance of thunderstorms, mainly in the evening. Lows in the mid-70s. Chance of rain 50%. Wednesday, mostly cloudy with a chance of showers. A slight chance of thunderstorms in the morning, then a chance of thunderstorms in the afternoon. Highs in the upper 80s. Chance of rain 50%. Heat advisory remains in effect from noon to 7 p.m. Central Daylight Time Thursday. What? Heat index values up to 109 expected. Where? Portions of southwest Arkansas, northwest Louisiana, and east and northeast Texas. When? From noon to 7 p.m. Central Daylight Time Thursday. Impacts: hot temperatures and high humidity may cause heat illnesses. 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Be sure to follow us on Facebook. Here's a look at local weather conditions as of 8 a.m. At the top of the hour, skies were cloudy in Shreveport. The temperature was 79 degrees at the regional airport. The dew point was 73, making the relative humidity 83%. Winds were west at 5 miles an hour. The pressure was 29.71 inches and rising. In Bossier City, at Barksdale Air Force Base, skies were partly sunny, with a temperature of 79 degrees.
The dew point was 75, making the relative humidity 87%. Winds were calm. The pressure was 29.70 inches and rising. And in downtown Shreveport, skies were cloudy. The temperature was 78 degrees. And winds were calm. Once again in Shreveport, it was 79 degrees with cloudy skies at 8 a.m. Here is your area's open water boating forecast. Wind gusts may be higher. Heat advisory in effect from noon today to 7 p.m. Central Daylight Time this evening. Today, mostly cloudy through mid-morning, then a 20% chance of showers and thunderstorms in the late morning. Partly cloudy in the afternoon. Highs in the lower 90s. Southwest winds 5 to 10 miles per hour. Heat index readings 106 to 109. Tonight, partly cloudy in the evening, then mostly cloudy with slight chance of showers and thunderstorms during the early morning. Mostly cloudy with chance of showers and thunderstorms after midnight. Lows in the upper 70s. Southeast winds 5 to 10 miles per hour. Chance of precipitation 30%. Highest heat index readings 106 to 109 in the evening. Juneteenth, chance of showers in the morning. Chance of thunderstorms through the day. Showers likely in the afternoon. Mostly cloudy. Highs around 90. Southeast winds 10 to 15 miles per hour. Chance of precipitation 60%. Heat index readings 105 to 108. Friday night, showers likely and a chance of thunderstorms through the early morning, then showers likely and slight chance of thunderstorms after midnight. Mostly cloudy. Lows in the mid-70s. Southeast winds 10 to 15 miles per hour. Chance of precipitation 60%. Saturday, showers likely and a chance of thunderstorms. Mostly cloudy. Highs in the upper 80s. South winds 10 to 15 miles per hour. Chance of precipitation 70%. Saturday night, partly cloudy. Chance of showers and thunderstorms in the evening, then a slight chance of showers and thunderstorms after midnight. Lows in the mid-70s. Chance of precipitation 30%. Sunday, becoming partly cloudy. A 20% chance of showers and thunderstorms. Highs in the lower 90s. Sunday night, partly cloudy. Lows in the mid-70s. Monday, mostly cloudy with slight chance of showers and thunderstorms in the morning, then partly cloudy with chance of showers and thunderstorms in the afternoon. Highs in the lower 90s. Chance of precipitation 30%. Monday night, partly cloudy with chance of showers and thunderstorms in the evening, then mostly cloudy with chance of showers and slight chance of thunderstorms after midnight. Lows in the mid-70s. Chance of precipitation 40%. Tuesday, mostly cloudy. Slight chance of showers and thunderstorms in the morning, then a chance of showers and thunderstorms in the afternoon. Highs in the lower 90s. Chance of precipitation 30%. Tuesday night, partly cloudy with chance of showers and thunderstorms in the evening, then mostly cloudy with chance of showers and slight chance of thunderstorms after midnight. Lows in the lower 70s. Chance of precipitation 40%. Wednesday, mostly cloudy. Chance of showers and slight chance of thunderstorms in the morning, then a chance of showers and thunderstorms in the afternoon. Highs in the upper 80s. Chance of precipitation 50%. Around the local area at 8 a.m. in Texarkana, partly sunny and 78. Wind northeast at 3 miles an hour. El Dorado, cloudy and 76. Wind northeast at 3 miles an hour. Monroe, light rain and 79. Wind calm. Nutqvitch, cloudy and 78. Wind calm. Marshall, cloudy and 76. Wind calm. And at Longview, cloudy and 76 degrees. Wind southwest at 7 miles an hour.
elsewhere across the four-state area. Over at Dallas, mostly sunny and 79. Oklahoma City, cloudy and 76. Little Rock, cloudy and 76. Jackson, Mississippi, rain and fog and 74. Baton Rouge, cloudy and 80. And at Houston, mostly sunny and 82 degrees. For the most current information, check us out on the web at www.weather.gov/sht. The Shreveport Climate Summary for yesterday, June 17, 2026. Yesterday's high temperature was 92 degrees. The normal high is 92. The record high is 102 degrees, which was last set in 2011. Yesterday's low temperature was 73 degrees. The normal low is 71. The record low is 57 degrees, which was set in 1917. A trace of precipitation fell yesterday, which brings the monthly total to 5.39 inches. This is 2.71 inches above the normal amount of 2.68 inches for June. The total precipitation for the year now stands at 21.47 inches, which is 4.46 inches below normal. Sunrise today is at 6:08 a.m. and sunset is at 8:25 p.m. Now let's check on your local forecast. Heat advisory in effect from noon today to 7 p.m. Central Daylight Time this evening. Today, mostly cloudy with a slight chance of showers and thunderstorms this morning, then partly cloudy this afternoon. Highs in the lower 90s. Southwest winds around 5 miles per hour. Chance of rain 20%. Tonight, partly cloudy. A chance of showers and thunderstorms after midnight. Humid with lows in the upper 70s. Southeast winds around 5 miles per hour. Chance of rain 50%. Juneteenth, mostly cloudy with a chance of thunderstorms. A chance of showers in the morning, then showers likely in the afternoon. Humid with highs around 90. Southeast winds around 5 miles per hour. Chance of rain 70%. Friday night, a chance of thunderstorms. Showers likely. Humid with lows in the mid-70s. Southeast winds around 5 miles per hour. Chance of rain 70%. Saturday, a chance of thunderstorms. Showers likely. Humid with highs in the upper 80s. South winds 5 to 10 miles per hour. Chance of rain 70%. Saturday night, mostly cloudy with a chance of showers and thunderstorms in the evening, then partly cloudy with a slight chance of showers and thunderstorms after midnight. Lows in the mid-70s. Chance of rain 50%. Sunday, mostly cloudy in the morning, then becoming partly cloudy. A slight chance of showers and thunderstorms. Highs in the lower 90s. Chance of rain 20%. Sunday night, mostly clear. A slight chance of showers and thunderstorms after midnight. Lows in the upper 70s. Chance of rain 20%. Monday, mostly cloudy with a slight chance of showers and thunderstorms in the morning, then partly cloudy with a chance of showers and thunderstorms in the afternoon. Highs in the lower 90s. Chance of rain 40%. Monday night, partly cloudy in the evening, then becoming mostly cloudy. A chance of showers. A chance of thunderstorms, mainly in the evening. Lows in the mid-70s. Chance of rain 50%. Tuesday, mostly cloudy. A slight chance of showers and thunderstorms in the morning, then a chance of showers and thunderstorms in the afternoon. Highs around 90. Chance of rain 50%. Tuesday night, partly cloudy with a chance of showers. A chance of thunderstorms, mainly in the evening. Lows in the mid-70s. Chance of rain 50%. Wednesday, mostly cloudy with a chance of showers. A slight chance of thunderstorms in the morning, then a chance of thunderstorms in the afternoon. Highs in the upper 80s. Chance of rain 50%.
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Heat advisory remains in effect from noon to 7 p.m. Central Daylight Time Thursday. What? Heat index values up to 109 expected. Where? Portions of southwest Arkansas, northwest Louisiana, and east and northeast Texas. When? From noon to 7 p.m. Central Daylight Time Thursday. Impacts. Hot temperatures and high humidity may cause heat illnesses. 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Take extra precautions when outside. 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Be sure to follow us on Facebook. Here's a look at local weather conditions as of 8 a.m. At the top of the hour, skies were cloudy in Shreveport. The temperature was 79 degrees at the regional airport. The dew point was 73, making the relative humidity 83%. Winds were west at 5 miles an hour. The pressure was 29.71 inches and rising. In Bossier City, at Barksdale Air Force Base, skies were partly sunny, with a temperature of 79 degrees. The dew point was 75, making the relative humidity 87%. Winds were calm. The pressure was 29.70 inches and rising. And in downtown Shreveport, skies were cloudy. The temperature was 78 degrees. And winds were calm. Once again in Shreveport, it was 79 degrees with cloudy skies at 8 a.m. You're listening to your weather radio, station WXJ97, broadcasting in Shreveport on 162.4 MHz. Be sure to follow us on Facebook. Here's a look at local weather conditions as of 9 a.m. At the top of the hour, skies were cloudy in Shreveport. The temperature was 79 degrees at the regional airport. The dew point was 73, making the relative humidity 83%. Winds were northwest at 5 miles an hour. The pressure was 29.73 inches and rising. In Bossier City, at Barksdale Air Force Base, skies were mostly sunny, with a temperature of 80 degrees. The dew point was 74, making the relative humidity 81%. Winds were calm. The pressure was 29.72 inches and rising. And in downtown Shreveport, skies were cloudy. The temperature was 79 degrees. And winds were northwest at 6 miles an hour. Once again in Shreveport, it was 79 degrees with cloudy skies at 9 a.m. Around the local area at 9 a.m. in Texarkana, cloudy and 82. Wind northeast at 6 miles an hour. El Dorado, cloudy and 77. Wind northeast at 7 miles an hour. Monroe, cloudy and 81. Wind variable at 5 miles an hour. Natchitoches, cloudy and 79. Wind calm. Marshall, cloudy and 77. Wind calm. And at Longview, cloudy and 78 degrees. Wind southwest at 6 miles an hour. Elsewhere across the four-state area, over at Dallas, mostly sunny and 82. Oklahoma City, cloudy and 76.
Little Rock, cloudy and 79. Jackson, Mississippi, heavy rain and fog and 74. Baton Rouge, cloudy and 82. And at Houston, haze and 84 degrees. For the most current information, check us out on the web at www.weather.com.

8.68 inches for June. The total precipitation for the year now stands at 21.47 inches, which is 4.46 inches below normal. Sunrise today is at 6.08 a.m. and sunset is at 8.25 p.m. Now let's check on your local forecast. Heat advisory in effect from noon today to 7 p.m. Central Daylight Time this evening. Today, mostly cloudy with a slight chance of showers and thunderstorms this morning, then partly cloudy this afternoon. Highs in the lower 90s. Southwest winds around 5 miles per hour. Chance of rain 20%. Tonight, partly cloudy. A chance of showers and thunderstorms after midnight. Humid with lows in the upper 70s. Southeast winds around 5 miles per hour. Chance of rain 50%. Juneteenth, mostly cloudy with a chance of thunderstorms. A chance of showers in the morning, then showers likely in the afternoon. Humid with highs around 90. Southeast winds around 5 miles per hour. Chance of rain 70%. Friday night, a chance of thunderstorms. Showers likely. Humid with lows in the mid-70s. Southeast winds around 5 miles per hour. Chance of rain 70%. Saturday, a chance of thunderstorms. Showers likely. Humid with highs in the upper 80s. South winds 5 to 10 miles per hour. Chance of rain 70%. Saturday night, mostly cloudy with a chance of showers and thunderstorms in the evening, then partly cloudy with a slight chance of showers and thunderstorms after midnight. Lows in the mid-70s. Chance of rain 50%. Sunday, mostly cloudy in the morning, then becoming partly cloudy. A slight chance of showers and thunderstorms. Highs in the lower 90s. Chance of rain 20%. Sunday night, mostly clear. A slight chance of showers and thunderstorms after midnight. Lows in the upper 70s. Chance of rain 20%. Monday, mostly cloudy with a slight chance of showers and thunderstorms in the morning, then partly cloudy with a chance of showers and thunderstorms in the afternoon. Highs in the lower 90s. Chance of rain 40%. Monday night, partly cloudy in the evening, then becoming mostly cloudy. A chance of showers. A chance of thunderstorms, mainly in the evening. Lows in the mid-70s. Chance of rain 50%. Tuesday, mostly cloudy. A slight chance of showers and thunderstorms in the morning, then a chance of showers and thunderstorms in the afternoon. Highs around 90. Chance of rain 50%. Tuesday night, partly cloudy with a chance of showers. A chance of thunderstorms, mainly in the evening. Lows in the mid-70s. Chance of rain 50%. Wednesday, mostly cloudy with a chance of showers. A slight chance of thunderstorms in the morning, then a chance of thunderstorms in the afternoon. Highs in the upper 80s. Chance of rain 50%. Heat advisory remains in effect from noon to 7 p.m. Central Daylight Time Thursday. What? Heat index values up to 109 expected. Where? Portions of southwest Arkansas, northwest Louisiana, and east and northeast Texas. When? From noon to 7 p.m. Central Daylight Time Thursday. Impacts. Hot temperatures and high humidity may cause heat illnesses. 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

4 megahertz. Be sure to follow us on Facebook. Here's a look at local weather conditions as of 9 a.m. At the top of the hour, skies were cloudy in Shreveport. The temperature was 79 degrees at the regional airport. The dew point was 73, making the relative humidity 83%. Winds were northwest at 5 miles an hour. The pressure was 29.73 inches and rising. In Bossier City, at Barksdale Air Force Base, skies were mostly sunny, with a temperature of 80 degrees. The dew point was 74, making the relative humidity 81%. Winds were calm. The pressure was 29.72 inches and rising. And in downtown Shreveport, skies were cloudy. The temperature was 79 degrees. And winds were northwest at 6 miles an hour. Once again in Shreveport, it was 79 degrees with cloudy skies at 9 a.m. This is your NOAA Weather Radio, station WXJ97, operating on a frequency of 162.400 megahertz, providing the latest weather information on a 24-hour basis. 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Around the local area at 9 a.m. in Texarkana, cloudy and 82. Wind northeast at 6 miles an hour. El Dorado, cloudy and 77. Wind northeast at 7 miles an hour. Monroe, cloudy and 81. Wind variable at 5 miles an hour. Natchitoches, cloudy and 79. Wind calm. Marshall, cloudy and 77. Wind calm. And at Longview, cloudy and 78 degrees. Wind southwest at 6 miles an hour. Elsewhere across the four-state area, over at Dallas, mostly sunny and 82. Oklahoma City, cloudy and 76. Little Rock, cloudy and 79. Jackson, Mississippi, heavy rain and fog and 74. Baton Rouge, cloudy and 82. And at Houston, haze and 84 degrees. For the most current information, check us out on the web at www.weather.gov/SHP. The Shreveport Climate Summary for yesterday, June 17, 2026. Yesterday's high temperature was 92 degrees. The normal high is 92. The record high is 102 degrees, which was last set in 2011. Yesterday's low temperature was 73 degrees. The normal low is 71. The record low is 57 degrees, which was set in 1917. A trace of precipitation fell yesterday, which brings the monthly total to 5.39 inches. This is 2.71 inches above the normal amount of 2.68 inches for June. The total precipitation for the year now stands at 21.47 inches, which is 4.46 inches below normal. Sunrise today is at 6:08 a.m. and sunset is at 8:25 p.m. Now let's check on your local forecast. Heat advisory in effect from noon today to 7 p.m. Central Daylight Time this evening. Today, mostly cloudy with a slight chance of showers and thunderstorms this morning, then partly cloudy this afternoon. Highs in the lower 90s. Southwest winds around 5 miles per hour. Chance of rain 20%. Tonight, partly cloudy. A chance of showers and thunderstorms after midnight. Humid with lows in the upper 70s. Southeast winds around 5 miles per hour. Chance of rain 50%. Juneteenth, mostly cloudy with a chance of thunderstorms. A chance of showers in the morning, then showers likely in the afternoon. Humid with highs around 90. Southeast winds around 5 miles per hour. Chance of rain 70%. Friday night, a chance of thunderstorms. Showers likely. Humid with lows in the mid-70s. Southeast winds around 5 miles per hour.
chance of rain 70%. Saturday, a chance of thunderstorms. Showers likely. Humid with highs in the upper 80s. South winds 5 to 10 miles per hour. Chance of rain 70%. Saturday night, mostly cloudy with a chance of showers and thunderstorms in the evening, then partly cloudy with a slight chance of showers and thunderstorms after midnight. Lows in the mid-70s. Chance of rain 50%. Sunday, mostly cloudy in the morning, then becoming partly cloudy. A slight chance of showers and thunderstorms. Highs in the lower 90s. Chance of rain 20%. Sunday night, mostly clear. A slight chance of showers and thunderstorms after midnight. Lows in the upper 70s. Chance of rain 20%. Monday, mostly cloudy with a slight chance of showers and thunderstorms in the morning, then partly cloudy with a chance of showers and thunderstorms in the afternoon. Highs in the lower 90s. Chance of rain 40%. Monday night, partly cloudy in the evening, then becoming mostly cloudy. A chance of showers. A chance of thunderstorms, mainly in the evening. Lows in the mid-70s. Chance of rain 50%. Tuesday, mostly cloudy. A slight chance of showers and thunderstorms in the morning, then a chance of showers and thunderstorms in the afternoon. Highs around 90. Chance of rain 50%. Tuesday night, partly cloudy with a chance of showers. A chance of thunderstorms, mainly in the evening. Lows in the mid-70s. Chance of rain 50%. Wednesday, mostly cloudy with a chance of showers. A slight chance of thunderstorms in the morning, then a chance of thunderstorms in the afternoon. Highs in the upper 80s. Chance of rain 50%. Heat advisory remains in effect from noon to 7 p.m. Central Daylight Time Thursday. What? Heat index values up to 109 expected. Where? Portions of southwest Arkansas, northwest Louisiana, and east and northeast Texas. When? From noon to 7 p.m. Central Daylight Time Thursday. Impacts: hot temperatures and high humidity may cause heat illnesses. 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Take extra precautions when outside. 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Be sure to follow us on Facebook. Here's a look at local weather conditions as of 9 a.m. At the top of the hour, skies were cloudy in Shreveport. The temperature was 79 degrees at the regional airport. The dew point was 73, making the relative humidity 83%. Winds were northwest at 5 miles an hour. The pressure was 29.73 inches and rising. In Bossier City, at Barksdale Air Force Base, skies were mostly sunny, with a temperature of 80 degrees. The dew point was 74, making the relative humidity 81%. Winds were calm. The pressure was 29.72 inches and rising. And in downtown Shreveport, skies were cloudy. The temperature was 79 degrees. And winds were northwest at 6 miles an hour. Once again in Shreveport, it was 79 degrees with cloudy skies at 9 a.m. Here is your area's open water boating forecast. Wind gusts may be higher. Heat advisory in effect from noon today to 7 p.m. Central Daylight Time this evening. Today, mostly cloudy through mid-morning, then a 20% chance of showers and thunderstorms in the late morning. Partly cloudy in the afternoon.
Highs in the lower 90s. Southwest winds 5 to 10 miles per hour. Heat index readings 106 to 109. Tonight, partly cloudy in the evening, then mostly cloudy with slight chance of showers and thunderstorms during the early morning. Mostly cloudy with chance of showers and thunderstorms after midnight. Lows in the upper 70s. Southeast winds 5 to 10 miles per hour. Chance of precipitation 30%. Highest heat index readings 106 to 109 in the evening. Juneteenth, chance of showers in the morning. Chance of thunderstorms through the day. Showers likely in the afternoon. Mostly cloudy. Highs around 90. Southeast winds 10 to 15 miles per hour. Chance of precipitation 60%. Heat index readings 105 to 108. Friday night, showers likely and a chance of thunderstorms through the early morning, then showers likely and slight chance of thunderstorms after midnight. Mostly cloudy. Lows in the mid-70s. Southeast winds 10 to 15 miles per hour. Chance of precipitation 60%. Saturday, showers likely and a chance of thunderstorms. Mostly cloudy. Highs in the upper 80s. South winds 10 to 15 miles per hour. Chance of precipitation 70%. Saturday night, partly cloudy. Chance of showers and thunderstorms in the evening, then a slight chance of showers and thunderstorms after midnight. Lows in the mid-70s. Chance of precipitation 30%. Sunday, becoming partly cloudy. A 20% chance of showers and thunderstorms. Highs in the lower 90s. Sunday night, partly cloudy. Lows in the mid-70s. Monday, mostly cloudy with slight chance of showers and thunderstorms in the morning, then partly cloudy with chance of showers and thunderstorms in the afternoon. Highs in the lower 90s. Chance of precipitation 30%. Monday night, partly cloudy with chance of showers and thunderstorms in the evening, then mostly cloudy with chance of showers and slight chance of thunderstorms after midnight. Lows in the mid-70s. Chance of precipitation 40%. Tuesday, mostly cloudy. Slight chance of showers and thunderstorms in the morning, then a chance of showers and thunderstorms in the afternoon. Highs in the lower 90s. Chance of precipitation 30%. Tuesday night, partly cloudy with chance of showers and thunderstorms in the evening, then mostly cloudy with chance of showers and slight chance of thunderstorms after midnight. Lows in the lower 70s. Chance of precipitation 40%. Wednesday, mostly cloudy. Chance of showers and slight chance of thunderstorms in the morning, then a chance of showers and thunderstorms in the afternoon. Highs in the upper 80s. Chance of precipitation 50%. Around the local area at 9 a.m. in Texarkana, cloudy and 82. Wind northeast at 6 miles an hour. El Dorado, cloudy and 77. Wind northeast at 7 miles an hour. Monroe, cloudy and 81. Wind variable at 5 miles an hour. Natchitoches, cloudy and 79. Wind calm. Marshall, cloudy and 77. Wind calm. And at Longview, cloudy and 78 degrees. Wind southwest at 6 miles an hour. Elsewhere across the four-state area, over at Dallas, mostly sunny and 82. Oklahoma City, cloudy and 76. Little Rock, cloudy and 79. Jackson, Mississippi, heavy rain and fog and 74. Baton Rouge, cloudy and 82. And at Houston, haze and 84 degrees. For the most current information, check us out on the web at www.weather.gov/sht. The Shreveport Climate Summary for yesterday, June 17, 2026. Yesterday's high temperature was 92 degrees. The normal high is 92. The record high is 102 degrees, which was last set in 2011.
Yesterday's low temperature was 73 degrees. The normal low is 71. The record low is 57 degrees, which was set in 1917. A trace of precipitation fell yesterday, which brings the monthly total to 5.39 inches. This is 2.71 inches above the normal amount of 2.68 inches for June. The total precipitation for the year now stands at 21.47 inches, which is 4.46 inches below normal. Sunrise today is at 6:08 a.m. and sunset is at 8:25 p.m. Now let's check on your local forecast. Heat advisory in effect from noon today to 7 p.m. Central Daylight Time this evening. Today, mostly cloudy with a slight chance of showers and thunderstorms this morning, then partly cloudy this afternoon. Highs in the lower 90s. Southwest winds around 5 miles per hour. Chance of rain 20%. Tonight, partly cloudy. A chance of showers and thunderstorms after midnight. Humid with lows in the upper 70s. Southeast winds around 5 miles per hour. Chance of rain 50%. Juneteenth, mostly cloudy with a chance of thunderstorms. A chance of showers in the morning, then showers likely in the afternoon. Humid with highs around 90. Southeast winds around 5 miles per hour. Chance of rain 70%. Friday night, a chance of thunderstorms. Showers likely. Humid with lows in the mid-70s. Southeast winds around 5 miles per hour. Chance of rain 70%. Saturday, a chance of thunderstorms. Showers likely. Humid with highs in the upper 80s. Southwest winds 5 to 10 miles per hour. Chance of rain 70%. Saturday night, mostly cloudy with a chance of showers and thunderstorms in the evening, then partly cloudy with a slight chance of showers and thunderstorms after midnight. Lows in the mid-70s. Chance of rain 50%. Sunday, mostly cloudy in the morning, then becoming partly cloudy. A slight chance of showers and thunderstorms. Highs in the lower 90s. Chance of rain 20%. Sunday night, mostly clear. A slight chance of showers and thunderstorms after midnight. Lows in the upper 70s. Chance of rain 20%. Monday, mostly cloudy with a slight chance of showers and thunderstorms in the morning, then partly cloudy with a chance of showers and thunderstorms in the afternoon. Highs in the lower 90s. Chance of rain 40%. Monday night, partly cloudy in the evening, then becoming mostly cloudy. A chance of showers. A chance of thunderstorms, mainly in the evening. Lows in the mid-70s. Chance of rain 50%. Tuesday, mostly cloudy. A slight chance of showers and thunderstorms in the morning, then a chance of showers and thunderstorms in the afternoon. Highs around 90. Chance of rain 50%. Tuesday night, partly cloudy with a chance of showers. A chance of thunderstorms, mainly in the evening. Lows in the mid-70s. Chance of rain 50%. Wednesday, mostly cloudy with a chance of showers. A slight chance of thunderstorms in the morning, then a chance of thunderstorms in the afternoon. Highs in the upper 80s. Chance of rain 50%. 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Heat advisory remains in effect from noon to 7 p.m. Central Daylight Time Thursday. What? Heat index values up to 109 expected. Where? Portions of southwest Arkansas, northwest Louisiana, and east and northeast Texas. When? From noon to 7 p.m. Central Daylight Time Thursday.
impacts, hot temperatures and high humidity may cause heat illnesses. 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Be sure to follow us on Facebook. Here's a look at local weather conditions as of 9 a.m. At the top of the hour, skies were cloudy in Shreveport. The temperature was 79 degrees at the regional airport. The dew point was 73, making the relative humidity 83%. Winds were northwest at 5 miles an hour. The pressure was 29.73 inches and rising. In Bossier City, at Barksdale Air Force Base, skies were mostly sunny, with a temperature of 80 degrees. The dew point was 74, making the relative humidity 81%. Winds were calm. The pressure was 29.72 inches and rising. And in downtown Shreveport, skies were cloudy. The temperature was 79 degrees. And winds were northwest at 6 miles an hour. Once again in Shreveport, it was 79 degrees with cloudy skies at 9 a.m. Around the local area at 9 a.m., in Texarkana, cloudy and 82. Wind northeast at 6 miles an hour. El Dorado, cloudy and 77. Wind northeast at 7 miles an hour. Monroe, cloudy and 81. Wind variable at 5 miles an hour. Natchitoches, cloudy and 79. Wind calm. Marshall, cloudy and 77. Wind calm. And at Longview, cloudy and 78 degrees. Wind southwest at 6 miles an hour. Elsewhere across the four-state area, over at Dallas, mostly sunny and 82. Oklahoma City, cloudy and 76. Little Rock, cloudy and 79. Jackson, Mississippi, heavy rain and fog and 74. Baton Rouge, cloudy and 82. And at Houston, haze and 84 degrees. For the most current information, check us out on the web at www.weather.gov/sht. The Shreveport Climate Summary for yesterday, June 17, 2026. Yesterday's high temperature was 92 degrees. The normal high is 92. The record high is 102 degrees, which was last set in 2011. Yesterday's low temperature was 73 degrees. The normal low is 71. The record low is 57 degrees, which was set in 1917. A trace of precipitation fell yesterday, which brings the monthly total to 5.39 inches. This is 2.71 inches above the normal amount of 2.68 inches for June. The total precipitation for the year now stands at 21.47 inches, which is 4.46 inches below normal. Sunrise today is at 6.08 a.m. and sunset is at 8.25 p.m. Now let's check on your local forecast. Heat advisory in effect from noon today to 7 p.m. Central Daylight Time this evening. Today, mostly cloudy with a slight chance of showers and thunderstorms this morning, then partly cloudy this afternoon. Highs in the lower 90s. Southwest winds around 5 miles per hour. Chance of rain 20%. Tonight, partly cloudy. A chance of showers and thunderstorms after midnight. Humid with lows in the upper 70s. Southeast winds around 5 miles per hour. Chance of rain 50%. Juneteenth, mostly cloudy with a chance of thunderstorms.
A chance of showers in the morning, then showers likely in the afternoon. Humid with highs around 90. Southeast winds around 5 miles per hour. Chance of rain 70%. Friday night, a chance of thunderstorms. Showers likely. Humid with lows in the mid-70s. Southeast winds around 5 miles per hour. Chance of rain 70%. Saturday, a chance of thunderstorms. Showers likely. Humid with highs in the upper 80s. South winds 5 to 10 miles per hour. Chance of rain 70%. Saturday night, mostly cloudy with a chance of showers and thunderstorms in the evening, then partly cloudy with a slight chance of showers and thunderstorms after midnight. Lows in the mid-70s. Chance of rain 50%. Sunday, mostly cloudy in the morning, then becoming partly cloudy. A slight chance of showers and thunderstorms. Highs in the lower 90s. Chance of rain 20%. Sunday night, mostly clear. A slight chance of showers and thunderstorms after midnight. Lows in the upper 70s. Chance of rain 20%. Monday, mostly cloudy with a slight chance of showers and thunderstorms in the morning, then partly cloudy with a chance of showers and thunderstorms in the afternoon. Highs in the lower 90s. Chance of rain 40%. Monday night, partly cloudy in the evening, then becoming mostly cloudy. A chance of showers. A chance of thunderstorms, mainly in the evening. Lows in the mid-70s. Chance of rain 50%. Tuesday, mostly cloudy. A slight chance of showers and thunderstorms in the morning, then a chance of showers and thunderstorms in the afternoon. Highs around 90. Chance of rain 50%. Tuesday night, partly cloudy with a chance of showers. A chance of thunderstorms, mainly in the evening. Lows in the mid-70s. Chance of rain 50%. Wednesday, mostly cloudy with a chance of showers. A slight chance of thunderstorms in the morning, then a chance of thunderstorms in the afternoon. Highs in the upper 80s. Chance of rain 50%. Heat advisory remains in effect from noon to 7 p.m. Central Daylight Time Thursday. What? Heat index values up to 109 expected. Where? Portions of southwest Arkansas, northwest Louisiana, and east and northeast Texas. When? From noon to 7 p.m. Central Daylight Time Thursday. Impacts: hot temperatures and high humidity may cause heat illnesses. 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Be sure to follow us on Facebook. Here's a look at local weather conditions as of 9 a.m. At the top of the hour, skies were cloudy in Shreveport. The temperature was 79 degrees at the regional airport. The dew point was 73, making the relative humidity 83%. Winds were northwest at 5 miles an hour. The pressure was 29.73 inches and rising. In Bossier City, at Barksdale Air Force Base, skies were mostly sunny, with a temperature of 80 degrees. The dew point was 74, making the relative humidity 81%. Winds were calm. The pressure was 29.72 inches and rising. And in downtown Shreveport, skies were cloudy. The temperature was 79 degrees. And winds were northwest at 6 miles an hour. Once again in Shreveport,
It was 79 degrees with cloudy skies at 9 a.m. Around the local area at 9 a.m. in Texarkana, cloudy and 82. Wind northeast at 6 miles an hour. El Dorado, cloudy and 77. Wind northeast at 7 miles an hour. Monroe, cloudy and 81. Wind variable at 5 miles an hour. Natchitoches, cloudy and 79. Wind calm. Marshall, cloudy and 77. Wind calm. And at Longview, cloudy and 78 degrees. Wind southwest at 6 miles an hour. Elsewhere across the four-state area, over at Dallas, mostly sunny and 82. Oklahoma City, cloudy and 76. Little Rock, cloudy and 79. Jackson, Mississippi, heavy rain and fog and 74. Baton Rouge, cloudy and 82. And at Houston, haze and 84 degrees. 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The Shreveport Climate Summary for yesterday, June 17, 2026. Yesterday's high temperature was 92 degrees. The normal high is 92. The record high is 102 degrees, which was last set in 2011. Yesterday's low temperature was 73 degrees. The normal low is 71. The record low is 57 degrees, which was set in 1917. A trace of precipitation fell yesterday, which brings the monthly total to 5.39 inches. This is 2.71 inches above the normal amount of 2.68 inches for June. The total precipitation for the year now stands at 21.47 inches, which is 4.46 inches below normal. Sunrise today is at 6.08 a.m. and sunset is at 8.25 p.m. Now let's check on your local forecast. Heat advisory in effect from noon today to 7 p.m. Central Daylight Time this evening. Today, mostly cloudy with a slight chance of showers and thunderstorms this morning, then partly cloudy this afternoon. Highs in the lower 90s. Southwest winds around 5 miles per hour. Chance of rain 20%. Tonight, partly cloudy. A chance of showers and thunderstorms after midnight. Humid with lows in the upper 70s. Southeast winds around 5 miles per hour. Chance of rain 50%. Juneteenth, mostly cloudy with a chance of thunderstorms. A chance of showers in the morning, then showers likely in the afternoon. Humid with highs around 90. Southeast winds around 5 miles per hour. Chance of rain 70%. Friday night, a chance of thunderstorms. Showers likely. Humid with lows in the mid-70s. Southeast winds around 5 miles per hour. Chance of rain 70%. Saturday, a chance of thunderstorms. Showers likely. Humid with highs in the upper 80s. South winds 5 to 10 miles per hour. Chance of rain 70%. Saturday night, mostly cloudy with a chance of showers and thunderstorms in the evening, then partly cloudy with a slight chance of showers and thunderstorms after midnight. Lows in the mid-70s. Chance of rain 50%. Sunday, mostly cloudy in the morning, then becoming partly cloudy. A slight chance of showers and thunderstorms. Highs in the lower 90s. Chance of rain 20%. Sunday night, mostly clear. A slight chance of showers and thunderstorms after midnight. Lows in the upper 70s. Chance of rain 20%.
Monday, mostly cloudy with a slight chance of showers and thunderstorms in the morning, then partly cloudy with a chance of showers and thunderstorms in the afternoon. Highs in the lower 90s. Chance of rain 40%. Monday night, partly cloudy in the evening, then becoming mostly cloudy. A chance of showers. A chance of thunderstorms, mainly in the evening. Lows in the mid-70s. Chance of rain 50%. Tuesday, mostly cloudy. A slight chance of showers and thunderstorms in the morning, then a chance of showers and thunderstorms in the afternoon. Highs around 90. Chance of rain 50%. Tuesday night, partly cloudy with a chance of showers. A chance of thunderstorms, mainly in the evening. Lows in the mid-70s. Chance of rain 50%. Wednesday, mostly cloudy with a chance of showers. A slight chance of thunderstorms in the morning, then a chance of thunderstorms in the afternoon. Highs in the upper 80s. Chance of rain 50%. Heat advisory remains in effect from noon to 7 p.m. Central Daylight Time Thursday. What? Heat index values up to 109 expected. Where? Portions of southwest Arkansas, northwest Louisiana, and east and northeast Texas. When? From noon to 7 p.m. Central Daylight Time Thursday. Impacts: hot temperatures and high humidity may cause heat illnesses. 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Take extra precautions when outside. 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Be sure to follow us on Facebook. Here's a look at local weather conditions as of 9 a.m. At the skies were cloudy in Shreveport. The temperature was 79 degrees at the regional airport. The dew point was 73, making the relative humidity 83%. Winds were northwest at 5 miles an hour. The pressure was 29.73 inches and rising. In Bossier City, at Barksdale Air Force Base, skies were mostly sunny, with a temperature of 80 degrees. The dew point was 74, making the relative humidity 81%. Winds were calm. The pressure was 29.72 inches and rising. And in downtown Shreveport, skies were cloudy. The temperature was 79 degrees. And winds were northwest at 6 miles an hour. Once again in Shreveport, it was 79 degrees with cloudy skies at 9 a.m. Around the local area at 9 a.m., in Texarkana, cloudy and 82. Wind northeast at 6 miles an hour. El Dorado, cloudy and 77.

equal to 5.39 inches. This is 2.71 inches above the normal amount of 2.68 inches for June. The total precipitation for the year now stands at 21.47 inches, which is 4.46 inches below normal. Sunrise today is at 6:08 a.m. and sunset is at 8:25 p.m. Now let's check on your local forecast. Heat advisory in effect from noon today to 7 p.m. Central Daylight Time this evening. Today, mostly cloudy with a slight chance of showers and thunderstorms this morning, then partly cloudy this afternoon. Highs in the lower 90s. Southwest winds around 5 miles per hour. Chance of rain 20%. Tonight, partly cloudy,

south winds 5 to 10 miles per hour. Chance of rain 70%. Saturday night, mostly cloudy with a chance of showers and thunderstorms in the evening, then partly cloudy with a slight chance of showers and thunderstorms after midnight. Lows in the mid-70s. Chance of rain 50%. Sunday, mostly cloudy in the morning, then becoming partly cloudy. A slight chance of showers and thunderstorms. Highs in the lower 90s. Chance of rain 20%. Sunday night, mostly clear. A slight chance of showers and thunderstorms after midnight. Lows in the upper 70s. Chance of rain 20%. Monday, mostly cloudy with a slight chance of showers and thunderstorms in the morning, then partly cloudy with a chance of showers and thunderstorms in the afternoon. Highs in the lower 90s. Chance of rain 40%. Monday night, partly cloudy in the evening, then becoming mostly cloudy. A chance of showers. A chance of thunderstorms, mainly in the evening. Lows in the mid-70s. Chance of rain 50%. Tuesday, mostly cloudy. A slight chance of showers and thunderstorms in the morning, then a chance of showers and thunderstorms in the afternoon. Highs around 90. Chance of rain 50%. Tuesday night, partly cloudy with a chance of showers. A chance of thunderstorms, mainly in the evening. Lows in the mid-70s. Chance of rain 50%. Wednesday, mostly cloudy with a chance of showers. A slight chance of thunderstorms in the morning, then a chance of thunderstorms in the afternoon. Highs in the upper 80s. Chance of rain 50%. Heat advisory remains in effect from noon to 7 p.m. Central Daylight Time Thursday. What? Heat index values up to 109 expected. Where? Portions of southwest Arkansas, northwest Louisiana, and east and northeast Texas. When? From noon to 7 p.m. Central Daylight Time Thursday. Impacts: hot temperatures and high humidity may cause heat illnesses. 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Take extra precautions when outside. 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Be sure to follow us on Facebook. Here's a look at local weather conditions as of 10 a.m. At the top of the hour, skies were cloudy in Shreveport. The temperature was 81 degrees at the regional airport. The dew point was 73, making the relative humidity 78%. Winds were north at 3 miles an hour. The pressure was 29.75 inches and rising. In Bossier City, at Barksdale Air Force Base, skies were mostly sunny, with a temperature of 82 degrees. The dew point was 72, making the relative humidity 70%. Winds were calm. The pressure was 29.74 inches and rising. And in downtown Shreveport, skies were cloudy. The temperature was 80 degrees. And winds were north at 6 miles an hour. Once again in Shreveport, it was 81 degrees with cloudy skies at 10 a.m. Around the local area at 10 a.m., in Texarkana, cloudy and 83. Wind northeast at 6 miles an hour. El Dorado, cloudy and 80. Wind north at 6 miles an hour. Monroe, cloudy and 81. Wind variable at 3 miles an hour. Natchitoches, cloudy and 82. Wind west at 7 miles an hour. Marshall, cloudy and 78. Wind north at 3 miles an hour.

And at Longview, mostly sunny and 81 degrees. Wind calm. Elsewhere across the four-state area, over at Dallas, mostly sunny and 86. Oklahoma City, cloudy and 77. Little Rock, mostly sunny and 81. Jackson, Mississippi, heavy rain and fog and 73. Baton Rouge, partly sunny and 83. And at Houston, partly sunny and 87 degrees. For the most current information, check us out on the web at www.weather.gov/SHT. 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The Shreveport Climate Summary for yesterday, June 17, 2026. Yesterday's high temperature was 92 degrees. The normal high is 92. The record high is 102 degrees, which was last set in 2011. Yesterday's low temperature was 73 degrees. The normal low is 71. The record low is 57 degrees, which was set in 1917. A trace of precipitation fell yesterday, which brings the monthly total to 5.39 inches. This is 2.71 inches above the normal amount of 2.68 inches for June. The total precipitation for the year now stands at 21.47 inches, which is 4.46 inches below normal. Sunrise today is at 6:08 a.m. and sunset is at 8:25 p.m. Now let's check on your local forecast. Heat advisory in effect from noon today to 7 p.m. Central Daylight Time this evening. Today, mostly cloudy with a slight chance of showers and thunderstorms this morning, then partly cloudy this afternoon. Highs in the lower 90s. Southwest winds around 5 miles per hour. Chance of rain 20%. Tonight, partly cloudy. A chance of showers and thunderstorms after midnight. Humid with lows in the upper 70s. Southeast winds around 5 miles per hour. Chance of rain 50%. Juneteenth, mostly cloudy with a chance of thunderstorms. A chance of showers in the morning, then showers likely in the afternoon. Humid with highs around 90. Southeast winds around 5 miles per hour. Chance of rain 70%. Friday night, a chance of thunderstorms. Showers likely. Humid with lows in the mid-70s. Southeast winds around 5 miles per hour. Chance of rain 70%. South winds 5 to 10 miles per hour. Chance of rain 70%. Saturday night, mostly cloudy with a chance of showers and thunderstorms in the evening, then partly cloudy with a slight chance of showers and thunderstorms after midnight. Lows in the mid-70s. Chance of rain 50%. Sunday, mostly cloudy in the morning, then becoming partly cloudy. A slight chance of showers and thunderstorms. Highs in the lower 90s. Chance of rain 20%. Sunday night, mostly clear. A slight chance of showers and thunderstorms after midnight. Lows in the upper 70s. Chance of rain 20%. Monday, mostly cloudy with a slight chance of showers and thunderstorms in the morning, then partly cloudy with a chance of showers and thunderstorms in the afternoon. Highs in the lower 90s. Chance of rain 40%. Monday night, partly cloudy in the evening, then becoming mostly cloudy. A chance of showers. A chance of thunderstorms, mainly in the evening. Lows in the mid-70s. Chance of rain 50%. Tuesday, mostly cloudy. A slight chance of showers and thunderstorms in the morning, then a chance of showers and thunderstorms in the afternoon.
Highs around 90. Chance of rain 50%. Tuesday night, partly cloudy with a chance of showers. A chance of thunderstorms, mainly in the evening. Lows in the mid-70s. Chance of rain 50%. Wednesday, mostly cloudy with a chance of showers. A slight chance of thunderstorms in the morning, then a chance of thunderstorms in the afternoon. Highs in the upper 80s. Chance of rain 50%. Heat advisory remains in effect from noon to 7 p.m. Central Daylight Time Thursday. What? Heat index values up to 109 expected. Where? Portions of southwest Arkansas, northwest Louisiana, and east and northeast Texas. When? From noon to 7 p.m. Central Daylight Time Thursday. Impacts. Hot temperatures and high humidity may cause heat illnesses. 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Take extra precautions when outside. 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Be sure to follow us on Facebook. Here's a look at local weather conditions as of 10 a.m. At the top of the hour, skies were cloudy in Shreveport. The temperature was 81 degrees at the regional airport. The dew point was 73, making the relative humidity 78%. Winds were north at 3 miles an hour. The pressure was 29.75 inches and rising. In Bossier City, at Barksdale Air Force Base, skies were mostly sunny, with a temperature of 82 degrees. The dew point was 72, making the relative humidity 70%. Winds were calm. The pressure was 29.74 inches and rising. And in downtown Shreveport, skies were cloudy. The temperature was 80 degrees. And winds were north at 6 miles an hour. Once again in Shreveport, it was 81 degrees with cloudy skies at 10 a.m. Around the local area at 10 a.m., in Texarkana, cloudy and 83. Wind northeast at 6 miles an hour. El Dorado, cloudy and 80. Wind north at 6 miles an hour. Monroe, cloudy and 81. Wind variable at 3 miles an hour. Natchitoches, cloudy and 82. Wind west at 7 miles an hour. Marshall, cloudy and 78. Wind north at 3 miles an hour. And at Longview, mostly sunny and 81 degrees. Wind calm. Elsewhere across the four-state area, over at Dallas, mostly sunny and 86. Oklahoma City, cloudy and 77. Little Rock, mostly sunny and 81. Jackson, Mississippi, heavy rain and fog and 73. Baton Rouge, partly sunny and 83. And at Houston, partly sunny and 87 degrees. For the most current information, check us out on the web at www.weather.gov/sht. Here is your area's open water boating forecast. Wind gusts may be higher. Heat advisory in effect from noon today to 7 p.m. Central Daylight Time this evening. Today, mostly cloudy through mid-morning, then a 20% chance of showers and thunderstorms in the late morning. Partly cloudy in the afternoon. Highs in the lower 90s. Southwest winds 5 to 10 miles per hour. Heat index readings 106 to 109. Tonight, partly cloudy in the evening, then mostly cloudy with slight chance of showers and thunderstorms during the early morning. Mostly cloudy with chance of showers and thunderstorms after midnight. Lows in the upper 70s.
southeast winds 5 to 10 miles per hour. Chance of precipitation 30%. Highest heat index readings 106 to 109 in the evening. Juneteenth, chance of showers in the morning. Chance of thunderstorms through the day. Showers likely in the afternoon. Mostly cloudy. Highs around 90. Southeast winds 10 to 15 miles per hour. Chance of precipitation 60%. Heat index readings 105 to 108. Friday night, showers likely and a chance of thunderstorms through the early morning, then showers likely and slight chance of thunderstorms after midnight. Mostly cloudy. Lows in the mid-70s. Southeast winds 10 to 15 miles per hour. Chance of precipitation 60%. Saturday, showers likely and a chance of thunderstorms. Mostly cloudy. Highs in the upper 80s. South winds 10 to 15 miles per hour. Chance of precipitation 70%. Saturday night, partly cloudy. Chance of showers and thunderstorms in the evening, then a slight chance of showers and thunderstorms after midnight. Lows in the mid-70s. Chance of precipitation 30%. Sunday, becoming partly cloudy. A 20% chance of showers and thunderstorms. Highs in the lower 90s. Sunday night, partly cloudy. Lows in the mid-70s. Sunday night, partly cloudy. Lows in the mid-70s. Monday, mostly cloudy with slight chance of showers and thunderstorms in the morning, then partly cloudy with chance of showers and thunderstorms in the afternoon. Highs in the lower 90s. Chance of precipitation 30%. Monday night, partly cloudy with chance of showers and thunderstorms in the evening, then mostly cloudy with chance of showers and slight chance of thunderstorms after midnight. Lows in the mid-70s. Chance of precipitation 40%. Tuesday, mostly cloudy. Slight chance of showers and thunderstorms in the morning, then a chance of showers and thunderstorms in the afternoon. Highs in the lower 90s. Chance of precipitation 30%. Tuesday night, partly cloudy with chance of showers and thunderstorms in the evening, then mostly cloudy with chance of showers and slight chance of thunderstorms after midnight. Lows in the lower 70s. Chance of precipitation 40%. Wednesday, mostly cloudy. Chance of showers and slight chance of thunderstorms in the morning, then a chance of showers and thunderstorms in the afternoon. Highs in the upper 80s. Chance of precipitation 50%. The Shreveport Climate Summary for yesterday, June 17, 2026. Yesterday's high temperature was 92 degrees. The normal high is 92. The record high is 102 degrees, which was last set in 2011. Yesterday's low temperature was 73 degrees. The normal low is 71. The record low is 57 degrees, which was set in 1917. A trace of precipitation fell yesterday, which brings the monthly total to 5.39 inches. This is 2.71 inches above the normal amount of 2.68 inches for June. The total precipitation for the year now stands at 21.47 inches, which is 4.46 inches below normal. Sunrise today is at 6:08 a.m. and sunset is at 8:25 p.m. Now let's check on your local forecast. Heat advisory in effect from noon today to 7 p.m. Central Daylight Time this evening. Today, mostly cloudy with a slight chance of showers and thunderstorms this morning, then partly cloudy this afternoon. Highs in the lower 90s. Southwest winds around 5 miles per hour. Chance of rain 20%. Tonight, partly cloudy. A chance of showers and thunderstorms after midnight. Humid with lows in the upper 70s. Southeast winds around 5 miles per hour. Chance of rain 50%. Juneteenth, mostly cloudy with a chance of thunderstorms. A chance of showers in the morning, then showers likely in the afternoon. Humid with highs around 90. Southeast winds around 5 miles.

miles per hour. Chance of rain 70%. Friday night, a chance of thunderstorms. Showers likely. Humid with lows in the mid-70s. Southeast winds around 5 miles per hour. Chance of rain 70%. Saturday, a chance of thunderstorms. Showers likely. Humid with highs in the upper 80s. South winds 5 to 10 miles per hour. Chance of rain 70%. Saturday night, mostly cloudy with a chance of showers and thunderstorms in the evening, then partly cloudy with a slight chance of showers and thunderstorms after midnight. Lows in the mid-70s. Chance of rain 50%. Sunday, mostly cloudy in the morning, then becoming partly cloudy. A slight chance of showers and thunderstorms. Highs in the lower 90s. Chance of rain 20%. Sunday night, mostly clear. A slight chance of showers and thunderstorms after midnight. Lows in the upper 70s. Chance of rain 20%. Monday, mostly cloudy with a slight chance of showers and thunderstorms in the morning, then partly cloudy with a chance of showers and thunderstorms in the afternoon. Highs in the lower 90s. Chance of rain 40%. Monday night, partly cloudy in the evening, then becoming mostly cloudy. A chance of showers. A chance of thunderstorms, mainly in the evening. Lows in the mid-70s. Chance of rain 50%. Tuesday, mostly cloudy. A slight chance of showers and thunderstorms in the morning, then a chance of showers and thunderstorms in the afternoon. Highs around 90. Chance of rain 50%. Tuesday night, partly cloudy with a chance of showers. A chance of thunderstorms, mainly in the evening. Lows in the mid-70s. Chance of rain 50%. Wednesday, mostly cloudy with a chance of showers. A slight chance of thunderstorms in the morning, then a chance of thunderstorms in the afternoon. Highs in the upper 80s. Chance of rain 50%. 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Heat advisory remains in effect from noon to 7 p.m. Central Daylight Time Thursday. What? Heat index values up to 109 expected. Where? Portions of southwest Arkansas, northwest Louisiana, and east and northeast Texas. When? From noon to 7 p.m. Central Daylight Time Thursday. Impacts: hot temperatures and high humidity may cause heat illnesses. 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Be sure to follow us on Facebook. Here's a look at local weather conditions as of 10 a.m. At the top of the hour, skies were cloudy in Shreveport. The temperature was 81 degrees at the regional airport. The dew point was 73, making the relative humidity 78%. Winds were north at 3 miles an hour. The pressure was 29.75 inches and rising. In Bossier City, at Barksdale Air Force Base, skies were mostly sunny, with a temperature of 82 degrees. The dew point was 72,
making the relative humidity 70%. Winds were calm. The pressure was 29.74 inches and rising. And in downtown Shreveport, skies were cloudy. The temperature was 80 degrees. And winds were north at 6 miles an hour. Once again in Shreveport, it was 81 degrees with cloudy skies at 10 a.m. Around the local area at 10 a.m., in Texarkana, cloudy and 83. Wind northeast at 6 miles an hour. El Dorado, cloudy and 80. Wind north at 6 miles an hour. Monroe, cloudy and 81. Wind variable at 3 miles an hour. Natchitoches, cloudy and 82. Wind west at 7 miles an hour. Marshall, cloudy and 78. Wind north at 3 miles an hour. And at Longview, mostly sunny and 81 degrees. Wind calm. Elsewhere across the four-state area, over at Dallas, mostly sunny and 86. Oklahoma City, cloudy and 77. Little Rock, mostly sunny and 81. Jackson, Mississippi, heavy rain and fog and 73. Baton Rouge, partly sunny and 83. And at Houston, partly sunny and 87 degrees. For the most current information, check us out on the web at www.weather.gov/sht. The Shreveport Climate Summary for yesterday, June 17, 2026. Yesterday's high temperature was 92 degrees. The normal high is 92. The record high is 102 degrees, which was last set in 2011. Yesterday's low temperature was 73 degrees. The normal low is 71. The record low is 57 degrees, which was set in 1917. A trace of precipitation fell yesterday, which brings the monthly total to 5.39 inches. This is 2.71 inches above the normal amount of 2.68 inches for June. The total precipitation for the year now stands at 21.47 inches, which is 4.46 inches below normal. Sunrise today is at 6:08 a.m. and sunset is at 8:25 p.m. Now let's check on your local forecast. Heat advisory in effect from noon today to 7 p.m. Central Daylight Time this evening. Today, mostly cloudy with a slight chance of showers and thunderstorms this morning, then partly cloudy this afternoon. Highs in the lower 90s. Southwest winds around 5 miles per hour. Chance of rain 20%. Tonight, partly cloudy. A chance of showers and thunderstorms after midnight. Humid with lows in the upper 70s. Southeast winds around 5 miles per hour. Chance of rain 50%. Juneteenth, mostly cloudy with a chance of thunderstorms. A chance of showers in the morning, then showers likely in the afternoon. Humid with highs around 90. Southeast winds around 5 miles per hour. Chance of rain 70%. Friday night, a chance of thunderstorms. Showers likely. Humid with lows in the mid-70s. Southeast winds around 5 miles per hour. Chance of rain 70%. Saturday, a chance of thunderstorms. Showers likely. Humid with highs in the upper 80s. South winds 5 to 10 miles per hour. Chance of rain 70%. Saturday night, mostly cloudy with a chance of showers and thunderstorms in the evening, then partly cloudy with a slight chance of showers and thunderstorms after midnight. Lows in the mid-70s. Chance of rain 50%. Sunday, mostly cloudy in the morning, then becoming partly cloudy. A slight chance of showers and thunderstorms. Highs in the lower 90s. Chance of rain 20%. Sunday night, mostly clear. A slight chance of showers and thunderstorms after midnight. Lows in the upper 70s. Chance of rain 20%. Monday, mostly cloudy with a slight chance of showers and thunderstorms in the morning, then partly cloudy with a chance of showers and thunderstorms in the afternoon. Highs in the lower 90s.
Chance of rain 40%.

percent. Monday night, partly cloudy in the evening, then becoming mostly cloudy. A chance of showers. A chance of thunderstorms, mainly in the evening. Lows in the mid-70s. Chance of rain 50%. Tuesday, mostly cloudy. A slight chance of showers and thunderstorms in the morning, then a chance of showers and thunderstorms in the afternoon. Highs around 90. Chance of rain 50%. Tuesday night, partly cloudy with a chance of showers. A chance of thunderstorms, mainly in the evening. Lows in the mid-70s. Chance of rain 50%. Wednesday, mostly cloudy with a chance of showers. A slight chance of thunderstorms in the morning, then a chance of thunderstorms in the afternoon. Highs in the upper 80s. Chance of rain 50%. Heat advisory remains in effect from noon to 7 p.m. Central Daylight Time Thursday. What? Heat index values up to 109 expected. Where? Portions of southwest Arkansas, northwest Louisiana, and east and northeast Texas. When? From noon to 7 p.m. Central Daylight Time Thursday. Impacts: hot temperatures and high humidity may cause heat illnesses. 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Be sure to follow us on Facebook. Here's a look at local weather conditions as of 10 a.m. At the top of the hour, skies were cloudy in Shreveport. The temperature was 81 degrees at the regional airport. The dew point was 73, making the relative humidity 78%. Winds were north at 3 miles an hour. The pressure was 29.75 inches and rising. In Bossier City, at Barksdale Air Force Base, skies were mostly sunny, with a temperature of 82 degrees. The dew point was 72, making the relative humidity 70%. Winds were calm. The pressure was 29.74 inches and rising. And in downtown Shreveport, skies were cloudy. The temperature was 80 degrees. And winds were north at 6 miles an hour. Once again in Shreveport, it was 81 degrees with cloudy skies at 10 a.m. Around the local area at 10 a.m., in Texarkana, cloudy and 83. Wind northeast at 6 miles an hour. El Dorado, cloudy and 80. Wind north at 6 miles an hour. Monroe, cloudy and 81. Wind variable at 3 miles an hour. Natchitoches, cloudy and 82. Wind west at 7 miles an hour. Marshall, cloudy and 78. Wind north at 3 miles an hour. And at Longview, mostly sunny and 81 degrees. Wind calm. Elsewhere across the four-state area, over at Dallas, mostly sunny and 86. Oklahoma City, cloudy and 77. Little Rock, mostly sunny and 81. Jackson, Mississippi, heavy rain and fog and 73. Baton Rouge, partly sunny and 83. And at Houston, partly sunny and 87 degrees. For the most current information, check us out on the web at www.weather.gov/sht. The Shreveport Climate Summary for yesterday, June 17, 2026. Yesterday's high temperature was 92 degrees. The normal high is 92. The record high is 102 degrees, which was last set in 2011.
Yesterday's low temperature was 73 degrees. The normal low is 71. The record low is 57 degrees, which was set in 1917. A trace of precipitation fell yesterday, which brings the monthly total to 5.39 inches. This is 2.71 inches above the normal amount of 2.68 inches for June. The total precipitation for the year now stands at 21.47 inches, which is 4.46 inches below normal. Sunrise today is at 6:08 a.m. and sunset is at 8:25 p.m. This is your NOAA Weather Radio, station WXJ97, operating on a frequency of 162.400 MHz, providing the latest weather information on a 24-hour basis. 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Now let's check on your local forecast. Heat advisory in effect from noon today to 7 p.m. Central Daylight Time this evening. Today, mostly cloudy with a slight chance of showers and thunderstorms this morning, then partly cloudy this afternoon. Highs in the lower 90s. Southwest winds around 5 miles per hour. Chance of rain 20%. Tonight, partly cloudy. A chance of showers and thunderstorms after midnight. Humid with lows in the upper 70s. Southeast winds around 5 miles per hour. Chance of rain 50%. Juneteenth, mostly cloudy with a chance of thunderstorms. A chance of showers in the morning, then showers likely in the afternoon. Humid with highs around 90. Southeast winds around 5 miles per hour. Chance of rain 70%. Friday night, a chance of thunderstorms. Showers likely. Humid with lows in the mid-70s. Southeast winds around 5 miles per hour. Chance of rain 70%. Saturday, a chance of thunderstorms. Showers likely. Humid with highs in the upper 80s. South winds 5 to 10 miles per hour. Chance of rain 70%. Saturday night, mostly cloudy with a chance of showers and thunderstorms in the evening, then partly cloudy with a slight chance of showers and thunderstorms after midnight. Lows in the mid-70s. Chance of rain 50%. Sunday, mostly cloudy in the morning, then becoming partly cloudy. A slight chance of showers and thunderstorms. Highs in the lower 90s. Chance of rain 20%. Sunday night, mostly clear. A slight chance of showers and thunderstorms after midnight. Lows in the upper 70s. Chance of rain 20%. Monday, mostly cloudy with a slight chance of showers and thunderstorms in the morning, then partly cloudy with a chance of showers and thunderstorms in the afternoon. Highs in the lower 90s. Chance of rain 40%. Monday night, partly cloudy in the evening, then becoming mostly cloudy. A chance of showers. A chance of thunderstorms, mainly in the evening. Lows in the mid-70s. Chance of rain 50%. Tuesday, mostly cloudy. A slight chance of showers and thunderstorms in the morning, then a chance of showers and thunderstorms in the afternoon. Highs around 90. Chance of rain 50%. Tuesday night, partly cloudy with a chance of showers. A chance of thunderstorms, mainly in the evening. Lows in the mid-70s. Chance of rain 50%. Wednesday, mostly cloudy with a chance of showers. A slight chance of thunderstorms in the morning, then a chance of thunderstorms in the afternoon. Highs in the upper 80s. Chance of rain 50%. Heat advisory remains in effect from noon to 7 p.m. Central Daylight Time Thursday. What? Heat index values up to 109 expected. Where? Portions of southwest Arkansas, northwest Louisiana, and east and northeast Texas. When? From noon to 7 p.m. Central Daylight Time Thursday.
impacts, hot temperatures and high humidity may cause heat illnesses. 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Be sure to follow us on Facebook. Here's a look at local weather conditions as of 10 a.m. At the top of the hour, skies were cloudy in Shreveport. The temperature was 81 degrees at the regional airport. The dew point was 73, making the relative humidity 78%. Winds were north at 3 miles an hour. The pressure was 29.75 inches and rising. In Bossier City, at Barksdale Air Force Base, skies were mostly sunny, with a temperature of 82 degrees. The dew point was 72, making the relative humidity 70%. Winds were calm. The pressure was 29.74 inches and rising. And in downtown Shreveport, skies were cloudy. The temperature was 80 degrees. And winds were north at 6 miles an hour. Once again in Shreveport, it was 81 degrees with cloudy skies at 10 a.m. Around the local area at 10 a.m., in Texarkana, cloudy and 83. Wind northeast at 6 miles an hour. El Dorado, cloudy and 80. Wind north at 6 miles an hour. Monroe, cloudy and 81. Wind variable at 3 miles an hour. Natchitoches, cloudy and 82. Wind west at 7 miles an hour. Marshall, cloudy and 78. Wind north at 3 miles an hour. And at Longview, mostly sunny and 81 degrees. Wind calm. Elsewhere across the four-state area, over at Dallas, mostly sunny and 86. Oklahoma City, cloudy and 77. Little Rock, mostly sunny and 81. Jackson, Mississippi, heavy rain and fog and 73. Baton Rouge, partly sunny and 83. And at Houston, partly sunny and 87 degrees. For the most current information, check us out on the web at www.weather.gov/sht. The Shreveport Climate Summary for yesterday, June 17, 2026. Yesterday's high temperature was 92 degrees. The normal high is 92. The record high is 102 degrees, which was last set in 2011. Yesterday's low temperature was 73 degrees. The normal low is 71. The record low is 57 degrees, which was set in 1917. A trace of precipitation fell yesterday, which brings the monthly total to 5.39 inches. This is 2.71 inches above the normal amount of 2.68 inches for June. The total precipitation for the year now stands at 21.47 inches, which is 4.46 inches below normal. Sunrise today is at 6.08 a.m. and sunset is at 8.25 p.m. Here is your area's open water boating forecast. Wind gusts may be higher. Heat advisory in effect from noon today to 7 p.m. Central Daylight Time this evening. Today, mostly cloudy through mid-morning, then a 20% chance of showers and thunderstorms in the late morning. Partly cloudy in the afternoon. Highs in the lower 90s. Southwest winds 5 to 10 miles per hour. Heat index readings 106 to 109. Tonight, partly cloudy in the evening, then mostly cloudy with slight chance of showers and thunderstorms during the early morning. Mostly cloudy with chance of showers and thunderstorms after midnight.
lows in the upper 70s. Southeast winds 5 to 10 miles per hour. Chance of precipitation 30%. Highest heat index readings 106 to 109 in the evening. Juneteenth, chance of showers in the morning. Chance of thunderstorms through the day. Showers likely in the afternoon. Mostly cloudy. Highs around 90. Southeast winds 10 to 15 miles per hour. Chance of precipitation 60%. Heat index readings 105 to 108. Friday night, showers likely and a chance of thunderstorms through the early morning, then showers likely and slight chance of thunderstorms after midnight. Mostly cloudy. Lows in the mid-70s. Southeast winds 10 to 15 miles per hour. Chance of precipitation 60%. Saturday, showers likely and a chance of thunderstorms. Mostly cloudy. Highs in the upper 80s. South winds 10 to 15 miles per hour. Chance of precipitation 70%. Saturday night, partly cloudy. Chance of showers and thunderstorms in the evening, then a slight chance of showers and thunderstorms after midnight. Lows in the mid-70s. Chance of precipitation 30%. Sunday, becoming partly cloudy. A 20% chance of showers and thunderstorms. Highs in the lower 90s. Sunday night, partly cloudy. Lows in the mid-70s. Monday, mostly cloudy with slight chance of showers and thunderstorms in the morning, then partly cloudy with chance of showers and thunderstorms in the afternoon. Highs in the lower 90s. Chance of precipitation 30%. Monday night, partly cloudy with chance of showers and thunderstorms in the evening, then mostly cloudy with chance of showers and slight chance of thunderstorms after midnight. Lows in the mid-70s. Chance of precipitation 40%. Tuesday, mostly cloudy. Slight chance of showers and thunderstorms in the morning, then a chance of showers and thunderstorms in the afternoon. Highs in the lower 90s. Chance of precipitation 30%. Tuesday night, partly cloudy with chance of showers and thunderstorms in the evening, then mostly cloudy with chance of showers and slight chance of thunderstorms after midnight. Lows in the lower 70s. Chance of precipitation 40%. Wednesday, mostly cloudy. Chance of showers and slight chance of thunderstorms in the morning, then a chance of showers and thunderstorms in the afternoon. Highs in the upper 80s. Chance of precipitation 50%. Heat advisory remains in effect from noon to 7 p.m. Central Daylight Time Thursday. What? Heat index values up to 109 expected. Where? Portions of southwest Arkansas, northwest Louisiana, and east and northeast Texas. When? From noon to 7 p.m. Central Daylight Time Thursday. Impacts. Hot temperatures and high humidity may cause heat illnesses. 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Take extra precautions when outside. 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Try to limit strenuous activities to early morning or evening. 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Heat stroke is an emergency. 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Be sure to follow us on Facebook. Here's a look at local weather conditions as of 10 a.m. At the top of the hour, skies were cloudy in Shreveport. The temperature was 81 degrees at the regional airport. The dew point was 73, making the relative humidity 78%. Winds were north at 3 miles an hour. The pressure was 29.75 inches and rising. In Bossier City, at Barksdale Air Force Base, skies were mostly sunny.
with a temperature of 82 degrees. The dew point was 72, making the relative humidity 70%. Winds were calm. The pressure was 29.74 inches and rising. And in downtown Shreveport, skies were cloudy. The temperature was 80 degrees. And winds were north at 6 miles an hour. Once again in Shreveport, it was 81 degrees with cloudy skies at 10 a.m. Around the local area at 10 a.m., in Texarkana, cloudy and 83. Wind northeast at 6 miles an hour. El Dorado, cloudy and 80. Wind north at 6 miles an hour. Monroe, cloudy and 81. Wind variable at 3 miles an hour. Natchitoches, cloudy and 82. Wind west at 7 miles an hour. Marshall, cloudy and 78. Wind north at 3 miles an hour. And at Longview, mostly sunny and 81 degrees. Wind calm. Elsewhere across the four-state area, over at Dallas, mostly sunny and 86. Oklahoma City, cloudy and 77. Little Rock, mostly sunny and 81. Jackson, Mississippi, heavy rain and fog and 73. Baton Rouge, partly sunny and 83. And at Houston, partly sunny and 87 degrees. For the most current information, check us out on the web at www.weather.gov/sht. The Shreveport Climate Summary for yesterday, June 17, 2026. Yesterday's high temperature was 92 degrees. The normal high is 92. The record high is 102 degrees, which was last set in 2011. Yesterday's low temperature was 73 degrees. The normal low is 71. The record low is 57 degrees, which was set in 1917. A trace of precipitation fell yesterday, which brings the monthly total to 5.39 inches. This is 2.71 inches above the normal amount of 2.68 inches for June. The total precipitation for the year now stands at 21.47 inches, which is 4.46 inches below normal. Sunrise today is at 6:08 a.m. and sunset is at 8:25 p.m. Now let's check on your local forecast. Heat advisory in effect until 7 p.m. Central Daylight Time this evening. Today, mostly cloudy with a slight chance of showers this morning, then partly cloudy this afternoon. Highs in the lower 90s. Southwest winds around 5 miles per hour, becoming northeast this afternoon. Chance of rain 20%. Tonight, partly cloudy in the evening, then mostly cloudy with a chance of showers and thunderstorms after midnight. Humid with lows in the upper 70s. Southeast winds around 5 miles per hour. Chance of rain 50%. Juneteenth, showers likely with a chance of thunderstorms. Humid with highs in the upper 80s. Southeast winds around 5 miles per hour. Chance of rain 70%. Friday night, a chance of showers and thunderstorms in the evening, then showers likely with a slight chance of thunderstorms after midnight. Humid with lows in the mid-70s. East winds around 5 miles per hour. Chance of rain 70%. Saturday, a chance of showers with a slight chance of thunderstorms in the morning, then showers likely with a chance of thunderstorms in the afternoon. Humid with highs in the upper 80s. South winds around 5 miles per hour. Chance of rain 70%. Saturday night, partly cloudy. A chance of showers and thunderstorms, mainly in the evening. Lows in the mid-70s. Chance of rain 40%. Sunday, mostly cloudy in the morning, then becoming partly cloudy. A chance of showers. A slight chance of thunderstorms in the morning, then a chance of thunderstorms in the afternoon. Highs in the lower 90s. Chance of rain 40%. Sunday night, mostly clear. Lows in the upper 70s. Monday, partly cloudy with a slight chance of showers and thunderstorms. Highs in the lower 90s. Chance of rain 20%.
Monday night, partly cloudy with a chance of showers and thunderstorms. Lows in the mid-70s. Chance of rain 50%. Tuesday, mostly cloudy. A slight chance of showers and thunderstorms in the morning, then a chance of showers and thunderstorms in the afternoon. Highs around 90. Chance of rain 50%. Tuesday night, partly cloudy with a chance of showers. A chance of thunderstorms, mainly in the evening. Lows in the mid-70s. Chance of rain 50%. Wednesday, mostly cloudy with a chance of showers. A slight chance of thunderstorms in the morning, then a chance of thunderstorms in the afternoon. Highs in the upper 80s. Chance of rain 50%. 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Here is your area's open water boating forecast. Wind gusts may be higher. Heat advisory in effect until 7 p.m. Central Daylight Time this evening. Rest of today, mostly cloudy with a 20% chance of showers in the late morning, then partly cloudy in the afternoon. Highs in the lower 90s. Northwest winds 5 to 10 miles per hour becoming east in the afternoon. Heat index readings 104 to 107. Tonight, partly cloudy in the evening, then mostly cloudy with chance of showers and thunderstorms after midnight. Lows in the upper 70s. Southeast winds 5 to 10 miles per hour. Chance of precipitation 50%. Heat index readings 104 to 107. Juneteenth, showers in the morning. Chance of thunderstorms through the day. Showers likely in the afternoon. Mostly cloudy. Highs in the upper 80s. East winds 10 to 15 miles per hour. Chance of precipitation 70%. Heat index readings 102 to 105. Friday night, showers likely and a chance of thunderstorms. Mostly cloudy. Lows in the mid-70s. Southeast winds 10 to 15 miles per hour. Chance of precipitation 60%. Saturday, chance of showers and slight chance of thunderstorms in the morning, then showers likely and a chance of thunderstorms in the afternoon. Mostly cloudy. Highs in the upper 80s. South winds 10 to 15 miles per hour. Chance of precipitation 70%. Saturday night, becoming mostly cloudy. Chance of showers and thunderstorms in the evening, then a slight chance of showers and thunderstorms after midnight. Lows in the mid-70s. Chance of precipitation 30%. Sunday, becoming partly cloudy. Chance of showers through the day. Slight chance of thunderstorms in the late morning, then a chance of thunderstorms in the afternoon. Highs in the lower 90s. Chance of precipitation 30%. Sunday night, mostly clear. Lows in the upper 70s. Monday, partly cloudy. A 20% chance of showers and thunderstorms in the afternoon. Highs in the mid-90s. Monday night, becoming mostly cloudy. Chance of showers and thunderstorms. Lows in the mid-70s. Chance of precipitation 40%. Tuesday, mostly cloudy. Chance of showers and thunderstorms in the afternoon. Highs in the lower 90s. Chance of precipitation 30%. Tuesday night, partly cloudy. Chance of showers and thunderstorms in the evening, then a chance of showers and slight chance of thunderstorms after midnight. Lows in the mid-70s. Chance of precipitation 50%. Wednesday, mostly cloudy. Chance of showers and slight chance of thunderstorms in the morning, then a chance of showers and thunderstorms in the afternoon. Highs around 90.
chance of precipitation 50%. Heat advisory remains in effect from noon to 7 p.m. Central Daylight Time Thursday.

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Be sure to follow us on Facebook. Here's a look at local weather conditions as of 11 a.m. At the top of the hour, skies were partly sunny in Shreveport. The temperature was 82 degrees at the regional airport. The dew point was 73, making the relative humidity 74%. Winds were north at 6 miles an hour. The pressure was 29.75 inches and steady. In Bossier City, at Barksdale Air Force Base, skies were mostly sunny, with a temperature of 84 degrees. The dew point was 73, making the relative humidity 70%. Winds were west at 6 miles an hour. The pressure was 29.74 inches and steady. And in downtown Shreveport, skies were cloudy. The temperature was 82 degrees. And winds were west at 5 miles an hour. Once again in Shreveport, it was 82 degrees with partly sunny skies at 11 a.m. Around the local area at 11 a.m., in Texarkana, cloudy and 84. Wind north at 3 miles an hour. El Dorado, cloudy and 83. Wind northwest at 8 miles an hour. Monroe, light rain and 81. Wind variable at 7 miles an hour. Nacogdoches, cloudy and 83. Wind calm. Marshall, sunny and 82. Wind calm. And at Longview, partly sunny and 85 degrees. Wind calm. Elsewhere across the four-state area, over at Dallas, mostly sunny and 88. Oklahoma City, cloudy and 79. Little Rock, partly sunny and 82. Jackson, Mississippi, light rain and 74. Baton Rouge, partly sunny and 84. And at Houston, mostly sunny and 89 degrees. For the most current information, check us out on the web at www.weather.gov/sht. The Shreveport Climate Summary for yesterday, June 17, 2026. Yesterday's high temperature was 92 degrees. The normal high is 92. The record high is 102 degrees, which was last set in 2011. Yesterday's low temperature was 73 degrees. The normal low is 71. The record low is 57 degrees, which was set in 1917. A trace of precipitation fell yesterday, which brings the monthly total to 5.39 inches. This is 2.71 inches above the normal amount of 2.68 inches for June. The total precipitation for the year now stands at 21.47 inches, which is 4.46 inches below normal. Sunrise today is at 6:08 a.m. and sunset is at 8:25 p.m. Now let's check on your local forecast. Heat advisory in effect until 7 p.m. Central Daylight Time this evening. Today, mostly cloudy with a slight chance of showers this morning, then partly cloudy this afternoon. Highs in the lower 90s. Southwest winds around 5 miles per hour, becoming northeast this afternoon. Chance of rain 20%. Tonight, partly cloudy in the evening, then mostly cloudy with a chance of showers and thunderstorms after midnight. Humid with lows in the upper 70s. Southeast winds around 5 miles per hour. Chance of rain 50%. Juneteenth, showers likely with a chance of thunderstorms. Humid with highs in the upper 80s. Southeast winds around 5 miles per hour. Chance of rain 70%. Friday night, a chance of showers and thunderstorms in the evening, then showers likely with a slight chance of thunderstorms after midnight. Humid with lows in the mid-70s. East winds around

5 miles per hour. Chance of rain 70%. Saturday, a chance of showers with a slight chance of thunderstorms in the morning, then showers likely with a chance of thunderstorms in the afternoon. Humid with highs in the upper 80s. South winds around 5 miles per hour. Chance of rain 70%. Saturday night, partly cloudy. A chance of showers and thunderstorms, mainly in the evening. Lows in the mid-70s. Chance of rain 40%. Sunday, mostly cloudy in the morning, then becoming partly cloudy. A chance of showers. A slight chance of thunderstorms in the morning, then a chance of thunderstorms in the afternoon. Highs in the lower 90s. Chance of rain 40%. Sunday night, mostly clear. Lows in the upper 70s. Monday, partly cloudy with a slight chance of showers and thunderstorms. Highs in the lower 90s. Chance of rain 20%. Monday night, partly cloudy with a chance of showers and thunderstorms. Lows in the mid-70s. Chance of rain 50%. Tuesday, mostly cloudy. A slight chance of showers and thunderstorms in the morning, then a chance of showers and thunderstorms in the afternoon. Highs around 90. Chance of rain 50%. Tuesday night, partly cloudy with a chance of showers. A chance of thunderstorms, mainly in the evening. Lows in the mid-70s. Chance of rain 50%. Wednesday, mostly cloudy with a chance of showers. A slight chance of thunderstorms in the morning, then a chance of thunderstorms in the afternoon. Highs in the upper 80s. Chance of rain 50%. 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Heat advisory remains in effect from noon to 7 p.m. Central Daylight Time Thursday. What? Heat index values up to 109 expected. Where? Portions of southwest Arkansas, northwest Louisiana, and east and northeast Texas. When? From noon to 7 p.m. Central Daylight Time Thursday. Impacts: hot temperatures and high humidity may cause heat illnesses. 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Take extra precautions when outside. 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Heat stroke is an emergency. 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Be sure to follow us on Facebook. Here's a look at local weather conditions as of 11 a.m. At the top of the hour, skies were partly sunny in Shreveport. The temperature was 82 degrees at the regional airport. The dew point was 73, making the relative humidity 74%. Winds were north at 6 miles an hour. The pressure was 29.75 inches and steady. In Bossier City, at Barksdale Air Force Base, skies were mostly sunny, with a temperature of 84 degrees. The dew point was 73, making the relative humidity 70%. Winds were west at 6 miles an hour. The pressure was 29.74 inches and steady. And in downtown Shreveport, skies were cloudy. The temperature was 82 degrees. And winds were west at 5 miles an hour. Once again in Shreveport, it was 82 degrees with partly sunny skies at 11 a.m.
around the local area at 11 a.m. in Texarkana, cloudy and 84. Wind north at 3 miles an hour. El Dorado, cloudy and 83. Wind northwest at 8 miles an hour. Monroe, light rain and 81. Wind variable at 7 miles an hour. Nacogdoches, cloudy and 83. Wind calm. Marshall, sunny and 82. Wind calm. And at Longview, partly sunny and 85 degrees. Wind calm. Elsewhere across the four-state area, over at Dallas, mostly sunny and 88. Oklahoma City, cloudy and 79. Little Rock, partly sunny and 82. Jackson, Mississippi, light rain and 74. Baton Rouge, partly sunny and 84. And at Houston, mostly sunny and 89 degrees. For the most current information, check us out on the web at www.weather.gov/sht. The Shreveport Climate Summary for yesterday, June 17, 2026. Yesterday's high temperature was 92 degrees. The normal high is 92. The record high is 102 degrees, which was last set in 2011. Yesterday's low temperature was 73 degrees. The normal low is 71. The record low is 57 degrees, which was set in 1917. A trace of precipitation fell yesterday, which brings the monthly total to 5.39 inches. This is 2.71 inches above the normal amount of 2.68 inches for June. The total precipitation for the year now stands at 21.47 inches, which is 4.46 inches below normal. Sunrise today is at 6:08 a.m. and sunset is at 8:25 p.m. Now let's check on your local forecast. Heat advisory in effect until 7 p.m. Central Daylight Time this evening. Today, mostly cloudy with a slight chance of showers this morning, then partly cloudy this afternoon. Highs in the lower 90s. Southwest winds around 5 miles per hour, becoming northeast this afternoon. Chance of rain 20%. Tonight, partly cloudy in the evening, then mostly cloudy with a chance of showers and thunderstorms after midnight. Humid with lows in the upper 70s. Southeast winds around 5 miles per hour. Chance of rain 50%. Juneteenth, showers likely with a chance of thunderstorms. Humid with highs in the upper 80s. Southeast winds around 5 miles per hour. Chance of rain 70%. Friday night, a chance of showers and thunderstorms in the evening, then showers likely with a slight chance of thunderstorms after midnight. Humid with lows in the mid-70s. East winds around 5 miles per hour. Chance of rain 70%. Saturday, a chance of showers with a slight chance of thunderstorms in the morning, then showers likely with a chance of thunderstorms in the afternoon. Humid with highs in the upper 80s. South winds around 5 miles per hour. Chance of rain 70%. Saturday night, partly cloudy. A chance of showers and thunderstorms, mainly in the evening. Lows in the mid-70s. Chance of rain 40%. Sunday, mostly cloudy in the morning, then becoming partly cloudy. A chance of showers. A slight chance of thunderstorms in the morning, then a chance of thunderstorms in the afternoon. Highs in the lower 90s. Chance of rain 40%. Sunday night, mostly clear. Lows in the upper 70s. Monday, partly cloudy with a slight chance of showers and thunderstorms. Highs in the lower 90s. Chance of rain 20%. Monday night, partly cloudy with a chance of showers and thunderstorms. Lows in the mid-70s. Chance of rain 50%. Tuesday, mostly cloudy. A slight chance of showers and thunderstorms in the morning, then a chance of showers and thunderstorms in the afternoon. Highs around 90. Chance of rain 50%. Tuesday night, partly cloudy with a chance of showers. A chance of thunderstorms, mainly in the evening. Lows
lows in the mid-70s. Chance of rain 50%. Wednesday, mostly cloudy with a chance of showers. A slight chance of thunderstorms in the morning, then a chance of thunderstorms in the afternoon. Highs in the upper 80s. Chance of rain 50%. Here is your area's open water boating forecast. Wind gusts may be higher. Heat advisory in effect until 7 p.m. Central Daylight Time this evening. Rest of today, mostly cloudy with a 20% chance of showers in the late morning, then partly cloudy in the afternoon. Highs in the lower 90s. Northwest winds 5 to 10 miles per hour becoming east in the afternoon. Heat index readings 104 to 107. Tonight, partly cloudy in the evening, then mostly cloudy with chance of showers and thunderstorms after midnight. Lows in the upper 70s. Southeast winds 5 to 10 miles per hour. Chance of precipitation 50%. Heat index readings 104 to 107. Juneteenth, showers in the morning. Chance of thunderstorms through the day. Showers likely in the afternoon. Mostly cloudy. Highs in the upper 80s. East winds 10 to 15 miles per hour. Chance of precipitation 70%. Heat index readings 102 to 105. Friday night, showers likely and a chance of thunderstorms. Mostly cloudy. Lows in the mid-70s. Southeast winds 10 to 15 miles per hour. Chance of precipitation 60%. Saturday, chance of showers and slight chance of thunderstorms in the morning, then showers likely and a chance of thunderstorms in the afternoon. Mostly cloudy. Highs in the upper 80s. South winds 10 to 15 miles per hour. Chance of precipitation 70%. Saturday night, becoming mostly cloudy. Chance of showers and thunderstorms in the evening, then a slight chance of showers and thunderstorms after midnight. Lows in the mid-70s. Chance of precipitation 30%. Sunday, becoming partly cloudy. Chance of showers through the day. Slight chance of thunderstorms in the late morning, then a chance of thunderstorms in the afternoon. Highs in the lower 90s. Chance of precipitation 30%. Sunday night, mostly clear. Lows in the upper 70s. Monday, partly cloudy. A 20% chance of showers and thunderstorms in the afternoon. Highs in the mid-90s. Monday night, becoming mostly cloudy. Chance of showers and thunderstorms. Lows in the mid-70s. Chance of precipitation 40%. Tuesday, mostly cloudy. Chance of showers and thunderstorms in the afternoon. Highs in the lower 90s. Chance of precipitation 30%. Tuesday night, partly cloudy. Chance of showers and thunderstorms in the evening, then a chance of showers and slight chance of thunderstorms after midnight. Lows in the mid-70s. Chance of precipitation 50%. Wednesday, mostly cloudy. Chance of showers and slight chance of thunderstorms in the morning, then a chance of showers and thunderstorms in the afternoon. Highs around 90. Chance of precipitation 50%. Heat advisory remains in effect from noon to 7 p.m. Central Daylight Time Thursday. What? Heat index values up to 109 expected. Where? Portions of southwest Arkansas, northwest Louisiana, and east and northeast Texas. When? From noon to 7 p.m. Central Daylight Time Thursday. Impacts: hot temperatures and high humidity may cause heat illnesses. 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

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Be sure to follow us on Facebook. Here's a look at local weather conditions as of 11 a.m. At the top of the hour, skies were partly sunny in Shreveport. The temperature was 82 degrees at the regional airport. The dew point was 73, making the relative humidity 74%. Winds were north at 6 miles an hour. The pressure was 29.75 inches and steady. In Bossier City, at Barksdale Air Force Base, skies were mostly sunny, with a temperature of 84 degrees. The dew point was 73, making the relative humidity 70%. Winds were west at 6 miles an hour. The pressure was 29.74 inches and steady. And in downtown Shreveport, skies were cloudy. The temperature was 82 degrees. And winds were west at 5 miles an hour. Once again in Shreveport, it was 82 degrees with partly sunny skies at 11 a.m. Around the local area at 11 a.m., in Texarkana, cloudy and 84. Wind north at 3 miles an hour. El Dorado, cloudy and 83. Wind northwest at 8 miles an hour. Monroe, light rain and 81. Wind variable at 7 miles an hour. Natchitoches, cloudy and 83. Wind calm. Marshall, sunny and 82. Wind calm. And at Longview, partly sunny and 85 degrees. Wind calm. Elsewhere across the four-state area, over at Dallas, mostly sunny and 88. Oklahoma City, cloudy and 79. Little Rock, partly sunny and 82. Jackson, Mississippi, light rain and 74. Baton Rouge, partly sunny and 84. And at Houston, mostly sunny and 89 degrees. For the most current information, check us out on the web at www.weather.gov/SHP. The Shreveport Climate Summary for yesterday, June 17, 2026. Yesterday's high temperature was 92 degrees. The normal high is 92. The record high is 102 degrees, which was last set in 2011. Yesterday's low temperature was 73 degrees. The normal low is 71. The record low is 57 degrees, which was set in 1917. A trace of precipitation fell yesterday, which brings the monthly total to 5.39 inches. This is 2.71 inches above the normal amount of 2.68 inches for June. The total precipitation for the year now stands at 21.47 inches, which is 4.46 inches below normal. Sunrise today is at 6:08 a.m. and sunset is at 8:25 p.m. Now let's check on your local forecast. Heat advisory in effect until 7 p.m. Central Daylight Time this evening. Today, mostly cloudy with a slight chance of showers this morning, then partly cloudy this afternoon. Highs in the lower 90s. Southwest winds around 5 miles per hour, becoming northeast this afternoon. Chance of rain 20%. Tonight, partly cloudy in the evening, then mostly cloudy with a chance of showers and thunderstorms after midnight. Humid with lows in the upper 70s. Southeast winds around 5 miles per hour. Chance of rain 50%. Juneteenth, showers likely with a chance of thunderstorms. Humid with highs in the upper 80s.
southeast winds around 5 miles per hour. Chance of rain 70%. Friday night, a chance of showers and thunderstorms in the evening, then showers likely with a slight chance of thunderstorms after midnight. Humid with lows in the mid-70s. East winds around 5 miles per hour. Chance of rain 70%. Saturday, a chance of showers with a slight chance of thunderstorms in the morning, then showers likely with a chance of thunderstorms in the afternoon. Humid with highs in the upper 80s. South winds around 5 miles per hour. Chance of rain 70%. Saturday night, partly cloudy. A chance of showers and thunderstorms, mainly in the evening. Lows in the mid-70s. Chance of rain 40%. Sunday, mostly cloudy in the morning, then becoming partly cloudy. A chance of showers. A slight chance of thunderstorms in the morning, then a chance of thunderstorms in the afternoon. Highs in the lower 90s. Chance of rain 40%. Sunday night, mostly clear. Lows in the upper 70s. Monday, partly cloudy with a slight chance of showers and thunderstorms. Highs in the lower 90s. Chance of rain 20%. Monday night, partly cloudy with a chance of showers and thunderstorms. Lows in the mid-70s. Chance of rain 50%. Tuesday, mostly cloudy. A slight chance of showers and thunderstorms in the morning, then a chance of showers and thunderstorms in the afternoon. Highs around 90. Chance of rain 50%. Tuesday night, partly cloudy with a chance of showers. A chance of thunderstorms, mainly in the evening. Lows in the mid-70s. Chance of rain 50%. Wednesday, mostly cloudy with a chance of showers. A slight chance of thunderstorms in the morning, then a chance of thunderstorms in the afternoon. Highs in the upper 80s. Chance of rain 50%. Heat advisory remains in effect from noon to 7 p.m. Central Daylight Time Thursday. What? Heat index values up to 109 expected. Where? Portions of southwest Arkansas, northwest Louisiana, and east and northeast Texas. When? From noon to 7 p.m. Central Daylight Time Thursday. Impacts. Hot temperatures and high humidity may cause heat illnesses. 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Take extra precautions when outside. 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Here's a look at local weather conditions as of 11 a.m. At the top of the hour, skies were partly sunny in Shreveport. The temperature was 82 degrees at the regional airport. The dew point was 73, making the relative humidity 74%. Winds were north at 6 miles an hour. The pressure was 29.75 inches and steady. In Bossier City, at Barksdale Air Force Base, skies were mostly sunny, with a temperature of 84 degrees. The dew point was 73, making the relative humidity 70%. Winds were west at 6 miles an hour. The pressure was 29.74 inches and steady. And in downtown Shreveport, skies were cloudy. The temperature was 82 degrees. And winds were west at 5 miles an hour. Once again in Shreveport, it was 82 degrees with partly sunny skies at 11 a.m. Around the local area at 11 a.m., in Texarkana, cloudy and 84. Wind north at 3 miles an hour. El Dorado, cloudy and 83.
Wind northwest.

at 8 miles an hour. Monroe, light rain and 81. Wind variable at 7 miles an hour. Natchitoches, cloudy and 83. Wind calm. Marshall, sunny and 82. Wind calm. And at Longview, partly sunny and 85 degrees. Wind calm. Elsewhere across the four-state area, over at Dallas, mostly sunny and 88. Oklahoma City, cloudy and 79. Little Rock, partly sunny and 82. Jackson, Mississippi, light rain and 74. Baton Rouge, partly sunny and 84. And at Houston, mostly sunny and 89 degrees. For the most current information, check us out on the web at www.weather.gov/sht. The Shreveport Climate Summary for yesterday, June 17, 2026. Yesterday's high temperature was 92 degrees. The normal high is 92. The record high is 102 degrees, which was last set in 2011. Yesterday's low temperature was 73 degrees. The normal low is 71. The record low is 57 degrees, which was set in 1917. A trace of precipitation fell yesterday, which brings the monthly total to 5.39 inches. This is 2.71 inches above the normal amount of 2.68 inches for June. The total precipitation for the year now stands at 21.47 inches, which is 4.46 inches below normal. Sunrise today is at 6:08 a.m. and sunset is at 8:25 p.m. Now let's check on your local forecast. Heat advisory in effect until 7 p.m. Central Daylight Time this evening. Today, mostly cloudy with a slight chance of showers this morning, then partly cloudy this afternoon. Highs in the lower 90s. Southwest winds around 5 miles per hour, becoming northeast this afternoon. Chance of rain 20%. Tonight, partly cloudy in the evening, then mostly cloudy with a chance of showers and thunderstorms after midnight. Humid with lows in the upper 70s. Southeast winds around 5 miles per hour. Chance of rain 50%. Juneteenth, showers likely with a chance of thunderstorms. Humid with highs in the upper 80s. Southeast winds around 5 miles per hour. Chance of rain 70%. Friday night, a chance of showers and thunderstorms in the evening, then showers likely with a slight chance of thunderstorms after midnight. Humid with lows in the mid-70s. East winds around 5 miles per hour. Chance of rain 70%. Saturday, a chance of showers with a slight chance of thunderstorms in the morning, then showers likely with a chance of thunderstorms in the afternoon. Humid with highs in the upper 80s. South winds around 5 miles per hour. Chance of rain 70%. Saturday night, partly cloudy. A chance of showers and thunderstorms, mainly in the evening. Lows in the mid-70s. Chance of rain 40%. Sunday, mostly cloudy in the morning, then becoming partly cloudy. A chance of showers. A slight chance of thunderstorms in the morning, then a chance of thunderstorms in the afternoon. Highs in the lower 90s. Chance of rain 40%. Sunday night, mostly clear. Lows in the upper 70s. Monday, partly cloudy with a slight chance of showers and thunderstorms. Highs in the lower 90s. Chance of rain 20%. Monday night, partly cloudy with a chance of showers and thunderstorms. Lows in the mid-70s. Chance of rain 50%. Tuesday, mostly cloudy. A slight chance of showers and thunderstorms in the morning, then a chance of showers and thunderstorms in the afternoon. Highs around 90. Chance of rain 50%. Tuesday night, partly cloudy with a chance of showers. A chance of thunderstorms, mainly in the evening. Lows in the mid-70s. Chance of rain 50%. Wednesday, mostly cloudy with a chance of showers. A slight chance of thunderstorms in the morning,
then a chance of thunderstorms in the afternoon. Highs in the upper 80s. Chance of rain 50%. 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Heat advisory remains in effect from noon to 7 p.m. Central Daylight Time Thursday. What? Heat index values up to 109 expected. Where? Portions of southwest Arkansas, northwest Louisiana, and east and northeast Texas. When? From noon to 7 p.m. Central Daylight Time Thursday. Impacts, hot temperatures and high humidity may cause heat illnesses. 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Be sure to follow us on Facebook. Here's a look at local weather conditions as of 11 a.m. At the top of the hour, skies were partly sunny in Shreveport. The temperature was 82 degrees at the regional airport. The dew point was 73, making the relative humidity 74%. Winds were north at 6 miles an hour. The pressure was 29.75 inches and steady. In Bossier City, at Barksdale Air Force Base, skies were mostly sunny, with a temperature of 84 degrees. The dew point was 73, making the relative humidity 70%. Winds were west at 6 miles an hour. The pressure was 29.74 inches and steady. And in downtown Shreveport, skies were cloudy. The temperature was 82 degrees. And winds were west at 5 miles an hour. Once again in Shreveport, it was 82 degrees with partly sunny skies at 11 a.m. Around the local area at 11 a.m., in Texarkana, cloudy and 84. Wind north at 3 miles an hour. El Dorado, cloudy and 83. Wind northwest at 8 miles an hour. Monroe, light rain and 81. Wind variable at 7 miles an hour. Natchitoches, cloudy and 83. Wind calm. Marshall, sunny and 82. Wind calm. And at Longview, partly sunny and 85 degrees. Wind calm. Elsewhere across the four-state area, over at Dallas, mostly sunny and 88. Oklahoma City, cloudy and 79. Little Rock, partly sunny and 82. Jackson, Mississippi, light rain and 74. Baton Rouge, partly sunny and 84. And at Houston, mostly sunny and 89 degrees. For the most current information, check us out on the web at www.weather.gov/SHT. The Shreveport Climate Summary for yesterday, June 17, 2026. Yesterday's high temperature was 92 degrees. The normal high is 92. The record high is 102 degrees, which was last set in 2011. Yesterday's low temperature was 73 degrees. The normal low is 71. The record low is 57 degrees, which was set in 1917. A trace of precipitation fell yesterday, which brings the monthly total to 5.39 inches.
This is 2.71 inches above the normal amount of 2.68 inches for June. The total precipitation for the year now stands at 21.47 inches, which is 4.46 inches below normal. Sunrise today is at 6:08 a.m. and sunset is at 8:25 p.m. Now let's check on your local forecast. Heat advisory in effect until 7 p.m. Central Daylight Time this evening. Today, mostly cloudy with a slight chance of showers this morning, then partly cloudy this afternoon. Highs in the lower 90s. Southwest winds around 5 miles per hour, becoming northeast this afternoon. Chance of rain 20%. Tonight, partly cloudy in the evening, then mostly cloudy with a chance of showers and thunderstorms after midnight. Humid with lows in the upper 70s. Southeast winds around 5 miles per hour. Chance of rain 50%. Juneteenth, showers likely with a chance of thunderstorms. Humid with highs in the upper 80s. Southeast winds around 5 miles per hour. Chance of rain 70%. Friday night, a chance of showers and thunderstorms in the evening, then showers likely with a slight chance of thunderstorms after midnight. Humid with lows in the mid-70s. East winds around 5 miles per hour. Chance of rain 70%. Saturday, a chance of showers with a slight chance of thunderstorms in the morning, then showers likely with a chance of thunderstorms in the afternoon. Humid with highs in the upper 80s. South winds around 5 miles per hour. Chance of rain 70%. Saturday night, partly cloudy. A chance of showers and thunderstorms, mainly in the evening. Lows in the mid-70s. Chance of rain 40%. Sunday, mostly cloudy in the morning, then becoming partly cloudy. A chance of showers. A slight chance of thunderstorms in the morning, then a chance of thunderstorms in the afternoon. Highs in the lower 90s. Chance of rain 40%. Sunday night, mostly clear. Lows in the upper 70s. Monday, partly cloudy with a slight chance of showers and thunderstorms. Highs in the lower 90s. Chance of rain 20%. Monday night, partly cloudy with a chance of showers and thunderstorms. Lows in the mid-70s. Chance of rain 50%. Tuesday, mostly cloudy. A slight chance of showers and thunderstorms in the morning, then a chance of showers and thunderstorms in the afternoon. Highs around 90. Chance of rain 50%. Tuesday night, partly cloudy with a chance of showers. A chance of thunderstorms, mainly in the evening. Lows in the mid-70s. Chance of rain 50%. Wednesday, mostly cloudy with a chance of showers. A slight chance of thunderstorms in the morning, then a chance of thunderstorms in the afternoon. Highs in the upper 80s. Chance of rain 50%. Here is your area's open water boating forecast. Wind gusts may be higher. Heat advisory in effect until 7 p.m. Central Daylight Time this evening. Rest of today, mostly cloudy with a 20% chance of showers in the late morning, then partly cloudy in the afternoon. Highs in the lower 90s. Northwest winds 5 to 10 miles per hour becoming east in the afternoon. Heat index readings 104 to 107. Tonight, partly cloudy in the evening, then mostly cloudy with chance of showers and thunderstorms after midnight. Lows in the upper 70s. Southeast winds 5 to 10 miles per hour. Chance of precipitation 50%. Heat index readings 104 to 107. Juneteenth, showers in the morning. Chance of thunderstorms through the day. Showers likely in the afternoon. Mostly cloudy. Highs in the upper 80s. East winds 10 to 15 miles per hour. Chance of precipitation 70%. Heat index readings 102 to 105. Friday night, showers likely and a chance of thunderstorms. Mostly cloudy. Lows in the mid-70s.
southeast winds 10 to 15 miles per hour. Chance of precipitation 60%. Saturday, chance of showers and slight chance of thunderstorms in the morning, then showers likely and a chance of thunderstorms in the afternoon. Mostly cloudy. Highs in the upper 80s. South winds 10 to 15 miles per hour. Chance of precipitation 70%. Saturday night, becoming mostly cloudy. Chance of showers and thunderstorms in the evening, then a slight chance of showers and thunderstorms after midnight. Lows in the mid-70s. Chance of precipitation 30%. Sunday, becoming partly cloudy. Chance of showers through the day. Slight chance of thunderstorms in the late morning, then a chance of thunderstorms in the afternoon. Highs in the lower 90s. Chance of precipitation 30%. Sunday night, mostly clear. Lows in the upper 70s. Monday, partly cloudy. A 20% chance of showers and thunderstorms in the afternoon. Highs in the mid-90s. Monday night, becoming mostly cloudy. Chance of showers and thunderstorms. Lows in the mid-70s. Chance of precipitation 40%. Tuesday, mostly cloudy. Chance of showers and thunderstorms in the afternoon. Highs in the lower 90s. Chance of precipitation 30%. Tuesday night, partly cloudy. Chance of showers and thunderstorms in the evening, then a chance of showers and slight chance of thunderstorms after midnight. Lows in the mid-70s. Chance of precipitation 50%. Wednesday, mostly cloudy. Chance of showers and slight chance of thunderstorms in the morning, then a chance of showers and thunderstorms in the afternoon. Highs around 90. Chance of precipitation 50%. Heat advisory remains in effect from noon to 7 p.m. Central Daylight Time Thursday. What? Heat index values up to 109 expected. Where? Portions of southwest Arkansas, northwest Louisiana, and east and northeast Texas. When? From noon to 7 p.m. Central Daylight Time Thursday. Impacts: hot temperatures and high humidity may cause heat illnesses. 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Take extra precautions when outside. 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Be sure to follow us on Facebook. Here's a look at local weather conditions as of 11 a.m. At the top of the hour, skies were partly sunny in Shreveport. The temperature was 82 degrees at the regional airport. The dew point was 73, making the relative humidity 74%. Winds were north at 6 miles an hour. The pressure was 29.75 inches and steady. In Bossier City, at Barksdale Air Force Base, skies were mostly sunny, with a temperature of 84 degrees. The dew point was 73, making the relative humidity 70%. Winds were west at 6 miles an hour. The pressure was 29.74 inches and steady. And in downtown Shreveport, skies were cloudy. The temperature was 82 degrees. And winds were west at 5 miles an hour. Once again in Shreveport, it was 82 degrees with partly sunny skies at 11 a.m. Around the local area at 11 a.m., in Texarkana, cloudy and 84. Wind north at 3 miles an hour. El Dorado, cloudy and 83. Wind northwest at 8 miles an hour. Monroe, light rain and 81.
Wind variable at 7 miles an hour. Natchitoches, cloudy and 83. Wind calm. Marshall, sunny and 82.

Wincalm. And at Longview, partly sunny and 85 degrees. Wincalm. Elsewhere across the four-state area, over at Dallas, mostly sunny and 88. Oklahoma City, cloudy and 79. Little Rock, partly sunny and 82. Jackson, Mississippi, light rain and 74. Baton Rouge, partly sunny and 84. And at Houston, mostly sunny and 89 degrees. 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The Shreveport climate summary for yesterday, June 17, 2026. Yesterday's high temperature was 92 degrees. The normal high is 92. The record high is 102 degrees, which was last set in 2011. Yesterday's low temperature was 73 degrees. The normal low is 71. The record low is 57 degrees, which was set in 1917. A trace of precipitation fell yesterday, which brings the monthly total to 5.39 inches. This is 2.71 inches above the normal amount of 2.68 inches for June. The total precipitation for the year now stands at 21.47 inches, which is 4.46 inches below normal. Sunrise today is at 6.08 a.m. and sunset is at 8.25 p.m. Now let's check on your local forecast. Heat advisory in effect until 7 p.m. Central Daylight Time this evening. Today, mostly cloudy with a slight chance of showers this morning, then partly cloudy this afternoon. Highs in the lower 90s. Southwest winds around 5 miles per hour, becoming northeast this afternoon. Chance of rain 20%. Tonight, partly cloudy in the evening, then mostly cloudy with a chance of showers and thunderstorms after midnight. Humid with lows in the upper 70s. Southeast winds around 5 miles per hour. Chance of rain 50%. Juneteenth, showers likely with a chance of thunderstorms. Humid with highs in the upper 80s. Southeast winds around 5 miles per hour. Chance of rain 70%. Friday night, a chance of showers and thunderstorms in the evening, then showers likely with a slight chance of thunderstorms after midnight. Humid with lows in the mid-70s. East winds around 5 miles per hour. Chance of rain 70%. Saturday, a chance of showers with a slight chance of thunderstorms in the morning, then showers likely with a chance of thunderstorms in the afternoon. Humid with highs in the upper 80s. South winds around 5 miles per hour. Chance of rain 70%. Saturday night, partly cloudy. A chance of showers and thunderstorms, mainly in the evening. Lows in the mid-70s. Chance of rain 40%. Sunday, mostly cloudy in the morning, then becoming partly cloudy. A chance of showers. A slight chance of thunderstorms in the morning, then a chance of thunderstorms in the afternoon. Highs in the lower 90s. Chance of rain 40%. Sunday night, mostly clear. Lows in the upper 70s. Monday, partly cloudy with a slight chance of showers and thunderstorms. Highs in the lower 90s. Chance of rain 20%. Monday night, partly cloudy with a chance of showers and thunderstorms. Lows in the mid-70s. Chance of rain 50%. Tuesday, mostly cloudy. A slight chance of showers and thunderstorms in the morning, then a chance of showers and thunderstorms in the afternoon. Highs around 90. Chance of rain 50%. Tuesday night, partly cloudy with a chance of showers. A chance of thunderstorms, mainly in the evening.
Lows in the mid-70s. Chance of rain 50%. Wednesday, mostly cloudy with a chance of showers. A slight chance of thunderstorms in the morning, then a chance of thunderstorms in the afternoon. Highs in the upper 80s. Chance of rain 50%. Heat advisory remains in effect from noon to 7 p.m. Central Daylight Time Thursday. What? Heat index values up to 109 expected. Where? Portions of southwest Arkansas, northwest Louisiana, and east and northeast Texas. When? From noon to 7 p.m. Central Daylight Time Thursday. Impacts. Hot temperatures and high humidity may cause heat illnesses. 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Take extra precautions when outside. 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Be sure to follow us on Facebook. Here's a look at local weather conditions as of noon. At the top of the hour, skies were partly sunny in Shreveport. The temperature was 84 degrees at the regional airport. The dew point was 73, making the relative humidity 70%. Winds were calm. The pressure was 29.76 inches and rising. In Bossier City, at Barksdale Air Force Base, skies were mostly sunny, with a temperature of 87 degrees. The dew point was 73, making the relative humidity 61%. Winds were calm. The pressure was 29.74 inches and steady. And in downtown Shreveport, skies were mostly sunny. The temperature was 85 degrees. And winds were calm. Once again in Shreveport, it was 84 degrees with partly sunny skies at noon. Around the local area at noon, in Texarkana, cloudy and 88. Wind northeast at 7 miles an hour. El Dorado, cloudy and 83. Wind north at 6 miles an hour. Monroe, light rain and 78. Wind south at 8 miles an hour, gusting to 18 miles an hour. Natchitoches, cloudy and 85. Wind calm. Marshall, sunny and 85. Wind variable at 3 miles an hour. And at Longview, mostly sunny and 88 degrees. Wind east at 5 miles an hour. Elsewhere across the four-state area, over at Dallas, partly sunny and 90. Oklahoma City, cloudy and 81. Little Rock, cloudy and 84. Jackson, Mississippi, cloudy and 77. Baton Rouge, partly sunny and 84. And at Houston, mostly sunny and 91 degrees. For the most current information, check us out on the web at www.weather.gov/sht. The Shreveport Climate Summary for yesterday, June 17, 2026. Yesterday's high temperature was 92 degrees. The normal high is 92. The record high is 102 degrees, which was last set in 2011. Yesterday's low temperature was 73 degrees. The normal low is 71. The record low is 57 degrees, which was set in 1917. A trace of precipitation fell yesterday, which brings the monthly total to 5.39 inches. This is 2.71 inches above the normal amount of 2.68 inches for June. The total precipitation for the year now stands at 21.47 inches, which is 4.46 inches below normal. Sunrise today is at 6:08 a.m. and sunset is at 8:25 p.m. Now let's check on your local forecast. Heat advisor.

showers likely with a chance of thunderstorms. Humid with highs in the upper 80s. Southeast winds around 5 miles per hour. Chance of rain 70%. Friday night, a chance of showers and thunderstorms in the evening, then showers likely with a slight chance of thunderstorms after midnight. Humid with lows in the mid-70s. East winds around 5 miles per hour. Chance of rain 70%. Saturday, a chance of showers with a slight chance of thunderstorms in the morning, then showers likely with a chance of thunderstorms in the afternoon. Humid with highs in the upper 80s. South winds around 5 miles per hour. Chance of rain 70%. Saturday night, partly cloudy. A chance of showers and thunderstorms, mainly in the evening. Lows in the mid-70s. Chance of rain 40%. Sunday, mostly cloudy in the morning, then becoming partly cloudy. A chance of showers. A slight chance of thunderstorms in the morning, then a chance of thunderstorms in the afternoon. Highs in the lower 90s. Chance of rain 40%. Sunday night, mostly clear. Lows in the upper 70s. Monday, partly cloudy with a slight chance of showers and thunderstorms. Highs in the lower 90s. Chance of rain 20%. Monday night, partly cloudy with a chance of showers and thunderstorms. Lows in the mid-70s. Chance of rain 50%. Tuesday, mostly cloudy. A slight chance of showers and thunderstorms in the morning, then a chance of showers and thunderstorms in the afternoon. Highs around 90. Chance of rain 50%. Tuesday night, partly cloudy with a chance of showers. A chance of thunderstorms, mainly in the evening. Lows in the mid-70s. Chance of rain 50%. Wednesday, mostly cloudy with a chance of showers. A slight chance of thunderstorms in the morning, then a chance of thunderstorms in the afternoon. Highs in the upper 80s. Chance of rain 50%. Heat advisory remains in effect from noon to 7 p.m. Central Daylight Time Thursday. What? Heat index values up to 109 expected. Where? Portions of southwest Arkansas, northwest Louisiana, and east and northeast Texas. When? From noon to 7 p.m. Central Daylight Time Thursday. Impacts: hot temperatures and high humidity may cause heat illnesses. 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Take extra precautions when outside. 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Be sure to follow us on Facebook. Here's a look at local weather conditions as of noon. At the top of the hour, skies were partly sunny in Shreveport. The temperature was 84 degrees at the regional airport. The dew point was 73, making the relative humidity 70%. Winds were calm. The pressure was 29.76 inches and rising. In Bossier City, at Barksdale Air Force Base, skies were mostly sunny, with a temperature of 87 degrees. The dew point was 73, making the relative humidity 61%. Winds were calm. The pressure was 29.74 inches and steady. And in downtown Shreveport, skies were mostly sunny. The temperature was 85 degrees. And winds were calm. Once again in Shreveport, it was 84 degrees with partly sunny skies at noon. 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

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Around the local area at noon, in Texarkana, cloudy and 88. Wind northeast at 7 miles an hour. El Dorado, cloudy and 83. Wind north at 6 miles an hour. Monroe, light rain and 78. Wind south at 8 miles an hour, gusting to 18 miles an hour. Natchitoches, cloudy and 85. Wind calm. Marshall, sunny and 85. Wind variable at 3 miles an hour. And at Longview, mostly sunny and 88 degrees. Wind east at 5 miles an hour. Elsewhere across the four-state area, over at Dallas, partly sunny and 90. Oklahoma City, cloudy and 81. Little Rock, cloudy and 84. Jackson, Mississippi, cloudy and 77. Baton Rouge, partly sunny and 84. And at Houston, mostly sunny and 91 degrees. For the most current information, check us out on the web at www.weather.gov/SHP. The Shreveport Climate Summary for yesterday, June 17, 2026. Yesterday's high temperature was 92 degrees. The normal high is 92. The record high is 102 degrees, which was last set in 2011. Yesterday's low temperature was 73 degrees. The normal low is 71. The record low is 57 degrees, which was set in 1917. A trace of precipitation fell yesterday, which brings the monthly total to 5.39 inches. This is 2.71 inches above the normal amount of 2.68 inches for June. The total precipitation for the year now stands at 21.47 inches, which is 4.46 inches below normal. Sunrise today is at 6:08 a.m. and sunset is at 8:25 p.m. Now let's check on your local forecast. Heat advisory in effect until 7 p.m. Central Daylight Time this evening. Today, mostly cloudy with a slight chance of showers this morning, then partly cloudy this afternoon. Highs in the lower 90s. Southwest winds around 5 miles per hour, becoming northeast this afternoon. Chance of rain 20%. Tonight, partly cloudy in the evening, then mostly cloudy with a chance of showers and thunderstorms after midnight. Humid with lows in the upper 70s. Southeast winds around 5 miles per hour. Chance of rain 50%. Juneteenth, showers likely with a chance of thunderstorms. Humid with highs in the upper 80s. Southeast winds around 5 miles per hour. Chance of rain 70%. Friday night, a chance of showers and thunderstorms in the evening, then showers likely with a slight chance of thunderstorms after midnight. Humid with lows in the mid-70s. East winds around 5 miles per hour. Chance of rain 70%. Saturday, a chance of showers with a slight chance of thunderstorms in the morning, then showers likely with a chance of thunderstorms in the afternoon. Humid with highs in the upper 80s. South winds around 5 miles per hour. Chance of rain 70%. Saturday night, partly cloudy. A chance of showers and thunderstorms, mainly in the evening. Lows in the mid-70s. Chance of rain 40%. Sunday, mostly cloudy in the morning, then becoming partly cloudy. A chance of showers. A slight chance of thunderstorms in the morning, then a chance of thunderstorms in the afternoon. Highs in the lower 90s. Chance of rain 40%. Sunday night, mostly clear. Lows in the upper 70s. Monday, partly cloudy with a slight chance of showers and thunderstorms. Highs in the lower 90s. Chance of rain 20%. Monday night, partly cloudy with a chance of showers and thunderstorms. Lows in the mid-70s.
chance of rain 50%. Tuesday, mostly cloudy. A slight chance of showers and thunderstorms in the morning, then a chance of showers and thunderstorms in the afternoon. Highs around 90. Chance of rain 50%. Tuesday night, partly cloudy with a chance of showers. A chance of thunderstorms, mainly in the evening. Lows in the mid-70s. Chance of rain 50%. Wednesday, mostly cloudy with a chance of showers. A slight chance of thunderstorms in the morning, then a chance of thunderstorms in the afternoon. Highs in the upper 80s. Chance of rain 50%. Heat advisory remains in effect from noon to 7 p.m. Central Daylight Time Thursday. What? Heat index values up to 109 expected. Where? Portions of southwest Arkansas, northwest Louisiana, and east and northeast Texas. When? From noon to 7 p.m. Central Daylight Time Thursday. Impacts: hot temperatures and high humidity may cause heat illnesses. 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Take extra precautions when outside. 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Be sure to follow us on Facebook. Here's a look at local weather conditions as of noon. At the top of the hour, skies were partly sunny in Shreveport. The temperature was 84 degrees at the regional airport. The dew point was 73, making the relative humidity 70%. Winds were calm. The pressure was 29.76 inches and rising. In Bossier City, at Barksdale Air Force Base, skies were mostly sunny, with a temperature of 87 degrees. The dew point was 73, making the relative humidity 61%. Winds were calm. The pressure was 29.74 inches and steady. And in downtown Shreveport, skies were mostly sunny. The temperature was 85 degrees. And winds were calm. Once again in Shreveport, it was 84 degrees with partly sunny skies at noon. Here is your area's open water boating forecast. Wind gusts may be higher. Heat advisory in effect until 7 p.m. Central Daylight Time this evening. Rest of today, mostly cloudy with a 20% chance of showers in the late morning, then partly cloudy in the afternoon. Highs in the lower 90s. Northwest winds 5 to 10 miles per hour becoming east in the afternoon. Heat index readings 104 to 107. Tonight, partly cloudy in the evening, then mostly cloudy with chance of showers and thunderstorms after midnight. Lows in the upper 70s. Southeast winds 5 to 10 miles per hour. Chance of precipitation 50%. Heat index readings 104 to 107. Juneteenth, showers in the morning. Chance of thunderstorms through the day. Showers likely in the afternoon. Mostly cloudy. Highs in the upper 80s. East winds 10 to 15 miles per hour. Chance of precipitation 70%. Heat index readings 102 to 105. Friday night, showers likely and a chance of thunderstorms. Mostly cloudy. Lows in the mid-70s. Southeast winds 10 to 15 miles per hour. Chance of precipitation 60%. Saturday, chance of showers and slight chance of thunderstorms in the morning, then showers likely and a chance of thunderstorms in the afternoon. Mostly cloudy. Highs in the upper 80s. South winds 10 to 15 miles per hour. Chance of precipitation 70%.
Saturday night, becoming mostly cloudy. Chance of showers and thunderstorms in the evening, then a slight chance of showers and thunderstorms after midnight. Lows in the mid-70s. Chance of precipitation 30%. Sunday, becoming partly cloudy. Chance of showers through the day. Slight chance of thunderstorms in the late morning, then a chance of thunderstorms in the late morning, then a chance of thunderstorms in the afternoon. Highs in the lower 90s. Chance of precipitation 30%. Sunday night, mostly clear. Lows in the upper 70s. Monday, partly cloudy. A 20% chance of showers and thunderstorms in the afternoon. Highs in the mid-90s. Monday night, becoming mostly cloudy. Chance of showers and thunderstorms. Lows in the mid-70s. Chance of precipitation 40%. Tuesday, mostly cloudy. Chance of showers and thunderstorms in the afternoon. Highs in the lower 90s. Chance of precipitation 30%. Tuesday night, partly cloudy. Chance of showers and thunderstorms in the evening, then a chance of showers and slight chance of thunderstorms after midnight. Lows in the mid-70s. Chance of precipitation 50%. Wednesday, mostly cloudy. Chance of showers and slight chance of thunderstorms in the morning, then a chance of showers and thunderstorms in the afternoon. Highs around 90. Chance of precipitation 50%. Around the local area at noon, in Texarkana, cloudy and 88. Wind northeast at 7 miles an hour. El Dorado, cloudy and 83. Wind north at 6 miles an hour. Monroe, light rain and 78. Wind south at 8 miles an hour, gusting to 18 miles an hour. Natchitoches, cloudy and 85. Wind calm. Marshall, sunny and 85. Wind variable at 3 miles an hour. And at Longview, mostly sunny and 88 degrees. Wind east at 5 miles an hour. Elsewhere across the four-state area, over at Dallas, partly sunny and 90. Oklahoma City, cloudy and 81. Little Rock, cloudy and 84. Jackson, Mississippi, cloudy and 77. Baton Rouge, partly sunny and 84. And at Houston, mostly sunny and 91 degrees. For the most current information, check us out on the web at www.weather.gov/sht. The Shreveport Climate Summary for yesterday, June 17, 2026. Yesterday's high temperature was 92 degrees. The normal high is 92. The record high is 102 degrees, which was last set in 2011. Yesterday's low temperature was 73 degrees. The normal low is 71. The record low is 57 degrees, which was set in 1917. A trace of precipitation fell yesterday, which brings the monthly total to 5.39 inches. This is 2.71 inches above the normal amount of 2.68 inches for June. The total precipitation for the year now stands at 21.47 inches, which is 4.46 inches below normal. Sunrise today is at 6:08 a.m. and sunset is at 8:25 p.m. Now let's check on your local forecast. Heat advisory in effect until 7 p.m. Central Daylight Time this evening. Today, mostly cloudy with a slight chance of showers this morning, then partly cloudy this afternoon. Highs in the lower 90s. Southwest winds around 5 miles per hour, becoming northeast this afternoon. Chance of rain 20%. Tonight, partly cloudy in the evening, then mostly cloudy with a chance of showers and thunderstorms after midnight. Humid with lows in the upper 70s. Southeast winds around 5 miles per hour. Chance of rain 50%. Juneteenth, showers likely with a chance of thunderstorms. Humid with highs in the upper 80s. Southeast winds around 5 miles per hour. Chance of rain 70%.
Friday night, a chance of showers and thunderstorms in

Evening, then showers likely with a slight chance of thunderstorms after midnight. Humid with lows in the mid-70s. East winds around 5 miles per hour. Chance of rain 70%. Saturday, a chance of showers with a slight chance of thunderstorms in the morning, then showers likely with a chance of thunderstorms in the afternoon. Humid with highs in the upper 80s. South winds around 5 miles per hour. Chance of rain 70%. Saturday night, partly cloudy. A chance of showers and thunderstorms, mainly in the evening. Lows in the mid-70s. Chance of rain 40%. Sunday, mostly cloudy in the morning, then becoming partly cloudy. A chance of showers. A slight chance of thunderstorms in the morning, then a chance of thunderstorms in the afternoon. Highs in the lower 90s. Chance of rain 40%. Sunday night, mostly clear. Lows in the upper 70s. Monday, partly cloudy with a slight chance of showers and thunderstorms. Highs in the lower 90s. Chance of rain 20%. Monday night, partly cloudy with a chance of showers and thunderstorms. Lows in the mid-70s. Chance of rain 50%. Tuesday, mostly cloudy. A slight chance of showers and thunderstorms in the morning, then a chance of showers and thunderstorms in the afternoon. Highs around 90. Chance of rain 50%. Tuesday night, partly cloudy with a chance of showers. A chance of thunderstorms, mainly in the evening. Lows in the mid-70s. Chance of rain 50%. Wednesday, mostly cloudy with a chance of showers. A slight chance of thunderstorms in the morning, then a chance of thunderstorms in the afternoon. Highs in the upper 80s. Chance of rain 50%. 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Heat advisory remains in effect from noon to 7 p.m. Central Daylight Time Thursday. What? Heat index values up to 109 expected. Where? Portions of southwest Arkansas, northwest Louisiana, and east and northeast Texas. When? From noon to 7 p.m. Central Daylight Time Thursday. Impacts. Hot temperatures and high humidity may cause heat illnesses. 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Take extra precautions when outside. 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Be sure to follow us on Facebook. Here's a look at local weather conditions as of noon. At the top of the hour, skies were partly sunny in Shreveport. The temperature was 84 degrees at the regional airport. The dew point was 73, making the relative humidity 70%. Winds were calm. The pressure was 29.76 inches and rising. In Bossier City, at Barksdale Air Force Base, skies were mostly sunny, with a temperature of 87 degrees. The dew point was 73, making the relative humidity 61%. Winds were calm. The pressure was 29.74 inches and steady. And in downtown Shreveport, skies were mostly sunny. The temperature was 85 degrees. And winds were calm.
Once again in Shreveport, it was 84 degrees with partly sunny skies at noon. Around the local area at noon, in Texarkana, cloudy and 88. Wind northeast at 7 miles an hour. El Dorado, cloudy and 83. Wind north at 6 miles an hour. Monroe, light rain and 78. Wind south at 8 miles an hour, gusting to 18 miles an hour. Natchitoches, cloudy and 85. Wind calm. Marshall, sunny and 85. Wind variable at 3 miles an hour. And at Longview, mostly sunny and 88 degrees. Wind east at 5 miles an hour. Elsewhere across the four-state area, over at Dallas, partly sunny and 90. Oklahoma City, cloudy and 81. Little Rock, cloudy and 84. Jackson, Mississippi, cloudy and 77. Baton Rouge, partly sunny and 84. And at Houston, mostly sunny and 91 degrees. For the most current information, check us out on the web at www.weather.gov/sht. The Shreveport Climate Summary for yesterday, June 17, 2026. Yesterday's high temperature was 92 degrees. The normal high is 92. The record high is 102 degrees, which was last set in 2011. Yesterday's low temperature was 73 degrees. The normal low is 71. The record low is 57 degrees, which was set in 1917. A trace of precipitation fell yesterday, which brings the monthly total to 5.39 inches. This is 2.71 inches above the normal amount of 2.68 inches for June. The total precipitation for the year now stands at 21.47 inches, which is 4.46 inches below normal. Sunrise today is at 6:08 a.m. and sunset is at 8:25 p.m. Now let's check on your local forecast. Heat advisory in effect until 7 p.m. Central Daylight Time this evening. Today, mostly cloudy with a slight chance of showers this morning, then partly cloudy this afternoon. Highs in the lower 90s. Southwest winds around 5 miles per hour, becoming northeast this afternoon. Chance of rain 20%. Tonight, partly cloudy in the evening, then mostly cloudy with a chance of showers and thunderstorms after midnight. Humid with lows in the upper 70s. Southeast winds around 5 miles per hour. Chance of rain 50%. Juneteenth, showers likely with a chance of thunderstorms. Humid with highs in the upper 80s. Southeast winds around 5 miles per hour. Chance of rain 70%. Friday night, a chance of showers and thunderstorms in the evening, then showers likely with a slight chance of thunderstorms after midnight. Humid with lows in the mid-70s. East winds around 5 miles per hour. Chance of rain 70%. Saturday, a chance of showers with a slight chance of thunderstorms in the morning, then showers likely with a chance of thunderstorms in the afternoon. Humid with highs in the upper 80s. South winds around 5 miles per hour. Chance of rain 70%. Saturday night, partly cloudy. A chance of showers and thunderstorms, mainly in the evening. Lows in the mid-70s. Chance of rain 40%. Sunday, mostly cloudy in the morning, then becoming partly cloudy. A chance of showers. A slight chance of thunderstorms in the morning, then a chance of thunderstorms in the afternoon. Highs in the lower 90s. Chance of rain 40%. Sunday night, mostly clear. Lows in the upper 70s. Monday, partly cloudy with a slight chance of showers and thunderstorms. Highs in the lower 90s. Chance of rain 20%. Monday night, partly cloudy with a chance of showers and thunderstorms. Lows in the mid-70s. Chance of rain 50%. Tuesday, mostly cloudy. A slight chance of showers and thunderstorms in the morning, then a chance of showers and thunderstorms in the afternoon. Highs around 90.
Chance of rain 50%.

Tuesday night, partly cloudy with a chance of showers. A chance of thunderstorms, mainly in the evening. Lows in the mid-70s. Chance of rain 50%. Wednesday, mostly cloudy with a chance of showers. A slight chance of thunderstorms in the morning, then a chance of thunderstorms in the afternoon. Highs in the upper 80s. Chance of rain 50%. Heat advisory remains in effect from noon to 7 p.m. Central Daylight Time Thursday. What? Heat index values up to 109 expected. Where? Portions of southwest Arkansas, northwest Louisiana, and east and northeast Texas. When? From noon to 7 p.m. Central Daylight Time Thursday. Impacts. Hot temperatures and high humidity may cause heat illnesses. 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Take extra precautions when outside. 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Be sure to follow us on Facebook. Here's a look at local weather conditions as of noon. At the top of the hour, skies were partly sunny in Shreveport. The temperature was 84 degrees at the regional airport. The dew point was 73, making the relative humidity 70%. Winds were calm. The pressure was 29.76 inches and rising. In Bossier City, at Barksdale Air Force Base, skies were mostly sunny, with a temperature of 87 degrees. The dew point was 73, making the relative humidity 61%. Winds were calm. The pressure was 29.74 inches and steady. And in downtown Shreveport, skies were mostly sunny. The temperature was 85 degrees. And winds were calm. Once again in Shreveport, it was 84 degrees with partly sunny skies at noon. Around the local area at noon, in Texarkana, cloudy and 88. Wind northeast at 7 miles an hour. El Dorado, cloudy and 83. Wind north at 6 miles an hour. Monroe, light rain and 78. Wind south at 8 miles an hour, gusting to 18 miles an hour. Natchitoches, cloudy and 85. Wind calm. Marshall, sunny and 85. Wind variable at 3 miles an hour. And at Longview, mostly sunny and 88 degrees. Wind east at 5 miles an hour. Elsewhere across the four-state area, over at Dallas, partly sunny and 90. Oklahoma City, cloudy and 81. Little Rock, cloudy and 84. Jackson, Mississippi, cloudy and 77. Baton Rouge, partly sunny and 84. And at Houston, mostly sunny and 91 degrees. For the most current information, check us out on the web at www.weather.gov/sht. The Shreveport Climate Summary for yesterday, June 17, 2026. Yesterday's high temperature was 92 degrees. The normal high is 92. The record high is 102 degrees, which was last set in 2011. Yesterday's low temperature was 73 degrees. The normal low is 71. The record low is 57 degrees, which was set in 1917. A trace of precipitation fell yesterday, which brings the monthly total to 5.39 inches. This is 2.71 inches above the normal amount of 2.68 inches for June. The total precipitation for the year now stands at 21.47 inches, which is 4.46 inches below normal.
Sunrise today is at 6:08 a.m. and sunset is at 8:25 p.m. This is your NOAA Weather Radio, station WXJ97, operating on a frequency of 162.400 MHz, providing the latest weather information on a 24-hour basis. 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Now let's check on your local forecast. Heat advisory in effect until 7 p.m. Central Daylight Time this evening. Today, mostly cloudy with a slight chance of showers this morning, then partly cloudy this afternoon. Highs in the lower 90s. Southwest winds around 5 miles per hour, becoming northeast this afternoon. Chance of rain 20%. Tonight, partly cloudy in the evening, then mostly cloudy with a chance of showers and thunderstorms after midnight. Humid with lows in the upper 70s. Southeast winds around 5 miles per hour. Chance of rain 50%. Juneteenth, showers likely with a chance of thunderstorms. Humid with highs in the upper 80s. Southeast winds around 5 miles per hour. Chance of rain 70%. Friday night, a chance of showers and thunderstorms in the evening, then showers likely with a slight chance of thunderstorms after midnight. Humid with lows in the mid-70s. East winds around 5 miles per hour. Chance of rain 70%. Saturday, a chance of showers with a slight chance of thunderstorms in the morning, then showers likely with a chance of thunderstorms in the afternoon. Humid with highs in the upper 80s. South winds around 5 miles per hour. Chance of rain 70%. Saturday night, partly cloudy. A chance of showers and thunderstorms, mainly in the evening. Lows in the mid-70s. Chance of rain 40%. Sunday, mostly cloudy in the morning, then becoming partly cloudy. A chance of showers. A slight chance of thunderstorms in the morning, then a chance of thunderstorms in the afternoon. Highs in the lower 90s. Chance of rain 40%. Sunday night, mostly clear. Lows in the upper 70s. Monday, partly cloudy with a slight chance of showers and thunderstorms. Highs in the lower 90s. Chance of rain 20%. Monday night, partly cloudy with a chance of showers and thunderstorms. Lows in the mid-70s. Chance of rain 50%. Tuesday, mostly cloudy. A slight chance of showers and thunderstorms in the morning, then a chance of showers and thunderstorms in the afternoon. Highs around 90. Chance of rain 50%. Tuesday night, partly cloudy with a chance of showers. A chance of thunderstorms, mainly in the evening. Lows in the mid-70s. Chance of rain 50%. Wednesday, mostly cloudy with a chance of showers. A slight chance of thunderstorms in the morning, then a chance of thunderstorms in the afternoon. Highs in the upper 80s. Chance of rain 50%. Heat advisory remains in effect from noon to 7 p.m. Central Daylight Time Thursday. What? Heat index values up to 109 expected. Where? Portions of southwest Arkansas, northwest Louisiana, and east and northeast Texas. When? From noon to 7 p.m. Central Daylight Time Thursday. Impacts: hot temperatures and high humidity may cause heat illnesses. 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
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Be sure to follow us on Facebook. Here's a look at local weather conditions as of noon. At the top of the hour, skies were partly sunny in Shreveport. The temperature was 84 degrees at the regional airport. The dew point was 73, making the relative humidity 70%. Winds were calm. The pressure was 29.76 inches and rising. In Bossier City, at Barksdale Air Force Base, skies were mostly sunny, with a temperature of 87 degrees. The dew point was 73, making the relative humidity 61%. Winds were calm. The pressure was 29.74 inches and steady. And in downtown Shreveport, skies were mostly sunny. The temperature was 85 degrees, and winds were calm. Once again in Shreveport, it was 84 degrees with partly sunny skies at noon. Around the local area at noon, in Texarkana, cloudy and 88. Wind northeast at 7 miles an hour. El Dorado, cloudy and 83. Wind north at 6 miles an hour. Monroe, light rain and 78. Wind south at 8 miles an hour, gusting to 18 miles an hour. Natchitoches, cloudy and 85. Wind calm. Marshall, sunny and 85. Wind variable at 3 miles an hour. And at Longview, mostly sunny and 88 degrees. Wind east at 5 miles an hour. Elsewhere across the four-state area, over at Dallas, partly sunny and 90. Oklahoma City, cloudy and 81. Little Rock, cloudy and 84. Jackson, Mississippi, cloudy and 77. Baton Rouge, partly sunny and 84. And at Houston, mostly sunny and 91 degrees. For the most current information, check us out on the web at www.weather.gov/SHP. Here is your area's open water boating forecast. Wind gusts may be higher. Heat advisory in effect until 7 p.m. Central Daylight Time this evening. Rest of today, mostly cloudy with a 20% chance of showers in the late morning, then partly cloudy in the afternoon. Highs in the lower 90s. Northwest winds 5 to 10 miles per hour becoming east in the afternoon. Heat index readings 104 to 107. Tonight, partly cloudy in the evening, then mostly cloudy with chance of showers and thunderstorms after midnight. Lows in the upper 70s. Southeast winds 5 to 10 miles per hour. Chance of precipitation 50%. Heat index readings 104 to 107. Juneteenth, showers in the morning. Chance of thunderstorms through the day. Showers likely in the afternoon. Mostly cloudy. Highs in the upper 80s. East winds 10 to 15 miles per hour. Chance of precipitation 70%. Heat index readings 102 to 105. Friday night, showers likely and a chance of thunderstorms. Mostly cloudy. Lows in the mid-70s. Southeast winds 10 to 15 miles per hour. Chance of precipitation 60%. Saturday, chance of showers and slight chance of thunderstorms in the morning, then showers likely and a chance of thunderstorms in the afternoon. Mostly cloudy. Highs in the upper 80s. South winds 10 to 15 miles per hour. Chance of precipitation 70%. Saturday night, becoming mostly cloudy. Chance of showers and thunderstorms in the evening, then a slight chance of showers and thunderstorms after midnight. Lows in the mid-70s. Chance of precipitation 30%. Sunday, becoming partly cloudy. Chance of showers through the day. Slight chance of thunderstorms in the late morning, then a chance of thunderstorms in the afternoon. Highs in the lower 90s. Chance of precipitation 30%. Sunday night, mostly clear. Lows in the upper 70s.
Monday, partly cloudy. A 20% chance of showers and thunderstorms in the afternoon. Highs in the mid-90s. Monday night, becoming mostly cloudy. Chance of showers and thunderstorms. Lows in the mid-70s. Chance of precipitation 40%. Tuesday, mostly cloudy. Chance of showers and thunderstorms in the afternoon. Highs in the lower 90s. Chance of precipitation 30%. Tuesday night, partly cloudy. Chance of showers and thunderstorms in the evening, then a chance of showers and slight chance of thunderstorms after midnight. Lows in the mid-70s. Chance of precipitation 50%. Wednesday, mostly cloudy. Chance of showers and slight chance of thunderstorms in the morning, then a chance of showers and thunderstorms in the afternoon. Highs around 90. Chance of precipitation 50%. The Shreveport Climate Summary for yesterday, June 17, 2026. Yesterday's high temperature was 92 degrees. The normal high is 92. The record high is 102 degrees, which was last set in 2011. Yesterday's low temperature was 73 degrees. The normal low is 71. The record low is 57 degrees, which was set in 1917. A trace of precipitation fell yesterday, which brings the monthly total to 5.39 inches. This is 2.71 inches above the normal amount of 2.68 inches for June. The total precipitation for the year now stands at 21.47 inches, which is 4.46 inches below normal. Sunrise today is at 6:08 a.m. and sunset is at 8:25 p.m. Now let's check on your local forecast. Heat advisory in effect until 7 p.m. Central Daylight Time this evening. Today, mostly cloudy with a slight chance of showers this morning, then partly cloudy this afternoon. Highs in the lower 90s. Southwest winds around 5 miles per hour, becoming northeast this afternoon. Chance of rain 20%. Tonight, partly cloudy in the evening, then mostly cloudy with a chance of showers and thunderstorms after midnight. Humid with lows in the upper 70s. Southeast winds around 5 miles per hour. Chance of rain 50%. Juneteenth, showers likely with a chance of thunderstorms. Humid with highs in the upper 80s. Southeast winds around 5 miles per hour. Chance of rain 70%. Friday night, a chance of showers and thunderstorms in the evening, then showers likely with a slight chance of thunderstorms after midnight. Humid with lows in the mid-70s. East winds around 5 miles per hour. Chance of rain 70%. Saturday, a chance of showers with a slight chance of thunderstorms in the morning, then showers likely with a chance of thunderstorms in the afternoon. Humid with highs in the upper 80s. South winds around 5 miles per hour. Chance of rain 70%. Saturday night, partly cloudy. A chance of showers and thunderstorms, mainly in the evening. Lows in the mid-70s. Chance of rain 40%. Sunday, mostly cloudy in the morning, then becoming partly cloudy. A chance of showers. A slight chance of thunderstorms in the morning, then a chance of thunderstorms in the afternoon. Highs in the lower 90s. Chance of rain 40%. Sunday night, mostly clear. Lows in the upper 70s. Monday, partly cloudy with a slight chance of showers and thunderstorms. Highs in the lower 90s. Chance of rain 20%. Monday night, partly cloudy with a chance of showers and thunderstorms. Lows in the mid-70s. Chance of rain 50%. Tuesday, mostly cloudy. A slight chance of showers and thunderstorms in the morning, then a chance of showers and thunderstorms in the afternoon. Highs around 90. Chance of rain 50%. Tuesday night, partly cloudy with a chance of showers. A chance of thunderstorms, mainly in the evening. Lows in the mid-70s. Chance of rain 50%. Wednesday,
Mostly cloudy with a chance of showers. A slight chance of thunderstorms in the morning.

then a chance of thunderstorms in the afternoon. Highs in the upper 80s. Chance of rain 50%. 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Heat advisory remains in effect from noon to 7 p.m. Central Daylight Time Thursday. What? Heat index values up to 109 expected. Where? Portions of southwest Arkansas, northwest Louisiana, and east and northeast Texas. When? From noon to 7 p.m. Central Daylight Time Thursday. Impacts, hot temperatures and high humidity may cause heat illnesses. Drink plenty of fluids, stay in an air-conditioned room, stay out of the sun, and check up on relatives and neighbors. Take extra precautions when outside. 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Be sure to follow us on Facebook. Here's a look at local weather conditions as of noon. At the top of the hour, skies were partly sunny in Shreveport. The temperature was 84 degrees at the regional airport. The dew point was 73, making the relative humidity 70%. Winds were calm. The pressure was 29.76 inches and rising. In Bossier City, at Barksdale Air Force Base, skies were mostly sunny, with a temperature of 87 degrees. The dew point was 73, making the relative humidity 61%. Winds were calm. The pressure was 29.74 inches and steady. And in downtown Shreveport, skies were mostly sunny. The temperature was 85 degrees. And winds were calm. Once again in Shreveport, it was 84 degrees with partly sunny skies at noon. Around the local area at noon, in Texarkana, cloudy and 88. Wind northeast at 7 miles an hour. El Dorado, cloudy and 83. Wind north at 6 miles an hour. Monroe, light rain and 78. Wind south at 8 miles an hour, gusting to 18 miles an hour. Natchitoches, cloudy and 85. Wind calm. Marshall, sunny and 85. Wind variable at 3 miles an hour. And at Longview, mostly sunny and 88 degrees. Wind east at 5 miles an hour. Elsewhere across the four-state area, over at Dallas, partly sunny and 90. Oklahoma City, cloudy and 81. Little Rock, cloudy and 84. Jackson, Mississippi, cloudy and 77. Baton Rouge, partly sunny and 84. And at Houston, mostly sunny and 91 degrees. For the most current information, check us out on the web at www.weather.gov/SHP. The Shreveport Climate Summary for yesterday, June 17, 2026. Yesterday's high temperature was 92 degrees. The normal high is 92. The record high is 102 degrees, which was last set in 2011. Yesterday's low temperature was 73 degrees. The normal low is 71. The record low is 57 degrees, which was set in 1917. A trace of precipitation fell yesterday, which brings the monthly total to 5.39 inches. This is 2.71 inches above the normal amount of 2.68 inches for June.
The total precipitation for the year now stands at 21.47 inches, which is 4.46 inches below normal. Sunrise today is at 6.08 a.m. and sunset is at 8.25 p.m. Now let's check on your local forecast. Heat advisory in effect until 7 p.m. Central Daylight Time this evening. Today, mostly cloudy with a slight chance of showers this morning, then partly cloudy this afternoon. Highs in the lower 90s. Southwest winds around 5 miles per hour, becoming northeast this afternoon. Chance of rain 20%. Tonight, partly cloudy in the evening, then mostly cloudy with a chance of showers and thunderstorms after midnight. Humid with lows in the upper 70s. Southeast winds around 5 miles per hour. Chance of rain 50%. Juneteenth, showers likely with a chance of thunderstorms. Humid with highs in the upper 80s. Southeast winds around 5 miles per hour. Chance of rain 70%. Friday night, a chance of showers and thunderstorms in the evening, then showers likely with a slight chance of thunderstorms after midnight. Humid with lows in the mid-70s. East winds around 5 miles per hour. Chance of rain 70%. Saturday, a chance of showers with a slight chance of thunderstorms in the morning, then showers likely with a chance of thunderstorms in the afternoon. Humid with highs in the upper 80s. South winds around 5 miles per hour. Chance of rain 70%. Saturday night, partly cloudy. A chance of showers and thunderstorms, mainly in the evening. Lows in the mid-70s. Chance of rain 40%. Sunday, mostly cloudy in the morning, then becoming partly cloudy. A chance of showers. A slight chance of thunderstorms in the morning, then a chance of thunderstorms in the afternoon. Highs in the lower 90s. Chance of rain 40%. Sunday night, mostly clear. Lows in the upper 70s. Monday, partly cloudy with a slight chance of showers and thunderstorms. Highs in the lower 90s. Chance of rain 20%. Monday night, partly cloudy with a chance of showers and thunderstorms. Lows in the mid-70s. Chance of rain 50%. Tuesday, mostly cloudy. A slight chance of showers and thunderstorms in the morning, then a chance of showers and thunderstorms in the afternoon. Highs around 90. Chance of rain 50%. Tuesday night, partly cloudy with a chance of showers. A chance of thunderstorms, mainly in the evening. Lows in the mid-70s. Chance of rain 50%. Wednesday, mostly cloudy with a chance of showers. A slight chance of thunderstorms in the morning, then a chance of thunderstorms in the afternoon. Highs in the upper 80s. Chance of rain 50%. Heat advisory remains in effect from noon to 7 p.m. Central Daylight Time Thursday. What? Heat index values up to 109 expected. Where? Portions of southwest Arkansas, northwest Louisiana, and east and northeast Texas. When? From noon to 7 p.m. Central Daylight Time Thursday. Impacts, hot temperatures and high humidity may cause heat illnesses. 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Take extra precautions when outside. 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Be sure to follow us on Facebook. Here's a look at local weather conditions as of 1 p.m. At the top of the hour, skies were partly sunny in Shreveport. The temperature was 8.

were northwest at 7 miles an hour. Once again in Shreveport, it was 88 degrees with partly sunny skies at 1 p.m. Around the local area at 1 p.m., in Texarkana, partly sunny and 88. Wind northeast at 8 miles an hour. El Dorado, cloudy and 85. Wind north at 8 miles an hour. Monroe, cloudy and 82. Wind southwest at 5 miles an hour. Natchitoches, cloudy and 87. Wind calm. Marshall, mostly sunny and 87. Wind east at 6 miles an hour. And at Longview, mostly sunny and 89 degrees. Wind variable at 3 miles an hour. Elsewhere across the four-state area, over at Dallas, partly sunny and 91. Oklahoma City, cloudy and 73. Little Rock, partly sunny and 87. Jackson, Mississippi, light rain and 75. Baton Rouge, mostly sunny and 85. And at Houston, mostly sunny and 93 degrees. For the most current information, check us out on the web at www.weather.gov/sht. The Shreveport Climate Summary for yesterday, June 17, 2026. Yesterday's high temperature was 92 degrees. The normal high is 92. The record high is 102 degrees, which was last set in 2011. Yesterday's low temperature was 73 degrees. The normal low is 71. The record low is 57 degrees, which was set in 1917. A trace of precipitation fell yesterday, which brings the monthly total to 5.39 inches. This is 2.71 inches above the normal amount of 2.68 inches for June. The total precipitation for the year now stands at 21.47 inches, which is 4.46 inches below normal. Sunrise today is at 6:08 a.m. and sunset is at 8:25 p.m. Now let's check on your local forecast. Heat advisory in effect until 7 p.m. Central Daylight Time this evening. Today, mostly cloudy with a slight chance of showers this morning, then partly cloudy this afternoon. Highs in the lower 90s. Southwest winds around 5 miles per hour, becoming northeast this afternoon. Chance of rain 20%. Tonight, partly cloudy in the evening, then mostly cloudy with a chance of showers and thunderstorms after midnight. Humid with lows in the upper 70s. Southeast winds around 5 miles per hour. Chance of rain 50%. Juneteenth, showers likely with a chance of thunderstorms. Humid with highs in the upper 80s. Southeast winds around 5 miles per hour. Chance of rain 70%. Friday night, a chance of showers and thunderstorms in the evening, then showers likely with a slight chance of thunderstorms after midnight. Humid with lows in the mid-70s. East winds around 5 miles per hour. Chance of rain 70%. Saturday, a chance of showers with a slight chance of thunderstorms in the morning, then showers likely with a chance of thunderstorms in the afternoon. Humid with highs in the upper 80s. South winds around 5 miles per hour. Chance of rain 70%. Saturday night, partly cloudy. A chance of showers and thunderstorms, mainly in the evening. Lows in the mid-70s. Chance of rain 40%. Sunday, mostly cloudy in the morning, then becoming partly cloudy. A chance of showers. A slight chance of thunderstorms in the morning, then a chance of thunderstorms in the afternoon. Highs in the lower 90s. Chance of rain 40%. Sunday night, mostly clear. Lows in the upper 70s. Monday, partly cloudy with a slight chance of showers and thunderstorms. Highs in the lower 90s. Chance of rain 20%. Monday night, partly cloudy with a chance of showers and thunderstorms. Lows in the mid-70s. Chance of rain 50%. Tuesday, mostly cloudy. A slight chance of showers and thunderstorms in the morning, then a chance of showers and thunderstorms in the afternoon.

Highs around 90. Chance of rain 50%. Tuesday night, partly cloudy with a chance of showers. A chance of thunderstorms, mainly in the evening. Lows in the mid-70s. Chance of rain 50%. Wednesday, mostly cloudy with a chance of showers. A slight chance of thunderstorms in the morning, then a chance of thunderstorms in the afternoon. Highs in the upper 80s. Chance of rain 50%. 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Heat advisory remains in effect from noon to 7 p.m. Central Daylight Time Thursday. What? Heat index values up to 109 expected. Where? Portions of southwest Arkansas, northwest Louisiana, and east and northeast Texas. When? From noon to 7 p.m. Central Daylight Time Thursday. Impacts: hot temperatures and high humidity may cause heat illnesses. 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Be sure to follow us on Facebook. Here's a look at local weather conditions as of 1 p.m. At the top of the hour, skies were partly sunny in Shreveport. The temperature was 88 degrees at the regional airport. The dew point was 72, making the relative humidity 58%. Winds were variable at 3 miles an hour. The pressure was 29.77 inches and rising. In Bossier City, at Barksdale Air Force Base, skies were partly sunny, with a temperature of 88 degrees. The dew point was 73, making the relative humidity 60%. Winds were calm. The pressure was 29.76 inches and rising. And in downtown Shreveport, skies were mostly sunny. The temperature was 87 degrees. And winds were northwest at 7 miles an hour. Once again in Shreveport, it was 88 degrees with partly sunny skies at 1 p.m. Around the local area at 1 p.m., in Texarkana, partly sunny and 88. Wind northeast at 8 miles an hour. El Dorado, cloudy and 85. Wind north at 8 miles an hour. Monroe, cloudy and 82. Wind southwest at 5 miles an hour. Natchitoches, cloudy and 87. Wind calm. Marshall, mostly sunny and 87. Wind east at 6 miles an hour. And at Longview, mostly sunny and 89 degrees. Wind variable at 3 miles an hour. Elsewhere across the four-state area, over at Dallas, partly sunny and 91. Oklahoma City, cloudy and 73. Little Rock, partly sunny and 87. Jackson, Mississippi, light rain and 75. Baton Rouge, mostly sunny and 85. And at Houston, mostly sunny and 93 degrees. For the most current information, check us out on the web at www.weather.gov/SHP. The Shreveport Climate Summary for yesterday, June 17, 2026. Yesterday's high temperature was 92 degrees. The normal high is 92.
The record high is 102 degrees, which was last set in 2011. Yesterday's low temperature was 73 degrees. The normal low is 71. The record low is 57 degrees, which was set in 1917. A trace of precipitation fell yesterday, which brings the monthly total to 5.39 inches. This is 2.71 inches above the normal amount of 2.68 inches for June. The total precipitation for the year now stands at 21.47 inches, which is 4.46 inches below normal. Sunrise today is at 6:08 a.m. and sunset is at 8:25 p.m. Now let's check on your local forecast. Heat advisory in effect until 7 p.m. Central Daylight Time this evening. Today, mostly cloudy with a slight chance of showers this morning, then partly cloudy this afternoon. Highs in the lower 90s. Southwest winds around 5 miles per hour, becoming northeast this afternoon. Chance of rain 20%. Tonight, partly cloudy in the evening, then mostly cloudy with a chance of showers and thunderstorms after midnight. Humid with lows in the upper 70s. Southeast winds around 5 miles per hour. Chance of rain 50%. Juneteenth, showers likely with a chance of thunderstorms. Humid with highs in the upper 80s. Southeast winds around 5 miles per hour. Chance of rain 70%. Friday night, a chance of showers and thunderstorms in the evening, then showers likely with a slight chance of thunderstorms after midnight. Humid with lows in the mid-70s. East winds around 5 miles per hour. Chance of rain 70%. Saturday, a chance of showers with a slight chance of thunderstorms in the morning, then showers likely with a chance of thunderstorms in the afternoon. Humid with highs in the upper 80s. South winds around 5 miles per hour. Chance of rain 70%. Saturday night, partly cloudy. A chance of showers and thunderstorms, mainly in the evening. Lows in the mid-70s. Chance of rain 40%. Sunday, mostly cloudy in the morning, then becoming partly cloudy. A chance of showers. A slight chance of thunderstorms in the morning, then a chance of thunderstorms in the afternoon. Highs in the lower 90s. Chance of rain 40%. Sunday night, mostly clear. Lows in the upper 70s. Monday, partly cloudy with a slight chance of showers and thunderstorms. Highs in the lower 90s. Chance of rain 20%. Monday night, partly cloudy with a chance of showers and thunderstorms. Lows in the mid-70s. Chance of rain 50%. Tuesday, mostly cloudy. A slight chance of showers and thunderstorms in the morning, then a chance of showers and thunderstorms in the afternoon. Highs around 90. Chance of rain 50%. Tuesday night, partly cloudy with a chance of showers. A chance of thunderstorms, mainly in the evening. Lows in the mid-70s. Chance of rain 50%. Wednesday, mostly cloudy with a chance of showers. A slight chance of thunderstorms in the morning, then a chance of thunderstorms in the afternoon. Highs in the upper 80s. Chance of rain 50%. Here is your area's open water boating forecast. Wind gusts may be higher. Heat advisory in effect until 7 p.m. Central Daylight Time this evening. Rest of today, mostly cloudy with a 20% chance of showers in the late morning, then partly cloudy in the afternoon. Highs in the lower 90s. Northwest winds 5 to 10 miles per hour becoming east in the afternoon. Heat index readings 104 to 107. Tonight, partly cloudy in the evening, then mostly cloudy with chance of showers and thunderstorms after midnight. Lows in the upper 70s. Southeast winds 5 to 10 miles per hour. Chance of precipitation 50%. Heat index readings 104 to 107. Juneteenth, showers in the morning, 7. Juneteenth, showers in the morning. Chance of thunderstorms through the day. Showers likely in the afternoon.
mostly cloudy.

Highs in the upper 80s. East winds 10 to 15 miles per hour. Chance of precipitation 70%. Heat index readings 102 to 105. Friday night, showers likely and a chance of thunderstorms. Mostly cloudy. Lows in the mid-70s. Southeast winds 10 to 15 miles per hour. Chance of precipitation 60%. Saturday, chance of showers and slight chance of thunderstorms in the morning, then showers likely and a chance of thunderstorms in the afternoon. Mostly cloudy. Highs in the upper 80s. South winds 10 to 15 miles per hour. Chance of precipitation 70%. Saturday night, becoming mostly cloudy. Chance of showers and thunderstorms in the evening, then a slight chance of showers and thunderstorms after midnight. Lows in the mid-70s. Chance of precipitation 30%. Sunday, becoming partly cloudy. Chance of showers through the day. Slight chance of thunderstorms in the late morning, then a chance of thunderstorms in the afternoon. Highs in the lower 90s. Chance of precipitation 30%. Sunday night, mostly clear. Lows in the upper 70s. Monday, partly cloudy. A 20% chance of showers and thunderstorms in the afternoon. Highs in the mid-90s. Monday night, becoming mostly cloudy. Chance of showers and thunderstorms. Lows in the mid-70s. Chance of precipitation 40%. Tuesday, mostly cloudy. Chance of showers and thunderstorms in the afternoon. Highs in the lower 90s. Chance of precipitation 30%. Tuesday night, partly cloudy. Chance of showers and thunderstorms in the evening, then a chance of showers and slight chance of thunderstorms after midnight. Lows in the mid-70s. Chance of precipitation 50%. Wednesday, mostly cloudy. Chance of showers and slight chance of thunderstorms in the morning, then a chance of showers and thunderstorms in the afternoon. Highs around 90. Chance of precipitation 50%. Heat advisory remains in effect from noon to 7 p.m. Central Daylight Time Thursday. What? Heat index values up to 109 expected. Where? Portions of southwest Arkansas, northwest Louisiana, and east and northeast Texas. When? From noon to 7 p.m. Central Daylight Time Thursday. Impacts: hot temperatures and high humidity may cause heat illnesses. 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Be sure to follow us on Facebook. Here's a look at local weather conditions as of 1 p.m. At the top of the hour, skies were partly sunny in Shreveport. The temperature was 88 degrees at the regional airport. The dew point was 72, making the relative humidity 58%. Winds were variable at 3 miles an hour. The pressure was 29.77 inches and rising.
In Bossier City, at Barksdale Air Force Base, skies were partly sunny, with a temperature of 88 degrees. The dew point was 73, making the relative humidity 60%. Winds were calm. The pressure was 29.76 inches and rising. And in downtown Shreveport, skies were mostly sunny. The temperature was 87 degrees. And winds were northwest at 7 miles an hour. Once again in Shreveport, it was 88 degrees with partly sunny skies at 1 p.m. Around the local area at 1 p.m., in Texarkana, partly sunny and 88. Wind northeast at 8 miles an hour. El Dorado, cloudy and 85. Wind north at 8 miles an hour. Monroe, cloudy and 82. Wind southwest at 5 miles an hour. Natchitoches, cloudy and 87. Wind calm. Marshall, mostly sunny and 87. Wind east at 6 miles an hour. And at Longview, mostly sunny and 89 degrees. Wind variable at 3 miles an hour. Elsewhere across the four-state area, over at Dallas, partly sunny and 91. Oklahoma City, cloudy and 73. Little Rock, partly sunny and 87. Jackson, Mississippi, light rain and 75. Baton Rouge, mostly sunny and 85. And at Houston, mostly sunny and 93 degrees. For the most current information, check us out on the web at www.weather.gov/sht. The Shreveport Climate Summary for yesterday, June 17, 2026. Yesterday's high temperature was 92 degrees. The normal high is 92. The record high is 102 degrees, which was last set in 2011. Yesterday's low temperature was 73 degrees. The normal low is 71. The record low is 57 degrees, which was set in 1917. A trace of precipitation fell yesterday, which brings the monthly total to 5.39 inches. This is 2.71 inches above the normal amount of 2.68 inches for June. The total precipitation for the year now stands at 21.47 inches, which is 4.46 inches below normal. Sunrise today is at 6:08 a.m. and sunset is at 8:25 p.m. Now let's check on your local forecast. Heat advisory in effect until 7 p.m. Central Daylight Time this evening. Today, mostly cloudy with a slight chance of showers this morning, then partly cloudy this afternoon. Highs in the lower 90s. Southwest winds around 5 miles per hour, becoming northeast this afternoon. Chance of rain 20%. Tonight, partly cloudy in the evening, then mostly cloudy with a chance of showers and thunderstorms after midnight. Humid with lows in the upper 70s. Southeast winds around 5 miles per hour. Chance of rain 50%. Juneteenth, showers likely with a chance of thunderstorms. Humid with highs in the upper 80s. Southeast winds around 5 miles per hour. Chance of rain 70%. Friday night, a chance of showers and thunderstorms in the evening, then showers likely with a slight chance of thunderstorms after midnight. Humid with lows in the mid-70s. East winds around 5 miles per hour. Chance of rain 70%. Saturday, a chance of showers with a slight chance of thunderstorms in the morning, then showers likely with a chance of thunderstorms in the afternoon. Humid with highs in the upper 80s. South winds around 5 miles per hour. Chance of rain 70%. Saturday night, partly cloudy. A chance of showers and thunderstorms, mainly in the evening. Lows in the mid-70s. Chance of rain 40%. Sunday, mostly cloudy in the morning, then becoming partly cloudy. A chance of showers. A slight chance of thunderstorms in the morning, then a chance of thunderstorms in the afternoon. Highs in the lower 90s. Chance of rain 40%. Sunday night, mostly clear. Lows in the upper 70s. Monday,
partly cloudy with a slight chance of showers and thunderstorms. Highs in the lower 90s. Chance of rain 20%. Monday night, partly cloudy with a chance of showers and thunderstorms. Lows in the mid-70s. Chance of rain 50%. Tuesday, mostly cloudy. A slight chance of showers and thunderstorms in the morning, then a chance of showers and thunderstorms in the afternoon. Highs around 90. Chance of rain 50%. Tuesday night, partly cloudy with a chance of showers. A chance of thunderstorms, mainly in the evening. Lows in the mid-70s. Chance of rain 50%. Wednesday, mostly cloudy with a chance of showers. A slight chance of thunderstorms in the morning, then a chance of thunderstorms in the afternoon. Highs in the upper 80s. Chance of rain 50%. Heat advisory remains in effect from noon to 7 p.m. Central Daylight Time Thursday. What? Heat index values up to 109 expected. Where? Portions of southwest Arkansas, northwest Louisiana, and east and northeast Texas. When? From noon to 7 p.m. Central Daylight Time Thursday. Impacts: hot temperatures and high humidity may cause heat illnesses. 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Take extra precautions when outside. 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Be sure to follow us on Facebook. Here's a look at local weather conditions as of 1 p.m. At the top of the hour, skies were partly sunny in Shreveport. The temperature was 88 degrees at the regional airport. The dew point was 72, making the relative humidity 58%. Winds were variable at 3 miles an hour. The pressure was 29.77 inches and rising. In Bossier City, at Barksdale Air Force Base, skies were partly sunny, with a temperature of 88 degrees. The dew point was 73, making the relative humidity 60%. Winds were calm. The pressure was 29.76 inches and rising. And in downtown Shreveport, skies were mostly sunny. The temperature was 87 degrees. And winds were northwest at 7 miles an hour. Once again in Shreveport, it was 88 degrees with partly sunny skies at 1 p.m. Around the local area at 1 p.m., in Texarkana, partly sunny and 88. Wind northeast at 8 miles an hour. El Dorado, cloudy and 85. Wind north at 8 miles an hour. Monroe, cloudy and 82. Wind southwest at 5 miles an hour. Natchitoches, cloudy and 87. Wind calm. Marshall, mostly sunny and 87. Wind east at 6 miles an hour. And at Longview, mostly sunny and 89 degrees. Wind variable at 3 miles an hour. Elsewhere across the four-state area, over at Dallas, partly sunny and 91. Oklahoma City, cloudy and 73. Little Rock, partly sunny and 87. Jackson, Mississippi, light rain and 75. Baton Rouge, mostly sunny and 85. And at Houston, mostly sunny and 93 degrees. For the most current information, check us out on the web at www.weather.gov/sht. The Shreveport Climate Summary for yesterday, June 17, 2026. Yesterday's high temperature was 92 degrees. The normal high is 92.
The record high is 102 degrees, which was last set in 2011. Yesterday's low temperature was 73 degrees. The normal low is 71. The record low is 57 degrees, which was set in 1917. A trace of precipitation fell yesterday, which brings the monthly total to 5.39 inches. This is 2.71 inches above the normal amount of 2.68 inches for June. The total precipitation for the year now stands at 21.47 inches, which is 4.46 inches below normal. Sunrise today is at 6:08 a.m. and sunset is at 8:25 p.m. Now let's check on your local forecast. Heat advisory in effect until 7 p.m. Central Daylight Time this evening. Today, mostly cloudy with a slight chance of showers this morning, then partly cloudy this afternoon. Highs in the lower 90s. Southwest winds around 5 miles per hour, becoming northeast this afternoon. Chance of rain 20%. Tonight, partly cloudy in the evening, then mostly cloudy with a chance of showers and thunderstorms after midnight. Humid with lows in the upper 70s. Southeast winds around 5 miles per hour. Chance of rain 50%. Juneteenth, showers likely with a chance of thunderstorms. Humid with highs in the upper 80s. Southeast winds around 5 miles per hour. Chance of rain 70%. Friday night, a chance of showers and thunderstorms in the evening, then showers likely with a slight chance of thunderstorms after midnight. Humid with lows in the mid-70s. East winds around 5 miles per hour. Chance of rain 70%. Saturday, a chance of showers with a slight chance of thunderstorms in the morning, then showers likely with a chance of thunderstorms in the afternoon. Humid with highs in the upper 80s. South winds around 5 miles per hour. Chance of rain 70%. Saturday night, partly cloudy. A chance of showers and thunderstorms, mainly in the evening. Lows in the mid-70s. Chance of rain 40%. Sunday, mostly cloudy in the morning, then becoming partly cloudy. A chance of showers. A slight chance of thunderstorms in the morning, then a chance of thunderstorms in the afternoon. Highs in the lower 90s. Chance of rain 40%. Sunday night, mostly clear. Lows in the upper 70s. Monday, partly cloudy with a slight chance of showers and thunderstorms. Highs in the lower 90s. Chance of rain 20%. Monday night, partly cloudy with a chance of showers and thunderstorms. Lows in the mid-70s. Chance of rain 50%. Tuesday, mostly cloudy. A slight chance of showers and thunderstorms in the morning, then a chance of showers and thunderstorms in the afternoon. Highs around 90. Chance of rain 50%. Tuesday night, partly cloudy with a chance of showers. A chance of thunderstorms, mainly in the evening. Lows in the mid-70s. Chance of rain 50%. Wednesday, mostly cloudy with a chance of showers. A slight chance of thunderstorms in the morning, then a chance of thunderstorms in the afternoon. Highs in the upper 80s. Chance of rain 50%. 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Heat advisory remains in effect from noon to 7 p.m. Central Daylight Time Thursday. What? Heat index values up to 109 expected. Where? Portions of southwest Arkansas, northwest Louisiana, and east and northeast Texas. When? From noon to 7 p.m. Central Daylight Time Thursday. Impacts, hot temperatures and high humidity may cause heat illnesses. Drink plenty of fluids, stay in an air-conditioned room,
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Be sure to follow us on Facebook. Here's a look at local weather conditions as of 1 p.m. At the top of the hour, skies were partly sunny in Shreveport. The temperature was 88 degrees at the regional airport. The dew point was 72, making the relative humidity 58%. Winds were variable at 3 miles an hour. The pressure was 29.77 inches and rising. In Bossier City, at Barksdale Air Force Base, skies were partly sunny, with a temperature of 88 degrees. The dew point was 73, making the relative humidity 60%. Winds were calm. The pressure was 29.76 inches and rising. And in downtown Shreveport, skies were mostly sunny. The temperature was 87 degrees. And winds were northwest at 7 miles an hour. Once again in Shreveport, it was 88 degrees with partly sunny skies at 1 p.m. Around the local area at 1 p.m., in Texarkana, partly sunny and 88. Wind northeast at 8 miles an hour. El Dorado, cloudy and 85. Wind north at 8 miles an hour. Monroe, cloudy and 82. Wind southwest at 5 miles an hour. Natchitoches, cloudy and 87. Wind calm. Marshall, mostly sunny and 87. Wind east at 6 miles an hour. And at Longview, mostly sunny and 89 degrees. Wind variable at 3 miles an hour. Elsewhere across the four-state area, over at Dallas, partly sunny and 91. Oklahoma City, cloudy and 73. Little Rock, partly sunny and 87. Jackson, Mississippi, light rain and 75. Baton Rouge, mostly sunny and 85. And at Houston, mostly sunny and 93 degrees. For the most current information, check us out on the web at www.weather.gov/sht. The Shreveport Climate Summary for yesterday, June 17, 2026. Yesterday's high temperature was 92 degrees. The normal high is 92. The record high is 102 degrees, which was last set in 2011. Yesterday's low temperature was 73 degrees. The normal low is 71. The record low is 57 degrees, which was set in 1917. A trace of precipitation fell yesterday, which brings the monthly total to 5.39 inches. This is 2.71 inches above the normal amount of 2.68 inches for June. The total precipitation for the year now stands at 21.47 inches, which is 4.46 inches below normal. Sunrise today is at 6:08 a.m. and sunset is at 8:25 p.m. Now let's check on your local forecast. Heat advisory in effect until 7 p.m. Central Daylight Time this evening. Today, mostly cloudy with a slight chance of showers this morning, then partly cloudy this afternoon. Highs in the lower 90s. Southwest winds around 5 miles per hour, becoming northeast this afternoon. Chance of rain 20%. Tonight, partly cloudy in the evening, then mostly cloudy with a chance of showers and thunderstorms after midnight. Humid with lows in the upper 70s. Southeast winds around 5 miles per hour. Chance of rain 50%. Juneteenth, showers likely with a chance of thunderstorms. Humid with highs in the upper 80s.
Southeast winds around 5 miles per hour. Chance of rain 70%. Friday night, a chance of showers and thunderstorms in the evening, then showers likely with a slight chance of thunderstorms after midnight. Humid with lows in the mid-70s. East winds around 5 miles per hour. Chance of rain 70%. Saturday, a chance of showers with a slight chance of thunderstorms in the morning, then showers likely with a chance of thunderstorms in the afternoon. Humid with highs in the upper 80s. South winds around 5 miles per hour. Chance of rain 70%. Saturday night, partly cloudy. A chance of showers and thunderstorms, mainly in the evening. Lows in the mid-70s. Chance of rain 40%. Sunday, mostly cloudy in the morning, then becoming partly cloudy. A chance of showers. A slight chance of thunderstorms in the morning, then a chance of thunderstorms in the afternoon. Highs in the lower 90s. Chance of rain 40%. Sunday night, mostly clear. Lows in the upper 70s. Monday, partly cloudy with a slight chance of showers and thunderstorms. Highs in the lower 90s. Chance of rain 20%. Monday night, partly cloudy with a chance of showers and thunderstorms. Lows in the mid-70s. Chance of rain 50%. Tuesday, mostly cloudy. A slight chance of showers and thunderstorms in the morning, then a chance of showers and thunderstorms in the afternoon. Highs around 90. Chance of rain 50%. Tuesday night, partly cloudy with a chance of showers. A chance of thunderstorms, mainly in the evening. Lows in the mid-70s. Chance of rain 50%. Wednesday, mostly cloudy with a chance of showers. A slight chance of thunderstorms in the morning, then a chance of thunderstorms in the afternoon. Highs in the upper 80s. Chance of rain 50%. Here is your area's open water boating forecast. Wind gusts may be higher. Heat advisory in effect until 7 p.m. Central Daylight Time this evening. Rest of today, mostly cloudy with a 20% chance of showers in the late morning, then partly cloudy in the afternoon. Highs in the lower 90s. Northwest winds 5 to 10 miles per hour becoming east in the afternoon. Heat index readings 104 to 107. Tonight, partly cloudy in the evening, then mostly cloudy with chance of showers and thunderstorms after midnight. Lows in the upper 70s. Southeast winds 5 to 10 miles per hour. Chance of precipitation 50%. Heat index readings 104 to 107. Juneteenth, showers in the morning. Chance of thunderstorms through the day. Showers likely in the afternoon. Mostly cloudy. Highs in the upper 80s. East winds 10 to 15 miles per hour. Chance of precipitation 70%. Heat index readings 102 to 105. Friday night, showers likely and a chance of thunderstorms. Mostly cloudy. Lows in the mid-70s. Southeast winds 10 to 15 miles per hour. Chance of precipitation 60%. Saturday, chance of showers and slight chance of thunderstorms in the morning, then showers likely and a chance of thunderstorms in the afternoon. Mostly cloudy. Highs in the upper 80s. South winds 10 to 15 miles per hour. Chance of precipitation 70%. Saturday night, becoming mostly cloudy. Chance of showers and thunderstorms in the evening, then a slight chance of showers and thunderstorms after midnight. Lows in the mid-70s. Chance of precipitation 30%. Sunday, becoming partly cloudy. Chance of showers through the day. Slight chance of thunderstorms in the late morning, then a chance of thunderstorms in the afternoon. Highs in the lower 90s. Chance of precipitation 30%. Sunday night, mostly clear. Lows in the upper 70s. Monday, partly cloudy. A 20% chance of showers and thunderstorms in the afternoon.
Highs in the mid-90s. Monday night, becoming mostly cloudy. Chance of showers and thunderstorms. Lows in the mid-70s. Chance of precipitation 40%. Tuesday, mostly cloudy. Chance of showers and thunderstorms in the afternoon. Highs in the lower 90s. Chance of precipitation 30%. Tuesday night, partly cloudy. Chance of showers and thunderstorms in the evening, then a chance of showers and slight chance of thunderstorms after midnight. Lows in the mid-70s. Chance of precipitation 50%. Wednesday, mostly cloudy. Chance of showers and slight chance of thunderstorms in the morning, then a chance of showers and thunderstorms in the afternoon. Highs around 90. Chance of precipitation 50%. Heat advisory remains in effect from noon to 7 p.m. Central Daylight Time Thursday. What? Heat index values up to 109 expected. Where? Portions of southwest Arkansas, northwest Louisiana, and east and northeast Texas. When? From noon to 7 p.m. Central Daylight Time Thursday. Impacts: hot temperatures and high humidity may cause heat illnesses. 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Take extra precautions when outside. 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Be sure to follow us on Facebook. Here's a look at local weather conditions as of 1 p.m. At the top of the hour, skies were partly sunny in Shreveport. The temperature was 88 degrees at the regional airport. The dew point was 72, making the relative humidity 58%. Winds were variable at 3 miles an hour. The pressure was 29.77 inches and rising. In Bossier City, at Barksdale Air Force Base, skies were partly sunny, with a temperature of 88 degrees. The dew point was 73, making the relative humidity 60%. Winds were calm. The pressure was 29.76 inches and rising. And in downtown Shreveport, skies were mostly sunny. The temperature was 87 degrees. And winds were northwest at 7 miles an hour. Once again in Shreveport, it was 88 degrees with partly sunny skies at 1 p.m. Around the local area at 1 p.m., in Texarkana, partly sunny and 88. Wind northeast at 8 miles an hour. El Dorado, cloudy and 85. Wind north at 8 miles an hour. Monroe, cloudy and 82. Wind southwest at 5 miles an hour. Nacogdoches, cloudy and 87. Wind calm. Marshall, mostly sunny and 87. Wind east at 6 miles an hour. And at Longview, mostly sunny and 89 degrees. Wind variable at 3 miles an hour. Elsewhere across the four-state area, over at Dallas, partly sunny and 91. Oklahoma City, cloudy and 73. Little Rock, partly sunny and 87. Jackson, Mississippi, light rain and 75. Baton Rouge, mostly sunny and 85. And at Houston, mostly sunny and 93 degrees. 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
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Heat advisory remains in effect from noon to 6.

7 p.m. Central Daylight Time Thursday. What? Heat index values up to 109 expected. Where? Portions of southwest Arkansas, northwest Louisiana, and east and northeast Texas. When? From noon to 7 p.m. Central Daylight Time Thursday. Impacts. Hot temperatures and high humidity may cause heat illnesses. 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Take extra precautions when outside. 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Be sure to follow us on Facebook. Here's a look at local weather conditions as of 1 p.m. At the top of the hour, skies were partly sunny in Shreveport. The temperature was 88 degrees at the regional airport. The dew point was 72, making the relative humidity 58%. Winds were variable at 3 miles an hour. The pressure was 29.77 inches and rising. In Bossier City, at Barksdale Air Force Base, skies were partly sunny, with a temperature of 88 degrees. The dew point was 73, making the relative humidity 60%. Winds were calm. The pressure was 29.76 inches and rising. And in downtown Shreveport, skies were mostly sunny. The temperature was 87 degrees. And winds were northwest at 7 miles an hour. Once again in Shreveport, it was 88 degrees with partly sunny skies at 1 p.m. Around the local area at 1 p.m., in Texarkana, partly sunny and 88. Wind northeast at 8 miles an hour. El Dorado, cloudy and 85. Wind north at 8 miles an hour. Monroe, cloudy and 82. Wind southwest at 5 miles an hour. Natchitoches, cloudy and 87. Wind calm. Marshall, mostly sunny and 87. Wind east at 6 miles an hour. And at Longview, mostly sunny and 89 degrees. Wind variable at 3 miles an hour. Elsewhere across the four-state area, over at Dallas, partly sunny and 91. Oklahoma City, cloudy and 73. Little Rock, partly sunny and 87. Jackson, Mississippi, light rain and 75. Baton Rouge, mostly sunny and 85. And at Houston, mostly sunny and 93 degrees. For the most current information, check us out on the web at www.weather.gov/sht. The Shreveport Climate Summary for yesterday, June 17, 2026. Yesterday's high temperature was 92 degrees. The normal high is 92. The record high is 102 degrees, which was last set in 2011. Yesterday's low temperature was 73 degrees. The normal low is 71. The record low is 57 degrees, which was set in 1917. A trace of precipitation fell yesterday, which brings the monthly total to 5.39 inches. This is 2.71 inches above the normal amount of 2.68 inches for June. The total precipitation for the year now stands at 21.47 inches, which is 4.46 inches below normal. Sunrise today is at 6.08 a.m. and sunset is at 8.25 p.m. Now let's check on your local forecast. Heat advisory in effect until 7 p.m. Central Daylight Time this evening. Rest of today, partly cloudy. Highs in the lower 90s. East winds around 5 miles per hour. Tonight,
partly cloudy in the evening, then mostly cloudy with a chance of showers and thunderstorms after midnight. Humid with lows in the upper 70s. Southeast winds around 5 miles per hour. Chance of rain 50%. Juneteenth, showers likely. A chance of thunderstorms in the morning, then thunderstorms likely in the afternoon. Humid with highs in the upper 80s. Southeast winds around 5 miles per hour. Chance of rain 60%. Friday night, showers likely. Thunderstorms likely, mainly in the evening. Humid with lows in the mid-70s. East winds around 5 miles per hour. Chance of rain 60%. Saturday, a chance of showers with a slight chance of thunderstorms in the morning, then showers likely with a chance of thunderstorms in the afternoon. Humid with highs in the upper 80s. South winds around 5 miles per hour. Chance of rain 60%. Saturday night, mostly cloudy. A chance of showers and thunderstorms in the evening, then a slight chance of showers after midnight. Lows in the mid-70s. Chance of rain 40%. Sunday, mostly cloudy in the morning, then becoming partly cloudy. A chance of showers and thunderstorms. Highs in the lower 90s. Chance of rain 40%. Sunday night, mostly clear. Lows in the upper 70s. Monday, mostly cloudy in the morning, then becoming partly cloudy. A slight chance of showers and thunderstorms. Highs in the lower 90s. Chance of rain 20%. Monday night, partly cloudy with a chance of showers and thunderstorms. Lows in the mid-70s. Chance of rain 50%. Tuesday, mostly cloudy. A slight chance of showers and thunderstorms in the morning, then a chance of showers and thunderstorms in the afternoon. Highs around 90. Chance of rain 50%. Tuesday night, partly cloudy with a chance of showers. A chance of thunderstorms, mainly in the evening. Lows in the mid-70s. Chance of rain 50%. Wednesday, mostly cloudy with a chance of showers. A slight chance of thunderstorms in the morning, then a chance of thunderstorms in the afternoon. Highs in the upper 80s. Chance of rain 50%. Here is your area's open water boating forecast. Wind gusts may be higher. Heat advisory in effect until 7 p.m. Central Daylight Time this evening. Tonight, partly cloudy in the evening, then mostly cloudy with slight chance of showers and thunderstorms during the early morning. Mostly cloudy with chance of showers and thunderstorms after midnight. Lows in the upper 70s. Southeast winds 5 to 10 miles per hour. Chance of precipitation 50%. Heat index readings 103 to 106. Juneteenth, showers likely and a chance of thunderstorms in the morning, then a chance of showers and slight chance of thunderstorms early in the afternoon. Showers and thunderstorms likely in the late afternoon. Mostly cloudy. Highs in the upper 80s. East winds 10 to 15 miles per hour. Chance of precipitation 60%. Heat index readings 102 to 105. Friday night, thunderstorms likely in the evening. Showers likely through the night. Chance of thunderstorms after midnight. Mostly cloudy. Lows in the mid-70s. Southeast winds 10 to 15 miles per hour. Chance of precipitation 60%. Saturday, chance of showers and slight chance of thunderstorms in the morning, then showers likely and a chance of thunderstorms in the afternoon. Mostly cloudy. Highs in the upper 80s. South winds 10 to 15 miles per hour. Chance of precipitation 60%. Saturday night, chance of showers and thunderstorms in the evening, then a slight chance of showers after midnight. Mostly cloudy. Lows in the mid-70s. South winds 10 to 15 miles per hour. Chance of precipitation 30%.
Sunday, mostly cloudy with chance of showers through mid-morning, then mostly cloudy with chance of showers and thunderstorms in the late morning and afternoon. Highs in the lower 90s. Chance of precipitation 40%.

50%. Wednesday, mostly cloudy. Chance of showers and slight chance of thunderstorms in the morning, then a chance of showers and thunderstorms in the afternoon. Highs around 90. Chance of precipitation 50%. Wednesday night, partly cloudy with chance of showers and thunderstorms in the evening, then mostly cloudy with chance of showers after midnight. Lows in the lower 70s. Chance of precipitation 30%. Thursday, mostly cloudy. Chance of showers and slight chance of thunderstorms in the morning, then a slight chance of showers and thunderstorms in the afternoon. Highs in the lower 90s. Chance of precipitation 30%. Heat advisory remains in effect from noon to 7 p.m. Central Daylight Time Thursday. What? Heat index values up to 109 expected. Where? Portions of southwest Arkansas, northwest Louisiana, and east and northeast Texas. When? From noon to 7 p.m. Central Daylight Time Thursday. Impacts: hot temperatures and high humidity may cause heat illnesses. 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Take extra precautions when outside. 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Be sure to follow us on Facebook. Here's a look at local weather conditions as of 2 p.m. At the top of the hour, skies were mostly sunny in Shreveport. The temperature was 90 degrees at the regional airport. The dew point was 73, making the relative humidity 58%. Winds were northeast at 3 miles an hour. The pressure was 29.77 inches and steady. In Bossier City, at Barksdale Air Force Base, skies were mostly sunny, with a temperature of 89 degrees. The dew point was 73, making the relative humidity 58%. Winds were calm. The pressure was 29.76 inches and steady. And in downtown Shreveport, skies were mostly sunny. The temperature was 88 degrees. And winds were variable at 5 miles an hour. Once again in Shreveport, it was 90 degrees with mostly sunny skies at 2 p.m. This is your NOAA Weather Radio, station WXJ97, operating on a frequency of 162.400 MHz, providing the latest weather information on a 24-hour basis. Broadcasts originate from the National Weather Service office in Shreveport, Louisiana. 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Around the local area at 2 p.m. in Texarkana, mostly sunny and 91. Wind east at 8 miles an hour. El Dorado, cloudy and 86. Wind north at 9 miles an hour. Monroe, light rain and 82. Wind west at 7 miles an hour. Nacogdoches, cloudy and 88. Wind north at 6 miles an hour. Marshall, mostly sunny and 88. Wind calm. At Longview, it was mostly sunny. Visibility 10 miles. Temperature was 90 degrees, dew point 76. And the pressure was 29.75 inches and steady. Elsewhere across the four-state area, over at Dallas, partly sunny and 92. Oklahoma City, partly sunny and 74. Little Rock, partly sunny and 89. Jackson, Mississippi, cloudy and 77. Baton Rouge, partly sunny and 88. And at Houston, mostly sunny and 90.

74 degrees. 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The Shreveport climate summary for yesterday, June 17, 2026. Yesterday's high temperature was 92 degrees. The normal high is 92. The record high is 102 degrees, which was last set in 2011. Yesterday's low temperature was 73 degrees. The normal low is 71. The record low is 57 degrees, which was set in 1917. A trace of precipitation fell yesterday, which brings the monthly total to 5.39 inches. This is 2.71 inches above the normal amount of 2.68 inches for June. The total precipitation for the year now stands at 21.47 inches, which is 4.46 inches below normal. Sunrise today is at 6:08 a.m. and sunset is at 8:25 p.m. Now let's check on your local forecast. Heat advisory in effect until 7 p.m. Central Daylight Time this evening. Rest of today, partly cloudy. Highs in the lower 90s. East winds around 5 miles per hour. Tonight, partly cloudy in the evening, then mostly cloudy with a chance of showers and thunderstorms after midnight. Humid with lows in the upper 70s. Southeast winds around 5 miles per hour. Chance of rain 50%. Juneteenth, showers likely. A chance of thunderstorms in the morning, then thunderstorms likely in the afternoon. Humid with highs in the upper 80s. Southeast winds around 5 miles per hour. Chance of rain 60%. Friday night, showers likely. Thunderstorms likely, mainly in the evening. Humid with lows in the mid-70s. East winds around 5 miles per hour. Chance of rain 60%. Saturday, a chance of showers with a slight chance of thunderstorms in the morning, then showers likely with a chance of thunderstorms in the afternoon. Humid with highs in the upper 80s. South winds around 5 miles per hour. Chance of rain 60%. Saturday night, mostly cloudy. A chance of showers and thunderstorms in the evening, then a slight chance of showers after midnight. Lows in the mid-70s. Chance of rain 40%. Sunday, mostly cloudy in the morning, then becoming partly cloudy. A chance of showers and thunderstorms. Highs in the lower 90s. Chance of rain 40%. Sunday night, mostly clear. Lows in the upper 70s. Monday, mostly cloudy in the morning, then becoming partly cloudy. A slight chance of showers and thunderstorms. Highs in the lower 90s. Chance of rain 20%. Monday night, partly cloudy with a chance of showers and thunderstorms. Lows in the mid-70s. Chance of rain 50%. Tuesday, mostly cloudy. A slight chance of showers and thunderstorms in the morning, then a chance of showers and thunderstorms in the afternoon. Highs around 90. Chance of rain 50%. Tuesday night, partly cloudy with a chance of showers. A chance of thunderstorms, mainly in the evening. Lows in the mid-70s. Chance of rain 50%. Wednesday, mostly cloudy with a chance of showers. A slight chance of thunderstorms in the morning, then a chance of thunderstorms in the afternoon. Highs in the upper 80s. Chance of rain 50%. Heat advisory remains in effect from noon to 7 p.m. Central Daylight Time Thursday. What? Heat index values up to 109 expected. Where? Portions of southwest Arkansas, northwest Louisiana, and east and northeast Texas. When? From noon to 7 p.m. Central Daylight Time Thursday. Impacts: hot temperatures and high humidity may cause heat illnesses. Drink plenty of fluids. Stay in an air-conditioned room, stay out of the sun, and check up on relatives and neighbors. Take extra precautions when outside. Wear lightweight and loose-fitting clothing. 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
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Be sure to follow us on Facebook. Here's a look at local weather conditions as of 2 p.m. At the top of the hour, skies were mostly sunny in Shreveport. The temperature was 19 degrees at the regional airport. The dew point was 73, making the relative humidity 58%. Winds were northeast at 3 miles an hour. The pressure was 29.77 inches and steady. In Bossier City, at Barksdale Air Force Base, skies were mostly sunny, with a temperature of 89 degrees. The dew point was 73, making the relative humidity 58%. Winds were calm. The pressure was 29.76 inches and steady. And in downtown Shreveport, skies were mostly sunny. The temperature was 88 degrees. And winds were variable at 5 miles an hour. Once again in Shreveport, it was 19 degrees with mostly sunny skies at 2 p.m. Here is your area's open water boating forecast. Wind gusts may be higher. Heat advisory in effect until 7 p.m. Central Daylight Time this evening. Tonight, partly cloudy in the evening, then mostly cloudy with slight chance of showers and thunderstorms during the early morning. Mostly cloudy with chance of showers and thunderstorms after midnight. Lows in the upper 70s. Southeast winds 5 to 10 miles per hour. Chance of precipitation 50%. Heat index readings 103 to 106. Juneteenth, showers likely and a chance of thunderstorms in the morning, then a chance of showers and slight chance of thunderstorms early in the afternoon. Showers and thunderstorms likely in the late afternoon. Mostly cloudy. Highs in the upper 80s. East winds 10 to 15 miles per hour. Chance of precipitation 60%. Heat index readings 102 to 105. Friday night, thunderstorms likely in the evening. Showers likely through the night. Chance of thunderstorms after midnight. Mostly cloudy. Lows in the mid-70s. Southeast winds 10 to 15 miles per hour. Chance of precipitation 60%. Saturday, chance of showers and slight chance of thunderstorms in the morning, then showers likely and a chance of thunderstorms in the afternoon. Mostly cloudy. Highs in the upper 80s. South winds 10 to 15 miles per hour. Chance of precipitation 60%. Saturday night, chance of showers and thunderstorms in the evening, then a slight chance of showers after midnight. Mostly cloudy. Lows in the mid-70s. South winds 10 to 15 miles per hour. Chance of precipitation 30%. Sunday, mostly cloudy with chance of showers through mid-morning, then mostly cloudy with chance of showers and thunderstorms in the late morning and afternoon. Highs in the lower 90s. Chance of precipitation 40%. Highs in the lower 90s. Chance of precipitation 40%. Sunday night, mostly clear. Lows in the upper 70s. Monday, mostly cloudy in the morning, then partly cloudy with a 20% chance of showers and thunderstorms in the afternoon. Highs in the mid-90s. Monday night, partly cloudy with chance of showers and thunderstorms. Lows in the mid-70s. Chance of precipitation 40%. Tuesday, mostly cloudy. Slight chance of showers and thunderstorms in the morning, then a chance of showers and thunderstorms in the afternoon. Highs in the lower 90s. Chance of precipitation 30%. Tuesday night, partly cloudy. Chance of showers and thunderstorms in the evening, then a chance of showers and slight chance of thunderstorms after midnight.
lows in the mid-70s. Chance of

Precipitation 50%. Wednesday, mostly cloudy. Chance of showers and slight chance of thunderstorms in the morning, then a chance of showers and thunderstorms in the afternoon. Highs around 90. Chance of precipitation 50%. Wednesday night, partly cloudy with chance of showers and thunderstorms in the evening, then mostly cloudy with chance of showers after midnight. Lows in the lower 70s. Chance of precipitation 30%. Thursday, mostly cloudy. Chance of showers and slight chance of thunderstorms in the morning, then a slight chance of showers and thunderstorms in the afternoon. Highs in the lower 90s. Chance of precipitation 30%. Around the local area at 2 p.m. in Texarkana, mostly sunny and 91. Wind east at 8 miles an hour. El Dorado, cloudy and 86. Wind north at 9 miles an hour. Monroe, light rain and 82. Wind west at 7 miles an hour. Natchitoches, cloudy and 88. Wind north at 6 miles an hour. Marshall, mostly sunny and 88. Wind calm. At Longview, it was mostly sunny. Visibility 10 miles. Temperature was 90 degrees, dew point 76. And the pressure was 29.75 inches, and steady. Elsewhere across the four-state area, over at Dallas, partly sunny and 92. Oklahoma City, partly sunny and 74. Little Rock, partly sunny and 89. Jackson, Mississippi, cloudy and 77. Baton Rouge, partly sunny and 88. And at Houston, mostly sunny and 94 degrees. For the most current information, check us out on the web at www.weather.gov/sht. The Shreveport Climate Summary for yesterday, June 17, 2026. Yesterday's high temperature was 92 degrees. The normal high is 92. The record high is 102 degrees, which was last set in 2011. Yesterday's low temperature was 73 degrees. The normal low is 71. The record low is 57 degrees, which was set in 1917. A trace of precipitation fell yesterday, which brings the monthly total to 5.39 inches. This is 2.71 inches above the normal amount of 2.68 inches for June. The total precipitation for the year now stands at 21.47 inches, which is 4.46 inches below normal. Sunrise today is at 6:08 a.m. and sunset is at 8:25 p.m. This is your NOAA Weather Radio, station WXJ97, operating on a frequency of 162.400 MHz, providing the latest weather information on a 24-hour basis. 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Now let's check on your local forecast. Heat advisory in effect until 7 p.m. Central Daylight Time this evening. Rest of today, partly cloudy. Highs in the lower 90s. East winds around 5 miles per hour. Tonight, partly cloudy in the evening, then mostly cloudy with a chance of showers and thunderstorms after midnight. Humid with lows in the upper 70s. Southeast winds around 5 miles per hour. Chance of rain 50%. Juneteenth, showers likely. A chance of thunderstorms in the morning, then thunderstorms likely in the afternoon. Humid with highs in the upper 80s. Southeast winds around 5 miles per hour. Chance of rain 60%. Friday night, showers likely. Thunderstorms likely, mainly in the evening. Humid with lows in the mid-70s. East winds around 5 miles per hour. Chance of rain 60%. Saturday, a chance of showers with a slight chance of thunderstorms in the morning, then showers likely with a chance of thunderstorms in the afternoon. Humid with highs in the upper 80s.
South winds around 5 miles per hour. Chance of rain 60%. Saturday night, mostly cloudy. A chance of showers and thunderstorms in the evening, then a slight chance of showers after midnight. Lows in the mid-70s. Chance of rain 40%. Sunday, mostly cloudy in the morning, then becoming partly cloudy. A chance of showers and thunderstorms. Highs in the lower 90s. Chance of rain 40%. Sunday night, mostly clear. Lows in the upper 70s. Monday, mostly cloudy in the morning, then becoming partly cloudy. A slight chance of showers and thunderstorms. Highs in the lower 90s. Chance of rain 20%. Monday night, partly cloudy with a chance of showers and thunderstorms. Lows in the mid-70s. Chance of rain 50%. Tuesday, mostly cloudy. A slight chance of showers and thunderstorms in the morning, then a chance of showers and thunderstorms in the afternoon. Highs around 90. Chance of rain 50%. Tuesday night, partly cloudy with a chance of showers. A chance of thunderstorms, mainly in the evening. Lows in the mid-70s. Chance of rain 50%. Wednesday, mostly cloudy with a chance of showers. A slight chance of thunderstorms in the morning, then a chance of thunderstorms in the afternoon. Highs in the upper 80s. Chance of rain 50%. Heat advisory remains in effect from noon to 7 p.m. Central Daylight Time Thursday. What? Heat index values up to 109 expected. Where? Portions of southwest Arkansas, northwest Louisiana, and east and northeast Texas. When? From noon to 7 p.m. Central Daylight Time Thursday. Impacts: hot temperatures and high humidity may cause heat illnesses. 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Take extra precautions when outside. 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Be sure to follow us on Facebook. Here's a look at local weather conditions as of 2 p.m. At the top of the hour, skies were mostly sunny in Shreveport. The temperature was 90 degrees at the regional airport. The dew point was 73, making the relative humidity 58%. Winds were northeast at 3 miles an hour. The pressure was 29.77 inches and steady. In Bossier City, at Barksdale Air Force Base, skies were mostly sunny, with a temperature of 89 degrees. The dew point was 73, making the relative humidity 58%. Winds were calm. The pressure was 29.76 inches and steady. And in downtown Shreveport, skies were mostly sunny. The temperature was 88 degrees. And winds were variable at 5 miles an hour. Once again in Shreveport, it was 90 degrees with mostly sunny skies at 2 p.m. Around the local area at 2 p.m., in Texarkana, mostly sunny and 91. Wind east at 8 miles an hour. El Dorado, cloudy and 86. Wind north at 9 miles an hour. Monroe, light rain and 82. Wind west at 7 miles an hour. Natchitoches, cloudy and 88. Wind north at 6 miles an hour. Marshall, mostly sunny and 88. Wind calm. At Longview, it was mostly sunny. Visibility 10 miles. Temperature was 90 degrees, dew point 76.
and the pressure was 29.75 inches and steady. Elsewhere across the four-state area, over at Dallas, partly sunny and 92. Oklahoma City, partly sunny and 74. Little Rock, partly sunny and 89. Jackson, Mississippi, cloudy and 77. Baton Rouge, partly sunny and 88. And at Houston, mostly sunny and 94 degrees. For the most current information, check us out on the web at www.weather.gov/sht. The Shreveport Climate Summary for yesterday, June 17, 2026. Yesterday's high temperature was 92 degrees. The normal high is 92. The record high is 102 degrees, which was last set in 2011. Yesterday's low temperature was 73 degrees. The normal low is 71. The record low is 57 degrees, which was set in 1917. A trace of precipitation fell yesterday, which brings the monthly total to 5.39 inches. This is 2.71 inches above the normal amount of 2.68 inches for June. The total precipitation for the year now stands at 21.47 inches, which is 4.46 inches below normal. Sunrise today is at 6:08 a.m. and sunset is at 8:25 p.m. Now let's check on your local forecast. Heat advisory in effect until 7 p.m. Central Daylight Time this evening. Rest of today, partly cloudy. Highs in the lower 90s. East winds around 5 miles per hour. Tonight, partly cloudy in the evening, then mostly cloudy with a chance of showers and thunderstorms after midnight. Humid with lows in the upper 70s. Southeast winds around 5 miles per hour. Chance of rain 50%. Juneteenth, showers likely. A chance of thunderstorms in the morning, then thunderstorms likely in the afternoon. Humid with highs in the upper 80s. Southeast winds around 5 miles per hour. Chance of rain 60%. Friday night, showers likely. Thunderstorms likely, mainly in the evening. Humid with lows in the mid-70s. East winds around 5 miles per hour. Chance of rain 60%. Saturday, a chance of showers with a slight chance of thunderstorms in the morning, then showers likely with a chance of thunderstorms in the afternoon. Humid with highs in the upper 80s. South winds around 5 miles per hour. Chance of rain 60%. Saturday night, mostly cloudy. A chance of showers and thunderstorms in the evening, then a slight chance of showers after midnight. Lows in the mid-70s. Chance of rain 40%. Sunday, mostly cloudy in the morning, then becoming partly cloudy. A chance of showers and thunderstorms. Highs in the lower 90s. Chance of rain 40%. Sunday night, mostly clear. Lows in the upper 70s. Monday, mostly cloudy in the morning, then becoming partly cloudy. A slight chance of showers and thunderstorms. Highs in the lower 90s. Chance of rain 20%. Monday night, partly cloudy with a chance of showers and thunderstorms. Lows in the mid-70s. Chance of rain 50%. Tuesday, mostly cloudy. A slight chance of showers and thunderstorms in the morning, then a chance of showers and thunderstorms in the afternoon. Highs around 90. Chance of rain 50%. Tuesday night, partly cloudy with a chance of showers. A chance of thunderstorms, mainly in the evening. Lows in the mid-70s. Chance of rain 50%. Wednesday, mostly cloudy with a chance of showers. A slight chance of thunderstorms in the morning, then a chance of thunderstorms in the afternoon. Highs in the upper 80s. Chance of rain 50%. Heat advisory remains in effect from noon to 7 p.m. Central Daylight Time Thursday. What? Heat index values up to 109 expected. Where? Portions of southwest Arkansas, northwest Louisiana, and east and northeast Texas. When?
from noon to 7 p.m. Central Daylight Time Thursday. Impacts, hot temperatures and high humidity may cause heat illnesses. 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Take extra precautions when outside. 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Be sure to follow us on Facebook. Here's a look at local weather conditions as of 2 p.m. At the top of the hour, skies were mostly sunny in Shreveport. The temperature was 90 degrees at the regional airport. The dew point was 73, making the relative humidity 58%. Winds were northeast at 3 miles an hour. The pressure was 29.77 inches and steady. In Bossier City, at Barksdale Air Force Base, skies were mostly sunny, with a temperature of 89 degrees. The dew point was 73, making the relative humidity 58%. Winds were calm. The pressure was 29.76 inches and steady. And in downtown Shreveport, skies were mostly sunny. The temperature was 88 degrees. And winds were variable at 5 miles an hour. Once again in Shreveport, it was 90 degrees with mostly sunny skies at 2 p.m. Around the local area at 2 p.m., in Texarkana, mostly sunny and 91. Wind east at 8 miles an hour. El Dorado, cloudy and 86. Wind north at 9 miles an hour. Monroe, light rain and 82. Wind west at 7 miles an hour. Natchitoches, cloudy and 88. Wind north at 6 miles an hour. Marshall, mostly sunny and 88. Wind calm. At Longview, it was mostly sunny. Visibility 10 miles. Temperature was 90 degrees, dew point 76. And the pressure was 29.75 inches, and steady. Elsewhere across the four-state area, over at Dallas, partly sunny and 92. Oklahoma City, partly sunny and 74. Little Rock, partly sunny and 89. Jackson, Mississippi, cloudy and 77. Baton Rouge, partly sunny and 88. And at Houston, mostly sunny and 94 degrees. For the most current information, check us out on the web at www.weather.gov/sht. 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The Shreveport climate summary for yesterday, June 17, 2026. Yesterday's high temperature was 92 degrees. The normal high is 92. The record high is 102 degrees, which was last set in 2011. Yesterday's low temperature was 73 degrees. The normal low is 71. The record low is 57 degrees, which was set in 1917. A trace of precipitation fell yesterday, which brings the monthly total to 5.39 inches. This is 2.71 inches above the normal amount of 2.68 inches for June. The total precipitation for the year now stands at 21.47 inches, which is 4.46 inches below normal. Sunrise today is at 6:08 a.m. and sunset is at 8:25 p.m.
Now let's check on your local forecast. Heat advisory in effect until 7 p.m. Central Daylight Time this evening. Rest of today, partly cloudy. Highs in the lower 90s. East winds around 5 miles per hour. Tonight, partly cloudy in the evening, then mostly cloudy with a chance of showers and thunderstorms after midnight. Humid with lows in the upper 70s. Southeast winds around 5 miles per hour. Chance of rain 50%. Juneteenth, showers likely. A chance of thunderstorms in the morning, then thunderstorms likely in the afternoon. Humid with highs in the upper 80s. Southeast winds around 5 miles per hour. Chance of rain 60%. Friday night, showers likely. Thunderstorms likely, mainly in the evening. Humid with lows in the mid-70s. East winds around 5 miles per hour. Chance of rain 60%. Saturday, a chance of showers with a slight chance of thunderstorms in the morning, then showers likely with a chance of thunderstorms in the afternoon. Humid with highs in the upper 80s. South winds around 5 miles per hour. Chance of rain 60%. Saturday night, mostly cloudy. A chance of showers and thunderstorms in the evening, then a slight chance of showers after midnight. Lows in the mid-70s. Chance of rain 40%. Sunday, mostly cloudy in the morning, then becoming partly cloudy. A chance of showers and thunderstorms. Highs in the lower 90s. Chance of rain 40%. Sunday night, mostly clear. Lows in the upper 70s. Monday, mostly cloudy in the morning, then becoming partly cloudy. A slight chance of showers and thunderstorms. Highs in the lower 90s. Chance of rain 20%. Monday night, partly cloudy with a chance of showers and thunderstorms. Lows in the mid-70s. Chance of rain 50%. Tuesday, mostly cloudy. A slight chance of showers and thunderstorms in the morning, then a chance of showers and thunderstorms in the afternoon. Highs around 90. Chance of rain 50%. Tuesday night, partly cloudy with a chance of showers. A chance of thunderstorms, mainly in the evening. Lows in the mid-70s. Chance of rain 50%. Wednesday, mostly cloudy with a chance of showers. A slight chance of thunderstorms in the morning, then a chance of thunderstorms in the afternoon. Highs in the upper 80s. Chance of rain 50%. Heat advisory remains in effect from noon to 7 p.m. Central Daylight Time Thursday. What? Heat index values up to 109 expected. Where? Portions of southwest Arkansas, northwest Louisiana, and east and northeast Texas. When? From noon to 7 p.m. Central Daylight Time Thursday. Impacts: hot temperatures and high humidity may cause heat illnesses. 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Take extra precautions when outside. 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Be sure to follow us on Facebook. Here's a look at local weather conditions as of 2 p.m. At the top of the hour, skies were mostly sunny in Shreveport. The temperature was 90 degrees at the regional airport. The dew point was 73, making the relative humidity 58%. Winds were northeast at 3 miles an hour. The pressure was 29.77 inches and steady. In Bossier City, at Barksdale Air Force Base,
skies were mostly sunny, with a temperature of 89 degrees. The dew point was 73, making the relative humidity 58%. Winds were calm. The pressure was 29.76 inches and steady. And in downtown Shreveport, skies were mostly sunny. The temperature was 88 degrees. And winds were variable at 5 miles an hour. Once again in Shreveport, it was 90 degrees with mostly sunny skies at 2 p.m. Around the local area at 2 p.m., in Texarkana, mostly sunny and 91. Wind east at 8 miles an hour. El Dorado, cloudy and 86. Wind north at 9 miles an hour. Monroe, light rain and 82. Wind west at 7 miles an hour. Natchitoches, cloudy and 88. Wind north at 6 miles an hour. Marshall, mostly sunny and 88. Wind calm. At Longview, it was mostly sunny. Visibility 10 miles. Temperature was 90 degrees, dew point 76. And the pressure was 29.75 inches, and steady. Elsewhere across the four-state area, over at Dallas, partly sunny and 92. Oklahoma City, partly sunny and 74. Little Rock, partly sunny and 89. Jackson, Mississippi, cloudy and 77. Baton Rouge, partly sunny and 88. And at Houston, mostly sunny and 94 degrees. For the most current information, check us out on the web at www.weather.gov/SHP. Here is your area's open water boating forecast. Wind gusts may be higher. Heat advisory in effect until 7 p.m. Central Daylight Time this evening. Tonight, partly cloudy in the evening, then mostly cloudy with slight chance of showers and thunderstorms during the early morning. Mostly cloudy with chance of showers and thunderstorms after midnight. Lows in the upper 70s. Southeast winds 5 to 10 miles per hour. Chance of precipitation 50%. Heat index readings 103 to 106. Juneteenth, showers likely and a chance of thunderstorms in the morning, then a chance of showers and slight chance of thunderstorms early in the afternoon. Showers and thunderstorms likely in the late afternoon. Mostly cloudy. Highs in the upper 80s. East winds 10 to 15 miles per hour. Chance of precipitation 60%. Heat index readings 102 to 105. Friday night, thunderstorms likely in the evening. Showers likely through the night. Chance of thunderstorms after midnight. Mostly cloudy. Lows in the mid-70s. Southeast winds 10 to 15 miles per hour. Chance of precipitation 60%. Saturday, chance of showers and slight chance of thunderstorms in the morning, then showers likely and a chance of thunderstorms in the afternoon. Mostly cloudy. Highs in the upper 80s. South winds 10 to 15 miles per hour. Chance of precipitation 60%. Saturday night, chance of showers and thunderstorms in the evening, then a slight chance of showers after midnight. Mostly cloudy. Lows in the mid-70s. South winds 10 to 15 miles per hour. Chance of precipitation 30%. Sunday, mostly cloudy with chance of showers through mid-morning, then mostly cloudy with chance of showers and thunderstorms in the late morning and afternoon. Highs in the lower 90s. Chance of precipitation 40%. Sunday night, mostly clear. Lows in the upper 70s. Monday, mostly cloudy in the morning, then partly cloudy with a 20% chance of showers and thunderstorms in the afternoon. Highs in the mid-90s. Monday night, partly cloudy with chance of showers and thunderstorms. Lows in the mid-70s. Chance of precipitation 40%. Tuesday, mostly cloudy. Slight chance of showers and thunderstorms in the morning, then a chance of showers and thunderstorms in the afternoon. Highs in the lower 90s. Chance of precipitation 30%.
Tuesday night, partly cloudy. Chance of showers and thunderstorms in the evening, then a chance of showers and slight chance of thunderstorms after midnight. Lows in the mid-70s. Chance of precipitation 50%. Wednesday, mostly cloudy. Chance of showers and slight chance of thunderstorms in the morning, then a chance of showers and thunderstorms in the afternoon. Highs around 90. Chance of precipitation 50%. Wednesday night, partly cloudy with chance of showers and thunderstorms in the evening, then mostly cloudy with chance of showers after midnight. Lows in the lower 70s. Chance of precipitation 30%. Thursday, mostly cloudy. Chance of showers and slight chance of thunderstorms in the morning, then a slight chance of showers and thunderstorms in the afternoon. Highs in the lower 90s. Chance of precipitation 30%. The Shreveport Climate Summary for yesterday, June 17, 2026. Yesterday's high temperature was 92 degrees. The normal high is 92. The record high is 102 degrees, which was last set in 2011. Yesterday's low temperature was 73 degrees. The normal low is 71. The record low is 57 degrees, which was set in 1917. A trace of precipitation fell yesterday, which brings the monthly total to 5.39 inches. This is 2.71 inches above the normal amount of 2.68 inches for June. The total precipitation for the year now stands at 21.47 inches, which is 4.46 inches below normal. Sunrise today is at 6.08 a.m. and sunset is at 8.25 p.m. Now let's check on your local forecast. Heat advisory in effect until 7 p.m. Central Daylight Time this evening. Rest of today, partly cloudy. Highs in the lower 90s. East winds around 5 miles per hour. Tonight, partly cloudy in the evening, then mostly cloudy with a chance of showers and thunderstorms after midnight. Humid with lows in the upper 70s. Southeast winds around 5 miles per hour. Chance of rain 50%. Juneteenth, showers likely. A chance of thunderstorms in the morning, then thunderstorms likely in the afternoon. Humid with highs in the upper 80s. Southeast winds around 5 miles per hour. Chance of rain 60%. Friday night, showers likely. Thunderstorms likely, mainly in the evening. Humid with lows in the mid-70s. East winds around 5 miles per hour. Chance of rain 60%. Saturday, a chance of showers with a slight chance of thunderstorms in the morning, then showers likely with a chance of thunderstorms in the afternoon. Humid with highs in the upper 80s. South winds around 5 miles per hour. Chance of rain 60%. Saturday night, mostly cloudy. A chance of showers and thunderstorms in the evening, then a slight chance of showers after midnight. Lows in the mid-70s. Chance of rain 40%. Sunday, mostly cloudy in the morning, then becoming partly cloudy. A chance of showers and thunderstorms. Highs in the lower 90s. Chance of rain 40%. Sunday night, mostly clear. Lows in the upper 70s. Monday, mostly cloudy in the morning, then becoming partly cloudy. A slight chance of showers and thunderstorms. Highs in the lower 90s. Chance of rain 20%. Monday night, partly cloudy with a chance of showers and thunderstorms. Lows in the mid-70s. Chance of rain 50%. Tuesday, mostly cloudy. A slight chance of showers and thunderstorms in the morning, then a chance of showers and thunderstorms in the afternoon. Highs around 90. Chance of rain 50%. Tuesday night, partly cloudy with a chance of showers. A chance of thunderstorms, mainly in the evening. Lows in the mid-70s. Chance of rain 50%. Wednesday, mostly cloudy with a chance of showers. A slight chance of thunderstorms in the morning, then a chance of thunderstorms in the afternoon.
highs in the upper 80s. Chance of rain 50%. 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

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Heat advisory remains in effect from noon to 7 p.m. Central Daylight Time Thursday. What? Heat index values up to 109 expected. Where? Portions of southwest Arkansas, northwest Louisiana, and east and northeast Texas. When? From noon to 7 p.m. Central Daylight Time Thursday. Impacts. Hot temperatures and high humidity may cause heat illnesses. 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Take extra precautions when outside. 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Be sure to follow us on Facebook. Here's a look at local weather conditions as of 2 p.m. At the top of the hour, skies were mostly sunny in Shreveport. The temperature was 90 degrees at the regional airport. The dew point was 73, making the relative humidity 58%. Winds were northeast at 3 miles an hour. The pressure was 29.77 inches and steady. In Bossier City, at Barksdale Air Force Base, skies were mostly sunny, with a temperature of 89 degrees. The dew point was 73, making the relative humidity 58%. Winds were calm. The pressure was 29.76 inches and steady. And in downtown Shreveport, skies were mostly sunny. The temperature was 88 degrees. And winds were variable at 5 miles an hour. Once again in Shreveport, it was 90 degrees with mostly sunny skies at 2 p.m. Around the local area at 2 p.m., in Texarkana, mostly sunny and 91. Wind east at 8 miles an hour. El Dorado, cloudy and 86. Wind north at 9 miles an hour. Monroe, light rain and 82. Wind west at 7 miles an hour. Natchitoches, cloudy and 88. Wind north at 6 miles an hour. Marshall, mostly sunny and 88. Wind calm. At Longview, it was mostly sunny. Visibility 10 miles. Temperature was 90 degrees, dew point 76. And the pressure was 29.75 inches and steady. Elsewhere across the four-state area, over at Dallas, partly sunny and 92. Oklahoma City, partly sunny and 74. Little Rock, partly sunny and 89. Jackson, Mississippi, cloudy and 77. Baton Rouge, partly sunny and 88. And at Houston, mostly sunny and 94 degrees. For the most current information, check us out on the web at www.weather.gov/SHT. Around the local area at 3 p.m., in Texarkana, partly sunny and 91. Wind northeast at 6 miles an hour. El Dorado, mostly sunny and 89. Wind variable at 6 miles an hour. The report from Monroe was not available. Marshall, sunny and 90. Wind variable at 3 miles an hour. And at Longview, mostly sunny and 92 degrees. Wind east at 8 miles an hour. Elsewhere across the four-state area, over at Dallas, partly sunny and 94. Oklahoma City,
partly sunny and 79. Little Rock, partly sunny and 89. Jackson, Mississippi, heavy rain and 77. Baton Rouge, partly sunny and 91. And at Houston, mostly sunny and 95 degrees. For the most current information, check us out on the web at www.weather.gov/sht. The Shreveport Climate Summary for yesterday, June 17, 2026. Yesterday's high temperature was 92 degrees. The normal high is 92. The record high is 102 degrees, which was last set in 2011. Yesterday's low temperature was 73 degrees. The normal low is 71. The record low is 57 degrees, which was set in 1917. A trace of precipitation fell yesterday, which brings the monthly total to 5.39 inches. This is 2.71 inches above the normal amount of 2.68 inches for June. The total precipitation for the year now stands at 21.47 inches, which is 4.46 inches below normal. Sunrise today is at 6:08 a.m. and sunset is at 8:25 p.m. Now let's check on your local forecast. Heat advisory in effect until 7 p.m. Central Daylight Time this evening. Rest of today, partly cloudy. Highs in the lower 90s. East winds around 5 miles per hour. Tonight, partly cloudy in the evening, then mostly cloudy with a chance of showers and thunderstorms after midnight. Humid with lows in the upper 70s. Southeast winds around 5 miles per hour. Chance of rain 50%. Juneteenth, showers likely. A chance of thunderstorms in the morning, then thunderstorms likely in the afternoon. Humid with highs in the upper 80s. Southeast winds around 5 miles per hour. Chance of rain 60%. Friday night, showers likely. Thunderstorms likely, mainly in the evening. Humid with lows in the mid-70s. East winds around 5 miles per hour. Chance of rain 60%. Saturday, a chance of showers with a slight chance of thunderstorms in the morning, then showers likely with a chance of thunderstorms in the afternoon. Humid with highs in the upper 80s. South winds around 5 miles per hour. Chance of rain 60%. Saturday night, mostly cloudy. A chance of showers and thunderstorms in the evening, then a slight chance of showers after midnight. Lows in the mid-70s. Chance of rain 40%. Sunday, mostly cloudy in the morning, then becoming partly cloudy. A chance of showers and thunderstorms. Highs in the lower 90s. Chance of rain 40%. Sunday night, mostly clear. Lows in the upper 70s. Monday, mostly cloudy in the morning, then becoming partly cloudy. A slight chance of showers and thunderstorms. Highs in the lower 90s. Chance of rain 20%. Monday night, partly cloudy with a chance of showers and thunderstorms. Lows in the mid-70s. Chance of rain 50%. Tuesday, mostly cloudy. A slight chance of showers and thunderstorms in the morning, then a chance of showers and thunderstorms in the afternoon. Highs around 90. Chance of rain 50%. Tuesday night, partly cloudy with a chance of showers. A chance of thunderstorms, mainly in the evening. Lows in the mid-70s. Chance of rain 50%. Wednesday, mostly cloudy with a chance of showers. A slight chance of thunderstorms in the morning, then a chance of thunderstorms in the afternoon. Highs in the upper 80s. Chance of rain 50%. Heat advisory remains in effect from noon to 7 p.m. Central Daylight Time Thursday. What? Heat index values up to 109 expected. Where? Portions of southwest Arkansas, northwest Louisiana, and east and northeast Texas. When? From noon to 7 p.m. Central Daylight Time Thursday. Impacts. Hot temperatures and high humidity may cause heat illnesses. Drink plenty of fluids. 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

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Be sure to follow us on Facebook. Here's a look at local weather conditions as of 3 p.m. At the top of the hour, the report from Shreveport was not available. In Bossier City, at Barksdale Air Force Base, skies were mostly sunny, with a temperature of 90 degrees. The dew point was 72, making the relative humidity 56%. Winds were calm. The pressure was 29.74 inches and falling. And in downtown Shreveport, skies were sunny. The temperature was 88 degrees. And winds were calm. At 3 p.m. Around the local area at 3 p.m. in Texarkana, partly sunny and 91. Wind northeast at 6 miles an hour. El Dorado, mostly sunny and 89. Wind variable at 6 miles an hour. The report from Monroe was not available. Marshall, sunny and 90. Wind variable at 3 miles an hour. And at Longview, mostly sunny and 92 degrees. Wind east at 8 miles an hour. Elsewhere across the four-state area, over at Dallas, partly sunny and 94. Oklahoma City, partly sunny and 79. Little Rock, partly sunny and 89. Jackson, Mississippi, heavy rain and 77. Baton Rouge, partly sunny and 91. And at Houston, mostly sunny and 95 degrees. For the most current information, check us out on the web at www.weather.gov/sht. The Shreveport Climate Summary for yesterday, June 17, 2026. Yesterday's high temperature was 92 degrees. The normal high is 92. The record high is 102 degrees, which was last set in 2011. Yesterday's low temperature was 73 degrees. The normal low is 71. The record low is 57 degrees, which was set in 1917. A trace of precipitation fell yesterday, which brings the monthly total to 5.39 inches. This is 2.71 inches above the normal amount of 2.68 inches for June. The total precipitation for the year now stands at 21.47 inches, which is 4.46 inches below normal. Sunrise today is at 6.08 a.m. and sunset is at 8.25 p.m. This is your NOAA Weather Radio, station WXJ97, operating on a frequency of 162.400 megahertz, providing the latest weather information on a 24-hour basis. 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Now let's check on your local forecast. Heat advisory in effect until 7 p.m. Central Daylight Time this evening. Rest of today, partly cloudy. Highs in the lower 90s. East winds around 5 miles per hour. Tonight, partly cloudy in the evening, then mostly cloudy with a chance of showers and thunderstorms after midnight. Humid with lows in the upper 70s. Southeast winds around 5 miles per hour. Chance of rain 50%. Juneteenth, showers likely. A chance of thunderstorms in the morning, then thunderstorms likely in the afternoon. Humid with highs in the upper 80s. Southeast winds around 5 miles per hour. Chance of rain 60%. Friday night, showers likely. Thunderstorms likely, mainly in the evening. Humid with lows in the mid-70s. East winds around 5 miles per hour. Chance of rain 60%. Saturday, a chance of showers with a slight chance of thunderstorms in the morning, then showers likely with a chance of thunderstorms in the afternoon. Humid with highs in the upper 80s. South winds around 5 miles per hour. Chance of rain 60%. Saturday night, mostly cloudy. A chance of showers and thunderstorms in the evening, then a slight chance of showers after midnight.

Lows in the mid-70s. Chance of rain 40%. Sunday, mostly cloudy in the morning, then becoming partly cloudy. A chance of showers and thunderstorms. Highs in the lower 90s. Chance of rain 40%. Sunday night, mostly clear. Lows in the upper 70s. Monday, mostly cloudy in the morning, then becoming partly cloudy. A slight chance of showers and thunderstorms. Highs in the lower 90s. Chance of rain 20%. Monday night, partly cloudy with a chance of showers and thunderstorms. Lows in the mid-70s. Chance of rain 50%. Tuesday, mostly cloudy. A slight chance of showers and thunderstorms in the morning, then a chance of showers and thunderstorms in the afternoon. Highs around 90. Chance of rain 50%. Tuesday night, partly cloudy with a chance of showers. A chance of thunderstorms, mainly in the evening. Lows in the mid-70s. Chance of rain 50%. Wednesday, mostly cloudy with a chance of showers. A slight chance of thunderstorms in the morning, then a chance of thunderstorms in the afternoon. Highs in the upper 80s. Chance of rain 50%. Heat advisory remains in effect from noon to 7 p.m. Central Daylight Time Thursday. What? Heat index values up to 109 expected. Where? Portions of southwest Arkansas, northwest Louisiana, and east and northeast Texas. When? From noon to 7 p.m. Central Daylight Time Thursday. Impacts: hot temperatures and high humidity may cause heat illnesses. 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Take extra precautions when outside. 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Be sure to follow us on Facebook. Here's a look at local weather conditions as of 3 p.m. At the top of the hour, the report from Shreveport was not available. In Bossier City, at Barksdale Air Force Base, skies were mostly sunny, with a temperature of 90 degrees. The dew point was 72, making the relative humidity 56%. Winds were calm. The pressure was 29.74 inches and falling. And in downtown Shreveport, skies were sunny. The temperature was 88 degrees. And winds were calm. At 3 p.m. Around the local area at 3 p.m., in Texarkana, partly sunny and 91. Wind northeast at 6 miles an hour. El Dorado, mostly sunny and 89. Wind variable at 6 miles an hour. The report from Monroe was not available. Marshall, sunny and 90. Wind variable at 3 miles an hour. And at Longview, mostly sunny and 92 degrees. Wind east at 8 miles an hour. Elsewhere across the four-state area, over at Dallas, partly sunny and 94. Oklahoma City, partly sunny and 79. Little Rock, partly sunny and 89. Jackson, Mississippi, heavy rain and 77. Baton Rouge, partly sunny and 91. And at Houston, mostly sunny and 95 degrees. For the most current information, check us out on the web at www.weather.gov/sht. The Shreveport climate summary for yesterday, June 17, 2026. Yesterday's high temperature was 92 degrees. The normal high is 92. The record high is 102 degrees, which was last set in 2011.
Yesterday's low temperature was 73 degrees. The normal low is 71. The record low is 57 degrees, which was set in 1917. A trace of precipitation fell yesterday, which brings the monthly total to 5.39 inches. This is 2.71 inches above the normal amount of 2.68 inches for June. The total precipitation for the year now stands at 21.47 inches, which is 4.46 inches below normal. Sunrise today is at 6:08 a.m. and sunset is at 8:25 p.m. Here is your area's open water boating forecast. Wind gusts may be higher. Heat advisory in effect until 7 p.m. Central Daylight Time this evening. Tonight, partly cloudy in the evening, then mostly cloudy with slight chance of showers and thunderstorms during the early morning. Mostly cloudy with chance of showers and thunderstorms after midnight. Lows in the upper 70s. Southeast winds 5 to 10 miles per hour. Chance of precipitation 50%. Heat index readings 103 to 106. Juneteenth, showers likely and a chance of thunderstorms in the morning, then a chance of showers and slight chance of thunderstorms early in the afternoon. Showers and thunderstorms likely in the late afternoon. Mostly cloudy. Highs in the upper 80s. East winds 10 to 15 miles per hour. Chance of precipitation 60%. Heat index readings 102 to 105. Friday night, thunderstorms likely in the evening. Showers likely through the night. Chance of thunderstorms after midnight. Mostly cloudy. Lows in the mid-70s. Southeast winds 10 to 15 miles per hour. Chance of precipitation 60%. Saturday, chance of showers and slight chance of thunderstorms in the morning, then showers likely and a chance of thunderstorms in the afternoon. Mostly cloudy. Highs in the upper 80s. South winds 10 to 15 miles per hour. Chance of precipitation 60%. Saturday night, chance of showers and thunderstorms in the evening, then a slight chance of showers after midnight. Mostly cloudy. Lows in the mid-70s. South winds 10 to 15 miles per hour. Chance of precipitation 30%. Sunday, mostly cloudy with chance of showers through mid-morning, then mostly cloudy with chance of showers and thunderstorms in the late morning and afternoon. Highs in the lower 90s. Chance of precipitation 40%. Sunday night, mostly clear. Lows in the upper 70s. Monday, mostly cloudy in the morning, then partly cloudy with a 20% chance of showers and thunderstorms in the afternoon. Highs in the mid-90s. Monday night, partly cloudy mid-90s. Monday night, partly cloudy with chance of showers and thunderstorms. Lows in the mid-70s. Chance of precipitation 40%. Tuesday, mostly cloudy. Slight chance of showers and thunderstorms in the morning, then a chance of showers and thunderstorms in the afternoon. Highs in the lower 90s. Chance of precipitation 30%. Tuesday night, partly cloudy. Chance of showers and thunderstorms in the evening, then a chance of showers and slight chance of thunderstorms after midnight. Lows in the mid-70s. Chance of precipitation 50%. Wednesday, mostly cloudy. Chance of showers and slight chance of thunderstorms in the morning, then a chance of showers and thunderstorms in the afternoon. Highs around 90. Chance of precipitation 50%. Wednesday night, partly cloudy with chance of showers and thunderstorms in the evening, then mostly cloudy with chance of showers after midnight. Lows in the lower 70s. Chance of precipitation 30%. Thursday, mostly cloudy. Chance of showers and slight chance of thunderstorms in the morning, then a slight chance of showers and thunderstorms in the afternoon. Highs in the lower 90s. Chance of precipitation 30%. Now let's check on your local forecast. Heat advisory in effect until 7 p.m. Central Daylight Time this evening. Rest of today, partly cloudy.
Highs in the

lower 90s. East winds around 5 miles per hour. Tonight, partly cloudy in the evening, then mostly cloudy with a chance of showers and thunderstorms after midnight. Humid with lows in the upper 70s. Southeast winds around 5 miles per hour. Chance of rain 50%. Juneteenth, showers likely. A chance of thunderstorms in the morning, then thunderstorms likely in the afternoon. Humid with highs in the upper 80s. Southeast winds around 5 miles per hour. Chance of rain 60%. Friday night, showers likely. Thunderstorms likely, mainly in the evening. Humid with lows in the mid-70s. East winds around 5 miles per hour. Chance of rain 60%. Saturday, a chance of showers with a slight chance of thunderstorms in the morning, then showers likely with a chance of thunderstorms in the afternoon. Humid with highs in the upper 80s. South winds around 5 miles per hour. Chance of rain 60%. Saturday night, mostly cloudy. A chance of showers and thunderstorms in the evening, then a slight chance of showers after midnight. Lows in the mid-70s. Chance of rain 40%. Sunday, mostly cloudy in the morning, then becoming partly cloudy. A chance of showers and thunderstorms. Highs in the lower 90s. Chance of rain 40%. Sunday night, mostly clear. Lows in the upper 70s. Monday, mostly cloudy in the morning, then becoming partly cloudy. A slight chance of showers and thunderstorms. Highs in the lower 90s. Chance of rain 20%. Monday night, partly cloudy with a chance of showers and thunderstorms. Lows in the mid-70s. Chance of rain 50%. Tuesday, mostly cloudy. A slight chance of showers and thunderstorms in the morning, then a chance of showers and thunderstorms in the afternoon. Highs around 90. Chance of rain 50%. Tuesday night, partly cloudy with a chance of showers. A chance of thunderstorms, mainly in the evening. Lows in the mid-70s. Chance of rain 50%. Wednesday, mostly cloudy with a chance of showers. A slight chance of thunderstorms in the morning, then a chance of thunderstorms in the afternoon. Highs in the upper 80s. Chance of rain 50%. 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Heat advisory remains in effect from noon to 7 p.m. Central Daylight Time Thursday. What? Heat index values up to 109 expected. Where? Portions of southwest Arkansas, northwest Louisiana, and east and northeast Texas. When? From noon to 7 p.m. Central Daylight Time Thursday. Impacts: hot temperatures and high humidity may cause heat illnesses. 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Take extra precautions when outside. 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Be sure to follow us on Facebook. Here's a look at local weather conditions as of 3 p.m. At the top of the hour, the report from Shreveport was not available.
In Bossier City, at Barksdale Air Force Base, skies were mostly sunny, with a temperature of 90 degrees. The dew point was 72, making the relative humidity 56%. Winds were calm. The pressure was 29.74 inches and falling. And in downtown Shreveport, skies were sunny. The temperature was 88 degrees. And winds were calm. At 3 p.m. Around the local area at 3 p.m. in Texarkana, partly sunny and 91. Wind northeast at 6 miles an hour. El Dorado, mostly sunny and 89. Wind variable at 6 miles an hour. The report from Monroe was not available. Marshall, sunny and 90. Wind variable at 3 miles an hour. And at Longview, mostly sunny and 92 degrees. Wind east at 8 miles an hour. Elsewhere across the four-state area, over at Dallas, partly sunny and 94. Oklahoma City, partly sunny and 79. Little Rock, partly sunny and 89. Jackson, Mississippi, heavy rain and 77. Baton Rouge, partly sunny and 91. And at Houston, mostly sunny and 95 degrees. For the most current information, check us out on the web at www.weather.gov/sht. The Shreveport Climate Summary for yesterday, June 17, 2026. Yesterday's high temperature was 92 degrees. The normal high is 92. The record high is 102 degrees, which was last set in 2011. Yesterday's low temperature was 73 degrees. The normal low is 71. The record low is 57 degrees, which was set in 1917. A trace of precipitation fell yesterday, which brings the monthly total to 5.39 inches. This is 2.71 inches above the normal amount of 2.68 inches for June. The total precipitation for the year now stands at 21.47 inches, which is 4.46 inches below normal. Sunrise today is at 6:08 a.m. and sunset is at 8:25 p.m. Now let's check on your local forecast. Heat advisory in effect until 7 p.m. Central Daylight Time this evening. Rest of today, partly cloudy. Highs in the lower 90s. East winds around 5 miles per hour. Tonight, partly cloudy in the evening, then mostly cloudy with a chance of showers and thunderstorms after midnight. Humid with lows in the upper 70s. Southeast winds around 5 miles per hour. Chance of rain 50%. Juneteenth, showers likely. A chance of thunderstorms in the morning, then thunderstorms likely in the afternoon. Humid with highs in the upper 80s. Southeast winds around 5 miles per hour. Chance of rain 60%. Friday night, showers likely. Thunderstorms likely, mainly in the evening. Humid with lows in the mid-70s. East winds around 5 miles per hour. Chance of rain 60%. Saturday, a chance of showers with a slight chance of thunderstorms in the morning, then showers likely with a chance of thunderstorms in the afternoon. Humid with highs in the upper 80s. South winds around 5 miles per hour. Chance of rain 60%. Saturday night, mostly cloudy. A chance of showers and thunderstorms in the evening, then a slight chance of showers after midnight. Lows in the mid-70s. Chance of rain 40%. Sunday, mostly cloudy in the morning, then becoming partly cloudy. A chance of showers and thunderstorms. Highs in the lower 90s. Chance of rain 40%. Sunday night, mostly clear. Lows in the upper 70s. Monday, mostly cloudy in the morning, then becoming partly cloudy. A slight chance of showers and thunderstorms. Highs in the lower 90s. Chance of rain 20%. Monday night, partly cloudy with a chance of showers and thunderstorms. Lows in the mid-70s. Chance of rain 50%. Tuesday, mostly cloudy.
A slight chance of showers and thunderstorms in the morning, then a chance of showers and thunderstorms in the afternoon. Highs around 90. Chance of rain 50%. Tuesday night, partly cloudy with a chance of showers. A chance of thunderstorms, mainly in the evening. Lows in the mid-70s. Chance of rain 50%. Wednesday, mostly cloudy with a chance of showers. A slight chance of thunderstorms in the morning, then a chance of thunderstorms in the afternoon. Highs in the upper 80s. Chance of rain 50%. Heat advisory remains in effect from noon to 7 p.m. Central Daylight Time Thursday. What? Heat index values up to 109 expected. Where? Portions of southwest Arkansas, northwest Louisiana, and east and northeast Texas. When? From noon to 7 p.m. Central Daylight Time Thursday. Impacts: hot temperatures and high humidity may cause heat illnesses. 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Take extra precautions when outside. 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Be sure to follow us on Facebook. Here's a look at local weather conditions as of 3 p.m. At the top of the hour, the report from Shreveport was not available. In Bossier City, at Barksdale Air Force Base, skies were mostly sunny, with a temperature of 90 degrees. The dew point was 72, making the relative humidity 56%. Winds were calm. The pressure was 29.74 inches and falling. And in downtown Shreveport, skies were sunny. The temperature was 88 degrees. And winds were calm. At 3 p.m. Around the local area at 3 p.m. in Texarkana, partly sunny and 91. Wind northeast at 6 miles an hour. El Dorado, mostly sunny and 89. Wind variable at 6 miles an hour. The report from Monroe was not available. Marshall, sunny and 90. Wind variable at 3 miles an hour. And at Longview, mostly sunny and 92 degrees. Wind east at 8 miles an hour. Elsewhere across the four-state area, over at Dallas, partly sunny and 94. Oklahoma City, partly sunny and 79. Little Rock, partly sunny and 89. Jackson, Mississippi, heavy rain and 77. Baton Rouge, partly sunny and 91. And at Houston, mostly sunny and 95 degrees. For the most current information, check us out on the web at www.weather.gov/sht. The Shreveport Climate Summary for yesterday, June 17, 2026. Yesterday's high temperature was 92 degrees. The normal high is 92. The record high is 102 degrees, which was last set in 2011. Yesterday's low temperature was 73 degrees. The normal low is 71. The record low is 57 degrees, which was set in 1917. A trace of precipitation fell yesterday, which brings the monthly total to 5.39 inches. This is 2.71 inches above the normal amount of 2.68 inches for June. The total precipitation for the year now stands at 21.47 inches, which is 4.46 inches below normal. Sunrise today is at 6:08 a.m. and sunset is at 8:25 p.m. Now let's check on your local forecast. Heat advisory in effect until 7 p.m. Central Daylight Time this evening. Rest of today, partly cloudy.
Highs in the lower 90s.

gust winds around 5 miles per hour. Tonight, partly cloudy in the evening, then mostly cloudy with a chance of showers and thunderstorms after midnight. Humid with lows in the upper 70s. Southeast winds around 5 miles per hour. Chance of rain 50%. Juneteenth, showers likely. A chance of thunderstorms in the morning, then thunderstorms likely in the afternoon. Humid with highs in the upper 80s. Southeast winds around 5 miles per hour. Chance of rain 60%. Friday night, showers likely. Thunderstorms likely, mainly in the evening. Humid with lows in the mid-70s. East winds around 5 miles per hour. Chance of rain 60%. Saturday, a chance of showers with a slight chance of thunderstorms in the morning, then showers likely with a chance of thunderstorms in the afternoon. Humid with highs in the upper 80s. South winds around 5 miles per hour. Chance of rain 60%. Saturday night, mostly cloudy. A chance of showers and thunderstorms in the evening, then a slight chance of showers after midnight. Lows in the mid-70s. Chance of rain 40%. Sunday, mostly cloudy in the morning, then becoming partly cloudy. A chance of showers and thunderstorms. Highs in the lower 90s. Chance of rain 40%. Sunday night, mostly clear. Lows in the upper 70s. Monday, mostly cloudy in the morning, then becoming partly cloudy. A slight chance of showers and thunderstorms. Highs in the lower 90s. Chance of rain 20%. Monday night, partly cloudy with a chance of showers and thunderstorms. Lows in the mid-70s. Chance of rain 50%. Tuesday, mostly cloudy. A slight chance of showers and thunderstorms in the morning, then a chance of showers and thunderstorms in the afternoon. Highs around 90. Chance of rain 50%. Tuesday night, partly cloudy with a chance of showers. A chance of thunderstorms, mainly in the evening. Lows in the mid-70s. Chance of rain 50%. Wednesday, mostly cloudy with a chance of showers. A slight chance of thunderstorms in the morning, then a chance of thunderstorms in the afternoon. Highs in the upper 80s. Chance of rain 50%. 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Heat advisory remains in effect from noon to 7 p.m. Central Daylight Time Thursday. What? Heat index values up to 109 expected. Where? Portions of southwest Arkansas, northwest Louisiana, and east and northeast Texas. When? From noon to 7 p.m. Central Daylight Time Thursday. Impacts. Hot temperatures and high humidity may cause heat illnesses. 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Be sure to follow us on Facebook. Here's a look at local weather conditions as of 3 p.m. At the top of the hour, the report from Shreveport was not available. In Bossier City,
At Barksdale Air Force Base, skies were mostly sunny, with a temperature of 90 degrees. The dew point was 72, making the relative humidity 56%. Winds were calm. The pressure was 29.74 inches and falling. And in downtown Shreveport, skies were sunny. The temperature was 88 degrees. And winds were calm. At 3 p.m. Around the local area at 3 p.m. in Texarkana, partly sunny and 91. Wind northeast at 6 miles an hour. El Dorado, mostly sunny and 89. Wind variable at 6 miles an hour. The report from Monroe was not available. Marshall, sunny and 90. Wind variable at 3 miles an hour. And at Longview, mostly sunny and 92 degrees. Wind east at 8 miles an hour. Elsewhere across the four-state area, over at Dallas, partly sunny and 94. Oklahoma City, partly sunny and 79. Little Rock, partly sunny and 89. Jackson, Mississippi, heavy rain and 77. Baton Rouge, partly sunny and 91. And at Houston, mostly sunny and 95 degrees. For the most current information, check us out on the web at www.weather.gov/sht. The Shreveport Climate Summary for yesterday, June 17, 2026. Yesterday's high temperature was 92 degrees. The normal high is 92. The record high is 102 degrees, which was last set in 2011. Yesterday's low temperature was 73 degrees. The normal low is 71. The record low is 57 degrees, which was set in 1917. A trace of precipitation fell yesterday, which brings the monthly total to 5.39 inches. This is 2.71 inches above the normal amount of 2.68 inches for June. The total precipitation for the year now stands at 21.47 inches, which is 4.46 inches below normal. Sunrise today is at 6:08 a.m. and sunset is at 8:25 p.m. Now let's check on your local forecast. Heat advisory in effect until 7 p.m. Central Daylight Time this evening. Rest of today, partly cloudy. Highs in the lower 90s. East winds around 5 miles per hour. Tonight, partly cloudy in the evening, then mostly cloudy with a chance of showers and thunderstorms after midnight. Humid with lows in the upper 70s. Southeast winds around 5 miles per hour. Chance of rain 50%. Juneteenth, showers likely. A chance of thunderstorms in the morning, then thunderstorms likely in the afternoon. Humid with highs in the upper 80s. Southeast winds around 5 miles per hour. Chance of rain 60%. Friday night, showers likely. Thunderstorms likely, mainly in the evening. Humid with lows in the mid-70s. East winds around 5 miles per hour. Chance of rain 60%. Saturday, a chance of showers with a slight chance of thunderstorms in the morning, then showers likely with a chance of thunderstorms in the afternoon. Humid with highs in the upper 80s. South winds around 5 miles per hour. Chance of rain 60%. Saturday night, mostly cloudy. A chance of showers and thunderstorms in the evening, then a slight chance of showers after midnight. Lows in the mid-70s. Chance of rain 40%. Sunday, mostly cloudy in the morning, then becoming partly cloudy. A chance of showers and thunderstorms. Highs in the lower 90s. Chance of rain 40%. Sunday night, mostly clear. Lows in the upper 70s. Monday, mostly cloudy in the morning, then becoming partly cloudy. A slight chance of showers and thunderstorms. Highs in the lower 90s. Chance of rain 20%. Monday night, partly cloudy with a chance of showers and thunderstorms. Lows in the mid-70s. Chance of rain 50%. Tuesday, mostly cloudy.
a slight chance of showers and thunderstorms in the morning, then a chance of showers and thunderstorms in the afternoon. Highs around 90. Chance of rain 50%. Tuesday night, partly cloudy with a chance of showers. A chance of thunderstorms, mainly in the evening. Lows in the mid-70s. Chance of rain 50%. Wednesday, mostly cloudy with a chance of showers. A slight chance of thunderstorms in the morning, then a chance of thunderstorms in the afternoon. Highs in the upper 80s. Chance of rain 50%. Here is your area's open water boating forecast. Wind gusts may be higher. Heat advisory in effect until 7 p.m. Central Daylight Time this evening. Tonight, partly cloudy in the evening, then mostly cloudy with slight chance of showers and thunderstorms during the early morning. Mostly cloudy with chance of showers and thunderstorms after midnight. Lows in the upper 70s. Southeast winds 5 to 10 miles per hour. Chance of precipitation 50%. Heat index readings 103 to 106. Juneteenth, showers likely and a chance of thunderstorms in the morning, then a chance of showers and slight chance of thunderstorms early in the afternoon. Showers and thunderstorms likely in the late afternoon. Mostly cloudy. Highs in the upper 80s. East winds 10 to 15 miles per hour. Chance of precipitation 60%. Heat index readings 102 to 105. Friday night, thunderstorms likely in the evening. Showers likely through the night. Chance of thunderstorms after midnight. Mostly cloudy. Lows in the mid-70s. Southeast winds 10 to 15 miles per hour. Chance of precipitation 60%. Saturday, chance of showers and slight chance of thunderstorms in the morning, then showers likely and a chance of thunderstorms in the afternoon. Mostly cloudy. Highs in the upper 80s. South winds 10 to 15 miles per hour. Chance of precipitation 60%. Saturday night, chance of showers and thunderstorms in the evening, then a slight chance of showers after midnight. Mostly cloudy. Lows in the mid-70s. South winds 10 to 15 miles per hour. Chance of precipitation 30%. Sunday, mostly cloudy with chance of showers through mid-morning, then mostly cloudy with chance of showers and thunderstorms in the late morning and afternoon. Highs in the lower 90s. Chance of precipitation 40%. Sunday night, mostly clear. Lows in the upper 70s. Monday, mostly cloudy in the morning, then partly cloudy with a 20% chance of showers and thunderstorms in the afternoon. Highs in the mid-90s. Monday night, partly cloudy with chance of showers and thunderstorms. Lows in the mid-70s. Chance of precipitation 40%. Tuesday, mostly cloudy. Slight chance of showers and thunderstorms in the morning, then a chance of showers and thunderstorms in the afternoon. Highs in the lower 90s. Chance of precipitation 30%. Tuesday night, partly cloudy. Chance of showers and thunderstorms in the evening, then a chance of showers and slight chance of thunderstorms after midnight. Lows in the mid-70s. Chance of precipitation 50%. Wednesday, mostly cloudy. Chance of showers and slight chance of thunderstorms in the morning, then a chance of showers and thunderstorms in the afternoon. Highs around 90. Chance of precipitation 50%. Wednesday night, partly cloudy with chance of showers and thunderstorms in the evening, then mostly cloudy with chance of showers after midnight. Lows in the lower 70s. Chance of precipitation 30%. Thursday, mostly cloudy. Chance of showers and slight chance of thunderstorms in the morning, then a slight chance of showers and thunderstorms in the afternoon. Highs in the lower 90s. Chance of precipitation 30%. Heat advisory remains in effect from noon to 7 p.m. Central Daylight Time Thursday. What? Heat index values up to 109 expected. Where?
portions of southwest Arkansas, northwest Louisiana, and east and northeast Texas. When, from noon to 7 p.m. Central Daylight Time Thursday. Impacts, hot temperatures and high humidity may cause heat illnesses. 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Take extra precautions when outside. 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Be sure to follow us on Facebook. Here's a look at local weather conditions as of 3 p.m. At the top of the hour, the report from Shreveport was not available. In Bossier City, at Barksdale Air Force Base, skies were mostly sunny, with a temperature of 90 degrees. The dew point was 72, making the relative humidity 56%. Winds were calm. The pressure was 29.74 inches and falling. And in downtown Shreveport, skies were sunny. The temperature was 88 degrees. And winds were calm. At 3 p.m. Around the local area at 3 p.m. in Texarkana, partly sunny and 91. Wind northeast at 6 miles an hour. El Dorado, mostly sunny and 89. Wind variable at 6 miles an hour. The report from Monroe was not available. Marshall, sunny and 90. Wind variable at 3 miles an hour. And at Longview, mostly sunny and 92 degrees. Wind east at 8 miles an hour. Elsewhere across the four-state area, over at Dallas, partly sunny and 94. Oklahoma City, partly sunny and 79. Little Rock, partly sunny and 89. Jackson, Mississippi, heavy rain and 77. Baton Rouge, partly sunny and 91. And at Houston, mostly sunny and 95 degrees. 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Now let's check on your local forecast. Heat advisory in effect until 7 p.m. Central Daylight Time this evening. Rest of today, partly cloudy. Highs in the lower 90s. East winds around 5 miles per hour. Tonight, partly cloudy in the evening, then mostly cloudy with a chance of showers and thunderstorms after midnight. Humid with lows in the upper 70s. Southeast winds around 5 miles per hour. Chance of rain 50%. Juneteenth, showers likely. A chance of thunderstorms in the morning, then thunderstorms likely in the afternoon. Humid with highs in the upper 80s. Southeast winds around 5 miles per hour. Chance of rain 60%. Friday night, showers likely. Thunderstorms likely, mainly in the evening. Humid with lows in the mid-70s. East winds around 5 miles per hour. Chance of rain 60%. Saturday, a chance of showers with a slight chance of thunderstorms in the morning, then showers likely with a chance of thunderstorms in the afternoon. Humid with highs in the upper 80s. South winds around 5 miles per hour. Chance of rain 60%. Saturday night, mostly cloudy.
a chance of showers and thunderstorms in the evening, then a slight chance of showers after midnight. Lows in the mid-70s. Chance of rain 40%. Sunday, mostly cloudy in the morning, then becoming partly cloudy. A chance of showers and thunderstorms. Highs in the lower 90s. Chance of rain 40%. Sunday night, mostly clear. Lows in the upper 70s. Monday, mostly cloudy in the morning, then becoming partly cloudy. A slight chance of showers and thunderstorms. Highs in the lower 90s. Chance of rain 20%. Monday night, partly cloudy with a chance of showers and thunderstorms. Lows in the mid-70s. Chance of rain 50%. Tuesday, mostly cloudy. A slight chance of showers and thunderstorms in the morning, then a chance of showers and thunderstorms in the afternoon. Highs around 90. Chance of rain 50%. Tuesday night, partly cloudy with a chance of showers. A chance of thunderstorms, mainly in the evening. Lows in the mid-70s. Chance of rain 50%. Wednesday, mostly cloudy with a chance of showers. A slight chance of thunderstorms in the morning, then a chance of thunderstorms in the afternoon. Highs in the upper 80s. Chance of rain 50%. Heat advisory remains in effect from noon to 7 p.m. Central Daylight Time Thursday. What? Heat index values up to 109 expected. Where? Portions of southwest Arkansas, northwest Louisiana, and east and northeast Texas. When? From noon to 7 p.m. Central Daylight Time Thursday. Impacts: hot temperatures and high humidity may cause heat illnesses. 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Take extra precautions when outside. 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Be sure to follow us on Facebook. Here's a look at local weather conditions as of 4 p.m. At the top of the hour, skies were mostly sunny in Shreveport. The temperature was 90 degrees at the regional airport. The dew point was 73, making the relative humidity 58%. Winds were variable at 5 miles an hour. The pressure was 29.75 inches and steady. In Bossier City, at Barksdale Air Force Base, skies were sunny, with a temperature of 90 degrees. The dew point was 73, making the relative humidity 57%. Winds were calm. The pressure was 29.73 inches and falling. And in downtown Shreveport, skies were sunny. The temperature was 89 degrees. And winds were calm. Once again in Shreveport, it was 90 degrees with mostly sunny skies at 4 p.m. Around the local area at 4 p.m., in Texarkana, partly sunny and 91. Wind northeast at 5 miles an hour. El Dorado, partly sunny and 88. Wind northeast at 6 miles an hour. Monroe, partly sunny and 88. Wind calm. Natchitoches, sunny and 91. Wind calm. Marshall, sunny and 89. Wind variable at 3 miles an hour. And at Longview, sunny and 92 degrees. Wind southeast at 10 miles an hour. Elsewhere across the four-state area, over at Dallas, mostly sunny and 94. Oklahoma City, partly sunny and 76. Little Rock, mostly sunny and 91. Jackson, Mississippi, cloudy and 79.
Baton Rouge, partly sunny and 90. And at Houston, mostly sunny and 95 degrees. For the most current information, check us out on the web at www.weather.gov/SHT. Now let's check on your local forecast. Heat advisory in effect until 7 p.m. Central Daylight Time this evening. Rest of today, partly cloudy. Highs in the lower 90s. East winds around 5 miles per hour. Tonight, partly cloudy in the evening, then mostly cloudy with a chance of showers and thunderstorms after midnight. Humid with lows in the upper 70s. Southeast winds around 5 miles per hour. Chance of rain 50%. Juneteenth, showers likely. A chance of thunderstorms in the morning, then thunderstorms likely in the afternoon. Humid with highs in the upper 80s. Southeast winds around 5 miles per hour. Chance of rain 60%. Friday night, showers likely. Thunderstorms likely, mainly in the evening. Humid with lows in the mid-70s. East winds around 5 miles per hour. Chance of rain 60%. Saturday, a chance of showers with a slight chance of thunderstorms in the morning, then showers likely with a chance of thunderstorms in the afternoon. Humid with highs in the upper 80s. South winds around 5 miles per hour. Chance of rain 60%. Saturday night, mostly cloudy. A chance of showers and thunderstorms in the evening, then a slight chance of showers after midnight. Lows in the mid-70s. Chance of rain 40%. Sunday, mostly cloudy in the morning, then becoming partly cloudy. A chance of showers and thunderstorms. Highs in the lower 90s. Chance of rain 40%. Sunday night, mostly clear. Lows in the upper 70s. Monday, mostly cloudy in the morning, then becoming partly cloudy. A slight chance of showers and thunderstorms. Highs in the lower 90s. Chance of rain 20%. Monday night, partly cloudy with a chance of showers and thunderstorms. Lows in the mid-70s. Chance of rain 50%. Tuesday, mostly cloudy. A slight chance of showers and thunderstorms in the morning, then a chance of showers and thunderstorms in the afternoon. Highs around 90. Chance of rain 50%. Tuesday night, partly cloudy with a chance of showers. A chance of thunderstorms, mainly in the evening. Lows in the mid-70s. Chance of rain 50%. Wednesday, mostly cloudy with a chance of showers. A slight chance of thunderstorms in the morning, then a chance of thunderstorms in the afternoon. Highs in the upper 80s. Chance of rain 50%. Heat advisory remains in effect from noon to 7 p.m. Central Daylight Time Thursday. What? Heat index values up to 109 expected. Where? Portions of southwest Arkansas, northwest Louisiana, and east and northeast Texas. When? From noon to 7 p.m. Central Daylight Time Thursday. Impacts: hot temperatures and high humidity may cause heat illnesses. 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Take extra precautions when outside. 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Heat stroke is an emergency. 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Be sure to follow us on Facebook. Here's a look at local weather conditions as of 4 p.m. At the top of the hour, skies were mostly sunny in Shreveport. The temperature was 90 degrees at the regional airport.
the dew point was 73, making the relative humidity 58%. Winds were variable at 5 miles an hour. The pressure was 29.0

p.m. in Texarkana, partly sunny and 91. Wind northeast at 5 miles an hour. El Dorado, partly sunny and 88. Wind northeast at 6 miles an hour. Monroe, partly sunny and 88. Wind calm. Natchitoches, sunny and 91. Wind calm. Marshall, sunny and 89. Wind variable at 3 miles an hour. And at Longview, sunny and 92 degrees. Wind southeast at 10 miles an hour. Elsewhere across the four-state area, over at Dallas, mostly sunny and 94. Oklahoma City, partly sunny and 76. Little Rock, mostly sunny and 91. Jackson, Mississippi, cloudy and 79. Baton Rouge, partly sunny and 90. And at Houston, mostly sunny and 95 degrees. For the most current information, check us out on the web at www.weather.gov/sht. Click on your local forecast. Heat advisory in effect until 7 p.m. Central Daylight Time this evening. Rest of today, partly cloudy. Highs in the lower 90s. East winds around 5 miles per hour. Tonight, partly cloudy in the evening, then mostly cloudy with a chance of showers and thunderstorms after midnight. Humid with lows in the upper 70s. Southeast winds around 5 miles per hour. Chance of rain 50%. Juneteenth, showers likely. A chance of thunderstorms in the morning, then thunderstorms likely in the afternoon. Humid with highs in the upper 80s. Southeast winds around 5 miles per hour. Chance of rain 60%. Friday night, showers likely. Thunderstorms likely, mainly in the evening. Humid with lows in the mid-70s. East winds around 5 miles per hour. Chance of rain 60%. Saturday, a chance of showers with a slight chance of thunderstorms in the morning, then showers likely with a chance of thunderstorms in the afternoon. Humid with highs in the upper 80s. South winds around 5 miles per hour. Chance of rain 60%. Saturday night, mostly cloudy. A chance of showers and thunderstorms in the evening, then a slight chance of showers after midnight. Lows in the mid-70s. Chance of rain 40%. Sunday, mostly cloudy in the morning, then becoming partly cloudy. A chance of showers and thunderstorms. Highs in the lower 90s. Chance of rain 40%. Sunday night, mostly clear. Lows in the upper 70s. Monday, mostly cloudy in the morning, then becoming partly cloudy. A slight chance of showers and thunderstorms. Highs in the lower 90s. Chance of rain 20%. Monday night, partly cloudy with a chance of showers and thunderstorms. Lows in the mid-70s. Chance of rain 50%. Tuesday, mostly cloudy. A slight chance of showers and thunderstorms in the morning, then a chance of showers and thunderstorms in the afternoon. Highs around 90. Chance of rain 50%. Tuesday night, partly cloudy with a chance of showers. A chance of thunderstorms, mainly in the evening. Lows in the mid-70s. Chance of rain 50%. Wednesday, mostly cloudy with a chance of showers. A slight chance of thunderstorms in the morning, then a chance of thunderstorms in the afternoon. Highs in the upper 80s. Chance of rain 50%. 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Heat advisory remains in effect from noon to 7 p.m. Central Daylight Time Thursday. Watch heat index values up to 109 expected.

where portions of southwest Arkansas, northwest Louisiana, and east and northeast Texas. When, from noon to 7 p.m. Central Daylight Time Thursday. Impacts, hot temperatures and high humidity may cause heat illnesses. 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Take extra precautions when outside. 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Anyone overcome by heat should be moved to a cool and shaded location. Heat stroke is an emergency. 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Be sure to follow us on Facebook. Here's a look at local weather conditions as of 4 p.m. At the top of the hour, skies were mostly sunny in Shreveport. The temperature was 90 degrees at the regional airport. The dew point was 73, making the relative humidity 58%. Winds were variable at 5 miles an hour. The pressure was 29.75 inches and steady. In Bossier City, at Barksdale Air Force Base, skies were sunny, with a temperature of 90 degrees. The dew point was 73, making the relative humidity 57%. Winds were calm. The pressure was 29.73 inches and falling. And in downtown Shreveport, skies were sunny. The temperature was 89 degrees. And winds were calm. Once again in Shreveport, it was 90 degrees with mostly sunny skies at 4 p.m. Around the local area at 4 p.m., in Texarkana, partly sunny and 91. Wind northeast at 5 miles an hour. El Dorado, partly sunny and 88. Wind northeast at 6 miles an hour. Monroe, partly sunny and 88. Wind calm. Natchitoches, sunny and 91. Wind calm. Marshall, sunny and 89. Wind variable at 3 miles an hour. And at Longview, sunny and 92 degrees. Wind southeast at 10 miles an hour. Elsewhere across the four-state area, over at Dallas, mostly sunny and 94. Oklahoma City, partly sunny and 76. Little Rock, mostly sunny and 91. Jackson, Mississippi, cloudy and 79. Baton Rouge, partly sunny and 90. And at Houston, mostly sunny and 95 degrees. For the most current information, check us out on the web at www.weather.gov/sht. Now let's check on your local forecast. Heat advisory in effect until 7 p.m. Central Daylight Time this evening. Rest of today, partly cloudy. Highs in the lower 90s. East winds around 5 miles per hour. Tonight, partly cloudy in the evening, then mostly cloudy with a chance of showers and thunderstorms after midnight. Humid with lows in the upper 70s. Southeast winds around 5 miles per hour. Chance of rain 50%. Juneteenth, showers likely. A chance of thunderstorms in the morning, then thunderstorms likely in the afternoon. Humid with highs in the upper 80s. Southeast winds around 5 miles per hour. Chance of rain 60%. Friday night, showers likely. Thunderstorms likely, mainly in the evening. Humid with lows in the mid-70s. East winds around 5 miles per hour. Chance of rain 60%. Saturday, a chance of showers with a slight chance of thunderstorms in the morning, then showers likely with a chance of thunderstorms in the afternoon. Humid with highs in the upper 80s. South winds around 5 miles per hour. Chance of rain 60%. Saturday night, mostly cloudy.
a chance of showers and thunderstorms in the evening, then a slight chance of showers after midnight. Lows in the mid-70s. Chance of rain 40%. Sunday, mostly cloudy in the morning, then becoming partly cloudy. A chance of showers and thunderstorms. Highs in the lower 90s. Chance of rain 40%. Sunday night, mostly clear. Lows in the upper 70s. Monday, mostly cloudy in the morning, then becoming partly cloudy. A slight chance of showers and thunderstorms. Highs in the lower 90s. Chance of rain 20%. Monday night, partly cloudy with a chance of showers and thunderstorms. Lows in the mid-70s. Chance of rain 50%. Tuesday, mostly cloudy. A slight chance of showers and thunderstorms in the morning, then a chance of showers and thunderstorms in the afternoon. Highs around 90. Chance of rain 50%. Tuesday night, partly cloudy with a chance of showers. A chance of thunderstorms, mainly in the evening. Lows in the mid-70s. Chance of rain 50%. Wednesday, mostly cloudy with a chance of showers. A slight chance of thunderstorms in the morning, then a chance of thunderstorms in the afternoon. Highs in the upper 80s. Chance of rain 50%. Here is your area's open water boating forecast. Wind gusts may be higher. Heat advisory in effect until 7 p.m. Central Daylight Time this evening. Tonight, partly cloudy in the evening, then mostly cloudy with slight chance of showers and thunderstorms during the early morning. Mostly cloudy with chance of showers and thunderstorms after midnight. Lows in the upper 70s. Southeast winds 5 to 10 miles per hour. Chance of precipitation 50%. Heat index readings 103 to 106. Juneteenth, showers likely and a chance of thunderstorms in the morning, then a chance of showers and slight chance of thunderstorms early in the afternoon. Showers and thunderstorms likely in the late afternoon. Mostly cloudy. Highs in the upper 80s. East winds 10 to 15 miles per hour. Chance of precipitation 60%. Heat index readings 102 to 105. Friday night, thunderstorms likely. Friday night, thunderstorms likely in the evening. Showers likely through the night. Chance of thunderstorms after midnight. Mostly cloudy. Lows in the mid-70s. Southeast winds 10 to 15 miles per hour. Chance of precipitation 60%. Saturday, chance of showers and slight chance of thunderstorms in the morning, then showers likely and a chance of thunderstorms in the afternoon. Mostly cloudy. Highs in the upper 80s. South winds 10 to 15 miles per hour. Chance of precipitation 60%. Saturday night, chance of showers and thunderstorms in the evening, then a slight chance of showers after midnight. Mostly cloudy. Lows in the mid-70s. South winds 10 to 15 miles per hour. Chance of precipitation 30%. Sunday, mostly cloudy with chance of showers through mid-morning, then mostly cloudy with chance of showers and thunderstorms in the late morning and afternoon. Highs in the lower 90s. Chance of precipitation 40%. Sunday night, mostly clear. Lows in the upper 70s. Monday, mostly cloudy in the morning, then partly cloudy with a 20% chance of showers and thunderstorms in the afternoon. Highs in the mid-90s. Monday night, partly cloudy with chance of showers and thunderstorms. Lows in the mid-70s. Chance of precipitation 40%. Tuesday, mostly cloudy. Slight chance of showers and thunderstorms in the morning, then a chance of showers and thunderstorms in the afternoon. Highs in the lower 90s. Chance of precipitation 30%. Tuesday night, partly cloudy. Chance of showers and thunderstorms in the evening, then a chance of showers and slight chance of thunderstorms after midnight. Lows in the mid-70s. Chance of precipitation 50%. Wednesday, mostly cloudy.
chance of showers and slight chance

thunderstorms in the morning, then a chance of showers and thunderstorms in the afternoon. Highs around 90. Chance of precipitation 50%. Wednesday night, partly cloudy with chance of showers and thunderstorms in the evening, then mostly cloudy with chance of showers after midnight. Lows in the lower 70s. Chance of precipitation 30%. Thursday, mostly cloudy. Chance of showers and slight chance of thunderstorms in the morning, then a slight chance of showers and thunderstorms in the afternoon. Highs in the lower 90s. Chance of precipitation 30%. Heat advisory remains in effect from noon to 7 p.m. Central Daylight Time Thursday. What? Heat index values up to 109 expected. Where? Portions of southwest Arkansas, northwest Louisiana, and east and northeast Texas. When? From noon to 7 p.m. Central Daylight Time Thursday. Impacts: hot temperatures and high humidity may cause heat illnesses. 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Here is the latest National Hurricane Center's tropical weather outlook. For the North Atlantic, Caribbean Sea and the Gulf of America, offshore the east coast of the United States, remnants of Arthur, showers and thunderstorms associated with a trough of low pressure. The remnants of Arthur are located over the southeastern United States. The system is expected to emerge offshore the east coast of the United States on Friday. Environmental conditions then appear to be marginally conducive for some subtropical or tropical development on Friday or Saturday as the system moves northeastward at 15 to 20 miles per hour across the western Atlantic Ocean. Regardless of development, heavy rainfall with a potential for widespread and life-threatening flash flooding is likely across portions of the southeast United States during the next day or two. 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Formation chance through 48 hours, low, 10%. Formation chance through 7 days, low, 10%. Heat advisory remains in effect from noon to 7 p.m. Central Daylight Time Thursday. What? Heat index values up to 109 expected. Where? Portions of southwest Arkansas, northwest Louisiana, and east and northeast Texas. When? From noon to 7 p.m. Central Daylight Time Thursday. Impacts: hot temperatures and high humidity may cause heat illnesses. 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
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Be sure to follow us on Facebook. Here's a look at local weather conditions as of 4 p.m. At the top of the hour, skies were mostly sunny in Shreveport. The temperature was 19 degrees at the regional airport. The dew point was 73, making the relative humidity 58%. Winds were variable at 5 miles an hour. The pressure was 29.75 inches and steady. In Bossier City, at Barksdale Air Force Base, skies were sunny, with a temperature of 90 degrees. The dew point was 73, making the relative humidity 57%. Winds were calm. The pressure was 29.73 inches and falling. And in downtown Shreveport, skies were sunny. The temperature was 89 degrees. And winds were calm. Once again in Shreveport, it was 19 degrees with mostly sunny skies at 4 p.m. Around the local area at 4 p.m., in Texarkana, partly sunny and 91. Wind northeast at 5 miles an hour. El Dorado, partly sunny and 88. Wind northeast at 6 miles an hour. Monroe, partly sunny and 88. Wind calm. Natchitoches, sunny and 91. Wind calm. Marshall, sunny and 89. Wind variable at 3 miles an hour. And at Longview, sunny and 92 degrees. Wind southeast at 10 miles an hour. Elsewhere across the four-state area, over at Dallas, mostly sunny and 94. Oklahoma City, partly sunny and 76. Little Rock, mostly sunny and 91. Jackson, Mississippi, cloudy and 79. Baton Rouge, partly sunny and 90. And at Houston, mostly sunny and 95 degrees. For the most current information, check us out on the web at www.weather.gov/sht. Now let's check on your local forecast. Heat advisory in effect until 7 p.m. Central Daylight Time this evening. Rest of today, partly cloudy. Highs in the lower 90s. East winds around 5 miles per hour. Tonight, partly cloudy in the evening, then mostly cloudy with a chance of showers and thunderstorms after midnight. Humid with lows in the upper 70s. Southeast winds around 5 miles per hour. Chance of rain 50%. Juneteenth, showers likely. A chance of thunderstorms in the morning, then thunderstorms likely in the afternoon. Humid with highs in the upper 80s. Southeast winds around 5 miles per hour. Chance of rain 60%. Friday night, shower likely. Thunderstorms likely, mainly in the evening. Humid with lows in the mid-70s. East winds around 5 miles per hour. Chance of rain 60%. Saturday, a chance of showers with a slight chance of thunderstorms in the morning, then showers likely with a chance of thunderstorms in the afternoon. Humid with highs in the upper 80s. South winds around 5 miles per hour. Chance of rain 60%. Saturday night, mostly cloudy. A chance of showers and thunderstorms in the evening, then a slight chance of showers after midnight. Lows in the mid-70s. Chance of rain 40%. Sunday, mostly cloudy in the morning, then becoming partly cloudy. A chance of showers and thunderstorms. Highs in the lower 90s. Chance of rain 40%. Sunday night, mostly clear. Lows in the upper 70s. Monday, mostly cloudy in the morning, then becoming partly cloudy. A slight chance of showers and thunderstorms. Highs in the lower 90s. Chance of rain 20%.
Monday night, partly cloudy with a chance of showers and thunderstorms. Lows in the mid-70s. Chance of rain 50%. Tuesday, mostly cloudy. A slight chance of showers and thunderstorms in the morning, then a chance of showers and thunderstorms in the afternoon. Highs around 90. Chance of rain 50%. Tuesday night, partly cloudy with a chance of showers. A chance of thunderstorms, mainly in the evening. Lows in the mid-70s. Chance of rain 50%. Wednesday, mostly cloudy with a chance of showers. A slight chance of thunderstorms in the morning, then a chance of thunderstorms in the afternoon. Highs in the upper 80s. Chance of rain 50%. Heat advisory remains in effect from noon to 7 p.m. Central Daylight Time Thursday. What? Heat index values up to 109 expected. Where? Portions of southwest Arkansas, northwest Louisiana, and east and northeast Texas. When? From noon to 7 p.m. Central Daylight Time Thursday. Impacts: hot temperatures and high humidity may cause heat illnesses. 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Take extra precautions when outside. 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Be sure to follow us on Facebook. Here's a look at local weather conditions as of 4 p.m. At the top of the hour, skies were mostly sunny in Shreveport. The temperature was 90 degrees at the regional airport. The dew point was 73, making the relative humidity 58%. Winds were variable at 5 miles an hour. The pressure was 29.75 inches and steady. In Bossier City, at Barksdale Air Force Base, skies were sunny, with a temperature of 90 degrees. The dew point was 73, making the relative humidity 57%. Winds were calm. The pressure was 29.73 inches and falling. And in downtown Shreveport, skies were sunny. The temperature was 89 degrees. And winds were calm. Once again in Shreveport, it was 90 degrees with mostly sunny skies at 4 p.m. Around the local area at 4 p.m., in Texarkana, partly sunny and 91. Wind northeast at 5 miles an hour. El Dorado, partly sunny and 88. Wind northeast at 6 miles an hour. Monroe, partly sunny and 88. Wind calm. Natchitoches, sunny and 91. Wind calm. Marshall, sunny and 89. Wind variable at 3 miles an hour. And at Longview, sunny and 92 degrees. Wind southeast at 10 miles an hour. Elsewhere across the four-state area, over at Dallas, mostly sunny and 94. Oklahoma City, partly sunny and 76. Little Rock, mostly sunny and 91. Jackson, Mississippi, cloudy and 79. Baton Rouge, partly sunny and 90. And at Houston, mostly sunny and 95 degrees. For the most current information, check us out on the web at www.weather.gov/sht. Now let's check on your local forecast. Heat advisory in effect until 7 p.m. Central Daylight Time this evening. Rest of today, partly cloudy. Highs in the lower 90s. East winds around 5 miles per hour. Tonight, partly cloudy in the evening, then mostly cloudy with a chance of showers and thunderstorms after midnight. Humid with lows in the upper 70s.
southeast winds around 5 miles per hour. Chance of rain 50%. Juneteenth, showers likely. A chance of thunderstorms in the morning, then thunderstorms likely in the afternoon. Humid with highs in the upper 80s. Southeast winds around 5 miles per hour. Chance of rain 60%. Friday night, showers likely. Thunderstorms likely, mainly in the evening. Humid with lows in the mid-70s. East winds around 5 miles per hour. Chance of rain 60%. Saturday, a chance of showers with a slight chance of thunderstorms in the morning, then showers likely with a chance of thunderstorms in the afternoon. Humid with highs in the upper 80s. South winds around 5 miles per hour. Chance of rain 60%. Saturday night, mostly cloudy. A chance of showers and thunderstorms in the evening, then a slight chance of showers after midnight. Lows in the mid-70s. Chance of rain 40%. Sunday, mostly cloudy in the morning, then becoming partly cloudy. A chance of showers and thunderstorms. Highs in the lower 90s. Chance of rain 40%. Sunday night, mostly clear. Lows in the upper 70s. Monday, mostly cloudy in the morning, then becoming partly cloudy. A slight chance of showers and thunderstorms. Highs in the lower 90s. Chance of rain 20%. Monday night, partly cloudy with a chance of showers and thunderstorms. Lows in the mid-70s. Chance of rain 50%. Tuesday, mostly cloudy. A slight chance of showers and thunderstorms in the morning, then a chance of showers and thunderstorms in the afternoon. Highs around 90. Chance of rain 50%. Tuesday night, partly cloudy with a chance of showers. A chance of thunderstorms, mainly in the evening. Lows in the mid-70s. Chance of rain 50%. Wednesday, mostly cloudy with a chance of showers. A slight chance of thunderstorms in the morning, then a chance of thunderstorms in the afternoon. Highs in the upper 80s. Chance of rain 50%. 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Heat advisory remains in effect from noon to 7 p.m. Central Daylight Time Thursday. What? Heat index values up to 109 expected. Where? Portions of southwest Arkansas, northwest Louisiana, and east and northeast Texas. When? From noon to 7 p.m. Central Daylight Time Thursday. Impacts: hot temperatures and high humidity may cause heat illnesses. 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Take extra precautions when outside. 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Be sure to follow us on Facebook. Here's a look at local weather conditions as of 4 p.m. At the top of the hour, skies were mostly sunny in Shreveport. The temperature was 90 degrees at the regional airport. The dew point was 73, making the relative humidity 58%. Winds were variable at 5 miles an hour. The pressure was 29.75 inches and steady.
in Bossier City, at Barksdale Air Force Base, skies were sunny, with a temperature of 90 degrees. The dew point was 73, making the relative humidity 57%. Winds were calm. The pressure was 29.73 inches and falling. And in downtown Shreveport, skies were sunny. The temperature was 89 degrees. And winds were calm. Once again in Shreveport, it was 90 degrees with mostly sunny skies at 4 p.m. Around the local area at 4 p.m., in Texarkana, partly sunny and 91. Wind northeast at 5 miles an hour. El Dorado, partly sunny and 88. Wind northeast at 6 miles an hour. Monroe, partly sunny and 88. Wind calm. Natchitoches, sunny and 91. Wind calm. Marshall, sunny and 89. Wind variable at 3 miles an hour. And at Longview, sunny and 92 degrees. Wind southeast at 10 miles an hour. Elsewhere across the four-state area, over at Dallas, mostly sunny and 94. Oklahoma City, partly sunny and 76. Little Rock, mostly sunny and 91. Jackson, Mississippi, cloudy and 79. Baton Rouge, partly sunny and 90. And at Houston, mostly sunny and 95 degrees. For the most current information, check us out on the web at www.weather.gov/sht. Now let's check on your local forecast. Heat advisory in effect until 7 p.m. Central Daylight Time this evening. Rest of today, partly cloudy. Highs in the lower 90s. East winds around 5 miles per hour. Tonight, partly cloudy in the evening, then mostly cloudy with a chance of showers and thunderstorms after midnight. Humid with lows in the upper 70s. Southeast winds around 5 miles per hour. Chance of rain 50%. Juneteenth, showers likely. A chance of thunderstorms in the morning, then thunderstorms likely in the afternoon. Humid with highs in the upper 80s. Southeast winds around 5 miles per hour. Chance of rain 60%. Friday night, showers likely. Thunderstorms likely, mainly in the evening. Humid with lows in the mid-70s. East winds around 5 miles per hour. Chance of rain 60%. Saturday, a chance of showers with a slight chance of thunderstorms in the morning, then showers likely with a chance of thunderstorms in the afternoon. Humid with highs in the upper 80s. South winds around 5 miles per hour. Chance of rain 60%. Saturday night, mostly cloudy. A chance of showers and thunderstorms in the evening, then a slight chance of showers after midnight. Lows in the mid-70s. Chance of rain 40%. Sunday, mostly cloudy in the morning, then becoming partly cloudy. A chance of showers and thunderstorms. Highs in the lower 90s. Chance of rain 40%. Sunday night, mostly clear. Lows in the upper 70s. Monday, mostly cloudy in the morning, then becoming partly cloudy. A slight chance of showers and thunderstorms. Highs in the lower 90s. Chance of rain 20%. Monday night, partly cloudy with a chance of showers and thunderstorms. Lows in the mid-70s. Chance of rain 50%. Tuesday, mostly cloudy. A slight chance of showers and thunderstorms in the morning, then a chance of showers and thunderstorms in the afternoon. Highs around 90. Chance of rain 50%. Tuesday night, partly cloudy with a chance of showers. A chance of thunderstorms, mainly in the evening. Lows in the mid-70s. Chance of rain 50%. Wednesday, mostly cloudy with a chance of showers. A slight chance of thunderstorms in the morning, then a chance of thunderstorms in the afternoon. Highs in the upper 80s. Chance of rain 50%. Here is your area's open water boating forecast. Wind gusts may be higher.
heat advisory in effect until 7 p.m. Central Daylight Time this evening. Tonight, partly cloudy in the evening, then mostly cloudy with slight chance of showers and thunderstorms during the early morning. Mostly cloudy with chance of showers and thunderstorms after midnight. Lows in the upper 70s. Southeast winds 5 to 10 miles per hour. Chance of precipitation 50%. Heat index readings 103 to 106. Juneteenth, showers likely and a chance of thunderstorms in the morning, then a chance of showers and slight chance of thunderstorms early in the afternoon. Showers and thunderstorms likely in the late afternoon. Mostly cloudy. Highs in the upper 80s. East winds 10 to 15 miles per hour. Chance of precipitation 60%. Heat index readings 102 to 105. Friday night, thunderstorms likely in the evening. Showers likely through the night. Chance of thunderstorms after midnight. Mostly cloudy. Lows in the mid-70s. Southeast winds 10 to 15 miles per hour. Chance of precipitation 60%. Saturday, chance of showers and slight chance of thunderstorms in the morning, then showers likely and a chance of thunderstorms in the afternoon. Mostly cloudy. Highs in the upper 80s. South winds 10 to 15 miles per hour. Chance of precipitation 60%. Saturday night, chance of showers and thunderstorms in the evening, then a slight chance of showers after midnight. Mostly cloudy. Lows in the mid-70s. South winds 10 to 15 miles per hour. Chance of precipitation 30%. Sunday, mostly cloudy with chance of showers through mid-morning, then mostly cloudy with chance of showers and thunderstorms in the late morning and afternoon. Highs in the lower 90s. Chance of precipitation 40%. Sunday night, mostly clear. Lows in the upper 70s. Monday, mostly cloudy in the morning, then partly cloudy with a 20% chance of showers and thunderstorms in the afternoon. Highs in the mid-90s. Monday night, partly cloudy with chance of showers and thunderstorms. Lows in the mid-70s. Chance of precipitation 40%. Tuesday, mostly cloudy. Slight chance of showers and thunderstorms in the morning, then a chance of showers and thunderstorms in the afternoon. Highs in the lower 90s. Chance of precipitation 30%. Tuesday night, partly cloudy. Chance of showers and thunderstorms in the evening, then a chance of showers and slight chance of thunderstorms after midnight. Lows in the mid-70s. Chance of precipitation 50%. Wednesday, mostly cloudy. Chance of showers and slight chance of thunderstorms in the morning, then a chance of showers and thunderstorms in the afternoon. Highs around 90. Chance of precipitation 50%. Wednesday night, partly cloudy with chance of showers and thunderstorms in the evening, then mostly cloudy with chance of showers after midnight. Lows in the lower 70s. Chance of precipitation 30%. Thursday, mostly cloudy. Chance of showers and slight chance of thunderstorms in the morning, then a slight chance of showers and thunderstorms in the afternoon. Highs in the lower 90s. Chance of precipitation 30%. Here is the latest National Hurricane Center's tropical weather outlook. For the North Atlantic, Caribbean Sea and the Gulf of America, offshore the east coast of the United States, remnants of Arthur, showers and thunderstorms associated with a trough of low pressure. The remnants of Arthur are located over the southeastern United States. The system is expected to emerge offshore the east coast of the United States on Friday. Environmental conditions then appear to be marginally conducive for some subtropical or tropical development on Friday or Saturday as the system moves northeastward at 15 to 20 miles per hour across the western Atlantic Ocean. Regardless of development, heavy rainfall with a potential for widespread and life-threatening flash flooding is likely across portions of the southeast United States during the next day or two.
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Formation chance through 48 hours, low, 10%. Formation chance through 7 days, low, 10%. Heat advisory remains in effect from noon to 7 p.m. Central Daylight Time Thursday. What? Heat index values up to 109 expected. Where? Portions of southwest Arkansas, northwest Louisiana, and east and northeast Texas. When? From noon to 7 p.m. Central Daylight Time Thursday. Impacts. Hot temperatures and high humidity may cause heat illnesses. 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Be sure to follow us on Facebook. Here's a look at local weather conditions as of 4 p.m. At the top of the hour, skies were mostly sunny in Shreveport. The temperature was 90 degrees at the regional airport. The dew point was 73, making the relative humidity 58%. Winds were variable at 5 miles an hour. The pressure was 29.75 inches and steady. In Bossier City, at Barksdale Air Force Base, skies were sunny, with a temperature of 90 degrees. The dew point was 73, making the relative humidity 57%. Winds were calm. The pressure was 29.73 inches and falling. And in downtown Shreveport, skies were sunny. The temperature was 89 degrees. And winds were calm. Once again in Shreveport, it was 90 degrees with mostly sunny skies at 4 p.m. Around the local area at 4 p.m., in Texarkana, partly sunny and 91. Wind northeast at 5 miles an hour. El Dorado, partly sunny and 88. Wind northeast at 6 miles an hour. Monroe, partly sunny and 88. Wind calm. Natchitoches, sunny and 91. Wind calm. Marshall, sunny and 89. Wind variable at 3 miles an hour. And at Longview, sunny and 92 degrees. Wind southeast at 10 miles an hour. Elsewhere across the four-state area, over at Dallas, mostly sunny and 94. Oklahoma City, partly sunny and 76. Little Rock, mostly sunny and 91. Jackson, Mississippi, cloudy and 79. Baton Rouge, partly sunny and 90. And at Houston, mostly sunny and 95 degrees. For the most current information, check us out on the web at www.weather.gov/sht. The Shreveport climate summary for this evening,
as of 4 p.m., June 18, 2026. Today's high temperature was 92 degrees. The normal high is 92. The record high is 104 degrees, which was set in 2011. Today's low temperature was 76 degrees. The normal low is 71. The record low is 60 degrees, which was set in 1917. A trace of precipitation fell today, which brings the monthly total to 5.39 inches. This is 2.55 inches above the normal amount of 2.84 inches for June. The total precipitation for the year now stands at 21.47 inches, which is 4.62 inches below normal. Sunset tonight is at 8:25 p.m. Sunrise tomorrow is at 6:08 a.m. Now let's check on your local forecast. Heat advisory in effect until 7 p.m. Central Daylight Time this evening. Rest of today, partly cloudy. Highs in the lower 90s. East winds around 5 miles per hour. Tonight, partly cloudy in the evening, then mostly cloudy with a chance of showers and thunderstorms after midnight. Humid with lows in the upper 70s. Southeast winds around 5 miles per hour. Chance of rain 50%. Juneteenth, showers likely. A chance of thunderstorms in the morning, then thunderstorms likely in the afternoon. Humid with highs in the upper 80s. Southeast winds around 5 miles per hour. Chance of rain 60%. Friday night, showers likely. Thunderstorms likely, mainly in the evening. Humid with lows in the mid-70s. East winds around 5 miles per hour. Chance of rain 60%. Saturday, a chance of showers with a slight chance of thunderstorms in the morning, then showers likely with a chance of thunderstorms in the afternoon. Humid with highs in the upper 80s. South winds around 5 miles per hour. Chance of rain 60%. Saturday night, mostly cloudy. A chance of showers and thunderstorms in the evening, then a slight chance of showers after midnight. Lows in the mid-70s. Chance of rain 40%. Sunday, mostly cloudy in the morning, then becoming partly cloudy. A chance of showers and thunderstorms. Highs in the lower 90s. Chance of rain 40%. Sunday night, mostly clear. Lows in the upper 70s. Monday, mostly cloudy in the morning, then becoming partly cloudy. A slight chance of showers and thunderstorms. Highs in the lower 90s. Chance of rain 20%. Monday night, partly cloudy with a chance of showers and thunderstorms. Lows in the mid-70s. Chance of rain 50%. Tuesday, mostly cloudy. A slight chance of showers and thunderstorms in the morning, then a chance of showers and thunderstorms in the afternoon. Highs around 90. Chance of rain 50%. Tuesday night, partly cloudy with a chance of showers. A chance of thunderstorms, mainly in the evening. Lows in the mid-70s. Chance of rain 50%. Wednesday, mostly cloudy with a chance of showers. A slight chance of thunderstorms in the morning, then a chance of thunderstorms in the afternoon. Highs in the upper 80s. Chance of rain 50%. Heat advisory remains in effect from noon to 7 p.m. Central Daylight Time Thursday. What? Heat index values up to 109 expected. Where? Portions of southwest Arkansas, northwest Louisiana, and east and northeast Texas. When? From noon to 7 p.m. Central Daylight Time Thursday. Impacts: hot temperatures and high humidity may cause heat illnesses. 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Take extra precautions when outside. 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
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Be sure to follow us on Facebook. Here's a look at local weather conditions as of 5 p.m. At the top of the hour, skies were mostly sunny in Shreveport. The temperature was 91 degrees at the regional airport. The dew point was 73, making the relative humidity 55%, producing a heat index of 100. Winds were calm. The pressure was 29.74 inches and falling. The report from Bossier City was not available. And in downtown Shreveport, skies were mostly sunny. The temperature was 91 degrees. And winds were variable at 3 miles an hour. Once again in Shreveport, it was 91 degrees with mostly sunny skies at 5 p.m. Around the local area at 5 p.m., in Texarkana, mostly sunny and 92. Wind variable at 5 miles an hour. El Dorado, cloudy and 87. Wind northeast at 5 miles an hour. Monroe, sunny and 89. Wind variable at 3 miles an hour. Natchitoches, mostly sunny and 91. Wind calm. Marshall, sunny and 91. Wind east at 7 miles an hour. And at Longview, mostly sunny and 92 degrees. Wind southeast at 9 miles an hour. Elsewhere across the four-state area, over at Dallas, mostly sunny and 93. Oklahoma City, partly sunny and 76. Little Rock, mostly sunny and 91. Jackson, Mississippi, cloudy and 81. Baton Rouge, partly sunny and 89. And at Houston, mostly sunny and 95 degrees. For the most current information, check us out on the web at www.weather.gov/sht. The Shreveport Climate Summary for this evening, as of 4 p.m., June 18, 2026. Today's high temperature was 92 degrees. The normal high is 92. The record high is 104 degrees, which was set in 2011. Today's low temperature was 76 degrees. The normal low is 71. The record low is 60 degrees, which was set in 1917. A trace of precipitation fell today, which brings the monthly total to 5.39 inches. This is 2.55 inches above the normal amount of 2.84 inches for June. The total precipitation for the year now stands at 21.47 inches, which is 4.62 inches below normal. Sunset tonight is at 8:25 p.m. Sunrise tomorrow is at 6:08 a.m. Now let's check on your local forecast. Heat advisory in effect until 7 p.m. Central Daylight Time this evening. Rest of today, partly cloudy. Highs in the lower 90s. East winds around 5 miles per hour. Tonight, partly cloudy in the evening, then mostly cloudy with a chance of showers and thunderstorms after midnight. Humid with lows in the upper 70s. Southeast winds around 5 miles per hour. Chance of rain 50%. Juneteenth, showers likely. A chance of thunderstorms in the morning, then thunderstorms likely in the afternoon. Humid with highs in the upper 80s. Southeast winds around 5 miles per hour. Chance of rain 60%. Friday night, showers likely. Thunderstorms likely, mainly in the evening. Humid with lows in the mid-70s. East winds around 5 miles per hour. Chance of rain 60%. Saturday, a chance of showers with a slight chance of thunderstorms in the morning, then showers likely with a chance of thunderstorms in the afternoon. Humid with highs in the upper 80s. South winds around 5 miles per hour. Chance of rain 60%.
Saturday night, mostly cloudy. A chance of showers and thunderstorms in the evening, then a slight chance of showers after midnight. Lows in the mid-70s. Chance of rain 40%. Sunday, mostly cloudy in the morning, then becoming partly cloudy. A chance of showers and thunderstorms. Highs in the lower 90s.

The afternoon. Highs around 90. Chance of rain 50%. Tuesday night, partly cloudy with a chance of showers. A chance of thunderstorms, mainly in the evening. Lows in the mid-70s. Chance of rain 50%. Wednesday, mostly cloudy with a chance of showers. A slight chance of thunderstorms in the morning, then a chance of thunderstorms in the afternoon. Highs in the upper 80s. Chance of rain 50%. Heat advisory remains in effect from noon to 7 p.m. Central Daylight Time Thursday. What? Heat index values up to 109 expected. Where? Portions of southwest Arkansas, northwest Louisiana, and east and northeast Texas. When? From noon to 7 p.m. Central Daylight Time Thursday. Impacts: hot temperatures and high humidity may cause heat illnesses. 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Be sure to follow us on Facebook. Here's a look at local weather conditions as of 5 p.m. At the top of the hour, skies were mostly sunny in Shreveport. The temperature was 91 degrees at the regional airport. The dew point was 73, making the relative humidity 55%, producing a heat index of 100. Winds were calm. The pressure was 29.74 inches and falling. The report from Bossier City was not available. And in downtown Shreveport, skies were mostly sunny. The temperature was 91 degrees. And winds were variable at 3 miles an hour. Once again in Shreveport, it was 91 degrees with mostly sunny skies at 5 p.m. Around the local area at 5 p.m., in Texarkana, mostly sunny and 92. Wind variable at 5 miles an hour. El Dorado, cloudy and 87. Wind northeast at 5 miles an hour. Monroe, sunny and 89. Wind variable at 3 miles an hour. Natchitoches, mostly sunny and 91. Wind calm. Marshall, sunny and 91. Wind east at 7 miles an hour. And at Longview, mostly sunny and 92 degrees. Wind southeast at 9 miles an hour. Elsewhere across the four-state area, over at Dallas, mostly sunny and 93. Oklahoma City, partly sunny and 76. Little Rock, mostly sunny and 91. Jackson, Mississippi, cloudy and 81. Baton Rouge, partly sunny and 89. And at Houston, mostly sunny and 95 degrees. For the most current information, check us out on the web at www.weather.gov/SHP. The Shreveport Climate Summary for this evening, as of 4 p.m., June 18, 2026. Today's high temperature was 92 degrees. The normal high is 92. The record high is 104 degrees, which was set in 2011. Today's low temperature was 76 degrees. The normal low is 71.
The record low is 60 degrees.

which was set in 1917. A trace of precipitation fell today, which brings the monthly total to 5.39 inches. This is 2.55 inches above the normal amount of 2.84 inches for June. The total precipitation for the year now stands at 21.47 inches, which is 4.62 inches below normal. Sunset tonight is at 8:25 p.m. Sunrise tomorrow is at 6:08 a.m. Now let's check on your local forecast. Heat advisory in effect until 7 p.m. Central Daylight Time this evening. Rest of today, partly cloudy. Highs in the lower 90s. East winds around 5 miles per hour. Tonight, partly cloudy in the evening, then mostly cloudy with a chance of showers and thunderstorms after midnight. Humid with lows in the upper 70s. Southeast winds around 5 miles per hour. Chance of rain 50%. Juneteenth, showers likely. A chance of thunderstorms in the morning, then thunderstorms likely in the afternoon. Humid with highs in the upper 80s. Southeast winds around 5 miles per hour. Chance of rain 60%. Friday night, showers likely. Thunderstorms likely, mainly in the evening. Humid with lows in the mid-70s. East winds around 5 miles per hour. Chance of rain 60%. Saturday, a chance of showers with a slight chance of thunderstorms in the morning, then showers likely with a chance of thunderstorms in the afternoon. Humid with highs in the upper 80s. South winds around 5 miles per hour. Chance of rain 60%. Saturday night, mostly cloudy. A chance of showers and thunderstorms in the evening, then a slight chance of showers after midnight. Lows in the mid-70s. Chance of rain 40%. Sunday, mostly cloudy in the morning, then becoming partly cloudy. A chance of showers and thunderstorms. Highs in the lower 90s. Chance of rain 40%. Sunday night, mostly clear. Lows in the upper 70s. Monday, mostly cloudy in the morning, then becoming partly cloudy. A slight chance of showers and thunderstorms. Highs in the lower 90s. Chance of rain 20%. Monday night, partly cloudy with a chance of showers and thunderstorms. Lows in the mid-70s. Chance of rain 50%. Tuesday, mostly cloudy. A slight chance of showers and thunderstorms in the morning, then a chance of showers and thunderstorms in the afternoon. Highs around 90. Chance of rain 50%. Tuesday night, partly cloudy with a chance of showers. A chance of thunderstorms, mainly in the evening. Lows in the mid-70s. Chance of rain 50%. Wednesday, mostly cloudy with a chance of showers. A slight chance of thunderstorms in the morning, then a chance of thunderstorms in the afternoon. Highs in the upper 80s. Chance of rain 50%. Heat advisory remains in effect from noon to 7 p.m. Central Daylight Time Thursday. What? Heat index values up to 109 expected. Where? Portions of southwest Arkansas, northwest Louisiana, and east and northeast Texas. When? From noon to 7 p.m. Central Daylight Time Thursday. Impacts, hot temperatures and high humidity may cause heat illnesses. Drink plenty of fluids, stay in an air-conditioned room, stay out of the sun, and check up on relatives and neighbors. Take extra precautions when outside. 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Anyone overcome by heat should be moved to a cool and shaded location. Heat stroke is an emergency. Call 911. Here is your area's open water boating forecast. Wind gusts may be higher. Heat advisory in effect until 7 p.m. Central Daylight Time this evening. Tonight,
partly cloudy in the evening, then mostly cloudy with slight chance of showers and thunderstorms during the early morning. Mostly cloudy with chance of showers and thunderstorms after midnight. Lows in the upper 70s. Southeast winds 5 to 10 miles per hour. Chance of precipitation 50%. Heat index readings 103 to 106. Juneteenth, showers likely and a chance of thunderstorms in the morning, then a chance of showers and slight chance of thunderstorms early in the afternoon. Showers and thunderstorms likely in the late afternoon. Mostly cloudy. Highs in the upper 80s. East winds 10 to 15 miles per hour. Chance of precipitation 60%. Heat index readings 102 to 105. Friday night, thunderstorms likely in the evening. Showers likely through the night. Chance of thunderstorms after midnight. Mostly cloudy. Lows in the mid-70s. Southeast winds 10 to 15 miles per hour. Chance of precipitation 60%. Saturday, chance of showers and slight chance of thunderstorms in the morning, then showers likely and a chance of thunderstorms in the afternoon. Mostly cloudy. Highs in the upper 80s. South winds 10 to 15 miles per hour. Chance of precipitation 60%. Saturday night, chance of showers and thunderstorms in the evening, then a slight chance of showers after midnight. Mostly cloudy. Lows in the mid-70s. South winds 10 to 15 miles per hour. Chance of precipitation 30%. Sunday, mostly cloudy with chance of showers through mid-morning, then mostly cloudy with chance of showers and thunderstorms in the late morning and afternoon. Highs in the lower 90s. Storms in the late morning and afternoon. Highs in the lower 90s. Chance of precipitation 40%. Sunday night, mostly clear. Lows in the upper 70s. Monday, mostly cloudy in the morning, then partly cloudy with a 20% chance of showers and thunderstorms in the afternoon. Highs in the mid-90s. Monday night, partly cloudy with chance of showers and thunderstorms. Lows in the mid-70s. Chance of precipitation 40%. Tuesday, mostly cloudy. Slight chance of showers and thunderstorms in the morning, then a chance of showers and thunderstorms in the afternoon. Highs in the lower 90s. Chance of precipitation 30%. Tuesday night, partly cloudy. Chance of showers and thunderstorms in the evening, then a chance of showers and slight chance of thunderstorms after midnight. Lows in the mid-70s. Chance of precipitation 50%. Wednesday, mostly cloudy. Chance of showers and slight chance of thunderstorms in the morning, then a chance of showers and thunderstorms in the afternoon. Highs around 90. Chance of precipitation 50%. Wednesday night, partly cloudy with chance of showers and thunderstorms in the evening, then mostly cloudy with chance of showers after midnight. Lows in the lower 70s. Chance of precipitation 30%. Thursday, mostly cloudy. Chance of showers and slight chance of thunderstorms in the morning, then a slight chance of showers and thunderstorms in the afternoon. Highs in the lower 90s. Chance of precipitation 30%. Here is the latest National Hurricane Center's tropical weather outlook. For the North Atlantic, Caribbean Sea and the Gulf of America, offshore the east coast of the United States, remnants of Arthur, showers and thunderstorms associated with a trough of low pressure. The remnants of Arthur are located over the southeastern United States. The system is expected to emerge offshore the east coast of the United States on Friday. Environmental conditions then appear to be marginally conducive for some subtropical or tropical development on Friday or Saturday as the system moves northeastward at 15 to 20 miles per hour across the western Atlantic Ocean. Regardless of development, heavy rainfall with a potential for widespread and life-threatening flash flooding is likely across portions of the southeast United States during the next day or two.
Additional information on the rainfall potential can be found in rainfall forecasts and excessive rainfall outlooks from the Weather Prediction Center online at www.

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Be sure to follow us on Facebook. Here's a look at local weather conditions as of 5 p.m. At the top of the hour, skies were mostly sunny in Shreveport. The temperature was 91 degrees at the regional airport. The dew point was 73, making the relative humidity 55%, producing a heat index of 100. Winds were calm. The pressure was 29.74 inches and falling. The report from Bossier City was not available. And in downtown Shreveport, skies were mostly sunny. The temperature was 91 degrees. And winds were variable at 3 miles an hour. Once again in Shreveport, it was 91 degrees with mostly sunny skies at 5 p.m. This is your NOAA Weather Radio, station WXJ97, operating on a frequency of 162.400 MHz, providing the latest weather information on a 24-hour basis. 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Around the local area at 5 p.m. in Texarkana, mostly sunny and 92. Wind variable at 5 miles an hour. El Dorado, cloudy and 87. Wind northeast at 5 miles an hour. Monroe, sunny and 89. Wind variable at 3 miles an hour. Nacogdoches, mostly sunny and 91. Wind calm. Marshall, sunny and 91. Wind east at 7 miles an hour. And at Longview, mostly sunny and 92 degrees. Wind southeast at 9 miles an hour. Elsewhere across the four-state area, over at Dallas, mostly sunny and 93. Oklahoma City, partly sunny and 76. Little Rock, mostly sunny and 91. Jackson, Mississippi, cloudy and 81. Baton Rouge, partly sunny and 89. And at Houston, mostly sunny and 95 degrees. For the most current information, check us out on the web at www.weather.gov/SHT. The Shreveport Climate Summary for this evening, as of 4 p.m., June 18, 2026. Today's high temperature was 92 degrees. The normal high is 92. The record high is 104 degrees, which was set in 2011. Today's low temperature was 76 degrees. The normal low is 71. The record low is 60 degrees, which was set in 1917. A trace of precipitation fell today, which brings the monthly total to 5.39 inches. This is 2.55 inches above the normal amount of 2.84 inches for June. The total precipitation for the year now stands at 21.47 inches, which is 4.62 inches below normal. Sunset tonight is at 8:25 p.m. Sunrise tomorrow is at 6:08 a.m. Now let's check on your local forecast. Heat advisory in effect until 7 p.m. Central Daylight Time this evening. Rest of today, partly cloudy. Highs in the lower 90s. East winds around 5 miles per hour. Tonight, partly cloudy in the evening, then mostly cloudy with a chance of showers and thunderstorms after midnight. Humid with lows in the upper 70s. Southeast winds around 5 miles per hour. Chance of rain 50%. Juneteenth, showers likely.
a chance of thunderstorms in the morning, then thunderstorms likely in the afternoon. Humid with highs in the upper 80s. Southeast winds around 5 miles per hour. Chance of rain 60%. Friday night, showers likely. Thunderstorms likely, mainly in the evening. Humid with lows in the mid-70s. East winds around 5 miles per hour. Chance of rain 60%. Saturday, a chance of showers with a slight chance of thunderstorms in the morning, then showers likely with a chance of thunderstorms in the afternoon. Humid with highs in the upper 80s. South winds around 5 miles per hour. Chance of rain 60%. Saturday night, mostly cloudy. A chance of showers and thunderstorms in the evening, then a slight chance of showers after midnight. Lows in the mid-70s. Chance of rain 40%. Sunday, mostly cloudy in the morning, then becoming partly cloudy. A chance of showers and thunderstorms. Highs in the lower 90s. Chance of rain 40%. Sunday night, mostly clear. Lows in the upper 70s. Monday, mostly cloudy in the morning, then becoming partly cloudy. A slight chance of showers and thunderstorms. Highs in the lower 90s. Chance of rain 20%. Monday night, partly cloudy with a chance of showers and thunderstorms. Lows in the mid-70s. Chance of rain 50%. Tuesday, mostly cloudy. A slight chance of showers and thunderstorms in the morning, then a chance of showers and thunderstorms in the afternoon. Highs around 90. Chance of rain 50%. Tuesday night, partly cloudy with a chance of showers. A chance of thunderstorms, mainly in the evening. Lows in the mid-70s. Chance of rain 50%. Wednesday, mostly cloudy with a chance of showers. A slight chance of thunderstorms in the morning, then a chance of thunderstorms in the afternoon. Highs in the upper 80s. Chance of rain 50%. Heat advisory remains in effect from noon to 7 p.m. Central Daylight Time Thursday. What? Heat index values up to 109 expected. Where? Portions of southwest Arkansas, northwest Louisiana, and east and northeast Texas. When? From noon to 7 p.m. Central Daylight Time Thursday. Impacts: hot temperatures and high humidity may cause heat illnesses. 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Take extra precautions when outside. 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Be sure to follow us on Facebook. Here's a look at local weather conditions as of 5 p.m. At the top of the hour, skies were mostly sunny in Shreveport. The temperature was 91 degrees at the regional airport. The dew point was 73, making the relative humidity 55%, producing a heat index of 100. Winds were calm. The pressure was 29.74 inches and falling. The report from Bossier City was not available. And in downtown Shreveport, skies were mostly sunny. The temperature was 91 degrees. And winds were variable at 3 miles an hour. Once again in Shreveport, it was 91 degrees with mostly sunny skies at 5 p.m. Around the local area at 5 p.m., in Texarkana, mostly sunny and 92. Wind variable at 5 miles an hour. El Dorado, cloudy and 87. Wind northeast at 5 miles an hour. Monroe, sunny and 89.
Wind variable at 3 miles an hour. Nightish, mostly sunny and 91. Wind calm. Marshall, sunny and 91. Wind east at 7 miles an hour. And at Longview, mostly sunny and 92 degrees. Wind southeast at 9 miles an hour. Elsewhere across the four-state area, over at Dallas, mostly sunny and 93. Oklahoma City, partly sunny and 76. Little Rock, mostly sunny and 91. Jackson, Mississippi, cloudy and 81. Baton Rouge, partly sunny and 89. And at Houston, mostly sunny and 95 degrees. For the most current information, check us out on the web at www.weather.gov/sht. The Shreveport Climate Summary for this evening, as of 4 p.m., June 18, 2026. Today's high temperature was 92 degrees. The normal high is 92. The record high is 104 degrees, which was set in 2011. Today's low temperature was 76 degrees. The normal low is 71. The record low is 60 degrees, which was set in 1917. A trace of precipitation fell today, which brings the monthly total to 5.39 inches. This is 2.55 inches above the normal amount of 2.84 inches for June. The total precipitation for the year now stands at 21.47 inches, which is 4.62 inches below normal. Sunset tonight is at 8:25 p.m. Sunrise tomorrow is at 6:08 a.m. Now let's check on your local forecast. Heat advisory in effect until 7 p.m. Central Daylight Time this evening. Rest of today, partly cloudy. Highs in the lower 90s. East winds around 5 miles per hour. Tonight, partly cloudy in the evening, then mostly cloudy with a chance of showers and thunderstorms after midnight. Humid with lows in the upper 70s. Southeast winds around 5 miles per hour. Chance of rain 50%. Juneteenth, showers likely. A chance of thunderstorms in the morning, then thunderstorms likely in the afternoon. Humid with highs in the upper 80s. Southeast winds around 5 miles per hour. Chance of rain 60%. Friday night, showers likely. Thunderstorms likely, mainly in the evening. Humid with lows in the mid-70s. East winds around 5 miles per hour. Chance of rain 60%. Saturday, a chance of showers with a slight chance of thunderstorms in the morning, then showers likely with a chance of thunderstorms in the afternoon. Humid with highs in the upper 80s. South winds around 5 miles per hour. Chance of rain 60%. Saturday night, mostly cloudy. A chance of showers and thunderstorms in the evening, then a slight chance of showers after midnight. Lows in the mid-70s. Chance of rain 40%. Sunday, mostly cloudy in the morning, then becoming partly cloudy. A chance of showers and thunderstorms. Highs in the lower 90s. Chance of rain 40%. Sunday night, mostly clear. Lows in the upper 70s. Monday, mostly cloudy in the morning, then becoming partly cloudy. A slight chance of showers and thunderstorms. Highs in the lower 90s. Chance of rain 20%. Monday night, partly cloudy with a chance of showers and thunderstorms. Lows in the mid-70s. Chance of rain 50%. Tuesday, mostly cloudy. A slight chance of showers and thunderstorms in the morning, then a chance of showers and thunderstorms in the afternoon. Highs around 90. Chance of rain 50%. Tuesday night, partly cloudy with a chance of showers. A chance of thunderstorms, mainly in the evening. Lows in the mid-70s. Chance of rain 50%. Wednesday, mostly cloudy with a chance of showers. A slight chance of thunderstorms in the morning, then a chance of thunderstorms in the afternoon. Highs in the upper 80s. Chance of rain 50%.
heat advisory remains in effect from noon to 7 p.m. Central Daylight Time Thursday. What? Heat index values up to 109 expected. Where? Portions of southwest Arkansas, northwest Louisiana, and east and northeast Texas. When? From noon to 7 p.m. Central Daylight Time Thursday. Impacts. Hot temperatures and high humidity may cause heat illnesses. 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Be sure to follow us on Facebook. Here's a look at local weather conditions as of 5 p.m. At the top of the hour, skies were mostly sunny in Shreveport. The temperature was 91 degrees at the regional airport. The dew point was 73, making the relative humidity 55%, producing a heat index of 100. Winds were calm. The pressure was 29.74 inches and falling. The report from Bossier City was not available. And in downtown Shreveport, skies were mostly sunny. The temperature was 91 degrees. And winds were variable at 3 miles an hour. Once again in Shreveport, it was 91 degrees with mostly sunny skies at 5 p.m. Around the local area at 5 p.m., in Texarkana, mostly sunny and 92. Wind variable at 5 miles an hour. El Dorado, cloudy and 87. Wind northeast at 5 miles an hour. Monroe, sunny and 89. Wind variable at 3 miles an hour. Natchitoches, mostly sunny and 91. Wind calm. Marshall, sunny and 91. Wind east at 7 miles an hour. And at Longview, mostly sunny and 92 degrees. Wind southeast at 9 miles an hour. Elsewhere across the four-state area, over at Dallas, mostly sunny and 93. Oklahoma City, partly sunny and 76. Little Rock, mostly sunny and 91. Jackson, Mississippi, cloudy and 81. Baton Rouge, partly sunny and 89. And at Houston, mostly sunny and 95 degrees. For the most current information, check us out on the web at www.weather.gov/SHP. The Shreveport Climate Summary for this evening, as of 4 p.m., June 18, 2026. Today's high temperature was 92 degrees. The normal high is 92. The record high is 104 degrees, which was set in 2011. Today's low temperature was 76 degrees. The normal low is 71. The record low is 60 degrees, which was set in 1917. A trace of precipitation fell today, which brings the monthly total to 5.39 inches. This is 2.55 inches above the normal amount of 2.84 inches for June. The total precipitation for the year now stands at 21.47 inches, which is 4.62 inches below normal. Sunset tonight is at 8:25 p.m. Sunrise tomorrow is at 6:08 a.m.
Now let's check on your local forecast. Heat advisory in effect until 7 p.m. Central Daylight Time this evening. Rest of today, partly cloudy. Highs in the lower 90s. East winds around 5 miles per hour. Tonight, partly cloudy in the evening, then mostly cloudy with a chance of showers and thunderstorms after midnight. Humid with lows in the upper 70s. Southeast winds around 5 miles per hour. Chance of rain 50%. Juneteenth, showers likely. A chance of thunderstorms in the morning, then thunderstorms likely in the afternoon. Humid with highs in the upper 80s. Southeast winds around 5 miles per hour. Chance of rain 60%. Friday night, showers likely. Thunderstorms likely, mainly in the evening. Humid with lows in the mid-70s. East winds around 5 miles per hour. Chance of rain 60%. Saturday, a chance of showers with a slight chance of thunderstorms in the morning, then showers likely with a chance of thunderstorms in the afternoon. Humid with highs in the upper 80s. South winds around 5 miles per hour. Chance of rain 60%. Saturday night, mostly cloudy. A chance of showers and thunderstorms in the evening, then a slight chance of showers after midnight. Lows in the mid-70s. Chance of rain 40%. Sunday, mostly cloudy in the morning, then becoming partly cloudy. A chance of showers and thunderstorms. Highs in the lower 90s. Chance of rain 40%. Sunday night, mostly clear. Lows in the upper 70s. Monday, mostly cloudy in the morning, then becoming partly cloudy. A slight chance of showers and thunderstorms. Highs in the lower 90s. Chance of rain 20%. Monday night, partly cloudy with a chance of showers and thunderstorms. Lows in the mid-70s. Chance of rain 50%. Tuesday, mostly cloudy. A slight chance of showers and thunderstorms in the morning, then a chance of showers and thunderstorms in the afternoon. Highs around 90. Chance of rain 50%. Tuesday night, partly cloudy with a chance of showers. A chance of thunderstorms, mainly in the evening. Lows in the mid-70s. Chance of rain 50%. Wednesday, mostly cloudy with a chance of showers. A slight chance of thunderstorms in the morning, then a chance of thunderstorms in the afternoon. Highs in the upper 80s. Chance of rain 50%. Heat advisory remains in effect from noon to 7 p.m. Central Daylight Time Thursday. What? Heat index values up to 109 expected. Where? Portions of southwest Arkansas, northwest Louisiana, and east and northeast Texas. When? From noon to 7 p.m. Central Daylight Time Thursday. Impacts: hot temperatures and high humidity may cause heat illnesses. 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Heat stroke is an emergency. 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Here is your area's open water boating forecast. Wind gusts may be higher. Heat advisory in effect until 7 p.m. Central Daylight Time this evening. Tonight, partly cloudy in the evening, then mostly cloudy with slight chance of showers and thunderstorms during the early morning. Mostly cloudy with chance of showers and thunderstorms after midnight. Lows in the upper 70s. Southeast winds 5 to 10 miles per hour. Chance of precipitation 50%. Heat index readings 103 to 106. Juneteenth, showers likely and a chance of thunderstorms in the morning,
then a chance of showers and slight chance of thunderstorms early in the afternoon. Showers and thunderstorms likely in the late afternoon. Mostly cloudy. Highs in the upper 80s. East winds 10 to 15 miles per hour. Chance of precipitation 60%. Heat index readings 102 to 105. Friday night, thunderstorms likely in the evening. Showers likely through the night. Chance of thunderstorms after midnight. Mostly cloudy. Lows in the mid-70s. Southeast winds 10 to 15 miles per hour. Chance of precipitation 60%. Saturday, chance of showers and slight chance of thunderstorms in the morning, then showers likely and a chance of thunderstorms in the afternoon. Mostly cloudy. Highs in the upper 80s. South winds 10 to 15 miles per hour. Chance of precipitation 60%. Saturday night, chance of showers and thunderstorms in the evening, then a slight chance of showers after midnight. Mostly cloudy. Lows in the mid-70s. South winds 10 to 15 miles per hour. Chance of precipitation 30%. Sunday, mostly cloudy with chance of showers through mid-morning, then mostly cloudy with chance of showers and thunderstorms in the late morning and afternoon. Highs in the lower 90s. Chance of precipitation 40%. Sunday night, mostly clear. Lows in the upper 70s. Monday, mostly cloudy in the morning, then partly cloudy with a 20% chance of showers and thunderstorms in the afternoon. Highs in the mid-90s. Monday night, partly cloudy with chance of showers and thunderstorms. Lows in the mid-70s. Chance of precipitation 40%. Tuesday, mostly cloudy. Slight chance of showers and thunderstorms in the morning, then a chance of showers and thunderstorms in the afternoon. Highs in the lower 90s. Chance of precipitation 30%. Tuesday night, partly cloudy. Chance of showers and thunderstorms in the evening, then a chance of showers and slight chance of thunderstorms after midnight. Lows in the mid-70s. Chance of precipitation 50%. Wednesday, mostly cloudy. Chance of showers and slight chance of thunderstorms in the morning, then a chance of showers and thunderstorms in the afternoon. Highs around 90. Chance of precipitation 50%. Wednesday night, partly cloudy with chance of showers and thunderstorms in the evening, then mostly cloudy with chance of showers after midnight. Lows in the lower 70s. Chance of precipitation 30%. Thursday, mostly cloudy. Chance of showers and slight chance of thunderstorms in the morning, then a slight chance of showers and thunderstorms in the afternoon. Highs in the lower 90s. Chance of precipitation 30%. Here is the latest National Hurricane Center's tropical weather outlook. For the North Atlantic, Caribbean Sea and the Gulf of America, offshore the east coast of the United States, remnants of Arthur, showers and thunderstorms associated with a trough of low pressure. The remnants of Arthur are located over the southeastern United States. The system is expected to emerge offshore the east coast of the United States on Friday. Environmental conditions then appear to be marginally conducive for some subtropical or tropical development on Friday or Saturday as the system moves northeastward at 15 to 20 miles per hour across the western Atlantic Ocean. Regardless of development, heavy rainfall with a potential for widespread and life-threatening flash flooding is likely across portions of the southeast United States during the next day or two. Additional information on the rainfall potential can be found in rainfall forecasts and excessive rainfall outlooks from the Weather Prediction Center online at www.pcncep.gov. 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
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Here's a look at local weather conditions as of 5 p.m. At the top of the hour, skies were mostly sunny in Shreveport. The temperature was 91 degrees at the regional airport. The dew point was 73, making the relative humidity 55%, producing a heat index of 100. Winds were calm. The pressure was 29.74 inches and falling. The report from Bossier City was not available. And in downtown Shreveport, skies were mostly sunny. The temperature was 91 degrees. And winds were variable at 3 miles an hour. Once again in Shreveport, it was 91 degrees with mostly sunny skies at 5 p.m. This is your NOAA Weather Radio, station WXJ97, operating on a frequency of 162.400 MHz, providing the latest weather information on a 24-hour basis. 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Around the local area at 5 p.m. in Texarkana, mostly sunny and 92. Wind variable at 5 miles an hour. El Dorado, cloudy and 87. Wind northeast at 5 miles an hour. Monroe, sunny and 89. Wind variable at 3 miles an hour. Natchitoches, mostly sunny and 91. Wind calm. Marshall, sunny and 91. Wind east at 7 miles an hour. And at Longview, mostly sunny and 92 degrees. Wind southeast at 9 miles an hour. Elsewhere across the four-state area, over at Dallas, mostly sunny and 93. Oklahoma City, partly sunny and 76. Little Rock, mostly sunny and 91. Jackson, Mississippi, cloudy and 81. Baton Rouge, partly sunny and 89. And at Houston, mostly sunny and 95 degrees. For the most current information, check us out on the web at www.weather.gov/SHP. The Shreveport Climate Summary for this evening, as of 4 p.m., June 18, 2026. Today's high temperature was 92 degrees. The normal high is 92. The record high is 104 degrees, which was set in 2011. Today's low temperature was 76 degrees. The normal low is 71. The record low is 60 degrees, which was set in 1917. A trace of precipitation fell today, which brings the monthly total to 5.39 inches. This is 2.55 inches above the normal amount of 2.84 inches for June. The total precipitation for the year now stands at 21.47 inches, which is 4.62 inches below normal. Sunset tonight is at 8:25 p.m. Sunrise tomorrow is at 6:08 a.m. Now let's check on your local forecast. Heat advisory in effect until 7 p.m. Central Daylight Time this evening. Rest of today, partly cloudy. Highs in the lower 90s. East winds around 5 miles per hour. Tonight, partly cloudy in the evening, then mostly cloudy with a chance of showers and thunderstorms after midnight. Humid with lows in the upper 70s. Southeast winds around 5 miles per hour. Chance of rain 50%. Juneteenth, showers likely. A chance of thunderstorms in the morning, then thunderstorms likely in the afternoon. Humid with highs in the upper 80s. Southeast winds around 5 miles per hour. Chance of rain 60%. Friday night, showers likely. Thunderstorms likely, mainly in the evening. Humid with lows in the mid-70s. East winds around 5 miles per hour. Chance of rain 60%.
Saturday, a chance of showers with a slight chance of thunderstorms in the morning, then showers likely with a chance of thunderstorms in the afternoon. Humid with highs in the upper 80s. South winds around 5 miles per hour. Chance of rain 60%. Saturday night, mostly cloudy. A chance of showers and thunderstorms in the evening, then a slight chance of showers after midnight. Lows in the mid-70s. Chance of rain 40%. Sunday, mostly cloudy in the morning, then becoming partly cloudy. A chance of showers and thunderstorms. Highs in the lower 90s. Chance of rain 40%. Sunday night, mostly clear. Lows in the upper 70s. Monday, mostly cloudy in the morning, then becoming partly cloudy. A slight chance of showers and thunderstorms. Highs in the lower 90s. Chance of rain 20%. Monday night, partly cloudy with a chance of showers and thunderstorms. Lows in the mid-70s. Chance of rain 50%. Tuesday, mostly cloudy. A slight chance of showers and thunderstorms in the morning, then a chance of showers and thunderstorms in the afternoon. Highs around 90. Chance of rain 50%. Tuesday night, partly cloudy with a chance of showers. A chance of thunderstorms, mainly in the evening. Lows in the mid-70s. Chance of rain 50%. Wednesday, mostly cloudy with a chance of showers. A slight chance of thunderstorms in the morning, then a chance of thunderstorms in the afternoon. Highs in the upper 80s. Chance of rain 50%. Heat advisory remains in effect from noon to 7 p.m. Central Daylight Time Thursday. What? Heat index values up to 109 expected. Where? Portions of southwest Arkansas, northwest Louisiana, and east and northeast Texas. When? From noon to 7 p.m. Central Daylight Time Thursday. Impacts: hot temperatures and high humidity may cause heat illnesses. 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Take extra precautions when outside. 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Be sure to follow us on Facebook. Here's a look at local weather conditions as of 6 p.m. At the top of the hour, skies were mostly sunny in Shreveport. The temperature was 91 degrees at the regional airport. The dew point was 73, making the relative humidity 55%, producing a heat index of 100. Winds were southeast at 6 miles an hour. The pressure was 29.75 inches and rising. In Bossier City, at Barksdale Air Force Base, skies were sunny, with a temperature of 92 degrees. The dew point was 73, making the relative humidity 53%, producing a heat index of 101. Winds were calm. The pressure was 29.74 inches and rising. At downtown Shreveport, it was mostly sunny. Visibility 10 miles. Temperature was 91 degrees, dew point 74. And the pressure was 29.75 inches, and steady. Once again in Shreveport, it was 91 degrees with mostly sunny skies at 6 p.m. Around the local area at 6 p.m., in Texarkana, mostly sunny and 92. Wind east at 8 miles an hour. El Dorado, mostly sunny and 87. Wind east at 7 miles an hour. Monroe, mostly sunny and 91. Wind northeast at 6 miles an hour. Nacogdoches, partly sunny and 91.
Windcombe. Marshall, sunny and 91. Wind northeast at 3 miles an hour. And at Longview, mostly sunny and 91 degrees. Wind east at 8 miles an hour. Elsewhere across the four-state area, over at Dallas, mostly sunny and 94. Oklahoma City, partly sunny and 75. Little Rock, mostly sunny and 90. Jackson, Mississippi, partly sunny and 83. Baton Rouge, mostly sunny and 89. And at Houston, mostly sunny and 95 degrees. For the most current information, check us out on the web at www.weather.gov/sht. The Shreveport Climate Summary for this evening, as of 4 p.m., June 18, 2026. Today's high temperature was 92 degrees. The normal high is 92. The record high is 104 degrees, which was set in 2011. Today's low temperature was 76 degrees. The normal low is 71. The record low is 60 degrees, which was set in 1917. A trace of precipitation fell today, which brings the monthly total to 5.39 inches. This is 2.55 inches above the normal amount of 2.84 inches for June. The total precipitation for the year now stands at 21.47 inches, which is 4.62 inches below normal. Sunset tonight is at 8:25 p.m. Sunrise tomorrow is at 6:08 a.m. Now let's check on your local forecast. Heat advisory in effect until 7 p.m. Central Daylight Time this evening. Rest of today, partly cloudy. Highs in the lower 90s. East winds around 5 miles per hour. Tonight, partly cloudy in the evening, then mostly cloudy with a chance of showers and thunderstorms after midnight. Humid with lows in the upper 70s. Southeast winds around 5 miles per hour. Chance of rain 50%. Juneteenth, showers likely. A chance of thunderstorms in the morning, then thunderstorms likely in the afternoon. Humid with highs in the upper 80s. Southeast winds around 5 miles per hour. Chance of rain 60%. Friday night, showers likely. Thunderstorms likely, mainly in the evening. Humid with lows in the mid-70s. East winds around 5 miles per hour. Chance of rain 60%. Saturday, a chance of showers with a slight chance of thunderstorms in the morning, then showers likely with a chance of thunderstorms in the afternoon. Humid with highs in the upper 80s. South winds around 5 miles per hour. Chance of rain 60%. Saturday night, mostly cloudy. A chance of showers and thunderstorms in the evening, then a slight chance of showers after midnight. Lows in the mid-70s. Chance of rain 40%. Sunday, mostly cloudy in the morning, then becoming partly cloudy. A chance of showers and thunderstorms. Highs in the lower 90s. Chance of rain 40%. Sunday night, mostly clear. Lows in the upper 70s. Monday, mostly cloudy in the morning, then becoming partly cloudy. A slight chance of showers and thunderstorms. Highs in the lower 90s. Chance of rain 20%. Monday night, partly cloudy with a chance of showers and thunderstorms. Lows in the mid-70s. Chance of rain 50%. Tuesday, mostly cloudy. A slight chance of showers and thunderstorms in the morning, then a chance of showers and thunderstorms in the afternoon. Highs around 90. Chance of rain 50%. Tuesday night, partly cloudy with a chance of showers. A chance of thunderstorms, mainly in the evening. Lows in the mid-70s. Chance of rain 50%. Wednesday, mostly cloudy with a chance of showers. A slight chance of thunderstorms in the morning, then a chance of thunderstorms in the afternoon. Highs in the upper 80s. Chance of rain 50%. Heat advisory remains in effect from noon to 7 p.m. Central Daylight Time Thursday.
What? Heat index values up to 109 expected. Where? Portions of southwest Arkansas, northwest Louisiana, and east and northeast Texas. When? From

A heat should be moved to a cool and shaded location. 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Be sure to follow us on Facebook. Here's a look at local weather conditions as of 6 p.m. At the top of the hour, skies were mostly sunny in Shreveport. The temperature was 91 degrees at the regional airport. The dew point was 73, making the relative humidity 55%, producing a heat index of 100. Winds were southeast at 6 miles an hour. The pressure was 29.75 inches and rising. In Bossier City, at Barksdale Air Force Base, skies were sunny, with a temperature of 92 degrees. The dew point was 73, making the relative humidity 53%, producing a heat index of 101. Winds were calm. The pressure was 29.74 inches and rising. At downtown Shreveport, it was mostly sunny. Visibility 10 miles. Temperature was 91 degrees, dew point 74. And the pressure was 29.75 inches and steady. Once again in Shreveport, it was 91 degrees with mostly sunny skies at 6 p.m. This is your NOAA Weather Radio, station WXJ97, operating on a frequency of 162.400 MHz, providing the latest weather information on a 24-hour basis. 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Around the local area at 6 p.m. in Texarkana, mostly sunny and 92. Wind east at 8 miles an hour. El Dorado, mostly sunny and 87. Wind east at 7 miles an hour. Monroe, mostly sunny and 91. Wind northeast at 6 miles an hour. Natchitoches, partly sunny and 91. Wind calm. Marshall, sunny and 91. Wind northeast at 3 miles an hour. And at Longview, mostly sunny and 91 degrees. Wind east at 8 miles an hour. Elsewhere across the four-state area, over at Dallas, mostly sunny and 94. Oklahoma City, partly sunny and 75. Little Rock, mostly sunny and 90. Jackson, Mississippi, partly sunny and 83. Baton Rouge, mostly sunny and 89. And at Houston, mostly sunny and 95 degrees. For the most current information, check us out on the web at www.weather.gov/SHP. The Shreveport Climate Summary for this evening, as of 4 p.m., June 18, 2026. Today's high temperature was 92 degrees. The normal high is 92. The record high is 104 degrees, which was set in 2011. Today's low temperature was 76 degrees. The normal low is 71. The record low is 60 degrees, which was set in 1917. A trace of precipitation fell today, which brings the monthly total to 5.39 inches. This is 2.55 inches above the normal amount of 2.84 inches for June. The total precipitation for the year now stands at 21.47 inches, which is 4.62 inches below normal. Sunset tonight is at 8:25 p.m. Sunrise tomorrow is at 6:08 a.m. Now let's check on your local forecast. Heat advisory in effect until 7 p.m. Central Daylight Time this evening. Rest of today, partly cloudy. Highs in the lower 90s. East winds around 5 miles per hour. Tonight, partly cloudy in the evening, then mostly cloudy with a chance of showers and thunderstorms after midnight. Humid with lows in the upper 70s. Southeast winds around 5 miles per hour. Chance of rain 50%. Juneteenth, showers likely.
a chance of thunderstorms in the morning.

then thunderstorms likely in the afternoon. Humid with highs in the upper 80s. Southeast winds around 5 miles per hour. Chance of rain 60%. Friday night, showers likely. Thunderstorms likely, mainly in the evening. Humid with lows in the mid-70s. East winds around 5 miles per hour. Chance of rain 60%. Saturday, a chance of showers with a slight chance of thunderstorms in the morning, then showers likely with a chance of thunderstorms in the afternoon. Humid with highs in the upper 80s. South winds around 5 miles per hour. Chance of rain 60%. Saturday night, mostly cloudy. A chance of showers and thunderstorms in the evening, then a slight chance of showers after midnight. Lows in the mid-70s. Chance of rain 40%. Sunday, mostly cloudy in the morning, then becoming partly cloudy. A chance of showers and thunderstorms. Highs in the lower 90s. Chance of rain 40%. Sunday night, mostly clear. Lows in the upper 70s. Monday, mostly cloudy in the morning, then becoming partly cloudy. A slight chance of showers and thunderstorms. Highs in the lower 90s. Chance of rain 20%. Monday night, partly cloudy with a chance of showers and thunderstorms. Lows in the mid-70s. Chance of rain 50%. Tuesday, mostly cloudy. A slight chance of showers and thunderstorms in the morning, then a chance of showers and thunderstorms in the afternoon. Highs around 90. Chance of rain 50%. Tuesday night, partly cloudy with a chance of showers. A chance of thunderstorms, mainly in the evening. Lows in the mid-70s. Chance of rain 50%. Wednesday, mostly cloudy with a chance of showers. A slight chance of thunderstorms in the morning, then a chance of thunderstorms in the afternoon. Highs in the upper 80s. Chance of rain 50%. Heat advisory remains in effect from noon to 7 p.m. Central Daylight Time Thursday. What? Heat index values up to 109 expected. Where? Portions of southwest Arkansas, northwest Louisiana, and east and northeast Texas. When? From noon to 7 p.m. Central Daylight Time Thursday. Impacts: hot temperatures and high humidity may cause heat illnesses. 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Take extra precautions when outside. 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Anyone overcome by heat should be moved to a cool and shaded location. Heat stroke is an emergency. Call 911. Here is your area's open water boating forecast. Wind gusts may be higher. Heat advisory in effect until 7 p.m. Central Daylight Time this evening. Tonight, partly cloudy in the evening, then mostly cloudy with slight chance of showers and thunderstorms during the early morning. Mostly cloudy with chance of showers and thunderstorms after midnight. Lows in the upper 70s. Southeast winds 5 to 10 miles per hour. Chance of precipitation 50%. Heat index readings 103 to 106. Juneteenth, showers likely and a chance of thunderstorms in the morning, then a chance of showers and slight chance of thunderstorms early in the afternoon. Showers and thunderstorms likely in the late afternoon. Mostly cloudy. Highs in the upper 80s. East winds 10 to 15 miles per hour. Chance of precipitation 60%. Heat index readings 102 to 105. Friday night, thunderstorms likely in the evening. Showers likely through the night. Chance of thunderstorms after midnight. Mostly cloudy. Lows in the mid-70s. Southeast winds 10 to 15 miles per hour.
Chance of precipitation 60%. Saturday, chance of showers and slight chance of thunderstorms in the morning, then showers likely and a chance of thunderstorms in the afternoon. Mostly cloudy. Highs in the upper 80s. South winds 10 to 15 miles per hour. Chance of precipitation 60%. Saturday night, chance of showers and thunderstorms in the evening, then a slight chance of showers after midnight. Mostly cloudy. Lows in the mid-70s. South winds 10 to 15 miles per hour. Chance of precipitation 30%. Sunday, mostly cloudy with chance of showers through mid-morning, then mostly cloudy with chance of showers and thunderstorms in the late morning and afternoon. Highs in the lower 90s. Chance of precipitation 40%. Sunday night, mostly clear. Lows in the upper 70s. Monday, mostly cloudy in the morning, then partly cloudy with a 20% chance of showers and thunderstorms in the afternoon. Highs in the mid-90s. Monday night, partly cloudy with chance of showers and thunderstorms. Lows in the mid-70s. Chance of precipitation 40%. Tuesday, mostly cloudy. Slight chance of showers and thunderstorms in the morning, mostly cloudy. Slight chance of showers and thunderstorms in the morning, then a chance of showers and thunderstorms in the afternoon. Highs in the lower 90s. Chance of precipitation 30%. Tuesday night, partly cloudy. Chance of showers and thunderstorms in the evening, then a chance of showers and slight chance of thunderstorms after midnight. Lows in the mid-70s. Chance of precipitation 50%. Wednesday, mostly cloudy. Chance of showers and slight chance of thunderstorms in the morning, then a chance of showers and thunderstorms in the afternoon. Highs around 90. Chance of precipitation 50%. Wednesday night, partly cloudy with chance of showers and thunderstorms in the evening, then mostly cloudy with chance of showers after midnight. Lows in the lower 70s. Chance of precipitation 30%. Thursday, mostly cloudy. Chance of showers and slight chance of thunderstorms in the morning, then a slight chance of showers and thunderstorms in the afternoon. Highs in the lower 90s. Chance of precipitation 30%. Heat advisory remains in effect from noon to 7 p.m. Central Daylight Time Thursday. What? Heat index values up to 109 expected. Where? Portions of southwest Arkansas, northwest Louisiana, and east and northeast Texas. When? From noon to 7 p.m. Central Daylight Time Thursday. Impacts. Hot temperatures and high humidity may cause heat illnesses. 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Take extra precautions when outside. 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Try to limit strenuous activities to early morning or evening. 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Heat stroke is an emergency. 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Be sure to follow us on Facebook. Here's a look at local weather conditions as of 6 p.m. At the top of the hour, skies were mostly sunny in Shreveport. The temperature was 91 degrees at the regional airport. The dew point was 73, making the relative humidity 55%, producing a heat index of 100. Winds were southeast at 6 miles an hour. The pressure was 29.75 inches and rising. In Bossier City, at Barksdale Air Force Base, skies were sunny, with a temperature of 92 degrees. The dew point was 73, making the relative humidity 53%, producing a heat index of 101. Winds were calm. The pressure was 29.74 inches and rising.

at downtown Shreveport. It was mostly sunny. Visibility 10 miles. Temperature was 91 degrees, dew point 74. And the pressure was 29.75 inches, and steady. Once again in Shreveport, it was 91 degrees with mostly sunny skies at 6 p.m. Around the local area at 6 p.m., in Texarkana, mostly sunny and 92. Wind east at 8 miles an hour. El Dorado, mostly sunny and 87. Wind east at 7 miles an hour. Monroe, mostly sunny and 91. Wind northeast at 6 miles an hour. Natchitoches, partly sunny and 91. Wind calm. Marshall, sunny and 91. Wind northeast at 3 miles an hour. And at Longview, mostly sunny and 91 degrees. Wind east at 8 miles an hour. Elsewhere across the four-state area, over at Dallas, mostly sunny and 94. Oklahoma City, partly sunny and 75. Little Rock, mostly sunny and 90. Jackson, Mississippi, partly sunny and 83. Baton Rouge, mostly sunny and 89. And at Houston, mostly sunny and 95 degrees. For the most current information, check us out on the web at www.weather.gov/sht. The Shreveport Climate Summary for this evening, as of 4 p.m., June 18, 2026. Today's high temperature was 92 degrees. The normal high is 92. The record high is 104 degrees, which was set in 2011. Today's low temperature was 76 degrees. The normal low is 71. The record low is 60 degrees, which was set in 1917. A trace of precipitation fell today, which brings the monthly total to 5.39 inches. This is 2.55 inches above the normal amount of 2.84 inches for June. The total precipitation for the year now stands at 21.47 inches, which is 4.62 inches below normal. Sunset tonight is at 8:25 p.m. Sunrise tomorrow is at 6:08 a.m. This is your NOAA Weather Radio, station WXJ97, operating on a frequency of 162.400 MHz, providing the latest weather information on a 24-hour basis. 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Now let's check on your local forecast. Heat advisory in effect until 7 p.m. Central Daylight Time this evening. Tonight, partly cloudy this evening, then mostly cloudy with a chance of showers and thunderstorms after midnight. Lows in the upper 70s. Southeast winds around 5 miles per hour. Chance of rain 50%. Juneteenth, showers likely. A chance of thunderstorms in the morning, then thunderstorms likely in the afternoon. Humid with highs in the upper 80s. Southeast winds around 5 miles per hour. Chance of rain 60%. Friday night, showers likely. Thunderstorms likely, mainly in the evening. Humid with lows in the mid-70s. East winds around 5 miles per hour. Chance of rain 60%. Saturday, a chance of showers with a slight chance of thunderstorms in the morning, then showers likely with a chance of thunderstorms in the afternoon. Humid with highs in the upper 80s. South winds around 5 miles per hour. Chance of rain 60%. Saturday night, mostly cloudy. A chance of showers and thunderstorms in the evening, then a slight chance of showers after midnight. Humid with lows in the mid-70s. South winds around 5 miles per hour. Chance of rain 40%. Sunday, mostly cloudy in the morning, then becoming partly cloudy. A chance of showers and thunderstorms. Highs in the lower 90s. Chance of rain 40%. Sunday night, mostly clear.
lows in the upper 70s. Monday, mostly cloudy in the morning, then becoming partly cloudy. A slight chance of showers and thunderstorms. Highs in the lower 90s. Chance of rain 20%. Monday night, partly cloudy with a chance of showers and thunderstorms. Lows in the mid-70s. Chance of rain 50%. Tuesday, mostly cloudy. A slight chance of showers and thunderstorms in the morning, then a chance of showers and thunderstorms in the afternoon. Highs around 90. Chance of rain 50%. Tuesday night, partly cloudy with a chance of showers. A chance of thunderstorms, mainly in the evening. Lows in the mid-70s. Chance of rain 50%. Wednesday, mostly cloudy with a chance of showers. A slight chance of thunderstorms in the morning, then a chance of thunderstorms in the afternoon. Highs in the upper 80s. Chance of rain 50%. Wednesday night, partly cloudy in the evening, then becoming mostly cloudy. A chance of thunderstorms in the evening. A chance of showers. Lows in the mid-70s. Chance of rain 40%. Thursday, mostly cloudy with a slight chance of thunderstorms. A chance of showers, mainly in the morning. Highs in the lower 90s. Chance of rain 40%. Here is your area's open water boating forecast. Wind gusts may be higher. Heat advisory in effect until 7 p.m. Central Daylight Time this evening. Tonight, partly cloudy in the evening, then mostly cloudy with slight chance of showers and thunderstorms during the early morning. Mostly cloudy with chance of showers and thunderstorms after midnight. Lows in the upper 70s. Southeast winds 5 to 10 miles per hour. Chance of precipitation 50%. Heat index readings 103 to 106. Juneteenth, showers likely and a chance of thunderstorms in the morning, then a chance of showers and slight chance of thunderstorms early in the afternoon. Showers and thunderstorms likely in the late afternoon. Mostly cloudy. Highs in the upper 80s. East winds 10 to 15 miles per hour. Chance of precipitation 60%. Heat index readings 102 to 105. Friday night, thunderstorms likely in the evening. Showers likely through the night. Chance of thunderstorms after midnight. Mostly cloudy. Lows in the mid-70s. Southeast winds 10 to 15 miles per hour. Chance of precipitation 60%. Saturday, chance of showers and slight chance of thunderstorms in the morning, then showers likely and a chance of thunderstorms in the afternoon. Mostly cloudy. Highs in the upper 80s. South winds 10 to 15 miles per hour. Chance of precipitation 60%. Saturday night, chance of showers and thunderstorms in the evening, then a slight chance of showers after midnight. Mostly cloudy. Lows in the mid-70s. South winds 10 to 15 miles per hour. Chance of precipitation 30%. Sunday, mostly cloudy with chance of showers through mid-morning, then mostly cloudy with chance of showers and thunderstorms in the late morning and afternoon. Highs in the lower 90s. Chance of precipitation 40%. Sunday night, mostly clear. Lows in the upper 70s. Monday, mostly cloudy in the morning, then partly cloudy with a 20% chance of showers and thunderstorms in the afternoon. Highs in the mid-90s. Monday night, partly cloudy with chance of showers and thunderstorms. Lows in the mid-70s. Chance of precipitation 40%. Tuesday, mostly cloudy. Slight chance of showers and thunderstorms in the morning, then a chance of showers and thunderstorms in the afternoon. Highs in the lower 90s. Chance of precipitation 30%. Tuesday night, partly cloudy. Chance of showers and thunderstorms in the evening, then a chance of showers and slight chance of thunderstorms after midnight. Lows in the mid-70s. Chance of precipitation 50%. Wednesday, mostly cloudy.
chance of showers and slight chance of thunderstorms in the morning, then a chance of showers and thunderstorms in the afternoon. Highs around 90. Chance of precipitation 50%. Wednesday night, partly cloudy with chance of showers and thunderstorms in the evening, then mostly cloudy with chance of showers after midnight. Lows in the lower 70s. Chance of precipitation 30%. Thursday, mostly cloudy. Chance of showers and slight chance of thunderstorms in the morning, then a slight chance of showers and thunderstorms in the afternoon. Highs in the lower 90s. Chance of precipitation 30%. Heat advisory remains in effect from noon to 7 p.m. Central Daylight Time Thursday. What? Heat index values up to 109 expected. Where? Portions of southwest Arkansas, northwest Louisiana, and east and northeast Texas. When? From noon to 7 p.m. Central Daylight Time Thursday. Impacts. Hot temperatures and high humidity may cause heat illnesses. 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Take extra precautions when outside. 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Be sure to follow us on Facebook. Here's a look at local weather conditions as of 6 p.m. At the top of the hour, skies were mostly sunny in Shreveport. The temperature was 91 degrees at the regional airport. The dew point was 73, making the relative humidity 55%, producing a heat index of 100. Winds were southeast at 6 miles an hour. The pressure was 29.75 inches and rising. In Bossier City, at Barksdale Air Force Base, skies were sunny, with a temperature of 92 degrees. The dew point was 73, making the relative humidity 53%, producing a heat index of 101. Winds were calm. The pressure was 29.74 inches and rising. At downtown Shreveport, it was mostly sunny. Visibility 10 miles. Temperature was 91 degrees, dew point 74. And the pressure was 29.75 inches, and steady. Once again in Shreveport, it was 91 degrees with mostly sunny skies at 6 p.m. Around the local area at 6 p.m., in Texarkana, mostly sunny and 92. Wind east at 8 miles an hour. El Dorado, mostly sunny and 87. Wind east at 7 miles an hour. Monroe, mostly sunny and 91. Wind northeast at 6 miles an hour. Nacogdoches, partly sunny and 91. Wind calm. Marshall, sunny and 91. Wind northeast at 3 miles an hour. And at Longview, mostly sunny and 91 degrees. Wind east at 8 miles an hour. Elsewhere across the four-state area, over at Dallas, mostly sunny and 94. Oklahoma City, partly sunny and 75. Little Rock, mostly sunny and 90. Jackson, Mississippi, partly sunny and 83. Baton Rouge, mostly sunny and 89. And at Houston, mostly sunny and 95 degrees. For the most current information, check us out on the web at www.weather.gov/sht. The Shreveport Climate Summary for this evening, as of 4 p.m., June 18, 2026. Today's high temperature was 92 degrees. The normal high is 92. The record high is 104 degrees, which was set in 2011. Today's low temperature was 76 degrees.
The normal low is 71.

The record low is 60 degrees, which was set in 1917. A trace of precipitation fell today, which brings the monthly total to 5.39 inches. This is 2.55 inches above the normal amount of 2.84 inches for June. The total precipitation for the year now stands at 21.47 inches, which is 4.62 inches below normal. Sunset tonight is at 8:25 p.m. Sunrise tomorrow is at 6:08 a.m. This is your NOAA Weather Radio, station WXJ97, operating on a frequency of 162.400 MHz, providing the latest weather information on a 24-hour basis. 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Now let's check on your local forecast. Heat advisory in effect until 7 p.m. Central Daylight Time this evening. Tonight, partly cloudy this evening, then mostly cloudy with a chance of showers and thunderstorms after midnight. Lows in the upper 70s. Southeast winds around 5 miles per hour. Chance of rain 50%. Juneteenth, showers likely. A chance of thunderstorms in the morning, then thunderstorms likely in the afternoon. Humid with highs in the upper 80s. Southeast winds around 5 miles per hour. Chance of rain 60%. Friday night, showers likely. Thunderstorms likely, mainly in the evening. Humid with lows in the mid-70s. East winds around 5 miles per hour. Chance of rain 60%. Saturday, a chance of showers with a slight chance of thunderstorms in the morning, then showers likely with a chance of thunderstorms in the afternoon. Humid with highs in the upper 80s. South winds around 5 miles per hour. Chance of rain 60%. Saturday night, mostly cloudy. A chance of showers and thunderstorms in the evening, then a slight chance of showers after midnight. Humid with lows in the mid-70s. South winds around 5 miles per hour. Chance of rain 40%. Sunday, mostly cloudy in the morning, then becoming partly cloudy. A chance of showers and thunderstorms. Highs in the lower 90s. Chance of rain 40%. Sunday night, mostly clear. Lows in the upper 70s. Monday, mostly cloudy in the morning, then becoming partly cloudy. A slight chance of showers and thunderstorms. Highs in the lower 90s. Chance of rain 20%. Monday night, partly cloudy with a chance of showers and thunderstorms. Lows in the mid-70s. Chance of rain 50%. Tuesday, mostly cloudy. A slight chance of showers and thunderstorms in the morning, then a chance of showers and thunderstorms in the afternoon. Highs around 90. Chance of rain 50%. Tuesday night, partly cloudy with a chance of showers. A chance of thunderstorms, mainly in the evening. Lows in the mid-70s. Chance of rain 50%. Wednesday, mostly cloudy with a chance of showers. A slight chance of thunderstorms in the morning, then a chance of thunderstorms in the afternoon. Highs in the upper 80s. Chance of rain 50%. Wednesday night, partly cloudy in the evening, then becoming mostly cloudy. A chance of thunderstorms in the evening. A chance of showers. Lows in the mid-70s. Chance of rain 40%. Thursday, mostly cloudy with a slight chance of thunderstorms. A chance of showers, mainly in the morning. Highs in the lower 90s. Chance of rain 40%. Heat advisory remains in effect from noon to 7 p.m. Central Daylight Time Thursday. What? Heat index values up to 109 expected. Where? Portions of southwest Arkansas, northwest Louisiana, and east and northeast Texas. When? From noon to 7 p.m. Central Daylight Time Thursday.
impacts, hot temperatures and high humidity may cause heat illnesses. 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Take extra precautions when outside. 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Be sure to follow us on Facebook. Here's a look at local weather conditions as of 6 p.m. At the top of the hour, skies were mostly sunny in Shreveport. The temperature was 91 degrees at the regional airport. The dew point was 73, making the relative humidity 55%, producing a heat index of 100. Winds were southeast at 6 miles an hour. The pressure was 29.75 inches and rising. In Bossier City, at Barksdale Air Force Base, skies were sunny, with a temperature of 92 degrees. The dew point was 73, making the relative humidity 53%, producing a heat index of 101. Winds were calm. The pressure was 29.74 inches and rising. At downtown Shreveport, it was mostly sunny. Visibility 10 miles. Temperature was 91 degrees, dew point 74. And the pressure was 29.75 inches, and steady. Once again in Shreveport, it was 91 degrees with mostly sunny skies at 6 p.m. Around the local area at 6 p.m., in Texarkana, mostly sunny and 92. Wind east at 8 miles an hour. El Dorado, mostly sunny and 87. Wind east at 7 miles an hour. Monroe, mostly sunny and 91. Wind northeast at 6 miles an hour. Natchitoches, partly sunny and 91. Wind calm. Marshall, sunny and 91. Wind northeast at 3 miles an hour. And at Longview, mostly sunny and 91 degrees. Wind east at 8 miles an hour. Elsewhere across the four-state area, over at Dallas, mostly sunny and 94. Oklahoma City, partly sunny and 75. Little Rock, mostly sunny and 90. Jackson, Mississippi, partly sunny and 83. Baton Rouge, mostly sunny and 89. And at Houston, mostly sunny and 95 degrees. For the most current information, check us out on the web at www.weather.gov/sht. Here is your area's open water boating forecast. Wind gusts may be higher. Heat advisory in effect until 7 p.m. Central Daylight Time this evening. Tonight, partly cloudy in the evening, then mostly cloudy with slight chance of showers and thunderstorms during the early morning. Mostly cloudy with chance of showers and thunderstorms after midnight. Lows in the upper 70s. Southeast winds 5 to 10 miles per hour. Chance of precipitation 50%. Heat index readings 103 to 106. Juneteenth, showers likely and a chance of thunderstorms in the morning, then a chance of showers and slight chance of thunderstorms early in the afternoon. Showers and thunderstorms likely in the late afternoon. Mostly cloudy. Highs in the upper 80s. East winds 10 to 15 miles per hour. Chance of precipitation 60%. Heat index readings 102 to 105. Friday night, thunderstorms likely in the evening. Showers likely through the night. Chance of thunderstorms after midnight. Mostly cloudy. Lows in the mid-70s. Southeast winds 10 to 15 miles per hour. Chance of precipitation 60%. Saturday,
chance of showers and slight chance of thunderstorms in the morning, then showers likely